Highs around 90. Chance of rain 20%. The 8 to 14 day outlook for Friday, September 4th through Thursday, September 10th calls for temperatures to be above normal and precipitation to be near normal. Normal highs for the period are around 80 degrees and normal lows are around 60. The normal precipitation total for the 7 days is around 0.70 inches. Now here is the hazardous weather outlook for central Indiana. For the period through tonight, no hazardous weather is expected at this time. And now the extended outlook for the period Friday through Wednesday. Hot and humid conditions will Sunday and continue through midweek next week. Spotter information statement. Spotter activation is not anticipated at this time. The ultraviolet index for Indianapolis on Friday will be 7. The Environmental Protection Agency categorizes an index of 7 as high exposure to ultraviolet radiation. At 7 p.m. at Indianapolis, it was mostly sunny. The temperature was 80 degrees, the dew point 63, and the relative humidity 55%. The wind was north at 12 miles an hour. The barometric pressure was 29.99 inches and rising. Around central Indiana, it was sunny, with a temperature of 79 at Anderson, 77 at Muncie, 78 at Zionsville, and 80 at Eagle Creek Air Park. At Shelbyville, it was partly sunny, with a temperature of 78. Elsewhere across Indiana, it was sunny, with a temperature of 75 at South Bend, and 79 at Lafayette. It was mostly sunny, with a temperature of 77 at Fort Wayne, 80 at Bloomington, and 84 at Evansville. At Terre Haute, it was partly sunny, with a temperature of 80. Just outside Indiana, skies ranged from mostly sunny to partly sunny. It was 77 at Chicago, 78 at Champaign, and 79 at Dayton. St. Louis reported 84, Cincinnati reported 81, and Louisville reported 85. Once again, at Indianapolis, it was 80 degrees with mostly sunny skies. The Indianapolis climate summary is of 7 p.m., August 27, 2026. So far today, the high temperature has been 83 degrees. The normal high is 84. So far today, the low temperature has been 65 degrees. The normal low is 64. No precipitation has fallen, which leaves the monthly total at 7.33 inches. This is 4.55 inches above the normal amount of 2.78 inches for August. The total precipitation for the year still stands at 34.78 inches, which is 4.30 inches above normal. No snow has fallen, which brings the monthly total to a trace. The total snowfall since July 1st still stands at a trace. The record high for tomorrow is 96, which last occurred in 1913, and the record low is 43, which occurred in 1986. Sunset tonight is at 8:24 p.m. Sunrise tomorrow is at 7:10 a.m. All Hazards Radio KEC 74 in Indianapolis. Now a look at your forecast for Indianapolis and central Indiana. Tonight, clear. Lows in the lower 60s. North winds around 5 miles an hour. For Friday, sunny. Highs in the lower 80s. North winds 5 to 10 miles an hour. Friday night, clear. Lows around 60. Northeast winds around 5 miles an hour. For Saturday, mostly sunny through early afternoon, then becoming partly cloudy. Highs in the lower 80s. Southeast winds around 5 miles an hour. Once again, the forecast for tonight. Clear. Lows in the lower 60s. North winds around 5 miles an hour. Taking a look at the 3 through 7 day forecast for Indianapolis and central Indiana. Saturday night. Partly cloudy. Lows in the mid-60s. Southeast winds around 5 miles an hour. For Sunday and Sunday night, mostly clear. Highs in the upper 80s. Lows in the lower 70s. Monday and Monday night, partly cloudy. Hot. Highs in the lower 90s. Lows in the lower 70s. For Tuesday through Wednesday, mostly clear. Hot. Highs in the lower 90s. Lows in the mid-

70s. Wednesday night. Mostly clear. A slight chance of showers and thunderstorms through the late overnight. Lows in the mid-70s. Chance of rain 20%. For Thursday. Partly cloudy with a slight chance of showers and thunderstorms. Hot with highs around 90. Chance of rain 20%. The current time is 8:08 p.m. Eastern Daylight Time. The 8 to 14 day outlook for Friday, September 4th through Thursday, September 10th, calls for temperatures to be above normal and precipitation to be near normal. Normal highs for the period are around 80 degrees and normal lows are around 60. The normal precipitation total for the 7 days is around 0.70 inches. The ultraviolet index for Indianapolis on Friday will be 7. The Environmental Protection Agency categorizes an index of 7 as high exposure to ultraviolet radiation. At 7 p.m. at Indianapolis, it was mostly sunny. The temperature was 80 degrees, the dew point 63, and the relative humidity 55%. The wind was north at 12 miles an hour. The barometric pressure was 29.99 inches and rising. Around central Indiana, it was sunny, with a temperature of 79 at Anderson, 77 at Muncie, 78 at Zionsville, and 80 at Eagle Creek Air Park. At Shelbyville, it was partly sunny, with a temperature of 78. Elsewhere across Indiana, it was sunny, with a temperature of 75 at South Bend, and 79 at Lafayette. It was mostly sunny, with a temperature of 77 at Fort Wayne, 80 at Bloomington, and 84 at Evansville. At Terre Haute, it was partly sunny, with a temperature of 80. Just outside Indiana, skies ranged from mostly sunny to partly sunny. It was 77 at Chicago, 78 at Champaign, and 79 at Dayton. St. Louis reported 84, Cincinnati reported 81, and Louisville reported 85. Once again, at Indianapolis, it was 80 degrees with mostly sunny skies. The Indianapolis climate summary is of 7 p.m., August 27, 2026. So far today, the high temperature has been 83 degrees. The normal high is 84. So far today, the low temperature has been 65 degrees. The normal low is 64. No precipitation has fallen, which leaves the monthly total at 7.33 inches. This is 4.55 inches above the normal amount of 2.78 inches for August. The total precipitation for the year still stands at 34.78 inches, which is 4.30 inches above normal. No snow has fallen, which brings the monthly total to a trace. The total snowfall since July 1st still stands at a trace. The record high for tomorrow is 96, which last occurred in 1913, and the record low is 43, which occurred in 1986. Sunset tonight is at 8:24 p.m. Sunrise tomorrow is at 7:10 a.m. This is NOAA All Hazards Radio KEC 74 in Indianapolis. Now a look at your forecast for Indianapolis and central Indiana. Tonight, clear. Lows in the lower 60s. North winds around 5 miles an hour. For Friday, sunny. Highs in the lower 80s. North winds 5 to 10 miles an hour. Friday night, clear. Lows around 60. Northeast winds around 5 miles an hour. For Saturday, mostly sunny through early afternoon, then becoming partly cloudy. Highs in the lower 80s. Southeast winds around 5 miles an hour. Once again, the forecast for tonight. Clear. Lows in the lower 60s. North winds around 5 miles an hour. Taking a look at the 3 through 7 day forecast for Indianapolis and central Indiana. Saturday night. Partly cloudy. Lows in the mid 60s. Southeast winds around 5 miles an hour. For Sunday and Sunday night. Mostly clear. Highs in the upper 80s. Lows in the lower 70s. Monday and Monday night. Partly cloudy. Hot. Highs in the lower 90s. Lows in the lower 70s. For Tuesday through Wednesday. Mostly clear. Hot. Highs in the lower 90s.

in the mid-70s. Wednesday night, mostly clear. A slight chance of showers and thunderstorms through the late overnight. Lows in the mid-70s. Chance of rain 20%. For Thursday, partly cloudy with a slight chance of showers and thunderstorms. Hot with highs around 90. Chance of rain 20%. The 8 to 14 day outlook for Friday, September 4th through Thursday, September 10th, calls for temperatures to be above normal and precipitation to be near normal. Normal highs for the period are around 80 degrees and normal lows are around 60. The normal precipitation total for the 7 days is around 0.70 inches. The ultraviolet index for Indianapolis on Friday will be 7. The Environmental Protection Agency categorizes an index of 7 as high exposure to ultraviolet radiation. At 8 p.m. at Indianapolis, it was partly cloudy. The temperature was 78 degrees, the dew point 63, and the relative humidity 59%. The wind was north at 8 miles an hour. The barometric pressure was 29.99 inches and steady. Around central Indiana, it was clear, with a temperature of 76 at Anderson, 73 at Muncie, 73 at Zionsville, and 77 at Eagle Creek Air Park. At Shelbyville, it was partly cloudy, with a temperature of 75. Elsewhere across Indiana, skies ranged from clear to partly cloudy. It was 72 at South Bend, 75 at Fort Wayne, and 77 at Lafayette. Terre Haute reported 76, Bloomington reported 76, and Evansville reported 81. Just outside Indiana, skies ranged from clear to partly cloudy. It was 76 at Chicago, 74 at Champaign, and 76 at Dayton. St. Louis reported 81, Cincinnati reported 78, and Louisville reported 83. Once again, at Indianapolis, it was 78 degrees with partly cloudy skies. The Indianapolis climate summary is of 7 p.m., August 27, 2026. So far today, the high temperature has been 83 degrees. The normal high is 84. So far today, the low temperature has been 65 degrees. The normal low is 64. No precipitation has fallen, which leaves the monthly total at 7.33 inches. This is 4.55 inches above the normal amount of 2.78 inches for August. The total precipitation for the year still stands at 34.78 inches, which is 4.30 inches above normal. No snow has fallen, which brings the monthly total to a trace. The total snowfall since July 1st still stands at a trace. The record high for tomorrow is 96, which last occurred in 1913, and the record low is 43, which occurred in 1986. Sunset tonight is at 8:24 p.m. Sunrise tomorrow is at 7:10 a.m. This is NOAA All Hazards Radio KEC 74 in Indianapolis. Now a look at your forecast for Indianapolis and central Indiana. Tonight, clear. Lows in the lower 60s. North winds around 5 miles an hour. For Friday, sunny. Highs in the lower 80s. North winds 5 to 10 miles an hour. Friday night, clear. Lows around 60. Northeast winds around 5 miles an hour. For Saturday, mostly sunny through early afternoon, then becoming partly cloudy. Highs in the lower 80s. Southeast winds around 5 miles an hour. Once again, the forecast for tonight. Clear. Lows in the lower 60s. North winds around 5 miles an hour. Taking a look at the 3 through 7 day forecast for Indianapolis and central Indiana. Saturday night. Partly cloudy. Lows in the mid 60s. Southeast winds around 5 miles an hour. For Sunday and Sunday night. Mostly clear. Highs in the upper 80s. Lows in the lower 70s. Monday and Monday night. Partly cloudy. Hot. Highs in the lower 90s. Lows in the lower 70s. For Tuesday through Wednesday. Mostly clear. Hot. Highs in the lower 90s. Lows in the mid 70s. Wednesday night. Mostly clear.

A slight chance of showers and thunderstorms through the late overnight. Lows in the mid-70s. Chance of rain 20%. For Thursday, partly cloudy with a slight chance of showers and thunderstorms. Hot with highs around 90. Chance of rain 20%. The 8 to 14 day outlook for Friday, September 4th through Thursday, September 10th, calls for temperatures to be above normal and precipitation to be near normal. Normal highs for the period are around 80 degrees and normal lows are around 60. The normal precipitation total for the 7 days is around 0.70 inches. The ultraviolet index for Indianapolis on Friday will be 7. The Environmental Protection Agency categorizes an index of 7 as high exposure to ultraviolet radiation. At 8 p.m. at Indianapolis, it was partly cloudy. The temperature was 78 degrees, the dew point 63, and the relative humidity 59%. The wind was north at 8 miles an hour. The barometric pressure was 29.99 inches and steady. Around central Indiana, it was clear, with a temperature of 76 at Anderson, 73 at Muncie, 73 at Zionsville, and 77 at Eagle Creek Air Park. At Shelbyville, it was partly cloudy, with a temperature of 75. Elsewhere across Indiana, skies ranged from clear to partly cloudy. It was 72 at South Bend, 75 at Fort Wayne, and 77 at Lafayette. Terre Haute reported 76, Bloomington reported 76, and Evansville reported 81. Just outside Indiana, skies ranged from clear to partly cloudy. It was 76 at Chicago, 74 at Champaign, and 76 at Dayton. St. Louis reported 81, Cincinnati reported 78, and Louisville reported 83. Once again, at Indianapolis, it was 78 degrees with partly cloudy skies. The Indianapolis climate summary is of 7 p.m., August 27, 2026. So far today, the high temperature has been 83 degrees. The normal high is 84. So far today, the low temperature has been 65 degrees. The normal low is 64. No precipitation has fallen, which leaves the monthly total at 7.33 inches. This is 4.55 inches above the normal amount of 2.78 inches for August. The total precipitation for the year still stands at 34.78 inches, which is 4.30 inches above normal. No snow has fallen, which brings the monthly total to a trace. The total snowfall since July 1st still stands at a trace. The record high for tomorrow is 96, which last occurred in 1913, and the record low is 43, which occurred in 1986. Sunset tonight is at 8:24 p.m. Sunrise tomorrow is at 7:10 a.m. This is NOAA All Hazards Radio KEC 74 in Indianapolis. Now a look at your forecast for Indianapolis and central Indiana. Tonight, clear. Lows in the lower 60s. North winds around 5 miles an hour. For Friday, sunny. Highs in the lower 80s. North winds 5 to 10 miles an hour. Friday night, clear. Lows around 60. Northeast winds around 5 miles an hour. For Saturday, mostly sunny through early afternoon, then becoming partly cloudy. Highs in the lower 80s. Southeast winds around 5 miles an hour. Once again, the forecast for tonight. Clear. Lows in the lower 60s. North winds around 5 miles an hour. Taking a look at the 3 through 7 day forecast for Indianapolis and central Indiana. Saturday night. Partly cloudy. Lows in the mid 60s. Southeast winds around 5 miles an hour. For Sunday and Sunday night. Mostly clear. Highs in the upper 80s. Lows in the lower 70s. Monday and Monday night. Partly cloudy. Hot. Highs in the lower 90s. Lows in the lower 70s. For Tuesday through Wednesday. Mostly clear. Hot. Highs in the lower 90s. Lows in the mid 70s. Wednesday night. Mostly clear. A slight chance of showers and thunderstorms through the late overnight. Lows in the mid-70s.

chance of rain 20%. For Thursday, partly cloudy with a slight chance of showers and thunderstorms. Hot with highs around 90. Chance of rain 20%. The 8 to 14 day outlook for Friday, September 4th through Thursday, September 10th, calls for temperatures to be above normal and precipitation to be near normal. Normal highs for the period are around 80 degrees and normal lows are around 60. The normal precipitation total for the 7 days is around 0.70 inches. The current time is 8:23 p.m. Eastern Daylight Time. Now here is the hazardous weather outlook for central Indiana. For the period through tonight, no hazardous weather is expected at this time. And now the extended outlook for the period Friday through Wednesday. Hot and humid conditions will Sunday and continue through midweek next week. Spotter information statement. Spotter activation is not anticipated at this time. The ultraviolet index for Indianapolis on Friday will be 7. The Environmental Protection Agency categorizes an index of 7 as high exposure to ultraviolet radiation. At 8 p.m. at Indianapolis, it was partly cloudy. The temperature was 78 degrees, the dew point 63, and the relative humidity 59%. The wind was north at 8 miles an hour. The barometric pressure was 29.99 inches and steady. Around central Indiana, it was clear, with a temperature of 76 at Anderson, 73 at Muncie, 73 at Zionsville, and 77 at Eagle Creek Air Park. At Shelbyville, it was partly cloudy, with a temperature of 75. Elsewhere across Indiana, skies ranged from clear to partly cloudy. It was 72 at South Bend, 75 at Fort Wayne, and 77 at Lafayette. Terre Haute reported 76, Bloomington reported 76, and Evansville reported 81. Just outside Indiana, skies ranged from clear to partly cloudy. It was 76 at Chicago, 74 at Champaign, and 76 at Dayton. St. Louis reported 81, Cincinnati reported 78, and Louisville reported 83. Once again, at Indianapolis, it was 78 degrees with partly cloudy skies. The Indianapolis climate summary is of 7 p.m., August 27, 2026. So far today, the high temperature has been 83 degrees. The normal high is 84. So far today, the low temperature has been 65 degrees. The normal low is 64. No precipitation has fallen, which leaves the monthly total at 7.33 inches. This is 4.55 inches above the normal amount of 2.78 inches for August. The total precipitation for the year still stands at 34.78 inches, which is 4.30 inches above normal. No snow has fallen, which brings the monthly total to a trace. The total snowfall since July 1st still stands at a trace. The record high for tomorrow is 96, which last occurred in 1913, and the record low is 43, which occurred in 1986. Sunset tonight is at 8:24 p.m. Sunrise tomorrow is at 7:10 a.m. This is NOAA All Hazards Radio KEC 74 in Indianapolis. Now a look at your forecast for Indianapolis and central Indiana. Tonight, clear. Lows in the lower 60s. North winds around 5 miles an hour. For Friday, sunny. Highs in the lower 80s. North winds 5 to 10 miles an hour. Friday night, clear. Lows around 60. Northeast winds around 5 miles an hour. For Saturday, mostly sunny through early afternoon, then becoming partly cloudy. Highs in the lower 80s. Southeast winds around 5 miles an hour. Once again, the forecast for tonight. Clear. Lows in the lower 60s. North winds around 5 miles an hour. Taking a look at the 3 through 7 day forecast for Indianapolis and central Indiana. Saturday night. Partly cloudy. Lows in the mid 60s. Southeast winds around 5 miles an hour. For Sunday and Sunday night. Mostly clear. Highs in the upper 80s. Lows in the lower 70s. Monday and Monday night. Partly cloudy.

hot. Highs in the lower 90s. Lows in the lower 70s. For Tuesday through Wednesday, mostly clear. Hot. Highs in the lower 90s. Lows in the mid 70s. Wednesday night, mostly clear. A slight chance of showers and thunderstorms through the late overnight. Lows in the mid 70s. Chance of rain 20%. For Thursday, partly cloudy with a slight chance of showers and thunderstorms. Hot with highs around 90. Chance of rain 20%. The 8 to 14 day outlook for Friday, September 4th through Thursday, September 10th, calls for temperatures to be above normal and precipitation to be near normal. Normal highs for the period are around 80 degrees and normal lows are around 60. The normal precipitation total for the 7 days is around 0.70 inches. The ultraviolet index for Indianapolis on Friday will be 7. The Environmental Protection Agency categorizes an index of 7 as high exposure to ultraviolet radiation. At 8 p.m. at Indianapolis, it was partly cloudy. The temperature was 78 degrees, the dew point 63, and the relative humidity 59%. The wind was north at 8 miles an hour. The barometric pressure was 29.99 inches and steady. Around central Indiana, it was clear, with a temperature of 76 at Anderson, 73 at Muncie, 73 at Zionsville, and 77 at Eagle Creek Air Park. At Shelbyville, it was partly cloudy, with a temperature of 75. Elsewhere across Indiana, skies ranged from clear to partly cloudy. It was 72 at South Bend, 75 at Fort Wayne, and 77 at Lafayette. Terre Haute reported 76, Bloomington reported 76, and Evansville reported 81. Just outside Indiana, skies ranged from clear to partly cloudy. It was 76 at Chicago, 74 at Champaign, and 76 at Dayton. St. Louis reported 81, Cincinnati reported 78, and Louisville reported 83. Once again, at Indianapolis, it was 78 degrees with partly cloudy skies. The Indianapolis climate summary is of 7 p.m., August 27, 2026. So far today, the high temperature has been 83 degrees. The normal high is 84. So far today, the low temperature has been 65 degrees. The normal low is 64. No precipitation has fallen, which leaves the monthly total at 7.33 inches. This is 4.55 inches above the normal amount of 2.78 inches for August. The total precipitation for the year still stands at 34.78 inches, which is 4.30 inches above normal. No snow has fallen, which brings the monthly total to a trace. The total snowfall since July 1st still stands at a trace. The record high for tomorrow is 96, which last occurred in 1913, and the record low is 43, which occurred in 1986. Sunset tonight is at 8:24 p.m. Sunrise tomorrow is at 7:10 a.m. This is NOAA All Hazards Radio KEC 74 in Indianapolis. Now a look at your forecast for Indianapolis and central Indiana. Tonight, clear. Lows in the lower 60s. North winds around 5 miles an hour. For Friday, sunny. Highs in the lower 80s. North winds 5 to 10 miles an hour. Friday night, clear. Lows around 60. Northeast winds around 5 miles an hour. For Saturday, mostly sunny through early afternoon, then becoming partly cloudy. Highs in the lower 80s. Southeast winds around 5 miles an hour. Once again, the forecast for tonight. Clear. Lows in the lower 60s. North winds around 5 miles an hour. Taking a look at the 3 through 7 day forecast for Indianapolis and central Indiana. Saturday night. Partly cloudy. Lows in the mid 60s. Southeast winds around 5 miles an hour. For Sunday and Sunday night. Mostly clear. Highs in the upper 80s. Lows in the lower 70s. Monday and Monday night. Partly cloudy. Hot. Highs in the lower 90s. Lows in the lower 70s.

for Tuesday through Wednesday. Mostly clear. Hot. Highs in the lower 90s. Lows in the mid 70s. Wednesday night. Mostly clear. A slight chance of showers and thunderstorms through the late overnight. Lows in the mid 70s. Chance of rain 20%. For Thursday. Partly cloudy with a slight chance of showers and thunderstorms. Hot with highs around 90. Chance of rain 20%. The 14-day outlook for Friday, September 4th through Thursday. Hot with highs around 90. Chance of rain 20%. The 14-day outlook for Friday, September 4th through Thursday, September 10th, calls for temperatures to be above normal and precipitation to be near normal. Normal highs for the period are around 80 degrees, and normal lows are around 60. The normal precipitation total for the 7 days is around 0.70 inches. The ultraviolet index for Indianapolis on Friday will be 7. The Environmental Protection Agency categorizes an index of 7 as high exposure to ultraviolet radiation. At 8 p.m. at Indianapolis, it was partly cloudy. The temperature was 78 degrees, the dew point 63, and the relative humidity 59%. The wind was north at 8 miles an hour. The barometric pressure was 29.99 inches and steady. Around central Indiana, it was clear, with a temperature of 76 at Anderson, 73 at Muncie, 73 at Zionsville, and 77 at Eagle Creek Air Park. At Shelbyville, it was partly cloudy, with a temperature of 75. Elsewhere across Indiana, skies ranged from clear to partly cloudy. It was 72 at South Bend, 75 at Fort Wayne, and 77 at Lafayette. Terre Haute reported 76, Bloomington reported 76, and Evansville reported 81. Just outside Indiana, skies ranged from clear to partly cloudy. It was 76 at Chicago, 74 at Champaign, and 76 at Dayton. St. Louis reported 81, Cincinnati reported 78, and Louisville reported 83. Once again, at Indianapolis, it was 78 degrees with partly cloudy skies. The Indianapolis climate summary is of 7 p.m., August 27, 2026. So far today, the high temperature has been 83 degrees. The normal high is 84. So far today, the low temperature has been 65 degrees. The normal low is 64. No precipitation has fallen, which leaves the monthly total at 7.33 inches. This is 4.55 inches above the normal amount of 2.78 inches for August. The total precipitation for the year still stands at 34.78 inches, which is 4.30 inches above normal. No snow has fallen, which brings the monthly total to a trace. The total snowfall since July 1st still stands at a trace. The record high for tomorrow is 96, which last occurred in 1913, and the record low is 43, which occurred in 1986. Sunset tonight is at 8:24 p.m. Sunrise tomorrow is at 7:10 a.m. All Hazards Radio KEC 74 in Indianapolis. Now a look at your forecast for Indianapolis and central Indiana. Tonight, clear. Lows in the lower 60s. North winds around 5 miles an hour. For Friday, sunny. Highs in the lower 80s. North winds 5 to 10 miles an hour. Friday night, clear. Lows around 60. Northeast winds around 5 miles an hour. For Saturday, mostly sunny through early afternoon, then becoming partly cloudy. Highs in the lower 80s. Southeast winds around 5 miles an hour. Once again, the forecast for tonight. Clear. Lows in the lower 60s. North winds around 5 miles an hour. Taking a look at the 3 through 7 day forecast for Indianapolis and central Indiana. Saturday night. Partly cloudy. Lows in the mid 60s. Southeast winds around 5 miles an hour. For Sunday and Sunday night. Mostly clear. Highs in the upper 80s. Lows in the lower 70s. Monday and Monday night. Partly cloudy. Hot.

highs in the lower 90s, lows in the lower 70s. For Tuesday through Wednesday, mostly clear, hot, highs in the lower 90s, lows in the mid 70s. Wednesday night, mostly clear, a slight chance of showers and thunderstorms through the late overnight, lows in the mid 70s, chance of rain 20%. For Thursday, partly cloudy with a slight chance of showers and thunderstorms, hot with highs around 90, chance of rain 20%. The current time is 8:38 p.m. Eastern Daylight Time. The 14-day outlook for Friday, September 4th through Thursday, September 10th, calls for temperatures to be above normal and precipitation to be near normal. Normal highs for the period are around 80 degrees, and normal lows are around 60. The normal precipitation total for the 7 days is around 0.70 inches. The ultraviolet index for Indianapolis on Friday will be 7. The Environmental Protection Agency categorizes an index of 7 as high exposure to ultraviolet radiation. At 8 p.m. at Indianapolis, it was partly cloudy. The temperature was 78 degrees, the dew point 63, and the relative humidity 59%. The wind was north at 8 miles an hour. The barometric pressure was 29.99 inches and steady. Around central Indiana, it was clear, with a temperature of 76 at Anderson, 73 at Muncie, 73 at Zionsville, and 77 at Eagle Creek Air Park. At Shelbyville, it was partly cloudy, with a temperature of 75. Elsewhere across Indiana, skies ranged from clear to partly cloudy. It was 72 at South Bend, 75 at Fort Wayne, and 77 at Lafayette. Terre Haute reported 76, Bloomington reported 76, and Evansville reported 81. Just outside Indiana, skies ranged from clear to partly cloudy. It was 76 at Chicago, 74 at Champaign, and 76 at Dayton. St. Louis reported 81, Cincinnati reported 78, and Louisville reported 83. Once again, at Indianapolis, it was 78 degrees with partly cloudy skies. The Indianapolis climate summary is of 7 p.m., August 27, 2026. So far today, the high temperature has been 83 degrees. The normal high is 84. So far today, the low temperature has been 65 degrees. The normal low is 64. No precipitation has fallen, which leaves the monthly total at 7.33 inches. This is 4.55 inches above the normal amount of 2.78 inches for August. The total precipitation for the year still stands at 34.78 inches, which is 4.30 inches above normal. No snow has fallen, which brings the monthly total to a trace. The total snowfall since July 1st still stands at a trace. The record high for tomorrow is 96, which last occurred in 1913, and the record low is 43, which occurred in 1986. Sunset tonight is at 8:24 p.m. Sunrise tomorrow is at 7:10 a.m. This is NOAA All Hazards Radio KEC 74 in Indianapolis. Now a look at your forecast for Indianapolis and central Indiana. Tonight, clear. Lows in the lower 60s. North winds around 5 miles an hour. For Friday, sunny. Highs in the lower 80s. North winds 5 to 10 miles an hour. Friday night, clear. Lows around 60. Northeast winds around 5 miles an hour. For Saturday, mostly sunny through early afternoon, then becoming partly cloudy. Highs in the lower 80s. Southeast winds around 5 miles an hour. Once again, the forecast for tonight. Clear. Lows in the lower 60s. North winds around 5 miles an hour. Taking a look at the 3 through 7 day forecast for Indianapolis and central Indiana. Saturday night. Partly cloudy. Lows in the mid 60s. Southeast winds around 5 miles an hour. For Sunday and Sunday night. Mostly clear. Highs in the upper 80s. Lows in the lower 70s. Monday and Monday night. Partly cloudy. Hot.

highs in the lower 90s, lows in the lower 70s. For Tuesday through Wednesday, mostly clear, hot, highs in the lower 90s, lows in the mid 70s. Wednesday night, mostly clear, a slight chance of showers and thunderstorms through the late overnight, lows in the mid 70s, chance of rain 20%. For Thursday, partly cloudy with a slight chance of showers and thunderstorms, hot with highs around 90, chance of rain 20%. Now here is the hazardous weather outlook for central Indiana. For the period through tonight, no hazardous weather is expected at this time. And now the extended outlook for the period Friday through Wednesday. Hot and humid conditions will Sunday and continue through midweek next week. Spotter information statement. Spotter activation is not anticipated at this time. The 8 to 14 day outlook for Friday, September 4th through Thursday, September 10th, calls for temperatures to be above normal and precipitation to be near normal. Normal highs for the period are around 80 degrees and normal lows are around 60. The normal precipitation total for the 7 days is around 0.70 inches. The ultraviolet index for Indianapolis on Friday will be 7. The Environmental Protection Agency categorizes an index of 7 as high exposure to ultraviolet radiation. At 8 p.m. at Indianapolis, it was partly cloudy. The temperature was 78 degrees, the dew point 63, and the relative humidity 59%. The wind was north at 8 miles an hour. The barometric pressure was 29.99 inches and steady. Around central Indiana, it was clear, with a temperature of 76 at Anderson, 73 at Muncie, 73 at Zionsville, and 77 at Eagle Creek Air Park. At Shelbyville, it was partly cloudy, with a temperature of 75. Elsewhere across Indiana, skies ranged from clear to partly cloudy. It was 72 at South Bend, 75 at Fort Wayne, and 77 at Lafayette. Terre Haute reported 76, Bloomington reported 76, and Evansville reported 81. Just outside Indiana, skies ranged from clear to partly cloudy. It was 76 at Chicago, 74 at Champaign, and 76 at Dayton. St. Louis reported 81, Cincinnati reported 78, and Louisville reported 83. Once again, at Indianapolis, it was 78 degrees with partly cloudy skies. The Indianapolis climate summary is of 7 p.m., August 27, 2026. So far today, the high temperature has been 83 degrees. The normal high is 84. So far today, the low temperature has been 65 degrees. The normal low is 64. No precipitation has fallen, which leaves the monthly total at 7.33 inches. This is 4.55 inches above the normal amount of 2.78 inches for August. The total precipitation for the year still stands at 34.78 inches, which is 4.30 inches above normal. No snow has fallen, which brings the monthly total to a trace. The total snowfall since July 1st still stands at a trace. The record high for tomorrow is 96, which last occurred in 1913, and the record low is 43, which occurred in 1986. Sunset tonight is at 8:24 p.m. Sunrise tomorrow is at 7:10 a.m. This is NOAA All Hazards Radio KEC 74 in Indianapolis. Now a look at your forecast for Indianapolis and central Indiana. Tonight, clear. Lows in the lower 60s. North winds around 5 miles an hour. For Friday, sunny. Highs in the lower 80s. North winds 5 to 10 miles an hour. Friday night, clear. Lows around 60. Northeast winds around 5 miles an hour. For Saturday, mostly sunny through early afternoon, then becoming partly cloudy. Highs in the lower 80s. Southeast winds around 5 miles an hour. Once again, the forecast for tonight. Clear. Lows in the lower 60s. North winds around 5 miles an hour. Taking a look at the 3 through 7 day forecast for Indianapolis and central Indiana. Saturday night. Partly cloudy.
lows in the mid-60s. Southeast winds around 5 miles an hour. For Sunday and Sunday night, mostly clear. Highs in the upper 80s. Lows in the lower 70s. Monday and Monday night, partly cloudy. Hot. Highs in the lower 90s. Lows in the lower 70s. For Tuesday through Wednesday, mostly clear. Hot. Highs in the lower 90s. Lows in the mid-70s. Wednesday night, mostly clear. A slight chance of showers and thunderstorms through the late overnight. Lows in the mid-70s. Chance of rain 20%. For Thursday, partly cloudy with a slight chance of showers and thunderstorms. Hot with highs around 90. Chance of rain 20%. The 14-day outlook for Friday, September 4th through Thursday, September 10th, calls for temperatures to be above normal and precipitation to be near normal. Normal highs for the period are around 80 degrees, and normal lows are around 60. The normal precipitation total for the 7 days is around 0.70 inches. The ultraviolet index for Indianapolis on Friday will be 7. The Environmental Protection Agency categorizes an index of 7 as high exposure to ultraviolet radiation. At 8 a.m. at Indianapolis, it was partly cloudy. The temperature was 78 degrees, the dew point 63, and the relative humidity 59%. The wind was north at 8 miles an hour. The barometric pressure was 29.99 inches and steady. Around central Indiana, it was clear, with a temperature of 76 at Anderson, 73 at Muncie, 73 at Zionsville, and 77 at Eagle Creek Air Park. At Shelbyville, it was partly cloudy, with a temperature of 75. Elsewhere across Indiana, skies ranged from clear to partly cloudy. It was 72 at South Bend, 75 at Fort Wayne, and 77 at Lafayette. Terre Haute reported 76, Bloomington reported 76, and Evansville reported 81. Just outside Indiana, skies ranged from clear to partly cloudy. It was 76 at Chicago, 74 at Champaign, and 76 at Dayton. St. Louis reported 81, Cincinnati reported 78, and Louisville reported 83. Once again, at Indianapolis, it was 78 degrees with partly cloudy skies. The Indianapolis climate summary is of 7 p.m., August 27, 2026. So far today, the high temperature has been 83 degrees. The normal high is 84. So far today, the low temperature has been 65 degrees. The normal low is 64. No precipitation has fallen, which leaves the monthly total at 7.33 inches. This is 4.55 inches above the normal amount of 2.78 inches for August. The total precipitation for the year still stands at 34.78 inches, which is 4.30 inches above normal. No snow has fallen, which brings the monthly total to a trace. The total snowfall since July 1st still stands at a trace. The record high for tomorrow is 96, which last occurred in 1913, and the record low is 43, which occurred in 1986. Sunset tonight is at 8:24 p.m. Sunrise tomorrow is at 7:10 a.m. This is NOAA All Hazards Radio KEC 74 in Indianapolis. And now a look at your forecast for Indianapolis and central Indiana. Tonight, clear. Lows in the lower 60s. North winds around 5 miles an hour. For Friday, sunny. Highs in the lower 80s. North winds 5 to 10 miles an hour. Friday night, clear. Lows around 60. Northeast winds around 5 miles an hour. For Saturday, mostly sunny through early afternoon, then becoming partly cloudy. Highs in the lower 80s. Southeast winds around 5 miles an hour. Once again, the forecast for tonight. Clear. Lows in the lower 60s. North winds around 5 miles an hour. Taking a look at the 3 through 7 day forecast for Indianapolis and central Indiana. Saturday night. Partly cloudy. Lows in the mid 60s. Southeast winds around 5 miles an hour.

for Sunday and Sunday night. Mostly clear. Highs in the upper 80s. Lows in the lower 70s. Monday and Monday night. Partly cloudy. Hot. Highs in the lower 90s. Lows in the lower 70s. For Tuesday through Wednesday. Mostly clear. Hot. Highs in the lower 90s. Lows in the mid 70s. Wednesday night. Mostly clear. A slight chance of showers and thunderstorms through the late overnight. Lows in the mid 70s. Chance of rain 20%. For Thursday. Partly cloudy with a slight chance of showers and thunderstorms. Hot with highs around 90. Chance of rain 20%. The current time is 8:53 p.m. Eastern Daylight Time. The 8 to 14 day outlook for Friday, September 4th through Thursday, September 10th, calls for temperatures to be above normal and precipitation to be near normal. Normal highs for the period are around 80 degrees and normal lows are around 60. The normal precipitation total for the 7 days is around 0.70 inches. The ultraviolet index for Indianapolis on Friday will be 7. The Environmental Protection Agency categorizes an index of 7 as high exposure to ultraviolet radiation. At 8 p.m. at Indianapolis, it was partly cloudy. The temperature was 78 degrees, the dew point 63, and the relative humidity 59%. The wind was north at 8 miles an hour. The barometric pressure was 29.99 inches and steady. Around central Indiana, it was clear, with a temperature of 76 at Anderson, 73 at Muncie, 73 at Zionsville, and 77 at Eagle Creek Air Park. At Shelbyville, it was partly cloudy, with a temperature of 75. Elsewhere across Indiana, skies ranged from clear to partly cloudy. It was 72 at South Bend, 75 at Fort Wayne, and 77 at Lafayette. Terre Haute reported 76, Bloomington reported 76, and Evansville reported 81. Just outside Indiana, skies ranged from clear to partly cloudy. It was 76 at Chicago, 74 at Champaign, and 76 at Dayton. St. Louis reported 81, Cincinnati reported 78, and Louisville reported 83. Once again, at Indianapolis, it was 78 degrees with partly cloudy skies. The Indianapolis climate summary is of 7 p.m., August 27, 2026. So far today, the high temperature has been 83 degrees. The normal high is 84. So far today, the low temperature has been 65 degrees. The normal low is 64. No precipitation has fallen, which leaves the monthly total at 7.33 inches. This is 4.55 inches above the normal amount of 2.78 inches for August. The total precipitation for the year still stands at 34.78 inches, which is 4.30 inches above normal. No snow has fallen, which brings the monthly total to a trace. The total snowfall since July 1st still stands at a trace. The record high for tomorrow is 96, which last occurred in 1913, and the record low is 43, which occurred in 1986. Sunset tonight is at 8:24 p.m. Sunrise tomorrow is at 7:10 a.m. This is NOAA All Hazards Radio KEC 74 in Indianapolis. Now a look at your forecast for Indianapolis and central Indiana. Tonight, clear. Lows in the lower 60s. North winds around 5 miles an hour. For Friday, sunny. Highs in the lower 80s. North winds 5 to 10 miles an hour. Friday night, clear. Lows around 60. Northeast winds around 5 miles an hour. For Saturday, mostly sunny through early afternoon, then becoming partly cloudy. Highs in the lower 80s. Southeast winds around 5 miles an hour. Once again, the forecast for tonight. Clear. Lows in the lower 60s. North winds around 5 miles an hour. Taking a look at the 3 through 7 day forecast for Indianapolis and central Indiana. Saturday night. Partly cloudy. Lows in the mid 60s. Southeast winds around 5 miles an hour.

September 4th through Thursday, September 10th, calls for temperatures to be above normal and precipitation to be near normal. Normal highs for the period are around 80 degrees, and normal lows are around 60. The normal precipitation total for the 7 days is around 0.70 inches. The ultraviolet index for Indianapolis on Friday will be 7. The Environmental Protection Agency categorizes an index of 7 as high exposure to ultraviolet radiation. At 8 p.m. at Indianapolis, it was partly cloudy. The temperature was 78 degrees, the dew point 63, and the relative humidity 59%. The wind was north at 8 miles an hour. The barometric pressure was 29.99 inches and steady. Around central Indiana, it was clear, with a temperature of 76 at Anderson, 73 at Muncie, 73 at Zionsville, and 77 at Eagle Creek Air Park. At Shelbyville, it was partly cloudy, with a temperature of 75. Elsewhere across Indiana, skies ranged from clear to partly cloudy. It was 72 at South Bend, 75 at Fort Wayne, and 77 at Lafayette. Terre Haute reported 76, Bloomington reported 76, and Evansville reported 81. Just outside Indiana, skies ranged from clear to partly cloudy. It was 76 at Chicago, 74 at Champaign, and 76 at Dayton. St. Louis reported 81, Cincinnati reported 78, and Louisville reported 83. Once again, at Indianapolis, it was 78 degrees with partly cloudy skies. The Indianapolis climate summary is of 7 p.m., August 27, 2026. So far today, the high temperature has been 83 degrees. The normal high is 84. So far today, the low temperature has been 65 degrees. The normal low is 64. No precipitation has fallen, which leaves the monthly total at 7.33 inches. This is 4.55 inches above the normal amount of 2.78 inches for August. The total precipitation for the year still stands at 34.78 inches, which is 4.30 inches above normal. No snow has fallen, which brings the monthly total to a trace. The total snowfall since July 1st still stands at a trace. The record high for tomorrow is 96, which last occurred in 1913, and the record low is 43, which occurred in 1986. Sunset tonight is at 8:24 p.m. Sunrise tomorrow is at 7:10 a.m. This is NOAA All Hazards Radio KEC 74 in Indianapolis. Now a look at your forecast for Indianapolis and central Indiana. Tonight, clear. Lows in the lower 60s. North winds around 5 miles an hour. For Friday, sunny. Highs in the lower 80s. North winds 5 to 10 miles an hour. Friday night, clear. Lows around 60. Northeast winds around 5 miles an hour. For Saturday, mostly sunny through early afternoon, then becoming partly cloudy. Highs in the lower 80s. Southeast winds around 5 miles an hour. Once again, the forecast for tonight. Clear. Lows in the lower 60s. North winds around 5 miles an hour. Taking a look at the 3 through 7 day forecast for Indianapolis and central Indiana. Saturday night. Partly cloudy. Lows in the mid-60s. Southeast winds around 5 miles an hour. For Sunday and Sunday night. Mostly clear. Highs in the upper 80s. Lows in the lower 70s. Monday and Monday night. Partly cloudy. Hot. Highs in the lower 90s. Lows in the lower 70s. For Tuesday through Wednesday. Mostly clear. Hot. Highs in the lower 90s. Lows in the mid-70s. Wednesday night. Mostly clear. A slight chance of showers and thunderstorms through the late overnight. Lows in the mid-70s. Chance of rain 20%. For Thursday. Partly cloudy with a slight chance of showers and thunderstorms. Hot with highs around 90. Chance of rain 20%. Now here is the hazardous weather outlook for central Indiana. For the period through tonight, no hazardous weather is expected.

at this time. And now the extended outlook for the period Friday through Wednesday. Hot and humid conditions will Sunday and continue through midweek next week. Spotter information statement. Spotter activation is not anticipated at this time. The 8 to 14 day outlook for Friday, September 4th through Thursday, September 10th, calls for temperatures to be above normal and precipitation to be near normal. Normal highs for the period are around 80 degrees and normal lows are around 60. The normal precipitation total for the 7 days is around 0.70 inches. The ultraviolet index for Indianapolis on Friday will be 7. The Environmental Protection Agency categorizes an index of 7 as high exposure to ultraviolet radiation. At 8 p.m. at Indianapolis, it was partly cloudy. The temperature was 78 degrees, the dew point 63, and the relative humidity 59%. The wind was north at 8 miles an hour. The barometric pressure was 29.99 inches and steady. Around central Indiana, it was clear, with a temperature of 76 at Anderson, 73 at Muncie, 73 at Zionsville, and 77 at Eagle Creek Air Park. At Shelbyville, it was partly cloudy, with a temperature of 75. Elsewhere across Indiana, skies ranged from clear to partly cloudy. It was 72 at South Bend, 75 at Fort Wayne, and 77 at Lafayette. Terre Haute reported 76, Bloomington reported 76, and Evansville reported 81. Just outside Indiana, skies ranged from clear to partly cloudy. It was 76 at Chicago, 74 at Champaign, and 76 at Dayton. St. Louis reported 81, Cincinnati reported 78, and Louisville reported 83. Once again, at Indianapolis, it was 78 degrees with partly cloudy skies. The Indianapolis climate summary is of 7 p.m., August 27, 2026. So far today, the high temperature has been 83 degrees. The normal high is 84. So far today, the low temperature has been 65 degrees. The normal low is 64. No precipitation has fallen, which leaves the monthly total at 7.33 inches. This is 4.55 inches above the normal amount of 2.78 inches for August. The total precipitation for the year still stands at 34.78 inches, which is 4.30 inches above normal. No snow has fallen, which brings the monthly total to a trace. The total snowfall since July 1st still stands at a trace. The record high for tomorrow is 96, which last occurred in 1913, and the record low is 43, which occurred in 1986. Sunset tonight is at 8:24 p.m. Sunrise tomorrow is at 7:10 a.m. This is All Hazards Radio KEC 74 in Indianapolis. Now a look at your forecast for Indianapolis and central Indiana. Tonight, clear. Lows in the lower 60s. North winds around 5 miles an hour. For Friday, sunny. Highs in the lower 80s. North winds 5 to 10 miles an hour. Friday night, clear. Lows around 60. Northeast winds around 5 miles an hour. For Saturday, mostly sunny through early afternoon, then becoming partly cloudy. Highs in the lower 80s. Southeast winds around 5 miles an hour. Once again, the forecast for tonight. Clear. Lows in the lower 60s. North winds around 5 miles an hour. Taking a look at the 3 through 7 day forecast for Indianapolis and central Indiana. Saturday night. Partly cloudy. Lows in the mid 60s. Southeast winds around 5 miles an hour. For Sunday and Sunday night. Mostly clear. Highs in the upper 80s. Lows in the lower 70s. Monday and Monday night. Partly cloudy. Hot. Highs in the lower 90s. Lows in the lower 70s. For Tuesday through Wednesday. Mostly clear. Hot. Highs in the lower 90s. Lows in the mid 70s. Wednesday night. Mostly clear. A slight chance of showers and thunderstorms through the late overnight. Lows in the mid-70s. Chance of rain 20%.

for a Thursday. Partly cloudy with a slight chance of showers and thunderstorms. Hot with highs around 90. Chance of rain 20%. The current time is 9:08 p.m. Eastern Daylight Time. The 8 to 14 day outlook for Friday, September 4th through Thursday, September 10th, calls for temperatures to be above normal and precipitation to be near normal. Normal highs for the period are around 80 degrees and normal lows are around 60. The normal precipitation total for the 7 days is around 0.70 inches. The ultraviolet index for Indianapolis on Friday will be 7. The Environmental Protection Agency categorizes an index of 7 as high exposure to ultraviolet radiation. At 8 p.m. at Indianapolis, it was partly cloudy. The temperature was 78 degrees, the dew point 63, and the relative humidity 59%. The wind was north at 8 miles an hour. The barometric pressure was 29.99 inches and steady. Around central Indiana, it was clear, with a temperature of 76 at Anderson, 73 at Muncie, 73 at Zionsville, and 77 at Eagle Creek Air Park. At Shelbyville, it was partly cloudy, with a temperature of 75. Elsewhere across Indiana, skies ranged from clear to partly cloudy. It was 72 at South Bend, 75 at Fort Wayne, and 77 at Lafayette. Terre Haute reported 76, Bloomington reported 76, and Evansville reported 81. Just outside Indiana, skies ranged from clear to partly cloudy. It was 76 at Chicago, 74 at Champaign, and 76 at Dayton. St. Louis reported 81, Cincinnati reported 78, and Louisville reported 83. Once again, at Indianapolis, it was 78 degrees with partly cloudy skies. At 9 p.m., at Indianapolis, it was partly cloudy. The temperature was 76 degrees, the dew point 64, and the relative humidity 66%. The wind was north at 9 miles an hour. The barometric pressure was 30.00 inches and rising. Around central Indiana, it was clear, with a temperature of 72 at Anderson, 71 at Muncie, 69 at Zionsville, and 75 at Eagle Creek Air Park. At Shelbyville, it was cloudy, with a temperature of 73. Elsewhere across Indiana, it was clear, with a temperature of 67 at South Bend, 71 at Fort Wayne, 71 at Lafayette, 71 at Bloomington, and 78 at Evansville. Just outside Indiana, it was clear, with a temperature of 69 at Champaign and 73 at Dayton. It was partly cloudy, with a temperature of 78 at St. Louis, 77 at Cincinnati, and 80 at Louisville. At Chicago, it was mostly cloudy, with a temperature of 74. Once again, at Indianapolis, it was 76 degrees with partly cloudy skies. The Indianapolis climate summary is of 7 p.m., August 27, 2026. So far today, the high temperature has been 83 degrees. The normal high is 84. So far today, the low temperature has been 65 degrees. The normal low is 64. No precipitation has fallen, which leaves the monthly total at 7.33 inches. This is 4.55 inches above the normal amount of 2.78 inches for August. The total precipitation for the year still stands at 34.78 inches, which is 4.30 inches above normal. No snow has fallen, which brings the monthly total to a trace. The total snowfall since July 1st still stands at a trace. The record high for tomorrow is 96, which last occurred in 1913, and the record low is 43, which occurred in 1986. Sunset tonight is at 8:24 p.m. Sunrise tomorrow is at 7:10 a.m. This is NOAA All Hazards Radio KEC 74 in Indianapolis. And now a look at your forecast for Indianapolis and central Indiana. Tonight, clear. Lows in the lower 60s. North winds around 5 miles an hour. For Friday, sunny. Highs in the lower 80s. North winds 5 to 10 miles an hour. Friday night, clear. Lows around 60. Northeast winds around 5 miles an hour. For Saturday, mostly sunny through early afternoon.

and becoming partly cloudy. Highs in the lower 80s. Southeast winds around 5 miles an hour. Once again, the forecast for tonight. Clear. Lows in the lower 60s. North winds around 5 miles an hour. Taking a look at the 3 through 7 day forecast for Indianapolis and central Indiana. Saturday night. Partly cloudy. Lows in the mid-60s. Southeast winds around 5 miles an hour. For Sunday and Sunday night. Mostly clear. Highs in the upper 80s. Lows in the lower 70s. Monday and Monday night. Partly cloudy. Hot. Highs in the lower 90s. Lows in the lower 70s. For Tuesday through Wednesday. Mostly clear. Hot. Highs in the lower 90s. Lows in the mid-70s. Wednesday night. Mostly clear. A slight chance of showers and thunderstorms through the late overnight. Lows in the mid-70s. Chance of rain 20%. For Thursday. Partly cloudy with a slight chance of showers and thunderstorms. Hot with highs around 90. Chance of rain 20%. The 8 to 14 day outlook for Friday, September 4th through Thursday, September 10th, calls for temperatures to be above normal and precipitation to be near normal. Normal highs for the period are around 80 degrees and normal lows are around 60. The normal precipitation total for the 7 days is around 0.70 inches. The ultraviolet index for Indianapolis on Friday will be 7. The Environmental Protection Agency categorizes an index of 7 as high exposure to ultraviolet radiation. At 9 p.m. at Indianapolis, it was partly cloudy. The temperature was 76 degrees, the dew point 64, and the relative humidity 66%. The wind was north at 9 miles an hour. The barometric pressure was 30.00 inches and rising. Around central Indiana, it was clear, with a temperature of 72 at Anderson, 71 at Muncie, 69 at Zionsville, and 75 at Eagle Creek Air Park. At Shelbyville, it was cloudy, with a temperature of 73. Elsewhere across Indiana, it was clear, with a temperature of 67 at South Bend, 71 at Fort Wayne, 71 at Lafayette, 71 at Bloomington, and 78 at Evansville. Just outside Indiana, it was clear, with a temperature of 69 at Champaign and 73 at Dayton. It was partly cloudy, with a temperature of 78 at St. Louis, 77 at Cincinnati, and 80 at Louisville. At Chicago, it was mostly cloudy, with a temperature of 74. Once again, at Indianapolis, it was 76 degrees with partly cloudy skies. The Indianapolis climate summary is of 7 p.m., August 27, 2026. So far today, the high temperature has been 83 degrees. The normal high is 84. So far today, the low temperature has been 65 degrees. The normal low is 64. No precipitation has fallen, which leaves the monthly total at 7.33 inches. This is 4.55 inches above the normal amount of 2.78 inches for August. The total precipitation for the year still stands at 34.78 inches, which is 4.30 inches above normal. No snow has fallen, which brings the monthly total to a trace. The total snowfall since July 1st still stands at a trace. The record high for tomorrow is 96, which last occurred in 1913, and the record low is 43, which occurred in 1986. Sunset tonight is at 8:24 p.m. Sunrise tomorrow is at 7:10 a.m. This is NOAA All Hazards Radio KEC 74 in Indianapolis. Now a look at your forecast for Indianapolis and central Indiana. Tonight, clear. Lows in the lower 60s. North winds around 5 miles an hour. For Friday, sunny. Highs in the lower 80s. North winds 5 to 10 miles an hour. Friday night, clear. Lows around 60. Northeast winds around 5 miles an hour. For Saturday, mostly sunny through early afternoon, then becoming partly cloudy. Highs in the lower 80s. Southeast winds around 5 miles an hour. Once again,

The forecast for tonight. Clear. Lows in the lower 60s. North winds around 5 miles an hour. Taking a look at the 3 through 7 day forecast for Indianapolis and central Indiana. Saturday night. Partly cloudy. Lows in the mid-60s. Southeast winds around 5 miles an hour. For Sunday and Sunday night. Mostly clear. Highs in the upper 80s. Lows in the lower 70s. Monday and Monday night. Partly cloudy. Hot. Highs in the lower 90s. Lows in the lower 70s. For Tuesday through Wednesday. Mostly clear. Hot. Highs in the lower 90s. Lows in the mid-70s. Wednesday night. Mostly clear. A slight chance of showers and thunderstorms through the late overnight. Lows in the mid-70s. Chance of rain 20%. For Thursday. Partly cloudy with a slight chance of showers and thunderstorms. Hot with highs around 90. Chance of rain 20%. The 14-day outlook for Friday, September 4th through Thursday, September 10th, calls for temperatures to be above normal and precipitation to be near normal. Normal highs for the period are around 80 degrees, and normal lows are around 60. The normal precipitation total for the 7 days is around 0.70 inches. The ultraviolet index for Indianapolis on Friday will be 7. The Environmental Protection Agency categorizes an index of 7 as high exposure to ultraviolet radiation. At 9 p.m. at Indianapolis, it was partly cloudy. The temperature was 76 degrees, the dew point 64, and the relative humidity 66%. The wind was north at 9 miles an hour. The barometric pressure was 30.00 inches and rising. Around central Indiana, it was clear, with a temperature of 72 at Anderson, 71 at Muncie, 69 at Zionsville, and 75 at Eagle Creek Air Park. At Shelbyville, it was cloudy, with a temperature of 73. Elsewhere across Indiana, it was clear, with a temperature of 67 at South Bend, 71 at Fort Wayne, 71 at Lafayette, 71 at Bloomington, and 78 at Evansville. Just outside Indiana, it was clear, with a temperature of 69 at Champaign and 73 at Dayton. It was partly cloudy, with a temperature of 78 at St. Louis, 77 at Cincinnati, and 80 at Louisville. At Chicago, it was mostly cloudy, with a temperature of 74. Once again, at Indianapolis, it was 76 degrees with partly cloudy skies. The Indianapolis climate summary is of 7 p.m., August 27, 2026. So far today, the high temperature has been 83 degrees. The normal high is 84. So far today, the low temperature has been 65 degrees. The normal low is 64. No precipitation has fallen, which leaves the monthly total at 7.33 inches. This is 4.55 inches above the normal amount of 2.78 inches for August. The total precipitation for the year still stands at 34.78 inches, which is 4.30 inches above normal. No snow has fallen, which brings the monthly total to a trace. The total snowfall since July 1st still stands at a trace. The record high for tomorrow is 96, which last occurred in 1913, and the record low is 43, which occurred in 1986. Sunset tonight is at 8:24 p.m. Sunrise tomorrow is at 7:10 a.m. This is NOAA All Hazards Radio KEC 74 in Indianapolis. Now a look at your forecast for Indianapolis and central Indiana. Tonight, clear. Lows in the lower 60s. North winds around 5 miles an hour. For Friday, sunny. Highs in the lower 80s. North winds 5 to 10 miles an hour. Friday night, clear. Lows around 60. Northeast winds around 5 miles an hour. For Saturday, mostly sunny through early afternoon, then becoming partly cloudy. Highs in the lower 80s. Southeast winds around 5 miles an hour. Once again, the forecast for tonight. Clear. Lows in the lower 60s. North winds around 5 miles an hour.

The current time is 9:23 p.m. Eastern Daylight Time. Now here is the hazardous weather outlook for central Indiana. For the period through tonight, no hazardous weather is expected at this time. And now the extended outlook for the period Friday through Wednesday. Hot and humid conditions will Sunday and continue through midweek next week. Spotter information statement. Spotter activation is not anticipated at this time. Taking a look at the 3 through 7 day forecast for Indianapolis and central Indiana. Saturday night, partly cloudy. Lows in the mid-60s. Southeast winds around 5 miles an hour. For Sunday and Sunday night, mostly clear. Highs in the upper 80s. Lows in the lower 70s. Monday and Monday night, partly cloudy. Hot. Highs in the lower 90s. Lows in the lower 70s. For Tuesday through Wednesday, mostly clear. Hot. Highs in the lower 90s. Lows in the mid-70s. Wednesday night, mostly clear. A slight chance of showers and thunderstorms through the late overnight. Lows in the mid-70s. Chance of rain 20%. For Thursday, partly cloudy with a slight chance of showers and thunderstorms. Hot with highs around 90. Chance of rain 20%. The 8 to 14 day outlook for Friday, September 4th through Thursday, September 10th, calls for temperatures to be above normal and precipitation to be near normal. Normal highs for the period are around 80 degrees and normal lows are around 60. The normal precipitation total for the 7 days is around 0.70 inches. The ultraviolet index for Indianapolis on Friday will be 7. The Environmental Protection Agency categorizes an index of 7 as high exposure to ultraviolet radiation. At 9 p.m. at Indianapolis, it was partly cloudy. The temperature was 76 degrees, the dew point 64, and the relative humidity 66%. The wind was north an hour. The barometric pressure was 30.00 inches and rising. Around central Indiana, it was clear, with a temperature of 72 at Anderson, 71 at Muncie, 69 at Zionsville, and 75 at Eagle Creek Air Park. At Shelbyville, it was cloudy, with a temperature of 73. Elsewhere across Indiana, it was clear, with a temperature of 67 at South Bend, 71 at Fort Wayne, 71 at Lafayette, 71 at Bloomington, and 78 at Evansville. Just outside Indiana, it was clear, with a temperature of 69 at Champaign and 73 at Dayton. It was partly cloudy, with a temperature of 78 at St. Louis, 77 at Cincinnati, and 80 at Louisville. At Chicago, it was mostly cloudy, with a temperature of 74. Once again, at Indianapolis, it was 76 degrees with partly cloudy skies. Indianapolis climate summary is of 7 p.m., August 27, 2026. So far today, the high temperature has been 83 degrees. The normal high is 84. So far today, the low temperature has been 65 degrees. The normal low is 64. No precipitation has fallen, which leaves the monthly total at 7.33 inches. This is 4.55 inches above the normal amount of 2.78 inches for August. The total precipitation for the year still stands at 34.78 inches, which is 4.30 inches above normal. No snow has fallen, which brings the monthly total to a trace. The total snowfall since July 1st still stands at a trace. The record high for tomorrow is 96, which last occurred in 1913, and the record low is 43, which occurred in 1986. Sunset tonight is at 8:24 p.m. Sunrise tomorrow is at 7:10 a.m. This is NOAA All Hazards Radio KEC 74 in Indianapolis. Now a look at your forecast for Indianapolis and central Indiana. Tonight, clear. Lows in the lower 60s. North winds around 5 miles an hour. For Friday, sunny. Highs in the lower 80s. North winds 5 to 10 miles an hour. Friday night, clear. Lows around 60. Northeast winds around 5 miles an hour.

Saturday. Mostly sunny through early afternoon, then becoming partly cloudy. Highs in the lower 80s. Southeast winds around 5 miles an hour. Once again, the forecast for tonight. Clear. Lows in the lower 60s. North winds around 5 miles an hour. Taking a look at the 3 through 7 day forecast for Indianapolis and central Indiana. Saturday night. Partly cloudy. Lows in the mid-60s. Southeast winds around 5 miles an hour. For Sunday and Sunday night, mostly clear. Highs in the upper 80s. Lows in the lower 70s. Monday and Monday night, partly cloudy. Hot. Highs in the lower 90s. Lows in the lower 70s. For Tuesday through Wednesday, mostly clear. Hot. Highs in the lower 90s. Lows in the mid-70s. Wednesday night. Mostly clear. A slight chance of showers and thunderstorms through the late overnight. Lows in the mid-70s. Chance of rain 20%. For Thursday. Partly cloudy with a slight chance of showers and thunderstorms. Hot with highs around 90. Chance of rain 20%. The 8 to 14 day outlook for Friday, September 4th through Thursday, September 10th, calls for temperatures to be above normal and precipitation to be near normal. Normal highs for the period are around 80 degrees and normal lows are around 60. The normal precipitation total for the 7 days is around 0.70 inches. The ultraviolet index for Indianapolis on Friday will be 7. The Environmental Protection Agency categorizes an index of 7 as high exposure to ultraviolet radiation. At 9 p.m. at Indianapolis, it was partly cloudy. The temperature was 76 degrees, the dew point 64, and the relative humidity 66%. The wind was barometric pressure was 30.00 inches and rising. Around central Indiana, it was clear, with a temperature of 72 at Anderson, 71 at Muncie, 69 at Zionsville, and 75 at Eagle Creek Air Park. At Shelbyville, it was cloudy, with a temperature of 73. Elsewhere across Indiana, it was clear, with a temperature of 67 at South Bend, 71 at Fort Wayne, 71 at Lafayette, 71 at Bloomington, and 78 at Evansville. Just outside Indiana, it was clear, with a temperature of 69 at Champaign and 73 at Dayton. It was partly cloudy, with a temperature of 78 at St. Louis, 77 at Cincinnati, and 80 at Louisville. At Chicago, it was mostly cloudy, with a temperature of 74. Once again, at Indianapolis, it was 76 degrees with partly cloudy skies. This is NOAA All Hazards Radio KEC 74 in Indianapolis. Now a look at your forecast for Indianapolis and central Indiana. Tonight, clear. Lows in the lower 60s. North winds around 5 miles an hour. For Friday, sunny. Highs in the lower 80s. North winds 5 to 10 miles an hour. Friday night, clear. Lows around 60. Northeast winds around 5 miles an hour. For Saturday, mostly sunny through early afternoon, then becoming partly cloudy. Highs in the lower 80s. Southeast winds around 5 miles an hour. Once again, the forecast for tonight. Clear. Lows in the lower 60s. North winds around 5 miles an hour. Taking a look at the 3 through 7 day forecast for Indianapolis and central Indiana. Saturday night. Partly cloudy. Lows in the mid-60s. Southeast winds around 5 miles an hour. For Sunday and Sunday night. Mostly clear. Highs in the upper 80s. Lows in the lower 70s. Monday and Monday night. Partly cloudy. Hot. Highs in the lower 90s. Lows in the lower 70s. For Tuesday through Wednesday. Mostly clear. Hot. Highs in the lower 90s. Lows in the mid-70s. Wednesday night. Mostly clear. A slight chance of showers and thunderstorms through the late day. Mostly clear.

Highs in the lower 90s. Lows in the mid-70s. Wednesday night. Mostly clear. A slight chance of showers and thunderstorms through the late overnight. Lows in the mid-70s. Chance of rain 20%. For Thursday. Partly cloudy with a slight chance of showers and thunderstorms. Hot with highs around 90. Chance of rain 20%. The 8 to 14 day outlook for Friday, September 4th through Thursday, September 10th, calls for temperatures to be above normal and precipitation to be near normal. Normal highs for the period are around 80 degrees and normal lows are around 60. The normal precipitation total for the 7 days is around 0.70 inches. The ultraviolet index for Indianapolis on Friday will be 7. The Environmental Protection Agency categorizes an index of 7 as high exposure to ultraviolet radiation. At 9 p.m. at Indianapolis, it was partly cloudy. The temperature was 76 degrees, the dew point 64, and the relative humidity 66%. The wind was north at 9 miles an hour. The barometric pressure was 30.00 inches and rising. Around central Indiana, it was clear, with a temperature of 72 at Anderson, 71 at Muncie, 69 at Zionsville, and 75 at Eagle Creek Air Park. At Shelbyville, it was cloudy, with a temperature of 73. Elsewhere across Indiana, it was clear, with a temperature of 67 at South Bend, 71 at Fort Wayne, 71 at Lafayette, 71 at Bloomington, and 78 at Evansville. Just outside Indiana, it was clear, with a temperature of 69 at Champaign and 73 at Dayton. It was partly cloudy, with a temperature of 78 at St. Louis, 77 at Cincinnati, and 80 at Louisville. At Chicago, it was mostly cloudy, with a temperature of 74. Once again, at Indianapolis, it was 76 degrees with partly cloudy skies. This is NOAA All Hazards Radio KEC 74 in Indianapolis. Now a look at your forecast for Indianapolis and central Indiana. Tonight, clear. Lows in the lower 60s. North winds around 5 miles an hour. For Friday, sunny. Highs in the lower 80s. North winds 5 to 10 miles an hour. Friday night, clear. Lows around 60. Northeast winds around 5 miles an hour. For Saturday, mostly sunny through early afternoon, then becoming partly cloudy. Highs in the lower 80s. Southeast winds around 5 miles an hour. Once again, the forecast for tonight. Clear. Lows in the lower 60s. North winds around 5 miles an hour. Taking a look at the 3 through 7 day forecast for Indianapolis and central Indiana. Saturday night, partly cloudy. Lows in the mid-60s. Southeast winds around 5 miles an hour. For Sunday and Sunday night, mostly clear. Highs in the upper 80s. Lows in the lower 70s. Monday and Monday night, partly cloudy. Hot. Highs in the lower 90s. Lows in the lower 70s. For Tuesday through Wednesday, mostly clear. Hot. Highs in the lower 90s. Lows in the mid-70s. Wednesday night, mostly clear. A slight chance of showers and thunderstorms through the late overnight. Lows in the mid-70s. Chance of rain 20%. For Thursday, partly cloudy with a slight chance of showers and thunderstorms. Hot with highs around 90. Chance of rain 20%. The 14-day outlook for Friday, September 4th through Thursday, September 10th, calls for temperatures to be above normal and precipitation to be near normal. Normal highs for the period are around 80 degrees and normal lows are around 60. The normal precipitation total for the 7 days is around 0.70 inches. The ultraviolet index for Indianapolis on Friday will be 7. The Environmental Protection Agency categorizes an index of 7 as high exposure to ultraviolet radiation. The current time is 9:38 p.m. Eastern Daylight Time. At 9 p.m. at Indianapolis, it was partly cloudy. The temperature was 70.

6 degrees, the dew point 64, and the relative humidity 66%. The wind was north at 9 miles an hour. The barometric pressure was 30.00 inches and rising. Around central Indiana, it was clear, with a temperature of 72 at Anderson, 71 at Muncie, 69 at Zionsville, and 75 at Eagle Creek Air Park. At Shelbyville, it was cloudy, with a temperature of 73. Elsewhere across Indiana, it was clear, with a temperature of 67 at South Bend, 71 at Fort Wayne, 71 at Lafayette, 71 at Bloomington, and 78 at Evansville. Just outside Indiana, it was clear, with a temperature of 69 at Champaign and 73 at Dayton. It was partly cloudy, with a temperature of 78 at St. Louis, 77 at Cincinnati, and 80 at Louisville. At Chicago, it was mostly cloudy, with a temperature of 74. Once again, at Indianapolis, it was 76 degrees with partly cloudy skies. This is NOAA All Hazards Radio KEC 74 in Indianapolis. Now a look at your forecast for Indianapolis and central Indiana. Tonight, clear. Lows in the lower 60s. North winds around 5 miles an hour. For Friday, sunny. Highs in the lower 80s. North winds 5 to 10 miles an hour. Friday night, clear. Lows around 60. Northeast winds around 5 miles an hour. For Saturday, mostly sunny through early afternoon, then becoming partly cloudy. Highs in the lower 80s. Southeast winds around 5 miles an hour. Once again, the forecast for tonight. Clear. Lows in the lower 60s. North winds around 5 miles an hour. Taking a look at the 3 through 7 day forecast for Indianapolis and central Indiana. Saturday night, partly cloudy. Lows in the mid-60s. Southeast winds around 5 miles an hour. For Sunday and Sunday night, mostly clear. Highs in the upper 80s. Lows in the lower 70s. Monday and Monday night, partly cloudy. Hot. Highs in the lower 90s. Lows in the lower 70s. For Tuesday through Wednesday, mostly clear. Hot. Highs in the lower 90s. Lows in the mid-70s. Wednesday night, mostly clear. A slight chance of showers and thunderstorms through the late overnight. Lows in the mid-70s. Chance of rain 20%. For Thursday, partly cloudy with a slight chance of showers and thunderstorms. Hot with highs around 90. Chance of rain 20%. The 8 to 14 day outlook for Friday, September 4th through Thursday, September 10th, calls for temperatures to be above normal and precipitation to be near normal. Normal highs for the period are around 80 degrees and normal lows are around 60. The normal precipitation total for the 7 days is around 0.70 inches. The ultraviolet index for Indianapolis on Friday will be 7. The Environmental Protection Agency categorizes an index of 7 as high exposure to ultraviolet radiation. At 9 p.m. at Indianapolis, it was partly cloudy. The temperature was 76 degrees, the dew point 64, and the relative humidity 66%. The wind was north at 9 miles an hour. The barometric pressure was 30.00 inches and rising. Around central Indiana, it was clear, with a temperature of 72 at Anderson, 71 at Muncie, 69 at Zionsville, and 75 at Eagle Creek Air Park. At Shelbyville, it was cloudy, with a temperature of 73. Elsewhere across Indiana, it was clear, with a temperature of 67 at South Bend, 71 at Fort Wayne, 71 at Lafayette, 71 at Bloomington, and 78 at Evansville. Just outside Indiana, it was clear, with a temperature of 69 at Champaign and 73 at Dayton. It was partly cloudy, with a temperature of 78 at St. Louis, 77 at Cincinnati, and 80 at Louisville. At Chicago, it was mostly cloudy, with a temperature of 74. Once again, at Indianapolis, it was 76 degrees with partly cloudy skies. Now here is the hazardous weather outlook for central Indiana. For the period through tonight,

No hazardous weather is expected at this time. And now the extended outlook for the period Friday through Wednesday. Hot and humid conditions will Sunday and continue through midweek next week. Spotter information statement. Spotter activation is not anticipated at this time. This is NOAA All Hazards Radio KEC 74 in Indianapolis. And now a look at your forecast for Indianapolis and central Indiana. Tonight, clear. Lows in the lower 60s. North winds around 5 miles an hour. For Friday, sunny. Highs in the lower 80s. North winds 5 to 10 miles an hour. Friday night, clear. Lows around 60. Northeast winds around 5 miles an hour. For Saturday, mostly sunny through early afternoon, then becoming partly cloudy. Highs in the lower 80s. Southeast winds around 5 miles an hour. Once again, the forecast for tonight. Clear. Lows in the lower 60s. North winds around 5 miles an hour. Taking a look at the 3 through 7 day forecast for Indianapolis and central Indiana. Saturday night. Partly cloudy. Lows in the mid 60s. Southeast winds around 5 miles an hour. For Sunday and Sunday night. Mostly clear. Highs in the upper 80s. Lows in the lower 70s. Monday and Monday night. Partly cloudy. Hot. Highs in the lower 90s. Lows in the lower 70s. For Tuesday through Wednesday. Mostly clear. Hot. Highs in the lower 90s. Lows in the mid 70s. Wednesday night. Mostly clear. A slight chance of showers and thunderstorms through the late overnight. Lows in the mid-70s. Chance of rain 20%. For Thursday, partly cloudy with a slight chance of showers and thunderstorms. Hot with highs around 90. Chance of rain 20%. The outlook for Friday, September 4th through Thursday, September 10th, calls for temperatures to be above normal and precipitation to be near normal. Normal highs for the period are around 80 degrees, and normal lows are around 60. The normal precipitation total for the 7 days is around 0.70 inches. The ultraviolet index for Indianapolis on Friday will be 7. The Environmental Protection Agency categorizes an index of 7 as high exposure to ultraviolet radiation. At 9 p.m. at Indianapolis, it was partly cloudy. The temperature was 76 degrees. The dew point 64, and the relative humidity 66%. The wind was north at 9 miles an hour. The barometric pressure was 30.00 inches and rising. Around central Indiana, it was clear, with a temperature of 72 at Anderson, 71 at Muncie, 69 at Zionsville, and 75 at Eagle Creek Air Park. At Shelbyville, it was cloudy, with a temperature of 73. Elsewhere across Indiana, it was clear, with a temperature of 67 at South Bend, 71 at Fort Wayne, 71 at Lafayette, 71 at Bloomington, and 78 at Evansville. Just outside Indiana, it was clear, with a temperature of 69 at Champaign and 73 at Dayton. It was partly cloudy, with a temperature of 78 at St. Louis, 77 at Cincinnati, and 80 at Louisville. At Chicago, it was mostly cloudy, with a temperature of 74. Once again, at Indianapolis, it was 76 degrees with partly cloudy skies. This is NOAA All Hazards Radio KEC 74 in Indianapolis. And now a look at your forecast for Indianapolis and central Indiana. Tonight, clear. Lows in the lower 60s. North winds around 5 miles an hour. For Friday, sunny. Highs in the lower 80s. North winds 5 to 10 miles an hour. Friday night. Clear. Lows around 60. Northeast winds around 5 miles an hour. For Saturday. Mostly sunny through early afternoon, then becoming partly cloudy. Highs in the lower 80s. Southeast winds around 5 miles an hour. Once again, the forecast for tonight. Clear. Lows in the lower 60s. North winds around 5 miles an hour.

taking a look at the 3 through 7 day forecast for Indianapolis and central Indiana. Saturday night, partly cloudy. Lows in the mid-60s. Southeast winds around 5 miles an hour. For Sunday and Sunday night, mostly clear. Highs in the upper 80s. Lows in the lower 70s. Monday and Monday night, partly cloudy. Hot. Highs in the lower 90s. Lows in the lower 70s. For Tuesday through Wednesday, mostly clear. Hot. Highs in the lower 90s. Lows in the mid-70s. Wednesday night, mostly clear. A slight chance of showers and thunderstorms through the late overnight. Lows in the mid-70s. Chance of rain 20%. For Thursday, partly cloudy with a slight chance of showers and thunderstorms. Hot with highs around 90. Chance of rain 20%. The outlook for Friday, September 4th through Thursday, September 10th, calls for temperatures to be above normal and precipitation to be near normal. Normal highs for the period are around 80 degrees, and normal lows are around 60. The normal precipitation total for the 7 days is around 0.70 inches. The ultraviolet index for Indianapolis on Friday will be 7. The Environmental Protection Agency categorizes an index of 7 as high exposure to ultraviolet radiation. At 9 p.m. at Indianapolis, it was partly cloudy. The temperature was 76 degrees, the dew point 64, and the relative humidity 66%. The wind was north at 9 miles an hour. The barometric pressure was 30.00 inches and rising. Around central Indiana, it was clear, with a temperature of 72 at Anderson, 71 at Muncie, 69 at Zionsville, and 75 at Eagle Creek Air Park. At Shelbyville, it was cloudy, with a temperature of 73. Elsewhere across Indiana, it was clear, with a temperature of 67 at South Bend, 71 at Fort Wayne, 71 at Lafayette, 71 at Bloomington, and 78 at Evansville. Just outside Indiana, it was clear, with a temperature of 69 at Champaign and 73 at Dayton. It was partly cloudy, with a temperature of 78 at St. Louis, 77 at Cincinnati, and 80 at Louisville. At Chicago, it was mostly cloudy, with a temperature of 74. Once again, at Indianapolis, it was 76 degrees with partly cloudy skies. This is NOAA All Hazards Radio KEC 74 in Indianapolis. Now a look at your forecast for Indianapolis and central Indiana. Tonight, clear. Lows in the lower 60s. North winds around 5 miles an hour. For Friday, sunny. Highs in the lower 80s. North winds 5 to 10 miles an hour. Friday night, clear. Lows around 60. Northeast winds around 5 miles an hour. For Saturday, mostly sunny through early afternoon, then becoming partly cloudy. Highs in the lower 80s. Southeast winds around 5 miles an hour. Once again, the forecast for tonight. Clear. Lows in the lower 60s. North winds around 5 miles an hour. Taking a look at the 3 through 7 day forecast for Indianapolis and central Indiana. Saturday night, partly cloudy. Lows in the mid-60s. Southeast winds around 5 miles an hour. For Sunday and Sunday night, mostly clear. Highs in the upper 80s. Lows in the lower 70s. Monday and Monday night, partly cloudy. Hot. Highs in the lower 90s. Lows in the lower 70s. For Tuesday through Wednesday, mostly clear. Hot. Highs in the lower 90s. Lows in the mid-70s. Wednesday night, mostly clear. A slight chance of showers and thunderstorms through the late overnight. Lows in the mid-70s. Chance of rain 20%. For Thursday, partly cloudy with a slight chance of showers and thunderstorms. Hot with highs around 90. Chance of rain 20%. The current time is 9:53 p.m. Eastern Daylight Time. The 8 to 14.

outlook for Friday, September 4th through Thursday, September 10th, calls for temperatures to be above normal and precipitation to be near normal. Normal highs for the period are around 80 degrees, and normal lows are around 60. The normal precipitation total for the 7 days is around 0.70 inches. The ultraviolet index for Indianapolis on Friday will be 7. The Environmental Protection Agency categorizes an index of 7 as high exposure to ultraviolet radiation. At 9 p.m. at Indianapolis, it was partly cloudy. The temperature was 76 degrees, the dew point 64, and the relative humidity 66%. The wind was north at 9 miles an hour. The barometric pressure was 30.00 inches and rising. Around central Indiana, it was clear, with a temperature of 72 at Anderson, 71 at Muncie, 69 at Zionsville, and 75 at Eagle Creek Air Park. At Shelbyville, it was cloudy, with a temperature of 73. Elsewhere across Indiana, it was clear, with a temperature of 67 at South Bend, 71 at Fort Wayne, 71 at Lafayette, 71 at Bloomington, and 78 at Evansville. Just outside Indiana, it was clear, with a temperature of 69 at Champaign and 73 at Dayton. It was partly cloudy, with a temperature of 78 at St. Louis, 77 at Cincinnati, and 80 at Louisville. At Chicago, it was mostly cloudy, with a temperature of 74. Once again, at Indianapolis, it was 76 degrees with partly cloudy skies. This is NOAA All Hazards Radio KEC 74 in Indianapolis. Now a look at your forecast for Indianapolis and central Indiana. Tonight, clear. Lows in the lower 60s. North winds around 5 miles an hour. For Friday, sunny. Highs in the lower 80s. North winds 5 to 10 miles an hour. Friday night, clear. Lows around 60. Northeast winds around 5 miles an hour. For Saturday, mostly sunny through early afternoon, then becoming partly cloudy. Highs in the lower 80s. Southeast winds around 5 miles an hour. Once again, the forecast for tonight. Clear. Lows in the lower 60s. North winds around 5 miles an hour. Taking a look at the 3 through 7 day forecast for Indianapolis and central Indiana. Saturday night, partly cloudy. Lows in the mid-60s. Southeast winds around 5 miles an hour. For Sunday and Sunday night, mostly clear. Highs in the upper 80s. Lows in the lower 70s. Monday and Monday night, partly cloudy. Hot. Highs in the lower 90s. Lows in the lower 70s. For Tuesday through Wednesday, mostly clear. Hot. Highs in the lower 90s. Lows in the mid-70s. Wednesday night, mostly clear. A slight chance of showers and thunderstorms through the late overnight. Low 70s. Chance of rain 20%. For Thursday, partly cloudy with a slight chance of showers and thunderstorms. Hot with highs around 90. Chance of rain 20%. The 14-day outlook for Friday, September 4th through Thursday, September 10th, calls for temperatures to be above normal and precipitation to be near normal. Normal highs for the period are around 80 degrees, and normal lows are around 60. The normal precipitation total for the 7 days is around 0.70 inches. The ultraviolet index for Indianapolis on Friday will be 7. The Environmental Protection Agency categorizes an index of 7 as high exposure to ultraviolet radiation. At 9 p.m. at Indianapolis, it was partly cloudy. The temperature was 76 degrees, the dew point 64, and the relative humidity 66%. The wind was north at 9 miles an hour. The barometric pressure was 30.00 inches and rising. Around central Indiana, it was clear, with a temperature of 72 at Anderson, 71 at Muncie, 69 at Zionsville, and 75 at Eagle Creek Air Park. At Shelbyville, it was cloudy, with a temperature of 73. Elsewhere across Indiana, it was clear, with a temperature of 67 at South Bend, 71 at

Lows around 60. Northeast winds around 5 miles an hour. For Saturday, mostly sunny through early afternoon, then becoming partly cloudy. Highs in the lower 80s. Southeast winds around 5 miles an hour. Once again, the forecast for tonight. Clear. Lows in the lower 60s. North winds around 5 miles an hour. Taking a look at the 3 through 7 day forecast for Indianapolis and central Indiana. Saturday night. Partly cloudy. Lows in the mid-60s. Southeast winds around 5 miles an hour. For Sunday and Sunday night. Mostly clear. Highs in the upper 80s. Lows in the lower 70s. Monday and Monday night. Partly cloudy. Hot. Highs in the lower 90s. Lows in the lower 70s. For Tuesday through Wednesday. Mostly clear. Hot. Highs in the lower 90s. Lows in the mid-70s. Wednesday night. Mostly clear. A slight chance of showers and thunderstorms through the late overnight. Lows in the mid-70s. Chance of rain 20%. For Thursday. Partly cloudy with a slight chance of showers and thunderstorms. Hot with highs around 90. Chance of rain 20%. The 15-day outlook for Friday, September 4th through Thursday, September 10th, calls for temperatures to be above normal and precipitation to be near normal. Normal highs for the period are around 80 degrees, and normal lows are around 60. The normal precipitation total for the 7 days is around 0.70 inches. The ultraviolet index for Indianapolis on Friday will be 7. The Environmental Protection Agency categorizes an index of 7 as high exposure to ultraviolet radiation. At 9 p.m. at Indianapolis, it was partly cloudy. The temperature was 76 degrees, the dew point 64, and the relative humidity 66%. The wind was north at 9 miles an hour. The barometric pressure was 30.00 inches and rising. Around central Indiana, it was clear, with a temperature of 72 at Anderson, 71 at Muncie, 69 at Zionsville, and 75 at Eagle Creek Air Park. At Shelbyville, it was cloudy, with a temperature of 73. Elsewhere across Indiana, it was clear, with a temperature of 67 at South Bend, 71 at Fort Wayne, 71 at Lafayette, 71 at Bloomington, and 78 at Evansville. Just outside Indiana, it was clear, with a temperature of 69 at Champaign and 73 at Dayton. It was partly cloudy, with a temperature of 78 at St. Louis, 77 at Cincinnati, and 80 at Louisville. At Chicago, it was mostly cloudy, with a temperature of 74. Once again, at Indianapolis, it was 76 degrees with partly cloudy skies. All Hazards Radio KEC 74 in Indianapolis. Now a look at your forecast for Indianapolis and central Indiana. Rest of tonight. Clear. Patchy fog. Lows in the lower 60s. North winds around 5 miles an hour. For Friday. Sunny. Highs in the lower 80s. North winds 5 to 10 miles an hour. Friday night. Clear. Lows around 60. Northeast winds around 5 miles an hour. For Saturday, mostly sunny through early afternoon, then becoming partly cloudy. Highs in the lower 80s. Southeast winds around 5 miles an hour. Once again, the forecast for rest of tonight. Clear. Patchy fog. Lows in the lower 60s. North winds around 5 miles an hour. Now here is the hazardous weather outlook for central Indiana. For the period through tonight, no hazardous weather is expected at this time. And now the extended outlook for the period Friday through Wednesday. Hot and humid conditions will Sunday and continue through midweek next week. Spotter information statement, spotter activation is not anticipated at this time. Taking a look at the 3 through 7 day forecast for Indianapolis and central Indiana. Saturday night, partly cloudy, lows in the mid-60s, southeast winds around 5 miles an hour. For Sunday and Sunday night,

mostly clear. Highs in the upper 80s. Lows in the lower 70s. Monday and Monday night. Partly cloudy. Hot. Highs in the lower 90s. Lows in the lower 70s. For Tuesday through Wednesday. Mostly clear. Hot. Highs in the lower 90s. Lows in the mid 70s. Wednesday night. Mostly clear. A slight chance of showers and thunderstorms through the late overnight. Lows in the mid 70s. Chance of rain 20%. For Thursday. Partly cloudy with a slight chance of showers and thunderstorms. Hot with highs around 90. Chance of rain 20%. The 8 to 14 day outlook for Friday, September 4th through Thursday, September 10th, calls for temperatures to be above normal and precipitation to be near normal. Normal highs for the period are around 80 degrees and normal lows are around 60. The normal precipitation total for the 7 days is around 0.70 inches. The ultraviolet index for Indianapolis on Friday will be 7. The Environmental Protection Agency categorizes an index of 7 as high exposure to ultraviolet radiation. At 9 p.m. at Indianapolis, it was partly cloudy. The temperature was 76 degrees, the dew point 64, and the relative humidity 66%. The wind was north at 9 miles an hour. The barometric pressure was 30.00 inches and rising. Around central Indiana, it was clear, with a temperature of 72 at Anderson, 71 at Muncie, 69 at Zionsville, and 75 at Eagle Creek Air Park. At Shelbyville, it was cloudy, with a temperature of 73. Elsewhere across Indiana, it was clear, with a temperature of 67 at South Bend, 71 at Fort Wayne, 71 at Lafayette, 71 at Bloomington, and 78 at Evansville. Just outside Indiana, it was clear, with a temperature of 69 at Champaign and 73 at Dayton. It was partly cloudy, with a temperature of 78 at St. Louis, 77 at Cincinnati, and 80 at Louisville. At Chicago, it was mostly cloudy, with a temperature of 74. Once again, at Indianapolis, it was 76 degrees with partly cloudy skies. This is NOAA All Hazards Radio KEC 74 in Indianapolis. Now a look at your forecast for Indianapolis and central Indiana. Rest of tonight. Clear. Patchy fog. Lows in the lower 60s. North winds around 5 miles an hour. For Friday. Sunny. Highs in the lower 80s. North winds 5 to 10 miles an hour. Friday night. Clear. Lows around 60. Northeast winds around 5 miles an hour. For Saturday. Mostly sunny through early afternoon, then becoming partly cloudy. Highs in the lower 80s. Southeast winds around 5 miles an hour. Once again, the forecast for rest of tonight. Clear. Patchy fog. Lows in the lower 60s. North winds around 5 miles an hour. Taking a look at the 3 through 7 day forecast for Indianapolis and central Indiana. Saturday night. Partly cloudy. Lows in the mid 60s. Southeast winds around 5 miles an hour. For Sunday and Sunday night. Mostly clear. Highs in the upper 80s. Lows in the lower 70s. Monday and Monday night. Partly cloudy. Hot. Highs in the lower 90s. Lows in the lower 70s. For Tuesday through Wednesday. Mostly clear. Hot. Highs in the lower 90s. Lows in the mid 70s. Wednesday night. Mostly clear. A slight chance of showers and thunderstorms through the late overnight. Lows in the mid 70s. Chance of rain 20%. For Thursday. Partly cloudy with a slight chance of showers and thunderstorms. Hot with highs around 90. Chance of rain 20%. The current time is 10:08 p.m. Eastern Daylight Time. The 8 to 14 day outlook for Friday, September 4th through Thursday, September 10th, calls for temperatures to be above normal and precipitation to be near normal. Normal highs for the period are around 80 degrees and normal lows are around 60.

The normal precipitation total for the 7 days is around 0.70 inches. The ultraviolet index for Indianapolis on Friday will be 7. The Environmental Protection Agency categorizes an index of 7 as high exposure to ultraviolet radiation. At 9 p.m. at Indianapolis, it was partly cloudy. The temperature was 76 degrees, the dew point 64, and the relative humidity 66%. The wind was north at 9 miles an hour. The barometric pressure was 30.00 inches and rising. Around central Indiana, it was clear, with a temperature of 72 at Anderson, 71 at Muncie, 69 at Zionsville, and 75 at Eagle Creek Air Park. At Shelbyville, it was cloudy, with a temperature of 73. Elsewhere across Indiana, it was clear, with a temperature of 67 at South Bend, 71 at Fort Wayne, 71 at Lafayette, 71 at Bloomington, and 78 at Evansville. Just outside Indiana, it was clear, with a temperature of 69 at Champaign and 73 at Dayton. It was partly cloudy, with a temperature of 78 at St. Louis, 77 at Cincinnati, and 80 at Louisville. At Chicago, it was mostly cloudy, with a temperature of 74. Once again, at Indianapolis, it was 76 degrees with partly cloudy skies. At 10 p.m., at Indianapolis, it was partly cloudy. The temperature was 73 degrees, the dew point 64, and the relative humidity 73%. The wind was north at 6 miles an hour. The barometric pressure was 30.01 inches and rising. Around central Indiana, it was clear, with a temperature of 70 at Anderson, 68 at Muncie, 66 at Zionsville, and 71 at Eagle Creek Air Park. At Shelbyville, it was cloudy, with a temperature of 71. Elsewhere across Indiana, it was clear, with a temperature of 63 at South Bend, 68 at Fort Wayne, 72 at Lafayette, 69 at Terre Haute, and 76 at Evansville. At Bloomington, it was mostly cloudy, with a temperature of 70. Just outside Indiana, skies ranged from clear to partly cloudy. It was 72 at Chicago, 69 at Champaign, and 71 at Dayton. St. Louis reported 75, Cincinnati reported 75, and Louisville reported 80. Once again, at Indianapolis, it was 73 degrees with partly cloudy skies. This is NOAA All Hazards Radio KEC 74 in Indianapolis. Now a look at your forecast for Indianapolis and central Indiana. Rest of tonight. Clear. Patchy fog. Lows in the lower 60s. North winds around 5 miles an hour. For Friday. Sunny. Highs in the lower 80s. North winds 5 to 10 miles an hour. Friday night. Clear. Lows around 60. Northeast winds around 5 miles an hour. For Saturday, mostly sunny through early afternoon, then becoming partly cloudy. Highs in the lower 80s. Southeast winds around 5 miles an hour. Once again, the forecast for rest of tonight. Clear. Patchy fog. Lows in the lower 60s. North winds around 5 miles an hour. Taking a look at the 3 through 7 day forecast for Indianapolis and central Indiana. Saturday night, partly cloudy. Lows in the mid-60s. Southeast winds around 5 miles an hour. For Sunday and Sunday night, mostly clear. Highs in the upper 80s. Lows in the lower 70s. Monday and Monday night, partly cloudy. Hot. Highs in the lower 90s. Lows in the lower 70s. For Tuesday through Wednesday, mostly clear. Hot. Highs in the lower 90s. Lows in the mid-70s. Wednesday night, mostly clear. A slight chance of showers and thunderstorms through the late overnight. Lows in the 70s. Chance of rain 20%. For Thursday, partly cloudy with a slight chance of showers and thunderstorms. Hot with highs around 90. Chance of rain 20%. The 8 to 14 day outlook for Friday, September 4th through Thursday, September 10th calls for temperatures to be above normal and precipitation to be near normal.

for Indianapolis and central Indiana. Rest of tonight. Clear. Patchy fog. Lows in the lower 60s. North winds around 5 miles an hour. For Friday. Sunny. Highs in the lower 80s. North winds 5 to 10 miles an hour. Friday night. Clear. Lows around 60. Northeast winds around 5 miles an hour. For Saturday. Mostly sunny through early afternoon, then becoming partly cloudy. Highs in the lower 80s. Southeast winds around 5 miles an hour. Once again, the forecast for rest of tonight. Clear. Patchy fog. Lows in the lower 60s. North winds around 5 miles an hour. Taking a look at the 3 through 7 day forecast for Indianapolis and central Indiana. Saturday night. Partly cloudy. Lows in the mid 60s. Southeast winds around 5 miles an hour. For Sunday and Sunday night. Mostly clear. Highs in the upper 80s. Lows in the lower 70s. Monday and Monday night. Partly cloudy. Hot. Highs in the lower 90s. Lows in the lower 70s. For Tuesday through Wednesday. Mostly clear. Hot. Highs in the lower 90s. Lows in the mid 70s. Wednesday night. Mostly clear. A slight chance of showers and thunderstorms through the late overnight. Lows in the mid-70s. Chance of rain 20%. For Thursday. Partly cloudy with a slight chance of showers and thunderstorms. Hot with highs around 90. Chance of rain 20%. The 14-day outlook for Friday, September 4th through Thursday, September 10th, calls for temperatures to be above normal and precipitation to be near normal. Normal highs for the period are around 80 degrees, and normal lows are around 60. The normal precipitation total for the 7 days is around 0.70 inches. The ultraviolet index for Indianapolis on Friday will be 7. The Environmental Protection Agency categorizes an index of 7 as high exposure to ultraviolet radiation. At 10 p.m. at Indianapolis, it was partly cloudy. The temperature was 73 degrees. The dew point 64, and the relative humidity 73%. The wind was north at 6 miles an hour. The barometric pressure was 30.01 inches and rising. Around central Indiana, it was clear, with a temperature of 70 at Anderson, 68 at Muncie, 66 at Zionsville, and 71 at Eagle Creek Air Park. At Shelbyville, it was cloudy, with a temperature of 71. Elsewhere across Indiana, it was clear, with a temperature of 63 at South Bend, 68 at Fort Wayne, 72 at Lafayette, 69 at Terre Haute, and 76 at Evansville. At Bloomington, it was mostly cloudy, with a temperature of 70. Just outside Indiana, skies ranged from clear to partly cloudy. It was 72 at Chicago, 69 at Champaign, and 71 at Dayton. St. Louis reported 75, Cincinnati reported 75, and Louisville reported 80. Once again, at Indianapolis it was 73 degrees with partly cloudy skies. This is NOAA All Hazards Radio KEC 74 in Indianapolis. Now a look at your forecast for Indianapolis and central Indiana. Rest of tonight. Clear. Patchy fog. Lows in the lower 60s. North winds around 5 miles an hour. For Friday, sunny. Highs in the lower 80s. North winds 5 to 10 miles an hour. Friday night, clear. Lows around 60. Northeast winds around 5 miles an hour. For Saturday, mostly sunny through early afternoon, then becoming partly cloudy. Highs in the lower 80s. Southeast winds around 5 miles an hour. Once again, the forecast for rest of tonight. Clear. Patchy fog. Lows in the lower 60s. North winds around 5 miles an hour. Taking a look at the 3 through 7 day forecast for Indianapolis and central Indiana. Saturday night. Partly cloudy. Lows in the mid 60s. Southeast winds around 5 miles an hour.

for Sunday and Sunday night. Mostly clear. Highs in the upper 80s. Lows in the lower 70s. Monday and Monday night. Partly cloudy. Hot. Highs in the lower 90s. Lows in the lower 70s. For Tuesday through Wednesday. Mostly clear. Hot. Highs in the lower 90s. Lows in the mid-70s. Wednesday night. Mostly clear. A slight chance of showers and thunderstorms through the late overnight. Lows in the mid-70s. Chance of rain 20%. For Thursday. Partly cloudy with a slight chance of showers and thunderstorms. Hot with highs around 90. Chance of rain 20%. The outlook for Friday, September 4th through Thursday, September 10th, calls for temperatures to be above normal and precipitation to be near normal. Normal highs for the period are around 80 degrees, and normal lows are around 60. The normal precipitation total for the 7 days is around 0.70 inches. The ultraviolet index for Indianapolis on Friday will be 7. The Environmental Protection Agency categorizes an index of 7 as high exposure to ultraviolet radiation. At 10 p.m. at Indianapolis, it was partly cloudy. The temperature was 73 degrees, the dew point 64, and the relative humidity 73%. The wind was north at 6 miles an hour. The barometric pressure was 30.01 inches and rising. Around central Indiana, it was clear, with a temperature of 70 at Anderson, 68 at Muncie, 66 at Zionsville, and 71 at Eagle Creek Air Park. At Shelbyville, it was cloudy, with a temperature of 71. Elsewhere across Indiana, it was clear, with a temperature of 63 at South Bend, 68 at Fort Wayne, 72 at Lafayette, 69 at Terre Haute, and 76 at Evansville. At Bloomington, it was mostly cloudy, with a temperature of 70. Just outside Indiana, skies ranged from clear to partly cloudy. It was 72 at Chicago, 69 at Champaign, and 71 at Dayton. St. Louis reported 75, Cincinnati reported 75, and Louisville reported 80. Once again, at Indianapolis, it was 73 degrees with partly cloudy skies. This is NOAA All Hazards Radio KEC 74 in Indianapolis. Now a look at your forecast for Indianapolis and central Indiana. Rest of tonight. Clear. Patchy fog. Lows in the lower 60s. North winds around 5 miles an hour. For Friday. Sunny. Highs in the lower 80s. North winds 5 to 10 miles an hour. Friday night. Clear. Lows around 60. Northeast winds around 5 miles an hour. For Saturday, mostly sunny through early afternoon, then becoming partly cloudy. Highs in the lower 80s. Southeast winds around 5 miles an hour. Once again, the forecast for rest of tonight. Clear. Patchy fog. Lows in the lower 60s. North winds around 5 miles an hour. Taking a look at the 3 through 7 day forecast for Indianapolis and central Indiana. Saturday night. Partly cloudy. Lows in the mid-60s. Southeast winds around 5 miles an hour. For Sunday and Sunday night. Mostly clear. Highs in the upper 80s. Lows in the lower 70s. Monday and Monday night. Partly cloudy. Hot. Highs in the lower 90s. Mostly clear. Highs in the upper 80s. Lows in the lower 70s. Monday and Monday night. Partly cloudy. Hot. Highs in the lower 90s. Lows in the lower 70s. For Tuesday through Wednesday. Mostly clear. Hot. Highs in the lower 90s. Lows in the mid-70s. Wednesday night. Mostly clear. A slight chance of showers and thunderstorms through the late overnight. Lows in the mid-70s. Chance of rain 20%. For Thursday. Partly cloudy with a slight chance of showers and thunderstorms. Hot with highs around 90. Chance of rain 20%. The day outlook for Friday, September.

4 through Thursday, September 10th, calls for temperatures to be above normal and precipitation to be near normal. Normal highs for the period are around 80 degrees, and normal lows are around 60. The normal precipitation total for the 7 days is around 0.70 inches. The ultraviolet index for Indianapolis on Friday will be 7. The Environmental Protection Agency categorizes an index of 7 as high exposure to ultraviolet radiation. At 10 p.m. at Indianapolis, it was partly cloudy. The temperature was 73 degrees, the dew point 64, and the relative humidity 73%. The wind was north at 6 miles an hour. The barometric pressure was 30.01 inches and rising. Around central Indiana, it was clear, with a temperature of 70 at Anderson, 68 at Muncie, 66 at Zionsville, and 71 at Eagle Creek Air Park. At Shelbyville, it was cloudy, with a temperature of 71. Elsewhere across Indiana, it was clear, with a temperature of 63 at South Bend, 68 at Fort Wayne, 72 at Lafayette, 69 at Terre Haute, and 76 at Evansville. At Bloomington, it was mostly cloudy, with a temperature of 70. Just outside Indiana, skies ranged from clear to partly cloudy. It was 72 at Chicago, 69 at Champaign, and 71 at Dayton. St. Louis reported 75, Cincinnati reported 75, and Louisville reported 80. Once again, at Indianapolis, it was 73 degrees with partly cloudy skies. This is NOAA All Hazards Radio KEC 74 in Indianapolis. Now a look at your forecast for Indianapolis and central Indiana. Rest of tonight. Clear. Patchy fog. Lows in the lower 60s. North winds around 5 miles an hour. For Friday. Sunny. Highs in the lower 80s. North winds 5 to 10 miles an hour. Friday night. Clear. Lows around 60. Northeast winds around 5 miles an hour. For Saturday. Mostly sunny through early afternoon, then becoming partly cloudy. Highs in the lower 80s. Southeast winds around 5 miles an hour. Once again, the forecast for rest of tonight. Clear. Patchy fog. Lows in the lower 60s. North winds around 5 miles an hour. Taking a look at the 3 through 7 day forecast for Indianapolis and central Indiana. Saturday night. Partly cloudy. Lows in the mid 60s. Southeast winds around 5 miles an hour. For Sunday and Sunday night. Mostly clear. Highs in the upper 80s. Lows in the lower 70s. Monday and Monday night. Partly cloudy. Hot. Highs in the lower 90s. Lows in the lower 70s. For Tuesday. Day. Mostly clear. Hot. Highs in the lower 90s. Lows in the mid 70s. Wednesday night. Mostly clear. A slight chance of showers and thunderstorms through the late overnight. Lows in the mid-70s. Chance of rain 20%. For Thursday. Partly cloudy with a slight chance of showers and thunderstorms. Hot with highs around 90. Chance of rain 20%. The outlook for Friday, September 4th through Thursday, September 10th, calls for temperatures to be above normal and precipitation to be near normal. Normal highs for the period are around 80 degrees, and normal lows are around 60. The normal precipitation total for the 7 days is around 0.70 inches. The current time is 10:38 p.m. Eastern Daylight Time. The ultraviolet index for Indianapolis on Friday will be 7. The Environmental Protection Agency categorizes an index of 7 as high exposure to ultraviolet radiation. At 10 p.m. at Indianapolis, it was partly cloudy. The temperature was 73 degrees, the dew point 64, and the relative humidity 73%. The wind was 6 miles an hour. The barometric pressure was 30.01 inches and rising. Around central Indiana, it was clear, with a temperature of 70 at Anderson, 68 at Muncie, 66 at Zionsville, and 71 at Eagle Creek Air Park. At Shelbyville, it was cloudy, with a temperature

of 71. Elsewhere across Indiana, it was clear, with a temperature of 63 at South Bend, 68 at Fort Wayne, 72 at Lafayette, 69 at Terre Haute, and 76 at Evansville. At Bloomington, it was mostly cloudy, with a temperature of 70. Just outside Indiana, skies ranged from clear to partly cloudy. It was 72 at Chicago, 69 at Champaign, and 71 at Dayton. St. Louis reported 75, Cincinnati reported 75, and Louisville reported 80. Once again, at Indianapolis, it was 73 degrees with partly cloudy skies. This is NOAA All Hazards Radio KEC 74 in Indianapolis. Now a look at your forecast for Indianapolis and central Indiana. Rest of tonight. Clear. Patchy fog. Lows in the lower 60s. North winds around 5 miles an hour. For Friday. Sunny. Highs in the lower 80s. North winds 5 to 10 miles an hour. Friday night. Clear. Lows around 60. Northeast winds around 5 miles an hour. For Saturday. Mostly sunny through early afternoon, then becoming partly cloudy. Highs in the lower 80s. Southeast winds around 5 miles an hour. Once again, the forecast for rest of tonight. Clear. Patchy fog. Lows in the lower 60s. North winds around 5 miles an hour. Taking a look at the 3 through 7 day forecast for Indianapolis and central Indiana. Saturday night. Partly cloudy. Lows in the mid 60s. Southeast winds around 5 miles an hour. For Sunday and Sunday night. Mostly clear. Highs in the upper 80s. Lows in the lower 70s. Monday and Monday night. Partly cloudy. Hot. Highs in the lower 90s. Lows in the lower 70s. For Tuesday through Wednesday. Mostly clear. Hot. Highs in the lower 90s. Lows in the mid 70s. Wednesday night. Mostly clear. A slight chance of showers and thunderstorms through the late overnight. Lows in the mid-70s. Chance of rain 20%. For Thursday. Partly cloudy with a slight chance of showers and thunderstorms. Hot with highs around 90. Chance of rain 20%. The 8 to 14 day outlook for Friday, September 4th through Thursday, September 10th, calls for temperatures to be above normal and precipitation to be near normal. Normal highs for the period are around 80 degrees, and normal lows are around 60. The normal precipitation total for the 7 days is around 0.70 inches. The ultraviolet index for Indianapolis on Friday will be 7. The Environmental Protection Agency categorizes an index of 7 as high exposure to ultraviolet radiation. At 10 p.m., at Indianapolis, it was partly cloudy. The temperature was 73 degrees. The dew point 64, and the relative humidity 73%. The wind was north at 6 miles an hour. The barometric pressure was 30.01 inches and rising. Around central Indiana, it was clear, with a temperature of 70 at Anderson, 68 at Muncie, 66 at Zionsville, and 71 at Eagle Creek Air Park. At Shelbyville, it was cloudy, with a temperature of 71. Elsewhere across Indiana, it was clear, with a temperature of 63 at South Bend, 68 at Fort Wayne, 72 at Lafayette, 69 at Terre Haute, and 76 at Evansville. At Bloomington, it was mostly cloudy, with a temperature of 70. Just outside Indiana, skies ranged from clear to partly cloudy. It was 72 at Chicago, 69 at Champaign, and 71 at Dayton. St. Louis reported 75, Cincinnati reported 75, and Louisville reported 80. Once again, at Indianapolis it was 73 degrees with partly cloudy skies. Now here is the hazardous weather outlook for central Indiana. For the period through tonight, no hazardous weather is expected at this time. And now the extended outlook for the period Friday through Wednesday. Hot and humid conditions will Sunday and continue through midweek next week. Spotter information statement. Spotter activation is not anticipated at this time.

10th calls for temperatures to be above normal and precipitation to be near normal. Normal highs for the period are around 80 degrees and normal lows are around 60. The normal total for the 7 days is around 0.70 inches. The ultraviolet index for Indianapolis on Friday will be 7. The Environmental Protection Agency categorizes an index of 7 as high exposure to ultraviolet radiation. At 10 p.m. at Indianapolis, it was partly cloudy. The temperature was 73 degrees, the dew point 64, and the relative humidity 73%. The wind was north at 6 miles an hour. The barometric pressure was 30.01 inches and rising. Around central Indiana, it was clear, with a temperature of 70 at Anderson, 68 at Muncie, 66 at Zionsville, and 71 at Eagle Creek Air Park. At Shelbyville, it was cloudy, with a temperature of 71. Elsewhere across Indiana, it was clear, with a temperature of 63 at South Bend, 68 at Fort Wayne, 72 at Lafayette, 69 at Terre Haute, and 76 at Evansville. At Bloomington, it was mostly cloudy, with a temperature of 70. Just outside Indiana, skies ranged from clear to partly cloudy. It was 72 at Chicago, 69 at Champaign, and 71 at Dayton. St. Louis reported 75, Cincinnati reported 75, and Louisville reported 80. Once again, at Indianapolis, it was 73 degrees with partly cloudy skies. This is NOAA All Hazards Radio KEC 74 in Indianapolis. Now a look at your forecast for Indianapolis and central Indiana. Rest of tonight. Clear. Patchy fog. Lows in the lower 60s. North winds around 5 miles an hour. For Friday. Sunny. Highs in the lower 80s. North winds 5 to 10 miles an hour. Friday night. Clear. Lows around 60. Northeast winds around 5 miles an hour. For Saturday. Mostly sunny through early afternoon, then becoming partly cloudy. Highs in the lower 80s. Southeast winds around 5 miles an hour. Once again, the forecast for rest of tonight. Clear. Patchy fog. Lows in the lower 60s. North winds around 5 miles an hour. Taking a look at the 3 through 7 day forecast for Indianapolis and central Indiana. Saturday night. Partly cloudy. Lows in the mid 60s. Southeast winds around 5 miles an hour. For Sunday and Sunday night. Mostly clear. Highs in the upper 80s. Lows in the lower 70s. Monday and Monday night. Partly cloudy. Hot. Highs in the lower 90s. Lows in the lower 70s. For Tuesday through Wednesday. Mostly clear. Hot. Highs in the lower 90s. Lows in the mid 70s. Wednesday night. Mostly clear. A slight chance of showers and thunderstorms through the late overnight. Lows in the mid 70s. Chance of rain 20%. For Thursday. Partly cloudy with a slight chance of showers and thunderstorms. Hot with highs around 90. Chance of rain 20%. The 14-day outlook for Friday, September 4th through Thursday, September 10th, calls for temperatures to be above normal and precipitation to be near normal. Normal highs for the period are around 80 degrees and normal lows are around 60. The normal precipitation total for the 7 days is around 0.70 inches. The ultraviolet index for Indianapolis on Friday will be 7. The Environmental Protection Agency categorizes an index of 7 as high exposure to ultraviolet radiation. At 10 p.m. at Indianapolis, it was partly cloudy. The temperature was 73 degrees, the dew point 64, and the relative humidity 73%. The wind was north at 6 miles an hour. The barometric pressure was 30.01 inches and rising. Around central Indiana, it was clear, with a temperature of 70 at Anderson, 68 at Muncie, 66 at Zionsville, and 71 at Eagle Creek Air Park. At Shelbyville, it was cloudy, with a temperature of 71. Elsewhere across Indiana, it was clear, with a temperature of 63 at South

lows in the lower 70s. For Tuesday through Wednesday, mostly clear, hot, highs in the lower 90s, lows in the mid 70s. Wednesday night, mostly clear, a slight chance of showers and thunderstorms through the late overnight, lows in the mid 70s, chance of rain 20%. For Thursday, partly cloudy with a slight chance of showers and thunderstorms, hot with highs around 90, chance of rain 20%. The 8 to 14 day outlook for Friday, September 4th through Thursday, September 10th, calls for temperatures to be above normal and precipitation to be near normal. Normal highs for the period are around 80 degrees and normal lows are around 60. The normal precipitation total for the 7 days is around 0.70 inches. The ultraviolet index for Indianapolis on Friday will be 7. The Environmental Protection Agency categorizes an index of 7 as high exposure to ultraviolet radiation. At 10 p.m. at Indianapolis, it was partly cloudy. The temperature was 73 degrees, the dew point 64, and the relative humidity 73%. The wind was north at 6 miles an hour. The barometric pressure was 30.01 inches and rising. Around central Indiana, it was clear, with a temperature of 70 at Anderson, 68 at Muncie, 66 at Zionsville, and 71 at Eagle Creek Air Park. At Shelbyville, it was cloudy, with a temperature of 71. Elsewhere across Indiana, it was clear, with a temperature of 63 at South Bend, 68 at Fort Wayne, 72 at Lafayette, 69 at Terre Haute, and 76 at Evansville. At Bloomington, it was mostly cloudy, with a temperature of 70. Just outside Indiana, skies ranged from clear to partly cloudy. It was 72 at Chicago, 69 at Champaign, and 71 at Dayton. St. Louis reported 75, Cincinnati reported 75, and Louisville reported 80. Once again, at Indianapolis, it was 73 degrees with partly cloudy skies. Now here is the hazardous weather outlook for central Indiana. For the period through tonight, no hazardous weather is expected at this time. And now the extended outlook for the period Friday through Wednesday. Hot and humid conditions will Sunday and continue through midweek next week. Spotter information statement. Spotter activation is not anticipated at this time. 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Now a look at your forecast for Indianapolis and central Indiana. Rest of tonight. Clear. Patchy fog. Lows in the lower 60s. North winds around 5 miles an hour. For Friday. Sunny. Highs in the lower 80s. North winds 5 to 10 miles an hour. Friday night. Clear. Lows around 60. Northeast winds around 5 miles an hour. For Saturday, mostly sunny through early afternoon, then becoming partly cloudy. Highs in the lower 80s. Southeast winds around 5 miles an hour. Once again, the forecast for rest of tonight. Clear. Patchy fog. Lows in the lower 60s. North winds around 5 miles an hour. Taking a look at the 3 through 7 day forecast for Indianapolis and central Indiana. Saturday night, partly cloudy, lows in the mid-60s, southeast winds around 5 miles an hour. For Sunday and Sunday night, mostly clear, highs in the upper 80s, lows in the lower 70s. Monday and Monday night, partly cloudy, hot, highs in the lower 90s, lows in the lower 70s. For Tuesday through Wednesday, mostly clear. Hot. Highs in the lower 90s. Lows in the mid-70s. Wednesday night. Mostly clear. A slight chance of showers and thunderstorms through the late overnight. Lows in the mid-70s. Chance of rain 20%. For Thursday. Partly cloudy with a slight chance of showers and thunderstorms. Hot with highs around 90. Chance of rain 20%. The 8 to 14 day outlook for Friday, September 4th through Thursday, September 10th calls for temperatures to

be above normal, and precipitation to be near normal. Normal highs for the period are around 80 degrees, and normal lows are around 60. The normal total for the 7 days is around 0.70 inches. The ultraviolet index for Indianapolis on Friday will be 7. The Environmental Protection Agency categorizes an index of 7 as high exposure to ultraviolet radiation. At 10 p.m. at Indianapolis, it was partly cloudy. The temperature was 73 degrees, the dew point 64, and the relative humidity 73%. The wind was north at 6 miles an hour. The barometric pressure was 30.01 inches and rising. Around central Indiana, it was clear, with a temperature of 70 at Anderson, 68 at Muncie, 66 at Zionsville, and 71 at Eagle Creek Air Park. At Shelbyville, it was cloudy, with a temperature of 71. Elsewhere across Indiana, it was clear, with a temperature of 63 at South Bend, 68 at Fort Wayne, 72 at Lafayette, 69 at Terre Haute, and 76 at Evansville. At Bloomington, it was mostly cloudy, with a temperature of 70. Just outside Indiana, skies ranged from clear to partly cloudy. It was 72 at Chicago, 69 at Champaign, and 71 at Dayton. St. Louis reported 75, Cincinnati reported 75, and Louisville reported 80. Once again, at Indianapolis, it was 73 degrees with partly cloudy skies. This is NOAA All Hazards Radio KEC 74 in Indianapolis. Now a look at your forecast for Indianapolis and central Indiana. Rest of tonight. Clear. Patchy fog. Lows in the lower 60s. North winds around 5 miles an hour. For Friday. Sunny. Highs in the lower 80s. North winds 5 to 10 miles an hour. Friday night. Clear. Lows around 60. Northeast winds around 5 miles an hour. For Saturday, mostly sunny through early afternoon, then becoming partly cloudy. Highs in the lower 80s. Southeast winds around 5 miles an hour. Once again, the forecast for rest of tonight. Clear. Patchy fog. Lows in the lower 60s. North winds around 5 miles an hour. The current time is 11:08 p.m. Eastern Daylight Time. Taking a look at the 3 through 7 day forecast for Indianapolis and central Indiana. Saturday night, partly cloudy. Lows in the mid-60s. Southeast winds around 5 miles an hour. For Sunday and Sunday night, mostly clear. Highs in the upper 80s. Lows in the lower 70s. Monday and Monday night, partly cloudy. Hot. Highs in the lower 90s. Lows in the lower 70s. For Tuesday through Wednesday, mostly clear. Hot. Highs in the lower 90s. Lows in the mid-70s. Wednesday night, mostly clear. A slight chance of showers and thunderstorms through the late overnight. Lows in the mid-70s. Chance of rain 20%. For Thursday, partly cloudy with a slight chance of showers and thunderstorms. Hot with highs around 90. Chance of rain 20%. The 14-day outlook for Friday, September 4th through Thursday, September 10th, calls for temperatures to be above normal and precipitation to be near normal. Normal highs for the period are around 80 degrees and normal lows are around 60. The normal precipitation total for the 7 days is around 0.70 inches. The ultraviolet index for Indianapolis on Friday will be 7. The Environmental Protection Agency categorizes an index of 7 as high exposure to ultraviolet radiation. At 10 p.m. at Indianapolis, it was partly cloudy. The temperature was 73 degrees, the dew point 64, and the relative humidity 73%. The wind was north at 6 miles an hour. The barometric pressure was 30.01 inches and rising. Around central Indiana, it was clear, with a temperature of 70 at Anderson, 68 at Muncie, 66 at Zionsville, and 71 at Eagle Creek Air Park. At Shelbyville, it was cloudy, with a temperature of 71. Elsewhere across Indiana,

It was clear, with a temperature of 63 at South Bend, 68 at Fort Wayne, 72 at Lafayette, 69 at Terre Haute, and 76 at Evansville. At Bloomington, it was mostly cloudy, with a temperature of 70. Just outside Indiana, skies ranged from clear to partly cloudy. It was 72 at Chicago, 69 at Champaign, and 71 at Dayton. St. Louis reported 75, Cincinnati reported 75, and Louisville reported 80. Once again, at Indianapolis, it was 73 degrees with partly cloudy skies. At 11 p.m., at Indianapolis, it was clear. The temperature was 72 degrees, the dew point 64, and the relative humidity 76%. The wind was north at 6 miles an hour. The barometric pressure was 30.03 inches and rising. Around central Indiana, it was clear, with a temperature of 67 at Anderson, 66 at Muncie, 64 at Zionsville, and 71 at Eagle Creek Air Park. At Shelbyville, it was partly cloudy, with a temperature of 69. Elsewhere across Indiana, it was clear. It was 61 at South Bend, 67 at Fort Wayne, and 70 at Lafayette. Terre Haute reported 67, Bloomington reported 68, and Evansville reported 74. Just outside Indiana, skies ranged from clear to partly cloudy. It was 73 at Chicago, 67 at Champaign, and 70 at Dayton. St. Louis reported 74, Cincinnati reported 74, and Louisville reported 79. Once again, at Indianapolis, it was 72 degrees with clear skies. This is NOAA All Hazards Radio KEC 74 in Indianapolis. And now a look at your forecast for Indianapolis and central Indiana. Rest of tonight. Clear. Patchy fog. Lows in the lower 60s. North winds around 5 miles an hour. For Friday. Sunny. Highs in the lower 80s. North winds 5 to 10 miles an hour. Friday night. Clear. Lows around 60. Northeast winds around 5 miles an hour. For Saturday, mostly sunny through early afternoon, then becoming partly cloudy. Highs in the lower 80s. Southeast winds around 5 miles an hour. Once again, the forecast for rest of tonight. Clear. Patchy fog. Lows in the lower 60s. North winds around 5 miles an hour. Taking a look at the 3 through 7 day forecast for Indianapolis and central Indiana. Saturday night. Partly cloudy. Lows in the mid-60s. Southeast winds around 5 miles an hour. For Sunday and Sunday night. Mostly clear. Highs in the upper 80s. Lows in the lower 70s. Monday and Monday night. Partly cloudy. Hot. Highs in the lower 90s. Lows in the lower 70s. For Tuesday through Wednesday. Mostly clear. Hot. Highs in the lower 90s. Lows in the mid-70s. Wednesday night. Mostly clear. A slight chance of showers and thunderstorms through the late overnight. Lows in the mid-70s. Chance of rain 20%. For Thursday. Partly cloudy with a slight chance of showers and thunderstorms. Hot with highs around 90. Chance of rain 20%. The 8 to 14 day outlook for Friday, September 4th through Thursday, September 10th, calls for temperatures to be above normal and precipitation to be near normal. Normal highs for the period are around 80 degrees and normal lows are around 60. The normal precipitation total for the 7 days is around 0.70 inches. The ultraviolet index for Indianapolis on Friday will be 7. The Environmental Protection Agency categorizes an index of 7 as high exposure to ultraviolet radiation. At 11 p.m. at Indianapolis, it was clear. The temperature was 72 degrees, the dew point 64, and the relative humidity 76%. The wind was north at 6 miles an hour. The barometric pressure was 30.03 inches and rising. Around central Indiana, it was clear, with a temperature of 67 at Anderson, 66 at Muncie, 64 at Zionsville, and 71 at Eagle Creek Air Park. At Shelby,

Evil, it was partly cloudy, with a temperature of 69. Elsewhere across Indiana, it was clear. It was 61 at South Bend, 67 at Fort Wayne, and 70 at Lafayette. Terre Haute reported 67, Bloomington reported 68, and Evansville reported 74. Just outside Indiana, skies ranged from clear to partly cloudy. It was 73 at Chicago, 67 at Champaign, and 70 at Dayton. St. Louis reported 74, Cincinnati reported 74, and Louisville reported 79. Once again, at Indianapolis, it was 72 degrees with clear skies. This is NOAA All Hazards Radio KEC 74 in Indianapolis. And now a look at your forecast for Indianapolis and central Indiana. Rest of tonight. Clear. Patchy fog. Lows in the lower 60s. North winds around 5 miles an hour. For Friday. Sunny. Highs in the lower 80s. North winds 5 to 10 miles an hour. Friday night. Clear. Lows around 60. Northeast winds around 5 miles an hour. For Saturday. Mostly sunny through early afternoon, then becoming partly cloudy. Highs in the lower 80s. Southeast winds around 5 miles an hour. Once again, the forecast for rest of tonight. Clear. Patchy fog. Lows in the lower 60s. North winds around 5 miles an hour. Taking a look at the 3 through 7 day forecast for Indianapolis and central Indiana. Saturday night. Partly cloudy. Lows in the mid 60s. Southeast winds around 5 miles an hour. For Sunday and Sunday night. Mostly clear. Highs in the upper 80s. Lows in the lower 70s. Monday and Monday night. Partly cloudy. Hot. Highs in the lower 90s. Lows in the lower 70s. For Tuesday through Wednesday. Mostly clear. Hot. Highs in the lower 90s. Lows in the mid 70s. Wednesday night. Mostly clear. A slight chance of showers and thunderstorms through the late overnight. Lows in the mid-70s. Chance of rain 20%. For Thursday. Partly cloudy with a slight chance of showers and thunderstorms. Hot with highs around 90. Chance of rain 20%. The 8 to 14 day outlook for Friday, September 4th through Thursday, September 10th, calls for temperatures to be above normal and precipitation to be near normal. Normal highs for the period are around 80 degrees, and normal lows are around 60. The normal precipitation total for the 7 days is around 0.70 inches. The ultraviolet index for Indianapolis on Friday will be 7. The Environmental Protection Agency categorizes an index of 7 as high exposure to ultraviolet radiation. At 11 p.m. at Indianapolis, it was clear. The temperature was 72 degrees, the dew point 64, and the relative humidity 76%. The wind was north at 6 miles an hour. The barometric pressure was 30.03 inches and rising. Around central Indiana, it was clear, with a temperature of 67 at Anderson, 66 at Muncie, 64 at Zionsville, and 71 at Eagle Creek Air Park. At Shelbyville, it was partly cloudy, with a temperature of 69. Elsewhere across Indiana, it was clear. It was 61 at South Bend, 67 at Fort Wayne, and 70 at Lafayette. Terre Haute reported 67, Bloomington reported 68, and Evansville reported 74. Just outside Indiana, skies ranged from clear to partly cloudy. It was 73 at Chicago, 67 at Champaign, and 70 at Dayton. St. Louis reported 74, Cincinnati reported 74, and Louisville reported 79. Once again, at Indianapolis, it was 72 degrees with clear skies. This is NOAA All Hazards Radio KEC 74 in Indianapolis. Now a look at your forecast for Indianapolis and central Indiana. Rest of tonight. Clear. Patchy fog. Lows in the lower 60s. North winds around 5 miles an hour. For Friday. Sunny. Highs in the lower 80s. North winds 5 to 10 miles.

Miles an hour. Friday night. Clear. Lows around 60. Northeast winds around 5 miles an hour. For Saturday, mostly sunny through early afternoon, then becoming partly cloudy. Highs in the lower 80s. Southeast winds around 5 miles an hour. Once again, the forecast for rest of tonight. Clear. Patchy fog. Lows in the lower 60s. North winds around 5 miles an hour. Taking a look at the 3 through 7 day forecast for Indianapolis and central Indiana. Saturday night. Partly cloudy. Lows in the mid 60s. Southeast winds around 5 miles an hour. For Sunday and Sunday night. Mostly clear. Highs in the upper 80s. Lows in the lower 70s. Monday and Monday night. Partly cloudy. Hot. Highs in the lower 90s. Lows in the lower 70s. For Tuesday through Wednesday. Mostly clear. Hot. Highs in the lower 90s. Lows in the mid 70s. Wednesday night. Mostly clear. A slight chance of showers and thunderstorms through the late overnight. Lows in the mid 70s. Chance of rain 20%. For Thursday. Partly cloudy with a slight chance of showers and thunderstorms. Hot with highs around 90. Chance of rain 20%. The 8 to 14 day outlook for Friday, September 4th through Thursday, September 10th, calls for temperatures to be above normal and precipitation to be near normal. Normal highs for the period are around 80 degrees and normal lows are around 60. The normal precipitation total for the 7 days is around 0.70 inches. The current time is 11:23 p.m. Eastern Daylight Time. Now here is the hazardous weather outlook for central Indiana. For the period through tonight, no hazardous weather is expected at this time. The extended outlook for the period Friday through Wednesday. Hot and humid conditions will Sunday and continue through midweek next week. Spotter information statement. Spotter activation is not anticipated at this time. The ultraviolet index for Indianapolis on Friday will be 7. The Environmental Protection Agency categorizes an index of 7 as high exposure to ultraviolet radiation. At 11 p.m. at Indianapolis, it was clear. The temperature was 72 degrees, the dew point 64, and the relative humidity 76%. The wind was north at 6 miles an hour. The barometric pressure was 30.03 inches and rising. Around central Indiana, it was clear, with a temperature of 67 at Anderson, 66 at Muncie, 64 at Zionsville, and 71 at Eagle Creek Air Park. At Shelbyville, it was partly cloudy, with a temperature of 69. Elsewhere across Indiana, it was clear. It was 61 at South Bend, 67 at Fort Wayne, and 70 at Lafayette. Terre Haute reported 67, Bloomington reported 68, and Evansville reported 74. Just outside Indiana, skies ranged from clear to partly cloudy. It was 73 at Chicago, 67 at Champaign, and 70 at Dayton. St. Louis reported 74, Cincinnati reported 74, and Louisville reported 79. Once again, at Indianapolis, it was 72 degrees with clear skies. This is NOAA All Hazards Radio KEC 74 in Indianapolis. Now a look at your forecast for Indianapolis and central Indiana. Rest of tonight. Clear. Patchy fog. Lows in the lower 60s. North winds around 5 miles an hour. For Friday. Sunny. Highs in the lower 80s. North winds 5 to 10 miles an hour. Friday night. Clear. Lows around 60. Northeast winds around 5 miles an hour. For Saturday, mostly sunny through early afternoon, then becoming partly cloudy. Highs in the lower 80s. Southeast winds around 5 miles an hour. Once again, the forecast for rest of tonight. Clear. Patchy fog. Lows in the lower 60s. North winds around 5 miles an hour. Taking a look at the 3 through 7 day forecast for Indianapolis and central Indiana.

Saturday night. Partly cloudy. Lows in the mid-60s. Southeast winds around 5 miles an hour. For Sunday and Sunday night. Mostly clear. Highs in the upper 80s. Lows in the lower 70s. Monday and Monday night. Partly cloudy. Hot. Highs in the lower 90s. Lows in the lower 70s. For Tuesday through Wednesday. Mostly clear. Hot. Highs in the lower 90s. Lows in the mid-70s. Wednesday night. Mostly clear. A slight chance of showers and thunderstorms through the late overnight. Lows in the mid-70s. Chance of rain 20%. For Thursday. Partly cloudy with a slight chance of showers and thunderstorms. Hot with highs around 90. Chance of rain 20%. The 8 to 14 day outlook for Friday, September 4th through Thursday, September 10th, calls for temperatures to be above normal and precipitation to be near normal. Normal highs for the period are around 80 degrees and normal lows are around 60. The normal precipitation total for the 7 days is around 0.70 inches. The ultraviolet index for Indianapolis on Friday will be 7. The Environmental Protection Agency categorizes an index of 7 as high exposure to ultraviolet radiation. At 11 p.m. at Indianapolis, it was clear. The temperature was 72 degrees, the dew point 64, and the relative humidity 76%. The wind was north at 6 miles an hour. The barometric pressure was 30.03 inches and rising. Around central Indiana, it was clear, with a temperature of 67 at Anderson, 66 at Muncie, 64 at Zionsville, and 71 at Eagle Creek Air Park. At Shelbyville, it was partly cloudy, with a temperature of 69. Elsewhere across Indiana, it was clear. It was 61 at South Bend, 67 at Fort Wayne, and 70 at Lafayette. Terre Haute reported 67, Bloomington reported 68, and Evansville reported 74. Just outside Indiana, skies ranged from clear to partly cloudy. It was 73 at Chicago, 67 at Champaign, and 70 at Dayton. St. Louis reported 74, Cincinnati reported 74, and Louisville reported 79. Once again, at Indianapolis, it was 72 degrees with clear skies. This is NOAA All Hazards Radio KEC 74 in Indianapolis. Now a look at your forecast for Indianapolis and central Indiana. Rest of tonight. Clear. Patchy fog. Lows in the lower 60s. North winds around 5 miles an hour. For Friday. Sunny. Highs in the lower 80s. North winds 5 to 10 miles an hour. Friday night. Clear. Lows around 60. Northeast winds around 5 miles an hour. For Saturday. Mostly sunny through early afternoon, then becoming partly cloudy. Highs in the lower 80s. Southeast winds around 5 miles an hour. Once again, the forecast for rest of tonight. Clear. Patchy fog. Lows in the lower 60s. North winds around 5 miles an hour. Taking a look at the 3 through 7 day forecast for Indianapolis and central Indiana. Saturday night. Partly cloudy. Lows in the mid-60s. Southeast winds around 5 miles an hour. For Sunday and Sunday night. Mostly clear. Highs in the upper 80s. Lows in the lower 70s. Monday and Monday night. Partly cloudy. Hot. Highs in the lower 90s. Lows in the lower 70s. For Tuesday through Wednesday. Mostly clear. Hot. Highs in the lower 90s. Lows in the mid-70s. Wednesday night. Mostly clear. A slight chance of showers and thunderstorms through the late overnight. Lows in the mid-70s. Chance of rain 20%. For Thursday. Partly cloudy with a slight chance of showers and thunderstorms. Hot with highs around 90. Chance of rain 20%. The 8 to 14 day outlook for Friday, September 4th through Thursday, September 10th calls for temperatures to be above normal and precipitation to be

They're normal. Normal highs for the period are around 80 degrees, and normal lows are around 60. The normal precipitation total for the 7 days is around 0.70 inches. The ultraviolet index for Indianapolis on Friday will be 7. The Environmental Protection Agency categorizes an index of 7 as high exposure to ultraviolet radiation. At 11 p.m. at Indianapolis, it was clear. The temperature was 72 degrees, the dew point 64, and the relative humidity 76%. The wind was north at 6 miles an hour. The barometric pressure was 30.03 inches and rising. Around central Indiana, it was clear, with a temperature of 67 at Anderson, 66 at Muncie, 64 at Zionsville, and 71 at Eagle Creek Air Park. At Shelbyville, it was partly cloudy, with a temperature of 69. Elsewhere across Indiana, it was clear. It was 61 at South Bend, 67 at Fort Wayne, and 70 at Lafayette. Terre Haute reported 67, Bloomington reported 68, and Evansville reported 74. Just outside Indiana, skies ranged from clear to partly cloudy. It was 73 at Chicago, 67 at Champaign, and 70 at Dayton. St. Louis reported 74, Cincinnati reported 74, and Louisville reported 79. Once again, at Indianapolis, it was 72 degrees with clear skies. This is NOAA All Hazards Radio KEC 74 in Indianapolis. Now a look at your forecast for Indianapolis and central Indiana. Rest of tonight. Clear. Fog. Lows in the lower 60s. North winds around 5 miles an hour. For Friday. Sunny. Highs in the lower 80s. North winds 5 to 10 miles an hour. Friday night. Clear. Lows around 60. Northeast winds around 5 miles an hour. For Saturday. Mostly sunny through early afternoon, then becoming northeast winds around 5 miles an hour. For Saturday. Mostly sunny through early afternoon, then becoming partly cloudy. Highs in the lower 80s. Southeast winds around 5 miles an hour. Once again, the forecast for rest of tonight. Clear. Patchy fog. Lows in the lower 60s. North winds around 5 miles an hour. Taking a look at the 3 through 7 day forecast for Indianapolis and central Indiana. Saturday night. Partly cloudy. Lows in the mid-60s. Southeast winds around 5 miles an hour. For Sunday and Sunday night. Mostly clear. Highs in the upper 80s. Lows in the lower 70s. Monday and Monday night. Partly cloudy. Hot. Highs in the lower 90s. Lows in the lower 70s. For Tuesday through Wednesday. Mostly clear. Hot. Highs in the lower 90s. Lows in the mid-70s. Wednesday night. Mostly clear. A slight chance of showers and thunderstorms through the late overnight. Lows in the mid-70s. Chance of rain 20%. For Thursday. Partly cloudy with a slight chance of showers and thunderstorms. Hot with highs around 90. Chance of rain 20%. The outlook for Friday, September 4th through Thursday, September 10th, calls for temperatures to be above normal and precipitation to be near normal. Normal highs for the period are around 80 degrees, and normal lows are around 60. The normal precipitation total for the 7 days is around 0.70 inches. The ultraviolet index for Indianapolis on Friday will be 7. The Environmental Protection Agency categorizes an index of 7 as high exposure to ultraviolet radiation. At 11 p.m. at Indianapolis, it was clear. The temperature was 72 degrees, the dew point 64, and the relative humidity 76%. The wind was north an hour. The barometric pressure was 30.03 inches and rising. Around central Indiana, it was clear, with a temperature of 67 at Anderson, 66 at Muncie, 64 at Zionsville, and 71 at Eagle Creek Air Park. At Shelbyville, it was partly cloudy, with a temperature of 69. Elsewhere across Indiana, it was clear.

with 61 at South Bend, 67 at Fort Wayne, and 70 at Lafayette. Terre Haute reported 67, Bloomington reported 68, and Evansville reported 74. Just outside Indiana, skies ranged from clear to partly cloudy. It was 73 at Chicago, 67 at Champaign, and 70 at Dayton. St. Louis reported 74, Cincinnati reported 74, and Louisville reported 79. Once again, at Indianapolis, it was 72 degrees with clear skies. This is NOAA All Hazards Radio KEC 74 in Indianapolis. Now a look at your forecast for Indianapolis and central Indiana. Rest of tonight. Clear. Patchy fog. Lows in the lower 60s. North winds around 5 miles an hour. For Friday. Sunny. Highs in the lower 80s. North winds 5 to 10 miles an hour. Friday night. Clear. Lows around 60. Northeast winds around 5 miles an hour. For Saturday. Mostly sunny through early afternoon, then becoming partly cloudy. Highs in the lower 80s. Southeast winds around 5 miles an hour. Once again, the forecast for rest of tonight. Clear. Patchy fog. Lows in the lower 60s. North winds around 5 miles an hour. Taking a look at the 3 through 7 day forecast for Indianapolis and central Indiana. Saturday night. Partly cloudy. Lows in the mid 60s. Southeast winds around 5 miles an hour. For Sunday and Sunday night. Mostly clear. Highs in the upper 80s. Lows in the lower 70s. Monday and Monday night. Partly cloudy. Hot. Highs in the lower 90s. Lows in the lower 70s. For Tuesday through Wednesday. Mostly clear. Hot. Highs in the lower 90s. Lows in the mid 70s. Wednesday night. Mostly clear. A slight chance of showers and thunderstorms through the late overnight. Lows in the mid-70s. Chance of rain 20%. For Thursday. Partly cloudy with a slight chance of showers and thunderstorms. Hot with highs around 90. Chance of rain 20%. The current time is 11:38 p.m. Eastern Daylight Time. The 8 to 14 day outlook for Friday, September 4th through Thursday, September 10th, calls for temperatures to be above normal and precipitation to be near normal. Normal highs for the period are around 80 degrees and normal lows are around 60. The normal precipitation total for the 7 days is around 0.70 inches. The ultraviolet index for Indianapolis on Friday will be 7. The Environmental Protection Agency categorizes an index of 7 as high exposure to ultraviolet radiation. At 11 p.m. at Indianapolis, it was clear. The temperature was 72 degrees, the dew point 64, and the relative humidity 76%. The wind was north at 6 miles an hour. The barometric pressure was 30.03 inches and rising. Around central Indiana, it was clear, with a temperature of 67 at Anderson, 66 at Muncie, 64 at Zionsville, and 71 at Eagle Creek Air Park. At Shelbyville, it was partly cloudy, with a temperature of 69. Elsewhere across Indiana, it was clear. It was 61 at South Bend, 67 at Fort Wayne, and 70 at Lafayette. Terre Haute reported 67, Bloomington reported 68, and Evansville reported 74. Just outside Indiana, skies ranged from clear to partly cloudy. It was 73 at Chicago, 67 at Champaign, and 70 at Dayton. St. Louis reported 74, Cincinnati reported 74, and Louisville reported 79. Once again, at Indianapolis, it was 72 degrees with clear skies. This is All Hazards Radio KEC 74 in Indianapolis. Now a look at your forecast for Indianapolis and central Indiana. Rest of tonight. Clear. Patchy fog. Lows in the lower 60s. North winds around 5 miles an hour. For Friday. Sunny. Highs in the lower 80s. North winds 5 to 10 miles an hour.

Friday night. Clear. Lows around 60. Northeast winds around 5 miles an hour. For Saturday, mostly sunny through early afternoon, then becoming partly cloudy. Highs in the lower 80s. Southeast winds around 5 miles an hour. Once again, the forecast for rest of tonight. Clear. Patchy fog. Lows in the lower 60s. North winds around 5 miles an hour. Taking a look at the 3 through 7 day forecast for Indianapolis and central Indiana. Saturday night. Partly cloudy. Lows in the mid 60s. Southeast winds around 5 miles an hour. For Sunday and Sunday night. Mostly clear. Highs in the upper 80s. Lows in the lower 70s. Monday and Monday night. Partly cloudy. Hot. Highs in the lower 90s. Lows in the lower 70s. For Tuesday through Wednesday. Mostly clear. Hot. Highs in the lower 90s. Lows in the mid 70s. Wednesday night. Mostly clear. A slight chance of showers and thunderstorms through the late overnight. Lows in the mid 70s. Chance of rain 20%. For Thursday. Partly cloudy with a slight chance of showers and thunderstorms. Hot with highs around 90. Chance of rain 20%. The 8 to 14 day outlook for Friday, September 4th through Thursday, September 10th, calls for temperatures to be above normal and precipitation to be near normal. Normal highs for the period are around 80 degrees and normal lows are around 60. The normal precipitation total for the 7 days is around 0.70 inches. The ultraviolet index for Indianapolis on Friday will be 7. The Environmental Protection Agency categorizes an index of 7 as high exposure to ultraviolet radiation. Now here is the hazardous weather outlook for central Indiana. For the period through tonight, no hazardous weather is expected at this time. And now the extended outlook for the period Friday through Wednesday. Hot and humid conditions will Sunday and continue through midweek next week. Spotter information statement. Spotter activation is not anticipated at this time. 11 p.m. at Indianapolis, it was clear. The temperature was 72 degrees, the dew point 64, and the relative humidity 76%. The wind was north at 6 miles an hour. The barometric pressure was 30.03 inches and rising. Around central Indiana, it was clear, with a temperature of 67 at Anderson, 66 at Muncie, 64 at Zionsville, and 71 at Eagle Creek Air Park. At Shelbyville, it was partly cloudy, with a temperature of 69. Elsewhere across Indiana, it was clear. It was 61 at South Bend, 67 at Fort Wayne, and 70 at Lafayette. Terre Haute reported 67, Bloomington reported 68, and Evansville reported 74. Just outside Indiana, skies ranged from clear to partly cloudy. It was 73 at Chicago, 67 at Champaign, and 70 at Dayton. St. Louis reported 74, Cincinnati reported 74, and Louisville reported 79. Once again, at Indianapolis, it was 72 degrees with clear skies. This is NOAA All Hazards Radio KEC 74 in Indianapolis. Now a look at your forecast for Indianapolis and central Indiana. Rest of tonight. Clear. Patchy fog. Lows in the lower 60s. North winds around 5 miles an hour. For Friday. Sunny. Highs in the lower 80s. North winds 5 to 10 miles an hour. Friday night. Clear. Lows around 60. Northeast winds around 5 miles an hour. For Saturday, mostly sunny through early afternoon, then becoming partly cloudy. Highs in the lower 80s. Southeast winds around 5 miles an hour. Once again, the forecast for rest of tonight. Clear. Patchy fog. Lows in the lower 60s. North winds around 5 miles an hour. Taking a look at the 3 through 7 day forecast for Indianapolis and central Indiana. Saturday night. Partly cloudy. Lows in the mid 60s.
southeast winds around 5 miles an hour. For Sunday and Sunday night, mostly clear. Highs in the upper 80s. Lows in the lower 70s. Monday and Monday night, partly cloudy. Hot. Highs in the lower 90s. Lows in the lower 70s. For Tuesday through Wednesday, mostly clear. Hot. Highs in the lower 90s. Lows in the mid 70s. Wednesday night, mostly clear. A slight chance of showers and thunderstorms through the late overnight. Lows in the mid 70s. Chance of rain 20%. For Thursday, partly cloudy with a slight chance of showers and thunderstorms. Hot with highs around 90. Chance of rain 20%. The outlook for Friday, September 4th through Thursday, September 10th, calls for temperatures to be above normal and precipitation to be near normal. Normal highs for the period are around 80 degrees, and normal lows are around 60. The normal precipitation total for the 7 days is around 0.70 inches. The ultraviolet index for Indianapolis on Friday will be 7. The Environmental Protection Agency categorizes an index of 7 as high exposure to ultraviolet radiation. At 11 p.m. at Indianapolis, it was clear. The temperature was 72 degrees, the dew point 64, and the relative humidity 76%. The wind was north 6 miles an hour. The barometric pressure was 30.03 inches and rising. Around central Indiana, it was clear, with a temperature of 67 at Anderson, 66 at Muncie, 64 at Zionsville, and 71 at Eagle Creek Air Park. At Shelbyville, it was partly cloudy, with a temperature of 69. Elsewhere across Indiana, it was clear. It was 61 at South Bend, 67 at Fort Wayne, and 70 at Lafayette. Terre Haute reported 67, Bloomington reported 68, and Evansville reported 74. Just outside Indiana, skies ranged from clear to partly cloudy. It was 73 at Chicago, 67 at Champaign, and 70 at Dayton. St. Louis reported 74, Cincinnati reported 74, and Louisville reported 79. Once again, at Indianapolis, it was 72 degrees with clear skies. This is All Hazards Radio KEC 74 in Indianapolis. Now a look at your forecast for Indianapolis and central Indiana. Rest of tonight. Clear. Patchy fog. Lows in the lower 60s. North winds around 5 miles an hour. For Friday. Sunny. Highs in the lower 80s. North winds 5 to 10 miles an hour. Friday night. Clear. Lows around 60. Northeast winds around 5 miles an hour. For Saturday. Mostly sunny through early afternoon, then becoming partly cloudy. Highs in the lower 80s. Southeast winds around 5 miles an hour. Once again, the forecast for rest of tonight. Clear. Patchy fog. Lows in the lower 60s. North winds around 5 miles an hour. Taking a look at the 3 through 7 day forecast for Indianapolis and central Indiana. Saturday night. Partly cloudy. Lows in the mid 60s. Southeast winds around 5 miles an hour. For Sunday and Sunday night. Mostly clear. Highs in the upper 80s. Lows in the lower 70s. Monday and Monday night. Partly cloudy. Hot. Highs in the lower 90s. Lows in the lower 70s. For Tuesday through Wednesday. Mostly clear. Hot. Highs in the lower 90s. Lows in the mid 70s. Wednesday night. Mostly clear. A slight chance of showers and thunderstorms through the late overnight. Lows in the mid-70s. Chance of rain 20%. For Thursday. Partly cloudy with a slight chance of showers and thunderstorms. Hot with highs around 90. Chance of rain 20%. The 8 to 14 day outlook for Friday, September 4th through Thursday, September 10th, calls for temperatures to be above normal and precipitation to be near normal. Normal highs for the period are around 80 degrees, and normal lows are around 60.

annual precipitation total for the 7 days is around 0.70 inches. The ultraviolet index for Indianapolis on Friday will be 7. The Environmental Protection Agency categorizes an index of 7 as high exposure to ultraviolet radiation. At 11 p.m. at Indianapolis, it was clear. The temperature was 72 degrees, the dew point 64, and the relative humidity 76%. The wind was north at 6 miles an hour. The barometric pressure was 30.03 inches and rising. Around central Indiana, it was clear, with a temperature of 67 at Anderson, 66 at Muncie, 64 at Zionsville, and 71 at Eagle Creek Air Park. At Shelbyville, it was partly cloudy, with a temperature of 69. Elsewhere across Indiana, it was clear. It was 61 at South Bend, 67 at Fort Wayne, and 70 at Lafayette. Terre Haute reported 67, Bloomington reported 68, and Evansville reported 74. Just outside Indiana, skies ranged from clear to partly cloudy. It was 73 at Chicago, 67 at Champaign, and 70 at Dayton. St. Louis reported 74, Cincinnati reported 74, and Louisville reported 79. Once again, at Indianapolis, it was 72 degrees with clear skies. This is NOAA All Hazards Radio KEC 74 in Indianapolis. Now a look at your forecast for Indianapolis and central Indiana. Rest of tonight. Clear. Patchy fog. Lows in the lower 60s. North winds around 5 miles an hour. For Friday. Sunny. Highs in the lower 80s. North winds 5 to 10 miles an hour. Friday night. Clear. Lows around 60. Northeast winds around 5 miles an hour. For Saturday, mostly sunny through early afternoon, then becoming partly cloudy. Highs in the lower 80s. Southeast winds around 5 miles an hour. Once again, the forecast for rest of tonight. Clear. Patchy fog. Lows in the lower 60s. North winds around 5 miles an hour. The current time is 11:53 p.m. Eastern Daylight Time. Taking a look at the 3-7 day forecast for Indianapolis and central Indiana. Saturday night, partly cloudy. Lows in the mid-60s. Southeast winds around 5 miles an hour. For Sunday and Sunday night, mostly clear. Highs in the upper 80s. Lows in the lower 70s. Monday and Monday night, partly cloudy. Hot. Highs in the lower 90s. Lows in the lower 70s. For Tuesday through Wednesday, mostly clear. Hot. Highs in the lower 90s. Lows in the mid-70s. Wednesday night, mostly clear. A slight chance of showers and thunderstorms through the late overnight. Lows in the mid-70s. Chance of rain 20%. For Thursday, partly cloudy with a slight chance of showers and thunderstorms. Hot with highs around 90. Chance of rain 20%. The 8-14 day outlook for Friday, September 4th through Thursday, September 10th, calls for temperatures to be above normal and precipitation to be near normal. Normal highs for the period are around 80 degrees and normal lows are around 60. The normal precipitation total for the 7 days is around 0.70 inches. The ultraviolet index for Indianapolis on Friday will be 7. The Environmental Protection Agency categorizes an index of 7 as high exposure to ultraviolet radiation. At 11 p.m. at Indianapolis, it was clear. Temperature was 72 degrees, the dew point 64, and the relative humidity 76%. The wind was north at 6 miles an hour. The barometric pressure was 30.03 inches and rising. Around central Indiana, it was clear, with a temperature of 67 at Anderson, 66 at Muncie, 64 at Zionsville, and 71 at Eagle Creek Air Park. At Shelbyville, it was partly cloudy, with a temperature of 69. Elsewhere across Indiana, it was clear. It was 61 at South Bend, 67 at Fort Wayne, and 70 at Lafayette. Terre Haute reported 67, Bloomington

reported 68, and Evansville reported 74. Just outside Indiana, skies ranged from clear to partly cloudy. It was 73 at Chicago, 67 at Champaign, and 70 at Dayton. St. Louis reported 74, Cincinnati reported 74, and Louisville reported 79. Once again, at Indianapolis, it was 72 degrees with clear skies. This is NOAA All Hazards Radio KEC 74 in Indianapolis. Now a look at your forecast for Indianapolis and central Indiana. Rest of tonight. Clear. Patchy fog. Lows in the lower 60s. North winds around 5 miles an hour. For Friday. Sunny. Highs in the lower 80s. North winds 5 to 10 miles an hour. Friday night. Clear. Lows around 60. Northeast winds around 5 miles an hour. For Saturday. Mostly sunny through early afternoon, then becoming partly cloudy. Highs in the lower 80s. Southeast winds around 5 miles an hour. Once again, the forecast for rest of tonight. Clear. Patchy fog. Lows in the lower 60s. North winds around 5 miles an hour. Taking a look at the 3 through 7 day forecast for Indianapolis and central Indiana. Saturday night. Partly cloudy. Lows in the mid-60s. Southeast winds around 5 miles an hour. For Sunday and Sunday night. Mostly clear. Highs in the upper 80s. Lows in the lower 70s. Monday and Monday night. Partly cloudy. Hot. Highs in the lower 90s. Lows in the lower 70s. For Tuesday through Wednesday. Mostly clear. Hot. Highs in the lower 90s. Lows in the mid-70s. Wednesday night. Mostly clear. A slight chance of showers and thunderstorms through the late overnight. Lows in the mid-70s. Chance of rain 20%. For Thursday. Partly cloudy with a slight chance of showers and thunderstorms. Hot with highs around 90. Chance of rain 20%. The 8 to 14 day outlook for Friday, September 4th through Thursday, September 10th, calls for temperatures to be above normal and precipitation to be near normal. Normal highs for the period are around 80 degrees and normal lows are around 60. The normal precipitation total for the 7 days is around 0.70 inches. The ultraviolet index for Indianapolis on Friday will be 7. The Environmental Protection Agency categorizes an index of 7 as high exposure to ultraviolet radiation. At 11 p.m. at Indianapolis, it was clear. The temperature was 72 degrees, the dew point 64, and the relative humidity 76%. The wind was north at 6 miles an hour. The barometric pressure was 30.03 inches and rising. Around central Indiana, it was clear, with a temperature of 67 at Anderson, 66 at Muncie, 64 at Zionsville, and 71 at Eagle Creek Air Park. At Shelbyville, it was partly cloudy, with a temperature of 69. Elsewhere across Indiana, it was clear. It was South Bend, 67 at Fort Wayne, and 70 at Lafayette. Terre Haute reported 67, Bloomington reported 68, and Evansville reported 74. Just outside Indiana, skies ranged from clear to partly cloudy. It was 73 at Chicago, 67 at Champaign, and 70 at Dayton. St. Louis reported 74, Cincinnati reported 74, and Louisville reported 79. Once again, at Indianapolis, it was 72 degrees with clear skies. This is NOAA All Hazards Radio KEC 74 in Indianapolis. Now a look at your forecast for Indianapolis and central Indiana. Rest of tonight. Clear. Patchy fog. Lows in the lower 60s. North winds around 5 miles an hour. For Friday. Sunny. Highs in the lower 80s. North winds 5 to 10 miles an hour. Friday night. Clear. Lows around 60. Northeast winds around 5 miles an hour. For Saturday, mostly sunny through early afternoon, then becoming partly cloudy.

mostly clear. Hot. Highs in the lower 90s. Lows in the mid-70s. Wednesday night. Mostly clear. A slight chance of showers and thunderstorms through the late overnight. Lows in the mid-70s. Chance of rain 20%. For Thursday. Partly cloudy with a slight chance of showers and thunderstorms. Hot with highs around 90. Chance of rain 20%. The 8 to 14 day outlook for Friday, September 4th through Thursday, September 10th, calls for temperatures to be above normal and precipitation to be near normal. Normal highs for the period are around 80 degrees and normal lows are around 60. The normal precipitation total for the 7 days is around 0.70 inches. The ultraviolet index for Indianapolis on Friday will be 7. The Environmental Protection Agency categorizes an index of 7 as high exposure to ultraviolet radiation. At 11 p.m. at Indianapolis, it was clear. The temperature was 72 degrees, the dew point 64, and the relative humidity 76%. The wind was north at 6 miles an hour. The barometric pressure was 30.03 inches and rising. Around central Indiana, it was clear, with a temperature of 67 at Anderson, 66 at Muncie, 64 at Zionsville, and 71 at Eagle Creek Air Park. At Shelbyville, it was partly cloudy, with a temperature of 69. Elsewhere across Indiana, it was clear. It was 61 at South Bend, 67 at Fort Wayne, and 70 at Lafayette. Terre Haute reported 67, Bloomington reported 68, and Evansville reported 74. Just outside Indiana, skies ranged from clear to partly cloudy. It was 73 at Chicago, 67 at Champaign, and 70 at Dayton. St. Louis reported 74, Cincinnati reported 74, and Louisville reported 79. Once again, at Indianapolis, it was 72 degrees with clear skies. Now here is the hazardous weather outlook for central Indiana. For the period through tonight, no hazardous weather is expected at this time. And now the extended outlook for the period Friday through Wednesday. Hot and humid conditions will Sunday and continue through midweek next week. Spotter information statement. Spotter activation is not anticipated at this time. 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Now a look at your forecast for Indianapolis and central Indiana. Rest of tonight. Clear. Patchy fog. Lows in the lower 60s. North winds around 5 miles an hour. For Friday. Sunny. Highs in the lower 80s. North winds 5 to 10 miles an hour. Friday night. Clear. Lows around 60. Northeast winds around 5 miles an hour. For Saturday, mostly sunny through early afternoon, then becoming partly cloudy. Highs in the lower 80s. Southeast winds around 5 miles an hour. Once again, the forecast for rest of tonight. Clear. Patchy fog. Lows in the lower 60s. North winds around 5 miles an hour. Taking a look at the 3 through 7 day forecast for Indianapolis and central Indiana. Saturday night, partly cloudy, lows in the mid-60s, southeast winds around 5 miles an hour. For Sunday and Sunday night, mostly clear, highs in the upper 80s, lows in the lower 70s. Monday and Monday night, partly cloudy, hot, highs in the lower 90s, lows in the lower 70s. For Tuesday through Wednesday, mostly clear. Hot. Highs in the lower 90s. Lows in the mid-70s. Wednesday night. Mostly clear. A slight chance of showers and thunderstorms through the late overnight. Lows in the mid-70s. Chance of rain 20%. For Thursday. Partly cloudy with a slight chance of showers and thunderstorms. Hot with highs around 90. Chance of rain 20%. The 8 to 14 day outlook for Friday, September 4th through Thursday, September 10th, calls for temperatures to be above normal and precipitation to be near normal. Normal highs for the period are around 80 degrees and normal

are around 60. The normal precipitation total for the 7 days is around 0.70 inches. The ultraviolet index for Indianapolis on Friday will be 7. The Environmental Protection Agency categorizes an index of 7 as high exposure to ultraviolet radiation. At 11 p.m. at Indianapolis, it was clear. The temperature was 72 degrees, the dew point 64, and the relative humidity 76%. The wind was north at 6 miles an hour. The barometric pressure was 30.03 inches and rising. Around central Indiana, it was clear, with a temperature of 67 at Anderson, 66 at Muncie, 64 at Zionsville, and 71 at Eagle Creek Air Park. At Shelbyville, it was partly cloudy, with a temperature of 69. Elsewhere across Indiana, it was clear. It was 61 at South Bend, 67 at Fort Wayne, and 70 at Lafayette. Terre Haute reported 67, Bloomington reported 68, and Evansville reported 74. Just outside Indiana, skies ranged from clear to partly cloudy. It was 73 at Chicago, 67 at Champaign, and 70 at Dayton. St. Louis reported 74, Cincinnati reported 74, and Louisville reported 79. Once again, at Indianapolis, it was 72 degrees with clear skies. The current time is 12:08 a.m. Eastern Daylight Time. This is NOAA All Hazards Radio KEC 74 in Indianapolis. Now a look at your forecast for Indianapolis and central Indiana. Rest of tonight. Clear. Patchy fog. Lows in the lower 60s. North winds around 5 miles an hour. For Friday, sunny, highs in the lower 80s, north winds 5 to 10 miles an hour. Friday night, clear, lows around 60, northeast winds around 5 miles an hour. For Saturday, mostly sunny through early afternoon, then becoming partly cloudy, highs in the lower 80s, southeast winds around 5 miles an hour. Once again, the forecast for rest of tonight. Clear. Patchy fog. Lows in the lower 60s. North winds around 5 miles an hour. Taking a look at the 3 through 7 day forecast for Indianapolis and central Indiana. Saturday night. Partly cloudy. Lows in the mid 60s. Southeast winds around 5 miles an hour. For Sunday and Sunday night. Mostly clear. Highs in the upper 80s. Lows in the lower 70s. Monday and Monday night. Partly cloudy. Hot. Highs in the lower 90s. Lows in the lower 70s. For Tuesday through Wednesday. Mostly clear. Hot. Highs in the lower 90s. Lows in the mid 70s. Wednesday night. Mostly clear. A slight chance of showers and thunderstorms through the late overnight. Lows in the mid-70s. Chance of rain 20%. For Thursday, partly cloudy with a slight chance of showers and thunderstorms. Hot with highs around 90. Chance of rain 20%. The 8 to 14 day outlook for Friday, September 4th through Thursday, September 10th, calls for temperatures to be above normal and precipitation to be near normal. Normal highs for the period are around 80 degrees, and normal lows are around 60. The normal precipitation total for the 7 days is around 0.70 inches. The ultraviolet index for Indianapolis on Friday will be 7. The Environmental Protection Agency categorizes an index of 7 as high exposure to ultraviolet radiation. At midnight, at Indianapolis, it was partly cloudy. The temperature was 71 degrees. The dew point 63, and the relative humidity 75%. The wind was northeast at 7 miles an hour. The barometric pressure was 30.04 inches and rising. Around central Indiana, it was clear, with a temperature of 64 at Anderson, 65 at Muncie, 64 at Zionsville, and 70 at Eagle Creek Air Park. At Shelbyville, it was partly cloudy, with a temperature of 67. Elsewhere across Indiana, skies ranged from clear to partly cloudy. It was 62 at South Bend, 65 at Fort Wayne, and 65

at Lafayette. Terre Haute reported 65, Bloomington reported 66, and Evansville reported 72. Just outside Indiana, skies ranged from clear to partly cloudy. It was 70 at Chicago, 66 at Champaign, and 69 at Dayton. St. Louis reported 72, Cincinnati reported 74, and Louisville reported 76. Once again, at Indianapolis, it was 71 degrees with partly cloudy skies. This is NOAA All Hazards Radio KEC 74 in Indianapolis. Now a look at your forecast for Indianapolis and central Indiana. Rest of tonight. Clear. Patchy fog. Lows in the lower 60s. North winds around 5 miles an hour. For Friday. Sunny. Highs in the lower 80s. North winds 5 to 10 miles an hour. Friday night. Clear. Lows around 60. Northeast winds around 5 miles an hour. For Saturday. Mostly sunny through early afternoon, then becoming partly cloudy. Highs in the lower 80s. Southeast winds around 5 miles an hour. Once again, the forecast for rest of tonight. Clear. Patchy fog. Lows in the lower 60s. North winds around 5 miles an hour. Taking a look at the 3 through 7 day forecast for Indianapolis and central Indiana. Saturday night. Partly cloudy. Lows in the mid 60s. Southeast winds around 5 miles an hour. For Sunday and Sunday night. Mostly clear. Highs in the upper 80s. Lows in the lower 70s. Monday and Monday night. Partly cloudy. Hot. Highs in the lower 90s. Lows in the lower 70s. For Tuesday through Wednesday. Mostly clear. Hot. Highs in the lower 90s. Lows in the mid 70s. Wednesday night. Mostly clear. A slight chance of showers and thunderstorms through the late overnight. Lows in the mid-70s. Chance of rain 20%. For Thursday. Partly cloudy with a slight chance of showers and thunderstorms. Hot with highs around 90. Chance of rain 20%. The 8 to 14 day outlook for Friday, September 4th through Thursday, September 10th, calls for temperatures to be above normal and precipitation to be near normal. Normal highs for the period are around 80 degrees, and normal lows are around 60. The normal precipitation total for the 7 days is around 0.70 inches. The ultraviolet index for Indianapolis on Friday will be 7. The Environmental Protection Agency categorizes an index of 7 as high exposure to ultraviolet radiation. At midnight, at Indianapolis, it was partly cloudy. The temperature was 71 degrees. The dew point 63, and the relative humidity 75%. The wind was northeast at 7 miles an hour. The barometric pressure was 30.04 inches and rising. Around central Indiana, it was clear, with a temperature of 64 at Anderson, 65 at Muncie, 64 at Zionsville, and 70 at Eagle Creek Air Park. At Shelbyville, it was partly cloudy, with a temperature of 67. Elsewhere across Indiana, skies ranged from clear to partly cloudy. It was 62 at South Bend, 65 at Fort Wayne, and 65 at Lafayette. Terre Haute reported 65, Bloomington reported 66, and Evansville reported 72. Just outside Indiana, skies ranged from clear to partly cloudy. It was 70 at Chicago, 66 at Champaign, and 69 at Dayton. St. Louis reported 72, Cincinnati reported 74, and Louisville reported 76. Once again, at Indianapolis it was 71 degrees with partly cloudy skies. This is NOAA All Hazards Radio KEC 74 in Indianapolis. Now a look at your forecast for Indianapolis and central Indiana. Rest of tonight. Clear. Patchy fog. Lows in the lower 60s. North winds around 5 miles an hour. For Friday. Sunny. Highs in the lower 80s. North winds 5 to 10 miles an hour. Friday night. Clear. Lows around 60.
Northeast winds around

5 miles an hour. For Saturday, mostly sunny through early afternoon, then becoming partly cloudy. Highs in the lower 80s. Southeast winds around 5 miles an hour. Once again, the forecast for rest of tonight. Clear. Patchy fog. Lows in the lower 60s. North winds around 5 miles an hour. Taking a look at the 3 through 7 day forecast for Indianapolis and central Indiana. Saturday night. Partly cloudy. Lows in the mid 60s. Southeast winds around 5 miles an hour. For Sunday and Sunday night. Mostly clear. Highs in the upper 80s. Lows in the lower 70s. Monday and Monday night. Partly cloudy. Hot. Highs in the lower 90s. Lows in the lower 70s. For Tuesday through Wednesday. Mostly clear. Hot. Highs in the lower 90s. Lows in the mid 70s. Wednesday night. Mostly clear. A slight chance of showers and thunderstorms through the late overnight. Lows in the mid 70s. Chance of rain 20%. For Thursday. Partly cloudy with a slight chance of showers and thunderstorms. Hot with highs around 90. Chance of rain 20%. The 8 to 14 day outlook for Friday, September 4th through Thursday, September 10th, calls for temperatures to be above normal and precipitation to be near normal. Normal highs for the period are around 80 degrees and normal lows are around 60. The normal precipitation total for the 7 days is around 0.70 inches. The ultraviolet index for Indianapolis on Friday will be 7. The Environmental Protection Agency categorizes an index of 7 as high exposure to ultraviolet radiation. At midnight, at Indianapolis, it was partly cloudy. The temperature was 71 degrees, the dew point 63, and the relative humidity 75%. The wind was northeast at 7 miles an hour. The barometric pressure was 30.04 inches and rising. Around central Indiana, it was clear, with a temperature of 64 at Anderson, 65 at Muncie, 64 at Zionsville, and 70 at Eagle Creek Air Park. At Shelbyville, it was partly cloudy, with a temperature of 67. Elsewhere across Indiana, skies ranged from clear to partly cloudy. It was 62 at South Bend, 65 at Fort Wayne, and 65 at Lafayette. Terre Haute reported 65, Bloomington reported 66, and Evansville reported 72. Just outside Indiana, skies ranged from clear to partly cloudy. It was 70 at Chicago, 66 at Champaign, and 69 at Dayton. St. Louis reported 72, Cincinnati reported 74, and Louisville reported 76. Once again, at Indianapolis, it was 71 degrees with partly cloudy skies. This is NOAA All Hazards Radio KEC 74 in Indianapolis. Now a look at your forecast for Indianapolis and central Indiana. Rest of tonight. Clear. Patchy fog. Lows in the lower 60s. North winds around 5 miles an hour. For Friday. Sunny. Highs in the lower 80s. North winds 5 to 10 miles an hour. Friday night. Clear. Lows around 60. Northeast winds around 5 miles an hour. For Saturday, mostly sunny through early afternoon, then becoming partly cloudy. Highs in the lower 80s. Southeast winds around 5 miles an hour. Once again, the forecast for rest of tonight. Clear. Patchy fog. Lows in the lower 60s. North winds around 5 miles an hour. Taking a look at the 3 through 7 day forecast for Indianapolis and central Indiana. Saturday night. Partly cloudy. Lows in the mid 60s. Southeast winds around 5 miles an hour. For Sunday and Sunday night. Mostly clear. Highs in the upper 80s. Lows in the lower 70s. Monday and Monday night. Partly cloudy. Hot. Highs in the lower 90s. Lows in the lower 70s. For Tuesday through Wednesday. Mostly clear. Hot. Highs in the lower 90s.

lows in the mid-70s. Wednesday night, mostly clear. A slight chance of showers and thunderstorms through the late overnight. Lows in the mid-70s. Chance of rain 20%. For Thursday, partly cloudy with a slight chance of showers and thunderstorms. Hot with highs around 90. Chance of rain 20%. The 8 to 14 day outlook for Friday, September 4th through Thursday, September 10th, calls for temperatures to be above normal and precipitation to be near normal. Normal highs for the period are around 80 degrees and normal lows are around 60. The normal precipitation total for the 7 days is around 0.70 inches. The ultraviolet index for Indianapolis on Friday will be 7. The Environmental Protection Agency categorizes an index of 7 as high exposure to ultraviolet radiation. At midnight, at Indianapolis, it was partly cloudy. The temperature was 71 degrees, the dew point 63, and the relative humidity 75%. The wind was northeast at 7 miles an hour. The barometric pressure was 30.04 inches and rising. Around central Indiana, it was clear, with a temperature of 64 at Anderson, 65 at Muncie, 64 at Zionsville, and 70 at Eagle Creek Air Park. At Shelbyville, it was partly cloudy, with a temperature of 67. Elsewhere across Indiana, skies ranged from clear to partly cloudy. It was 62 at South Bend, 65 at Fort Wayne, and 65 at Lafayette. Terre Haute reported 65, Bloomington reported 66, and Evansville reported 72. Just outside Indiana, skies ranged from clear to partly cloudy. It was 70 at Chicago, 66 at Champaign, and 69 at Dayton. St. Louis reported 72, Cincinnati reported 74, and Louisville reported 76. Once again, at Indianapolis, it was 71 degrees with partly cloudy skies. The current time is 12:24 a.m. Eastern Daylight Time. Now here is the hazardous weather outlook for central Indiana. For the period through tonight, no hazardous weather is expected at this time. And now the extended outlook for the period Friday through Wednesday. Hot and humid conditions will Sunday and continue through midweek next week. Spotter information statement. Spotter activation is not anticipated at this time. 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Now a look at your forecast for Indianapolis and central Indiana. Rest of tonight. Clear. Patchy fog. Lows in the lower 60s. North winds around 5 miles an hour. For Friday. Sunny. Highs in the lower 80s. North winds 5 to 10 miles an hour. Friday night. Clear. Lows around 60. Northeast winds around 5 miles an hour. For Saturday, mostly sunny through early afternoon, then becoming partly cloudy. Highs in the lower 80s. Southeast winds around 5 miles an hour. Once again, the forecast for rest of tonight. Clear. Patchy fog. Lows in the lower 60s. North winds around 5 miles an hour. Taking a look at the 3 through 7 day forecast for Indianapolis and central Indiana. Saturday night, partly cloudy. Lows in the mid-60s. Southeast winds around 5 miles an hour. For Sunday and Sunday night, mostly clear. Highs in the upper 80s. Lows in the lower 70s. Monday and Monday night, partly cloudy. Hot. Highs in the lower 90s. Lows in the lower 70s. For Tuesday through Wednesday, mostly clear. Hot. Highs in the lower 90s. Lows in the mid-70s. Wednesday night, mostly clear. A slight chance of showers and thunderstorms through the late overnight. Lows in the mid-70s. Chance of rain 20%. For Thursday, partly cloudy with a slight chance of showers and thunderstorms. Hot with highs around 90. Chance of rain 20%. The 8 to 14 day outlook for Friday, September 4th through Thursday, September 10th calls for temperatures to be above normal and precipitation to be near normal.

Normal highs for the period are around 80 degrees, and normal lows are around 60. The normal precipitation total for the 7 days is around 0.70 inches. The ultraviolet index for Indianapolis on Friday will be 7. The Environmental Protection Agency categorizes an index of 7 as high exposure to ultraviolet radiation. At midnight, at Indianapolis, it was partly cloudy. The temperature was 71 degrees, the dew point 63, and the relative humidity 75%. The wind was northeast at 7 miles an hour. The barometric pressure was 30.04 inches and rising. Around central Indiana, it was clear, with a temperature of 64 at Anderson, 65 at Muncie, 64 at Zionsville, and 70 at Eagle Creek Air Park. At Shelbyville, it was partly cloudy, with a temperature of 67. Elsewhere across Indiana, skies ranged from clear to partly cloudy. It was 62 at South Bend, 65 at Fort Wayne, and 65 at Lafayette. Terre Haute reported 65, Bloomington reported 66, and Evansville reported 72. Just outside Indiana, skies ranged from clear to partly cloudy. It was 70 at Chicago, 66 at Champaign, and 69 at Dayton. St. Louis reported 72, Cincinnati reported 74, and Louisville reported 76. Once again, at Indianapolis, it was 71 degrees with partly cloudy skies. This is NOAA All Hazards Radio KEC 74 in Indianapolis. Now a look at your forecast for Indianapolis and central Indiana. Rest of tonight. Clear. Patchy fog. Lows in the lower 60s. North winds around 5 miles an hour. For Friday. Sunny. Highs in the lower 80s. North winds 5 to 10 miles an hour. Friday night. Clear. Lows around 60. Northeast winds around 5 miles an hour. For Saturday, mostly sunny through early afternoon, then becoming partly cloudy. Highs in the lower 80s. Southeast winds around 5 miles an hour. Once again, the forecast for rest of tonight. Clear. Patchy fog. Lows in the lower 60s. North winds around 5 miles an hour. Taking a look at the 3 through 7 day forecast for Indianapolis and central Indiana. Saturday night, partly cloudy. Lows in the mid-60s. Southeast winds around 5 miles an hour. For Sunday and Sunday night, mostly clear. Highs in the upper 80s. Lows in the lower 70s. Monday and Monday night, partly cloudy. Hot. Highs in the lower 90s. Lows in the lower 70s. For Tuesday through Wednesday, mostly clear. Hot. Highs in the lower 90s. Lows in the mid-70s. Wednesday night, mostly clear. A slight chance of showers and thunderstorms through the late overnight. Lows in the mid-70s. Chance of rain 20%. For Thursday, partly cloudy with a slight chance of showers and thunderstorms. Hot with highs around 90. Chance of rain 20%. The 14-day outlook for Friday, September 4th through Thursday, September 10th, calls for temperatures to be above normal and precipitation to be near normal. Normal highs for the period are around 80 degrees, and normal lows are around 60. The normal precipitation total for the 7 days is around 0.70 inches. The ultraviolet index for Indianapolis on Friday will be 7. The Environmental Protection Agency categorizes an index of 7 as high exposure to ultraviolet radiation. At midnight, at Indianapolis, it was partly cloudy. The temperature was 71 degrees, the dew point 63, and the relative humidity 75%. The wind was northeast at 7 miles an hour. The barometric pressure was 30.04 inches and rising. Around central Indiana, it was clear, with a temperature of 64 at Anderson, 65 at Muncie, 64 at Zionsville, and 70 at Eagle Creek Air Park. At Shelbyville, it was partly cloudy, with a temperature of 67. Elsewhere across Indiana, skies ranged from clear to partly cloudy. It was 62 at South Bend, 65 at Fort Worth.

and 65 at Lafayette. Terre Haute reported 65, Bloomington reported 66, and Evansville reported 72. Just outside Indiana, skies ranged from clear to partly cloudy. It was 70 at Chicago, 66 at Champaign, and 69 at Dayton. St. Louis reported 72, Cincinnati reported 74, and Louisville reported 76. Once again, at Indianapolis, it was 71 degrees with partly cloudy skies. All Hazards Radio KEC 74 in Indianapolis. Now a look at your forecast for Indianapolis and central Indiana. Rest of tonight. Clear. Patchy fog. Lows in the lower 60s. North winds around 5 miles an hour. For Friday. Sunny. Highs in the lower 80s. North winds 5 to 10 miles an hour. Friday night. Clear. Lows around 60. Northeast winds around 5 miles an hour. For Saturday. Mostly sunny through early afternoon, then becoming partly cloudy. Highs in the lower 80s. Southeast winds around 5 miles an hour. Once again, the forecast for rest of tonight. Clear. Patchy fog. Lows in the lower 60s. North winds around 5 miles an hour. Once again, the forecast for rest of tonight. Clear. Patchy fog. Lows in the lower 60s. North winds around 5 miles an hour. Taking a look at the 3 through 7 day forecast for Indianapolis and central Indiana. Saturday night, partly cloudy, lows in the mid-60s, southeast winds around 5 miles an hour. For Sunday and Sunday night, mostly clear, highs in the upper 80s, lows in the lower 70s. Monday and Monday night, partly cloudy, hot, highs in the lower 90s, lows in the lower 70s. For Tuesday through Wednesday, mostly clear. Hot. Highs in the lower 90s. Lows in the mid-70s. Wednesday night. Mostly clear. A slight chance of showers and thunderstorms through the late overnight. Lows in the mid-70s. Chance of rain 20%. For Thursday. Partly cloudy with a slight chance of showers and thunderstorms. Hot with highs around 90. Chance of rain 20%. The 14-day outlook for Friday, September 4th through Thursday, September 10th, calls for temperatures to be above normal and precipitation to be near normal. Normal highs for the period are around 80 degrees and normal lows are around 60. The normal precipitation total for the 7 days is around 0.70 inches. The ultraviolet index for Indianapolis on Friday will be 7. The Environmental Protection Agency categorizes an index of 7 as high exposure to ultraviolet radiation. At midnight, at Indianapolis, it was partly cloudy. The temperature was 71 degrees, the dew point 63, and the relative humidity 75%. The wind was northeast at 7 miles an hour. The barometric pressure was 30.04 inches and rising. Around central Indiana, it was clear, with a temperature of 64 at Anderson, 65 at Muncie, 64 at Zionsville, and 70 at Eagle Creek Air Park. At Shelbyville, it was partly cloudy, with a temperature of 67. Elsewhere across Indiana, skies ranged from clear to partly cloudy. It was 62 at South Bend, 65 at Fort Wayne, and 65 at Lafayette. Terre Haute reported 65, Bloomington reported 66, and Evansville reported 72. Just outside Indiana, skies ranged from clear to partly cloudy. It was 70 at Chicago, 66 at Champaign, and 69 at Dayton. St. Louis reported 72, Cincinnati reported 74, and Louisville reported 76. Once again, at Indianapolis, it was 71 degrees with partly cloudy skies. This is NOAA All Hazards Radio KEC 74 in Indianapolis. Now a look at your forecast for Indianapolis and central Indiana. Rest of tonight. Clear. Patchy fog. Lows in the lower 60s. North winds around 5 miles an hour.

Friday. Sunny. Highs in the lower 80s. North winds 5 to 10 miles an hour. Friday night. Clear. Lows around 60. Northeast winds around 5 miles an hour. For Saturday, mostly sunny through early afternoon, then becoming partly cloudy. Highs in the lower 80s. Southeast winds around 5 miles an hour. Once again, the forecast for rest of tonight. Clear. Patchy fog. Lows in the lower 60s. North winds around 5 miles an hour. Taking a look at the 3 through 7 day forecast for Indianapolis and central Indiana. Saturday night. Partly cloudy. Lows in the mid 60s. Southeast winds around 5 miles an hour. For Sunday and Sunday night. Mostly clear. Highs in the upper 80s. Lows in the lower 70s. Monday and Monday night. Partly cloudy. Hot. Highs in the lower 90s. Lows in the lower 70s. For Tuesday through Wednesday. Mostly clear. Hot. Highs in the lower 90s. Lows in the mid 70s. Wednesday night. Mostly clear. A slight chance of showers and thunderstorms through the late overnight. Lows in the mid 70s. Chance of rain 20%. For Thursday. Partly cloudy with a slight chance of showers and thunderstorms. Hot with highs around 90. Chance of rain 20%. The current time is 12:38 a.m. Eastern Daylight Time. The 8 to 14 day outlook for Friday, September 4th through Thursday, September 10th, calls for temperatures to be above normal and precipitation to be near normal. Normal highs for the period are around 80 degrees and normal lows are around 60. The normal precipitation total for the 7 days is around 0.70 inches. The ultraviolet index for Indianapolis on Friday will be 7. The Environmental Protection Agency categorizes an index of 7 as high exposure to ultraviolet radiation. At midnight, at Indianapolis, it was partly cloudy. The temperature was 71 degrees, the dew point 63, and the relative humidity 75%. The wind was northeast at 7 miles an hour. The barometric pressure was 30.04 inches and rising. Around central Indiana, it was clear, with a temperature of 64 at Anderson, 65 at Muncie, 64 at Zionsville, and 70 at Eagle Creek Air Park. At Shelbyville, it was partly cloudy, with a temperature of 67. Elsewhere across Indiana, skies ranged from clear to partly cloudy. It was 62 at South Bend, 65 at Fort Wayne, and 65 at Lafayette. Terre Haute reported 65, Bloomington reported 66, and Evansville reported 72. Just outside Indiana, skies ranged from clear to partly cloudy. It was 70 at Chicago, 66 at Champaign, and 69 at Dayton. St. Louis reported 72, Cincinnati reported 74, and Louisville reported 76. Once again, at Indianapolis, it was 71 degrees with partly cloudy skies. This is NOAA All Hazards Radio KEC 74 in Indianapolis. And now a look at your forecast for Indianapolis and central Indiana. Rest of tonight. Clear. Patchy fog. Lows in the lower 60s. North winds around 5 miles an hour. For Friday. Sunny. Highs in the lower 80s. North winds 5 to 10 miles an hour. Friday night. Clear. Lows around 60. Northeast winds around 5 miles an hour. For Saturday. Mostly sunny through early afternoon, then becoming partly cloudy. Highs in the lower 80s. Southeast winds around 5 miles an hour. Once again, the forecast for rest of tonight. Clear. Patchy fog. Lows in the lower 60s. North winds around 5 miles an hour. Taking a look at the 3 through 7 day forecast for Indianapolis and central Indiana. Saturday night. Partly cloudy. Lows in the mid 60s. Southeast winds around 5 miles an hour. For Sunday and Sunday night. Mostly clear. Highs in the upper 80s.

lows in the lower 70s. Monday and Monday night, partly cloudy, hot, highs in the lower 90s, lows in the lower 70s. For Tuesday through Wednesday, mostly clear, hot, highs in the lower 90s, lows in the mid 70s. Wednesday night, mostly clear, a slight chance of showers and thunderstorms through the late overnight, lows in the mid 70s. Chance of rain 20%. For Thursday, partly cloudy with a slight chance of showers and thunderstorms. Hot with highs around 90. Chance of rain 20%. The 8 to 14 day outlook for Friday, September 4th through Thursday, September 10th, calls for temperatures to be above normal and precipitation to be near normal. Normal highs for the period are around 80 degrees and normal lows are around 60. The normal precipitation total for the 7 days is around 0.70 inches. The ultraviolet index for Indianapolis on Friday will be 7. The Environmental Protection Agency categorizes an index of 7 as high exposure to ultraviolet radiation. At midnight, at Indianapolis, it was partly cloudy. The temperature was 71 degrees, the dew point 63, and the relative humidity 75%. The wind was northeast at 7 miles an hour. The barometric pressure was 30.04 inches and rising. Around central Indiana, it was clear, with a temperature of 64 at Anderson, 65 at Muncie, 64 at Zionsville, and 70 at Eagle Creek Air Park. At Shelbyville, it was partly cloudy, with a temperature of 67. Elsewhere across Indiana, skies ranged from clear to partly cloudy. It was 62 at South Bend, 65 at Fort Wayne, and 65 at Lafayette. Terre Haute reported 65, Bloomington reported 66, and Evansville reported 72. Just outside Indiana, skies ranged from clear to partly cloudy. It was 70 at Chicago, 66 at Champaign, and 69 at Dayton. St. Louis reported 72, Cincinnati reported 74, and Louisville reported 76. Once again, at Indianapolis, it was 71 degrees with partly cloudy skies. Now here is the hazardous weather outlook for central Indiana. For the period through tonight, no hazardous weather is expected at this time. And now the extended outlook for the period Friday through Wednesday. Hot and humid conditions will Sunday and continue through midweek next week. Spotter information statement, spotter activation is not anticipated at this time. 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Now a look at your forecast for Indianapolis and central Indiana. Rest of tonight. Clear. Patchy fog. Lows in the lower 60s. North winds around 5 miles an hour. For Friday. Sunny. Highs in the lower 80s. North winds 5 to 10 miles an hour. Friday night. Clear. Lows around 60. Northeast winds around 5 miles an hour. For Saturday, mostly sunny through early afternoon, then becoming partly cloudy. Highs in the lower 80s. Southeast winds around 5 miles an hour. Once again, the forecast for rest of tonight. Clear. Patchy fog. Lows in the lower 60s. North winds around 5 miles an hour. Taking a look at the 3 through 7 day forecast for Indianapolis and central Indiana. Saturday night, partly cloudy, lows in the mid 60s, southeast winds around 5 miles an hour. For Sunday and Sunday night, mostly clear, highs in the upper 80s, lows in the lower 70s. Monday and Monday night, partly cloudy, hot, highs in the lower 90s. Lows in the lower 70s. For Tuesday through Wednesday, mostly clear, hot, highs in the lower 90s, lows in the mid 70s. Wednesday night, mostly clear, a slight chance of showers and thunderstorms through the late overnight, lows in the mid 70s, chance of rain 20%. For Thursday, partly cloudy with a slight chance of showers and thunderstorms. Hot with highs around 90.

chance of rain 20%. The 8 to 14 day outlook for Friday, September 4th through Thursday, September 10th, calls for temperatures to be above normal and precipitation to be near normal. Normal highs for the period are around 80 degrees and normal lows are around 60. The normal precipitation total for the 7 days is around 0.70 inches. The ultraviolet index for Indianapolis on Friday will be 7. The Environmental Protection Agency categorizes an index of 7 as high exposure to ultraviolet radiation. At midnight, at Indianapolis, it was partly cloudy. The temperature was 71 degrees, the dew point 63, and the relative humidity 75%. The wind was northeast at 7 miles an hour. The barometric pressure was 30.04 inches and rising. Around central Indiana, it was clear, with a temperature of 64 at Anderson, 65 at Muncie, 64 at Zionsville, and 70 at Eagle Creek Air Park. At Shelbyville, it was partly cloudy, with a temperature of 67. Elsewhere across Indiana, skies ranged from clear to partly cloudy. It was 62 at South Bend, 65 at Fort Wayne, and 65 at Lafayette. Terre Haute reported 65, Bloomington reported 66, and Evansville reported 72. Just outside Indiana, skies ranged from clear to partly cloudy. It was 70 at Chicago, 66 at Champaign, and 69 at Dayton. St. Louis reported 72, Cincinnati reported 74, and Louisville reported 76. Once again, at Indianapolis, it was 71 degrees with partly cloudy skies. This is NOAA All Hazards Radio KEC 74 in Indianapolis. Now a look at your forecast for Indianapolis and central Indiana. Rest of tonight. Clear. Patchy fog. Lows in the lower 60s. North winds around 5 miles an hour. For Friday. Sunny. Highs in the lower 80s. North winds 5 to 10 miles an hour. Friday night. Clear. Lows around 60. Northeast winds around 5 miles an hour. For Saturday, mostly sunny through early afternoon, then becoming partly cloudy. Highs in the lower 80s. Southeast winds around 5 miles an hour. Once again, the forecast for rest of tonight. Clear. Patchy fog. Lows in the lower 60s. North winds around 5 miles an hour. Taking a look at the 3 through 7 day forecast for Indianapolis and central Indiana. Saturday night, partly cloudy. Lows in the mid-60s. Southeast winds around 5 miles an hour. For Sunday and Sunday night, mostly clear. Highs in the upper 80s. Lows in the lower 70s. Monday and Monday night, partly cloudy. Hot. Highs in the lower 90s. Lows in the lower 70s. For Tuesday through Wednesday, mostly clear. Hot. Highs in the lower 90s. Lows in the mid-70s. Wednesday night, mostly clear. A slight chance of showers and thunderstorms through the late overnight. 70s. Chance of rain 20%. For Thursday, partly cloudy with a slight chance of showers and thunderstorms. Hot with highs around 90. Chance of rain 20%. The 8 to 14 day outlook for Friday, September 4th through Thursday, September 10th, calls for temperatures to be above normal and precipitation to be near normal. Normal highs for the period are around 80 degrees and normal lows are around 60. The normal precipitation total for the 7 days is around 0.70 inches. The ultraviolet index for Indianapolis on Friday will be 7. The Environmental Protection Agency categorizes an index of 7 as high exposure to ultraviolet radiation. At midnight, at Indianapolis, it was partly cloudy. The temperature was 71 degrees, the dew point 63, and the relative humidity 75%. The wind was northeast at 7 miles an hour. The barometric pressure was 30.04 inches and rising. Around central Indiana, it was clear, with a temperature of 64 at Anderson, 65 at Muncie, 64 at Zionsville, and 70 at Eagle Creek Air Park.
At Shelbyville, it was partly cloudy, with a temperature of 67. Elsewhere across Indiana, skies ranged from clear to partly cloudy. It was 62 at South Bend, 65 at Fort Wayne, and 65 at Lafayette. Terre Haute reported 65, Bloomington reported 66, and Evansville reported 72. Just outside Indiana, skies ranged from clear to partly cloudy. It was 70 at Chicago, 66 at Champaign, and 69 at Dayton. St. Louis reported 72, Cincinnati reported 74, and Louisville reported 76. Once again, at Indianapolis, it was 71 degrees with partly cloudy skies. This is NOAA All Hazards Radio KEC 74 in Indianapolis. Now a look at your forecast for Indianapolis and central Indiana. Rest of tonight. Clear. Patchy fog. Lows in the lower 60s. North winds around 5 miles an hour. For Friday. Sunny. Highs in the lower 80s. North winds 5 to 10 miles an hour. Friday night. Clear. Lows around 60. Northeast winds around 5 miles an hour. For Saturday. Mostly sunny through early afternoon, then becoming partly cloudy. Highs in the lower 80s. Southeast winds around 5 miles an hour. Once again, the forecast for rest of tonight. Clear. Patchy fog. Lows in the lower 60s. North winds around 5 miles an hour. The current time is 12:53 a.m. Eastern Daylight Time. Taking a look at the 3 through 7 day forecast for Indianapolis and central Indiana. Saturday night. Partly cloudy. Lows in the mid-60s. Southeast winds around 5 miles an hour. For Sunday and Sunday night. Mostly clear. Highs in the upper 80s. Lows in the lower 70s. Monday and Monday night. Partly cloudy. Hot. Highs in the lower 90s. Lows in the lower 70s. For Tuesday through Wednesday. Mostly clear. Hot. Highs in the lower 90s. Lows in the mid-70s. Wednesday night. Mostly clear. A slight chance of showers and thunderstorms through the late overnight. Lows in the mid-70s. Chance of rain 20%. For Thursday. Partly cloudy with a slight chance of showers and thunderstorms. Hot with highs around 90. Chance of rain 20%. The 8 to 14 day outlook for Friday, September 4th through Thursday, September 10th, calls for temperatures to be above normal and precipitation to be near normal. Normal highs for the period are around 80 degrees and normal lows are around 60. The normal precipitation total for the 7 days is around 0.70 inches. The ultraviolet index for Indianapolis on Friday will be 7. The Environmental Protection Agency categorizes an index of 7 as high exposure to ultraviolet radiation. At midnight, at Indianapolis, it was partly cloudy. The temperature was 71 degrees, the dew point 63, and the relative humidity 75%. The wind was northeast at 7 miles an hour. The barometric pressure was 30.04 inches and rising. Around central Indiana, it was clear, with a temperature of 64 at Anderson, 65 at Muncie, 64 at Zionsville, and 70 at Eagle Creek Air Park. At Shelbyville, it was partly cloudy, with a temperature of 67. Elsewhere across Indiana, skies ranged from clear to partly cloudy. It was 62 at South Bend, 65 at Fort Wayne, and 65 at Lafayette. Terre Haute reported 65, Bloomington reported 66, and Evansville reported 72. Just outside Indiana, skies ranged from clear to partly cloudy. It was 70 at Chicago, 66 at Champaign, and 69 at Dayton. St. Louis reported 72, Cincinnati reported 74, and Louisville reported 76. Once again, at Indianapolis, it was 71 degrees with partly cloudy skies. This is NOAA All Hazards Radio KEC 74 in Indianapolis. Now a look at your forecast for Indianapolis and central Indiana. Rest of tonight. Clear. Patchy fog.

lows in the lower 60s. North winds around 5 miles an hour. For Friday, sunny. Highs in the lower 80s. North winds 5 to 10 miles an hour. Friday night, clear. Lows around 60. Northeast winds around 5 miles an hour. For Saturday, mostly sunny through early afternoon, then becoming partly cloudy. Highs in the lower 80s. Southeast winds around 5 miles an hour. Once again, the forecast for rest of tonight. Clear. Patchy fog. Lows in the lower 60s. North winds around 5 miles an hour. Taking a look at the 3 through 7 day forecast for Indianapolis and central Indiana. Saturday night. Partly cloudy. Lows in the mid-60s. Southeast winds around 5 miles an hour. For Sunday and Sunday night. Mostly clear. Highs in the upper 80s. Lows in the lower 70s. Monday and Monday night. Partly cloudy. Hot. Highs in the lower 90s. Lows in the lower 70s. For Tuesday through Wednesday. Mostly clear. Hot. Highs in the lower 90s. Lows in the mid-70s. Wednesday night. Mostly clear. A slight chance of showers and thunderstorms through the late overnight. Lows in the mid-70s. Chance of rain 20%. For Thursday. Partly cloudy with a slight chance of showers and thunderstorms. Hot with highs around 90. Chance of rain 20%. The 8 to 14 day outlook for Friday, September 4th through Thursday, September 10th, calls for temperatures to be above normal and precipitation to be near normal. Normal highs for the period are around 80 degrees and normal lows are around 60. The normal precipitation total for the 7 days is around 0.70 inches. The ultraviolet index for Indianapolis on Friday will be 7. The Environmental Protection Agency categorizes an index of 7 as high exposure to ultraviolet radiation. At midnight, at Indianapolis, it was partly cloudy. The temperature was 71 degrees, the dew point 63, and the relative humidity 75%. The wind was northeast at 7 miles an hour. The barometric pressure was 30.04 inches and rising. Around central Indiana, it was clear, with a temperature of 64 at Anderson, 65 at Muncie, 64 at Zionsville, and 70 at Eagle Creek Air Park. At Shelbyville, it was partly cloudy, with a temperature of 67. Elsewhere across Indiana, skies ranged from clear to partly cloudy. It was 62 at South Bend, 65 at Fort Wayne, and 65 at Lafayette. Terre Haute reported 65, Bloomington reported 66, and Evansville reported 72. Just outside Indiana, skies ranged from clear to partly cloudy. It was 70 at Chicago, 66 at Champaign, and 69 at Dayton. St. Louis reported 72, Cincinnati reported 74, and Louisville reported 76. Once again, at Indianapolis, it was 71 degrees with partly cloudy skies. This is NOAA All Hazards Radio KEC 74 in Indianapolis. Now a look at your forecast for Indianapolis and central Indiana. Rest of tonight. Clear. Patchy fog. Lows in the lower 60s. North winds around 5 miles an hour. For Friday. Sunny. Highs in the lower 80s. North winds 5 to 10 miles an hour. Friday night. Clear. Lows around 60. Northeast winds around 5 miles an hour. For Saturday, mostly sunny through early afternoon, then becoming partly cloudy. Highs in the lower 80s. Southeast winds around 5 miles an hour. Once again, the forecast for rest of tonight. Clear. Patchy fog. Lows in the lower 60s. North winds around 5 miles an hour. Taking a look at the 3 through 7 day forecast for Indianapolis and central Indiana. Saturday night. Partly cloudy. Lows in the mid-60s. Southeast winds around 5 miles an hour. For Sunday and Sunday night. Mostly clear. Highs in the upper

60 degrees, and normal lows are around 60. The normal precipitation total for the 7 days is around 0.70 inches. At midnight, at Indianapolis, it was partly cloudy. The temperature was 71 degrees, the dew point 63, and the relative humidity 75%. The wind was northeast at 7 miles an hour. The barometric pressure was 30.04 inches and rising. Around central Indiana, it was clear, with a temperature of 64 at Anderson, 65 at Muncie, 64 at Zionsville, and 70 at Eagle Creek Air Park. At Shelbyville, it was partly cloudy, with a temperature of 67. Elsewhere across Indiana, skies ranged from clear to partly cloudy. It was 62 at South Bend, 65 at Fort Wayne, and 65 at Lafayette. Terre Haute reported 65, Bloomington reported 66, and Evansville reported 72. Just outside Indiana, skies ranged from clear to partly cloudy. It was 70 at Chicago, 66 at Champaign, and 69 at Dayton. St. Louis reported 72, Cincinnati reported 74, and Louisville reported 76. Once again, at Indianapolis, it was 71 degrees with partly cloudy skies. Now here is the hazardous weather outlook for central Indiana. For the period through tonight, no hazardous weather is expected at this time. And now the extended outlook for the period Friday through Wednesday. Hot and humid conditions will Sunday and continue through midweek next week. Spotter information statement. Spotter activation is not anticipated at this time. All Hazards Radio KEC 74 in Indianapolis. Now a look at your forecast for Indianapolis and central Indiana. Rest of tonight. Clear. Patchy fog. Lows in the lower 60s. North winds around 5 miles an hour. For Friday. Sunny. Highs in the lower 80s. North winds 5 to 10 miles an hour. Friday night. Clear. Lows around 60. Northeast winds around 5 miles an hour. For Saturday, mostly sunny through early afternoon, then becoming partly cloudy. Highs in the lower 80s. Southeast winds around 5 miles an hour. Once again, the forecast for rest of tonight. Clear. Patchy fog. Lows in the lower 60s. North winds around 5 miles an hour. Taking a look at the 3 through 7 day forecast for Indianapolis and central Indiana. Saturday night, partly cloudy, lows in the mid-60s, southeast winds around 5 miles an hour. For Sunday and Sunday night, mostly clear, highs in the upper 80s, lows in the lower 70s. Monday and Monday night, partly cloudy, hot, highs in the lower 90s, lows in the lower 70s. For Tuesday through Wednesday, mostly clear, hot. Highs in the lower 90s. Lows in the mid-70s. Wednesday night. Mostly clear. A slight chance of showers and thunderstorms through the late overnight. Lows in the mid-70s. Chance of rain 20%. For Thursday. Partly cloudy with a slight chance of showers and thunderstorms. Hot with highs around 90. Chance of rain 20%. The 8 to 14 day outlook for Friday, September 4th through Thursday, September 10th, calls for temperatures to be above normal and precipitation to be near normal. Normal highs for the period are around 80 degrees and normal lows are around 60. The normal precipitation total for the 7 days is around 0.70 inches. At midnight, at Indianapolis, it was partly cloudy. The temperature was 71 degrees. The dew point 63, and the relative humidity 75%. The wind was northeast at 7 miles an hour. The barometric pressure was 30.04 inches and rising. Around central Indiana, it was clear, with a temperature of 64 at Anderson, 65 at Muncie, 64 at Zionsville, and 70 at Eagle Creek Air Park. At Shelbyville, it was partly cloudy, with a temperature of 67. Elsewhere across Indiana, skies ranged from clear to partly cloudy. It was 62 at South Bend, 65 at Fort Wayne, and 60.

65 at Lafayette. Saratoga reported 65, Bloomington reported 66, and Evansville reported 72. Just outside Indiana, skies ranged from clear to partly cloudy. It was 70 at Chicago, 66 at Champaign, and 69 at Dayton. St. Louis reported 72, Cincinnati reported 74, and Louisville reported 76. Once again, at Indianapolis, it was 71 degrees with partly cloudy skies. The current time is 1:08 a.m. Eastern Daylight Time. This is All Hazards Radio KEC 74 in Indianapolis. Now a look at your forecast for Indianapolis and central Indiana. Rest of tonight. Clear. Patchy fog. Lows in the lower 60s. North winds around 5 miles an hour. For Friday. Sunny. Highs in the lower 80s. North winds 5 to 10 miles an hour. Friday night. Clear. Lows around 60. Northeast winds around 5 miles an hour. For Saturday. Mostly sunny through early afternoon, then becoming partly cloudy. Highs in the lower 80s. Southeast winds around 5 miles an hour. Once again, the forecast for rest of tonight. Clear. Patchy fog. Lows in the lower 60s. North winds around 5 miles an hour. Taking a look at the 3 through 7 day forecast for Indianapolis and central Indiana. Saturday night. Partly cloudy. Lows in the mid 60s. Southeast winds around 5 miles an hour. For Sunday and Sunday night. Mostly clear. Highs in the upper 80s. Lows in the lower 70s. Monday and Monday night. Partly cloudy. Hot. Highs in the lower 90s. Lows in the lower 70s. For Tuesday through Wednesday. Mostly clear. Hot. Highs in the lower 90s. Lows in the mid 70s. Wednesday night. Mostly clear. A slight chance of showers and thunderstorms through the late overnight. Lows in the mid-70s. Chance of rain 20%. For Thursday. Partly cloudy with a slight chance of showers and thunderstorms. Hot with highs around 90. Chance of rain 20%. The 8 to 14 day outlook for Friday, September 4th through Thursday, September 10th, calls for temperatures to be above normal and precipitation to be near normal. Normal highs for the period are around 80 degrees, and normal lows are around 60. The normal precipitation total for the 7 days is around 0.70 inches. At 1 a.m., at Indianapolis, it was mostly cloudy. The temperature was 70 degrees, the dew point 62, and the relative humidity 76%. The wind was north at 7 miles an hour. The barometric pressure was 30.05 inches and rising. Around central Indiana, it was clear, with a temperature of 63 at Anderson, 65 at Muncie, 61 at Zionsville, 70 at Eagle Creek Airpark, and 67 at Shelbyville. Elsewhere across Indiana, it was clear, with a temperature of 61 at South Bend, 63 at Fort Wayne, 64 at Terre Haute, 66 at Bloomington, and 71 at Evansville. At Lafayette, it was cloudy, with a temperature of 64. Just outside Indiana, it was clear, with a temperature of 65 at Champaign, 70 at St. Louis, and 74 at Louisville. It was partly cloudy, with a temperature of 71 at Chicago, and 66 at Dayton. Cincinnati, it was mostly cloudy, with a temperature of 74. Once again, at Indianapolis, it was 70 degrees with mostly cloudy skies. This is NOAA All Hazards Radio KEC 74 in Indianapolis. And now a look at your forecast for Indianapolis and central Indiana. Rest of tonight. Clear. Patchy fog. Lows in the lower 60s. North winds around 5 miles an hour. For Friday. Sunny. Highs in the lower 80s. North winds 5 to 10 miles an hour. Friday night. Clear. Lows around 60. Northeast winds around 5 miles an hour. For Saturday, mostly sunny through early afternoon, then becoming partly cloudy. Highs in the low

80s. Southeast winds around 5 miles an hour. Once again, the forecast for rest of tonight. Clear. Patchy fog. Lows in the lower 60s. North winds around 5 miles an hour. Taking a look at the 3 through 7 day forecast for Indianapolis and central Indiana. Saturday night. Partly cloudy. Lows in the mid-60s. Southeast winds around 5 miles an hour. For Sunday and Sunday night. Mostly clear. Highs in the upper 80s. Lows in the lower 70s. Monday and Monday night. Partly cloudy. Hot. Highs in the lower 90s. Lows in the lower 70s. For Tuesday through Wednesday. Mostly clear. Hot. Highs in the lower 90s. Lows in the mid-70s. Wednesday night. Mostly clear. A slight chance of showers and thunderstorms through the late overnight. Lows in the mid-70s. Chance of rain 20%. For Thursday. Partly cloudy with a slight chance of showers and thunderstorms. Hot with highs around 90. Chance of rain 20%. The 8 to 14 day outlook for Friday, September 4th through Thursday, September 10th, calls for temperatures to be above normal and precipitation to be near normal. Normal highs for the period are around 80 degrees and normal lows are around 60. The normal precipitation total for the 7 days is around 0.70 inches. At 1 a.m. at Indianapolis, it was mostly cloudy. The temperature was 70 degrees, the dew point 62, and the relative humidity 76%. The wind was north at 7 miles an hour. The barometric pressure was 30.05 inches and rising. Around central Indiana, it was clear, with a temperature of 63 at Anderson, 65 at Muncie, 61 at Zionsville, 70 at Eagle Creek Airpark, and 67 at Shelbyville. Elsewhere across Indiana, it was clear, with a temperature of 61 at South Bend, 63 at Fort Wayne, 64 at Terre Haute, 66 at Bloomington, and 71 at Evansville. At Lafayette, it was cloudy, with a temperature of 64. Just outside Indiana, it was clear, with a temperature of 65 at Champaign, 70 at St. Louis, and 74 at Louisville. It was partly cloudy, with a temperature of 71 at Chicago, and 66 at Dayton. At Cincinnati, it was mostly cloudy, with a temperature of 74. Once again, at Indianapolis, it was 70 degrees with mostly cloudy skies. This is NOAA All Hazards Radio KEC 74 in Indianapolis. Now a look at your forecast for Indianapolis and central Indiana. Rest of tonight. Clear. Patchy fog. Lows in the lower 60s. North winds around 5 miles an hour. For Friday. Sunny. Highs in the lower 80s. North winds 5 to 10 miles an hour. Friday night. Clear. Lows around 60. Northeast winds around 5 miles an hour. For Saturday, mostly sunny through early afternoon, then becoming partly cloudy. Highs in the lower 80s. Southeast winds around 5 miles an hour. Once again, the forecast for rest of tonight. Clear. Patchy fog. Lows in the lower 60s. North winds around 5 miles an hour. Taking a look at the 3 through 7 day forecast for Indianapolis and central Indiana. Saturday night. Partly cloudy. Lows in the mid-60s. Southeast winds around 5 miles an hour. For Sunday and Sunday night. Mostly clear. Highs in the upper 80s. Lows in the lower 70s. Monday and Monday night. Partly cloudy. Hot. Highs in the lower 90s. Lows in the lower 70s. For Tuesday through Wednesday. Mostly clear. Hot. Highs in the lower 90s. Lows in the mid-70s. Wednesday night. Mostly clear. A slight chance of showers and thunderstorms through the late overnight. Lows in the mid-70s. Chance of rain 20%. For Thursday. Partly cloudy with a slight chance of showers and thunderstorms. Hot with highs around 90.

rain 20%. The 8-to-14-day outlook for Friday, September 4th through Thursday, September 10th, calls for temperatures to be above normal and precipitation to be near normal. Normal highs for the period are around 80 degrees, and normal lows are around 60. The normal precipitation total for the 7 days is around 0.70 inches. At 1 a.m., at Indianapolis, it was mostly cloudy. The temperature was 70 degrees, the dew point 62, and the relative humidity 76%. The wind was north at 7 miles an hour. The barometric pressure was 30.05 inches and rising. Around central Indiana, it was clear, with a temperature of 63 at Anderson, 65 at Muncie, 61 at Zionsville, 70 at Eagle Creek Airpark, and 67 at Shelbyville. Elsewhere across Indiana, it was clear, with a temperature of 61 at South Bend, 63 at Fort Wayne, 64 at Terre Haute, 66 at Bloomington, and 71 at Evansville. At Lafayette, it was cloudy, with a temperature of 64. Just outside Indiana, it was clear, with a temperature of 65 at Champaign, 70 at St. Louis, and 74 at Louisville. It was partly cloudy, with a temperature of 71 at Chicago, and 66 at Dayton. Cincinnati, it was mostly cloudy, with a temperature of 74. Once again, at Indianapolis, it was 70 degrees with mostly cloudy skies. This is NOAA All Hazards Radio KEC 74 in Indianapolis. And now a look at your forecast for Indianapolis and central Indiana. Rest of tonight. Clear. Patchy fog. Lows in the lower 60s. North winds around 5 miles an hour. For Friday. Sunny. Highs in the lower 80s. North winds 5 to 10 miles an hour. Friday night. Clear. Lows around 60. Northeast winds around 5 miles an hour. For Saturday, mostly sunny through early afternoon, then becoming partly cloudy. Highs in the lower 80s. Southeast winds around 5 miles an hour. Once again, the forecast for rest of tonight. Clear. Patchy fog. Lows in the lower 60s. North winds around 5 miles an hour. Taking a look at the 3-through-7-day forecast for Indianapolis and central Indiana. Saturday night, partly cloudy, lows in the mid-60s, southeast winds around 5 miles an hour. For Sunday and Sunday night, mostly clear, highs in the upper 80s, lows in the lower 70s. Monday and Monday night, partly cloudy, hot, highs in the lower 90s, lows in the lower 70s. For Tuesday through Wednesday, mostly clear. Hot. Highs in the lower 90s. Lows in the mid-70s. Wednesday night. Mostly clear. A slight chance of showers and thunderstorms through the late overnight. Lows in the mid-70s. Chance of rain 20%. For Thursday. Partly cloudy with a slight chance of showers and thunderstorms. Hot with highs around 90. Chance of rain 20%. The 8-to-14-day outlook for Friday, September 4th through Thursday, September 10th, calls for temperatures to be above normal and precipitation to be near normal. Normal highs for the period are around 80 degrees, and normal lows are around 60. The normal precipitation total for the 7 days is around 0.70 inches. At 1 a.m., at Indianapolis, it was mostly cloudy. The temperature was 70 degrees. The dew point 62, and the relative humidity 76%. The wind was north at 7 miles an hour. The barometric pressure was 30.05 inches and rising. Around central Indiana, it was clear, with a temperature of 63 at Anderson, 65 at Muncie, 61 at Zionsville, 70 at Eagle Creek Airpark, and 67 at Shelbyville. Elsewhere across Indiana, it was clear, with a temperature of 61 at South Bend, 63 at Fort Wayne, 64 at Terre Haute, 66 at Bloomington, and 71 at Evansville. At Lafayette, it was cloudy, with a temperature of 64. Just outside Indiana, it was clear, with a temperature of 65 at Champaign, 70 at St. Louis, and 74 at Louisville.
It was partly cloudy, with a temperature of 71 at Chicago and 66 at Dayton. At Cincinnati, it was mostly cloudy, with a temperature of 74. Once again, at Indianapolis, it was 70 degrees with mostly cloudy skies. This is NOAA All Hazards Radio KEC 74 in Indianapolis. Now a look at your forecast for Indianapolis and central Indiana. Rest of tonight. Clear. Patchy fog. Lows in the lower 60s. North winds around 5 miles an hour. For Friday. Sunny. Highs in the lower 80s. North winds 5 to 10 miles an hour. Friday night. Clear. Lows around 60. Northeast winds around 5 miles an hour. For Saturday, mostly sunny through early afternoon, then becoming partly cloudy. Highs in the lower 80s. Southeast winds around 5 miles an hour. Once again, the forecast for rest of tonight. Clear. Patchy fog. Lows in the lower 60s. North winds around 5 miles an hour. The current time is 1:23 a.m. Eastern Daylight Time. Now here is the hazardous weather outlook for central Indiana. For the period through tonight, no hazardous weather is expected at this time. And now the extended outlook for the period Friday through Wednesday. Hot and humid conditions will Sunday and continue through midweek next week. Spotter information statement. Spotter activation is not anticipated at this time. Taking a look at the 3 through 7 day forecast for Indianapolis and central Indiana. Saturday night, partly cloudy, lows in the mid-60s, southeast winds around 5 miles an hour. For Sunday and Sunday night, mostly clear, highs in the upper 80s, lows in the lower 70s. Monday and Monday night, partly cloudy, hot, highs in the lower 90s, lows in the lower 70s. For Tuesday through Wednesday, mostly clear. Hot. Highs in the lower 90s. Lows in the mid-70s. Wednesday night. Mostly clear. A slight chance of showers and thunderstorms through the late overnight. Lows in the mid-70s. Chance of rain 20%. For Thursday. Partly cloudy with a slight chance of showers and thunderstorms. Hot with highs around 90. Chance of rain 20%. The 14-day outlook for Friday, September 4th through Thursday, September 10th, calls for temperatures to be above normal and precipitation to be near normal. Normal highs for the period are around 80 degrees and normal lows are around 60. The normal precipitation total for the 7 days is around 0.70 inches. At 1 a.m. at Indianapolis, it was mostly cloudy. The temperature was 70 degrees. The dew point 62, and the relative humidity 76%. The wind was north at 7 miles an hour. The barometric pressure was 30.05 inches and rising. Around central Indiana, it was clear, with a temperature of 63 at Anderson, 65 at Muncie, 61 at Zionsville, 70 at Eagle Creek Airpark, and 67 at Shelbyville. Elsewhere across Indiana, it was clear, with a temperature of 61 at South Bend, 63 at Fort Wayne, 64 at Terre Haute, 66 at Bloomington, and 71 at Evansville. At Lafayette, it was cloudy, with a temperature of 64. Just outside Indiana, it was clear, with a temperature of 65 at Champaign, 70 at St. Louis, and 74 at Louisville. It was partly cloudy, with a temperature of 71 at Chicago and 66 at Dayton. At Cincinnati, it was mostly cloudy, with a temperature of 74. Once again, at Indianapolis, it was 70 degrees with mostly cloudy skies. This is NOAA All Hazards Radio KEC 74 in Indianapolis. Now a look at your forecast for Indianapolis and central Indiana. Rest of tonight. Clear. Patchy fog. Lows in the lower 60s. North winds around 5 miles an hour. For Friday. Sunny. Highs in the lower 80s. North winds 5 to 10 miles an hour. Friday night. Clear. Lows around 60.

northeast winds around 5 miles an hour. For Saturday, mostly sunny through early afternoon, then becoming partly cloudy. Highs in the lower 80s. Southeast winds around 5 miles an hour. Once again, the forecast for rest of tonight. Clear. Patchy fog. Lows in the lower 60s. North winds around 5 miles an hour. Taking a look at the 3 through 7 day forecast for Indianapolis and central Indiana. Saturday night. Partly cloudy. Lows in the mid-60s. Southeast winds around 5 miles an hour. For Sunday and Sunday night. Mostly clear. Highs in the upper 80s. Lows in the lower 70s. Monday and Monday night. Partly cloudy. Hot. Highs in the lower 90s. Lows in the lower 70s. For Tuesday through Wednesday. Mostly clear. Hot. Highs in the lower 90s. Lows in the mid-70s. Wednesday night. Mostly clear. A slight chance of showers and thunderstorms through the late overnight. Lows in the mid-70s. Chance of rain 20%. For Thursday. Partly cloudy with a slight chance of showers and thunderstorms. Hot with highs around 90. Chance of rain 20%. The 8 to 14 day outlook for Friday, September 4th through Thursday, September 10th, calls for temperatures to be above normal and precipitation to be near normal. Normal highs for the period are around 80 degrees and normal lows are around 60. The normal precipitation total for the 7 days is around 0.70 inches. At 1 a.m. at Indianapolis, it was mostly cloudy. The temperature was 70 degrees. The dew point 62, and the relative humidity 76%. The wind was north at 7 miles an hour. The barometric pressure was 30.05 inches and rising. Around central Indiana, it was clear, with a temperature of 63 at Anderson, 65 at Muncie, 61 at Zionsville, 70 at Eagle Creek Airpark, and 67 at Shelbyville. Elsewhere across Indiana, it was clear, with a temperature of 61 at South Bend, 63 at Fort Wayne, 64 at Terre Haute, 66 at Bloomington, and 71 at Evansville. At Lafayette, it was cloudy, with a temperature of 64. Just outside Indiana, it was clear, with a temperature of 65 at Champaign, 70 at St. Louis, and 74 at Louisville. It was partly cloudy, with a temperature of 71 at Chicago, and 66 at Dayton. Cincinnati, it was mostly cloudy, with a temperature of 74. Once again, at Indianapolis, it was 70 degrees with mostly cloudy skies. This is NOAA All Hazards Radio KEC 74 in Indianapolis. Now a look at your forecast for Indianapolis and central Indiana. Rest of tonight. Clear. Patchy fog. Lows in the lower 60s. North winds around 5 miles an hour. For Friday. Sunny. Highs in the lower 80s. North winds 5 to 10 miles an hour. Friday night. Clear. Lows around 60. Northeast winds around 5 miles an hour. For Saturday. Mostly sunny through early afternoon, then becoming partly cloudy. Highs in the lower 80s. Southeast winds around 5 miles an hour. Once again, the forecast for rest of tonight. Clear. Patchy fog. Lows in the lower 60s. North winds around 5 miles an hour. Taking a look at the 3 through 7 day forecast for Indianapolis and central Indiana. Saturday night. Partly cloudy. Lows in the mid-60s. Southeast winds around 5 miles an hour. For Sunday and Sunday night. Mostly clear. Highs in the upper 80s. Lows in the lower 70s. Monday and Monday night. Partly cloudy. Hot. Highs in the lower 90s. Lows in the lower 70s. For Tuesday through Wednesday. Mostly clear. Hot. Highs in the lower 90s. Lows in the mid-70s. Wednesday night. Mostly clear. A slight chance of showers and thunderstorms through the late overnight. Lows in the mid-70s. Chance of

20% for Thursday. Partly cloudy with a slight chance of showers and thunderstorms. Hot with highs around 90. Chance of rain 20%. The 8 to 14 day outlook for Friday, September 4th through Thursday, September 10th, calls for temperatures to be above normal and precipitation to be near normal. Normal highs for the period are around 80 degrees and normal lows are around 60. The normal precipitation total for the 7 days is around 0.70 inches. At 1 a.m. at Indianapolis, it was mostly cloudy. The temperature was 70 degrees, the dew point 62, and the relative humidity 76%. The wind was north at 7 miles an hour. At Indianapolis, it was mostly cloudy. The temperature was 70 degrees, the dew point 62, and the relative humidity 76%. The wind was north at 7 miles an hour. The barometric pressure was 30.05 inches and rising. Around central Indiana, it was clear, with a temperature of 63 at Anderson, 65 at Muncie, 61 at Zionsville, 70 at Eagle Creek Airpark, and 67 at Shelbyville. Elsewhere across Indiana, it was clear, with a temperature of 61 at South Bend, 63 at Fort Wayne, 64 at Terre Haute, 66 at Bloomington, and 71 at Evansville. At Lafayette, it was cloudy, with a temperature of 64. Just outside Indiana, it was clear, with a temperature of 65 at Champaign, 70 at St. Louis, and 74 at Louisville. It was partly cloudy, with a temperature of 71 at Chicago, and 66 at Dayton. At Cincinnati, it was mostly cloudy, with a temperature of 74. Once again, at Indianapolis, it was 70 degrees with mostly cloudy skies. This is NOAA All Hazards Radio KEC 74 in Indianapolis. And now a look at your forecast for Indianapolis and central Indiana. Rest of tonight. Clear. Patchy fog. Lows in the lower 60s. North winds around 5 miles an hour. For Friday. Sunny. Highs in the lower 80s. North winds 5 to 10 miles an hour. Friday night. Clear. Lows around 60. Northeast winds around 5 miles an hour. For Saturday. Mostly sunny through early afternoon, then becoming partly cloudy. Highs in the lower 80s. Southeast winds around 5 miles an hour. Once again, the forecast for rest of tonight. Clear. Patchy fog. Lows in the lower 60s. North winds around 5 miles an hour. Taking a look at the 3 through 7 day forecast for Indianapolis and central Indiana. Saturday night. Partly cloudy. Lows in the mid-60s. Southeast winds around 5 miles an hour. For Sunday and Sunday night. Mostly clear. Highs in the upper 80s. Lows in the lower 70s. Monday and Monday night. Partly cloudy. Hot. Highs in the lower 90s. Lows in the lower 70s. For Tuesday through Wednesday. Mostly clear. Hot. Highs in the lower 90s. Lows in the mid-70s. Wednesday night. Mostly clear. A slight chance of showers and thunderstorms through the late overnight. Lows in the mid-70s. Chance of rain 20%. For Thursday. Partly cloudy with a slight chance of showers and thunderstorms. Hot with highs around 90. Chance of rain 20%. The 8 to 14 day outlook for Friday, September 4th through Thursday, September 10th, calls for temperatures to be above normal and precipitation to be near normal. Normal highs for the period are around 80 degrees and normal lows are around 60. The normal precipitation total for the 7 days is around 0.70 inches. At 1 a.m., at Indianapolis, it was mostly cloudy. The temperature was 70 degrees, the dew point 62, and the relative humidity 76%. The wind was north at 7 miles an hour. The barometric pressure was 30.05 inches and rising. Around central Indiana, it was clear, with a temperature of 63 at Anderson, 65 at Muncie, 61 at Zionsville, 70 at Eagle Creek Airpark, and 67 at Shelbyville. Elsewhere across Indiana, it

clear, with a temperature of 61 at South Bend, 63 at Fort Wayne, 64 at Terre Haute, 66 at Bloomington, and 71 at Evansville. At Lafayette, it was cloudy, with a temperature of 64. Just outside Indiana, it was clear, with a temperature of 65 at Champaign, 70 at St. Louis, and 74 at Louisville. It was partly cloudy, with a temperature of 71 at Chicago, and 66 at Dayton. At Cincinnati, it was mostly cloudy, with a temperature of 74. Once again, at Indianapolis, it was 70 degrees with mostly cloudy skies. The current time is 1:38 a.m. Eastern Daylight Time. This is NOAA All Hazards Radio KEC 74 in Indianapolis. Now a look at your forecast for Indianapolis and central Indiana. Rest of tonight. Clear. Patchy fog. Lows in the lower 60s. North winds around 5 miles an hour. For Friday. Sunny. Highs in the lower 80s. North winds 5 to 10 miles an hour. Friday night. Clear. Lows around 60. Northeast winds around 5 miles an hour. For Saturday. Mostly sunny through early afternoon, then becoming partly cloudy. Highs in the lower 80s. Southeast winds around 5 miles an hour. Once again, the forecast for rest of tonight. Clear. Patchy fog. Lows in the lower 60s. North winds around 5 miles an hour. Taking a look at the 3 through 7 day forecast for Indianapolis and central Indiana. Saturday night. Partly cloudy. Lows in the mid 60s. Southeast winds around 5 miles an hour. For Sunday and Sunday night. Mostly clear. Highs in the upper 80s. Lows in the lower 70s. Monday and Monday night. Partly cloudy. Hot. Highs in the lower 90s. Lows in the lower 70s. For Tuesday through Wednesday. Mostly clear. Hot. Highs in the lower 90s. Lows in the mid 70s. Wednesday night. Mostly clear. A slight chance of showers and thunderstorms through the late overnight. Lows in the mid 70s. Chance of rain 20%. For Thursday. Partly cloudy with a slight chance of showers and thunderstorms. Hot with highs around 90. Chance of rain 20%. The 8 to 14 day outlook for Friday, September 4th through Thursday, September 10th, calls for temperatures to be above normal and precipitation to be near normal. Normal highs for the period are around 80 degrees and normal lows are around 60. The normal precipitation total for the 7 days is around 0.70 inches. At 1 a.m., at Indianapolis, it was mostly cloudy. The temperature was 70 degrees, the dew point 62, and the relative humidity 76%. The wind was north at 7 miles an hour. The barometric pressure was 30.05 inches and rising. Around central Indiana, it was clear, with a temperature of 63 at Anderson, 65 at Muncie, 61 at Zionsville, 70 at Eagle Creek Airpark, and 67 at Shelbyville. Elsewhere across Indiana, it was clear, with a temperature of 61 at South Bend, 63 at Fort Wayne, 64 at Terre Haute, 66 at Bloomington, and 71 at Evansville. At Lafayette, it was cloudy, with a temperature of 64. Just outside Indiana, it was clear, with a temperature of 65 at Champaign, 70 at St. Louis, and 74 at Louisville. It was partly cloudy, with a temperature of 71 at Chicago, and 66 at Dayton. At Cincinnati, it was mostly cloudy, with a temperature of 74. Once again, at Indianapolis, it was 70 degrees with mostly cloudy skies. This is NOAA All Hazards Radio KEC 74 in Indianapolis. And now a look at your forecast for Indianapolis and central Indiana. Rest of tonight. Clear. Patchy fog. Lows in the lower 60s. North winds around 5 miles an hour. For Friday. Sunny. Highs in the lower 80s. North winds 5 to 10 miles an hour. Friday night. Clear. Lows around 60. Northeast winds around 5 miles an hour.

hour. For Saturday, mostly sunny through early afternoon, then becoming partly cloudy. Highs in the lower 80s. Southeast winds around 5 miles an hour. Once again, the forecast for rest of tonight. Clear. Patchy fog. Lows in the lower 60s. North winds around 5 miles an hour. Taking a look at the 3 through 7 day forecast for Indianapolis and central Indiana. Saturday night. Partly cloudy. Lows in the mid-60s. Southeast winds around 5 miles an hour. For Sunday and Sunday night. Mostly clear. Highs in the upper 80s. Lows in the lower 70s. Monday and Monday night. Partly cloudy. Hot. Highs in the lower 90s. Lows in the lower 70s. For Tuesday through Wednesday. Mostly clear. Hot. Highs in the lower 90s. Lows in the mid-70s. Wednesday night. Mostly clear. A slight chance of showers and thunderstorms through the late overnight. Lows in the mid-70s. Chance of rain 20%. For Thursday. Partly cloudy with a slight chance of showers and thunderstorms. Hot with highs around 90. Chance of rain 20%. Now here is the hazardous weather outlook for central Indiana. For the period through tonight, no hazardous weather is expected at this time. And now the extended outlook for the period Friday through Wednesday. Hot and humid conditions will Sunday and continue through midweek next week. Spotter information statement, spotter activation is not anticipated at this time. The 8 to 14 day outlook for Friday, September 4th through Thursday, September 10th, calls for temperatures to be above normal and precipitation to be near normal. Normal highs for the period are around 80 degrees and normal lows are around 60. The normal precipitation total for the 7 days is around 0.70 inches. At 1 a.m. at Indianapolis, it was mostly cloudy. The temperature was 70 degrees. The dew point 62, and the relative humidity 76%. The wind was north at 7 miles an hour. The barometric pressure was 30.05 inches and rising. Around central Indiana, it was clear, with a temperature of 63 at Anderson, 65 at Muncie, 61 at Zionsville, 70 at Eagle Creek Airpark, and 67 at Shelbyville. Elsewhere across Indiana, it was clear, with a temperature of 61 at South Bend, 63 at Fort Wayne, 64 at Terre Haute, 66 at Bloomington, and 71 at Evansville. At Lafayette, it was cloudy, with a temperature of 64. Just outside Indiana, it was clear, with a temperature of 65 at Champaign, 70 at St. Louis, and 74 at Louisville. It was partly cloudy, with a temperature of 71 at Chicago, and 66 at Dayton. Cincinnati, it was mostly cloudy, with a temperature of 74. Once again, at Indianapolis, it was 70 degrees with mostly cloudy skies. This is NOAA All Hazards Radio KEC 74 in Indianapolis. Now a look at your forecast for Indianapolis and central Indiana. Rest of tonight. Clear. Patchy fog. Lows in the lower 60s. North winds around 5 miles an hour. For Friday. Sunny. Highs in the lower 80s. North winds 5 to 10 miles an hour. Friday night. Clear. Lows around 60. Northeast winds around 5 miles an hour. For Saturday. Mostly sunny through early afternoon, then becoming partly cloudy. Highs in the lower 80s. Southeast winds around 5 miles an hour. Once again, the forecast for rest of tonight. Clear. Patchy fog. Lows in the lower 60s. North winds around 5 miles an hour. Taking a look at the 3 through 7 day forecast for Indianapolis and central Indiana. Saturday night. Partly cloudy. Lows in the mid-60s. Southeast winds around 5 miles an hour. For Sunday and Sunday night. Mostly clear. Highs in the upper 80s. Lows in the lower 70s. Monday and Monday night. Partly cloudy. Hot. Highs in the lower 90s.
Lows in the lower 70s. For Tuesday through Wednesday, mostly clear. Hot. Highs in the lower 90s. Lows in the mid 70s. Wednesday night, mostly clear. A slight chance of showers and thunderstorms through the late overnight. Lows in the mid 70s. Chance of rain 20%. For Thursday, partly cloudy with a slight chance of showers and thunderstorms. Hot with highs around 90. Chance of rain 20%. The 8 to 14 day outlook for Friday, September 4th through Thursday, September 10th, calls for temperatures to be above normal and precipitation to be near normal. Normal highs for the period are around 80 degrees and normal lows are around 60. The normal precipitation total for the 7 days is around 0.70 inches. At 1 a.m. at Indianapolis, it was mostly cloudy. The temperature was 70 degrees, the dew point 62, and the relative humidity 76%. The wind was north at 7 miles an hour. The barometric pressure was 30.05 inches and rising. Around central Indiana, it was clear, with a temperature of 63 at Anderson, 65 at Muncie, 61 at Zionsville, 70 at Eagle Creek Airpark, and 67 at Shelbyville. Elsewhere across Indiana, it was clear, with a temperature of 61 at South Bend, 63 at Fort Wayne, 64 at Terre Haute, 66 at Bloomington, and 71 at Evansville. At Lafayette, it was cloudy, with a temperature of 64. Just outside Indiana, it was clear, with a temperature of 65 at Champaign, 70 at St. Louis, and 74 at Louisville. It was partly cloudy, with a temperature of 71 at Chicago, and 66 at Dayton. At Cincinnati, it was mostly cloudy, with a temperature of 74. Once again, at Indianapolis, it was 70 degrees with mostly cloudy skies. This is NOAA All Hazards Radio KEC 74 in Indianapolis. Now a look at your forecast for Indianapolis and central Indiana. Rest of tonight. Clear. Patchy fog. Lows in the lower 60s. North winds around 5 miles an hour. For Friday. Sunny. Highs in the lower 80s. North winds 5 to 10 miles an hour. Friday night. Clear. Lows around 60. Northeast winds around 5 miles an hour. For Saturday, mostly sunny through early afternoon, then becoming partly cloudy. Highs in the lower 80s. Southeast winds around 5 miles an hour. Once again, the forecast for rest of tonight. Clear. Patchy fog. Lows in the lower 60s. North winds around 5 miles an hour. Taking a look at the 3 through 7 day forecast for Indianapolis and central Indiana. Saturday night, partly cloudy, lows in the mid-60s, southeast winds around 5 miles an hour. For Sunday and Sunday night, mostly clear, highs in the upper 80s, lows in the lower 70s. Monday and Monday night, partly cloudy, hot, highs in the lower 90s, lows in the lower 70s. For Tuesday through Wednesday, mostly clear. Hot. Highs in the lower 90s. Lows in the mid-70s. Wednesday night. Mostly clear. A slight chance of showers and thunderstorms through the late overnight. Lows in the mid-70s. Chance of rain 20%. For Thursday. Partly cloudy with a slight chance of showers and thunderstorms. Hot with highs around 90. Chance of rain 20%. The 14-day outlook for Friday, September 4th through Thursday, September 10th, calls for temperatures to be above normal and precipitation to be near normal. Normal highs for the period are around 80 degrees and normal lows are around 60. The normal precipitation total for the 7 days is around 0.70 inches. At 1 a.m. at Indianapolis, it was mostly cloudy. The temperature was 70 degrees. The dew point 62, and the relative humidity 76%. The wind was north at 7 miles an hour. The barometric pressure was 30.05 inches and rising. Around central Indiana, it was clear, with a temperature of 63 at Anderson.

65 at Muncie, 61 at Zionsville, 70 at Eagle Creek Airpark, and 67 at Shelbyville. Elsewhere across Indiana, it was clear, with a temperature of 61 at South Bend, 63 at Fort Wayne, 64 at Terre Haute, 66 at Bloomington, and 71 at Evansville. At Lafayette, it was cloudy, with a temperature of 64. Just outside Indiana, it was clear, with a temperature of 65 at Champaign, 70 at St. Louis, and 74 at Louisville. It was partly cloudy, with a temperature of 71 at Chicago, and 66 at Dayton. At Cincinnati, it was mostly cloudy, with a temperature of 74. Once again, at Indianapolis, it was 70 degrees with mostly cloudy skies. The current time is 1:53 a.m. Eastern Daylight Time. This is All Hazards Radio KEC 74 in Indianapolis. Now a look at your forecast for Indianapolis and central Indiana. Rest of tonight. Clear. Patchy fog. Lows in the lower 60s. North winds around 5 miles an hour. For Friday. Sunny. Highs in the lower 80s. North winds 5 to 10 miles an hour. Friday night. Clear. Lows around 60. Northeast winds around 5 miles an hour. For Saturday, mostly sunny through early afternoon, then becoming partly cloudy. Highs in the lower 80s. Southeast winds around 5 miles an hour. Once again, the forecast for rest of tonight. Clear. Patchy fog. Lows in the lower 60s. North winds around 5 miles an hour. Taking a look at the 3 through 7 day forecast for Indianapolis and central Indiana. Saturday night, partly cloudy, lows in the mid-60s, southeast winds around 5 miles an hour. For Sunday and Sunday night, mostly clear, highs in the upper 80s, lows in the lower 70s. Monday and Monday night, partly cloudy, hot, highs in the lower 90s, lows in the lower 70s. For Tuesday through Wednesday, mostly clear. Hot. Highs in the lower 90s. Lows in the mid-70s. Wednesday night. Mostly clear. A slight chance of showers and thunderstorms through the late overnight. Lows in the mid-70s. Chance of rain 20%. For Thursday. Partly cloudy with a slight chance of showers and thunderstorms. Hot with highs around 90. Chance of rain 20%. Outlook for Friday, September 4th through Thursday, September 10th, calls for temperatures to be above normal and precipitation to be near normal. Normal highs for the period are around 80 degrees and normal lows are around 60. The normal precipitation total for the 7 days is around 0.70 inches. At 1 a.m. at Indianapolis, it was mostly cloudy. The temperature was 70 degrees. The dew point 62, and the relative humidity 76%. The wind was north at 7 miles an hour. The barometric pressure was 30.05 inches and rising. Around central Indiana, it was clear, with a temperature of 63 at Anderson, 65 at Muncie, 61 at Zionsville, 70 at Eagle Creek Airpark, and 67 at Shelbyville. Elsewhere across Indiana, it was clear, with a temperature of 61 at South Bend, 63 at Fort Wayne, 64 at Terre Haute, 66 at Bloomington, and 71 at Evansville. At Lafayette, it was cloudy, with a temperature of 64. Just outside Indiana, it was clear, with a temperature of 65 at Champaign, 70 at St. Louis, and 74 at Louisville. It was partly cloudy, with a temperature of 71 at Chicago, and 66 at Dayton. At Cincinnati, it was mostly cloudy, with a temperature of 74. Once again, at Indianapolis, it was 70 degrees with mostly cloudy skies. This is NOAA All Hazards Radio KEC 74 in Indianapolis. Now a look at your forecast for Indianapolis and central Indiana. Rest of tonight. Clear. Patchy fog. Lows in the lower 60s. North winds around 5 miles an hour. For Friday. Sunny. Highs in the lower 80s.

North winds 5 to 10 miles an hour. Friday night. Clear. Lows around 60. Northeast winds around 5 miles an hour. For Saturday. Mostly sunny through early afternoon, then becoming partly cloudy. Highs in the lower 80s. Southeast winds around 5 miles an hour. Once again, the forecast for rest of tonight. Clear. Patchy fog. Lows in the lower 60s. North winds around 5 miles an hour. Taking a look at the 3 through 7 day forecast for Indianapolis and central Indiana. Saturday night. Partly cloudy. Lows in the mid 60s. Southeast winds around 5 miles an hour. For Sunday and Sunday night. Mostly clear. Highs in the upper 80s. Lows in the lower 70s. Monday and Monday night. Partly cloudy. Hot. Highs in the lower 90s. Lows in the lower 70s. For Tuesday through Wednesday. Mostly clear. Hot. Highs in the lower 90s. Lows in the mid 70s. Wednesday night. Mostly clear. A slight chance of showers and thunderstorms through the late overnight. Lows in the mid 70s. Chance of rain 20%. For Thursday. Partly cloudy with a slight chance of showers and thunderstorms. Hot with highs around 90. Chance of rain 20%. The 8 to 14 day outlook for Friday, September 4th through Thursday, September 10th, calls for temperatures to be above normal and precipitation to be near normal. Normal highs for the period are around 80 degrees and normal lows are around 60. The normal precipitation total for the 7 days is around 0.70 inches. At 1 a.m. at Indianapolis, it was mostly cloudy. The temperature was 70 degrees, the dew point 62, and the relative humidity 76%. The wind was north at 7 miles an hour. The barometric pressure was 30.05 inches and rising. Around central Indiana, it was clear, with a temperature of 63 at Anderson, 65 at Muncie, 61 at Zionsville, 70 at Eagle Creek Airpark, and 67 at Shelbyville. Elsewhere across Indiana, it was clear, with a temperature of 61 at South Bend, 63 at Fort Wayne, 64 at Terre Haute, 66 at Bloomington, and 71 at Evansville. At Lafayette, it was cloudy, with a temperature of 64. Just outside Indiana, it was clear, with a temperature of 65 at Champaign, 70 at St. Louis, and 74 at Louisville. It was partly cloudy, with a temperature of 71 at Chicago, and 66 at Dayton. At Cincinnati, it was mostly cloudy, with a temperature of 74. Once again, at Indianapolis, it was 70 degrees with mostly cloudy skies. This is NOAA All Hazards Radio KEC 74 in Indianapolis. Now a look at your forecast for Indianapolis and central Indiana. Rest of tonight. Clear. Patchy fog. Lows in the lower 60s. North winds around 5 miles an hour. For Friday. Sunny. Highs in the lower 80s. North winds 5 to 10 miles an hour. Friday night. Clear. Lows around 60. Northeast winds around 5 miles an hour. For Saturday, mostly sunny through early afternoon, then becoming partly cloudy. Highs in the lower 80s. Southeast winds around 5 miles an hour. Once again, the forecast for rest of tonight. Clear. Patchy fog. Lows in the lower 60s. North winds around 5 miles an hour. Taking a look at the 3 through 7 day forecast for Indianapolis and central Indiana. Saturday night. Partly cloudy. Lows in the mid-60s. Southeast winds around 5 miles an hour. For Sunday and Sunday night. Mostly clear. Highs in the upper 80s. Lows in the lower 70s. Monday and Monday night. Partly cloudy. Hot. Highs in the lower 90s. Lows in the lower 70s. For Tuesday through Wednesday. Mostly clear. Hot. Highs in the lower 90s. Lows in the mid 70s. Wednesday night. Mostly clear.

At 1 a.m. at Indianapolis, it was mostly cloudy. The temperature was 70 degrees, the dew point 62, and the relative humidity 76%. The wind was north at 7 miles an hour. The barometric pressure was 30.05 inches and rising. Around central Indiana, it was clear, with a temperature of 63 at Anderson, 65 at Muncie, 61 at Zionsville, 70 at Eagle Creek Airpark, and 67 at Shelbyville. Elsewhere across Indiana, it was clear, with a temperature of 61 at South Bend, 63 at Fort Wayne, 64 at Terre Haute, 66 at Bloomington, and 71 at Evansville. At Lafayette, it was cloudy, with a temperature of 64. Just outside Indiana, it was clear, with a temperature of 65 at Champaign, 70 at St. Louis, and 74 at Louisville. It was partly cloudy, with a temperature of 71 at Chicago, and 66 at Dayton. Cincinnati, it was mostly cloudy, with a temperature of 74. Once again, at Indianapolis, it was 70 degrees with mostly cloudy skies. This is NOAA All Hazards Radio KEC 74 in Indianapolis. Now a look at your forecast for Indianapolis and central Indiana. Rest of tonight. Clear. Patchy fog. Lows in the lower 60s. North winds around 5 miles an hour. For Friday. Sunny. Highs in the lower 80s. North winds 5 to 10 miles an hour. Friday night. Clear. Lows around 60. Northeast winds around 5 miles an hour. For Saturday. Mostly sunny through early afternoon, then becoming partly cloudy. Highs in the lower 80s. Southeast winds around 5 miles an hour. Once again, the forecast for rest of tonight. Clear. Patchy fog. Lows in the lower 60s. North winds around 5 miles an hour. Taking a look at the 3 through 7 day forecast for Indianapolis and central Indiana. Saturday night. Partly cloudy. Lows in the mid-60s. Southeast winds around 5 miles an hour. For Sunday and Sunday night. Mostly clear. Highs in the upper 80s. Lows in the lower 70s. Monday and Monday night. Partly cloudy. Hot. Highs in the lower 90s. Lows in the lower 70s. For Tuesday through Wednesday. Mostly clear. Hot. Highs in the lower 90s. Lows in the mid-70s. Wednesday night. Mostly clear. A slight chance of showers and thunderstorms through the late overnight. Lows in the mid-70s. Chance of rain 20%. For Thursday. Partly cloudy with a slight chance of showers and thunderstorms. Hot with highs around 90. Chance of rain 20%. The 8 to 14 day outlook for Friday, September 4th through Thursday, September 10th, calls for temperatures to be above normal and precipitation to be near normal. Normal highs for the period are around 80 degrees and normal lows are around 60. The normal precipitation total for the 7 days is around 0.70 inches. At 1 a.m. at Indianapolis, it was mostly cloudy. The temperature was 70 degrees, the dew point 62, and the relative humidity 76%. The wind was north at 7 miles an hour. The barometric pressure was 30.05 inches and rising. Around central Indiana, it was clear, with a temperature of 63 at Anderson, 65 at Muncie, 61 at Zionsville, 70 at Eagle Creek Airpark, and 67 at Shelbyville. Elsewhere across Indiana, it was clear, with a temperature of 61 at South Bend, 63 at Fort Wayne, 64 at Terre Haute, 66 at Bloomington, and 71 at Evansville. At Lafayette, it was cloudy, with a temperature of 64. Just outside Indiana, it was clear, with a temperature of 65 at Champaign, 70 at St. Louis, and 74 at Louisville. It was partly cloudy, with a temperature of 71 at Chicago, and 66 at Dayton. At Cincinnati, it was mostly cloudy, with a temperature of 74. Once again, at Indianapolis, it was 70 degrees with mostly cloudy skies. The current time is 2:08 a.m. Eastern Daylight Time. This is NOAA All.

Hazards, Radio KEC 74 in Indianapolis. Now a look at your forecast for Indianapolis and central Indiana. Rest of tonight. Clear. Patchy fog. Lows in the lower 60s. North winds around 5 miles an hour. For Friday. Sunny. Highs in the lower 80s. North winds 5 to 10 miles an hour. Friday night. Clear. Lows around 60. Northeast winds around 5 miles an hour. For Saturday. Mostly sunny through early afternoon, then becoming partly cloudy. Highs in the lower 80s. Southeast winds around 5 miles an hour. Once again, the forecast for rest of tonight. Clear. Patchy fog. Lows in the lower 60s. North winds around 5 miles an hour. Taking a look at the 3-7 day forecast for Indianapolis and central Indiana. Saturday night. Partly cloudy. Lows in the mid-60s. Southeast winds around 5 miles an hour. For Sunday and Sunday night. Mostly clear. Highs in the upper 80s. Lows in the lower 70s. Monday and Monday night. Partly cloudy. Hot. Highs in the lower 90s. Lows in the lower 70s. For Tuesday through Wednesday. Mostly clear. Hot. Highs in the lower 90s. Lows in the mid-70s. Wednesday night. Mostly clear. A slight chance of showers and thunderstorms through the late overnight. Lows in the mid-70s. Chance of rain 20%. For Thursday. Partly cloudy with a slight chance of showers and thunderstorms. Hot with highs around 90. Chance of rain 20%. The 8-14 day outlook for Friday, September 4th through Thursday, September 10th, calls for temperatures to be above normal and precipitation to be near normal. Normal highs for the period are around 80 degrees and normal lows are around 60. The normal precipitation total for the 7 days is around 0.70 inches. At 2 a.m. at Indianapolis, it was mostly cloudy. The temperature was 68 degrees, the dew point 62, and the relative humidity 81%. The wind was north at 6 miles an hour. The barometric pressure was 30.06 inches and rising. Around central Indiana, it was clear, with a temperature of 62 at Anderson, 62 at Muncie, 60 at Zionsville, and 67 at Eagle Creek Air Park. At Shelbyville, it was mostly cloudy, with a temperature of 66. Elsewhere across Indiana, it was clear, with a temperature of 62 at South Bend, 62 at Fort Wayne, 67 at Bloomington, and 71 at Evansville. It was cloudy, with a temperature of 67 at Lafayette, and 65 at Terre Haute. Just outside Indiana, it was clear, with a temperature of 64 at Champaign, and 70 at St. Louis. It was partly cloudy, with a temperature of 71 at Chicago, 67 at Dayton, and 72 at Louisville. At Cincinnati, it was mostly cloudy, with a temperature of 72. Once again, at Indianapolis, it was 68 degrees with mostly cloudy skies. All Hazards, Radio KEC 74 in Indianapolis. Now a look at your forecast for Indianapolis and central Indiana. Rest of tonight. Clear. Patchy fog. Lows in the lower 60s. North winds around 5 miles an hour. For Friday. Sunny. Highs in the lower 80s. North winds 5 to 10 miles an hour. Friday night. Clear. Lows around 60. Northeast winds around 5 miles an hour. For Saturday. Mostly sunny through early afternoon, then becoming partly cloudy. Highs in the lower 80s. Southeast winds around 5 miles an hour. Once again, the forecast for rest of tonight. Clear. Patchy fog. Lows in the lower 60s. North winds around 5 miles an hour. Taking a look at the 3-7 day forecast for Indianapolis and central Indiana. Saturday night. Partly cloudy. Lows in the mid-60s. Southeast winds around 5 miles an hour. For Sunday and Sunday night. Mostly clear.

highs in the upper 80s, lows in the lower 70s. Monday and Monday night, partly cloudy, hot, highs in the lower 90s, lows in the lower 70s. For Tuesday through Wednesday, mostly clear, hot, highs in the lower 90s, lows in the mid 70s. Wednesday night, mostly clear, a slight chance of showers and thunderstorms through the late overnight, lows in the mid 70s. Chance of rain 20%. For Thursday, partly cloudy with a slight chance of showers and thunderstorms. Hot with highs around 90. Chance of rain 20%. The 14-day outlook for Friday, September 4th through Thursday, September 10th, calls for temperatures to be above normal and precipitation to be near normal. Normal highs for the period are around 80 degrees and normal lows are around 60. The normal precipitation total for the 7 days is around 0.70 inches. At 2 a.m., at Indianapolis, it was mostly cloudy. The temperature was 68 degrees, the dew point 62, and the relative humidity 81%. The wind was north at 6 miles an hour. The barometric pressure was 30.06 inches and rising. Around central Indiana, it was clear, with a temperature of 62 at Anderson, 62 at Muncie, 60 at Zionsville, and 67 at Eagle Creek Air Park. At Shelbyville, it was mostly cloudy, with a temperature of 66. Elsewhere across Indiana, it was clear, with a temperature of 62 at South Bend, 62 at Fort Wayne, 67 at Bloomington, and 71 at Evansville. It was cloudy, with a temperature of 67 at Lafayette, and 65 at Terre Haute. Just outside Indiana, it was clear, with a temperature of 64 at Champaign, and 70 at St. Louis. It was partly cloudy, with a temperature of 71 at Chicago, 67 at Dayton, and 72 at Louisville. At Cincinnati, it was mostly cloudy, with a temperature of 72. Once again, at Indianapolis, it was 68 degrees with mostly cloudy skies. This is NOAA All Hazards Radio KEC 74 in Indianapolis. And now a look at your forecast for Indianapolis and central Indiana. Rest of tonight. Clear. Patchy fog. Lows in the lower 60s. North winds around 5 miles an hour. For Friday. Sunny. Highs in the lower 80s. North winds 5 to 10 miles an hour. Friday night. Clear. Lows around 60. Northeast winds around 5 miles an hour. For Saturday. Mostly sunny through early afternoon, then becoming partly cloudy. Highs in the lower 80s. Southeast winds around 5 miles an hour. Once again. The forecast for rest of tonight. Clear. Patchy fog. Lows in the lower 60s. North winds around 5 miles an hour. Taking a look at the 3 through 7 day forecast for Indianapolis and central Indiana. Saturday night. Partly cloudy. Lows in the mid 60s. Southeast winds around 5 miles an hour. For Sunday and Sunday night. Mostly clear. Highs in the upper 80s. Lows in the lower 70s. Monday and Monday night. Partly cloudy. Hot. Highs in the lower 90s. Lows in the lower 70s. For Tuesday through Wednesday. Mostly clear. Hot. Highs in the lower 90s. Lows in the mid 70s. Wednesday night. Mostly clear. A slight chance of showers and thunderstorms through the late overnight. Lows in the mid 70s. Chance of rain 20%. For Thursday, partly cloudy with a slight chance of showers and thunderstorms. Hot with highs around 90. Chance of rain 20%. The 14-day outlook for Friday, September 4th through Thursday, September 10th, calls for temperatures to be above normal and precipitation to be near normal. Normal highs for the period are around 80 degrees and normal lows are around 60. The normal precipitation total for the 7 days is around 0.70 inches. At 2 a.m., at Indianapolis, it was mostly cloudy. The temperature was 68 degrees, the dew point 62.

relative humidity 81%. The wind was north at 6 miles an hour. The barometric pressure was 30.06 inches and rising. Around central Indiana, it was clear, with a temperature of 62 at Anderson, 62 at Muncie, 60 at Zionsville, and 67 at Eagle Creek Air Park. At Shelbyville, it was mostly cloudy, with a temperature of 66. Elsewhere across Indiana, it was clear, with a temperature of 62 at South Bend, 62 at Fort Wayne, 67 at Bloomington, and 71 at Evansville. It was cloudy, with a temperature of 67 at Lafayette, and 65 at Terre Haute. Just outside Indiana, it was clear, with a temperature of 64 at Champaign, and 70 at St. Louis. It was partly cloudy, with a temperature of 71 at Chicago, 67 at Dayton, and 72 at Louisville. At Cincinnati, it was mostly cloudy, with a temperature of 72. Once again, at Indianapolis, it was 68 degrees with mostly cloudy skies. This is NOAA All Hazards Radio KEC 74 in Indianapolis. Now a look at your forecast for Indianapolis and central Indiana. Rest of tonight. Clear. Patchy fog. Lows in the lower 60s. North winds around 5 miles an hour. For Friday. Sunny. Highs in the lower 80s. North winds 5 to 10 miles an hour. Friday night. Clear. Lows around 60. Northeast winds around 5 miles an hour. For Saturday. Mostly sunny through early afternoon, then becoming partly cloudy. Highs in the lower 80s. Southeast winds around 5 miles an hour. Once again, the forecast for rest of tonight. Clear. Patchy fog. Lows in the lower 60s. North winds around 5 miles an hour. Taking a look at the 3 through 7 day forecast for Indianapolis and central Indiana. Saturday night. Partly cloudy. Lows in the mid 60s. Southeast winds around 5 miles an hour. For Sunday and Sunday night. Mostly clear. Highs in the upper 80s. Lows in the lower 70s. Monday and Monday night. Partly cloudy. Hot. Highs in the lower 90s. Lows in the lower 70s. For Tuesday through Wednesday. Mostly clear. Hot. Highs in the lower 90s. Lows in the mid 70s. Wednesday night. Mostly clear. A slight chance of showers and thunderstorms through the late overnight. Lows in the mid-70s. Chance of rain 20%. For Thursday. Partly cloudy with a slight chance of showers and thunderstorms. Hot with highs around 90. Chance of rain 20%. The outlook for Friday, September 4th through Thursday, September 10th, calls for temperatures to be above normal and precipitation to be near normal. Normal highs for the period are around 80 degrees, and normal lows are around 60. The normal precipitation total for the 7 days is around 0.70 inches. At 2 a.m., at Indianapolis, it was mostly cloudy. The temperature was 68 degrees, the dew point 62, and the relative humidity 81%. The wind was north at 6 miles an hour. The barometric pressure was 30.06 inches and rising. Around central Indiana, it was clear, with a temperature of 62 at Anderson, 62 at Muncie, 60 at Zionsville, and 67 at Eagle Creek Air Park. At Shelbyville, it was mostly cloudy, with a temperature of 66. Elsewhere across Indiana, it was clear, with a temperature of 62 at South Bend, 62 at Fort Wayne, 67 at Bloomington, and 71 at Evansville. It was cloudy, with a temperature of 67 at Lafayette, and 65 at Terre Haute. Just outside Indiana, it was clear, with a temperature of 64 at Champaign, and 70 at St. Louis. It was partly cloudy, with a temperature of 71 at Chicago, 67 at Dayton, and 72 at Louisville. At Cincinnati, it was mostly cloudy, with a temperature of 72. Once again, at Indianapolis, it was 68 degrees with mostly cloudy skies. The current time is 2:23 a.m. Eastern Daylight Time. Now here is the hazardous weather outlook for Central.

Indiana. For the period through tonight, no hazardous weather is expected at this time. And now the extended outlook for the period Friday through Wednesday. Hot and humid conditions will Sunday and continue through midweek next week. Spotter information statement. Spotter activation is not anticipated at this time. 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Now a look at your forecast for Indianapolis and central Indiana. Rest of tonight. Clear. Patchy fog. Lows in the lower 60s. North winds around 5 miles an hour. For Friday. Sunny. Highs in the lower 80s. North winds 5 to 10 miles an hour. Friday night. Clear. Lows around 60. Northeast winds around 5 miles an hour. For Saturday. Mostly sunny through early afternoon, then becoming partly cloudy. Highs in the lower 80s. Southeast winds around 5 miles an hour. Once again, the forecast for rest of tonight. Clear. Patchy fog. Lows in the lower 60s. North winds around 5 miles an hour. Taking a look at the 3 through 7 day forecast for Indianapolis and central Indiana. Saturday night. Partly cloudy. Lows in the mid-60s. Southeast winds around 5 miles an hour. For Sunday and Sunday night. Mostly clear. Highs in the upper 80s. Lows in the lower 70s. Monday and Monday night. Partly cloudy. Hot. Highs in the lower 90s. Lows in the lower 70s. For Tuesday through Wednesday. Mostly clear. Hot. Highs in the lower 90s. Lows in the mid-70s. Wednesday night. Mostly clear. A slight chance of showers and thunderstorms through the late overnight. Lows in the mid-70s. Chance of rain 20%. For Thursday. Partly cloudy with a slight chance of showers and thunderstorms. Hot with highs around 90. Chance of rain 20%. The 8 to 14 day outlook for Friday, September 4th through Thursday, September 10th, calls for temperatures to be above normal and precipitation to be near normal. Normal highs for the period are around 80 degrees and normal lows are around 60. The normal precipitation total for the 7 days is around 0.70 inches. 2 a.m. at Indianapolis, it was mostly cloudy. The temperature was 68 degrees, the dew point 62, and the relative humidity 81%. The wind was north at 6 miles an hour. The barometric pressure was 30.06 inches and rising. Around central Indiana, it was clear, with a temperature of 62 at Anderson, 62 at Muncie, 60 at Zionsville, and 67 at Eagle Creek Air Park. At Shelbyville, it was mostly cloudy, with a temperature of 66. Elsewhere across Indiana, it was clear, with a temperature of 62 at South Bend, 62 at Fort Wayne, 67 at Bloomington, and 71 at Evansville. It was cloudy, with a temperature of 67 at Lafayette, and 65 at Terre Haute. Just outside Indiana, it was clear, with a temperature of 64 at Champaign, and 70 at St. Louis. It was partly cloudy, with a temperature of 71 at Chicago, 67 at Dayton, and 72 at Louisville. At Cincinnati, it was mostly cloudy, with a temperature of 72. Once again, at Indianapolis, it was 68 degrees with mostly cloudy skies. This is NOAA All Hazards Radio KEC 74 in Indianapolis. Now a look at your forecast for Indianapolis and central Indiana. Rest of tonight. Clear. Patchy fog. Lows in the lower 60s. North winds around 5 miles an hour. For Friday. Sunny. Highs in the lower 80s. North winds 5 to 10 miles an hour. Friday night. Clear. Lows around 60. Northeast winds around 5 miles an hour. For Saturday. Mostly sunny through early afternoon, then becoming partly cloudy. Highs in the lower 80s. Southeast winds around 5 miles an hour. Once again, the forecast for rest of tonight. Clear. Patchy fog. Lows in the lower 80s.

60s. North winds around 5 miles an hour. Taking a look at the 3-through-7-day forecast for Indianapolis and central Indiana. Saturday night, partly cloudy. Lows in the mid-60s. Southeast winds around 5 miles an hour. For Sunday and Sunday night, mostly clear. Highs in the upper 80s. Lows in the lower 70s. Monday and Monday night, partly cloudy. Hot. Highs in the lower 90s. Lows in the lower 70s. For Tuesday through Wednesday, mostly clear. Hot. Highs in the lower 90s. Lows in the mid-70s. Wednesday night, mostly clear. A slight chance of showers and thunderstorms through the late overnight. Lows in the mid-70s. Chance of rain 20%. For Thursday, partly cloudy with a slight chance of showers and thunderstorms. Hot with highs around 90. Chance of rain 20%. The 14-day outlook for Friday, September 4th through Thursday, September 10th, calls for temperatures to be above normal and precipitation to be near normal. Normal highs for the period are around 80 degrees and normal lows are around 60. The normal precipitation total for the 7 days is around 0.70 inches. At 2 a.m. at Indianapolis, it was mostly cloudy. The temperature was 68 degrees, the dew point 62, and the relative humidity 81%. The wind was north at 6 miles an hour. The barometric pressure was 30.06 inches and rising. Around central Indiana, it was clear, with a temperature of 62 at Anderson, 62 at Muncie, 60 at Zionsville, and 67 at Eagle Creek Air Park. At Shelbyville, it was mostly cloudy, with a temperature of 66. Elsewhere across Indiana, it was clear, with a temperature of 62 at South Bend, 62 at Fort Wayne, 67 at Bloomington, and 71 at Evansville. It was cloudy, with a temperature of 67 at Lafayette, and 65 at Terre Haute. Just outside Indiana, it was clear, with a temperature of 64 at Champaign, and 70 at St. Louis. It was partly cloudy, with a temperature of 71 at Chicago, 67 at Dayton, and 72 at Louisville. At Cincinnati, it was mostly cloudy, with a temperature of 72. Once again, at Indianapolis, it was 68 degrees with mostly cloudy skies. This is NOAA All Hazards Radio KEC 74 in Indianapolis. Now a look at your forecast for Indianapolis and central Indiana. Today, sunny, patchy fog toward daybreak, highs in the lower 80s, northeast winds around 5 miles an hour. For tonight, mostly clear. Lows in the lower 60s. Northeast winds around 5 miles an hour. Saturday. Mostly sunny through early afternoon, then becoming partly cloudy. Highs in the mid-80s. Southeast winds around 5 miles an hour. For Saturday night. Partly cloudy. Lows in the mid-60s. Southeast winds around 5 miles an hour. Sunday. Mostly sunny. Highs in the upper 80s. South winds 5 to 10 miles an hour with gusts up to 20 miles an hour. Once again, the forecast for today. Sunny. Patchy fog toward daybreak. Highs in the lower 80s. Northeast winds around 5 miles an hour. Taking a look at the 3-through-7-day forecast for Indianapolis and central Indiana. For Sunday night through Tuesday night. Mostly clear. Hot. Lows in the lower 70s. Highs in the lower 90s. Wednesday and Wednesday night. Mostly clear. A slight chance of showers and thunderstorms. Hot. Highs in the lower 90s. Lows in the mid-70s. Chance of rain 20%. For Thursday. Mostly sunny. Hot with highs in the lower 90s. The 8-to-14-day outlook for Friday, September 4th through Thursday, September 10th, calls for temperatures to be above normal and precipitation to be near normal. Normal highs for the period are around 80 degrees and normal lows are around 60. The normal calls for temperatures to be above normal and precipitation to be near normal. Normal

Highs for the period are around 80 degrees, and normal lows are around 60. The normal precipitation total for the 7 days is around 0.70 inches. At 2 a.m., at Indianapolis, it was mostly cloudy. The temperature was 68 degrees, the dew point 62, and the relative humidity 81%. The wind was north at 6 miles an hour. The barometric pressure was 30.06 inches and rising. Around central Indiana, it was clear, with a temperature of 62 at Anderson, 62 at Muncie, 60 at Zionsville, and 67 at Eagle Creek Air Park. At Shelbyville, it was mostly cloudy, with a temperature of 66. Elsewhere across Indiana, it was clear, with a temperature of 62 at South Bend, 62 at Fort Wayne, 67 at Bloomington, and 71 at Evansville. It was cloudy, with a temperature of 67 at Lafayette, and 65 at Terre Haute. Just outside Indiana, it was clear, with a temperature of 64 at Champaign, and 70 at St. Louis. It was partly cloudy, with a temperature of 71 at Chicago, 67 at Dayton, and 72 at Louisville. At Cincinnati, it was mostly cloudy, with a temperature of 72. Once again, at Indianapolis, it was 68 degrees with mostly cloudy skies. This is NOAA All Hazards Radio KEC 74 in Indianapolis. Now a look at your forecast for Indianapolis and central Indiana. Today, sunny. Patchy fog toward daybreak. Highs in the lower 80s. Northeast winds around 5 miles an hour. For tonight, mostly clear. Lows in the lower 60s. Northeast winds around 5 miles an hour. Saturday, mostly sunny through early afternoon, then becoming partly cloudy. Highs in the mid 80s. Southeast winds around 5 miles an hour. For Saturday night, partly cloudy. Lows in the mid-60s. Southeast winds around 5 miles an hour. Sunday, mostly sunny. Highs in the upper 80s. South winds 5 to 10 miles an hour with gusts up to 20 miles an hour. Once again, the forecast for today. Sunny. Patchy fog toward daybreak. Highs in the lower 80s. Northeast winds around 5 miles an hour. Taking a look at the 3 through 7 day forecast for Indianapolis and central Indiana. For Sunday night through Tuesday night, mostly clear. Hot. Lows in the lower 70s. Highs in the lower 90s. Wednesday and Wednesday night, mostly clear. A slight chance of showers and thunderstorms. Hot. Highs in the lower 90s. Lows in the mid 70s. Chance of rain 20%. For Thursday, mostly sunny, hot with highs in the lower 90s. The 8 to 14 day outlook for Friday, September 4th through Thursday, September 10th, calls for temperatures to be above normal and precipitation to be near normal. Normal highs for the period are around 80 degrees and normal lows are around 60. The normal precipitation total for the 7 days is around 0.70 inches. At 2 a.m., at Indianapolis, it was mostly cloudy. The temperature was 68 degrees, the dew point 62, and the relative humidity 81%. The wind was north at 6 miles an hour. The barometric pressure was 30.06 inches and rising. Around central Indiana, it was clear, with a temperature of 62 at Anderson, 62 at Muncie, 60 at Zionsville, and 67 at Eagle Creek Air Park. At Shelbyville, it was mostly cloudy, with a temperature of 66. Elsewhere across Indiana, it was clear, with a temperature of 62 at South Bend, 62 at Fort Wayne, 67 at Bloomington, and 71 at Evansville. It was cloudy, with a temperature of 67 at Lafayette, and 65 at Terre Haute. Just outside Indiana, it was clear, with a temperature of 64 at Champaign, and 70 at St. Louis. It was partly cloudy, with a temperature of 71 at Chicago, 67 at Dayton, and 72 at Louisville. At Cincinnati, it was mostly cloudy, with a temperature of 72. Once again, at Indianapolis, it was 68 degrees with mostly cloudy skies. The current time is 2:38 a.m. Eastern Daylight Time.

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Now a look at your forecast for Indianapolis and central Indiana. Today, sunny, patchy fog toward daybreak, highs in the lower 80s, northeast winds around 5 miles an hour. For tonight, mostly clear, lows in the lower 60s, northeast winds around 5 miles an hour. Saturday, mostly sunny through early afternoon, then becoming partly cloudy. Highs in the mid-80s. Southeast winds around 5 miles an hour. For Saturday night, partly cloudy. Lows in the mid-60s. Southeast winds around 5 miles an hour. Sunday, mostly sunny. Highs in the upper 80s. South winds 5 to 10 miles an hour with gusts up to 20 miles an hour. Once again, the forecast for today. Sunny. Patchy fog toward daybreak. Highs in the lower 80s. Northeast winds around 5 miles an hour. Taking a look at the 3 through 7 day forecast for Indianapolis and central Indiana. For Sunday night through Tuesday night. Mostly clear. Hot. Lows in the lower 70s. Highs in the lower 90s. Wednesday and Wednesday night. Mostly clear. A slight chance of showers and thunderstorms. Hot. Highs in the lower 90s. Lows in the mid-70s. Chance of rain 20%. For Thursday, mostly sunny. Hot with highs in the lower 90s. The 8 to 14 day outlook for Friday, September 4th through Thursday, September 10th, calls for temperatures to be above normal and precipitation to be near normal. Normal highs for the period are around 80 degrees, and normal lows are around 60. The normal precipitation total for the 7 days is around 0.70 inches. At 2 a.m., at Indianapolis, it was mostly cloudy. The temperature was 68 degrees, the dew point 62, and the relative humidity 81%. The wind was north at 6 miles an hour. The barometric pressure was 30.06 inches and rising. Around central Indiana, it was clear, with a temperature of 62 at Anderson, 62 at Muncie, 60 at Zionsville, and 67 at Eagle Creek Air Park. At Shelbyville, it was mostly cloudy, with a temperature of 66. Elsewhere across Indiana, it was clear, with a temperature of 62 at South Bend, 62 at Fort Wayne, 67 at Bloomington, and 71 at Evansville. It was cloudy, with a temperature of 67 at Lafayette, and 65 at Terre Haute. Just outside Indiana, it was clear, with a temperature of 64 at Champaign, and 70 at St. Louis. It was partly cloudy, with a temperature of 71 at Chicago, 67 at Dayton, and 72 at Louisville. At Cincinnati, it was mostly cloudy, with a temperature of 72. Once again, at Indianapolis, it was 68 degrees with mostly cloudy skies. This is NOAA All Hazards, Radio KEC 74 in Indianapolis. Now a look at your forecast for Indianapolis and central Indiana. Today, sunny, patchy fog toward daybreak, highs in the lower 80s, northeast winds around 5 miles an hour. For tonight, mostly clear. Lows in the lower 60s. Northeast winds around 5 miles an hour. Saturday. Mostly sunny through early afternoon, then becoming partly cloudy. Highs in the mid-80s. Southeast winds around 5 miles an hour. For Saturday night. Partly cloudy. Lows in the mid-60s. Southeast winds around 5 miles an hour. Sunday. Mostly sunny. Highs in the upper 80s. South winds 5 to 10 miles an hour with gusts up to 20 miles an hour. Once again, the forecast for today. Sunny. Patchy fog toward daybreak. Highs in the lower 80s. Northeast winds around 5 miles an hour. Taking a look at the 3 through 7 day forecast for Indianapolis and central Indiana. For Sunday night through Tuesday night. Mostly clear. Hot. Lows in the lower 70s. Highs in the lower 90s. Wednesday and Wednesday night. Mostly clear.

cloudy. Lows in the mid-60s. Southeast winds around 5 miles an hour. Sunday, mostly sunny. Highs in the upper 80s. South winds 5 to 10 miles an hour with gusts up to 20 miles an hour. Once again, the forecast for today. Sunny. Patchy fog toward daybreak. Highs in the lower 80s. Northeast winds around 5 miles an hour. The current time is 2:53 a.m. Eastern Daylight Time. Taking a look at the 3-through-7-day forecast for Indianapolis and central Indiana. For Sunday night through Tuesday night, mostly clear, hot, lows in the lower 70s, highs in the lower 90s. Wednesday and Wednesday night, mostly clear, a slight chance of showers and thunderstorms, hot, highs in the lower 90s, lows in the mid 70s, chance of rain 20%. For Thursday, mostly sunny, hot with highs in the lower 90s. The 8 to 14 day outlook for Friday, September 4th through Thursday, September 10th, calls for temperatures to be above normal and precipitation to be near normal. Normal highs for the period are around 80 degrees and normal lows are around 60. The normal precipitation total for the 7 days is around 0.70 inches. At 2 a.m. at Indianapolis, it was mostly cloudy. The temperature was 68 degrees. The dew point 62, and the relative humidity 81%. The wind was north at 6 miles an hour. The barometric pressure was 30.06 inches and rising. Around central Indiana, it was clear, with a temperature of 62 at Anderson, 62 at Muncie, 60 at Zionsville, and 67 at Eagle Creek Air Park. At Shelbyville, it was mostly cloudy, with a temperature of 66. Elsewhere across Indiana, it was clear, with a temperature of 62 at South Bend, 62 at Fort Wayne, 67 at Bloomington, and 71 at Evansville. It was cloudy, with a temperature of 67 at Lafayette, and 65 at Terre Haute. Just outside Indiana, it was clear, with a temperature of 64 at Champaign, and 70 at St. Louis. It was partly cloudy, with a temperature of 71 at Chicago, 67 at Dayton, and 72 at Louisville. At Cincinnati, it was mostly cloudy, with a temperature of 72. Once again, at Indianapolis, it was 68 degrees with mostly cloudy skies. This is NOAA All Hazards Radio KEC 74 in Indianapolis. And now a look at your forecast for Indianapolis and central Indiana. Today, sunny. Patchy fog toward daybreak. Highs in the lower 80s. Northeast winds around 5 miles an hour. For tonight, mostly clear. Lows in the lower 60s. Northeast winds around 5 miles an hour. Saturday, mostly sunny through early afternoon, then becoming partly cloudy. Highs in the mid-80s. Southeast winds around 5 miles an hour. For Saturday night, partly cloudy. Lows in the mid-60s. Southeast winds around 5 miles an hour. Sunday, mostly sunny. Highs in the upper 80s. South winds 5 to 10 miles an hour with gusts up to 20 miles an hour. Once again, the forecast for today. Sunny. Patchy fog toward daybreak. Highs in the lower 80s. Northeast winds around 5 miles an hour. Taking a look at the 3-through-7-day forecast for Indianapolis and central Indiana. For Sunday night through Tuesday night, mostly clear, hot, in the lower 70s, highs in the lower 90s. Wednesday and Wednesday night, mostly clear, a slight chance of showers and thunderstorms, hot, highs in the lower 90s, lows in the mid-70s, chance of rain 20%. For Thursday, mostly sunny, hot with highs in the lower 90s. The outlook for Friday, September 4th through Thursday, September 10th, calls for temperatures to be above normal and precipitation to be near normal. Normal highs for the period are around 80 degrees and normal lows are around 60. The normal precipitation total for the 7 days is around 0.7.

At 2 a.m. at Indianapolis, it was mostly cloudy. The temperature was 68 degrees, the dew point 62, and the relative humidity 81%. The wind was north at 6 miles an hour. The barometric pressure was 30.06 inches and rising. Around central Indiana, it was clear, with a temperature of 62 at Anderson, 62 at Muncie, 60 at Zionsville, and 67 at Eagle Creek Air Park. At Shelbyville, it was mostly cloudy, with a temperature of 66. Elsewhere across Indiana, it was clear, with a temperature of 62 at South Bend, 62 at Fort Wayne, 67 at Bloomington, and 71 at Evansville. It was cloudy, with a temperature of 67 at Lafayette, and 65 at Terre Haute. Just outside Indiana, it was clear, with a temperature of 64 at Champaign, and 70 at St. Louis. It was partly cloudy, with a temperature of 71 at Chicago, 67 at Dayton, and 72 at Louisville. At Cincinnati, it was mostly cloudy, with a temperature of 72. Once again, at Indianapolis, it was 68 degrees with mostly cloudy skies. This is NOAA All Hazards Radio KEC 74 in Indianapolis. And now a look at your forecast for Indianapolis and central Indiana. Today, sunny, patchy fog toward daybreak, highs in the lower 80s, northeast winds around 5 miles an hour. For tonight, mostly clear, lows in the lower 60s, northeast winds around 5 miles an hour. Saturday, mostly sunny through early afternoon, then becoming partly cloudy, highs in the mid 80s, southeast winds around 5 miles an hour. For Saturday night, partly cloudy, lows in the mid-60s, southeast winds around 5 miles an hour. Sunday, mostly sunny, highs in the upper 80s, south winds 5 to 10 miles an hour with gusts up to 20 miles an hour. Once again, the forecast for today: sunny, patchy fog toward daybreak, highs in the lower 80s, northeast winds around 5 miles an hour. Taking a look at the 3 through 7 day forecast for Indianapolis and central Indiana. For Sunday night through Tuesday night, mostly clear, hot, lows in the lower 70s, highs in the lower 90s. Wednesday and Wednesday night, mostly clear, a slight chance of showers and thunderstorms, hot, highs in the lower 90s, lows in the mid 70s, chance of rain 20%. For Thursday, mostly sunny, hot with highs in the lower 90s. The 8 to 14 day outlook for Friday, September 4th through Thursday, September 10th, calls for temperatures to be above normal and precipitation to be near normal. Normal highs for the period are around 80 degrees and normal lows are around 60. The normal precipitation total for the 7 days is around 0.70 inches. At 2 a.m. at Indianapolis, it was mostly cloudy. The temperature was 68 degrees, the dew point 62, and the relative humidity 81%. The wind was north at 6 miles an hour. The barometric pressure was 30.06 inches and rising. Around central Indiana, it was clear, with a temperature of 62 at Anderson, 62 at Muncie, 60 at Zionsville, and 67 at Eagle Creek Air Park. At Shelbyville, it was mostly cloudy, with a temperature of 66. Elsewhere across Indiana, it was clear, with a temperature of 62 at South Bend, 62 at Fort Wayne, 67 at Bloomington, and 71 at Evansville. It was cloudy, with a temperature of 67 at Lafayette, and 65 at Terre Haute. Just outside Indiana, it was clear, with a temperature of 64 at Champaign, and 70 at St. Louis. It was partly cloudy, with a temperature of 71 at Chicago, 67 at Dayton, and 72 at Louisville. At Cincinnati, it was mostly cloudy, with a temperature of 72. Once again, at Indianapolis, it was 68 degrees with mostly cloudy skies. Now here is the hazardous weather outlook for central Indiana. For the period through tonight, no hazardous weather is expected at this time. And now the extended outlook for the period Friday through Wednesday.

winds around 5 miles an hour. Sunday, mostly sunny. Highs in the upper 80s. South winds 5 to 10 miles an hour with gusts up to 20 miles an hour. Once again, the forecast for today. Sunny. Patchy fog toward daybreak. Highs in the lower 80s. Northeast winds around 5 miles an hour. Taking a look at the 3 through 7 day forecast for Indianapolis and central Indiana. For Sunday night through Tuesday night, mostly clear. Hot. Lows in the lower 70s. Highs in the lower 90s. Wednesday and Wednesday night, mostly clear. A slight chance of showers and thunderstorms. Hot. Highs in the lower 90s. Lows in the mid 70s. Chance of rain 20%. For Thursday, mostly sunny. Hot with highs in the lower 90s. The 8 to 14 day outlook for Friday, September 4th through Thursday, September 10th, calls for temperatures to be above normal and precipitation to be near normal. Normal highs for the period are around 80 degrees and normal lows are around 60. The normal precipitation total for the 7 days is around 0.70 inches. At 2 a.m. at Indianapolis, it was mostly cloudy. The temperature was 68 degrees, the dew point 62, and the relative humidity 81%. The wind was north at 6 miles an hour. The barometric pressure was 30.06 inches and rising. Around central Indiana, it was clear, with a temperature of 62 at Anderson, 62 at Muncie, 60 at Zionsville, and 67 at Eagle Creek Air Park. At Shelbyville, it was mostly cloudy, with a temperature of 66. Elsewhere across Indiana, it was clear, with a temperature of 62 at South Bend, 62 at Fort Wayne, 67 at Bloomington, and 71 at Evansville. It was cloudy, with a temperature of 67 at Lafayette, and 65 at Terre Haute. Just outside Indiana, it was clear, with a temperature of 64 at Champaign, and 70 at St. Louis. It was partly cloudy, with a temperature of 71 at Chicago, 67 at Dayton, and 72 at Louisville. At Cincinnati, it was mostly cloudy, with a temperature of 72. Once again, at Indianapolis, it was 68 degrees with mostly cloudy skies. This is NOAA All Hazards Radio KEC 74 in Indianapolis. And now a look at your forecast for Indianapolis and central Indiana. Today, sunny, patchy fog toward daybreak, highs in the lower 80s, northeast winds around 5 miles an hour. For tonight, mostly clear, lows in the lower 60s, northeast winds around 5 miles an hour. Saturday, mostly sunny through early afternoon, then becoming partly cloudy, highs in the mid 80s, southeast winds around 5 miles an hour. For Saturday night, partly cloudy. Lows in the mid-60s. Southeast winds around 5 miles an hour. Sunday, mostly sunny. Highs in the upper 80s. South winds 5 to 10 miles an hour with gusts up to 20 miles an hour. Once again, the forecast for today. Sunny. Patchy fog toward daybreak. Highs in the lower 80s. Northeast winds around 5 miles an hour. The current time is 3:08 a.m. Eastern Daylight Time. Taking a look at the 3 through 7 day forecast for Indianapolis and central Indiana. For Sunday night through Tuesday night, mostly clear. Hot. Lows in the lower 70s. Highs in the lower 90s. Wednesday and Wednesday night, mostly clear. A slight chance of showers and thunderstorms. Hot. Highs in the lower 90s. Lows in the mid-70s. Chance of rain 20%. For Thursday, mostly sunny. Hot with highs in the lower 90s. 14-day outlook for Friday, September 4th through Thursday, September 10th, calls for temperatures to be above normal and precipitation to be near normal. Normal highs for the period are around 80 degrees, and normal lows are around 60. The normal precipitation total for the 7 days is around 0.70 inches. At 2 a.m., at Indianapolis,

It was mostly cloudy. The temperature was 68 degrees, the dew point 62, and the relative humidity 81%. The wind was north at 6 miles an hour. The barometric pressure was 30.06 inches and rising. Around central Indiana, it was clear, with a temperature of 62 at Anderson, 62 at Muncie, 60 at Zionsville, and 67 at Eagle Creek Air Park. At Shelbyville, it was mostly cloudy, with a temperature of 66. Elsewhere across Indiana, it was clear, with a temperature of 62 at South Bend, 62 at Fort Wayne, 67 at Bloomington, and 71 at Evansville. It was cloudy, with a temperature of 67 at Lafayette, and 65 at Terre Haute. Just outside Indiana, it was clear, with a temperature of 64 at Champaign, and 70 at St. Louis. It was partly cloudy, with a temperature of 71 at Chicago, 67 at Dayton, and 72 at Louisville. At Cincinnati, it was mostly cloudy, with a temperature of 72. Once again, at Indianapolis, it was 68 degrees with mostly cloudy skies. At 3 a.m., at Indianapolis, it was mostly cloudy. The temperature was 68 degrees, the dew point 62, and the relative humidity 81%. The wind was north at 8 miles an hour. The barometric pressure was 30.06 inches and steady. Around central Indiana, it was clear, with a temperature of 61 at Anderson, 61 at Muncie, and 59 at Zionsville. At Eagle Creek Air Park, it was partly cloudy, with a temperature of 67. At Shelbyville, it was cloudy, with a temperature of 66. Elsewhere across Indiana, skies ranged from clear to partly cloudy. It was 61 at South Bend, 61 at Fort Wayne, and 63 at Lafayette. Terre Haute reported 64, Bloomington reported 65, and Evansville reported 70. Just outside Indiana, it was clear, with a temperature of 62 at Champaign, 68 at St. Louis, and 72 at Louisville. At Dayton, it was partly cloudy, with a temperature of 65. It was mostly cloudy, with a temperature of 70 at Chicago, and 70 at Cincinnati. Once again, at Indianapolis, it was 68 degrees with mostly cloudy skies. Now here is the hazardous weather outlook for central Indiana. For the period today and tonight, no hazardous weather is expected at this time. And now the extended outlook for the period Saturday through Thursday. Hot and humid conditions will arrive on Sunday and continue through next week. Spotter information statement. Spotter activation is not anticipated at this time. This is NOAA All Hazards Radio KEC 74 in Indianapolis. Now a look at your forecast for Indianapolis and central Indiana. Today, sunny, patchy fog toward daybreak. Highs in the lower 80s. Northeast winds around 5 miles an hour. For tonight, clear. Lows around 60. Northeast winds around 5 miles an hour. Saturday, sunny through early afternoon, then becoming partly cloudy. Highs in the mid-80s. Southeast winds around 5 miles an hour. For Saturday night, partly cloudy. Lows in the mid-60s. Southeast winds around 5 miles an hour. Sunday, mostly sunny. Highs in the upper 80s. South winds 5 to 10 miles an hour with gusts up to 20 miles an hour. Once again, the forecast for today. Sunny, patchy fog toward daybreak. Highs in the lower 80s. Northeast winds around 5 miles an hour. Taking a look at the 3-7 day forecast for Indianapolis and central Indiana. For Sunday night through Tuesday night, mostly clear, hot, lows in the lower 70s, highs in the lower 90s. Wednesday and Wednesday night, mostly clear, a slight chance of showers and thunderstorms, hot, highs in the lower 90s, lows in the mid 70s, chance of rain 20%. For Thursday, mostly sunny, hot with highs in the lower 90s. The 8-14 day outlook for Friday, September 4th through Thursday, September 10th, calls for temperatures to be above normal and precipitation to be near normal. Normal highs for the period.

are around 80 degrees and normal lows are around 60. The normal precipitation total for the 7 days is around 0.70 inches. At 3 a.m. at Indianapolis, it was mostly cloudy. The temperature was 68 degrees, the dew point 62, and the relative humidity 81%. The wind was north at 8 miles an hour. The barometric pressure was 30.06 inches and steady. Around central Indiana, it was clear, with a temperature of 61 at Anderson, 61 at Muncie, and 59 at Zionsville. At Eagle Creek Air Park, it was partly cloudy, with a temperature of 67. At Shelbyville, it was cloudy, with a temperature of 66. Elsewhere across Indiana, skies ranged from clear to partly cloudy. It was 61 at South Bend, 61 at Fort Wayne, and 63 at Lafayette. Terre Haute reported 64, Bloomington reported 65, and Evansville reported 70. Just outside Indiana, it was clear, with a temperature of 62 at Champaign, 68 at St. Louis, and 72 at Louisville. At Dayton, it was partly cloudy, with a temperature of 65. It was mostly cloudy, with a temperature of 70 at Chicago, and 70 at Cincinnati. Once again, at Indianapolis, it was 68 degrees with mostly cloudy skies. This is NOAA All Hazards Radio KEC 74 in Indianapolis. Now a look at your forecast for Indianapolis and central Indiana. Today, sunny, patchy fog toward daybreak, highs in the lower 80s, northeast winds around 5 miles an hour. For tonight, clear, lows around 60, northeast winds around 5 miles an hour. Saturday, mostly sunny through early afternoon, then becoming partly cloudy, highs in the mid-80s, southeast winds around 5 miles an hour. For Saturday night, partly cloudy, lows in the mid-60s, southeast winds around 5 miles an hour. Sunday, mostly sunny, highs in the upper 80s, south winds 5 to 10 miles an hour with gusts up to 20 miles an hour. Once again, the forecast for today. Sunny, patchy fog toward daybreak, highs in the lower 80s, northeast winds around 5 miles an hour. Taking a look at the 3 through 7 day forecast for Indianapolis and central Indiana. For Sunday night through Tuesday night, mostly clear, hot, lows in the lower 70s, highs in the lower 90s. Wednesday and Wednesday night, mostly clear, a slight chance of showers and thunderstorms, hot, highs in the lower 90s, lows in the mid 70s, chance of rain 20%. For Thursday, mostly sunny, hot with highs in the lower 90s. The 8 to 14 day outlook for Friday, September 4th through Thursday, September 10th, calls for temperatures to be above normal and precipitation to be near normal. Normal highs for the period are around 80 degrees and normal lows are around 60. The normal precipitation total for the 7 days is around 0.70 inches. At 3 a.m. at Indianapolis, it was mostly cloudy. The temperature was 68 degrees, the dew point 62, and the relative humidity 81%. The wind was north at 8 miles an hour. The barometric pressure was 30.06 inches and steady. Around central Indiana, it was clear, with a temperature of 61 at Anderson, 61 at Muncie, and 59 at Zionsville. At Eagle Creek Air Park, it was partly cloudy, with a temperature of 67. At Shelbyville, it was cloudy, with a temperature of 66. Elsewhere across Indiana, skies ranged from clear to partly cloudy. It was 61 at South Bend, 61 at Fort Wayne, and 63 at Lafayette. Terre Haute reported 64, Bloomington reported 65, and Evansville reported 70. Just outside Indiana, it was clear, with a temperature of 62 at Champaign, 68 at St. Louis, and 72 at Louisville. At Dayton, it was partly cloudy, with a temperature of 65. It was mostly cloudy, with a temperature of 70 at Chicago, and 70 at Cincinnati. Once again, at Indianapolis, it was 68 degrees with mostly cloudy skies.

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Now a look at your forecast for Indianapolis and central Indiana. Today, sunny, patchy fog toward daybreak, highs in the lower 80s, northeast winds around 5 miles an hour. For tonight, clear, lows around 60, northeast winds around 5 miles an hour. Saturday, mostly sunny through early afternoon, then becoming partly cloudy. Highs in the mid-80s. Southeast winds around 5 miles an hour. For Saturday night, partly cloudy. Lows in the mid-60s. Southeast winds around 5 miles an hour. Sunday, mostly sunny. Highs in the upper 80s. South winds 5 to 10 miles an hour with gusts up to 20 miles an hour. Once again, the forecast for today. Sunny. Patchy fog toward daybreak. Highs in the lower 80s. Northeast winds around 5 miles an hour. Taking a look at the 3 through 7 day forecast for Indianapolis and central Indiana. For Sunday night through Tuesday night. Mostly clear. Hot. Lows in the lower 70s. Highs in the lower 90s. Wednesday and Wednesday night. Mostly clear. A slight chance of showers and thunderstorms. Hot. Highs in the lower 90s. Lows in the mid-70s. Chance of rain 20%. For Thursday, mostly sunny. Hot with highs in the lower 90s. The outlook for Friday, September 4th through Thursday, September 10th, calls for temperatures to be above normal and precipitation to be near normal. Normal highs for the period are around 80 degrees, and normal lows are around 60. The normal precipitation total for the 7 days is around 0.70 inches. At 3 a.m., at Indianapolis, it was mostly cloudy. The temperature was 68 degrees, the dew point 62, and the relative humidity 81%. The wind was north at 8 miles an hour. The barometric pressure was 30.06 inches and steady. Around central Indiana, it was clear, with a temperature of 61 at Anderson, 61 at Muncie, and 59 at Zionsville. At Eagle Creek Airpark, it was partly cloudy, with a temperature of 67. At Shelbyville, it was cloudy, with a temperature of 66. Elsewhere across Indiana, skies ranged from clear to partly cloudy. It was 61 at South Bend, 61 at Fort Wayne, and 63 at Lafayette. Terre Haute reported 64, Bloomington reported 65, and Evansville reported 70. In Indiana, it was clear, with a temperature of 62 at Champaign, 68 at St. Louis, and 72 at Louisville. At Dayton, it was partly cloudy, with a temperature of 65. It was mostly cloudy, with a temperature of 70 at Chicago, and 70 at Cincinnati. Once again, at Indianapolis, it was 68 degrees with mostly cloudy skies. This is Noah All Hazards, Radio KEC 74 in Indianapolis. Now a look at your forecast for Indianapolis and central Indiana. Today, sunny, patchy fog toward daybreak, highs in the lower 80s, northeast winds around 5 miles an hour. For tonight, clear, lows around 60. Northeast winds around 5 miles an hour. Saturday, mostly sunny through early afternoon, then becoming partly cloudy. Highs in the mid-80s. Southeast winds around 5 miles an hour. For Saturday night, partly cloudy. Lows in the mid-60s. Southeast winds around 5 miles an hour. Sunday, mostly sunny. Highs in the upper 80s. South winds 5 to 10 miles an hour with gusts up to 20 miles an hour. Once again, the forecast for today. Sunny. Patchy fog toward daybreak. Highs in the lower 80s. Northeast winds around 5 miles an hour. The current time is 3:24 a.m. Eastern Daylight Time. Taking a look at the 3 through 7 day forecast for Indianapolis and central Indiana. For Sunday night through Tuesday night, mostly clear, hot.

lows in the lower 70s, highs in the lower 90s. Wednesday and Wednesday night, mostly clear. A slight chance of showers and thunderstorms. Hot. Highs in the lower 90s. Lows in the mid 70s. Chance of rain 20%. For Thursday, mostly sunny. Hot with highs in the lower 90s. Outlook for Friday, September 4th through Thursday, September 10th, calls for temperatures to be above normal and precipitation to be near normal. Normal highs for the period are around 80 degrees, and normal lows are around 60. The normal precipitation total for the 7 days is around 0.70 inches. At 3 a.m., at Indianapolis, it was mostly cloudy. The temperature was 68 degrees, the dew point 62, and the relative humidity 81%. The wind was north at 8 miles an hour. The barometric pressure was 30.06 inches and steady. Around central Indiana, it was clear, with a temperature of 61 at Anderson, 61 at Muncie, and 59 at Zionsville. At Eagle Creek Airport, it was partly cloudy, with a temperature of 67. At Shelbyville, it was cloudy, with a temperature of 66. Elsewhere across Indiana, skies ranged from clear to partly cloudy. It was 61 at South Bend, 61 at Fort Wayne, and 63 at Lafayette. Terre Haute reported 64, Bloomington reported 65, and Evansville reported 70. In Indiana, it was clear, with a temperature of 62 at Champaign, 68 at St. Louis, and 72 at Louisville. At Dayton, it was partly cloudy, with a temperature of 65. It was mostly cloudy, with a temperature of 70 at Chicago, and 70 at Cincinnati. Once again, at Indianapolis, it was 68 degrees with mostly cloudy skies. This is NOAA All Hazards Radio KEC 74 in Indianapolis. Now a look at your forecast for Indianapolis and central Indiana. Today, sunny, patchy fog toward daybreak, highs in the lower 80s, northeast winds around 5 miles an hour. For tonight, clear, lows around 60, northeast winds around 5 miles an hour. Saturday, mostly sunny through early afternoon, then becoming partly cloudy, highs in the mid-80s, southeast winds around 5 miles an hour. For Saturday night, partly cloudy, lows in the mid-60s, southeast winds around 5 miles an hour. Sunday, mostly sunny, highs in the upper 80s, south winds 5 to 10 miles an hour with gusts up to 20 miles an hour. Once again, the forecast for today. Sunny, patchy fog toward daybreak, highs in the lower 80s, northeast winds around 5 miles an hour. Taking a look at the 3 through 7 day forecast for Indianapolis and central Indiana. For Sunday night through Tuesday night, mostly clear, hot, lows in the lower 70s, highs in the lower 90s. Wednesday and Wednesday night, mostly clear, a slight chance of showers and thunderstorms, hot, highs in the lower 90s, lows in the mid 70s, chance of rain 20%. For Thursday, mostly sunny, hot with highs in the lower 90s. The 8 to 14 day outlook for Friday, September 4th through Thursday, September 10th, calls for temperatures to be above normal and precipitation to be near normal. Normal highs for the period are around 80 degrees and normal lows are around 60. The normal precipitation total for the 7 days is around 0.70 inches. At 3 a.m., at Indianapolis, it was mostly cloudy. The temperature was 68 degrees, the dew point 62, and the relative humidity 81%. The wind was north at 8 miles an hour. The barometric pressure was 30.06 inches and steady. Around central Indiana, it was clear, with a temperature of 61 at Anderson, 61 at Muncie, and 59 at Zionsville. At Eagle Creek Airport, it was partly cloudy, with a temperature of 67. At Shelbyville, it was cloudy, with a temperature of 66. Elsewhere across Indiana, skies ranged from clear to partly cloudy.

It was 61 at South End, 61 at Fort Wayne, and 63 at Lafayette. Terre Haute reported 64, Bloomington reported 65, and Evansville reported 70. Just outside Indiana, it was clear, with a temperature of 62 at Champaign, 68 at St. Louis, and 72 at Louisville. At Dayton, it was partly cloudy, with a temperature of 65. It was mostly cloudy, with a temperature of 70 at Chicago, and 70 at Cincinnati. Once again, at Indianapolis, it was 68 degrees with mostly cloudy skies. This is NOAA All Hazards Radio KEC 74 in Indianapolis. Now here is the hazardous weather outlook for central Indiana. For the period today and tonight, no hazardous weather is expected at this time. And now the extended outlook for the period Saturday through Thursday. Hot and humid conditions will arrive on Sunday and continue through next week. Spotter information statement. Spotter activation is not anticipated at this time. And now a look at your forecast for Indianapolis and central Indiana. Today, sunny. Patchy fog toward daybreak. Highs in the lower 80s. Northeast winds around 5 miles an hour. For tonight, clear. Lows around 60. Northeast winds around 5 miles an hour. Saturday, mostly sunny through early afternoon, then becoming partly cloudy. Highs in the mid-80s. Southeast winds around 5 miles an hour. For Saturday night, partly cloudy. Lows in the mid-60s. Southeast winds around 5 miles an hour. Sunday, mostly sunny. Highs in the upper 80s. South winds 5 to 10 miles an hour with gusts up to 20 miles an hour. Once again, the forecast for today. Sunny. Patchy fog toward daybreak. Highs in the lower 80s. Northeast winds around 5 miles an hour. Taking a look at the 3-7 day forecast for Indianapolis and central Indiana. For Sunday night through Tuesday night, mostly clear. Hot. Lows in the lower 70s. Highs in the lower 90s. Wednesday and Wednesday night, mostly clear. A slight chance of showers and thunderstorms. Hot. Highs in the lower 90s. Lows in the mid 70s. Chance of rain 20%. For Thursday, mostly sunny. Hot with highs in the lower 90s. The 8-14 day outlook for Friday, September 4th through Thursday, September 10th, calls for temperatures to be above normal and precipitation to be near normal. Normal highs for the period are around 80 degrees and normal lows are around 60. The normal precipitation total for the 7 days is around 0.70 inches. At 3 a.m., at Indianapolis, it was mostly cloudy. The temperature was 68 degrees, the dew point 62, and the relative humidity 81%. The wind was 90 miles an hour. The barometric pressure was 30.06 inches and steady. Around central Indiana, it was clear, with a temperature of 61 at Anderson, 61 at Muncie, and 59 at Zionsville. At Eagle Creek Airpark, it was partly cloudy, with a temperature of 67. At Shelbyville, it was cloudy, with a temperature of 66. Elsewhere across Indiana, skies ranged from clear to partly cloudy. It was 61 at South End, 61 at Fort Wayne, and 63 at Lafayette. Terre Haute reported 64, Bloomington reported 60. It was 61 at South End, 61 at Fort Wayne, and 63 at Lafayette. Terre Haute reported 64, Bloomington reported 65, and Evansville reported 70. Just outside Indiana, it was clear, with a temperature of 62 at Champaign, 68 at St. Louis, and 72 at Louisville. At Dayton, it was partly cloudy, with a temperature of 65. It was mostly cloudy, with a temperature of 70 at Chicago, and 70 at Cincinnati. Once again, at Indianapolis, it was 68 degrees with mostly cloudy skies. This is NOAA All Hazards Radio KEC 74 in Indianapolis. And now a look at your forecast for Indianapolis and central Indiana. Today, sunny. Patchy fog toward daybreak. Highs in the lower 80s.

Northeast winds around 5 miles an hour. For tonight, clear. Lows around 60. Northeast winds around 5 miles an hour. Saturday, mostly sunny through early afternoon, then becoming partly cloudy. Highs in the mid-80s. Southeast winds around 5 miles an hour. For Saturday night, partly cloudy. Lows in the mid-60s. Southeast winds around 5 miles an hour. Sunday, mostly sunny. Highs in the upper 80s. South winds 5 to 10 miles an hour with gusts up to 20 miles an hour. Once again, the forecast for today. Sunny. Patchy fog toward daybreak. Highs in the lower 80s. Northeast winds around 5 miles an hour. Taking a look at the 3-7 day forecast for Indianapolis and central Indiana. For Sunday night through Tuesday night, mostly clear. Hot. Lows in the lower 70s. Highs in the lower 90s. Wednesday and Wednesday night, mostly clear. A slight chance of showers and thunderstorms. Hot. Highs in the lower 90s. Lows in the mid 70s. Chance of rain 20%. For Thursday, mostly sunny. Hot with highs in the lower 90s. 14-day outlook for Friday, September 4th through Thursday, September 10th, calls for temperatures to be above normal and precipitation to be near normal. Normal highs for the period are around 80 degrees and normal lows are around 60. The normal precipitation total for the 7 days is around 0.70 inches. At 3 a.m. at Indianapolis, it was mostly cloudy. The temperature was 68 degrees, the dew point 62, and the relative humidity 81%. The wind was north at 8 miles an hour. The barometric pressure was 30.06 inches and steady. Around central Indiana, it was clear, with a temperature of 61 at Anderson, 61 at Muncie, and 59 at Zionsville. At Eagle Creek Airpark, it was partly cloudy, with a temperature of 67. At Shelbyville, it was cloudy, with a temperature of 66. Elsewhere across Indiana, skies ranged from clear to partly cloudy. It was 61 at South Bend, 61 at Fort Wayne, and 63 at Lafayette. Terre Haute reported 64, Bloomington reported 65, and Evansville reported 70. Just outside Indiana, it was clear, with a temperature of 62 at Champaign, 68 at St. Louis, and 72 at Louisville. At Dayton, it was partly cloudy, with a temperature of 65. It was mostly cloudy, with a temperature of 70 at Chicago, and 70 at Cincinnati. Once again, at Indianapolis, it was 68 degrees with mostly cloudy skies. This is NOAA All Hazards Radio KEC 74 in Indianapolis. Now a look at your forecast for Indianapolis and central Indiana. Today, sunny. Patchy fog toward daybreak. Highs in the lower 80s. Northeast winds around 5 miles an hour. For tonight, clear. Lows around 60. Northeast winds around 5 miles an hour. Saturday, mostly sunny through early afternoon, then becoming partly cloudy. Highs in the mid-80s. Southeast winds around 5 miles an hour. For Saturday night, partly cloudy. Lows in the mid-60s. Southeast winds around 5 miles an hour. Sunday, mostly sunny. Highs in the upper 80s. South winds 5 to 10 miles an hour with gusts up to 20 miles an hour. Once again, the forecast for today. Sunny. Patchy fog toward daybreak. Highs in the lower 80s. Northeast winds around 5 miles an hour. The current time is 3:38 a.m. Eastern Daylight Time. Taking a look at the 3-7 day forecast for Indianapolis and central Indiana. For Sunday night through Tuesday night, mostly clear. Hot. Lows in the lower 70s. Highs in the lower 90s. Wednesday and Wednesday night, mostly clear. A slight chance of showers and thunderstorms. Hot. Highs in the lower 90s. Lows in the mid-70s.
chance of rain 20%. For Thursday, mostly sunny, hot with highs in the lower 90s. The 8 to 14 day outlook for Friday, September 4th through Thursday, September 10th, calls for temperatures to be above normal and precipitation to be near normal. Normal highs for the period are around 80 degrees and normal lows are around 60. The normal precipitation total for the 7 days is around 0.70 inches. At 3 a.m. at Indianapolis, it was mostly cloudy. The temperature was 68 degrees, the dew point 62, and the relative humidity 81%. The wind was north at 8 miles an hour. The barometric pressure was 30.06 inches and steady. Around central Indiana, it was clear, with a temperature of 61 at Anderson, 61 at Muncie, and 59 at Zionsville. At Eagle Creek Airport, it was partly cloudy, with a temperature of 67. At Shelbyville, it was cloudy, with a temperature of 66. Elsewhere across Indiana, skies ranged from clear to partly cloudy. It was 61 at South Bend, 61 at Fort Wayne, and 63 at Lafayette. Terre Haute reported 64, Bloomington reported 65, and Evansville reported 70. Just outside Indiana, it was clear, with a temperature of 62 at Champaign, 68 at St. Louis, and 72 at Louisville. At Dayton, it was partly cloudy, with a temperature of 65. It was mostly cloudy, with a temperature of 70 at Chicago, and 70 at Cincinnati. Once again, at Indianapolis, it was 68 degrees with mostly cloudy skies. This is NOAA All Hazards Radio KEC 74 in Indianapolis. Now a look at your forecast for Indianapolis and central Indiana. Today, sunny, patchy fog toward daybreak, highs in the lower 80s, northeast winds around 5 miles an hour. For tonight, clear, lows around 60, northeast winds around 5 miles an hour. Saturday, mostly sunny through early afternoon, then becoming partly cloudy, highs in the mid-80s. Southeast winds around 5 miles an hour. For Saturday night, partly cloudy, lows in the mid-60s. Southeast winds around 5 miles an hour. Sunday, mostly sunny, highs in the upper 80s. South winds 5 to 10 miles an hour with gusts up to 20 miles an hour. Once again, the forecast for today. Sunny, patchy fog toward daybreak. Highs in the lower 80s. Northeast winds around 5 miles an hour. Taking a look at the 3 through 7 day forecast for Indianapolis and central Indiana. For Sunday night through Tuesday night, mostly clear, hot, lows in the lower 70s, highs in the lower 90s. Wednesday and Wednesday night, mostly clear, a slight chance of showers and thunderstorms, hot, highs in the lower 90s. Lows in the mid-70s. Chance of rain 20%. For Thursday, mostly sunny. Hot with highs in the lower 90s. The 8 to 14 day outlook for Friday, September 4th through Thursday, September 10th, calls for temperatures to be above normal and precipitation to be near normal. Normal highs for the period are around 80 degrees and normal lows are around 60. The normal precipitation total for the 7 days is around 0.70 inches. At 3 a.m. at Indianapolis, it was mostly cloudy. The temperature was 68 degrees, the dew point 62, and the relative humidity 81%. The wind was north at 8 miles an hour. The barometric pressure was 30.06 inches and steady. Around central Indiana, it was clear, with a temperature of 61 at Anderson, 61 at Muncie, and 59 at Zionsville. At Eagle Creek Airport, it was partly cloudy, with a temperature of 67. At Shelbyville, it was cloudy, with a temperature of 66. Elsewhere across Indiana, skies ranged from clear to partly cloudy. It was 61 at South Bend, 61 at Fort Wayne, and 63 at Lafayette. Terre Haute reported 64, Bloomington reported 65, and Evansville reported 70.
just outside Indiana. It was clear, with a temperature of 62 at Champaign,

68 at St. Louis and 72 at Louisville. At Dayton, it was partly cloudy with a temperature of 65. It was mostly cloudy with a temperature of 70 at Chicago and 70 at Cincinnati. Once again, at Indianapolis, it was 68 degrees with mostly cloudy skies. This is NOAA All Hazards Radio KEC 74 in Indianapolis. Now a look at your forecast for Indianapolis and central Indiana. Today, sunny. Patchy fog toward daybreak. Highs in the lower 80s. Northeast winds around 5 miles an hour. For tonight, clear. Lows around 60. Northeast winds around 5 miles an hour. Saturday, mostly sunny through early afternoon, then becoming partly cloudy. Highs in the mid-80s. Southeast winds around 5 miles an hour. For Saturday night, partly cloudy. Lows in the mid-60s. Southeast winds around 5 miles an hour. Sunday, mostly sunny. Highs in the upper 80s. South winds 5 to 10 miles an hour with gusts up to 20 miles an hour. Once again, the forecast for today. Sunny. Patchy fog toward daybreak. Highs in the lower 80s. Northeast winds around 5 miles an hour. Taking a look at the 3 through 7 day forecast for Indianapolis and central Indiana. For Sunday night through Tuesday night. Mostly clear. Hot. Lows in the lower 70s. Highs in the lower 90s. Wednesday and Wednesday night. Mostly clear. A slight chance of showers and thunderstorms. Hot. Highs in the lower 90s. Lows in the mid-70s. Chance of rain 20%. For Thursday, mostly sunny. Hot with highs in the lower 90s. Day outlook for Friday, September 4th through Thursday, September 10th, calls for temperatures to be above normal and precipitation to be near normal. Normal highs for the period are around 80 degrees, and normal lows are around 60. The normal precipitation total for the 7 days is around 0.70 inches. AM, at Indianapolis, it was mostly cloudy. The temperature was 68 degrees, the dew point 62, and the relative humidity 81%. The wind was north at 8 miles an hour. The barometric pressure was 30.06 inches and steady. Around central Indiana, it was clear, with a temperature of 61 at Anderson, 61 at Muncie, and 59 at Zionsville. At Eagle Creek Airpark, it was partly cloudy, with a temperature of 67. At Shelbyville, it was cloudy, with a temperature of 66. Elsewhere across Indiana, skies ranged from clear to partly cloudy. It was 61 at South Bend, 61 at Fort Wayne, and 63 at Lafayette. Terre Haute reported 64, Bloomington reported 65, and Evansville reported 70. Just outside Indiana, it was clear, with a temperature of 62 at Champaign, 68 at St. Louis, and 72 at Louisville. At Dayton, it was partly cloudy, with a temperature of 65. It was mostly cloudy, with a temperature of 70 at Chicago, and 70 at Cincinnati. Once again, at Indianapolis, it was 68 degrees with mostly cloudy skies. This is NOAA All Hazards Radio KEC 74 in Indianapolis. And now a look at your forecast for Indianapolis and central Indiana. Today, sunny. Patchy fog toward daybreak. Highs in the lower 80s. Northeast winds around 5 miles an hour. For tonight, clear. Lows around 60. Northeast winds around 5 miles an hour. Saturday, mostly sunny through early afternoon, then becoming partly cloudy. Highs in the mid-80s. Southeast winds around 5 miles an hour. For Saturday night, partly cloudy. Lows in the mid-60s. Southeast winds around 5 miles an hour. Sunday, mostly sunny. Highs in the upper 80s. South winds 5 to 10 miles an hour with gusts up to 20 miles an hour. Once again, the forecast for today. Sunny. Patchy fog toward daybreak. Highs in the lower 80s.
Northeast winds around 5 miles an hour. Taking a look at the 3-7 day forecast for Indianapolis and central Indiana. For Sunday night through Tuesday night, mostly clear, hot, lows in the lower 70s, highs in the lower 90s. Wednesday and Wednesday night, mostly clear, a slight chance of showers and thunderstorms, hot, highs in the lower 90s, lows in the mid 70s, chance of rain 20%. For Thursday, mostly sunny, hot with highs in the lower 90s. The 8-14 day outlook for Friday, September 4th through Thursday, September 10th, calls for temperatures to be above normal and precipitation to be near normal. Normal highs for the period are around 80 degrees and normal lows are around 60. The normal precipitation total for the 7 days is around 0.70 inches. Now here is the hazardous weather outlook for central Indiana. For the period today and tonight, no hazardous weather is expected at this time. And now the extended outlook for the period Saturday through Thursday. Hot and humid conditions will arrive on Sunday and continue through next week. Spotter information statement. Spotter activation is not anticipated at this time. At 3 a.m. at Indianapolis, it was mostly cloudy. The temperature was 68 degrees, the dew point 62, and the relative humidity 81%. The wind was north at 8 miles an hour. The barometric pressure was 30.06 inches and steady. Around central Indiana, it was clear, with a temperature of 61 at Anderson, 61 at Muncie, and 59 at Zionsville. At Eagle Creek Airpark, it was partly cloudy, with a temperature of 67. At Shelbyville, it was cloudy, with a temperature of 66. Elsewhere across Indiana, skies ranged from clear to partly cloudy. It was 61 at South Bend, 61 at Fort Wayne, and 63 at Lafayette. Terre Haute reported 64, Bloomington reported 65, and Evansville reported 70. Just outside Indiana, it was clear, with a temperature of 62 at Champaign, 68 at St. Louis, and 72 at Louisville. At Dayton, it was partly cloudy, with a temperature of 65. It was mostly cloudy, with a temperature of 70 at Chicago, and 70 at Cincinnati. Once again, at Indianapolis, it was 68 degrees with mostly cloudy skies. This is NOAA All Hazards Radio KEC 74 in Indianapolis. Now a look at your forecast for Indianapolis and central Indiana. Today, sunny, patchy fog toward daybreak, highs in the lower 80s, northeast winds around 5 miles an hour. For tonight, clear, lows around 60, northeast winds around 5 miles an hour. Saturday, mostly sunny through early afternoon, then becoming partly cloudy, highs in the mid-80s. Southeast winds around 5 miles an hour. For Saturday night, partly cloudy, lows in the mid-60s. Southeast winds around 5 miles an hour. Sunday, mostly sunny, highs in the upper 80s. South winds 5 to 10 miles an hour with gusts up to 20 miles an hour. Once again, the forecast for today. Sunny, patchy fog toward daybreak. Highs in the lower 80s. Northeast winds around 5 miles an hour. The current time is 3:53 a.m. Eastern Daylight Time. Taking a look at the 3-7 day forecast for Indianapolis and central Indiana. For Sunday night through Tuesday night, mostly clear, hot, lows in the lower 70s, highs in the lower 90s. Wednesday and Wednesday night, mostly clear, a slight chance of showers and thunderstorms. Hot. Highs in the lower 90s. Lows in the mid-70s. Chance of rain 20%. For Thursday, mostly sunny. Hot with highs in the lower 90s. The 8-14 day outlook for Friday, September 4th through Thursday, September 10th, calls for temperatures to be above normal and precipitation to be near normal. Normal highs for the period are around 80 degrees, and normal lows are around 60. The normal precipitation total for the 7 days is

around 0.70 inches. At 3 a.m. at Indianapolis, it was mostly cloudy. The temperature was 68 degrees, the dew point 62, and the relative humidity 81%. The wind was north at 8 miles an hour. The barometric pressure was 30.06 inches and steady. Around central Indiana, it was clear, with a temperature of 61 at Anderson, 61 at Muncie, and 59 at Zionsville. At Eagle Creek Airpark, it was partly cloudy, with a temperature of 67. At Shelbyville, it was cloudy, with a temperature of 66. Elsewhere across Indiana, skies ranged from clear to partly cloudy. It was 61 at South Bend, 61 at Fort Wayne, and 63 at Lafayette. Terre Haute reported 64, Bloomington reported 65, and Evansville reported 70. Just outside Indiana, it was clear, with a temperature of 62 at Champaign, 68 at St. Louis, and 72 at Louisville. At Dayton, it was partly cloudy, with a temperature of 65. It was mostly cloudy, with a temperature of 70 at Chicago, and 70 at Cincinnati. Once again, at Indianapolis, it was 68 degrees with mostly cloudy skies. This is NOAA All Hazards Radio KEC 74 in Indianapolis. Now a look at your forecast for Indianapolis and central Indiana. Today, sunny, patchy fog toward daybreak, highs in the lower 80s, northeast winds around 5 miles an hour. For tonight, clear, lows around 60, northeast winds around 5 miles an hour. Saturday, mostly sunny through early afternoon, then becoming partly cloudy, highs in the mid-80s. Southeast winds around 5 miles an hour. For Saturday night, partly cloudy, lows in the mid-60s. Southeast winds around 5 miles an hour. Sunday, mostly sunny, highs in the upper 80s. South winds 5 to 10 miles an hour with gusts up to 20 miles an hour. Once again, the forecast for today. Sunny, patchy fog toward daybreak. Highs in the lower 80s. Northeast winds around 5 miles an hour. Taking a look at the 3 through 7 day forecast for Indianapolis and central Indiana. For Sunday night through Tuesday night, mostly clear. Hot. Lows in the lower 70s. Highs in the lower 90s. Wednesday and Wednesday night, mostly clear. A slight chance of showers and thunderstorms. Hot. Highs in the lower 90s. Lows in the mid-70s. Chance of rain 20%. For Thursday, mostly sunny. Hot with highs in the lower 90s. The 8 to 14 day outlook for Friday, September 4th through Thursday, September 10th, calls for temperatures to be above normal and precipitation to be near normal. Normal highs for the period are around 80 degrees and normal lows are around 60. The normal precipitation total for the 7 days is around 0.70 inches. At 3 a.m. at Indianapolis, it was mostly cloudy. The temperature was 68 degrees, the dew point 62, and the relative humidity 81%. The wind was north at 8 miles an hour. The barometric pressure was 30.06 inches and steady. Around central Indiana, it was clear, with a temperature of 61 at Anderson, 61 at Muncie, and 59 at Zionsville. At Eagle Creek Airpark, it was partly cloudy, with a temperature of 67. At Shelbyville, it was cloudy, with a temperature of 66. Elsewhere across Indiana, skies ranged from clear to partly cloudy. It was 61 at South Bend, 61 at Fort Wayne, and 63 at Lafayette. Terre Haute reported 64, Bloomington reported 65, and Evansville reported 70. Just outside Indiana, it was clear, with a temperature of 62 at Champaign, 68 at St. Louis, and 72 at Louisville. At Dayton, it was partly cloudy, with a temperature of 65. It was mostly cloudy, with a temperature of 70 at Chicago, and 70 at Cincinnati. Once again, at Indianapolis, it was 68 degrees with mostly cloudy skies. This is NOAA All Hazards Radio KEC 74 in Indianapolis.

Look at your forecast for Indianapolis and central Indiana. Today, sunny, patchy fog toward daybreak, highs in the lower 80s, northeast winds around 5 miles an hour. For tonight, clear, lows around 60, northeast winds around 5 miles an hour. Saturday, mostly sunny through early afternoon, then becoming partly cloudy, highs in the mid-80s, southeast winds around 5 miles an hour. For Saturday night, partly cloudy, lows in the mid-60s, southeast winds around 5 miles an hour. Sunday, mostly sunny, highs in the upper 80s, south winds 5 to 10 miles an hour with gusts up to 20 miles an hour. Once again, the forecast for today. Sunny, patchy fog toward daybreak, highs in the lower 80s, northeast winds around 5 miles an hour. Taking a look at the 3-7 day forecast for Indianapolis and central Indiana. For Sunday night through Tuesday night, mostly clear, hot, lows in the lower 70s, highs in the lower 90s. Wednesday and Wednesday night, mostly clear, a slight chance of showers and thunderstorms, hot, highs in the lower 90s, lows in the mid 70s, chance of rain 20%. For Thursday, mostly sunny, hot with highs in the lower 90s. The 14-day outlook for Friday, September 4th through Thursday, September 10th, calls for temperatures to be above normal and precipitation to be near normal. Normal highs for the period are around 80 degrees and normal lows are around 60. The normal precipitation total for the 7 days is around 0.70 inches. At 3 a.m. at Indianapolis, it was mostly cloudy. The temperature was 68 degrees, the dew point 62, and the relative humidity 81%. The wind was north at 8 miles an hour. The barometric pressure was 30.06 inches and steady. Around central Indiana, it was clear, with a temperature of 61 at Anderson, 61 at Muncie, and 59 at Zionsville. At Eagle Creek Airpark, it was partly cloudy, with a temperature of 67. At Shelbyville, it was cloudy, with a temperature of 66. Elsewhere across Indiana, skies ranged from clear to partly cloudy. It was 61 at South Bend, 61 at Fort Wayne, and 63 at Lafayette. Terre Haute reported 64, Bloomington reported 65, and Evansville reported 70. Just outside Indiana, it was clear, with a temperature of 62 at Champaign, 68 at St. Louis, and 72 at Louisville. At Dayton, it was partly cloudy, with a temperature of 65. It was mostly cloudy, with a temperature of 70 at Chicago, and 70 at Cincinnati. Once again, at Indianapolis, it was 68 degrees with mostly cloudy skies. This is NOAA All Hazards Radio KEC 74 in Indianapolis. And now a look at your forecast for Indianapolis and central Indiana. Today, sunny, patchy fog toward daybreak, highs in the lower 80s, northeast winds around 5 miles an hour. For tonight, clear, lows around 60, northeast winds around 5 miles an hour. Saturday, mostly sunny through early afternoon, then becoming partly cloudy, highs in the mid-80s, southeast winds around 5 miles an hour. For Saturday night, partly cloudy, lows in the mid-60s, southeast winds around 5 miles an hour. Sunday, mostly sunny, highs in the upper 80s, south winds 5 to 10 miles an hour with gusts up to 20 miles an hour. Once again, the forecast for today. Sunny, patchy fog toward daybreak, highs in the lower 80s, northeast winds around 5 miles an hour. Taking a look at the 3-7 day forecast for Indianapolis and central Indiana. For Sunday night through Tuesday night, mostly clear, hot, lows in the lower 70s, highs in the lower 90s. Wednesday and Wednesday night, mostly clear, a slight chance of showers and thunderstorms.

Central Indiana. It was clear, with a temperature of 61 at Anderson, 61 at Muncie, and 59 at Zionsville. At Eagle Creek Airpark, it was partly cloudy, with a temperature of 67. At Shelbyville, it was cloudy, with a temperature of 66. Elsewhere across Indiana, skies ranged from clear to partly cloudy. It was 61 at South Bend, 61 at Fort Wayne, and 63 at Lafayette. Terre Haute reported 64, Bloomington reported 65, and Evansville reported 70. Just outside Indiana, it was clear, with a temperature of 62 at Champaign, 68 at St. Louis, and 72 at Louisville. At Dayton, it was partly cloudy, with a temperature of 65. It was mostly cloudy, with a temperature of 70 at Chicago, and 70 at Cincinnati. Once again, at Indianapolis, it was 68 degrees with mostly cloudy skies. This is NOAA All Hazards Radio KEC 74 in Indianapolis. Now a look at your forecast for Indianapolis and central Indiana. Today, sunny. Patchy fog toward daybreak. Highs in the lower 80s. Northeast winds around 5 miles an hour. For tonight, clear. Lows around 60. Northeast winds around 5 miles an hour. Saturday, mostly sunny through early afternoon, then becoming partly cloudy. Highs in the mid-80s. Southeast winds around 5 miles an hour. For Saturday night, partly cloudy. Lows in the mid-60s. Southeast winds around 5 miles an hour. Sunday, mostly sunny. Highs in the upper 80s. South winds 5 to 10 miles an hour with gusts up to 20 miles an hour. Once again, the forecast for today. Sunny. Patchy fog toward daybreak. Highs in the lower 80s. Northeast winds around 5 miles an hour. Taking a look at the 3 through 7 day forecast for Indianapolis and central Indiana. For Sunday night through Tuesday night, mostly clear. Hot. Lows in the lower 70s. Highs in the lower 90s. Wednesday and Wednesday night, mostly clear. A slight chance of showers and thunderstorms. Hot. Highs in the lower 90s. Lows in the mid 70s. Chance of rain 20%. For Thursday, mostly sunny. Hot with highs in the lower 90s. Day outlook for Friday, September 4th through Thursday, September 10th, calls for temperatures to be above normal and precipitation to be near normal. Normal highs for the period are around 80 degrees and normal lows are around 60. The normal precipitation total for the 7 days is around 0.70 inches. The current time is 4:08 a.m. Eastern Daylight Time. At 3 a.m. at Indianapolis, it was mostly cloudy. The temperature was 68 degrees, the dew point 62, and the relative humidity 81%. The wind was north at 8 miles an hour. The barometric pressure was 30.06 inches and steady. Around central Indiana, it was clear, with a temperature of 61 at Anderson, 61 at Muncie, and 59 at Zionsville. At Eagle Creek Airpark, it was partly cloudy, with a temperature of 67. At Shelbyville, it was cloudy, with a temperature of 66. Elsewhere across Indiana, skies ranged from clear to partly cloudy. It was 61 at South Bend, 61 at Fort Wayne, and 63 at Lafayette. Terre Haute reported 64, Bloomington reported 65, and Evansville reported 70. Just outside Indiana, it was clear, with a temperature of 62 at Champaign, 68 at St. Louis, and 72 at Louisville. At Dayton, it was partly cloudy, with a temperature of 65. It was mostly cloudy, with a temperature of 70 at Chicago, and 70 at Cincinnati. Once again, at Indianapolis, it was 68 degrees with mostly cloudy skies. This is NOAA All Hazards Radio KEC 74 in Indianapolis. Now a look at your forecast for Indianapolis and central Indiana. Today, sunny. Patchy fog toward daybreak. Highs in the lower 80s. Northeast winds around 5 miles an hour. For tonight, clear.

around 60. Northeast winds around 5 miles an hour. Saturday. Mostly sunny through early afternoon, then becoming partly cloudy. Highs in the mid-80s. Southeast winds around 5 miles an hour. For Saturday night. Partly cloudy. Lows in the mid-60s. Southeast winds around 5 miles an hour. Sunday. Mostly sunny. Highs in the upper 80s. South winds 5 to 10 miles an hour with gusts up to 20 miles an hour. Once again, the forecast for today. Sunny. Patchy fog toward daybreak. Highs in the lower 80s. Northeast winds around 5 miles an hour. Now here is the hazardous weather outlook for central Indiana. For the period today and tonight. No hazardous weather is expected at this time. And now the extended outlook for the period Saturday through Thursday. Hot and humid conditions will arrive on Sunday and continue through next week. Spotter information statement. Spotter activation is not anticipated at this time. Taking a look at the 3 through 7 day forecast for Indianapolis and central Indiana. For Sunday night through Tuesday night. Mostly clear. Hot. Lows in the lower 70s. Highs in the lower 90s. Wednesday and Wednesday night. Mostly clear. A slight chance of showers and thunderstorms. Hot. Highs in the lower 90s. Lows in the mid-70s. Chance of rain 20%. For Thursday. Mostly sunny. Hot with highs in the lower 90s. The 8 to 14 day outlook for Friday, September 4th through Thursday, September 10th, calls for temperatures to be above normal and precipitation to be near normal. Normal highs for the period are around 80 degrees and normal lows are around 60. The normal precipitation total for the 7 days is around 0.70 inches. At 4 a.m. at Indianapolis, it was mostly cloudy. The temperature was 67 degrees, the dew point 61, and the relative humidity 81%. The wind was northeast at 8 miles an hour. The barometric pressure was 30.06 inches and steady. Around central Indiana, it was clear, with a temperature of 61 at Anderson, 60 at Muncie, 57 at Zionsville, and 64 at Eagle Creek Air Park. At Shelbyville, it was cloudy, with a temperature of 65. Elsewhere across Indiana, at Lafayette, fog was reported, with a temperature of 61. It was clear, with a temperature of 61 at Fort Wayne, and 68 at Evansville. It was partly cloudy, with a temperature of 58 at South Bend, and 63 at Bloomington. At Terre Haute, it was mostly cloudy, with a temperature of 63. Just outside Indiana, skies ranged from clear to partly cloudy. It was 69 at Chicago, 62 at Champaign, and 64 at Dayton. St. Louis reported 68, Cincinnati reported 68, and Louisville reported 70. Once again, at Indianapolis it was 67 degrees with mostly cloudy skies. This is NOAA All Hazards Radio KEC 74 in Indianapolis. Now a look at your forecast for Indianapolis and central Indiana. Today, sunny. Patchy fog toward daybreak. Highs in the lower 80s. Northeast winds around 5 miles an hour. For tonight, clear. Lows around 60. Northeast winds around 5 miles an hour. Saturday, mostly sunny through early afternoon, then becoming partly cloudy. Highs in the mid-80s. Southeast winds around 5 miles an hour. For Saturday night, partly cloudy. Lows in the mid-60s. Southeast winds around 5 miles an hour. Sunday, mostly sunny. Highs in the upper 80s. South winds 5 to 10 miles an hour with gusts up to 20 miles an hour. Once again, the forecast for today. Sunny. Patchy fog toward daybreak. Highs in the lower 80s. Northeast winds around 5 miles an hour. Taking a look at the 3 through 7 day forecast for Indianapolis and central Indiana. For Sunday night through Tuesday night. Mostly clear. Hot. Lows in the lower 70s. Highs in the lower 90s.

Wednesday and Wednesday night, mostly clear. A slight chance of showers and thunderstorms. Hot. Highs in the lower 90s. Lows in the mid-70s. Chance of rain 20%. For Thursday, mostly sunny. Hot with highs in the lower 90s. The 8 to 14 day outlook for Friday, September 4th through Thursday, September 10th, calls for temperatures to be above normal and precipitation to be near normal. Normal highs for the period are around 80 degrees and normal lows are around 60. The normal precipitation total for the 7 days is around 0.70 inches. At 4 a.m. at Indianapolis, it was mostly cloudy. The temperature was 67 degrees, the dew point 61, and the relative humidity 81%. The wind was northeast at 8 miles an hour. The barometric pressure was 30.06 inches and steady. Around central Indiana, it was clear, with a temperature of 61 at Anderson, 60 at Muncie, 57 at Zionsville, and 64 at Eagle Creek Air Park. At Shelbyville, it was cloudy, with a temperature of 65. Elsewhere across Indiana, at Lafayette, fog was reported, with a temperature of 61. It was clear, with a temperature of 61 at Fort Wayne, and 68 at Evansville. It was partly cloudy, with a temperature of 58 at South Bend, and 63 at Bloomington. At Terre Haute, cloudy, with a temperature of 63. Just outside Indiana, skies ranged from clear to partly cloudy. It was 69 at Chicago, 62 at Champaign, and 64 at Dayton. St. Louis reported 68, Cincinnati reported 68, and Louisville reported 70. Once again, at Indianapolis, it was 67 degrees with mostly cloudy skies. This is NOAA All Hazards Radio KEC 74 in Indianapolis. Now a look at your forecast for Indianapolis and central Indiana. Today, sunny, patchy fog toward daybreak, highs in the lower 80s, northeast winds around 5 miles an hour. For tonight, clear, lows around 60, northeast winds around 5 miles an hour. Saturday, mostly sunny through early afternoon, then becoming partly cloudy, highs in the mid-80s. Southeast winds around 5 miles an hour. For Saturday night, partly cloudy. Lows in the mid-60s. Southeast winds around 5 miles an hour. Sunday, mostly sunny. Highs in the upper 80s. South winds 5 to 10 miles an hour with gusts up to 20 miles an hour. Once again, the forecast for today. Sunny, patchy fog toward daybreak. Highs in the lower 80s. Northeast winds around 5 miles an hour. Taking a look at the 3 through 7 day forecast for Indianapolis and central Indiana. For Sunday night through Tuesday night, mostly clear. Hot. Lows in the lower 70s. Highs in the lower 90s. Wednesday and Wednesday night, mostly clear. A slight chance of showers and thunderstorms. Hot. Highs in the lower 90s. Lows in the mid-70s. Chance of rain 20%. For Thursday, mostly sunny. Hot with highs in the lower 90s. The 14-day outlook for Friday, September 4th through Thursday, September 10th, calls for temperatures to be above normal and precipitation to be near normal. Normal highs for the period are around 80 degrees and normal lows are around 60. The normal precipitation total for the 7 days is around 0.70 inches. At 4 a.m. at Indianapolis, it was mostly cloudy. The temperature was 67 degrees, the dew point 61, and the relative humidity 81%. The wind was northeast at 8 miles an hour. The barometric pressure was 30.06 inches and steady. Around central Indiana, it was clear, with a temperature of 61 at Anderson, 60 at Muncie, 57 at Zionsville, and 64 at Eagle Creek Air Park. At Shelbyville, it was cloudy, with a temperature of 65. Elsewhere across Indiana, at Lafayette, fog was reported, with a temperature of 61. It was clear, with a temperature of 61 at Fort Wayne, and 68 at Evansville.

was partly cloudy, with a temperature of 58 at South Bend and 63 at Bloomington. At Terre Haute, it was mostly cloudy, with a temperature of 63. Just outside Indiana, skies ranged from clear to partly cloudy. It was 69 at Chicago, 62 at Champaign, and 64 at Dayton. St. Louis reported 68, Cincinnati reported 68, and Louisville reported 70. Once again, at Indianapolis it was 67 degrees with mostly cloudy skies. This is NOAA All Hazards Radio KEC 74 in Indianapolis. Now a look at your forecast for Indianapolis and central Indiana. Today, sunny, patchy fog toward daybreak, highs in the lower 80s, northeast winds around 5 miles an hour. For tonight, clear, lows around 60, northeast winds around 5 miles an hour. Saturday, mostly sunny through early afternoon, then becoming partly cloudy, highs in the mid-80s. Southeast winds around 5 miles an hour. For Saturday night, partly cloudy, lows in the mid-60s. Southeast winds around 5 miles an hour. Sunday, mostly sunny, highs in the upper 80s. South winds 5 to 10 miles an hour with gusts up to 20 miles an hour. Once again, the forecast for today. Sunny, patchy fog toward daybreak. Highs in the lower 80s. Northeast winds around 5 miles an hour. Taking a look at the 3 through 7 day forecast for Indianapolis and central Indiana. For Sunday night through Tuesday night, mostly clear, hot, lows in the lower 70s, highs in the lower 90s. Wednesday and Wednesday night, mostly clear, a slight chance of showers and thunderstorms, hot, highs in the lower 90s, lows in the mid-70s, chance of rain 20%. For Thursday, mostly sunny, hot with highs in the lower 90s. The 8 to 14 day outlook for Friday, September 4th through Thursday, September 10th, calls for temperatures to be above normal and precipitation to be near normal. Normal highs for the period are around 80 degrees and normal lows are around 60. The normal precipitation total for the 7 days is around 0.70 inches. At 4 a.m. at Indianapolis, it was mostly cloudy. The temperature was 67 degrees, the dew point 61, and the relative humidity 81%. The wind was northeast at 8 miles an hour. The barometric pressure was 30.06 inches and steady. Around central Indiana, it was clear, with a temperature of 61 at Anderson, 60 at Muncie, 57 at Zionsville, and 64 at Eagle Creek Air Park. At Shelbyville, it was cloudy, with a temperature of 65. Elsewhere across Indiana, at Lafayette, fog was reported, with a temperature of 61. It was clear, with a temperature of 61 at Fort Wayne, and 68 at Evansville. It was partly cloudy, with a temperature of 58 at South Bend, and 63 at Bloomington. At Terre Haute, cloudy, with a temperature of 63. Just outside Indiana, skies ranged from clear to partly cloudy. It was 69 at Chicago, 62 at Champaign, and 64 at Dayton. St. Louis reported 68, Cincinnati reported 68, and Louisville reported 70. Once again, at Indianapolis it was 67 degrees with mostly cloudy skies. The current time is 4:24 a.m. Eastern Daylight Time. 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Now a look at your forecast for Indianapolis and central Indiana. Today, sunny, patchy fog toward daybreak, highs in the lower 80s, northeast winds around 5 miles an hour. For tonight, clear, lows around 60, northeast winds around 5 miles an hour. Saturday, mostly sunny through early afternoon, then becoming partly cloudy, highs in the mid-80s. Southeast winds around 5 miles an hour. For Saturday night, partly cloudy, lows in the mid-60s. Southeast winds around 5 miles an hour. Sunday,
mostly sunny. Highs in the upper 80s. South winds 5 to 10 miles an hour with gusts up to 20 miles an hour. Once again, the forecast for today. Sunny. Patchy fog toward daybreak. Highs in the lower 80s. Northeast winds around 5 miles an hour. Taking a look at the 3 through 7 day forecast for Indianapolis and central Indiana. For Sunday night through Tuesday night, mostly clear. Hot. Lows in the lower 70s. Highs in the lower 90s. Wednesday and Wednesday night, mostly clear. A slight chance of showers and thunderstorms. Hot. Highs in the lower 90s. Lows in the mid-70s. Chance of rain 20%. For Thursday, mostly sunny. Hot with highs in the lower 90s. The 8 to 14 day outlook for Friday, September 4th through Thursday, September 10th, calls for temperatures to be above normal and precipitation to be near normal. Normal highs for the period are around 80 degrees and normal lows are around 60. The normal precipitation total for the 7 days is around 0.70 inches. At 4 a.m. at Indianapolis, it was mostly cloudy. The temperature was 67 degrees, the dew point 61, and the relative humidity 81%. The wind was northeast at 8 miles an hour. The barometric pressure was 30.06 inches and steady. Around central Indiana, it was clear, with a temperature of 61 at Anderson, 60 at Muncie, 57 at Zionsville, and 64 at Eagle Creek Air Park. At Shelbyville, it was cloudy, with a temperature of 65. Elsewhere across Indiana, at Lafayette, fog was reported, with a temperature of 61. It was clear, with a temperature of 61 at Fort Wayne, and 68 at Evansville. It was partly cloudy, with a temperature of 58 at South Bend, and 63 at Bloomington. At Terre Haute, it was mostly cloudy, with a temperature of 63. Just outside Indiana, skies ranged from clear to partly cloudy. It was 69 at Chicago, 62 at Champaign, and 64 at Dayton. St. Louis reported 68, Cincinnati reported 68, and Louisville reported 70. Once again, at Indianapolis, it was 67 degrees with mostly cloudy skies. This is NOAA All Hazards Radio KEC 74 in Indianapolis. Now a look at your forecast for Indianapolis and central Indiana. Today, sunny, patchy fog toward daybreak, highs in the lower 80s, northeast winds around 5 miles an hour. For tonight, clear, lows around 60, northeast winds around 5 miles an hour. Saturday, mostly sunny through early afternoon, then becoming partly cloudy, highs in the mid-80s. Southeast winds around 5 miles an hour. For Saturday night, partly cloudy. Lows in the mid-60s. Southeast winds around 5 miles an hour. Sunday, mostly sunny. Highs in the upper 80s. South winds 5 to 10 miles an hour with gusts up to 20 miles an hour. Once again, the forecast for today. Sunny. Patchy fog toward daybreak. Highs in the lower 80s. Northeast winds around 5 miles an hour. Taking a look at the 3 through 7 day forecast for Indianapolis and central Indiana. For Sunday night through Tuesday night, mostly clear. Hot. Lows in the lower 70s. Highs in the lower 90s. Wednesday and Wednesday night, mostly clear. A slight chance of showers and thunderstorms. Hot. Highs in the lower 90s. Lows in the mid-70s. Chance of rain 20%. For Thursday, mostly sunny. Hot with highs in the lower 90s. Outlook for Friday, September 4th through Thursday, September 10th, calls for temperatures to be above normal and precipitation to be near normal. Normal highs for the period are around 80 degrees and normal lows are around 60. The normal precipitation total for the 7 days is around 0.70 inches. At 4 a.m. at Indianapolis, it was mostly cloudy. The temperature was 67 degrees.

the dew point 61, and the relative humidity 81%. The wind was northeast at 8 miles an hour. The barometric pressure was 30.06 inches and steady. Around central Indiana, it was clear, with a temperature of 61 at Anderson, 60 at Muncie, 57 at Zionsville, and 64 at Eagle Creek Air Park. At Shelbyville, it was cloudy, with a temperature of 65. Elsewhere across Indiana, at Lafayette, fog was reported, with a temperature of 61. It was clear, with a temperature of 61 at Fort Wayne, and 68 at Evansville. It was partly cloudy, with a temperature of 58 at South Bend, and 63 at Bloomington. At Terre Haute, it was cloudy, with a temperature of 63. Just outside Indiana, skies ranged from clear to partly cloudy. It was 69 at Chicago, 62 at Champaign, and 64 at Dayton. St. Louis reported 68, Cincinnati reported 68, and Louisville reported 70. Once again, at Indianapolis it was 67 degrees with mostly cloudy skies. Now here is the hazardous weather outlook for central Indiana. For the period today and tonight, no hazardous weather is expected at this time. And now the extended outlook for the period Saturday through Thursday. Hot and humid conditions will arrive on Sunday and continue through next week. Spotter information statement. Spotter activation is not anticipated at this time. This is No All Hazards Radio KEC 74 in Indianapolis. Now a look at your forecast for Indianapolis and central Indiana. Today, sunny. Patchy fog toward daybreak. Highs in the lower 80s. Northeast winds around 5 miles an hour. For tonight, clear. Lows around 60. Northeast winds around 5 miles an hour. Saturday, mostly sunny through early afternoon, then becoming partly cloudy. Highs in the mid-80s. Southeast winds around 5 miles an hour. For Saturday night, partly cloudy. Lows in the mid-60s. Southeast winds around 5 miles an hour. Sunday, mostly sunny. Highs in the upper 80s. South winds 5 to 10 miles an hour with gusts up to 20 miles an hour. Once again, the forecast for today. Sunny. Patchy fog toward daybreak. Highs in the lower 80s. Northeast winds around 5 miles an hour. Taking a look at the 3 through 7 day forecast for Indianapolis and central Indiana. For Sunday night through Tuesday night, mostly clear. Hot. Lows in the lower 70s. Highs in the lower 90s. Wednesday and Wednesday night, mostly clear. A slight chance of showers and thunderstorms. Hot. Highs in the lower 90s. Lows in the mid 70s. Chance of rain 20% clear. A slight chance of showers and thunderstorms. Hot. Highs in the lower 90s. Lows in the mid-70s. Chance of rain 20%. For Thursday, mostly sunny. Hot with highs in the lower 90s. The 14-day outlook for Friday, September 4th through Thursday, September 10th, calls for temperatures to be above normal and precipitation to be near normal. Normal highs for the period are around 80 degrees, and normal lows are around 60. The normal precipitation total for the 7 days is around 0.70 inches. At 4 a.m., at Indianapolis, it was mostly cloudy. The temperature was 67 degrees, the dew point 61, and the relative humidity 81%. The wind was northeast at 8 miles an hour. The barometric pressure was 30.06 inches and steady. Around central Indiana, it was clear, with a temperature of 61 at Anderson, 60 at Muncie, 57 at Zionsville, and 64 at Eagle Creek Air Park. At Shelbyville, it was cloudy, with a temperature of 65. Elsewhere across Indiana, at Lafayette, fog was reported, with a temperature of 61. It was clear, with a temperature of 61 at Fort Wayne, and 68 at Evansville. It was partly cloudy, with a temperature of 58 at South Bend, and 63 at Bloomington. At Terre Haute, cloudy, with a temperature of 63. Just outside Indiana, sky is

changed from clear to partly cloudy. It was 69 at Chicago, 62 at Champaign, and 64 at Dayton. St. Louis reported 68, Cincinnati reported 68, and Louisville reported 70. Once again, at Indianapolis, it was 67 degrees with mostly cloudy skies. This All Hazards Radio KEC 74 in Indianapolis. Now a look at your forecast for Indianapolis and central Indiana. Today, sunny, patchy fog toward daybreak, highs in the lower 80s, northeast winds around 5 miles an hour. For tonight, clear, lows around 60, northeast winds around 5 miles an hour. Saturday, mostly sunny through early afternoon, then becoming partly cloudy, highs in the mid-80s, southeast winds around 5 miles an hour. For Saturday night, partly cloudy, lows in the mid-60s, southeast winds around 5 miles an hour. Sunday, mostly sunny, highs in the upper 80s, south winds 5 to 10 miles an hour with gusts up to 20 miles an hour. Once again, the forecast for today: sunny, patchy fog toward daybreak, highs in the lower 80s, northeast winds around 5 miles an hour. Taking a look at the 3 through 7 day forecast for Indianapolis and central Indiana. For Sunday night through Tuesday night, mostly clear, hot, lows in the lower 70s, highs in the lower 90s. Wednesday and Wednesday night, mostly clear, a slight chance of showers and thunderstorms, hot, highs in the lower 90s, lows in the mid 70s, chance of rain 20%. For Thursday, mostly sunny, hot with highs in the lower 90s. The 8 to 14 day outlook for Friday, September 4th through Thursday, September 10th, calls for temperatures to be above normal and precipitation to be near normal. Normal highs for the period are around 80 degrees and normal lows are around 60. The normal precipitation total for the 7 days is around 0.70 inches. At 4 a.m. at Indianapolis, it was mostly cloudy. The temperature was 67 degrees, the dew point 61, and the relative humidity 81%. The wind was northeast at 8 miles an hour. The barometric pressure was 30.06 inches and steady. Around central Indiana, it was clear, with a temperature of 61 at Anderson, 60 at Muncie, 57 at Zionsville, and 64 at Eagle Creek Air Park. At Shelbyville, it was cloudy, with a temperature of 65. Elsewhere across Indiana, at Lafayette, fog was reported, with a temperature of 61. It was clear, with a temperature of 61 at Fort Wayne, and 68 at Evansville. It was partly cloudy, with a temperature of 58 at South Bend, and 63 at Bloomington. At Terre Haute, it was mostly cloudy, with a temperature of 63. Just outside Indiana, skies ranged from clear to partly cloudy. It was 69 at Chicago, 62 at Champaign, and 64 at Dayton. St. Louis reported 68, Cincinnati reported 68, and Louisville reported 70. Once again, at Indianapolis, it was 67 degrees with mostly cloudy skies. The current time is 4:38 a.m. Eastern Daylight Time. This is NOAA All Hazards Radio KEC 74 in Indianapolis. And now a look at your forecast for Indianapolis and central Indiana. Today, sunny, patchy fog toward daybreak, highs in the lower 80s, northeast winds around 5 miles an hour. For tonight, clear, lows around 60, northeast winds around 5 miles an hour. Saturday, mostly sunny through early afternoon, then becoming partly cloudy. Highs in the mid-80s. Southeast winds around 5 miles an hour. For Saturday night, partly cloudy. Lows in the mid-60s. Southeast winds around 5 miles an hour. Sunday, mostly sunny. Highs in the upper 80s. South winds 5 to 10 miles an hour with gusts up to 20 miles an hour. Once again, the forecast for today:
sunny. Patchy fog toward daybreak. Highs in the lower 80s. Northeast winds around 5 miles an hour. Taking a look at the 3-7 day forecast for Indianapolis and central Indiana. For Sunday night through Tuesday night, mostly clear. Hot. Lows in the lower 70s. Highs in the lower 90s. Wednesday and Wednesday night, mostly clear. A slight chance of showers and thunderstorms. Hot. Highs in the lower 90s. Lows in the mid 70s. Chance of rain 20%. For Thursday, mostly sunny. Hot with highs in the lower 90s. The 14-day outlook for Friday, September 4th through Thursday, September 10th, calls for temperatures to be above normal and precipitation to be near normal. Normal highs for the period are around 80 degrees, and normal lows are around 60. The normal precipitation total for the 7 days is around 0.70 inches. At 4 a.m. at Indianapolis, it was mostly cloudy. The temperature was 67 degrees, the dew point 61, and the relative humidity 81%. The wind was northeast at 8 miles an hour. The barometric pressure was 30.06 inches and steady. Around central Indiana, it was clear, with a temperature of 61 at Anderson, 60 at Muncie, 57 at Zionsville, and 64 at Eagle Creek Air Park. At Shelbyville, it was cloudy, with a temperature of 65. Elsewhere across Indiana, at Lafayette, fog was reported, with a temperature of 61. It was clear, with a temperature of 61 at Fort Wayne, and 68 at Evansville. It was partly cloudy, with a temperature of 58 at South Bend, and 63 at Bloomington. At Terre Haute, cloudy, with a temperature of 63. Just outside Indiana, skies ranged from clear to partly cloudy. It was 69 at Chicago, 62 at Champaign, and 64 at Dayton. St. Louis reported 68, Cincinnati reported 68, and Louisville reported 70. Once again, at Indianapolis, it was 67 degrees with mostly cloudy skies. This is All Hazards Radio KEC 74 in Indianapolis. Now a look at your forecast for Indianapolis and central Indiana. Today, sunny. Patchy fog toward daybreak. Highs in the lower 80s. Northeast winds around 5 miles an hour. For tonight, clear. Lows around 60. Northeast winds around 5 miles an hour. Saturday, mostly sunny through early afternoon, then becoming partly cloudy. Highs in the mid-80s. Southeast winds around 5 miles an hour. For Saturday night, partly cloudy. Lows in the mid-60s. Southeast winds around 5 miles an hour. Sunday, mostly sunny. Highs in the upper 80s. South winds 5 to 10 miles an hour with gusts up to 20 miles an hour. Once again, the forecast for today. Sunny. Patchy fog toward daybreak. Highs in the lower 80s. Northeast winds around 5 miles an hour. Taking a look at the 3-7 day forecast for Indianapolis and central Indiana. For Sunday night through Tuesday night, mostly clear. Hot. Lows in the lower 70s. Highs in the lower 90s. Wednesday and Wednesday night, mostly clear. A slight chance of showers and thunderstorms. Hot. Highs in the lower 90s. Lows in the mid-70s. Chance of rain 20%. For Thursday, mostly sunny. Hot with highs in the lower 90s. Outlook for Friday, September 4th through Thursday, September 10th, calls for temperatures to be above normal and precipitation to be near normal. Normal highs for the period are around 80 degrees, and normal lows are around 60. The normal precipitation total for the 7 days is around 0.70 inches. At 4 a.m. at Indianapolis, it was mostly cloudy. The temperature was 67 degrees, the dew point 61, and the relative humidity 81%. The wind was northeast at 8 miles an hour. The barometric pressure was 30.06 inches and steady.
around central Indiana. It was clear.

with a temperature of 61 at Anderson, 60 at Muncie, 57 at Zionsville, and 64 at Eagle Creek Air Park. At Shelbyville, it was cloudy, with a temperature of 65. Elsewhere across Indiana, at Lafayette, fog was reported, with a temperature of 61. It was clear, with a temperature of 61 at Fort Wayne, and 68 at Evansville. It was partly cloudy, with a temperature of 58 at South Bend, and 63 at Bloomington. At Terre Haute, it was mostly cloudy, with a temperature of 63. Just outside Indiana, skies ranged from clear to partly cloudy. It was 69 at Chicago, 62 at Champaign, and 64 at Dayton. St. Louis reported 68, Cincinnati reported 68, and Louisville reported 70. Once again, at Indianapolis, it was 67 degrees with mostly cloudy skies. This is NOAA All Hazards Radio KEC 74 in Indianapolis. Now a look at your forecast for Indianapolis and central Indiana. Today, sunny, patchy fog toward daybreak, highs in the lower 80s, northeast winds around 5 miles an hour. For tonight, clear, lows around 60, northeast winds around 5 miles an hour. Saturday, mostly sunny through early afternoon, then becoming partly cloudy, highs in the mid-80s, southeast winds around 5 miles an hour. For Saturday night, partly cloudy, lows in the mid-60s, southeast winds around 5 miles an hour. Sunday, mostly sunny, highs in the upper 80s, south winds 5 to 10 miles an hour with gusts up to 20 miles an hour. Once again, the forecast for today: sunny, patchy fog toward daybreak, highs in the lower 80s, northeast winds around 5 miles an hour. Taking a look at the 3-7 day forecast for Indianapolis and central Indiana. For Sunday night through Tuesday night, mostly clear, hot, lows in the lower 70s, highs in the lower 90s. Wednesday and Wednesday night, mostly clear, a slight chance of showers and thunderstorms, hot, highs in the lower 90s, lows in the mid 70s, chance of rain 20%. For Thursday, mostly sunny, hot with highs in the lower 90s. Outlook for Friday, September 4th through Thursday, September 10th, calls for temperatures to be above normal and precipitation to be near normal. Normal highs for the period are around 80 degrees and normal lows are around 60. The normal precipitation total for the 7 days is around 0.70 inches. At 4 a.m., at Indianapolis, it was mostly cloudy. The temperature was 67 degrees, the dew point 61, and the relative humidity 81%. The wind was northeast at 8 miles an hour. The barometric pressure was 30.06 inches and steady. Around central Indiana, it was clear, with a temperature of 61 at Anderson, 60 at Muncie, 57 at Zionsville, and 64 at Eagle Creek Air Park. At Shelbyville, it was cloudy, with a temperature of 65. Elsewhere across Indiana, at Lafayette, fog was reported, with a temperature of 61. It was clear, with a temperature of 61 at Fort Wayne, and 68 at Evansville. It was partly cloudy, with a temperature of 58 at South Bend, and 63 at Bloomington. At Terre Haute, it was mostly cloudy, with a temperature of 63. Just outside Indiana, skies ranged from clear to partly cloudy. It was 69 at Chicago, 62 at Champaign, and 64 at Dayton. St. Louis reported 68, Cincinnati reported 68, and Louisville reported 70. Once again, at Indianapolis, it was 67 degrees with mostly cloudy skies. This is NOAA All Hazards Radio KEC 74 in Indianapolis. Now a look at your forecast for Indianapolis and central Indiana. Today, sunny, patchy fog toward daybreak, highs in the lower 80s, northeast winds around 5 miles an hour. For tonight, clear, lows around 60, northeast winds around 5 miles an hour. Saturday,
mostly sunny through early afternoon, then becoming partly cloudy. Highs in the mid-80s. Southeast winds around 5 miles an hour. For Saturday night, partly cloudy. Lows in the mid-60s. Southeast winds around 5 miles an hour. Sunday, mostly sunny. Highs in the upper 80s. South winds 5 to 10 miles an hour with gusts up to 20 miles an hour. Once again, the forecast for today. Sunny. Patchy fog toward daybreak. Highs in the lower 80s. Northeast winds around 5 miles an hour. Now here is the hazardous weather outlook for central Indiana. For the period today and tonight. No hazardous weather is expected at this time. And now the extended outlook for the period Saturday through Thursday. Hot and humid conditions will arrive on Sunday and continue through next week. Spotter information statement. Spotter activation is not anticipated at this time. Taking a look at the 3 through 7 day forecast for Indianapolis and central Indiana. For Sunday night through Tuesday night. Mostly clear. Hot. Lows in the lower 70s. Highs in the lower 90s. Wednesday and Wednesday night. Mostly clear. A slight chance of showers and thunderstorms. Hot. Highs in the lower 90s. Lows in the mid-70s. Chance of rain 20%. For Thursday. Mostly sunny. Hot with highs in the lower 90s. The 8 to 14 day outlook for Friday, September 4th through Thursday, September 10th, calls for temperatures to be above normal and precipitation to be near normal. Normal highs for the period are around 80 degrees, and normal lows are around 60. The normal precipitation total for the 7 days is around 0.70 inches. At 4 a.m. at Indianapolis, it was mostly cloudy. The temperature was 67 degrees, the dew point 61, and the relative humidity 81%. The wind was northeast at 8 miles an hour. The barometric pressure was 30.06 inches and steady. Around central Indiana, it was clear, with a temperature of 61 at Anderson, 60 at Muncie, 57 at Zionsville, and 64 at Eagle Creek Air Park. At Shelbyville, it was cloudy, with a temperature of 65. Elsewhere across Indiana, at Lafayette, fog was reported, with a temperature of 61. It was clear, with a temperature of 61 at Fort Wayne, and 68 at Evansville. It was partly cloudy, with a temperature of 58 at South Bend, and 63 at Bloomington. At Terre Haute, it was cloudy, with a temperature of 63. Just outside Indiana, skies ranged from clear to partly cloudy. It was 69 at Chicago, 62 at Champaign, and 64 at Dayton. St. Louis reported 68, Cincinnati reported 68, and Louisville reported 70. Once again, at Indianapolis, it was 67 degrees with mostly cloudy skies. The current time is 4:53 a.m. Eastern Daylight Time. This is NOAA All Hazards Radio KEC 74 in Indianapolis. Now we'll look at your forecast for Indianapolis and central Indiana. Today, sunny, patchy fog toward daybreak, highs in the lower 80s. Northeast winds around 5 miles an hour. For tonight, clear. Lows around 60. Northeast winds around 5 miles an hour. Saturday, mostly sunny through early afternoon, then becoming partly cloudy. Highs in the mid-80s. Southeast winds around 5 miles an hour. For Saturday night, partly cloudy. Lows in the mid-60s. Southeast winds around 5 miles an hour. Sunday, mostly sunny. Highs in the upper 80s. South winds 5 to 10 miles an hour with gusts up to 20 miles an hour. Once again, the forecast for today. Sunny. Patchy fog toward daybreak. Highs in the lower 80s. Northeast winds around 5 miles an hour. Taking a look at the 3 through 7 day forecast for Indianapolis and central Indiana. For Sunday night through Tuesday night, mostly clear. Hot. Lows in the lower 70s. Highs in the lower 90s.

Wednesday and Wednesday night. Mostly clear. A slight chance of showers and thunderstorms. Hot. Highs in the lower 90s. Lows in the mid-70s. Chance of rain 20%. For Thursday. Mostly sunny. Hot with highs in the lower 90s. 8 to 14 day outlook for Friday, September 4th through Thursday, September 10th calls for temperatures to be above normal and precipitation to be near normal. Normal highs for the period are around 80 degrees and normal lows are around 60. The normal precipitation total for the 7 days is around 0.70 inches. At 4 a.m. at Indianapolis, it was mostly cloudy. The temperature was 67 degrees, the dew point 61, and the relative humidity 81%. The wind was northeast at 8 miles an hour. The barometric pressure was 30.06 inches and steady. Around central Indiana, it was clear, with a temperature of 61 at Anderson, 60 at Muncie, 57 at Zionsville, and 64 at Eagle Creek Air Park. At Shelbyville, it was cloudy, with a temperature of 65. Elsewhere across Indiana, at Lafayette, fog was reported with a temperature of 61. It was clear, with a temperature of 61 at Fort Wayne and 68 at Evansville. It was partly cloudy, with a temperature of 58 at South Bend and 63 at Bloomington. At Terre Haute, it was mostly cloudy, with a temperature of 63. Just outside Indiana, skies ranged from clear to partly cloudy. It was 69 at Chicago, 62 at Champaign, and 64 at Dayton. St. Louis reported 68, Cincinnati reported 68, and Louisville reported 70. Once again, at Indianapolis, it was 67 degrees with mostly cloudy skies. This is NOAA All Hazards Radio KEC 74 in Indianapolis. Now a look at your forecast for Indianapolis and central Indiana. Today, sunny. Patchy fog toward daybreak. Highs in the lower 80s. Northeast winds around 5 miles an hour. For tonight, clear. Lows around 60. Northeast winds around 5 miles an hour. Saturday, mostly sunny through early afternoon, then becoming partly cloudy. Highs in the mid-80s. Southeast winds around 5 miles an hour. For Saturday night, partly cloudy. Lows in the mid-60s. Southeast winds around 5 miles an hour. Sunday, mostly sunny. Highs in the upper 80s. South winds 5 to 10 miles an hour with gusts up to 20 miles an hour. Once again, the forecast for today. Sunny. Patchy fog toward daybreak. Highs in the lower 80s. Northeast winds around 5 miles an hour. Taking a look at the 3 through 7 day forecast for Indianapolis and central Indiana. For Sunday night through Tuesday night, mostly clear. Hot. Lows in the lower 70s. Highs in the lower 90s. Wednesday and Wednesday night, mostly clear. A slight chance of showers and thunderstorms. Hot. Highs in the lower 90s. Lows in the mid 70s. Chance of rain 20%. For Thursday, mostly sunny. Hot with highs in the lower 90s. The 14-day outlook for Friday, September 4th through Thursday, September 10th, calls for temperatures to be above normal and precipitation to be near normal. Normal highs for the period are around 80 degrees, and normal lows are around 60. The normal precipitation total for the 7 days is around 0.70 inches. At 4 a.m., at Indianapolis, it was mostly cloudy. The temperature was 67 degrees, the dew point 61, and the relative humidity 81%. The wind was northeast at 8 miles an hour. The barometric pressure was 30.06 inches and steady. Around central Indiana, it was clear, with a temperature of 61 at Anderson, 60 at Muncie, 57 at Zionsville, and 64 at Eagle Creek Air Park. At Shelbyville, it was cloudy, with a temperature of 65. Elsewhere across Indiana, at Lafayette, fog was reported, with a temperature of 61. It was clear, with a temperature of 61 at Fort Wayne and 68 at Evansville.

It was partly cloudy, with a temperature of 58 at South Bend and 63 at Bloomington. At Terre Haute, it was mostly cloudy, with a temperature of 63. Just outside Indiana, skies ranged from clear to partly cloudy. It was 69 at Chicago, 62 at Champaign, and 64 at Dayton. St. Louis reported 68, Cincinnati reported 68, and Louisville reported 70. Once again, at Indianapolis, it was 67 degrees with mostly cloudy skies. This is NOAA All Hazards Radio KEC 74 in Indianapolis. Now a look at your forecast for Indianapolis and central Indiana. Today, sunny, patchy fog toward daybreak, highs in the lower 80s, northeast winds around 5 miles an hour. For tonight, clear, lows around 60, northeast winds around 5 miles an hour. Saturday, mostly sunny through early afternoon, then becoming partly cloudy, highs in the mid-80s, southeast winds around 5 miles an hour. For Saturday night, partly cloudy, lows in the mid-60s, southeast winds around 5 miles an hour. Sunday, mostly sunny, highs in the upper 80s, south winds 5 to 10 miles an hour with gusts up to 20 miles an hour. Once again, the forecast for today. Sunny, patchy fog toward daybreak, highs in the lower 80s, northeast winds around 5 miles an hour. Taking a look at the 3-7 day forecast for Indianapolis and central Indiana. For Sunday night through Tuesday night, mostly clear, hot, lows in the lower 70s, highs in the lower 90s. Wednesday and Wednesday night, mostly clear, a slight chance of showers and thunderstorms, hot, highs in the lower 90s, lows in the mid 70s, chance of rain 20%. For Thursday, mostly sunny, hot with highs in the lower 90s. Outlook for Friday, September 4th through Thursday, September 10th, calls for temperatures to be above normal and precipitation to be near normal. Normal highs for the period are around 80 degrees and normal lows are around 60. The normal precipitation total for the 7 days is around 0.70 inches. At 4 a.m., at Indianapolis, it was mostly cloudy. The temperature was 67 degrees, the dew point 61, and the relative humidity 81%. The wind was northeast at 8 miles an hour. The barometric pressure was 30.06 inches and steady. Around central Indiana, it was clear, with a temperature of 61 at Anderson, 60 at Muncie, 57 at Zionsville, and 64 at Eagle Creek Air Park. At Shelbyville, it was cloudy, with a temperature of 65. Elsewhere across Indiana, at Lafayette, fog was reported, with a temperature of 61. It was clear, with a temperature of 61 at Fort Wayne, and 68 at Evansville. It was partly cloudy, with a temperature of 58 at South Bend, and 63 at Bloomington. At Terre Haute, it was cloudy, with a temperature of 63. Just outside Indiana, skies ranged from clear to partly cloudy. It was 69 at Chicago, 62 at Champaign, and 64 at Dayton. St. Louis reported 68, Cincinnati reported 68, and Louisville reported 70. Once again, at Indianapolis, it was 67 degrees with mostly cloudy skies. This is NOAA All Hazards Radio KEC 74 in Indianapolis. Now a look at your forecast for Indianapolis and central Indiana. Today, sunny, patchy fog toward daybreak, highs in the lower 80s, northeast winds around 5 miles an hour. For tonight, clear, lows around 60, northeast winds around 5 miles an hour. Saturday, mostly sunny through early afternoon, then becoming partly cloudy, highs in the mid-80s, southeast winds around 5 miles an hour. For Saturday night, partly cloudy, lows in the mid-60s, southeast winds around 5 miles an hour. Sunday, mostly sunny, highs in the upper 80s, south winds

September 10th calls for temperatures to be above normal and precipitation to be near normal. Normal highs for the period are around 80 degrees and normal lows are around 60. The normal precipitation total for the 7 days is around 0.70 inches. At 4 a.m. at Indianapolis, it was mostly cloudy. The temperature was 67 degrees, the dew point 61, and the relative humidity 81%. The wind was northeast at 8 miles an hour. The barometric pressure was 30.06 inches and steady. Around central Indiana, it was clear, with a temperature of 61 at Anderson, 60 at Muncie, 57 at Zionsville, and 64 at Eagle Creek Air Park. At Shelbyville, it was cloudy, with a temperature of 65. Elsewhere across Indiana, at Lafayette, fog was reported, with a temperature of 61. It was clear, with a temperature of 61 at Fort Wayne, and 68 at Evansville. It was partly cloudy, with a temperature of 58 at South Bend, and 63 at Bloomington. At Terre Haute, it was mostly cloudy, with a temperature of 63. Just outside Indiana, skies ranged from clear to partly cloudy. It was 69 at Chicago, 62 at Champaign, and 64 at Dayton. St. Louis reported 68, Cincinnati reported 68, and Louisville reported 70. Once again, at Indianapolis, it was 67 degrees with mostly cloudy skies. This is NOAA All Hazards Radio KEC 74 in Indianapolis. And now a look at your forecast for Indianapolis and central Indiana. Today, sunny, patchy fog toward daybreak, highs in the lower 80s, northeast winds around 5 miles an hour. For tonight, clear, lows around 60, northeast winds around 5 miles an hour. Saturday, mostly sunny through early afternoon, then becoming partly cloudy, highs in the mid-80s, southeast winds around 5 miles an hour. For Saturday night, partly cloudy, lows in the mid-60s, southeast winds around 5 miles an hour. Sunday, mostly sunny, highs in the upper 80s, south winds 5 to 10 miles an hour with gusts up to 20 miles an hour. Once again, the forecast for today: sunny, patchy fog toward daybreak, highs in the lower 80s, northeast winds around 5 miles an hour. The current time is 5:08 a.m. Eastern Daylight Time. Taking a look at the 3-7 day forecast for Indianapolis and central Indiana. For Sunday night through Tuesday night, mostly clear, hot, lows in the lower 70s, highs in the lower 90s. Wednesday and Wednesday night, mostly clear, a slight chance of showers and thunderstorms, hot, highs in the lower 90s, lows in the mid-70s, chance of rain 20%. For Thursday, mostly sunny, hot with highs in the lower 90s. The 8-14 day outlook for Friday, September 4th through Thursday, September 10th, calls for temperatures to be above normal and precipitation to be near normal. Normal highs for the period are around 80 degrees and normal lows are around 60. The normal precipitation total for the 7 days is around 0.70 inches. At 4 a.m. at Indianapolis, it was mostly cloudy. The temperature was 67 degrees, the dew point 61, and the relative humidity 81%. The wind was northeast at 8 miles an hour. The barometric pressure was 30.06 inches and steady. Around central Indiana, it was clear, with a temperature of 61 at Anderson, 60 at Muncie, 57 at Zionsville, and 64 at Eagle Creek Air Park. At Shelbyville, it was cloudy, with a temperature of 65. Elsewhere across Indiana, at Lafayette, fog was reported, with a temperature of 61. It was clear, with a temperature of 61 at Fort Wayne, and 68 at Evansville. It was partly cloudy, with a temperature of 58 at South Bend, and 63 at Bloomington. At Terre Haute, it was mostly cloudy, with a temperature of 63. Just outside Indiana, skies ranged from clear to partly cloudy. It was 69 at Chicago, 62 at Champaign, and 64 at

St. Louis reported 68, Cincinnati reported 68, and Louisville reported 70. Once again, at Indianapolis it was 67 degrees with mostly cloudy skies. Now here is the hazardous weather outlook for central Indiana. For the period today and tonight, no hazardous weather is expected at this time. And now the extended outlook for the period Saturday through Thursday. Hot and humid conditions will arrive on Sunday and continue through next week. Spotter information statement. Spotter activation is not anticipated at this time. 5 a.m. at Indianapolis, it was mostly cloudy. The temperature was 66 degrees, the dew point 60, and the relative humidity 81%. The wind was north at 6 miles an hour. The barometric pressure was 30.07 inches and rising. Around central Indiana, it was clear, with a temperature of 60 at Anderson, 59 at Muncie, and 57 at Zionsville. At Eagle Creek Airpark, it was mostly cloudy, with a temperature of 65. At Shelbyville, it was cloudy, with a temperature of 64. Elsewhere across Indiana, at Lafayette, fog was reported, with a temperature of 60. It was clear, with a temperature of 60 at Fort Wayne, and 68 at Evansville. At Terre Haute, it was partly cloudy, with a temperature of 64. At Bloomington, it was mostly cloudy, with a temperature of 63. At South Bend, it was cloudy, with a temperature of 59. Just outside Indiana, it was clear, with a temperature of 62 at Champaign, and 70 at Louisville. It was partly cloudy, with a temperature of 63 at Dayton, 67 at St. Louis, and 67 at Cincinnati. At Chicago, it was mostly cloudy, with a temperature of 69. Once again, at Indianapolis, it was 66 degrees with mostly cloudy skies. This is NOAA All Hazards Radio KEC 74 in Indianapolis. Now a look at your forecast for Indianapolis and central Indiana. Today, sunny, patchy fog toward daybreak, highs in the lower 80s, northeast winds around 5 miles an hour. For tonight, clear, lows around 60, northeast winds around 5 miles an hour. Saturday, mostly sunny through early afternoon, then becoming partly cloudy, highs in the mid-80s, southeast winds around 5 miles an hour. For Saturday night, partly cloudy, lows in the mid-60s, southeast winds around 5 miles an hour. Sunday, mostly sunny, highs in the upper 80s, south winds 5 to 10 miles an hour with gusts up to 20 miles an hour. Once again, the forecast for today. Sunny, patchy fog toward daybreak, highs in the lower 80s, northeast winds around 5 miles an hour. Taking a look at the 3 through 7 day forecast for Indianapolis and central Indiana. For Sunday night through Tuesday night, mostly clear, hot, lows in the lower 70s, highs in the lower 90s. Wednesday and Wednesday night, mostly clear, a slight chance of showers and thunderstorms, hot, highs in the lower 90s, lows in the mid 70s, chance of rain 20%. For Thursday, mostly sunny, hot with highs in the lower 90s. The 8 to 14 day outlook for Friday, September 4th through Thursday, September 10th, calls for temperatures to be above normal and precipitation to be near normal. Normal highs for the period are around 80 degrees and normal lows are around 60. The normal precipitation total for the 7 days is around 0.70 inches. At 5 a.m., at Indianapolis, it was mostly cloudy. The temperature was 66 degrees, the dew point 60, and the relative humidity 81%. The wind was north at 6 miles an hour. The barometric pressure was 30.07 inches and rising. Around central Indiana, it was clear, with a temperature of 60 at Anderson, 59 at Muncie, and 57 at Zionsville. At Eagle Creek Airpark, it was mostly cloudy, with a temperature of 65. At Shelbyville, it was cloudy, with a temperature of 64. Elsewhere across Indiana, at Lafayette, fog was reported, with a temperature of 60.

It was clear, with a temperature of 60 at Fort Wayne and 68 at Evansville. At Terre Haute, it was partly cloudy, with a temperature of 64. At Bloomington, it was mostly cloudy, with a temperature of 63. At South Bend, it was cloudy, with a temperature of 59. Just outside Indiana, it was clear, with a temperature of 62 at Champaign and 70 at Louisville. It was partly cloudy, with a temperature of 63 at Dayton, 67 at St. Louis, and 67 at Cincinnati. At Chicago, it was mostly cloudy, with a temperature of 69. Once again, at Indianapolis, it was 66 degrees with mostly cloudy skies. This is NOAA All Hazards Radio KEC 74 in Indianapolis. Now a look at your forecast for Indianapolis and central Indiana. Today, sunny, patchy fog toward daybreak, highs in the lower 80s, northeast winds around 5 miles an hour. For tonight, clear, lows around 60, northeast winds around 5 miles an hour. Saturday, mostly sunny through early afternoon, then becoming partly cloudy, highs in the mid-80s, southeast winds around 5 miles an hour. For Saturday night, partly cloudy, lows in the mid-60s, southeast winds around 5 miles an hour. Sunday, mostly sunny, highs in the upper 80s, south winds 5 to 10 miles an hour with gusts up to 20 miles an hour. Once again, the forecast for today: sunny, patchy fog toward daybreak, highs in the lower 80s, northeast winds around 5 miles an hour. Taking a look at the 3-7 day forecast for Indianapolis and central Indiana. For Sunday night through Tuesday night, mostly clear, hot, lows in the lower 70s, highs in the lower 90s. Wednesday and Wednesday night, mostly clear, a slight chance of showers and thunderstorms, hot, highs in the lower 90s, lows in the mid 70s, chance of rain 20%. For Thursday, mostly sunny, hot with highs in the lower 90s. The 8-14 day outlook for Friday, September 4th through Thursday, September 10th, calls for temperatures to be above normal and precipitation to be near normal. Normal highs for the period are around 80 degrees and normal lows are around 60. The normal precipitation total for the 7 days is around 0.70 inches. At 5 a.m., at Indianapolis, it was mostly cloudy. The temperature was 66 degrees, the dew point 60, and the relative humidity 81%. The wind was north at 6 miles an hour. The barometric pressure was 30.07 inches and rising. Around central Indiana, it was clear, with a temperature of 60 at Anderson, 59 at Muncie, and 57 at Zionsville. At Eagle Creek Airpark, it was mostly cloudy, with a temperature of 65. At Shelbyville, it was cloudy, with a temperature of 64. Elsewhere across Indiana, at Lafayette, fog was reported, with a temperature of 60. It was clear, with a temperature of 60 at Fort Wayne, and 68 at Evansville. At Terre Haute, it was partly cloudy, with a temperature of 64. At Bloomington, it was mostly cloudy, with a temperature of 63. At South Bend, it was cloudy, with a temperature of 59. Just outside Indiana, it was clear, with a temperature of 62 at Champaign and 70 at Louisville. It was partly cloudy, with a temperature of 63 at Dayton, 67 at St. Louis, and 67 at Cincinnati. At Chicago, it was mostly cloudy, with a temperature of 69. Once again, at Indianapolis, it was 66 degrees with mostly cloudy skies. This is NOAA All Hazards Radio KEC 74 in Indianapolis. Now a look at your forecast for Indianapolis and central Indiana. Today, sunny, patchy fog toward daybreak, highs in the lower 80s, northeast winds around 5 miles an hour. For tonight, clear, lows around 60, northeast winds around 5 miles an hour. Saturday, mostly sunny through early afternoon, then becoming partly cloudy, highs in the mid-80s.

southeast winds around 5 miles an hour. For Saturday night, partly cloudy. Lows in the mid-60s. Southeast winds around 5 miles an hour. Sunday, mostly sunny. Highs in the upper 80s. South winds 5 to 10 miles an hour with gusts up to 20 miles an hour. Once again, the forecast for today. Sunny. Patchy fog toward daybreak. Highs in the lower 80s. Northeast winds around 5 miles an hour. Taking a look at the 3 through 7 day forecast for Indianapolis and central Indiana. For Sunday night through Tuesday night, mostly clear. Hot. Lows in the lower 70s. Highs in the lower 90s. Wednesday and Wednesday night, mostly clear. A slight chance of showers and thunderstorms. Hot. Highs in the lower 90s. Lows in the mid-70s. Chance of rain 20%. For Thursday, mostly sunny. Hot with highs in the lower 90s. The outlook for Friday, September 4th through Thursday, September 10th, calls for temperatures to be above normal and precipitation to be near normal. Normal highs for the period are around 80 degrees, and normal lows are around 60. The normal precipitation total for the 7 days is around 0.70 inches. At 5 a.m., at Indianapolis, it was mostly cloudy. The temperature was 66 degrees, the dew point 60, and the relative humidity 81%. The wind was north at 6 miles an hour. The barometric pressure was 30.07 inches and rising. Around central Indiana, it was clear, with a temperature of 60 at Anderson, 59 at Muncie, and 57 at Zionsville. At Eagle Creek Airport, it was mostly cloudy, with a temperature of 65. At Shelbyville, it was cloudy, with a temperature of 64. Elsewhere across Indiana, at Lafayette, fog was reported, with a temperature of 60. It was clear, with a temperature of 60 at Fort Wayne, and 68 at Evansville. At Terre Haute, it was partly cloudy, with a temperature of 64. At Bloomington, it was mostly cloudy, with a temperature of 63. At South Bend, it was cloudy, with a temperature of 59. Just outside Indiana, it was clear, with a temperature of 62 at Champaign and 70 at Louisville. It was partly cloudy, with a temperature of 63 at Dayton, 67 at St. Louis, and 67 at Cincinnati. At Chicago, it was mostly cloudy, with a temperature of 69. Once again, at Indianapolis, it was 66 degrees with mostly cloudy skies. The current time is 5:23 a.m. Eastern Daylight Time. This is NOAA All Hazards Radio KEC 74 in Indianapolis. Now a look at your forecast for Indianapolis and central Indiana. Today, sunny. Patchy fog toward daybreak. Highs in the lower 80s. Northeast winds around 5 miles an hour. For tonight, clear. Lows around 60. Northeast winds around 5 miles an hour. Saturday, mostly sunny through early afternoon, then becoming partly cloudy. Highs in the mid-80s. Southeast winds around 5 miles an hour. For Saturday night, partly cloudy. Lows in the mid-60s. Southeast winds around 5 miles an hour. Sunday, mostly sunny. Highs in the upper 80s. South winds 5 to 10 miles an hour with gusts up to 20 miles an hour. Once again, the forecast for today. Sunny. Patchy fog toward daybreak. Highs in the lower 80s. Northeast winds around 5 miles an hour. Taking a look at the 3 through 7 day forecast for Indianapolis and central Indiana. For Sunday night through Tuesday night, mostly clear. Hot. Lows in the lower 70s. Highs in the lower 90s. Wednesday and Wednesday night, mostly clear. A slight chance of showers and thunderstorms. Hot. Highs in the lower 90s. Lows in the mid-70s. Chance of rain 20%. For Thursday, mostly sunny. Hot with highs in the lower 90s. Outlook for

late September 4th through Thursday, September 10th, calls for temperatures to be above normal and precipitation to be near normal. Normal highs for the period are around 80 degrees, and normal lows are around 60. The normal precipitation total for the 7 days is around 0.70 inches. At 5 a.m., at Indianapolis, it was mostly cloudy. The temperature was 66 degrees, the dew point 60, and the relative humidity 81%. The wind was north at 6 miles an hour. The barometric pressure was 30.07 inches and rising. Around central Indiana, it was clear, with a temperature of 60 at Anderson, 59 at Muncie, and 57 at Zionsville. At Eagle Creek Airport, it was mostly cloudy, with a temperature of 65. At Shelbyville, it was cloudy, with a temperature of 64. Elsewhere across Indiana, at Lafayette, fog was reported, with a temperature of 60. It was clear, with a temperature of 60 at Fort Wayne, and 68 at Evansville. At Terre Haute, it was partly cloudy, with a temperature of 64. At Bloomington, it was mostly cloudy, with a temperature of 63. At South Bend, it was cloudy, with a temperature of 59. Just outside Indiana, it was clear, with a temperature of 62 at Champaign and 70 at Louisville. It was partly cloudy, with a temperature of 63 at Dayton, 67 at St. Louis, and 67 at Cincinnati. At Chicago, it was mostly cloudy, with a temperature of 69. Once again, at Indianapolis, it was 66 degrees with mostly cloudy skies. This is NOAA All Hazards Radio KEC 74 in Indianapolis. Now a look at your forecast for Indianapolis and central Indiana. Today, sunny, patchy fog toward daybreak, highs in the lower 80s, northeast winds around 5 miles an hour. For tonight, clear, lows around 60, northeast winds around 5 miles an hour. Saturday, mostly sunny through early afternoon, then becoming partly cloudy, highs in the mid-80s. Southeast winds around 5 miles an hour. For Saturday night, partly cloudy, lows in the mid-60s. Southeast winds around 5 miles an hour. Sunday, mostly sunny, highs in the upper 80s. South winds 5 to 10 miles an hour with gusts up to 20 miles an hour. Once again, the forecast for today. Sunny, patchy fog toward daybreak. Highs in the lower 80s. Northeast winds around 5 miles an hour. Taking a look at the 3 through 7 day forecast for Indianapolis and central Indiana. For Sunday night through Tuesday night, mostly clear. Hot. Lows in the lower 70s. Highs in the lower 90s. Wednesday and Wednesday night, mostly clear. A slight chance of showers and thunderstorms. Hot. Highs in the lower 90s. Lows in the mid-70s. Chance of rain 20%. For Thursday, mostly sunny. Hot with highs in the lower 90s. The 8 to 14 day outlook for Friday, September 4th through Thursday, September 10th, calls for temperatures to be above normal and precipitation to be near normal. Normal highs for the period are around 80 degrees and normal lows are around 60. The normal precipitation total for the 7 days is around 0.70 inches. At 5 a.m., at Indianapolis, it was mostly cloudy. The temperature was 66 degrees, the dew point 60, and the relative humidity 81%. The wind was north at 6 miles an hour. The barometric pressure was 30.07 inches and rising. Around central Indiana, it was clear, with a temperature of 60 at Anderson, 59 at Muncie, and 57 at Zionsville. At Eagle Creek Airport, it was mostly cloudy, with a temperature of 65. At Shelbyville, it was cloudy, with a temperature of 64. Elsewhere across Indiana, at Lafayette, fog was reported, with a temperature of 60. It was clear, with a temperature of 60 at Fort Wayne, and 68 at Evansville. At Terre Haute, it was partly cloudy, with a temperature of 64. At Bloomington, it was mostly cloudy, with a temperature of 63. At South Bend, it was cloudy, with a temperature of 59.

just outside Indiana. It was clear, with a temperature of 62 at Champaign and 70 at Louisville. It was partly cloudy, with a temperature of 63 at Dayton, 67 at St. Louis, and 67 at Cincinnati. At Chicago, it was mostly cloudy, with a temperature of 69. Once again, at Indianapolis, it was 66 degrees with mostly cloudy skies. Now here is the hazardous weather outlook for central Indiana. For the period today and tonight, no hazardous weather is expected at this time. And now the extended outlook for the period Saturday through Thursday. Hot and humid conditions will arrive on Sunday and continue through next week. Spotter information statement. Spotter activation is not anticipated at this time. This is NOAA All Hazards Radio KEC 74 in Indianapolis. Now a look at your forecast for Indianapolis and central Indiana. Today, sunny, patchy fog toward daybreak. Highs in the lower 80s. Northeast winds around 5 miles an hour. For tonight, clear. Lows around 60. Northeast winds around 5 miles an hour. Saturday, mostly sunny through early afternoon, then becoming partly cloudy. Highs in the mid-80s. Southeast winds around 5 miles an hour. For Saturday night, partly cloudy. Lows in the mid-60s. Southeast winds around 5 miles an hour. Sunday, mostly sunny. Highs in the upper 80s. South winds 5 to 10 miles an hour with gusts up to 20 miles an hour. Once again, the forecast for today. Sunny, patchy fog toward daybreak. Highs in the lower 80s. Northeast winds around 5 miles an hour. Taking a look at the 3 through 7 day forecast for Indianapolis and central Indiana. For Sunday night through Tuesday night, mostly clear. Hot. Lows in the lower 70s. Highs in the lower 90s. Wednesday and Wednesday night, mostly clear. A slight chance of showers and thunderstorms. Hot. Highs in the lower 90s. Lows in the mid 70s. In the mid 70s. Chance of rain 20%. For Thursday, mostly sunny. Hot with highs in the lower 90s. The 8 to 14 day outlook for Friday, September 4th through Thursday, September 10th, calls for temperatures to be above normal and precipitation to be near normal. Normal highs for the period are around 80 degrees and normal lows are around 60. The normal precipitation total for the 7 days is around 0.70 inches. At 5 a.m., at Indianapolis, it was mostly cloudy. The temperature was 66 degrees, the dew point 60, and the relative humidity 81%. The wind was north at 6 miles an hour. The barometric pressure was 30.07 inches and rising. Around central Indiana, it was clear, with a temperature of 60 at Anderson, 59 at Muncie, and 57 at Zionsville. At Eagle Creek Airpark, it was mostly cloudy, with a temperature of 65. At Shelbyville, it was cloudy, with a temperature of 64. Elsewhere across Indiana, at Lafayette, fog was reported, with a temperature of 60. It was clear, with a temperature of 60 at Fort Wayne, and 68 at Evansville. At Terre Haute, it was partly cloudy, with a temperature of 64. At Bloomington, it was mostly cloudy, with a temperature of 63. At South Bend, it was cloudy, with a temperature of 59. Just outside Indiana, it was clear, with a temperature of 62 at Champaign and 70 at Louisville. It was partly cloudy, with a temperature of 63 at Dayton, 67 at St. Louis, and 67 at Cincinnati. At Chicago, cloudy, with a temperature of 69. Once again, at Indianapolis, it was 66 degrees with mostly cloudy skies. This is NOAA All Hazards Radio KEC 74 in Indianapolis. Now a look at your forecast for Indianapolis and central Indiana. Today, sunny, patchy fog toward daybreak, highs in the lower 80s, northeast winds around 5 miles an hour. For tonight, clear. Lows around 60. Northeast winds around 5 miles an hour.

mostly sunny through early afternoon, then becoming partly cloudy. Highs in the mid-80s. Southeast winds around 5 miles an hour. For Saturday night, partly cloudy. Lows in the mid-60s. Southeast winds around 5 miles an hour. Sunday, mostly sunny. Highs in the upper 80s. South winds 5 to 10 miles an hour with gusts up to 20 miles an hour. Once again, the forecast for today. Sunny. Patchy fog toward daybreak. Highs in the lower 80s. Northeast winds around 5 miles an hour. Taking a look at the 3 through 7 day forecast for Indianapolis and central Indiana. For Sunday night through Tuesday night, mostly clear. Hot. Lows in the lower 70s. Highs in the lower 90s. Wednesday and Wednesday night, mostly clear. A slight chance of showers and thunderstorms. Hot. Highs in the lower 90s. Lows in the mid-70s. Chance of rain 20%. For Thursday, mostly sunny. Hot with highs in the lower 90s. 14-day outlook for Friday, September 4th through Thursday, September 10th, calls for temperatures to be above normal and precipitation to be near normal. Normal highs for the period are around 80 degrees, and normal lows are around 60. The normal precipitation total for the 7 days is around 0.70 inches. At 5 a.m., at Indianapolis, it was mostly cloudy. The temperature was 66 degrees, the dew point 60, and the relative humidity 81%. The wind was north at 6 miles an hour. The barometric pressure was 30.07 inches and rising. Around central Indiana, it was clear, with a temperature of 60 at Anderson, 59 at Muncie, and 57 at Zionsville. At Eagle Creek Airport, it was mostly cloudy, with a temperature of 65. At Shelbyville, it was cloudy, with a temperature of 64. Elsewhere across Indiana, at Lafayette, fog was reported, with a temperature of 60. It was clear, with a temperature of 60 at Fort Wayne, and 68 at Evansville. At Terre Haute, it was partly cloudy, with a temperature of 64. At Bloomington, it was mostly cloudy, with a temperature of 63. At South Bend, it was cloudy, with a temperature of 59. Just outside Indiana, it was clear, with a temperature of 62 at Champaign and 70 at Louisville. It was partly cloudy, with a temperature of 63 at Dayton, 67 at St. Louis, and 67 at Cincinnati. At Chicago, it was mostly cloudy, with a temperature of 69. Once again, at Indianapolis, it was 66 degrees with mostly cloudy skies. The current time is 5:38 a.m. Eastern Daylight Time. This is NOAA All Hazards Radio KEC 74 in Indianapolis. Now a look at your forecast for Indianapolis and central Indiana. Today, sunny. Patchy fog toward daybreak. Highs in the lower 80s. Northeast winds around 5 miles an hour. For tonight, clear. Lows around 60. Northeast winds around 5 miles an hour. Saturday, mostly sunny through early afternoon, then becoming partly cloudy. Highs in the mid-80s. Southeast winds around 5 miles an hour. For Saturday night, partly cloudy. Lows in the mid-60s. Southeast winds around 5 miles an hour. Sunday, mostly sunny. Highs in the upper 80s. South winds 5 to 10 miles an hour with gusts up to 20 miles an hour. Once again, the forecast for today. Sunny. Patchy fog toward daybreak. Highs in the lower 80s. Northeast winds around 5 miles an hour. Taking a look at the 3 through 7 day forecast for Indianapolis and central Indiana. For Sunday night through Tuesday night, mostly clear. Hot. Lows in the lower 70s. Highs in the lower 90s. Wednesday and Wednesday night, mostly clear. A slight chance of showers and thunderstorms. Hot. Highs in the lower 90s. Lows in the mid 70s. Chance of rain 20%. For Thursday,

mostly sunny. Hot with highs in the lower 90s. The 8 to 14 day outlook for Friday, September 4th through Thursday, September 10th calls for temperatures to be above normal and precipitation to be near normal. Normal highs for the period are around 80 degrees and normal lows are around 60. The normal precipitation total for the 7 days is around 0.70 inches. At 5 a.m. at Indianapolis, it was mostly cloudy. The temperature was 66 degrees, the dew point 60, and the relative humidity 81%. The wind was north at 6 miles an hour. The barometric pressure was 30.07 inches and rising. Around central Indiana, it was clear, with a temperature of 60 at Anderson, 59 at Muncie, and 57 at Zionsville. At Eagle Creek Air Park, it was mostly cloudy, with a temperature of 65. At Shelbyville, it was cloudy, with a temperature of 64. Elsewhere across Indiana, at Lafayette, fog was reported, with a temperature of 60. It was clear, with a temperature of 60 at Fort Wayne, and 68 at Evansville. At Terre Haute, it was partly cloudy, with a temperature of 64. At Bloomington, it was mostly cloudy, with a temperature of 63. At South Bend, it was cloudy, with a temperature of 59. Just outside Indiana, it was clear, with a temperature of 62 at Champaign and 70 at Louisville. It was partly cloudy, with a temperature of 63 at Dayton, 67 at St. Louis, and 67 at Cincinnati. At Chicago, it was mostly cloudy, with a temperature of 69. Once again, at Indianapolis, it was 66 degrees with mostly cloudy skies. This is NOAA All Hazards Radio KEC 74 in Indianapolis. Now a look at your forecast for Indianapolis and central Indiana. Today, sunny, patchy fog toward daybreak, highs in the lower 80s, northeast winds around 5 miles an hour. For tonight, clear, lows around 60, northeast winds around 5 miles an hour. Saturday, mostly sunny through early afternoon, then becoming partly cloudy, highs in the mid-80s. Southeast winds around 5 miles an hour. For Saturday night, partly cloudy, lows in the mid-60s. Southeast winds around 5 miles an hour. Sunday, mostly sunny, highs in the upper 80s. South winds 5 to 10 miles an hour with gusts up to 20 miles an hour. Once again, the forecast for today. Sunny, patchy fog toward daybreak. Highs in the lower 80s. Northeast winds around 5 miles an hour. Taking a look at the 3 through 7 day forecast for Indianapolis and central Indiana. For Sunday night through Tuesday night, mostly clear. Hot. Lows in the lower 70s. Highs in the lower 90s. Wednesday and Wednesday night, mostly clear. A slight chance of showers and thunderstorms. Hot. Highs in the lower 90s. Lows in the mid-70s. Chance of rain 20%. For Thursday, mostly sunny. Hot with highs in the lower 90s. The 14-day outlook for Friday, September 4th through Thursday, September 10th calls for temperatures to be above normal and precipitation to be near normal. Normal highs for the period are around 80 degrees and normal lows are around 60. The normal precipitation total for the 7 days is around 0.70 inches. At 5 a.m. at Indianapolis, it was mostly cloudy. The temperature was 66 degrees, the dew point 60, and the relative humidity 81%. The wind was north at 6 miles an hour. The barometric pressure was 30.07 inches and rising. Around central Indiana, it was clear, with a temperature of 60 at Anderson, 59 at Muncie, and 57 at Zionsville. At Eagle Creek Air Park, it was mostly cloudy, with a temperature of 65. At Shelbyville, it was cloudy, with a temperature of 64. Elsewhere across Indiana, at Lafayette, fog was reported, with a temperature of 60. It was clear, with a temperature of 60 at Fort Wayne, and 68 at Evansville. At Terre Haute, it was partly cloudy, with a temperature of 64. At Bloomington, it was mostly cloudy.

cloudy with a temperature of 63. At South Bend, it was cloudy with a temperature of 59. Just outside Indiana, it was clear with a temperature of 62 at Champaign and 70 at Louisville. It was partly cloudy with a temperature of 63 in Dayton, 67 at St. Louis, and 67 at Cincinnati. At Chicago, it was mostly cloudy with a temperature of 69. Once again, at Indianapolis, it was 66 degrees with mostly cloudy skies. This is NOAA All Hazards Radio KEC 74 in Indianapolis. Now a look at your forecast for Indianapolis and central Indiana. Today, sunny. Patchy fog toward daybreak. Highs in the lower 80s. Northeast winds around 5 miles an hour. For tonight, clear. Lows around 60. Northeast winds around 5 miles an hour. Saturday, sunny through early afternoon, then becoming partly cloudy. Highs in the mid-80s. Southeast winds around 5 miles an hour. For Saturday night, partly cloudy. Lows in the mid-60s. Southeast winds around 5 miles an hour. Sunday, mostly sunny. Highs in the upper 80s. South winds 5 to 10 miles an hour with gusts up to 20 miles an hour. Once again, the forecast for today. Sunny. Patchy fog toward daybreak. Highs in the lower 80s. Northeast winds around 5 miles an hour. Taking a look at the 3 through 7 day forecast for Indianapolis and central Indiana. For Sunday night through Tuesday night, mostly clear. Hot. Lows in the lower 70s. Highs in the lower 90s. Wednesday and Wednesday night, mostly clear. A slight chance of showers and thunderstorms. Hot. Highs in the lower 90s. Lows in the mid-70s. Chance of rain 20%. For Thursday, mostly sunny. Hot with highs in the lower 90s. The 8 to 14 day outlook for Friday, September 4th through Thursday, September 10th, calls for temperatures to be above normal and precipitation to be near normal. Normal highs for the period are around 80 degrees, and normal lows are around 60. The normal precipitation total for the 7 days is around 0.70 inches. At 5 a.m., at Indianapolis, it was mostly cloudy. The temperature was 66 degrees, the dew point 60, and the relative humidity 81%. The wind was north at 6 miles an hour. The barometric pressure was 30.07 inches and rising. Around central Indiana, it was clear, with a temperature of 60 at Anderson, 59 at Muncie, and 57 at Zionsville. At Eagle Creek Airport, it was mostly cloudy, with a temperature of 65. At Shelbyville, it was cloudy, with a temperature of 64. Elsewhere across Indiana, at Lafayette, fog was reported, with a temperature of 60. It was clear, with a temperature of 60 at Fort Wayne, and 68 at Evansville. At Terre Haute, it was partly cloudy, with a temperature of 64. At Bloomington, it was mostly cloudy, with a temperature of 63. At South Bend, it was cloudy, with a temperature of 59. Just outside Indiana, it was clear, with a temperature of 62 at Champaign and 70 at Louisville. It was partly cloudy, with a temperature of 63 in Dayton, 67 at St. Louis, and 67 at Cincinnati. At Chicago, it was mostly cloudy, with a temperature of 69. Once again, at Indianapolis, it was 66 degrees with mostly cloudy skies. This is NOAA All Hazards Radio KEC 74 in Indianapolis. Now here is the hazardous weather outlook for central Indiana. For the period today and tonight, no hazardous weather is expected at this time. And now the extended outlook for the period Saturday through Thursday. Hot and humid conditions will arrive on Sunday and continue through next week. Spotter information statement. Spotter activation is not anticipated at this time. And now a look at your forecast for Indianapolis and central Indiana. Today, sunny. Patchy fog toward daybreak. Highs in the lower 80s. Northeast winds around 5 miles an hour. For tonight, clear.
Lows around 60. Northeast winds around 5 miles an hour. Saturday. Mostly sunny through early afternoon, then becoming partly cloudy. Highs in the mid-80s. Southeast winds around 5 miles an hour. For Saturday night. Partly cloudy. Lows in the mid-60s. Southeast winds around 5 miles an hour. Sunday. Mostly sunny. Highs in the upper 80s. South winds 5 to 10 miles an hour with gusts up to 20 miles an hour. Once again, the forecast for today. Sunny. Patchy fog toward daybreak. Highs in the lower 80s. Northeast winds around 5 miles an hour. Taking a look at the 3 through 7 day forecast for Indianapolis and central Indiana. For Sunday night through Tuesday night. Mostly clear. Hot. Lows in the lower 70s. Highs in the lower 90s. Wednesday and Wednesday night. Mostly clear. A slight chance of showers and thunderstorms. Hot. Highs in the lower 90s. Lows in the mid-70s. Chance of rain 20%. For Thursday. Mostly sunny. Hot with highs in the lower 90s. The 14-day outlook for Friday, September 4th through Thursday, September 10th, calls for temperatures to be above normal and precipitation to be near normal. Normal highs for the period are around 80 degrees, and normal lows are around 60. The normal precipitation total for the 7 days is around 0.70 inches. At 5 a.m., at Indianapolis, it was mostly cloudy. The temperature was 66 degrees, the dew point 60, and the relative humidity 81%. The wind was north at 6 miles an hour. The barometric pressure was 30.07 inches and rising. Around central Indiana, it was clear, with a temperature of 60 at Anderson, 59 at Muncie, and 57 at Zionsville. At Eagle Creek Airpark, it was mostly cloudy, with a temperature of 65. At Shelbyville, it was cloudy, with a temperature of 64. Elsewhere across Indiana, at Lafayette, fog was reported, with a temperature of 60. It was clear, with a temperature of 60 at Fort Wayne, and 68 at Evansville. At Terre Haute, it was partly cloudy, with a temperature of 64. At Bloomington, it was mostly cloudy, with a temperature of 63. At South Bend, it was cloudy, with a temperature of 59. Just outside Indiana, it was clear, with a temperature of 62 at Champaign and 70 at Louisville. It was partly cloudy, with a temperature of 63 at Dayton, 67 at St. Louis, and 67 at Cincinnati. At Chicago, it was mostly cloudy, with a temperature of 69. Once again, at Indianapolis, it was 66 degrees with mostly cloudy skies. The current time is 5:54 a.m. Eastern Daylight Time. This is NOAA All Hazards Radio KEC 74 in Indianapolis. Now a look at your forecast for Indianapolis and central Indiana. Today, sunny, patchy fog toward daybreak, highs in the lower 80s, northeast winds around 5 miles an hour. For tonight, clear, lows around 60, northeast winds around 5 miles an hour. Saturday, mostly sunny through early afternoon, then becoming partly cloudy. Highs in the mid-80s. Southeast winds around 5 miles an hour. For Saturday night, partly cloudy. Lows in the mid-60s. Southeast winds around 5 miles an hour. Sunday, mostly sunny. Highs in the upper 80s. South winds 5 to 10 miles an hour with gusts up to 20 miles an hour. Once again, the forecast for today. Sunny. Patchy fog toward daybreak. Highs in the lower 80s. Northeast winds around 5 miles an hour. Taking a look at the 3 through 7 day forecast for Indianapolis and central Indiana. For Sunday night through Tuesday night. Mostly clear. Hot. Lows in the lower 70s. Highs in the lower 90s. Wednesday and Wednesday night. Mostly clear. A slight chance of showers and thunderstorms. Hot. Highs in the lower 90s.
lows in the mid-70s. Chance of rain 20%. For Thursday, mostly sunny. Hot with highs in the lower 90s. The 8 to 14 day outlook for Friday, September 4th through Thursday, September 10th, calls for temperatures to be above normal and precipitation to be near normal. Normal highs for the period are around 80 degrees and normal lows are around 60. The normal precipitation total for the 7 days is around 0.70 inches. At 5 a.m. at Indianapolis, it was mostly cloudy. The temperature was 66 degrees, the dew point 60, and the relative humidity 81%. The wind was north at 6 miles an hour. The barometric pressure was 30.07 inches and rising. Around central Indiana, it was clear, with a temperature of 60 at Anderson, 59 at Muncie, and 57 at Zionsville. At Eagle Creek Air Park, it was mostly cloudy, with a temperature of 65. At Shelbyville, it was cloudy, with a temperature of 64. Elsewhere across Indiana, at Lafayette, fog was reported, with a temperature of 60. It was clear, with a temperature of 60 at Fort Wayne, and 68 at Evansville. At Terre Haute, it was partly cloudy, with a temperature of 64. At Bloomington, it was mostly cloudy, with a temperature of 63. At South Bend, it was cloudy, with a temperature of 59. Just outside Indiana, it was clear, with a temperature of 62 at Champaign and 70 at Louisville. It was partly cloudy, with a temperature of 63 at Dayton, 67 at St. Louis, and 67 at Cincinnati. At Chicago, it was mostly cloudy, with a temperature of 69. Once again, at Indianapolis, it was 66 degrees with mostly cloudy skies. All Hazards Radio KEC 74 in Indianapolis. Now a look at your forecast for Indianapolis and central Indiana. Today, sunny, patchy fog toward daybreak, highs in the lower 80s, northeast winds around 5 miles an hour. For tonight, clear, lows around 60, northeast winds around 5 miles an hour. Saturday, mostly sunny through early afternoon, then becoming partly cloudy, highs in the mid-80s. Southeast winds around 5 miles an hour. For Saturday night, partly cloudy. Lows in the mid-60s. Southeast winds around 5 miles an hour. Sunday, mostly sunny. Highs in the upper 80s. South winds 5 to 10 miles an hour with gusts up to 20 miles an hour. Once again, the forecast for today. Sunny, patchy fog toward daybreak. Highs in the lower 80s. Northeast winds around 5 miles an hour. Taking a look at the 3 through 7 day forecast for Indianapolis and central Indiana. For Sunday night through Tuesday night, mostly clear. Hot. Lows in the lower 70s. Highs in the lower 90s. Wednesday and Wednesday night, mostly clear. A slight chance of showers and thunderstorms. Hot. Highs in the lower 90s. Lows in the mid-70s. Chance of rain 20%. For Thursday, mostly sunny. Hot with highs in the lower 90s. 14-day outlook for Friday, September 4th through Thursday, September 10th, calls for temperatures to be above normal and precipitation to be near normal. Normal highs for the period are around 80 degrees and normal lows are around 60. The normal precipitation total for the 7 days is around 0.70 inches. At 5 a.m. at Indianapolis, it was mostly cloudy. The temperature was 66 degrees, the dew point 60, and the relative humidity 81%. The wind was north at 6 miles an hour. The barometric pressure was 30.07 inches and rising. Around central Indiana, it was clear, with a temperature of 60 at Anderson, 59 at Muncie, and 57 at Zionsville. At Eagle Creek Air Park, it was mostly cloudy, with a temperature of 65. At Shelbyville, it was cloudy, with a temperature of 64. Elsewhere across Indiana, at Lafayette, fog was reported, with a temperature of 60. It was clear, with a temperature of 60 at Fort Wayne, and 68 at Evansville.
at Terre Haute. It was perfect.

partly cloudy, with a temperature of 64. At Bloomington, it was mostly cloudy, with a temperature of 63. At South Bend, it was cloudy, with a temperature of 59. Just outside Indiana, it was clear, with a temperature of 62 at Champaign and 70 at Louisville. It was partly cloudy, with a temperature of 63 in Dayton, 67 at St. Louis, and 67 at Cincinnati. At Chicago, it was mostly cloudy, with a temperature of 69. Once again, at Indianapolis, it was 66 degrees with mostly cloudy skies. This is NOAA All Hazards Radio KEC 74 in Indianapolis. Now a look at your forecast for Indianapolis and central Indiana. Today, sunny. Patchy fog toward daybreak. Highs in the lower 80s. Northeast winds around 5 miles an hour. For tonight, clear. Lows around 60. Northeast winds around 5 miles an hour. Saturday, mostly sunny through early afternoon, then becoming partly cloudy. Highs in the mid-80s. Southeast winds around 5 miles an hour. For Saturday night, partly cloudy. Lows in the mid-60s. Southeast winds around 5 miles an hour. Sunday, mostly sunny. Highs in the upper 80s. South winds 5 to 10 miles an hour with gusts up to 20 miles an hour. Once again, the forecast for today. Sunny. Patchy fog toward daybreak. Highs in the lower 80s. Northeast winds around 5 miles an hour. And now a look at your forecast for Indianapolis and central Indiana. Today, sunny. Highs in the lower 80s. Northeast winds around 5 miles an hour. For tonight, clear. Lows around 60. Northeast winds around 5 miles an hour. Saturday, mostly sunny through early afternoon, then becoming partly cloudy. Highs in the mid-80s. Southeast winds around 5 miles an hour. For Saturday night, partly cloudy. Lows in the mid-60s. Southeast winds around 5 miles an hour. Sunday, mostly sunny. Highs in the upper 80s. South winds 5 to 10 miles an hour with gusts up to 20 miles an hour. Once again, the forecast for today. Sunny. Highs in the lower 80s. Northeast winds around 5 miles an hour. Taking a look at the 3 through 7 day forecast for Indianapolis and central Indiana. For Sunday night through Tuesday night, mostly clear. Hot. Lows in the lower 70s. Highs in the lower 90s. Wednesday and Wednesday night, mostly clear. A slight chance of showers and thunderstorms. Hot. Highs in the lower 90s. Lows in the mid-70s. Chance of rain 20%. For Thursday, mostly sunny. Hot with highs in the lower 90s. Outlook for Friday, September 4th through Thursday, September 10th, calls for temperatures to be above normal and precipitation to be near normal. Normal highs for the period are around 80 degrees and normal lows are around 60. The normal precipitation total for the 7 days is around 0.70 inches. At 5 a.m., at Indianapolis, it was mostly cloudy. The temperature was 66 degrees, the dew point 60, and the relative humidity 81%. The wind was north at 6 miles an hour. The barometric pressure was 30.07 inches and rising. Around central Indiana, it was clear, with a temperature of 60 at Anderson, 59 at Muncie, and 57 at Zionsville. At Eagle Creek Airpark, it was mostly cloudy, with a temperature of 65. At Shelbyville, it was cloudy, with a temperature of 64. Elsewhere across Indiana, at Lafayette, fog was reported, with a temperature of 60. It was clear, with a temperature of 60 at Fort Wayne, and 68 at Evansville. At Terre Haute, it was partly cloudy, with a temperature of 64. At Bloomington, it was mostly cloudy, with a temperature of 63. At South Bend, it was cloudy, with a temperature of 59. Just outside Indiana, it was clear, with a temperature of 62 at Champaign and 70 at Louisville.

mostly sunny through early afternoon, then becoming partly cloudy. Highs in the mid-80s. Southeast winds around 5 miles an hour. For Saturday night, partly cloudy. Lows in the mid-60s. Southeast winds around 5 miles an hour. Sunday, mostly sunny. Highs in the upper 80s. South winds 5 to 10 miles an hour with gusts up to 20 miles an hour. Once again, the forecast for today. Sunny. Highs in the lower 80s. Northeast winds around 5 miles an hour. Taking a look at the 3 through 7 day forecast for Indianapolis and central Indiana. For Sunday night through Tuesday night, mostly clear. Hot. Lows in the lower 70s. Highs in the lower 90s. Wednesday and Wednesday night, mostly clear. A slight chance of showers and thunderstorms. Hot. Highs in the lower 90s. Lows in the mid-70s. Chance of rain 20%. For Thursday, mostly sunny. Hot with highs in the lower 90s. The 8 to 14 day outlook for Friday, September 4th through Thursday, September 10th, calls for temperatures to be above normal and precipitation to be near normal. Normal highs for the period are around 80 degrees, and normal lows are around 60. The normal precipitation total for the 7 days is around 0.70 inches. The current time is 6:08 a.m. Eastern Daylight Time. At 5 a.m. at Indianapolis, it was mostly cloudy. The temperature was 66 degrees, the dew point 60, and the relative humidity 81%. The wind was north at 6 miles an hour. The barometric pressure was 30.07 inches and rising. Around central Indiana, it was clear, with a temperature of 60 at Anderson, 59 at Muncie, and 57 at Zionsville. At Eagle Creek Airpark, it was mostly cloudy, with a temperature of 65. At Shelbyville, it was cloudy, with a temperature of 64. Elsewhere across Indiana, at Lafayette, fog was reported, with a temperature of 60. It was clear, with a temperature of 60 at Fort Wayne, and 68 at Evansville. At Terre Haute, it was partly cloudy, with a temperature of 64. At Bloomington, it was mostly cloudy, with a temperature of 63. At South Bend, it was cloudy, with a temperature of 59. Just outside Indiana, it was clear, with a temperature of 62 at Champaign and 70 at Louisville. It was partly cloudy, with a temperature of 63 at Dayton, 67 at St. Louis, and 67 at Cincinnati. At Chicago, it was mostly cloudy, with a temperature of 69. Once again, at Indianapolis, it was 66 degrees with mostly cloudy skies. This is NOAA All Hazards Radio KEC 74 in Indianapolis. Now a look at your forecast for Indianapolis and central Indiana. Today, sunny. Highs in the lower 80s. Northeast winds around 5 miles an hour. For tonight, clear. Lows around 60. Northeast winds around 5 miles an hour. Saturday, mostly sunny through early afternoon, then becoming partly cloudy. Highs in the mid-80s. Southeast winds around 5 miles an hour. For Saturday night, partly cloudy. Lows in the mid-60s. Southeast winds around 5 miles an hour. Sunday, mostly sunny. Highs in the upper 80s. South winds 5 to 10 miles an hour with gusts up to 20 miles an hour. Once again, the forecast for today. Sunny. Highs in the lower 80s. Northeast winds around 5 miles an hour. Now here is the hazardous weather outlook for central Indiana. For the period today and tonight, no hazardous weather is expected at this time. And now the extended outlook for the period Saturday through Thursday. Hot and humid conditions will arrive on Sunday and continue through next week. Spotter information statement. Spotter activation is not anticipated at this time. Taking a look at the 3 through 7 day forecast for Indianapolis and central Indiana. For Sunday night through Tuesday night, mostly clear. Hot. Lows in the lower 70s. Highs in the lower 90s.

Wednesday and Wednesday night, mostly clear. A slight chance of showers and thunderstorms. Hot. Highs in the lower 90s. Lows in the mid-70s. Chance of rain 20%. For Thursday, mostly sunny. Hot with highs in the lower 90s. The outlook for Friday, September 4th through Thursday, September 10th, calls for temperatures to be above normal and precipitation to be near normal. Normal highs for the period are around 80 degrees and normal lows are around 60. The normal precipitation total for the 7 days is around 0.70 inches. At 6 a.m. at Indianapolis, it was mostly cloudy. The temperature was 66 degrees, the dew point 60, and the relative humidity 81%. The wind was northeast at 10 miles an hour. The barometric pressure was 30.09 inches and rising. Around central Indiana, it was clear, with a temperature of 59 at Anderson, 59 at Muncie, and 57 at Zionsville. At Eagle Creek Airpark, it was mostly cloudy, with a temperature of 63. At Shelbyville, it was cloudy, with a temperature of 64. Elsewhere across Indiana, it was clear, with a temperature of 59 at South Bend, 59 at Fort Wayne, 59 at Lafayette, and 68 at Evansville. At Terre Haute, it was mostly cloudy, with a temperature of 64. At Bloomington, it was cloudy, with a temperature of 65. Just outside Indiana, skies ranged from clear to partly cloudy. It was 68 at Chicago, 62 at Champaign, and 62 at Dayton. St. Louis reported 66, Cincinnati reported 68, and Louisville reported 69. Once again, at Indianapolis, it was 66 degrees with mostly cloudy skies. This is NOAA All Hazards Radio KEC 74 in Indianapolis. Now a look at your forecast for Indianapolis and central Indiana. Today, sunny. Highs in the lower 80s. Northeast winds around 5 miles an hour. For tonight, clear. Lows around 60. Northeast winds around 5 miles an hour. Saturday, mostly sunny through early afternoon, then becoming partly cloudy. Highs in the mid-80s. Southeast winds around 5 miles an hour. For Saturday night, partly cloudy. Lows in the mid-60s. Southeast winds around 5 miles an hour. Sunday, mostly sunny. Highs in the upper 80s. South winds 5 to 10 miles an hour with gusts up to 20 miles an hour. Once again, the forecast for today. Sunny. Highs in the lower 80s. Northeast winds around 5 miles an hour. Taking a look at the 3 through 7 day forecast for Indianapolis and central Indiana. For Sunday night through Tuesday night, mostly clear. Hot. Lows in the lower 70s. Highs in the lower 90s. Wednesday and Wednesday night, mostly clear. A slight chance of showers and thunderstorms. Hot. Highs in the lower 90s. Lows in the mid-70s. Chance of rain 20%. For Thursday, mostly sunny. Hot with highs in the lower 90s. 8 to 14 day outlook for Friday, September 4th through Thursday, September 10th, calls for temperatures to be above normal and precipitation to be near normal. Normal highs for the period are around 80 degrees and normal lows are around 60. The normal precipitation total for the 7 days is around 0.70 inches. At 6 a.m. at Indianapolis, it was mostly cloudy. The temperature was 66 degrees, the dew point 60, and the relative humidity 81%. The wind was northeast at 10 miles an hour. The barometric pressure was 30.09 inches and rising. Around central Indiana, it was clear, with a temperature of 59 at Anderson, 59 at Muncie, and 57 at Zionsville. At Eagle Creek Airpark, it was mostly cloudy, with a temperature of 63. At Shelbyville, it was cloudy, with a temperature of 64. Elsewhere across Indiana, it was clear, with a temperature of 59 at South Bend, 59 at Fort Wayne, 59 at Lafayette, and 68 at Evansville. At Terre Haute, cloudy, with a temperature

of 64. At Bloomington, it was cloudy, with a temperature of 65. Just outside Indiana, skies ranged from clear to partly cloudy. It was 68 at Chicago, 62 at Champaign, and 62 at Dayton. St. Louis reported 66, Cincinnati reported 68, and Louisville reported 69. Once again, at Indianapolis, it was 66 degrees with mostly cloudy skies. This is NOAA All Hazards Radio KEC 74 in Indianapolis. Now a look at your forecast for Indianapolis and central Indiana. Today, sunny. Highs in the lower 80s. Northeast winds around 5 miles an hour. For tonight, clear. Lows around 60. Northeast winds around 5 miles an hour. Saturday, mostly sunny through early afternoon, then becoming partly cloudy. Highs in the mid-80s. Southeast winds around 5 miles an hour. For Saturday night, partly cloudy. Lows in the mid-60s. Southeast winds around 5 miles an hour. Sunday, mostly sunny. Highs in the upper 80s. South winds 5 to 10 miles an hour with gusts up to 20 miles an hour. Once again, the forecast for today. Sunny. Highs in the lower 80s. Northeast winds around 5 miles an hour. Taking a look at the 3 through 7 day forecast for Indianapolis and central Indiana. For Sunday night through Tuesday night. Mostly clear. Hot. Lows in the lower 70s. Highs in the lower 90s. Wednesday and Wednesday night. Mostly clear. A slight chance of showers and thunderstorms. Hot. Highs in the lower 90s. Lows in the mid-70s. Chance of rain 20%. For Thursday, mostly sunny. Hot with highs in the lower 90s. The 8 to 14 day outlook for Friday, September 4th through Thursday, September 10th, calls for temperatures to be above normal and precipitation to be near normal. Normal highs for the period are around 80 degrees, and normal lows are around 60. The normal precipitation total for the 7 days is around 0.70 inches. At 6 a.m., at Indianapolis, it was mostly cloudy. The temperature was 66 degrees, the dew point 60, and the relative humidity 81%. The wind was northeast at 10 miles an hour. The barometric pressure was 30.09 inches and rising. Around central Indiana, it was clear, with a temperature of 59 at Anderson, 59 at Muncie, and 57 at Zionsville. At Eagle Creek Airpark, it was mostly cloudy, with a temperature of 63. At Shelbyville, it was cloudy, with a temperature of 64. Elsewhere across Indiana, it was clear, with a temperature of 59 at South Bend, 59 at Fort Wayne, 59 at Lafayette, and 68 at Evansville. At Terre Haute, it was mostly cloudy, with a temperature of 64. At Bloomington, it was cloudy, with a temperature of 65. Just outside Indiana, skies ranged from clear to partly cloudy. It was 68 at Chicago, 62 at Champaign, and 62 at Dayton. St. Louis reported 66, Cincinnati reported 68, and Louisville reported 69. Once again, at Indianapolis, it was 66 degrees with mostly cloudy skies. This is NOAA All Hazards Radio KEC 74 in Indianapolis. Now a look at your forecast for Indianapolis and central Indiana. Today, sunny. Highs in the lower 80s. Northeast winds around 5 miles an hour. For tonight, clear. Lows around 60. Northeast winds around 5 miles an hour. Saturday, mostly sunny through early afternoon, then becoming partly cloudy. Highs in the mid-80s. Southeast winds around 5 miles an hour. For Saturday night, partly cloudy. Lows in the mid-60s. Southeast winds around 5 miles an hour. Sunday, mostly sunny. Highs in the upper 80s. South winds 5 to 10 miles an hour with gusts up to 20 miles an hour. Once again, the forecast for today. Sunny. Highs in the lower 80s.
Northeast winds around 5.

miles an hour. Taking a look at the 3 through 7 day forecast for Indianapolis and central Indiana. For Sunday night through Tuesday night, mostly clear. Hot. Lows in the lower 70s. Highs in the lower 90s. Wednesday and Wednesday night, mostly clear. A slight chance of showers and thunderstorms. Hot. Highs in the lower 90s. Lows in the mid 70s. Chance of rain 20%. For Thursday, mostly sunny. Hot with highs in the lower 90s. The 8 to 14 day outlook for Friday, September 4th through Thursday, September 10th, calls for temperatures to be above normal and precipitation to be near normal. Normal highs for the period are around 80 degrees and normal lows are around 60. The normal precipitation total for the 7 days is around 0.70 inches. At 6 a.m. at Indianapolis, it was mostly cloudy. The temperature was 66 degrees, the dew point 60, and the relative humidity 81%. The wind was northeast at 10 miles an hour. The barometric pressure was 30.09 inches and rising. Around central Indiana, it was clear, with a temperature of 59 at Anderson, 59 at Muncie, and 57 at Zionsville. At Eagle Creek Airpark, it was mostly cloudy, with a temperature of 63. At Shelbyville, it was cloudy, with a temperature of 64. Elsewhere across Indiana, it was clear, with a temperature of 59 at South Bend, 59 at Fort Wayne, 59 at Lafayette, and 68 at Evansville. At Terre Haute, it was mostly cloudy, with a temperature of 64. At Bloomington, it was cloudy, with a temperature of 65. Just outside Indiana, skies ranged from clear to partly cloudy. It was 68 at Chicago, 62 at Champaign, and 62 at Dayton. St. Louis reported 66, Cincinnati reported 68, and Louisville reported 69. Once again, at Indianapolis, it was 66 degrees with mostly cloudy skies. The current time is 6:23 a.m. Eastern Daylight Time. This is NOAA All Hazards Radio KEC 74 in Indianapolis. Now a look at your forecast for Indianapolis and central Indiana. Today, sunny. Highs in the lower 80s. Northeast winds around 5 miles an hour. For tonight, clear. Lows around 60. Northeast winds around 5 miles an hour. Saturday, mostly sunny through early afternoon, then becoming partly cloudy. Highs in the mid-80s. Southeast winds around 5 miles an hour. For Saturday night, partly cloudy. Lows in the mid-60s. Southeast winds around 5 miles an hour. Sunday, mostly sunny. Highs in the upper 80s. South winds 5 to 10 miles an hour with gusts up to 20 miles an hour. Once again, the forecast for today. Sunny. Highs in the lower 80s. Northeast winds around 5 miles an hour. Taking a look at the 3 through 7 day forecast for Indianapolis and central Indiana. For Sunday night through Tuesday night, mostly clear. Hot. Lows in the lower 70s. Highs in the lower 90s. Wednesday and Wednesday night, mostly clear. A slight chance of showers and thunderstorms. Hot. Highs in the lower 90s. Lows in the mid 70s. Chance of rain 20%. For Thursday, mostly sunny. Hot with highs in the lower 90s. Outlook for Friday, September 4th through Thursday, September 10th, calls for temperatures to be above normal and precipitation to be near normal. Normal highs for the period are around 80 degrees and normal lows are around 60. The normal precipitation total for the 7 days is around 0.70 inches. At 6 a.m. at Indianapolis, it was mostly cloudy. The temperature was 66 degrees, the dew point 60, and the relative humidity 81%. The wind was northeast at 10 miles an hour. The barometric pressure was 30.09 inches and rising. Around central Indiana, it was clear, with a temperature of 59 at Anderson, 59 at Muncie, and 57 at Zionsville.
and Eagle Creek Airport, it was mostly cloudy, with a temperature of 63. At Shelbyville, it was cloudy, with a temperature of 64. Elsewhere across Indiana, it was clear, with a temperature of 59 at South Bend, 59 at Fort Wayne, 59 at Lafayette, and 68 at Evansville. At Terre Haute, it was mostly cloudy, with a temperature of 64. At Bloomington, it was cloudy, with a temperature of 65. Just outside Indiana, skies ranged from clear to partly cloudy. It was 68 at Chicago, 62 at Champaign, and 62 at Dayton. St. Louis reported 66, Cincinnati reported 68, and Louisville reported 69. Once again, at Indianapolis, it was 66 degrees with mostly cloudy skies. This is All Hazards Radio KEC 74 in Indianapolis. Now a look at your forecast for Indianapolis and central Indiana. Today, sunny. Highs in the lower 80s. Northeast winds around 5 miles an hour. For tonight, clear. Lows around 60. Northeast winds around 5 miles an hour. Saturday, mostly sunny through early afternoon, then becoming partly cloudy. Highs in the mid-80s. Southeast winds around 5 miles an hour. For Saturday night, partly cloudy. Lows in the mid-60s. Southeast winds around 5 miles an hour. Sunday, mostly sunny. Highs in the upper 80s. South winds 5 to 10 miles an hour with gusts up to 20 miles an hour. Once again, the forecast for today. Sunny. Highs in the lower 80s. Northeast winds around 5 miles an hour. Taking a look at the 3 through 7 day forecast for Indianapolis and central Indiana. For Sunday night through Tuesday night, mostly clear. Hot. Lows in the lower 70s. Highs in the lower 90s. Wednesday and Wednesday night, mostly clear. A slight chance of showers and thunderstorms. Hot. Highs in the lower 90s. Lows in the mid-70s. Chance of rain 20%. For Thursday, mostly sunny. Hot with highs in the lower 90s. The 8 to 14 day outlook for Friday, September 4th through Thursday, September 10th, calls for temperatures to be above normal and precipitation to be near normal. Normal highs for the period are around 80 degrees and normal lows are around 60. The normal precipitation total for the 7 days is around 0.70 inches. At 6 a.m. at Indianapolis, it was mostly cloudy. The temperature was 66 degrees, the dew point 60, and the relative humidity 81%. The wind was northeast at 10 miles an hour. The barometric pressure was 30.09 inches and rising. Around central Indiana, it was clear, with a temperature of 59 at Anderson, 59 at Muncie, and 57 at Zionsville. At Eagle Creek Airport, it was mostly cloudy, with a temperature of 63. At Shelbyville, it was cloudy, with a temperature of 64. Elsewhere across Indiana, it was clear, with a temperature of 59 at South Bend, 59 at Fort Wayne, 59 at Lafayette, and 68 at Evansville. At Terre Haute, it was mostly cloudy, with a temperature of 64. At Bloomington, it was cloudy, with a temperature of 65. Just outside Indiana, skies ranged from clear to partly cloudy. It was 68 at Chicago, 62 at Champaign, and 62 at Dayton. St. Louis reported 66, Cincinnati reported 68, and Louisville reported 69. Once again, at Indianapolis, it was 66 degrees with mostly cloudy skies. Now here is the hazardous weather outlook for central Indiana. For the period today and tonight, no hazardous weather is expected at this time. And now the extended outlook for the period Saturday through Thursday. Hot and humid conditions will arrive on Sunday and continue through next week. Spotter information statement. Spotter activation is not anticipated at this time. This is NOAA All Hazards Radio KEC 74 in Indianapolis. Now a look at your forecast for Indianapolis and central Indiana. Today, sunny. Highs in the lower 80s.
Northeast winds around 5 miles an hour.

for tonight. Clear. Lows around 60. Northeast winds around 5 miles an hour. Saturday. Mostly sunny through early afternoon, then becoming partly cloudy. Highs in the mid-80s. Southeast winds around 5 miles an hour. For Saturday night. Partly cloudy. Lows in the mid-60s. Southeast winds around 5 miles an hour. Sunday. Mostly sunny. Highs in the upper 80s. South winds 5 to 10 miles an hour with gusts up to 20 miles an hour. Once again, the forecast for today. Sunny. Highs in the lower 80s. Northeast winds around 5 miles an hour. Taking a look at the 3 through 7 day forecast for Indianapolis and central Indiana. For Sunday night through Tuesday night, mostly clear. Hot. Lows in the lower 70s. Highs in the lower 90s. Wednesday and Wednesday night, mostly clear. A slight chance of showers and thunderstorms. Hot. Highs in the lower 90s. Lows in the mid 70s. Chance of rain 20%. For Thursday, mostly sunny. Hot with highs in the lower 90s. The 8 to 14 day outlook for Friday, September 4th through Thursday, September 10th, calls for temperatures to be above normal and precipitation to be near normal. Normal highs for the period are around 80 degrees and normal lows are around 60. The normal precipitation total for the 7 days is around 0.70 near normal. Normal highs for the period are around 80 degrees and normal lows are around 60. The normal precipitation total for the 7 days is around 0.70 inches. At 6 a.m. at Indianapolis, it was mostly cloudy. The temperature was 66 degrees, the dew point 60, and the relative humidity 81%. The wind was northeast at 10 miles an hour. The barometric pressure was 30.09 inches and rising. Around central Indiana, it was clear, with a temperature of 59 at Anderson, 59 at Muncie, and 57 at Zionsville. At Eagle Creek Airpark, it was mostly cloudy, with a temperature of 63. At Shelbyville, it was cloudy, with a temperature of 64. Elsewhere across Indiana, it was clear, with a temperature of 59 at South Bend, 59 at Fort Wayne, 59 at Lafayette, and 68 at Evansville. At Terre Haute, it was mostly cloudy, with a temperature of 64. At Bloomington, it was cloudy, with a temperature of 65. Just outside Indiana, skies ranged from clear to partly cloudy. It was 68 at Chicago, 62 at Champaign, and 62 at Dayton. St. Louis reported 66, Cincinnati reported 68, and Louisville reported 69. Once again, at Indianapolis, it was 66 degrees with mostly cloudy skies. This is NOAA All Hazards Radio KEC 74 in Indianapolis. Now a look at your forecast for Indianapolis and central Indiana. Today, sunny. Highs in the lower 80s. Northeast winds around 5 miles an hour. For tonight, clear. Lows around 60. Northeast winds around 5 miles an hour. Saturday. Mostly sunny through early afternoon, then becoming partly cloudy. Highs in the mid-80s. Southeast winds around 5 miles an hour. For Saturday night. Partly cloudy. Lows in the mid-60s. Southeast winds around 5 miles an hour. Sunday. Mostly sunny. Highs in the upper 80s. South winds 5 to 10 miles an hour with gusts up to 20 miles an hour. Once again, the forecast for today. Sunny. Highs in the lower 80s. Northeast winds around 5 miles an hour. Taking a look at the 3 through 7 day forecast for Indianapolis and central Indiana. For Sunday night through Tuesday night, mostly clear. Hot. Lows in the lower 70s. Highs in the lower 90s. Wednesday and Wednesday night, mostly clear. A slight chance of showers and thunderstorms. Hot. Highs in the lower 90s. Lows in the mid-70s. Chance of rain 20%. For Thursday, mostly sunny.

lows in the lower 70s, highs in the lower 90s. Wednesday and Wednesday night, mostly clear. A slight chance of showers and thunderstorms. Hot. Highs in the lower 90s. Lows in the mid 70s. Chance of rain 20%. For Thursday, mostly sunny. Hot with highs in the lower 90s. The 14-day outlook for Friday, September 4th through Thursday, September 10th, calls for temperatures to be above normal and precipitation to be near normal. Normal highs for the period are around 80 degrees, and normal lows are around 60. The normal precipitation total for the 7 days is around 0.70 inches. At 6 a.m. at Indianapolis, it was mostly cloudy. The temperature was 66 degrees, the dew point 60, and the relative humidity 81%. The wind was northeast at 10 miles an hour. The barometric pressure was 30.09 inches and rising. Around central Indiana, it was clear, with a temperature of 59 at Anderson, 59 at Muncie, and 57 at Zionsville. At Eagle Creek Airport, it was mostly cloudy, with a temperature of 63. At Shelbyville, it was cloudy, with a temperature of 64. Elsewhere across Indiana, it was clear, with a temperature of 59 at South Bend, 59 at Fort Wayne, 59 at Lafayette, and 68 at Evansville. At Terre Haute, it was mostly cloudy, with a temperature of 64. At Bloomington, it was cloudy, with a temperature of 65. Just outside Indiana, skies ranged from clear to partly cloudy. It was 68 at Chicago, 62 at Champaign, and 62 at Dayton. St. Louis reported 66, Cincinnati reported 68, and Louisville reported 69. Once again, at Indianapolis, it was 66 degrees with mostly cloudy skies. This is NOAA All Hazards Radio KEC 74 in Indianapolis. And now a look at your forecast for Indianapolis and central Indiana. Today, sunny. Highs in the lower 80s. Northeast winds around 5 miles an hour. For tonight, clear. Lows around 60. Northeast winds around 5 miles an hour. Saturday, mostly sunny through early afternoon, then becoming partly cloudy. Highs in the mid-80s. Southeast winds around 5 miles an hour. For Saturday night, partly cloudy. Lows in the mid-60s. Southeast winds around 5 miles an hour. Sunday, mostly sunny. Highs in the upper 80s. South winds 5 to 10 miles an hour with gusts up to 20 miles an hour. Once again, the forecast for today. Sunny. Highs in the lower 80s. Northeast winds around 5 miles an hour. Taking a look at the 3 through 7 day forecast for Indianapolis and central Indiana. For Sunday night through Tuesday night, mostly clear. Hot. Lows in the lower 70s. Highs in the lower 90s. Wednesday and Wednesday night, mostly clear. A slight chance of showers and thunderstorms. Hot. Highs in the lower 90s. Lows in the mid 70s. Chance of rain 20%. For Thursday, mostly sunny. Hot with highs in the lower 90s. Now here is the hazardous weather outlook for central Indiana. For the period today and tonight, no hazardous weather is expected at this time. And now the extended outlook for the period Saturday through Thursday. Hot and humid conditions will arrive on Sunday and continue through next week. Spotter information statement, spotter activation is not anticipated at this time. The 8 to 14 day outlook for Friday, September 4th through Thursday, September 10th, calls for temperatures to be above normal and precipitation to be near normal. Normal highs for the period are around 80 degrees and normal lows are around 60. The normal precipitation total for the 7 days is around 0.70 inches. At 6 a.m. at Indianapolis, it was mostly cloudy. The temperature was 66 degrees, the dew point 60, and the relative humidity 81%. The wind was northeast at 10 miles an hour. The barometric pressure was 30.09 inches and rising. Around central Indiana, it was clear, with a temperature

picture of 59 at Anderson, 59 at Muncie, and 57 at Zionsville. At Eagle Creek Airpark, it was mostly cloudy, with a temperature of 63. At Shelbyville, it was cloudy, with a temperature of 64. Elsewhere across Indiana, it was clear, with a temperature of 59 at South Bend, 59 at Fort Wayne, 59 at Lafayette, and 68 at Evansville. At Terre Haute, it was mostly cloudy, with a temperature of 64. At Bloomington, it was cloudy, with a temperature of 65. Just outside Indiana, skies ranged from clear to partly cloudy. It was 68 at Chicago, 62 at Champaign, and 62 at Dayton. St. Louis reported 66, Cincinnati reported 68, and Louisville reported 69. Once again, at Indianapolis, it was 66 degrees with mostly cloudy skies. This is NOAA All Hazards Radio KEC 74 in Indianapolis. And now a look at your forecast for Indianapolis and central Indiana. Today, sunny. Highs in the lower 80s. Northeast winds around 5 miles an hour. For tonight, clear. Lows around 60. Northeast winds around 5 miles an hour. Saturday, mostly sunny through early afternoon, then becoming partly cloudy. Highs in the mid-80s. Southeast winds around 5 miles an hour. For Saturday night, partly cloudy. Lows in the mid-60s. Southeast winds around 5 miles an hour. Sunday, mostly sunny. Highs in the upper 80s. South winds 5 to 10 miles an hour with gusts up to 20 miles an hour. Once again, the forecast for today. Sunny. Highs in the lower 80s. Northeast winds around 5 miles an hour. The current time is 6:53 a.m. Eastern Daylight Time. Taking a look at the 3 through 7 day forecast for Indianapolis and central Indiana. For Sunday night through Tuesday night, mostly clear. Hot. Lows in the lower 70s. Highs in the lower 90s. Wednesday and Wednesday night, mostly clear. A slight chance of showers and thunderstorms. Hot. Highs in the lower 90s. Lows in the mid 70s. Chance of rain 20%. For Thursday, mostly sunny. Hot with highs in the lower 90s. The outlook for Friday, September 4th through Thursday, September 10th, calls for temperatures to be above normal and precipitation to be near normal. Normal highs for the period are around 80 degrees and normal lows are around 60. The normal precipitation total for the 7 days is around 0.70 inches. At 6 a.m. at Indianapolis, it was mostly cloudy. The temperature was 66 degrees, the dew point 60, and the relative humidity 81%. The wind was northeast at 10 miles an hour. The barometric pressure was 30.09 inches and rising. Around central Indiana, it was clear, with a temperature of 59 at Anderson, 59 at Muncie, and 57 at Zionsville. At Eagle Creek Airpark, it was mostly cloudy, with a temperature of 63. At Shelbyville, it was cloudy, with a temperature of 64. Elsewhere across Indiana, it was clear, with a temperature of 59 at South Bend, 59 at Fort Wayne, 59 at Lafayette, and 68 at Evansville. At Terre Haute, it was mostly cloudy, with a temperature of 64. At Bloomington, it was cloudy, with a temperature of 65. Just outside Indiana, skies ranged from clear to partly cloudy. It was 68 at Chicago, 62 at Champaign, and 62 at Dayton. St. Louis reported 66, Cincinnati reported 68, and Louisville reported 69. Once again, at Indianapolis, it was 66 degrees with mostly cloudy skies. This is NOAA All Hazards Radio KEC 74 in Indianapolis. Now a look at your forecast for Indianapolis and central Indiana. Today, sunny. Highs in the lower 80s. Northeast winds around 5 miles an hour. For tonight, clear. Lows around 60. Northeast winds around 5 miles an hour. Saturday,
mostly sunny through early afternoon, then becoming partly cloudy. Highs in the mid-80s. Southeast winds around 5 miles an hour. For Saturday night, partly cloudy. Lows in the mid-60s. Southeast winds around 5 miles an hour. Sunday, mostly sunny. Highs in the upper 80s. South winds 5 to 10 miles an hour with gusts up to 20 miles an hour. Once again, the forecast for today. Sunny. Highs in the lower 80s. Northeast winds around 5 miles an hour. Taking a look at the 3 through 7 day forecast for Indianapolis and central Indiana. For Sunday night through Tuesday night, mostly clear. Hot. Lows in the lower 70s. Highs in the lower 90s. Wednesday and Wednesday night, mostly clear. A slight chance of showers and thunderstorms. Hot. Highs in the lower 90s. Lows in the mid-70s. Chance of rain 20%. For Thursday, mostly sunny. Hot with highs in the lower 90s. 14-day outlook for Friday, September 4th through Thursday, September 10th, calls for temperatures to be above normal and precipitation to be near normal. Normal highs for the period are around 80 degrees, and normal lows are around 60. The normal precipitation total for the 7 days is around 0.70 inches. At 6 a.m. at Indianapolis, it was mostly cloudy. The temperature was 66 degrees, the dew point 60, and the relative humidity 81%. The wind was northeast at 10 miles an hour. The barometric pressure was 30.09 inches and rising. Around central Indiana, it was clear, with a temperature of 59 at Anderson, 59 at Muncie, and 57 at Zionsville. At Eagle Creek Airpark, it was mostly cloudy, with a temperature of 63. At Shelbyville, it was cloudy, with a temperature of 64. Elsewhere across Indiana, it was clear, with a temperature of 59 at South Bend, 59 at Fort Wayne, 59 at Lafayette, and 68 at Evansville. At Terre Haute, it was mostly cloudy, with a temperature of 64. At Bloomington, it was cloudy, with a temperature of 65. Just outside Indiana, skies ranged from clear to partly cloudy. It was 68 at Chicago, 62 at Champaign, and 62 at Dayton. St. Louis reported 66, Cincinnati reported 68, and Louisville reported 69. Once again, at Indianapolis, it was 66 degrees with mostly cloudy skies. This is NOAA All Hazards Radio KEC 74 in Indianapolis. And now a look at your forecast for Indianapolis and central Indiana. Today, sunny. Highs in the lower 80s. Northeast winds around 5 miles an hour. For tonight, clear. Lows around 60. Northeast winds around 5 miles an hour. Saturday, mostly sunny through early afternoon, then becoming partly cloudy. Highs in the mid-80s. Southeast winds around 5 miles an hour. For Saturday night, partly cloudy. Lows in the mid-60s. Southeast winds around 5 miles an hour. Sunday, mostly sunny. Highs in the upper 80s. South winds 5 to 10 miles an hour with gusts up to 20 miles an hour. Once again, the forecast for today. Sunny. Highs in the lower 80s. Northeast winds around 5 miles an hour. Taking a look at the 3 through 7 day forecast for Indianapolis and central Indiana. For Sunday night through Tuesday night, mostly clear. Hot. Lows in the lower 70s. Highs in the lower 90s. Wednesday and Wednesday night, mostly clear. A slight chance of showers and thunderstorms. Hot. Highs in the lower 90s. Lows in the mid-70s. Chance of rain 20%. For Thursday, mostly sunny. Hot with highs in the lower 90s. 14-day outlook for Friday, September 4th through Thursday, September 10th, calls for temperatures to be above normal and precipitation to be near normal. Normal highs for the period are around 80 degrees, and normal lows are around 60.
The normal precipitation total for the 7 days is around 0.70 inches.

At 6 a.m. at Indianapolis, it was mostly cloudy. The temperature was 66 degrees, the dew point 60, and the relative humidity 81%. The wind was northeast at 10 miles an hour. The barometric pressure was 30.09 inches and rising. Around central Indiana, it was clear, with a temperature of 59 at Anderson, 59 at Muncie, and 57 at Zionsville. At Eagle Creek Airpark, it was mostly cloudy, with a temperature of 63. At Shelbyville, it was cloudy, with a temperature of 64. Elsewhere across Indiana, it was clear, with a temperature of 59 at South Bend, 59 at Fort Wayne, 59 at Lafayette, and 68 at Evansville. At Terre Haute, it was mostly cloudy, with a temperature of 64. At Bloomington, it was cloudy, with a temperature of 65. Just outside Indiana, skies ranged from clear to partly cloudy. It was 68 at Chicago, 62 at Champaign, and 62 at Dayton. St. Louis reported 66, Cincinnati reported 68, and Louisville reported 69. Once again, at Indianapolis, it was 66 degrees with mostly cloudy skies. This is NOAA All Hazards Radio KEC 74 in Indianapolis. Now a look at your forecast for Indianapolis and central Indiana. Today, sunny. Highs in the lower 80s. Northeast winds around 5 miles an hour. For tonight, clear. Lows around 60. Northeast winds around 5 miles an hour. Saturday, mostly sunny through early afternoon, then becoming partly cloudy. Highs in the mid-80s. Southeast winds around 5 miles an hour. For Saturday night, partly cloudy. Lows in the mid-60s. Southeast winds around 5 miles an hour. Sunday, mostly sunny. Highs in the upper 80s. South winds 5 to 10 miles an hour with gusts up to 20 miles an hour. Once again, the forecast for today. Sunny. Highs in the lower 80s. Northeast winds around 5 miles an hour. Taking a look at the 3 through 7 day forecast for Indianapolis and central Indiana. For Sunday night through Tuesday night, mostly clear. Hot. Lows in the lower 70s. Highs in the lower 90s. Wednesday and Wednesday night, mostly clear. A slight chance of showers and thunderstorms. Hot. Highs in the lower 90s. Lows in the mid-70s. Chance of rain 20%. For Thursday, mostly sunny. Hot with highs in the lower 90s. The 8 to 14 day outlook for Friday, September 4th through Thursday, September 10th, calls for temperatures to be above normal and precipitation to be near normal. Normal highs for the period are around 80 degrees and normal lows are around 60. The normal precipitation total for the 7 days is around 0.70 inches. At 6 a.m. at Indianapolis, it was mostly cloudy. The temperature was 66 degrees, the dew point 60, and the relative humidity 81%. The wind was northeast at 10 miles an hour. The barometric pressure was 30.09 inches and rising. Around central Indiana, it was clear, with a temperature of 59 at Anderson, 59 at Muncie, and 57 at Zionsville. At Eagle Creek Airpark, it was mostly cloudy, with a temperature of 63. At Shelbyville, it was cloudy, with a temperature of 64. Elsewhere across Indiana, it was clear, with a temperature of 59 at South Bend, 59 at Fort Wayne, 59 at Lafayette, and 68 at Evansville. At Terre Haute, it was mostly cloudy, with a temperature of 64. At Bloomington, it was cloudy, with a temperature of 65. Just outside Indiana, skies ranged from clear to partly cloudy. It was 68 at Chicago, 62 at Champaign, and 62 at Dayton. St. Louis reported 66, Cincinnati reported 68, and Louisville reported 69. Once again, at Indianapolis, it was 66 degrees with mostly cloudy skies. This is NOAA All Hazards Radio KEC 74 in Indianapolis. Now a look at your forecast for Indianapolis and central Indiana. Today, sunny. Highs

forecast for Indianapolis and central Indiana. For Sunday night through Tuesday night, mostly clear, hot, lows in the lower 70s, highs in the lower 90s. Wednesday and Wednesday night, mostly clear, a slight chance of showers and thunderstorms, hot, highs in the lower 90s, lows in the mid 70s, chance of rain 20%. For Thursday, mostly sunny, hot with highs in the lower 90s. The 14-day outlook for Friday, September 4th through Thursday, September 10th, calls for temperatures to be above normal and precipitation to be near normal. Normal highs for the period are around 80 degrees and normal lows are around 60. The normal precipitation total for the 7 days is around 0.70 inches. The current time is 7:08 a.m. Eastern Daylight Time. At 6 a.m. at Indianapolis, it was mostly cloudy. The temperature was 66 degrees, the dew point 60, and the relative humidity 81%. The wind was northeast at 10 miles an hour. The barometric pressure was 30.09 inches and rising. Around central Indiana, it was clear, with a temperature of 59 at Anderson, 59 at Muncie, and 57 at Zionsville. At Eagle Creek Airport, it was mostly cloudy, with a temperature of 63. At Shelbyville, it was cloudy, with a temperature of 64. Elsewhere across Indiana, it was clear, with a temperature of 59 at South Bend, 59 at Fort Wayne, 59 at Lafayette, and 68 at Evansville. At Terre Haute, it was mostly cloudy, with a temperature of 64. At Bloomington, it was cloudy, with a temperature of 65. Just outside Indiana, skies ranged from clear to partly cloudy. It was 68 at Chicago, 62 at Champaign, and 62 at Dayton. St. Louis reported 66, Cincinnati reported 68, and Louisville reported 69. Once again, at Indianapolis, it was 66 degrees with mostly cloudy skies. This is NOAA All Hazards Radio KEC 74 in Indianapolis. Now a look at your forecast for Indianapolis and central Indiana. Today, sunny, highs in the lower 80s, northeast winds around 5 miles an hour. For tonight, clear, lows around 60, northeast winds around 5 miles an hour. Saturday, mostly sunny through early afternoon, then becoming partly cloudy, highs in the mid-80s, southeast winds around 5 miles an hour. For Saturday night, partly cloudy, lows in the mid-60s, southeast winds around 5 miles an hour. Sunday, mostly sunny, highs in the upper 80s, south winds 5 to 10 miles an hour with gusts up to 20 miles an hour. Once again, the forecast for today: sunny, highs in the lower 80s, northeast winds around 5 miles an hour. Now here is the hazardous weather outlook for central Indiana. For the period today and tonight, no hazardous weather is expected at this time. And now the extended outlook for the period Saturday through Thursday. Hot and humid conditions will arrive on Sunday and continue through next week. Spotter information statement: spotter activation is not anticipated at this time. Taking a look at the 3 through 7 day forecast for Indianapolis and central Indiana. For Sunday night through Tuesday night, mostly clear, hot, lows in the lower 70s, highs in the lower 90s. Wednesday and Wednesday night, mostly clear, a slight chance of showers and thunderstorms, hot, highs in the lower 90s, lows in the mid 70s, chance of rain 20%. For Thursday, mostly sunny, hot with highs in the lower 90s. The 14-day outlook for Friday, September 4th through Thursday, September 10th, calls for temperatures to be above normal and precipitation to be near normal. Normal highs for the period are around 80 degrees and normal lows are around 60. The normal precipitation total for the 7 days is around 0.70 inches. At 7 a.m. at Indianapolis, it was mostly cloudy. The temperature was 65 degrees, the dew point 60.

and the relative humidity 84%. The wind was northeast at 7 miles an hour. The barometric pressure was 30.10 inches and rising. Around central Indiana, it was clear, with a temperature of 58 at Anderson, 57 at Muncie, and 57 at Zionsville. It was cloudy, with a temperature of 64 at Eagle Creek Airpark, and 63 at Shelbyville. Elsewhere across Indiana, it was clear, with a temperature of 58 at South Bend, 58 at Fort Wayne, and 67 at Evansville. At Lafayette, it was partly cloudy, with a temperature of 60. It was cloudy, with a temperature of 63 at Terre Haute, and 65 at Bloomington. Just outside Indiana, at Champaign, it was clear, with a temperature of 60. It was partly cloudy, with a temperature of 67 at Chicago, 61 at Dayton, 66 at St. Louis, and 69 at Louisville. At Cincinnati, it was mostly cloudy, with a temperature of 67. Once again, at Indianapolis, it was 65 degrees with mostly cloudy skies. This is NOAA All Hazards Radio KEC 74 in Indianapolis. And now a look at your forecast for Indianapolis and central Indiana. Today, sunny. Highs in the lower 80s. Northeast winds around 5 miles an hour. For tonight, clear. Lows around 60. Northeast winds around 5 miles an hour. Saturday, mostly sunny through early afternoon, then becoming partly cloudy. Highs in the mid-80s. Southeast winds around 5 miles an hour. For Saturday night, partly cloudy. Lows in the mid-60s. Southeast winds around 5 miles an hour. Sunday, mostly sunny. Highs in the upper 80s. South winds 5 to 10 miles an hour with gusts up to 20 miles an hour. Once again, the forecast for today. Sunny. Highs in the lower 80s. Northeast winds around 5 miles an hour. Taking a look at the 3 through 7 day forecast for Indianapolis and central Indiana. For Sunday night through Tuesday night, mostly clear. Hot. Lows in the lower 70s. Highs in the lower 90s. Wednesday and Wednesday night, mostly clear. A slight chance of showers and thunderstorms. Hot. Highs in the lower 90s. Lows in the mid-70s. Chance of rain 20%. For Thursday, mostly sunny. Hot with highs in the lower 90s. The 8 to 14 day outlook for Friday, September 4th through Thursday, September 10th, calls for temperatures to be above normal and precipitation to be near normal. Normal highs for the period are around 80 degrees, and normal lows are around 60. The normal precipitation total for the 7 days is around 0.70 inches. At 7 a.m., at Indianapolis, it was mostly cloudy. The temperature was 65 degrees, the dew point 60, and the relative humidity 84%. The wind was northeast at 7 miles an hour. The barometric pressure was 30.10 inches and rising. Around central Indiana, it was clear, with a temperature of 58 at Anderson, 57 at Muncie, and 57 at Zionsville. It was cloudy, with a temperature of 64 at Eagle Creek Airpark, and 63 at Shelbyville. Elsewhere across Indiana, it was clear, with a temperature of 58 at South Bend, 58 at Fort Wayne, and 67 at Evansville. At Lafayette, it was partly cloudy, with a temperature of 60. It was cloudy, with a temperature of 63 at Terre Haute, and 65 at Bloomington. Just outside Indiana, at Champaign, it was clear, with a temperature of 60. It was partly cloudy, with a temperature of 67 at Chicago, 61 at Dayton, 66 at St. Louis, and 69 at Louisville. At Cincinnati, it was mostly cloudy, with a temperature of 67. Once again, at Indianapolis, it was 65 degrees with mostly cloudy skies. This is NOAA All Hazards Radio KEC 74 in Indianapolis. Now a look at your forecast for Indianapolis and central Indiana. Today, sunny. Highs in the lower 80s. Northeast winds around 5 miles an hour. For tonight, clear. Lows around 60. Northeast winds around

5 miles an hour. Saturday. Mostly sunny through early afternoon, then becoming partly cloudy. Highs in the mid-80s. Southeast winds around 5 miles an hour. For Saturday night. Partly cloudy. Lows in the mid-60s. Southeast winds around 5 miles an hour. Sunday. Mostly sunny. Highs in the upper 80s. South winds 5 to 10 miles an hour with gusts up to 20 miles an hour. Once again, the forecast for today. Sunny. Highs in the lower 80s. Northeast winds around 5 miles an hour. Taking a look at the 3 through 7 day forecast for Indianapolis and central Indiana. For Sunday night through Tuesday night. Mostly clear. Hot. Lows in the lower 70s. Highs in the lower 90s. Wednesday and Wednesday night. Mostly clear. A slight chance of showers and thunderstorms. Hot. Highs in the lower 90s. Lows in the mid-70s. Chance of rain 20%. For Thursday. Mostly sunny. Hot with highs in the lower 90s. The 14-day outlook for Friday, September 4th through Thursday, September 10th, calls for temperatures to be above normal and precipitation to be near normal. Normal highs for the period are around 80 degrees, and normal lows are around 60. The normal precipitation total for the 7 days is around 0.70 inches. At 7 a.m., at Indianapolis, it was mostly cloudy. The temperature was 65 degrees, the dew point 60, and the relative humidity 84%. The wind was northeast at 7 miles an hour. The barometric pressure was 30.10 inches and rising. Around central Indiana, it was clear, with a temperature of 58 at Anderson, 57 at Muncie, and 57 at Zionsville. It was cloudy, with a temperature of 64 at Eagle Creek Airpark, and 63 at Shelbyville. Elsewhere across Indiana, it was clear, with a temperature of 58 at South Bend, 58 at Fort Wayne, and 67 at Evansville. At Lafayette, it was partly cloudy, with a temperature of 60. It was cloudy, with a temperature of 63 at Terre Haute, and 65 at Bloomington. Just outside Indiana, at Champaign, it was clear, with a temperature of 60. It was partly cloudy, with a temperature of 67 at Chicago, 61 at Dayton, 66 at St. Louis, and 69 at Louisville. At Cincinnati, it was mostly cloudy, with a temperature of 67. Once again, at Indianapolis, it was 65 degrees with mostly cloudy skies. This is NOAA All Hazards Radio KEC 74 in Indianapolis. Now a look at your forecast for Indianapolis and central Indiana. Today, sunny. Highs in the lower 80s. Northeast winds around 5 miles an hour. For tonight, clear. Lows around 60. Northeast winds around 5 miles an hour. Saturday. Mostly sunny through early afternoon, then becoming partly cloudy. Highs in the mid-80s. Southeast winds around 5 miles an hour. For Saturday night. Partly cloudy. Lows in the mid-60s. Southeast winds around 5 miles an hour. Sunday. Mostly sunny. Highs in the upper 80s. South winds 5 to 10 miles an hour with gusts up to 20 miles an hour. Once again, the forecast for today. Sunny. Highs in the lower 80s. Northeast winds around 5 miles an hour. Taking a look at the 3 through 7 day forecast for Indianapolis and central Indiana. For Sunday night through Tuesday night. Mostly clear. Hot. Lows in the lower 70s. Highs in the lower 90s. Wednesday and Wednesday night. Mostly clear. A slight chance of showers and thunderstorms. Hot. Highs in the lower 90s. Lows in the mid-70s. Chance of rain 20%. For Thursday. Mostly sunny. Hot with highs in the lower 90s. The 8 to 14 day outlook for Friday, September 4th through Thursday, September 10th, calls for temperatures to be above normal and precipitation to be near normal. Normal highs for the period are around 80 degrees and normal lows are around 60.

The normal precipitation total for the 7 days is around 0.70 inches. At 7 a.m. at Indianapolis, it was mostly cloudy. The temperature was 65 degrees, the dew point 60, and the relative humidity 84%. The wind was northeast at 7 miles an hour. The barometric pressure was 30.10 inches and rising. Around central Indiana, it was clear, with a temperature of 58 at Anderson, 57 at Muncie, and 57 at Zionsville. It was cloudy, with a temperature of 64 at Eagle Creek Air Park, and 63 at Shelbyville. Elsewhere across Indiana, it was clear, with a temperature of 58 at South Bend, 58 at Fort Wayne, and 67 at Evansville. At Lafayette, it was partly cloudy, with a temperature of 60. It was cloudy, with a temperature of 63 at Terre Haute, and 65 at Bloomington. Just outside Indiana, at Champaign, it was clear, with a temperature of 60. It was partly cloudy, with a temperature of 67 at Chicago, 61 at Dayton, 66 at St. Louis, and 69 at Louisville. At Cincinnati, it was mostly cloudy, with a temperature of 67. Once again, at Indianapolis, it was 65 degrees with mostly cloudy skies. The current time is 7:23 a.m. Eastern Daylight Time. This is NOAA All Hazards Radio KEC 74 in Indianapolis. Now a look at your forecast for Indianapolis and central Indiana. Today, sunny. Highs in the lower 80s. Northeast winds around 5 miles an hour. For tonight, clear. Lows around 60. Northeast winds around 5 miles an hour. Saturday. Mostly sunny through early afternoon, then becoming partly cloudy. Highs in the mid-80s. Southeast winds around 5 miles an hour. For Saturday night. Partly cloudy. Lows in the mid-60s. Southeast winds around 5 miles an hour. Sunday. Mostly sunny. Highs in the upper 80s. South winds 5 to 10 miles an hour with gusts up to 20 miles an hour. Once again, the forecast for today. Sunny. Highs in the lower 80s. Northeast winds around 5 miles an hour. Taking a look at the 3 through 7 day forecast for Indianapolis and central Indiana. For Sunday night through Tuesday night. Mostly clear. Hot. Lows in the lower 70s. Highs in the lower 90s. Wednesday and Wednesday night. Mostly clear. A slight chance of showers and thunderstorms. Hot. Highs in the lower 90s. Lows in the mid-70s. Chance of rain 20%. For Thursday. Mostly sunny. Hot with highs in the lower 90s. The 8 to 14 day outlook for Friday, September 4th through Thursday, September 10th, calls for temperatures to be above normal and precipitation to be near normal. Normal highs for the period are around 80 degrees and normal lows are around 60. The normal precipitation total for the 7 days is around 0.70 inches. At 7 a.m. at Indianapolis, it was mostly cloudy. The temperature was 65 degrees, the dew point 60, and the relative humidity 84%. The wind was northeast at 7 miles an hour. The barometric pressure was 30.10 inches and rising. Around central Indiana, it was clear, with a temperature of 58 at Anderson, 57 at Muncie, and 57 at Zionsville. It was cloudy, with a temperature of 64 at Eagle Creek Air Park, and 63 at Shelbyville. Elsewhere across Indiana, it was clear, with a temperature of 58 at South Bend, 58 at Fort Wayne, and 67 at Evansville. At Lafayette, it was partly cloudy, with a temperature of 60. It was cloudy, with a temperature of 63 at Terre Haute, and 65 at Bloomington. Just outside Indiana, at Champaign, it was clear, with a temperature of 60. It was partly cloudy, with a temperature of 67 at Chicago, 61 at Dayton, 66 at St. Louis, and 69 at Louisville. At Cincinnati, it was mostly cloudy, with a temperature of 67. Once again, at Indianapolis, it was 65 degrees with mostly cloudy skies. This is NOAA All Hazards Radio KEC 74 in Indianapolis.
Now we'll look at your forecast for Indianapolis and central Indiana. Today, sunny. Highs in the lower 80s. Northeast winds around 5 miles an hour. For tonight, clear. Lows around 60. Northeast winds around 5 miles an hour. Saturday, mostly sunny through early afternoon, then becoming partly cloudy. Highs in the mid-80s. Southeast winds around 5 miles an hour. For Saturday night, partly cloudy. Lows in the mid-60s. Southeast winds around 5 miles an hour. Sunday, mostly sunny. Highs in the upper 80s. South winds 5 to 10 miles an hour with gusts up to 20 miles an hour. Once again, the forecast for today. Sunny. Highs in the lower 80s. Northeast winds around 5 miles an hour. Taking a look at the 3 through 7 day forecast for Indianapolis and central Indiana. For Sunday night through Tuesday night, mostly clear. Hot. Lows in the lower 70s. Highs in the lower 90s. Wednesday and Wednesday night, mostly clear. A slight chance of showers and thunderstorms. Hot. Highs in the lower 90s. Lows in the mid-70s. Chance of rain 20%. For Thursday, mostly sunny. Hot with highs in the lower 90s. Outlook for Friday, September 4th through Thursday, September 10th, calls for temperatures to be above normal and precipitation to be near normal. Normal highs for the period are around 80 degrees, and normal lows are around 60. The normal precipitation total for the 7 days is around 0.70 inches. At 7 a.m. at Indianapolis, it was mostly cloudy. The temperature was 65 degrees, the dew point 60, and the relative humidity 84%. The wind was northeast at 7 miles an hour. The barometric pressure was 30.10 inches and rising. Around central Indiana, it was clear, with a temperature of 58 at Anderson, 57 at Muncie, and 57 at Zionsville. It was cloudy, with a temperature of 64 at Eagle Creek Airpark, and 63 at Shelbyville. Elsewhere across Indiana, it was clear, with a temperature of 58 at South Bend, 58 at Fort Wayne, and 67 at Evansville. At Lafayette, it was partly cloudy, with a temperature of 60. It was cloudy, with a temperature of 63 at Terre Haute, and 65 at Bloomington. Just outside Indiana, at Champaign, it was clear, with a temperature of 60. It was partly cloudy, with a temperature of 67 at Chicago, 61 at Dayton, 66 at St. Louis, and 69 at Louisville. At Cincinnati, it was mostly cloudy, with a temperature of 67. Once again, at Indianapolis, it was 65 degrees with mostly cloudy skies. Now here is the hazardous weather outlook for central Indiana. For the period today and tonight, no hazardous weather is expected at this time. And now the extended outlook for the period Saturday through Thursday. Hot and humid conditions will arrive on Sunday and continue through next week. Spotter information statement. Spotter activation is not anticipated at this time. The Indianapolis climate summary for yesterday, August 27, 2026. Yesterday's high temperature was 83 degrees. The normal high is 84. Yesterday's low temperature was 65 degrees. The normal low is 64. No precipitation fell yesterday, which leaves the monthly total at 7.33 inches. This is 4.55 inches above the normal amount of 2.78 inches for August. The total precipitation for the year still stands at 34.78 inches, which is 4.30 inches above normal. No snow fell yesterday, which brings the monthly total to a trace. The total snowfall since July 1st still stands at a trace. There were no heating degree days yesterday. Leaves the monthly total at zero. The yearly total since July 1st is zero. There were 9 cooling degree days yesterday. This brings the monthly total to 283. The yearly total since January 1st is 1,067. The record high for today is 96, which last occurred in 1913, and the record low is 43, which occurred

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Sunrise today is at 7:10 a.m. and sunset is at 8:22 p.m. All hazards, radio KEC 74 in Indianapolis. And now a look at your forecast for Indianapolis and central Indiana. Today, sunny. Highs in the lower 80s. Northeast winds around 5 miles an hour. For tonight, clear. Lows around 60. Northeast winds around 5 miles an hour. Saturday, mostly sunny through early afternoon, then becoming partly cloudy. Highs in the mid-80s. Southeast winds around 5 miles an hour. For Saturday night, partly cloudy. Lows in the mid-60s. Southeast winds around 5 miles an hour. Sunday, mostly sunny. Highs in the upper 80s. South winds 5 to 10 miles an hour with miles an hour. Sunday, mostly sunny. Highs in the upper 80s. South winds 5 to 10 miles an hour with gusts up to 20 miles an hour. Once again, the forecast for today. Sunny. Highs in the lower 80s. Northeast winds around 5 miles an hour. Taking a look at the 3 through 7 day forecast for Indianapolis and central Indiana. For Sunday night through Tuesday night, mostly clear, hot, lows in the lower 70s, highs in the lower 90s. Wednesday and Wednesday night, mostly clear, a slight chance of showers and thunderstorms, hot, highs in the lower 90s, lows in the mid 70s, chance of rain 20%. For Thursday, mostly sunny, hot with highs in the lower 90s. The 8 to 14 day outlook for Friday, September 4th through Thursday, September 10th, calls for temperatures to be above normal and precipitation to be near normal. Normal highs for the period are around 80 degrees and normal lows are around 60. The normal precipitation total for the 7 days is around 0.70 inches. At 7 a.m. at Indianapolis, it was mostly cloudy. The temperature was 65 degrees, the dew point 60, and the relative humidity 84%. The wind was northeast at 7 miles an hour. The barometric pressure was 30.10 inches and rising. Around central Indiana, it was clear, with a temperature of 58 at Anderson, 57 at Muncie, and 57 at Zionsville. It was cloudy, with a temperature of 64 at Eagle Creek Airpark and 63 at Shelbyville. Elsewhere across Indiana, it was clear, with a temperature of 58 at South Bend, 58 at Fort Wayne, and 67 at Evansville. At Lafayette, it was partly cloudy, with a temperature of 60. It was cloudy, with a temperature of 63 at Terre Haute and 65 at Bloomington. Just outside Indiana, at Champaign, it was clear, with a temperature of 60. It was partly cloudy, with a temperature of 67 at Chicago, 61 at Dayton, 66 at St. Louis, and 69 at Louisville. At Cincinnati, it was mostly cloudy, with a temperature of 67. Once again, at Indianapolis, it was 65 degrees with mostly cloudy skies. The Indianapolis climate summary for yesterday, August 27, 2026. Yesterday's high temperature was 83 degrees. The normal high is 84. Yesterday's low temperature was 65 degrees. The normal low is 64. No precipitation fell yesterday, which leaves the monthly total at 7.33 inches. This is 4.55 inches above the normal amount of 2.78 inches for August. The total precipitation for the year still stands at 34.78 inches, which is 4.30 inches above normal. No snow fell yesterday, which brings the monthly total to a trace. The total snowfall since July 1st still stands at a trace. There were no heating degree days yesterday. This leaves the monthly total at zero. The yearly total since July 1st is zero. There were 9 cooling degree days yesterday. This brings the monthly total to 283. The yearly total since January 1st is 1,067. The record high for today is 96, which last occurred in 1913, and the record low is 43, which occurred in 1986. Sunrise today is at 7:10.

a.m. and sunset is at 8:22 p.m. This is NOAA All Hazards Radio KEC 74 in Indianapolis. Now we'll look at your forecast for Indianapolis and central Indiana. Today, sunny. Highs in the lower 80s. Northeast winds around 5 miles an hour. For tonight, clear. Lows around 60. Northeast winds around 5 miles an hour. Saturday, mostly sunny through early afternoon, then becoming partly cloudy. Highs in the mid-80s. Southeast winds around 5 miles an hour. For Saturday night, partly cloudy. Lows in the mid-60s. Southeast winds around 5 miles an hour. Sunday, mostly sunny. Highs in the upper 80s. South winds 5 to 10 miles an hour with gusts up to 20 miles an hour. Once again, the forecast for today. Sunny. Highs in the lower 80s. Northeast winds around 5 miles an hour. The current time is 7:38 a.m. Eastern Daylight Time. Taking a look at the 3 through 7 day forecast for Indianapolis and central Indiana. For Sunday night through Tuesday night, mostly clear, hot, lows in the lower 70s, highs in the lower 90s. Wednesday and Wednesday night, mostly clear, a slight chance of showers and thunderstorms, hot, highs in the lower 90s, lows in the mid 70s, chance of rain 20%. For Thursday, mostly sunny, hot with highs in the lower 90s. The 14-day outlook for Friday, September 4th through Thursday, September 10th, calls for temperatures to be above normal and precipitation to be near normal. Normal highs for the period are around 80 degrees, and normal lows are around 60. The normal precipitation total for the 7 days is around 0.70 inches. At 7 a.m. at Indianapolis, it was mostly cloudy. The temperature was 65 degrees. The dew point 60, and the relative humidity 84%. The wind was northeast at 7 miles an hour. The barometric pressure was 30.10 inches and rising. Around central Indiana, it was clear, with a temperature of 58 at Anderson, 57 at Muncie, and 57 at Zionsville. It was cloudy, with a temperature of 64 at Eagle Creek Airpark, and 63 at Shelbyville. Elsewhere across Indiana, it was clear, with a temperature of 58 at South Bend, 58 at Fort Wayne, and 67 at Evansville. At Lafayette, it was partly cloudy, with a temperature of 60. It was cloudy, with a temperature of 63 at Terre Haute, and 65 at Bloomington. Just outside Indiana, at Champaign, it was clear, with a temperature of 60. It was partly cloudy, with a temperature of 67 at Chicago, 61 at Dayton, 66 at St. Louis, and 69 at Louisville. At Cincinnati, it was mostly cloudy, with a temperature of 67. Once again, at Indianapolis, it was 65 degrees with mostly cloudy skies. The Indianapolis climate summary for yesterday, August 27, 2026. Yesterday's high temperature was 83 degrees. The normal high is 84. Yesterday's low temperature was 65 degrees. The normal low is 64. No precipitation fell yesterday, which leaves the monthly total at 7.33 inches. This is 4.55 inches above the normal amount of 2.78 inches for August. The total precipitation for the year still stands at 34.78 inches, which is 4.30 inches above normal. No snow fell yesterday, which brings the monthly total to a trace. The total snowfall since July 1st still stands at a trace. There were no heating degree days yesterday. This leaves the monthly total at zero. The yearly total since July 1st is zero. There were 9 cooling degree days yesterday. This brings the monthly total to 283. The yearly total since January 1st is 1,067. The record high for today is 96, which last occurred in 1913, and the record low is 43, which occurred in 1986. Sunrise today is at 7:10 a.m. and sunset is at 8:22 p.m. This is NOAA All Hazards Radio KEC 74 in Indianapolis.

Now a look at your forecast for Indianapolis and central Indiana. Today, sunny. Highs in the lower 80s. Northeast winds around 5 miles an hour. For tonight, clear. Lows around 60. Northeast winds around 5 miles an hour. Saturday, mostly sunny through early afternoon, then becoming partly cloudy. Highs in the mid-80s. Southeast winds around 5 miles an hour. For Saturday night, partly cloudy. Lows in the mid-60s. Southeast winds around 5 miles an hour. Sunday, mostly sunny. Highs in the upper 80s. South winds 5 to 10 miles an hour with gusts up to 20 miles an hour. Once again, the forecast for today. Sunny. Highs in the lower 80s. Northeast winds around 5 miles an hour. Taking a look at the 3 through 7 day forecast for Indianapolis and central Indiana. For Sunday night through Tuesday night, mostly clear. Hot. Lows in the lower 70s. Highs in the lower 90s. Wednesday and Wednesday night, mostly clear. A slight chance of showers and thunderstorms. Hot. Highs in the lower 90s. Lows in the mid-70s. Chance of rain 20%. For Thursday, mostly sunny. Hot with highs in the lower 90s. Outlook for Friday, September 4th through Thursday, September 10th, calls for temperatures to be above normal and precipitation to be near normal. Normal highs for the period are around 80 degrees and normal lows are around 60. The normal precipitation total for the 7 days is around 0.70 inches. At 7 a.m. at Indianapolis, it was mostly cloudy. The temperature was 65 degrees, the dew point 60, and the relative humidity 84%. The wind was northeast at 7 miles an hour. The barometric pressure was 30.10 inches and rising. Around central Indiana, it was clear, with a temperature of 58 at Anderson, 57 at Muncie, and 57 at Zionsville. It was cloudy, with a temperature of 64 at Eagle Creek Airpark, and 63 at Shelbyville. Elsewhere across Indiana, it was clear, with a temperature of 58 at South Bend, 58 at Fort Wayne, and 67 at Evansville. At Lafayette, it was partly cloudy, with a temperature of 60. It was cloudy, with a temperature of 63 at Terre Haute, and 65 at Bloomington. Just outside Indiana, at Champaign, it was clear, with a temperature of 60. It was partly cloudy, with a temperature of 67 at Chicago, 61 at Dayton, 66 at St. Louis, and 69 at Louisville. At Cincinnati, it was mostly cloudy, with a temperature of 67. Once again, at Indianapolis, it was 65 degrees with mostly cloudy skies. The climate summary for yesterday, August 27, 2026. Yesterday's high temperature was 83 degrees. The normal high is 84. Yesterday's low temperature was 65 degrees. The normal low is 64. No precipitation fell yesterday, which leaves the monthly total at 7.33 inches. This is 4.55 inches above the normal amount of 2.78 inches for August. The total precipitation for the year still stands at 34.78 inches, which is 4.30 inches above normal. No snow fell yesterday, which brings the monthly total to a trace. The total snowfall since July 1st still stands at a trace. There were no heating degree days yesterday. This leaves the monthly total at zero. The yearly total since July 1st is zero. There were 9 cooling degree days yesterday. This brings the monthly total to 283. The yearly total since January 1st is 1,067. The record high for today is 96, which last occurred in 1913, and the record low is 43, which occurred in 1986. Sunrise today is at 7:10 a.m. and sunset is at 8:22 p.m. This is NOAA All Hazards Radio KEC 74 in Indianapolis. And now a look at your forecast for Indianapolis and central Indiana. Today, sunny. Highs in the lower 80s. Northeast winds around 5 miles an hour.

hour. For tonight, clear. Lows around 60. Northeast winds around 5 miles an hour. Saturday, mostly sunny through early afternoon, then becoming partly cloudy. Highs in the mid-80s. Southeast winds around 5 miles an hour. For Saturday night, partly cloudy. Lows in the mid-60s. Southeast winds around 5 miles an hour. Sunday, mostly sunny. Highs in the upper 80s. South winds 5 to 10 miles an hour with gusts up to 20 miles an hour. Once again, the forecast for today. Sunny. Highs in the lower 80s. Northeast winds around 5 miles an hour. Taking a look at the 3 through 7 day forecast for Indianapolis and central Indiana. For Sunday night through Tuesday night, mostly clear. Hot. Lows in the lower 70s. Highs in the lower 90s. Wednesday and Wednesday night, mostly clear. A slight chance of showers and thunderstorms. Hot. Highs in the lower 90s. Lows in the mid-70s. Chance of rain 20%. For Thursday, mostly sunny. Hot with highs in the lower 90s. The 14-day outlook for Friday, September 4th through Thursday, September 10th, calls for temperatures to be above normal and precipitation to be near normal. Normal highs for the period are around 80 degrees, and normal lows are around 60. The normal precipitation total for the 7 days is around 0.70 inches. At 7 a.m., at Indianapolis, it was mostly cloudy. The temperature was 65 degrees, the dew point 60, and the relative humidity 84%. The wind was northeast at 7 miles an hour. The barometric pressure was 30.10 inches and rising. Around central Indiana, it was clear, with a temperature of 58 at Anderson, 57 at Muncie, and 57 at Zionsville. It was cloudy, with a temperature of 64 at Eagle Creek Airpark, and 63 at Shelbyville. Elsewhere across Indiana, it was clear, with a temperature of 58 at South Bend, 58 at Fort Wayne, and 67 at Evansville. At Lafayette, it was partly cloudy, with a temperature of 60. It was cloudy, with a temperature of 63 at Terre Haute, and 65 at Bloomington. Just outside Indiana, at Champaign, it was clear, with a temperature of 60. It was partly cloudy, with a temperature of 67 at Chicago, 61 at Dayton, 66 at St. Louis, and 69 at Louisville. At Cincinnati, it was mostly cloudy, with a temperature of 67. Once again, at Indianapolis, it was 65 degrees with mostly cloudy skies. Now here is the hazardous weather outlook for central Indiana. For the period today and tonight, no hazardous weather is expected at this time. And now the extended outlook for the period Saturday through Thursday. Hot and humid conditions will arrive on Sunday and continue through next week. Spotter information statement, spotter activation is not anticipated at this time. The Indianapolis climate summary for yesterday, August 27, 2026. Yesterday's high temperature was 83 degrees. The normal high is 84. Yesterday's low temperature was 65 degrees. The normal low is 64. No precipitation fell yesterday, which leaves the monthly total at 7.33 inches. This is 4.55 inches above the normal amount of 2.78 inches for August. The total precipitation for the year still stands at 34.78 inches, which is 4.30 inches above normal. No snow fell yesterday, which brings the monthly total to a trace. The total snowfall since July 1st still stands at a trace. There were no heating degree days yesterday. This leaves the monthly total at zero. The yearly total since July 1st is zero. There were 9 cooling degree days yesterday. This brings the monthly total to 283. The yearly total since January 1st is 1,067. The record high for today is 96, which last occurred in 1913, and the record low is 43, which occurred in 1986. Sunrise today is at 7:10 a.m. and sunset is at 8:22 p.m. This is NOAA All Hazards Radio KEC 74 in Indianapolis.

Saturday. Mostly sunny through early afternoon, then becoming partly cloudy. Highs in the mid-80s. Southeast winds around 5 miles an hour. For Saturday night, partly cloudy. Lows in the mid-60s. Southeast winds around 5 miles an hour. Sunday, mostly sunny. Highs in the upper 80s. South winds 5 to 10 miles an hour with gusts up to 20 miles an hour. Once again, the forecast for today. Sunny. Highs in the lower 80s. Northeast winds around 5 miles an hour. Taking a look at the 3 through 7 day forecast for Indianapolis and central Indiana. For Sunday night through Tuesday night, mostly clear. Hot. Lows in the lower 70s. Highs in the lower 90s. Wednesday and Wednesday night, mostly clear. A slight chance of showers and thunderstorms. Hot. Highs in the lower 90s. Lows in the mid-70s. Chance of rain 20%. For Thursday, mostly sunny. Hot with highs in the lower 90s. The 8 to 14 day outlook for Friday, September 4th through Thursday, September 10th, calls for temperatures to be above normal and precipitation to be near normal. Normal highs for the period are around 80 degrees and normal lows are around 60. The normal precipitation total for the 7 days is around 0.70 inches. At 7 a.m. at Indianapolis, it was mostly cloudy. The temperature was 65 degrees, the dew point 60, and the relative humidity 84%. The wind was northeast at 7 miles an hour. The barometric pressure was 30.10 inches and rising. Around central Indiana, it was clear, with a temperature of 58 at Anderson, 57 at Muncie, and 57 at Zionsville. It was cloudy, with a temperature of 64 at Eagle Creek Airpark, and 63 at Shelbyville. Elsewhere across Indiana, it was clear, with a temperature of 58 at South Bend, 58 at Fort Wayne, and 67 at Evansville. At Lafayette, it was partly cloudy, with a temperature of 60. It was cloudy, with a temperature of 63 at Terre Haute, and 65 at Bloomington. Just outside Indiana, at Champaign, it was clear, with a temperature of 60. It was partly cloudy, with a temperature of 67 at Chicago, 61 at Dayton, 66 at St. Louis, and 69 at Louisville. At Cincinnati, it was mostly cloudy, with a temperature of 67. Once again, at Indianapolis, it was 65 degrees with mostly cloudy skies. The Indianapolis climate summary for yesterday, August 27, 2026. Yesterday's high temperature was 83 degrees. The normal high is 84. Yesterday's low temperature was 65 degrees. The normal low is 64. No precipitation fell yesterday, which leaves the monthly total at 7.33 inches. This is 4.55 inches above the normal amount of 2.78 inches for August. The total precipitation for the year still stands at 34.78 inches, which is 4.30 inches above normal. No snow fell yesterday, which brings the monthly total to a trace. The total snowfall since July 1st still stands at a trace. There were no heating degree days yesterday. This leaves the monthly total at zero. The yearly total since July 1st is zero. There were 9 cooling degree days yesterday. This brings the monthly total to 283. The yearly total since January 1st is 1,067. The record high for today is 96, which last occurred in 1913, and the record low is 43, which occurred in 1986. Sunrise today is at 7:10 a.m. and sunset is at 8:22 p.m. This is NOAA All Hazards Radio KEC 74 in Indianapolis. And now a look at your forecast for Indianapolis and central Indiana. Today, sunny. Highs in the lower 80s. Northeast winds around 5 miles an hour. For tonight, clear. Lows around 60. Northeast winds around 5 miles an hour. Saturday, mostly sunny through early afternoon, then becoming partly cloudy. Highs in the mid-80s. Southeast winds around 5 miles an hour. For Saturday night,

lows in the mid-70s. Chance of rain 20%. For Thursday, mostly sunny. Hot with highs in the lower 90s. Current time is 8:08 a.m. Eastern Daylight Time. The look for Friday, September 4th through Thursday, September 10th, calls for temperatures to be above normal and precipitation to be near normal. Normal highs for the period are around 80 degrees, and normal lows are around 60. The normal precipitation total for the 7 days is around 0.70 inches. At 7 a.m. at Indianapolis, it was mostly cloudy. The temperature was 65 degrees, the dew point 60, and the relative humidity 84%. The wind was northeast at 7 miles an hour. The barometric pressure was 30.10 inches and rising. Around central Indiana, it was clear, with a temperature of 58 at Anderson, 57 at Muncie, and 57 at Zionsville. It was cloudy, with a temperature of 64 at Eagle Creek Airpark and 63 at Shelbyville. Elsewhere across Indiana, it was clear, with a temperature of 58 at South Bend, 58 at Fort Wayne, and 67 at Evansville. At Lafayette, it was partly cloudy, with a temperature of 60. It was cloudy, with a temperature of 63 at Terre Haute, and 65 at Bloomington. Just outside Indiana, at Champaign, it was clear, with a temperature of 60. It was partly cloudy, with a temperature of 67 at Chicago, 61 at Dayton, 66 at St. Louis, and 69 at Louisville. At Cincinnati, it was mostly cloudy, with a temperature of 67. Once again, at Indianapolis, it was 65 degrees with mostly cloudy skies. The Indianapolis climate summary for yesterday, August 27, 2026. Yesterday's high temperature was 83 degrees. The normal high is 84. Yesterday's low temperature was 65 degrees. The normal low is 64. No precipitation fell yesterday, which leaves the monthly total at 7.33 inches. This is 4.55 inches above the normal amount of 2.78 inches for August. The total precipitation for the year still stands at 34.78 inches, which is 4.30 inches above normal. No snow fell yesterday, which brings the monthly total to a trace. The total snowfall since July 1st still stands at a trace. There were no heating degree days yesterday. This leaves the monthly total at zero. The yearly total since July 1st is zero. There were 9 cooling degree days yesterday. This brings the monthly total to 283. The yearly total since January 1st is 1,067. The record high for today is 96, which last occurred in 1913, and the record low is 43, which occurred in 1986. Sunrise today is at 7:10 a.m. and sunset is at 8:22 p.m. Now here is the hazardous weather outlook for central Indiana. For the period today and tonight, no hazardous weather is expected at this time. And now the extended outlook for the period Saturday through Thursday. Hot and humid conditions will arrive on Sunday and continue through next week. Spotter information statement. Spotter activation is not anticipated at this time. This is NOAA All Hazards Radio KEC 74 in Indianapolis. Now a look at your forecast for Indianapolis and central Indiana. Today, sunny. Highs in the lower 80s. Northeast winds around 5 miles an hour. For tonight, clear. Lows around 60. Northeast winds around 5 miles an hour. Saturday, mostly sunny through early afternoon, then becoming partly cloudy. Highs in the mid-80s. Southeast winds around 5 miles an hour. For Saturday night, partly cloudy. Lows in the mid-60s. Southeast winds around 5 miles an hour. Sunday, mostly sunny. Highs in the upper 80s. South winds 5 to 10 miles an hour with gusts up to 20 miles an hour. Once again, the forecast for today. Sunny. Highs in the lower 80s. Northeast winds around 5 miles an hour. Taking a look at the 3 through 7 day forecast for Indianapolis and central Indiana. For Sunday night through Tuesday night, mostly clear.

lows in the lower 70s, highs in the lower 90s. Wednesday and Wednesday night, mostly clear. A slight chance of showers and thunderstorms. Hot. Highs in the lower 90s. Lows in the mid 70s. Chance of rain 20%. For Thursday, mostly sunny. Hot with highs in the lower 90s. The 8 to 14 day outlook for Friday, September 4th through Thursday, September 10th, calls for temperatures to be above normal and precipitation to be near normal. Normal highs for the period are around 80 degrees and normal lows are around 60. The normal precipitation total for the 7 days is around 0.70 inches. At 8 a.m. at Indianapolis, it was mostly cloudy. The temperature was 66 degrees, the dew point 60, and the relative humidity 81%. The wind was northeast at 6 miles an hour. The barometric pressure was 30.12 inches and rising. Around central Indiana, it was clear, with a temperature of 59 at Anderson, 58 at Muncie, and 57 at Zionsville. At Shelbyville, it was mostly cloudy, with a temperature of 63. At Eagle Creek Airpark, it was cloudy, with a temperature of 65. Elsewhere across Indiana, at Evansville, it was clear, with a temperature of 68. At South Bend, it was partly cloudy, with a temperature of 61. It was mostly cloudy, with a temperature of 62 at Fort Wayne, 62 at Lafayette, and 63 at Terre Haute. At Bloomington, it was cloudy, with a temperature of 65. Just outside Indiana, skies ranged from clear to partly cloudy. It was 67 at Chicago, 62 at Champaign, and 62 at Dayton. St. Louis reported 65, Cincinnati reported 67, and Louisville reported 69. Once again, at Indianapolis, it was 66 degrees with mostly cloudy skies. The Indianapolis climate summary for yesterday, August 27, 2026. Yesterday's high temperature was 83 degrees. The normal high is 84. Yesterday's low temperature was 65 degrees. The normal low is 64. No precipitation fell yesterday, which leaves the monthly total at 7.33 inches. This is 4.55 inches above the normal amount of 2.78 inches for August. The total precipitation for the year still stands at 34.78 inches, which is 4.30 inches above normal. No snow fell yesterday, which brings the monthly total to a trace. The total snowfall since July 1st still stands at a trace. There were no heating degree days yesterday. This leaves the monthly total at zero. The yearly total since July 1st is zero. There were 9 cooling degree days yesterday. This brings the monthly total to 283. The yearly total since January 1st is 1,067. The record high for today is 96, which last occurred in 1913, and the record low is 43, which occurred in 1986. Sunrise today is at 7:10 a.m. and sunset is at 8:22 p.m. This is NOAA All Hazards Radio KEC 74 in Indianapolis. Now a look at your forecast for Indianapolis and central Indiana. Today, sunny. Highs in the lower 80s. Northeast winds around 5 miles an hour. For tonight, clear. Lows around 60. Northeast winds around 5 miles an hour. Saturday, mostly sunny through early afternoon, then becoming partly cloudy. Highs in the mid-80s. Southeast winds around 5 miles an hour. For Saturday night, partly cloudy. Lows in the mid-60s. Southeast winds around 5 miles an hour. Sunday, mostly sunny. Highs in the upper 80s. South winds 5 to 10 miles an hour with gusts up to 20 miles an hour. Once again, the forecast for today. Sunny. Highs in the lower 80s. Northeast winds around 5 miles an hour. Taking a look at the 3 through 7 day forecast for Indianapolis and central Indiana. For Sunday night through Tuesday night, mostly clear. Hot. Lows in the lower 70s. Highs in the lower 90s. Wednesday and Wednesday night,

mostly clear. A slight chance of showers and thunderstorms. Hot. Highs in the lower 90s. Lows in the mid-70s. Chance of rain 20%. For Thursday, mostly sunny. Hot with highs in the lower 90s. Look for Friday, September 4th through Thursday, September 10th. Calls for temperatures to be above normal and precipitation to be near normal. Normal highs for the period are around 80 degrees and normal lows are around 60. The normal precipitation total for the 7 days is around 0.70 inches. At 8 a.m. at Indianapolis, it was mostly cloudy. The temperature was 66 degrees, the dew point 60, and the relative humidity 81%. The wind was northeast at 6 miles an hour. The barometric pressure was 30.12 inches and rising. Around central Indiana, it was clear, with a temperature of 59 at Anderson, 58 at Muncie, and 57 at Zionsville. At Shelbyville, it was mostly cloudy, with a temperature of 63. At Eagle Creek Airpark, it was cloudy, with a temperature of 65. Elsewhere across Indiana, at Evansville, it was clear, with a temperature of 68. At South Bend, it was partly cloudy, with a temperature of 61. It was mostly cloudy, with a temperature of 62 at Fort Wayne, 62 at Lafayette, and 63 at Terre Haute. At Bloomington, it was cloudy, with a temperature of 65. Just outside Indiana, skies ranged from clear to partly cloudy. It was 67 at Chicago, 62 at Champaign, and 62 at Dayton. St. Louis reported 65, Cincinnati reported 67, and Louisville reported 69. Once again, at Indianapolis, it was 66 degrees with mostly cloudy skies. The Indianapolis climate summary for yesterday, August 27, 2026. Yesterday's high temperature was 83 degrees. The normal high is 84. Yesterday's low temperature was 65 degrees. The normal low is 64. No precipitation fell yesterday, which leaves the monthly total at 7.33 inches. This is 4.55 inches above the normal amount of 2.78 inches for August. The total precipitation for the year still stands at 34.78 inches, which is 4.30 inches above normal. No snow fell yesterday, which brings the monthly total to a trace. The total snowfall since July 1st still stands at a trace. There were no heating degree days yesterday. This leaves the monthly total at zero. The yearly total since July 1st is zero. There were 9 cooling degree days yesterday. This brings the monthly total to 283. The yearly total since January 1st is 1,067. The record high for today is 96, which last occurred in 1913, and the record low is 43, which occurred in 1986. Sunrise today is at 7:10 a.m. and sunset is at 8:22 p.m. This is NOAA All Hazards Radio KEC 74 in Indianapolis. And now a look at your forecast for Indianapolis and central Indiana. Today, sunny. Highs in the lower 80s. Northeast winds around 5 miles an hour. For tonight, clear. Lows around 60. Northeast winds around 5 miles an hour. Saturday, mostly sunny through early afternoon, then becoming partly cloudy. Highs in the mid-80s. Southeast winds around 5 miles an hour. For Saturday night, partly cloudy. Lows in the mid-60s. Southeast winds around 5 miles an hour. Sunday, mostly sunny. Highs in the upper 80s. South winds 5 to 10 miles an hour with gusts up to 20 miles an hour. Once again, the forecast for today. Sunny. Highs in the lower 80s. Northeast winds around 5 miles an hour. Taking a look at the 3 through 7 day forecast for Indianapolis and central Indiana. For Sunday night through Tuesday night, mostly clear, hot, lows in the lower 70s, highs in the lower 90s. Wednesday and Wednesday night, mostly clear, a slight chance of showers and thunderstorms, hot, highs in the lower 90s.

Lows in the mid-70s. Chance of rain 20%. For Thursday, mostly sunny. Hot with highs in the lower 90s. Time is 8:23 a.m. Eastern Daylight Time. The 8 to 14 day outlook for Friday, September 4th through Thursday, September 10th, calls for temperatures to be above normal and precipitation to be near normal. Normal highs for the period are around 80 degrees and normal lows are around 60. The normal precipitation total for the 7 days is around 0.70 inches. At 8 a.m. at Indianapolis, it was mostly cloudy. The temperature was 66 degrees, the dew point 60, and the relative humidity 81%. The wind was northeast at 6 miles an hour. The barometric pressure was 30.12 inches and rising. Around central Indiana, it was clear, with a temperature of 59 at Anderson, 58 at Muncie, and 57 at Zionsville. At Shelbyville, it was mostly cloudy, with a temperature of 63. And Eagle Creek Airport, it was cloudy, with a temperature of 65. Elsewhere across Indiana, at Evansville, it was clear, with a temperature of 68. At South Bend, it was partly cloudy, with a temperature of 61. It was mostly cloudy, with a temperature of 62 at Fort Wayne, 62 at Lafayette, and 63 at Terre Haute. At Bloomington, it was cloudy, with a temperature of 65. Just outside Indiana, skies ranged from clear to partly cloudy. It was 67 at Chicago, 62 at Champaign, and 62 at Dayton. St. Louis reported 65, Cincinnati reported 67, and Louisville reported 69. Once again, at Indianapolis, it was 66 degrees with mostly cloudy skies. Indianapolis climate summary for yesterday, August 27, 2026. Yesterday's high temperature was 83 degrees. The normal high is 84. Yesterday's low temperature was 65 degrees. The normal low is 64. No precipitation fell yesterday, which leaves the monthly total at 7.33 inches. This is 4.55 inches above the normal amount of 2.78 inches for August. The total precipitation for the year still stands at 34.78 inches, which is 4.30 inches above normal. No snow fell yesterday, which brings the monthly total to a trace. The total snowfall since July 1st still stands at a trace. There were no heating degree days yesterday. This leaves the monthly total at zero. The yearly total since July 1st is zero. There were 9 cooling degree days yesterday. This brings the monthly total to 283. The yearly total since January 1st is 1,067. The record high for today is 96, which last occurred in 1913, and the record low is 43, which occurred in 1986. Sunrise today is at 7:10 a.m. and sunset is at 8:22 p.m. This is NOAA All Hazards Radio KEC 74 in Indianapolis. Now a look at your forecast for Indianapolis and central Indiana. Today, sunny. Highs in the lower 80s. Northeast winds around 5 miles an hour. For tonight, clear. Lows around 60. Northeast winds around 5 miles an hour. Saturday, mostly sunny through early afternoon, then becoming partly cloudy. Highs in the mid-80s. Southeast winds around 5 miles an hour. For Saturday night, partly cloudy. Lows in the mid-60s. Southeast winds around 5 miles an hour. Sunday, mostly sunny. Highs in the upper 80s. South winds 5 to 10 miles an hour with gusts up to 20 miles an hour. Once again, the forecast for today. Sunny. Highs in the lower 80s. Northeast winds around 5 miles an hour. Taking a look at the 3 through 7 day forecast for Indianapolis and central Indiana. For Sunday night through Tuesday night, mostly clear. Hot. Lows in the lower 70s. Highs in the lower 90s. Wednesday and Wednesday night, mostly clear. A slight chance of showers and thunderstorms. Hot. Highs in the lower 90s. Lows in the mid-70s.
Chance of rain 20%. For Thursday, mostly sunny. Hot with highs in the lower 90s. Outlook for Friday, September 4th through Thursday, September 10th, calls for temperatures to be above normal and precipitation to be near normal. Normal highs for the period are around 80 degrees and normal lows are around 60. The normal precipitation total for the 7 days is around 0.70 inches. At 8 a.m. at Indianapolis, it was mostly cloudy. The temperature was 66 degrees, the dew point 60, and the relative humidity 81%. The wind was northeast at 6 miles an hour. The barometric pressure was 30.12 inches and rising. Around central Indiana, it was clear, with a temperature of 59 at Anderson, 58 at Muncie, and 57 at Zionsville. At Shelbyville, it was mostly cloudy, with a temperature of 63. At Eagle Creek Airpark, it was cloudy, with a temperature of 65. Elsewhere across Indiana, at Evansville, it was clear, with a temperature of 68. At South Bend, it was partly cloudy, with a temperature of 61. It was mostly cloudy, with a temperature of 62 at Fort Wayne, 62 at Lafayette, and 63 at Terre Haute. At Bloomington, it was cloudy, with a temperature of 65. Just outside Indiana, skies ranged from clear to partly cloudy. It was 67 at Chicago, 62 at Champaign, and 62 at Dayton. St. Louis reported 65, Cincinnati reported 67, and Louisville reported 69. Once again, at Indianapolis, it was 66 degrees with mostly cloudy skies. The Indianapolis climate summary for yesterday, August 27, 2026. Yesterday's high temperature was 83 degrees. The normal high is 84. Yesterday's low temperature was 65 degrees. The normal low is 64. No precipitation fell yesterday, which leaves the monthly total at 7.33 inches. This is 4.55 inches above the normal amount of 2.78 inches for August. The total precipitation for the year still stands at 34.78 inches, which is 4.30 inches above normal. No snow fell yesterday, which brings the monthly total to a trace. The total snowfall since July 1st still stands at a trace. There were no heating degree days yesterday. This leaves the monthly total at zero. The yearly total since July 1st is zero. There were 9 cooling degree days yesterday. This brings the monthly total to 283. The yearly total since January 1st is 1,067. The record high for today is 96, which last occurred in 1913, and the record low is 43, which occurred in 1986. Sunrise today is at 7:10 a.m. and sunset is at 8:22 p.m. Now here is the hazardous weather outlook for central Indiana. For the period today and tonight, no hazardous weather is expected at this time. And now the extended outlook for the period Saturday through Thursday. Hot and humid conditions will arrive on Sunday and continue through next week. Spotter information statement. Spotter activation is not anticipated at this time. 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Now a look at your forecast for Indianapolis and central Indiana. Today, sunny. Highs in the lower 80s. Northeast winds around 5 miles an hour. For tonight, clear. Lows around 60. Northeast winds around 5 miles an hour. Saturday, mostly sunny through early afternoon, then becoming partly cloudy. Highs in the mid-80s. Southeast winds around 5 miles an hour. For Saturday night, partly cloudy. Lows in the mid-60s. Southeast winds around 5 miles an hour. Sunday, mostly sunny. Highs in the upper 80s. South winds 5 to 10 miles an hour with gusts up to 20 miles an hour. Once again, the forecast for today. Sunny. Highs in the lower 80s. Northeast winds around 5 miles an hour. Taking a look at the 3 through 7 day forecast for Indianapolis and central Indiana. For Sunday night through Tuesday night, mostly clear. Hot.
Lowe's in the

lower 70s. Highs in the lower 90s. Wednesday and Wednesday night, mostly clear. A slight chance of showers and thunderstorms. Hot. Highs in the lower 90s. Lows in the mid 70s. Clear. A slight chance of showers and thunderstorms. Hot. Highs in the lower 90s. Lows in the mid 70s. Chance of rain 20%. For Thursday, mostly sunny. Hot with highs in the lower 90s. The 8 to 14 day outlook for Friday, September 4th through Thursday, September 10th, calls for temperatures to be above normal and precipitation to be near normal. Normal highs for the period are around 80 degrees and normal lows are around 60. The normal precipitation total for the 7 days is around 0.70 inches. At 8 a.m. at Indianapolis, it was mostly cloudy. The temperature was 66 degrees, the dew point 60, and the relative humidity 81%. The wind was northeast at 6 miles an hour. The barometric pressure was 30.12 inches and rising. Around central Indiana, it was clear, with a temperature of 59 at Anderson, 58 at Muncie, and 57 at Zionsville. At Shelbyville, it was mostly cloudy, with a temperature of 63. At Eagle Creek Air Park, it was cloudy, with a temperature of 65. Elsewhere across Indiana, at Evansville, it was clear, with a temperature of 68. At South Bend, it was partly cloudy, with a temperature of 61. It was mostly cloudy, with a temperature of 62 at Fort Wayne, 62 at Lafayette, and 63 at Terre Haute. At Bloomington, it was cloudy, with a temperature of 65. Just outside Indiana, skies ranged from clear to partly cloudy. It was 67 at Chicago, 62 at Champaign, and 62 at Dayton. St. Louis reported 65, Cincinnati reported 67, and Louisville reported 69. Once again, at Indianapolis, it was 66 degrees with mostly cloudy skies. The Indianapolis climate summary for yesterday, August 27, 2026. Yesterday's high temperature was 83 degrees. The normal high is 84. Yesterday's low temperature was 65 degrees. The normal low is 64. No precipitation fell yesterday, which leaves the monthly total at 7.33 inches. This is 4.55 inches above the normal amount of 2.78 inches for August. The total precipitation for the year still stands at 34.78 inches, which is 4.30 inches above normal. No snow fell yesterday, which brings the monthly total to a trace. The total snowfall since July 1st still stands at a trace. There were no heating degree days yesterday. This leaves the monthly total at zero. The yearly total since July 1st is zero. There were 9 cooling degree days yesterday. This brings the monthly total to 283. The yearly total since January 1st is 1,067. The record high for today is 96, which last occurred in 1913, and the record low is 43, which occurred in 1986. Sunrise today is at 7:10 a.m. and sunset is at 8:22 p.m. This is NOAA All Hazards Radio KEC 74 in Indianapolis. Now a look at your forecast for Indianapolis and central Indiana. Today, sunny. Highs in the lower 80s. Northeast winds around 5 miles an hour. For tonight, clear. Lows around 60. Northeast winds around 5 miles an hour. Saturday, mostly sunny through early afternoon, then becoming partly cloudy. Highs in the mid-80s. Southeast winds around 5 miles an hour. For Saturday night, partly cloudy. Lows in the mid-60s. Southeast winds around 5 miles an hour. Sunday, mostly sunny. Highs in the upper 80s. South winds 5 to 10 miles an hour with gusts up to 20 miles an hour. Once again, the forecast for today. Sunny. Highs in the lower 80s. Northeast winds around 5 miles an hour. Taking a look at the 3 through 7 day forecast for Indianapolis and central Indiana. For Sunday night through Tuesday night, mostly clear

storms. Hot. Highs in the lower 90s. Lows in the mid 70s. Chance of rain 20%. For Thursday, mostly sunny. Hot with highs in the lower 90s. The 14-day outlook for Friday, September 4th through Thursday, September 10th, calls for temperatures to be above normal and precipitation to be near normal. Normal highs for the period are around 80 degrees, and normal lows are around 60. The normal precipitation total for the 7 days is around 0.70 inches. At 8 a.m. at Indianapolis, it was mostly cloudy. The temperature was 66 degrees, the dew point 60, and the relative humidity 81%. The wind was northeast at 6 miles an hour. The barometric pressure was 30.12 inches and rising. Around central Indiana, it was clear, with a temperature of 59 at Anderson, 58 at Muncie, and 57 at Zionsville. At Shelbyville, it was mostly cloudy, with a temperature of 63. At Eagle Creek Airport, it was cloudy, with a temperature of 65. Elsewhere across Indiana, at Evansville, it was clear, with a temperature of 68. At South Bend, it was partly cloudy, with a temperature of 61. It was mostly cloudy, with a temperature of 62 at Fort Wayne, 62 at Lafayette, and 63 at Terre Haute. At Bloomington, it was cloudy, with a temperature of 65. Just outside Indiana, skies ranged from clear to partly cloudy. It was 67 at Chicago, 62 at Champaign, and 62 at Dayton. St. Louis reported 65, Cincinnati reported 67, and Louisville reported 69. Once again, at Indianapolis, it was 66 degrees with mostly cloudy skies. Indianapolis climate summary for yesterday, August 27, 2026. Yesterday's high temperature was 83 degrees. The normal high is 84. Yesterday's low temperature was 65 degrees. The normal low is 64. No precipitation fell yesterday, which leaves the monthly total at 7.33 inches. This is 4.55 inches above the normal amount of 2.78 inches for August. The total precipitation for the year still stands at 34.78 inches, which is 4.30 inches above normal. No snow fell yesterday, which brings the monthly total to a trace. The total snowfall since July 1st still stands at a trace. There were no heating degree days yesterday. This leaves the monthly total at zero. The yearly total since July 1st is zero. There were 9 cooling degree days yesterday. This brings the monthly total to 283. The yearly total since January 1st is 1,067. The record high for today is 96, which last occurred in 1913, and the record low is 43, which occurred in 1986. Sunrise today is at 7:10 a.m. and sunset is at 8:22 p.m. Now here is the hazardous weather outlook for central Indiana. For the period today and tonight, no hazardous weather is expected at this time. And now the extended outlook for the period Saturday through Thursday. Hot and humid conditions will arrive on Sunday and continue through next week. Spotter information statement. Spotter activation is not anticipated at this time. This is NOAA All Hazards Radio KEC 74 in Indianapolis. Now a look at your forecast for Indianapolis and central Indiana. Today, sunny. Highs in the lower 80s. Northeast winds around 5 miles an hour. For tonight, clear. Lows around 60. Northeast winds around 5 miles an hour. Saturday, mostly sunny through early afternoon, then becoming partly cloudy. Highs in the mid-80s. Southeast winds around 5 miles an hour. For Saturday night, partly cloudy. Lows in the mid-60s. Southeast winds around 5 miles an hour. Sunday, mostly sunny. Highs in the upper 80s. South winds 5 to 10 miles an hour with gusts up to 20 miles an hour. Once again, the forecast for today. Sunny. Highs in the lower 80s. Northeast winds around 5 miles an hour. Taking a look at the 3 through 7 day forecast for Indianapolis and central Indiana.

for Sunday night through Tuesday night. Mostly clear. Hot. Lows in the lower 70s. Highs in the lower 90s. Wednesday and Wednesday night. Mostly clear. A slight chance of showers and thunderstorms. Hot. Highs in the lower 90s. Lows in the mid 70s. Chance of rain 20%. For Thursday. Mostly sunny. Hot with highs in the lower 90s. Current time is 8:53 a.m. Eastern Daylight Time. The 14-day outlook for Friday, September 4th through Thursday, September 10th, calls for temperatures to be above normal and precipitation to be near normal. Normal highs for the period are around 80 degrees, and normal lows are around 60. The normal precipitation total for the 7 days is around 0.70 inches. At 8 a.m. at Indianapolis, it was mostly cloudy. The temperature was 66 degrees, the dew point 60, and the relative humidity 81%. The wind was northeast at 6 miles an hour. The barometric pressure was 30.12 inches and rising. Around central Indiana, it was clear, with a temperature of 59 at Anderson, 58 at Muncie, and 57 at Zionsville. At Shelbyville, it was mostly cloudy, with a temperature of 63. At Eagle Creek Airport, it was cloudy, with a temperature of 65. Elsewhere across Indiana, at Evansville, it was clear, with a temperature of 68. At South Bend, it was partly cloudy, with a temperature of 61. It was mostly cloudy, with a temperature of 62 at Fort Wayne, 62 at Lafayette, and 63 at Terre Haute. At Bloomington, it was cloudy, with a temperature of 65. Just outside Indiana, skies ranged from clear to partly cloudy. It was 67 at Chicago, 62 at Champaign, and 62 at Dayton. St. Louis reported 65, Cincinnati reported 67, and Louisville reported 69. Once again, at Indianapolis, it was 66 degrees with mostly cloudy skies. The Indianapolis climate summary for yesterday, August 27, 2026. Yesterday's high temperature was 83 degrees. The normal high is 84. Yesterday's low temperature was 65 degrees. The normal low is 64. No precipitation fell yesterday, which leaves the monthly total at 7.33 inches. This is 4.55 inches above the normal amount of 2.78 inches for August. The total precipitation for the year still stands at 34.78 inches, which is 4.30 inches above normal. No snow fell yesterday, which brings the monthly total to a trace. The total snowfall since July 1st still stands at a trace. There were no heating degree days yesterday. This leaves the monthly total at zero. The yearly total since July 1st is zero. There were 9 cooling degree days yesterday. This brings the monthly total to 283. The yearly total since January 1st is 1,067. The record high for today is 96, which last occurred in 1913, and the record low is 43, which occurred in 1986. Sunrise today is at 7:10 a.m. and sunset is at 8:22 p.m. This is NOAA All Hazards Radio KEC 74 in Indianapolis. Now a look at your forecast for Indianapolis and central Indiana. Today, sunny. Highs in the lower 80s. Northeast winds around 5 miles an hour. For tonight, clear. Lows around 60. Northeast winds around 5 miles an hour. Saturday, mostly sunny through early afternoon, then becoming partly cloudy. Highs in the mid-80s. Southeast winds around 5 miles an hour. For Saturday night, partly cloudy. Lows in the mid-60s. Southeast winds around 5 miles an hour. Sunday, mostly sunny. Highs in the upper 80s. South winds 5 to 10 miles an hour with gusts up to 20 miles an hour. Once again, the forecast for today. Sunny. Highs in the lower 80s. Northeast winds around 5 miles an hour. Taking a look at the 3 through 7 day forecast for Indianapolis and central Indiana. For Sunday night through Tuesday night,

Mostly clear. Hot. Lows in the lower 70s. Highs in the lower 90s. Wednesday and Wednesday night. Mostly clear. A slight chance of showers and thunderstorms. Hot. Highs in the lower 90s. Lows in the mid 70s. Chance of rain 20%. For Thursday. Mostly sunny. Hot with highs in the lower 90s. The 8 to 14 day outlook for Friday, September 4th through Thursday, September 10th, calls for temperatures to be above normal and precipitation to be near normal. Normal highs for the period are around 80 degrees and normal lows are around 60. The normal precipitation total for the 7 days is around 0.70 inches. At 8 a.m. at Indianapolis, it was mostly cloudy. The temperature was 66 degrees, the dew point 60, and the relative humidity 81%. The wind was northeast at 6 miles an hour. The barometric pressure was 30.12 inches and rising. Around central Indiana, it was clear, with a temperature of 59 at Anderson, 58 at Muncie, and 57 at Zionsville. At Shelbyville, it was mostly cloudy, with a temperature of 63. At Eagle Creek Airport, it was cloudy, with a temperature of 65. Elsewhere across Indiana, at Evansville, it was clear, with a temperature of 68. At South Bend, it was partly cloudy, with a temperature of 61. It was mostly cloudy, with a temperature of 62 at Fort Wayne, 62 at Lafayette, and 63 at Terre Haute. At Bloomington, it was cloudy, with a temperature of 65. Just outside Indiana, skies ranged from clear to partly cloudy. It was 67 at Chicago, 62 at Champaign, and 62 at Dayton. St. Louis reported 65, Cincinnati reported 67, and Louisville reported 69. Once again, at Indianapolis, it was 66 degrees with mostly cloudy skies. The Indianapolis climate summary for yesterday, August 27, 2026. Yesterday's high temperature was 83 degrees. The normal high is 84. Yesterday's low temperature was 65 degrees. The normal low is 64. No precipitation fell yesterday, which leaves the monthly total at 7.33 inches. This is 4.55 inches above the normal amount of 2.78 inches for August. The total precipitation for the year still stands at 34.78 inches, which is 4.30 inches above normal. No snow fell yesterday, which brings the monthly total to a trace. The total snowfall since July 1st still stands at a trace. There were no heating degree days yesterday. This leaves the monthly total at zero. The yearly total since July 1st is zero. There were 9 cooling degree days yesterday. This brings the monthly total to 283. The yearly total since January 1st is 1,067. The record high for today is 96, which last occurred in 1913, and the record low is 43, which occurred in 1986. Sunrise today is at 7:10 a.m. and sunset is at 8:22 p.m. This is NOAA All Hazards Radio KEC 74 in Indianapolis. Now a look at your forecast for Indianapolis and central Indiana. Today, sunny. Highs in the lower 80s. Northeast winds around 5 miles an hour. For tonight, clear. Lows around 60. Northeast winds around 5 miles an hour. Saturday, mostly sunny through early afternoon, then becoming partly cloudy. Highs in the mid-80s. Southeast winds around 5 miles an hour. For Saturday night, partly cloudy. Lows in the mid-60s. Southeast winds around 5 miles an hour. Sunday, mostly sunny. Highs in the upper 80s. South winds 5 to 10 miles an hour with gusts up to 20 miles an hour. Once again, the forecast for today. Sunny. Highs in the lower 80s. Northeast winds around 5 miles an hour. Taking a look at the 3 through 7 day forecast for Indianapolis and central Indiana. For Sunday night through Tuesday night, mostly clear. Hot. Lows in the lower 70s. Highs in the lower 90s.

Wednesday night. Mostly clear. A slight chance of showers and thunderstorms. Hot. Highs in the lower 90s. Lows in the mid-70s. Chance of rain 20%. For Thursday, mostly sunny. Hot with highs in the lower 90s. The 14-day outlook for Friday, September 4th through Thursday, September 10th, calls for temperatures to be above normal and precipitation to be near normal. Normal highs for the period are around 80 degrees, and normal lows are around 60. The normal precipitation total for the 7 days is around 0.70 inches. At 8 a.m. at Indianapolis, it was mostly cloudy. The temperature was 66 degrees, the dew point 60, and the relative humidity 81%. The wind was northeast at 6 miles an hour. The barometric pressure was 30.12 inches and rising. Around central Indiana, it was clear, with a temperature of 59 at Anderson, 58 at Muncie, and 57 at Zionsville. At Shelbyville, it was mostly cloudy, with a temperature of 63. At Eagle Creek Airport, it was cloudy, with a temperature of 65. Elsewhere across Indiana, at Evansville, it was clear, with a temperature of 68. At South Bend, it was partly cloudy, with a temperature of 61. It was mostly cloudy, with a temperature of 62 at Fort Wayne, 62 at Lafayette, and 63 at Terre Haute. At Bloomington, it was cloudy, with a temperature of 65. Just outside Indiana, skies ranged from clear to partly cloudy. It was 67 at Chicago, 62 at Champaign, and 62 at Dayton. St. Louis reported 65, Cincinnati reported 67, and Louisville reported 69. Once again, at Indianapolis, it was 66 degrees with mostly cloudy skies. Indianapolis climate summary for yesterday, August 27, 2026. Yesterday's high temperature was 83 degrees. The normal high is 84. Yesterday's low temperature was 65 degrees. The normal low is 64. No precipitation fell yesterday, which leaves the monthly total at 7.33 inches. This is 4.55 inches above the normal amount of 2.78 inches for August. The total precipitation for the year still stands at 34.78 inches, which is 4.30 inches above normal. No snow fell yesterday, which brings the monthly total to a trace. The total snowfall since July 1st still stands at a trace. There were no heating degree days yesterday. The total at zero. The yearly total since July 1st is zero. There were 9 cooling degree days yesterday. This brings the monthly total to 283. The yearly total since January 1st is 1,067. The record high for today is 96, which last occurred in 1913, and the record low is 43, which occurred in 1986. Sunrise today is at 7:10 a.m. and sunset is at 8:22 p.m. This is NOAA All Hazards Radio KEC 74 in Indianapolis. Now a look at your forecast for Indianapolis and central Indiana. Today, sunny. Highs in the lower 80s. Northeast winds around 5 miles an hour. For tonight, clear. Lows around 60. Northeast winds around 5 miles an hour. Saturday, mostly sunny through early afternoon, then becoming partly cloudy. Highs in the mid-80s. Southeast winds around 5 miles an hour. For Saturday night, partly cloudy. Lows in the mid-60s. Southeast winds around 5 miles an hour. Sunday, mostly sunny. Highs in the upper 80s. South winds 5 to 10 miles an hour with gusts up to 20 miles an hour. Once again, the forecast for today. Sunny. Highs in the lower 80s. Northeast winds around 5 miles an hour. Taking a look at the 3 through 7 day forecast for Indianapolis and central Indiana. For Sunday night through Tuesday night, mostly clear. Hot. Lows in the lower 70s. Highs in the lower 90s. Wednesday and Wednesday night, mostly clear. A slight chance of showers and thunderstorms. Hot.

3.12 inches and rising. Around central Indiana, it was clear, with a temperature of 59 at Anderson, 58 at Muncie, and 57 at Zionsville. At Shelbyville, it was mostly cloudy, with a temperature of 63. At Eagle Creek Airpark, it was cloudy, with a temperature of 65. Elsewhere across Indiana, at Evansville, it was clear, with a temperature of 68. At South Bend, it was partly cloudy, with a temperature of 61. It was mostly cloudy, with a temperature of 62 at Fort Wayne, 62 at Lafayette, and 63 at Terre Haute. At Bloomington, it was cloudy, with a temperature of 65. Just outside Indiana, skies ranged from clear to partly cloudy. It was 67 at Chicago, 62 at Champaign, and 62 at Dayton. St. Louis reported 65, Cincinnati reported 67, and Louisville reported 69. Once again, at Indianapolis, it was 66 degrees with mostly cloudy skies. The Indianapolis climate summary for yesterday, August 27, 2026. Yesterday's high temperature was 83 degrees. The normal high is 84. Yesterday's low temperature was 65 degrees. The normal low is 64. No precipitation fell yesterday, which leaves the monthly total at 7.33 inches. This is 4.55 inches above the normal amount of 2.78 inches for August. The total precipitation for the year still stands at 34.78 inches, which is 4.30 inches above normal. No snow fell yesterday, which brings the monthly total to a trace. The total snowfall since July 1st still stands at a trace. There were no heating degree days yesterday. This leaves the monthly total at zero. The yearly total since July 1st is zero. There were 9 cooling degree days yesterday. This brings the monthly total to 283. The yearly total since January 1st is 1,067. The record high for today is 96, which last occurred in 1913, and the record low is 43, which occurred in 1986. Sunrise today is at 7:10 a.m. and sunset is at 8:22 p.m. Now here is the hazardous weather outlook for central Indiana. For the period today and tonight, no hazardous weather is expected at this time. And now the extended outlook for the period Saturday through Thursday. Hot and humid conditions will arrive on Sunday and continue through next week. Spotter information statement. Spotter activation is not anticipated at this time. This is NOAA All Hazards Radio KEC 74 in Indianapolis. Now a look at your forecast for Indianapolis and central Indiana. Today, sunny. Highs in the lower 80s. Northeast winds around 5 miles an hour. For tonight, clear. Lows around 60. Northeast winds around 5 miles an hour. Saturday, mostly sunny through early afternoon, then becoming partly cloudy. Highs in the mid-80s. Southeast winds around 5 miles an hour. For Saturday night, partly cloudy. Lows in the mid-60s. Southeast winds around 5 miles an hour. Sunday, mostly sunny. Highs in the upper 80s. South winds 5 to 10 miles an hour with gusts up to 20 miles an hour. Once again, the forecast for today. Sunny. Highs in the lower 80s. Northeast winds around 5 miles an hour. Taking a look at the 3 through 7 day forecast for Indianapolis and central Indiana. For Sunday night through Tuesday night, mostly clear. Hot. Lows in the lower 70s. Highs in the lower 90s. Wednesday and Wednesday night, mostly clear. A slight chance of showers and thunderstorms. Hot. Highs in the lower 90s. Lows in the mid-70s. Chance of rain 20%. For Thursday, mostly sunny. Hot with highs in the lower 90s. Outlook for Friday, September 4th through Thursday, September 10th, calls for temperatures to be above normal and precipitation to be near normal. Normal highs for the period are around 80 degrees, and normal lows are around 60. The normal precipitation total for the 7 days is around 0.70 inches.

at 9 a.m. at Indianapolis, it was partly sunny. The temperature was 68 degrees, the dew point 60, and the relative humidity 75%. The wind was northeast at 7 miles an hour. The barometric pressure was 30.14 inches and rising. Around central Indiana, it was sunny, with a temperature of 64 at Muncie, 63 at Zionsville, and 67 at Shelbyville. At Eagle Creek Air Park, it was mostly sunny, with a temperature of 68. Elsewhere across Indiana, skies ranged from sunny to mostly sunny. It was 64 at South Bend, 65 at Fort Wayne, and 66 at Lafayette. Terre Haute reported 67, Bloomington reported 70, and Evansville reported 71. Just outside Indiana, it was sunny, with a temperature of 68 at Champaign and 72 at Louisville. It was mostly sunny, with a temperature of 70 at Chicago and 69 at St. Louis. It was fair, with a temperature of 66 at Dayton and 70 at Cincinnati. Once again, at Indianapolis, it was 68 degrees with partly sunny skies. The Indianapolis climate summary for yesterday, August 27, 2026. Yesterday's high temperature was 83 degrees. The normal high is 84. Yesterday's low temperature was 65 degrees. The normal low is 64. No precipitation fell yesterday, which leaves the monthly total at 7.33 inches. This is 4.55 inches above the normal amount of 2.78 inches for August. The total precipitation for the year still stands at 34.78 inches, which is 4.30 inches above normal. No snow fell yesterday, which brings the monthly total to a trace. The total snowfall since July 1st still stands at a trace. There were no heating degree days yesterday. This leaves the monthly total at zero. The yearly total since July 1st is zero. There were 9 cooling degree days yesterday. This brings the monthly total to 283. The yearly total since January 1st is 1,067. The record high for today is 96, which last occurred in 1913, and the record low is 43, which occurred in 1986. Sunrise today is at 7:10 a.m. and sunset is at 8:22 p.m. This is NOAA All Hazards Radio KEC 74 in Indianapolis. Now a look at your forecast for Indianapolis and central Indiana. Today, sunny. Highs in the lower 80s. Northeast winds around 5 miles an hour. For tonight, clear. Lows around 60. Northeast winds around 5 miles an hour. Saturday, mostly sunny through early afternoon, then becoming partly cloudy. Highs in the mid-80s. Southeast winds around 5 miles an hour. For Saturday night, partly cloudy. Lows in the mid-60s. Southeast winds around 5 miles an hour. Sunday, mostly sunny. Highs in the upper 80s. South winds 5 to 10 miles an hour with gusts up to 20 miles an hour. Once again, the forecast for today. Sunny. Highs in the lower 80s. Northeast winds around 5 miles an hour. Taking a look at the 3 through 7 day forecast for Indianapolis and central Indiana. For Sunday night through Tuesday night, mostly clear, hot, lows in the lower 70s, highs in the lower 90s. Wednesday and Wednesday night, mostly clear, a slight chance of showers and thunderstorms, hot, highs in the lower 90s, lows in the mid 70s, chance of rain 20%. For Thursday, mostly sunny, hot with highs in the lower 90s. The 8 to 4 outlook for Friday, September 4th through Thursday, September 10th, calls for temperatures to be above normal and precipitation to be near normal. Normal highs for the period are around 80 degrees and normal lows are around 60. The normal precipitation total for the 7 days is around 0.70 inches. At 9 a.m. at Indianapolis, it was partly sunny. The temperature was 68 degrees. The dew point 60, and the relative humidity 75%. The wind was northeast at 7 miles an hour. The barometric pressure was 30.1.

14 inches and rising. Around central Indiana, it was sunny, with a temperature of 64 at Muncie, 63 at Zionsville, and 67 at Shelbyville. At Eagle Creek Airpark, it was mostly sunny, with a temperature of 68. Elsewhere across Indiana, skies ranged from sunny to mostly sunny. It was 64 at South Bend, 65 at Fort Wayne, and 66 at Lafayette. Terre Haute reported 67, Bloomington reported 70, and Evansville reported 71. Just outside Indiana, it was sunny, with a temperature of 68 at Champaign and 72 at Louisville. It was mostly sunny, with a temperature of 70 at Chicago and 69 at St. Louis. It was fair, with a temperature of 66 at Dayton and 70 at Cincinnati. Once again, at Indianapolis, it was 68 degrees with partly sunny skies. The Indianapolis climate summary for yesterday, August 27, 2026. Yesterday's high temperature was 83 degrees. The normal high is 84. Yesterday's low temperature was 65 degrees. The normal low is 64. No precipitation fell yesterday, which leaves the monthly total at 7.33 inches. This is 4.55 inches above the normal amount of 2.78 inches for August. The total precipitation for the year still stands at 34.78 inches, which is 4.30 inches above normal. No snow fell yesterday, which brings the monthly total to a trace. The total snowfall since July 1st still stands at a trace. There were no heating degree days yesterday. This leaves the monthly total at zero. The yearly total since July 1st is zero. There were 9 cooling degree days yesterday. This brings the monthly total to 283. The yearly total since January 1st is 1,067. The record high for today is 96, which last occurred in 1913, and the record low is 43, which occurred in 1986. Sunrise today is at 7:10 a.m. and sunset is at 8:22 p.m. This is NOAA All Hazards Radio KEC 74 in Indianapolis. Now a look at your forecast for Indianapolis and central Indiana. Today, sunny. Highs in the lower 80s. Northeast winds around 5 miles an hour. For tonight, clear. Lows around 60. Northeast winds around 5 miles an hour. Saturday, mostly sunny through early afternoon, then becoming partly cloudy. Highs in the mid-80s. Southeast winds around 5 miles an hour. For Saturday night, partly cloudy. Lows in the mid-60s. Southeast winds around 5 miles an hour. Sunday, mostly sunny. Highs in the upper 80s. South winds 5 to 10 miles an hour with gusts up to 20 miles an hour. Once again, the forecast for today. Sunny. Highs in the lower 80s. Northeast winds around 5 miles an hour. Taking a look at the 3 through 7 day forecast for Indianapolis and central Indiana. For Sunday night through Tuesday night, mostly clear. Hot. Lows in the lower 70s. Highs in the lower 90s. Wednesday and Wednesday night, mostly clear. A slight chance of showers and thunderstorms. Hot. Highs in the lower 90s. Lows in the mid-70s. Chance of rain 20%. For Thursday, mostly sunny. Hot with highs in the lower 90s. Day outlook for Friday, September 4th through Thursday, September 10th, calls for temperatures to be above normal and precipitation to be near normal. Normal highs for the period are around 80 degrees and normal lows are around 60. The normal precipitation total for the 7 days is around 0.70 inches. The current time is 9:23 a.m. Eastern Daylight Time. At 9 a.m. at Indianapolis, it was partly sunny. The temperature was 68 degrees, the dew point 60, and the relative humidity 75%. The wind was northeast at 7 miles an hour. The barometric pressure was 30.14 inches and rising. Around central Indiana, it was sunny, with a temperature of 64 at Muncie, 63 at Zionsville, and 67 at Shelbyville.
and

Eagle Creek Airport, it was mostly sunny, with a temperature of 68. Elsewhere across Indiana, skies ranged from sunny to mostly sunny. It was 64 at South Bend, 65 at Fort Wayne, and 66 at Lafayette. Terre Haute reported 67, Bloomington reported 70, and Evansville reported 71. Just outside Indiana, it was sunny, with a temperature of 68 at Champaign and 72 at Louisville. It was mostly sunny, with a temperature of 70 at Chicago and 69 at St. Louis. It was fair, with a temperature of 66 at Dayton and 70 at Cincinnati. Once again, at Indianapolis, it was 68 degrees with partly sunny skies. The Indianapolis climate summary for yesterday, August 27, 2026. Yesterday's high temperature was 83 degrees. The normal high is 84. Yesterday's low temperature was 65 degrees. The normal low is 64. No precipitation fell yesterday, which leaves the monthly total at 7.33 inches. This is 4.55 inches above the normal amount of 2.78 inches for August. The total precipitation for the year still stands at 34.78 inches, which is 4.30 inches above normal. No snow fell yesterday, which brings the monthly total to a trace. The total snowfall since July 1st still stands at a trace. There were no heating degree days yesterday. This leaves the total at zero. The yearly total since July 1st is zero. There were 9 cooling degree days yesterday. This brings the monthly total to 283. The yearly total since January 1st is 1,067. The record high for today is 96, which last occurred in 1913, and the record low is 43, which occurred in 1986. Sunrise today is at 7:10 a.m. and sunset is at 8:22 p.m. This is NOAA All Hazards Radio KEC 74 in Indianapolis. Now a look at your forecast for Indianapolis and central Indiana. Today, sunny. Highs in the lower 80s. Northeast winds around 5 miles an hour. For tonight, clear. Lows around 60. Northeast winds around 5 miles an hour. Saturday, mostly sunny through early afternoon, then becoming partly cloudy. Highs in the mid-80s. Southeast winds around 5 miles an hour. For Saturday night, partly cloudy. Lows in the mid-60s. Southeast winds around 5 miles an hour. Sunday, mostly sunny. Highs in the upper 80s. South winds 5 to 10 miles an hour with gusts up to 20 miles an hour. Once again, the forecast for today. Sunny. Highs in the lower 80s. Northeast winds around 5 miles an hour. Taking a look at the 3 through 7 day forecast for Indianapolis and central Indiana. For Sunday night through Tuesday night, mostly clear, hot, lows in the lower 70s, highs in the lower 90s. Wednesday and Wednesday night, mostly clear, a slight chance of showers and thunderstorms, hot, highs in the lower 90s, lows in the mid 70s, chance of rain 20%. For Thursday, mostly sunny, hot with highs in the lower 90s. The 8 to 14 day outlook for Friday, September 4th through Thursday, September 10th, calls for temperatures to be above normal and precipitation to be near normal. Normal highs for the period are around 80 degrees and normal lows are around 60. The normal precipitation total for the 7 days is around 0.70 inches. At 9 a.m. at Indianapolis, it was partly sunny. The temperature was 68 degrees. The dew point 60, and the relative humidity 75%. The wind was northeast at 7 miles an hour. The barometric pressure was 30.14 inches and rising. Around central Indiana, it was sunny, with a temperature of 64 at Muncie, 63 at Zionsville, and 67 at Shelbyville. At Eagle Creek Airport, it was mostly sunny, with a temperature of 68. Elsewhere across Indiana, skies ranged from sunny to mostly sunny. It was 64 at South Bend, 65 at Fort Wayne, and 66 at Lafayette. Terre Haute reported

67, Bloomington reported 70, and Evansville reported 71. Just outside Indiana, it was sunny, with a temperature of 68 at Champaign and 72 at Louisville. It was mostly sunny, with a temperature of 70 at Chicago and 69 at St. Louis. It was fair, with a temperature of 66 at Dayton and 70 at Cincinnati. Once again, at Indianapolis, it was 68 degrees with partly sunny skies. The Indianapolis climate summary for yesterday, August 27, 2026. Yesterday's high temperature was 83 degrees. The normal high is 84. Yesterday's low temperature was 65 degrees. The normal low is 64. No precipitation fell yesterday, which leaves the monthly total at 7.33 inches. This is 4.55 inches above the normal amount of 2.78 inches for August. The total precipitation for the year still stands at 34.78 inches, which is 4.30 inches above normal. No snow fell yesterday, which brings the monthly total to a trace. The total snowfall since July 1st still stands at a trace. There were no heating degree days yesterday. This leaves the monthly total at zero. The yearly total since July 1st is zero. There were 9 cooling degree days yesterday. This brings the monthly total to 283. The yearly total since January 1st is 1,067. The record high for today is 96, which last occurred in 1913, and the record low is 43, which occurred in 1986. Sunrise today is at 7:10 a.m. and sunset is at 8:22 p.m. Now here is the hazardous weather outlook for central Indiana. For the period today and tonight, no hazardous weather is expected at this time. And now the extended outlook for the period Saturday through Thursday. Hot and humid conditions will arrive on Sunday and continue through next week. Spotter information statement. Spotter activation is not anticipated at this time. This is NOAA All Hazards Radio KEC 74 in Indianapolis. Now a look at your forecast for Indianapolis and central Indiana. Today, sunny. Highs in the lower 80s. Northeast winds around 5 miles an hour. For tonight, clear. Lows around 60. Northeast winds around 5 miles an hour. Saturday, mostly sunny through early afternoon, then becoming partly cloudy. Highs in the mid-80s. Southeast winds around 5 miles an hour. For Saturday night, partly cloudy. Lows in the mid-60s. Southeast winds around 5 miles an hour. Sunday, mostly sunny. Highs in the upper 80s. South winds 5 to 10 miles an hour with gusts up to 20 miles an hour. Once again, the forecast for today. Sunny. Highs in the lower 80s. Northeast winds around 5 miles an hour. Taking a look at the 3 through 7 day forecast for Indianapolis and central Indiana. For Sunday night through Tuesday night, mostly clear. Hot. Lows in the lower 70s. Highs in the lower 90s. Wednesday and Wednesday night, mostly clear. A slight chance of showers and thunderstorms. Hot. Highs in the lower 90s. Lows in the mid-70s. Chance of rain 20%. For Thursday, mostly sunny. Hot with highs in the lower 90s. The 8 to 14 day outlook for Friday, September 4th through Thursday, September 10th, calls for temperatures to be above normal and precipitation to be near normal. Normal highs for the period are around 80 degrees and normal lows are around 60. The normal precipitation total for the 7 days is around 0.70 inches. At 9 a.m. at Indianapolis, it was partly sunny. The temperature was 68 degrees, the dew point 60, and the relative humidity inches. At 9 a.m. at Indianapolis, it was partly sunny. The temperature was 68 degrees, the dew point 60, and the relative humidity 75%. The wind was northeast at 7 miles an hour. The barometric pressure was 30.14 inches and rising. Around central Indiana, it was sunny, with a temperature of 64 at Muncie, 63 at Zionsville, and 67 at Shelbyville.

and Eagle Creek Air Park, it was mostly sunny, with a temperature of 68. Elsewhere across Indiana, skies ranged from sunny to mostly sunny. It was 64 at South Bend, 65 at Fort Wayne, and 66 at Lafayette. Terre Haute reported 67, Bloomington reported 70, and Evansville reported 71. Just outside Indiana, it was sunny, with a temperature of 68 at Champaign and 72 at Louisville. It was mostly sunny, with a temperature of 70 at Chicago and 69 at St. Louis. It was fair, with a temperature of 66 at Dayton and 70 at Cincinnati. Once again, at Indianapolis, it was 68 degrees with partly sunny skies. This is NOAA All Hazards Radio KEC 74 in Indianapolis. Now a look at your forecast for Indianapolis and central Indiana. Today, sunny. Highs in the lower 80s. Northeast winds around 5 miles an hour. For tonight, clear. Lows around 60. Northeast winds around 5 miles an hour. Saturday, mostly sunny through early afternoon, then becoming partly cloudy. Highs in the mid-80s. Southeast winds around 5 miles an hour. For Saturday night, partly cloudy. Lows in the mid-60s. Southeast winds around 5 miles an hour. Sunday, mostly sunny. Highs in the upper 80s. South winds 5 to 10 miles an hour with gusts up to 20 miles an hour. Once again, the forecast for today. Sunny. Highs in the lower 80s. Northeast winds around 5 miles an hour. Taking a look at the 3 through 7 day forecast for Indianapolis and central Indiana. For Sunday night through Tuesday night, mostly clear. Hot. Lows in the lower 70s. Highs in the lower 90s. Wednesday and Wednesday night, mostly clear. A slight chance of showers and thunderstorms. Hot. Highs in the lower 90s. Lows in the mid-70s. Chance of rain 20%. For Thursday, mostly sunny. Hot with highs in the lower 90s. The 8 to 14 day outlook for Friday, September 4th through Thursday, September 10th, calls for temperatures to be above normal and precipitation to be near normal. Normal highs for the period are around 80 degrees and normal lows are around 60. The normal precipitation total for the 7 days is around 0.70 inches. At 9 a.m. at Indianapolis, it was partly sunny. The temperature was 68 degrees, the dew point 60, and the relative humidity 75%. The wind was northeast at 7 miles an hour. The barometric pressure was 30.14 inches and rising. Around central Indiana, it was sunny, with a temperature of 64 at Muncie, 63 at Zionsville, and 67 at Shelbyville. And Eagle Creek Air Park, it was mostly sunny, with a temperature of 68. Elsewhere across Indiana, skies ranged from sunny to mostly sunny. It was 64 at South Bend, 65 at Fort Wayne, and 66 at Lafayette. Terre Haute reported 67, Bloomington reported 70, and Evansville reported 71. Just outside Indiana, it was sunny, with a temperature of 68 at Champaign and 72 at Louisville. It was mostly sunny, with a temperature of 70 at Chicago and 69 at St. Louis. It was fair, with a temperature of 66 at Dayton and 70 at Cincinnati. Once again, at Indianapolis, it was 68 degrees with partly sunny skies. This is NOAA All Hazards Radio KEC 74 in Indianapolis. And now a look at your forecast for Indianapolis and central Indiana. Today, sunny. Highs in the lower 80s. Northeast winds around 5 miles an hour. For tonight, clear. Lows around 60. Northeast winds around 5 miles an hour. Saturday, mostly sunny through early afternoon, then becoming partly cloudy. Highs in the mid-80s. Southeast winds around 5 miles an hour. For Saturday night, partly cloudy. Lows in the mid-60s. Southeast winds around 5 miles an hour. Sunday, mostly sunny. Highs in the upper 80s.
South winds 5 to 10 miles an hour with gusts up to 20 miles an hour. Once again, the forecast for today. Sunny. Highs in the lower 80s. Northeast winds around 5 miles an hour. The current time is 9:38 a.m. Eastern Daylight Time. Taking a look at the 3 through 7 day forecast for Indianapolis and central Indiana. For Sunday night through Tuesday night, mostly clear. Hot. Lows in the lower 70s. Highs in the lower 90s. Wednesday and Wednesday night, mostly clear. A slight chance of showers and thunderstorms. Hot. Highs in the lower 90s. Lows in the mid 70s. Chance of rain 20%. For Thursday, mostly sunny. Hot with highs in the lower 90s. The 8 to 14 day outlook for Friday, September 4th through Thursday, September 10th, calls for temperatures to be above normal and precipitation to be near normal. Normal highs for the period are around 80 degrees and normal lows are around 60. The normal precipitation total for the 7 days is around 0.70 inches. At 9 a.m. at Indianapolis, it was partly sunny. The temperature was 68 degrees, the dew point 60, and the relative humidity 75%. The wind was northeast at 7 miles an hour. The barometric pressure was 30.14 inches and rising. Around central Indiana, it was sunny, with a temperature of 64 at Muncie, 63 at Zionsville, and 67 at Shelbyville. At Eagle Creek Airpark, it was mostly sunny, with a temperature of 68. Elsewhere across Indiana, skies ranged from sunny to mostly sunny. It was 64 at South Bend, 65 at Fort Wayne, and 66 at Lafayette. Terre Haute reported 67, Bloomington reported 70, and Evansville reported 71. Just outside Indiana, it was sunny, with a temperature of 68 at Champaign and 72 at Louisville. It was mostly sunny, with a temperature of 70 at Chicago and 69 at St. Louis. It was fair, with a temperature of 66 at Dayton and 70 at Cincinnati. Once again, at Indianapolis, it was 68 degrees with partly sunny skies. This is NOAA All Hazards Radio KEC 74 in Indianapolis. Now a look at your forecast for Indianapolis and central Indiana. Today, sunny. Highs in the lower 80s. Northeast winds around 5 miles an hour. For tonight, clear. Lows around 60. Northeast winds around 5 miles an hour. Saturday, mostly sunny through early afternoon, then becoming partly cloudy. Highs in the mid-80s. Southeast winds around 5 miles an hour. For Saturday night, partly cloudy. Lows in the mid-60s. Southeast winds around 5 miles an hour. Sunday, mostly sunny. Highs in the upper 80s. South winds 5 to 10 miles an hour with gusts up to 20 miles an hour. Once again, the forecast for today. Sunny. Highs in the lower 80s. Northeast winds around 5 miles an hour. Taking a look at the 3 through 7 day forecast for Indianapolis and central Indiana. For Sunday night through Tuesday night, mostly clear. Hot. Lows in the lower 70s. Highs in the lower 90s. Wednesday and Wednesday night, mostly clear. A slight chance of showers and thunderstorms. Hot. Highs in the lower 90s. Lows in the mid 70s. Chance of rain 20%. For Thursday, mostly sunny. Hot with highs in the lower 90s. The 8 to 14 day outlook for Friday, September 4th through Thursday, September 10th, calls for temperatures to be above normal and precipitation to be near normal. Normal highs for the period are around 80 degrees and normal lows are around 60. The normal precipitation total for the 7 days is around 0.70 inches. At 9 a.m. at Indianapolis, it was partly sunny. The temperature was 68 degrees, the dew point 60, and the relative humidity 75%. The wind was northeast at 7 miles an hour. The barometric pressure was 30.14 inches and rising. Around central

Indiana. It was sunny, with a temperature of 64 at Muncie, 63 at Zionsville, and 67 at Shelbyville. At Eagle Creek Airport, it was mostly sunny, with a temperature of 68. Elsewhere across Indiana, skies ranged from sunny to mostly sunny. It was 64 at South Bend, 65 at Fort Wayne, and 66 at Lafayette. Terre Haute reported 67, Bloomington reported 70, and Evansville reported 71. Just outside Indiana, it was sunny, with a temperature of 68 at Champaign and 72 at Louisville. It was mostly sunny, with a temperature of 70 at Chicago and 69 at St. Louis. It was fair, with a temperature of 66 at Dayton and 70 at Cincinnati. Once again, at Indianapolis, it was 68 degrees with partly sunny skies. This is NOAA All Hazards Radio KEC 74 in Indianapolis. Now a look at your forecast for Indianapolis and central Indiana. Today, sunny. Highs in the lower 80s. Northeast winds around 5 miles an hour. For tonight, clear. Lows around 60. Northeast winds around 5 miles an hour. Saturday, mostly sunny through early afternoon, then becoming partly cloudy. Highs in the mid-80s. Southeast winds around 5 miles an hour. For Saturday night, partly cloudy. Lows in the mid-60s. Southeast winds around 5 miles an hour. Sunday, mostly sunny. Highs in the upper 80s. South winds 5 to 10 miles an hour with gusts up to 20 miles an hour. Once again, the forecast for today. Sunny. Highs in the lower 80s. Northeast winds around 5 miles an hour. And now a look at your forecast for Indianapolis and central Indiana. Rest of today. Sunny. Highs in the lower 80s. Northeast winds around 5 miles an hour. For tonight, clear. Lows around 60. Northeast winds around 5 miles an hour. Saturday, mostly sunny through early afternoon, then becoming partly cloudy. Highs in the mid-80s. Southeast winds around 5 miles an hour. For Saturday night, partly cloudy. Lows in the mid-60s. Southeast winds around 5 miles an hour. Sunday, mostly sunny. Highs in the upper 80s. South winds 5 to 10 miles an hour with gusts up to 20 miles an hour. Once again, the forecast for rest of today. Sunny. Highs in the lower 80s. Northeast winds around 5 miles an hour. Taking a look at the 3 through 7 day forecast for Indianapolis and central Indiana. For Sunday night through Tuesday night, mostly clear. Hot. Lows in the lower 70s. Highs in the lower 90s. Wednesday and Wednesday night, mostly clear. A slight chance of showers and thunderstorms. Hot. Highs in the lower 90s. Lows in the mid-70s. Chance of rain 20%. For Thursday, mostly sunny. Hot with highs in the lower 90s. The 8 to 14 day outlook for Friday, September 4th through Thursday, September 10th, calls for temperatures to be above normal and precipitation to be near normal. Normal highs for the period are around 80 degrees, and normal lows are around 60. The normal precipitation total for the 7 days is around 0.70 inches. At 9 a.m., at Indianapolis, it was partly sunny. The temperature was 68 degrees, the dew point 60, and the relative humidity 75%. The wind was northeast at 7 miles an hour. The barometric pressure was 30.14 inches and rising. Around central Indiana, it was sunny, with a temperature of 64 at Muncie, 63 at Zionsville, and 67 at Shelbyville. At Eagle Creek Airport, it was mostly sunny, with a temperature of 68. Elsewhere across Indiana, skies ranged from sunny to mostly sunny. It was 64 at South Bend, 65 at Fort Wayne, and 66 at Lafayette. Terre Haute reported 67, Bloomington reported 70, and Evansville reported 71. Just outside Indiana, it was sunny, with a temperature of 68 at Champaign and 72.

at Louisville. It was mostly sunny, with a temperature of 70 at Chicago and 69 at St. Louis. It was fair, with a temperature of 66 at Dayton and 70 at Cincinnati. Once again, at Indianapolis, it was 68 degrees with partly sunny skies. This is NOAA All Hazards Radio KEC 74 in Indianapolis. Now a look at your forecast for Indianapolis and central Indiana. Rest of today. Sunny. Highs in the lower 80s. Northeast winds around 5 miles an hour. For tonight. Clear. Lows around 60. Northeast winds around 5 miles an hour. Saturday. Mostly sunny through early afternoon, then becoming partly cloudy. Highs in the mid-80s. Southeast winds around 5 miles an hour. For Saturday night. Partly cloudy. Lows in the mid-60s. Southeast winds around 5 miles an hour. Sunday. Mostly sunny. Highs in the upper 80s. South winds 5 to 10 miles an hour with gusts up to 20 miles an hour. Once again, the forecast for rest of today. Sunny. Highs in the lower 80s. Northeast winds around 5 miles an hour. Now here is the hazardous weather outlook for central Indiana. For the period today and tonight, no hazardous weather is expected at this time. And now the extended outlook for the period Saturday through Thursday. Hot and humid conditions will arrive on Sunday and continue through next week. Spotter information statement. Spotter activation is not anticipated at this time. Taking a look at the 3 through 7 day forecast for Indianapolis and central Indiana. For Sunday night through Tuesday night, mostly clear. Hot. Lows in the lower 70s. Highs in the lower 90s. Wednesday and Wednesday night, mostly clear. A slight chance of showers and thunderstorms. Hot. Highs in the lower 90s. Lows in the mid-70s. Chance of rain 20%. For Thursday, mostly sunny. Hot with highs in the lower 90s. The 8 to 14 day outlook for Friday, September 4th through Thursday, September 10th, calls for temperatures to be above normal and precipitation to be near normal. Normal highs for the period are around 80 degrees and normal lows are around 60. The normal precipitation total for the 7 days is around 0.70 inches. At 9 a.m. at Indianapolis, it was partly sunny. The temperature was 68 degrees, the dew point 60, and the relative humidity 75%. The wind was northeast at 7 miles an hour. The barometric pressure was 30.14 inches and rising. Around central Indiana, it was sunny, with a temperature of 64 at Muncie, 63 at Zionsville, and 67 at Shelbyville. At Eagle Creek Air Park, it was mostly sunny, with a temperature of 68. Elsewhere across Indiana, skies ranged from sunny to mostly sunny. It was 64 at South Bend, 65 at Fort Wayne, and 66 at Lafayette. Terre Haute reported 67, Bloomington reported 70, and Evansville reported 1. Just outside Indiana, it was sunny, with a temperature of 68 at Champaign and 72 at Louisville. It was mostly sunny, with a temperature of 70 at Chicago and 69 at St. Louis. It was fair, with a temperature of 66 at Dayton and 70 at Cincinnati. Once again, at Indianapolis, it was 68 degrees with partly sunny skies. This is NOAA All Hazards Radio KEC 74 in Indianapolis. Now a look at your forecast for Indianapolis and central Indiana. Rest of today. Sunny. Highs in the lower 80s. Northeast winds around 5 miles an hour. For tonight. Clear. Lows around 60. Northeast winds around 5 miles an hour. Saturday. Mostly sunny through early afternoon, then becoming partly cloudy. Highs in the mid-80s. Southeast winds around 5 miles an hour. For Saturday night, partly cloudy. Lows in the mid-60s. Southeast winds around 5 miles an hour. Sunday, mostly sunny. Highs in the upper 80s.
South winds 5 to 10 miles an hour with gusts up to 20 miles an hour. Once again, the forecast for rest of today. Sunny. Highs in the lower 80s. Northeast winds around 5 miles an hour. The current time is 9:53 a.m. Eastern Daylight Time. Taking a look at the 3 through 7 day forecast for Indianapolis and central Indiana. For Sunday night through Tuesday night, mostly clear. Hot. Lows in the lower 70s. Highs in the lower 90s. Wednesday and Wednesday night, mostly clear. A slight chance of showers and thunderstorms. Hot. Highs in the lower 90s. Lows in the mid 70s. Chance of rain 20%. For Thursday, mostly sunny. Hot with highs in the lower 90s. The 14-day outlook for Friday, September 4th through Thursday, September 10th, calls for temperatures to be above normal and precipitation to be near normal. Normal highs for the period are around 80 degrees, and normal lows are around 60. The normal precipitation total for the 7 days is around 0.70 inches. At 9 a.m. at Indianapolis, it was partly sunny. The temperature was 68 degrees, the dew point 60, and the relative humidity 75%. The wind was northeast at 7 miles an hour. The barometric pressure was 30.14 inches and rising. Around central Indiana, it was sunny, with a temperature of 64 at Muncie, 63 at Zionsville, and 67 at Shelbyville. At Eagle Creek Air Park, it was mostly sunny, with a temperature of 68. Elsewhere across Indiana, skies ranged from sunny to mostly sunny. It was 64 at South Bend, 65 at Fort Wayne, and 66 at Lafayette. Terre Haute reported 67, Bloomington reported 70, and Evansville reported 71. Just outside Indiana, it was sunny, with a temperature of 68 at Champaign and 72 at Louisville. It was mostly sunny, with a temperature of 70 at Chicago and 69 at St. Louis. It was fair, with a temperature of 66 at Dayton and 70 at Cincinnati. Once again, at Indianapolis, it was 68 degrees with partly sunny skies. All Hazards Radio KEC 74 in Indianapolis. Now a look at your forecast for Indianapolis and central Indiana. Rest of today. Sunny. Highs in the lower 80s. Northeast winds around 5 miles an hour. For tonight. Clear. Lows around 60. Northeast winds around 5 miles an hour. Saturday. Mostly sunny through early afternoon, then becoming partly cloudy. Highs in the mid-80s. Southeast winds around 5 miles an hour. For Saturday night, partly cloudy. Lows in the mid-60s. Southeast winds around 5 miles an hour. Sunday, mostly sunny. Highs in the upper 80s. South winds 5 to 10 miles an hour with gusts up to 20 miles an hour. Once again, the forecast for rest of today. Sunny. Highs in the lower 80s. Northeast winds around 5 miles an hour. Taking a look at the 3 through 7 day forecast for Indianapolis and central Indiana. For Sunday night through Tuesday night, mostly clear. Hot. The lower 70s. Highs in the lower 90s. Wednesday and Wednesday night, mostly clear. A slight chance of showers and thunderstorms. Hot. Highs in the lower 90s. Lows in the mid-70s. Chance of rain 20%. For Thursday, mostly sunny. Hot with highs in the lower 90s. The 8 to 14-day outlook for Friday, September 4th through Thursday, September 10th, calls for temperatures to be above normal and precipitation to be near normal. Normal highs for the period are around 80 degrees, and normal lows are around 60. The normal precipitation total for the 7 days is around 0.70 inches. At 9 a.m. at Indianapolis, it was partly sunny. The temperature was 68 degrees, the dew point 60, and the relative humidity 75%. The wind was northeast at 7 miles an hour. The barometric pressure was 30.14 inches and rising.
around central Indiana. It was sunny, with a temperature of 64 at Muncie, 63 at Zionsville, and 67 at Shelbyville. At Eagle Creek Airport, it was mostly sunny, with a temperature of 68. Elsewhere across Indiana, skies ranged from sunny to mostly sunny. It was 64 at South Bend, 65 at Fort Wayne, and 66 at Lafayette. Terre Haute reported 67, Bloomington reported 70, and Evansville reported 71. Just outside Indiana, it was sunny, with a temperature of 68 at Champaign and 72 at Louisville. It was mostly sunny, with a temperature of 70 at Chicago and 69 at St. Louis. It was fair, with a temperature of 66 at Dayton and 70 at Cincinnati. Once again, at Indianapolis, it was 68 degrees with partly sunny skies. This is NOAA All Hazards Radio KEC 74 in Indianapolis. Now a look at your forecast for Indianapolis and central Indiana. Rest of today. Sunny. Highs in the lower 80s. Northeast winds around 5 miles an hour. For tonight. Clear. Lows around 60. Northeast winds around 5 miles an hour. Saturday. Mostly sunny through early afternoon, then becoming partly cloudy. Highs in the mid-80s. Southeast winds around 5 miles an hour. For Saturday night, partly cloudy. Lows in the mid-60s. Southeast winds around 5 miles an hour. Sunday, mostly sunny. Highs in the upper 80s. South winds 5 to 10 miles an hour with gusts up to 20 miles an hour. Once again, the forecast for rest of today. Sunny. Highs in the lower 80s. Northeast winds around 5 miles an hour. Taking a look at the 3 through 7 day forecast for Indianapolis and central Indiana. For Sunday night through Tuesday night. Mostly clear. Hot. Lows in the lower 70s. Highs in the lower 90s. Wednesday and Wednesday night. Mostly clear. A slight chance of showers and thunderstorms. Hot. Highs in the lower 90s. Lows in the mid-70s. Chance of rain 20%. For Thursday, mostly sunny. Hot with highs in the lower 90s. The 8 to 14 day outlook for Friday, September 4th through Thursday, September 10th, calls for temperatures to be above normal and precipitation to be near normal. Normal highs for the period are around 80 degrees, and normal lows are around 60. The normal precipitation total for the 7 days is around 0.70 inches. At 9 a.m., at Indianapolis, it was partly sunny. The temperature was 68 degrees, the dew point 60, and the relative humidity 75%. The wind was northeast at 7 miles an hour. The barometric pressure was 30.14 inches and rising. Around central Indiana, it was sunny, with a temperature of 64 at Muncie, 63 at Zionsville, and 67 at Shelbyville. At Eagle Creek Airport, it was mostly sunny, with a temperature of 68. Elsewhere across Indiana, skies ranged from sunny to mostly sunny. It was 64 at South Bend, 65 at Fort Wayne, and 66 at Lafayette. Terre Haute reported 67, Bloomington reported 70, and Evansville reported 71. Just outside Indiana, it was sunny, with a temperature of 68 at Champaign and 72 at Louisville. It was mostly sunny, with a temperature of 70 at Chicago and 69 at St. Louis. It was fair, with a temperature of 66 at Dayton and 70 at Cincinnati. Once again, at Indianapolis, it was 68 degrees with partly sunny skies. This is NOAA All Hazards Radio KEC 74 in Indianapolis. Now a look at your forecast for Indianapolis and central Indiana. Rest of today. Sunny. Highs in the lower 80s. Northeast winds around 5 miles an hour. For tonight. Clear. Lows around 60. Northeast winds around 5 miles an hour. Saturday. Mostly sunny through early afternoon, then becoming partly cloudy. Highs in the mid-80s. Southeast winds around 5 miles an hour. For Saturday night, partly cloudy.
lows in the mid-60s. Southeast winds

around 5 miles an hour. Sunday, mostly sunny. Highs in the upper 80s. South winds 5 to 10 miles an hour with gusts up to 20 miles an hour. Once again, the forecast for rest of today. Sunny. Highs in the lower 80s. Northeast winds around 5 miles an hour. Taking a look at the 3 through 7 day forecast for Indianapolis and central Indiana. For Sunday night through Tuesday night, mostly clear. Hot. Lows in the lower 70s. Highs in the lower 90s. Wednesday and Wednesday night, mostly clear. A slight chance of showers and thunderstorms. Hot. Highs in the lower 90s. Lows in the mid-70s. Chance of rain 20%. For Thursday, mostly sunny. Hot with highs in the lower 90s. The 14-day outlook for Friday, September 4th through Thursday, September 10th, calls for temperatures to be above normal and precipitation to be near normal. Normal highs for the period are around 80 degrees, and normal lows are around 60. The normal precipitation total for the 7 days is around 0.70 inches. At 9 a.m. at Indianapolis, it was partly sunny. The temperature was 68 degrees, the dew point 60, and the relative humidity 75%. The wind was northeast at 7 miles an hour. The barometric pressure was 30.14 inches and rising. Around central Indiana, it was sunny, with a temperature of 64 at Muncie, 63 at Zionsville, and 67 at Shelbyville. At Eagle Creek Airpark, it was mostly sunny, with a temperature of 68. Elsewhere across Indiana, skies ranged from sunny to mostly sunny. It was 64 at South Bend, 65 at Fort Wayne, and 66 at Lafayette. Terre Haute reported 67, Bloomington reported 70, and Evansville reported 71. Just outside Indiana, it was sunny, with a temperature of 68 at Champaign and 72 at Louisville. It was mostly sunny, with a temperature of 70 at Chicago and 69 at St. Louis. It was fair, with a temperature of 66 at Dayton and 70 at Cincinnati. Once again, at Indianapolis, it was 68 degrees with partly sunny skies. This is NOAA All Hazards Radio KEC 74 in Indianapolis. Now a look at your forecast for Indianapolis and central Indiana. Rest of today. Sunny. Highs in the lower 80s. Northeast winds around 5 miles an hour. For tonight. Clear. Lows around 60. Northeast winds around 5 miles an hour. Saturday. Mostly sunny through early afternoon, then becoming partly cloudy. Highs in the mid-80s. Southeast winds around 5 miles an hour. For Saturday night, partly cloudy. Lows in the mid-60s. Southeast winds around 5 miles an hour. Sunday, mostly sunny. Highs in the upper 80s. South winds 5 to 10 miles an hour with gusts up to 20 miles an hour. Once again, the forecast for rest of today. Sunny. Highs in the lower 80s. Northeast winds around 5 miles an hour. Taking a look at the 3 through 7 day forecast for Indianapolis and central Indiana. For Sunday night through Tuesday night, mostly clear. Hot. Lows in the lower 70s. Highs in the lower 90s. Wednesday and Wednesday night, mostly clear. A slight chance of showers and thunderstorms. Hot. Highs in the lower 90s. Lows in the mid-70s. Chance of rain 20%. For Thursday, mostly sunny. Hot with highs in the lower 90s. Current time is 10:08 a.m. Eastern Daylight Time. The 8 to 14 day outlook for Friday, September 4th through Thursday, September 10th, calls for temperatures to be above normal and precipitation to be near normal. Normal highs for the period are around 80 degrees, and normal lows are around 60. The normal precipitation total for the 7 days is around 0.70 inches. 9 a.m. at Indianapolis, it was partly sunny. The temperature was 68 degrees, the dew point 60, and the relative humidity 75%.

70 at Cincinnati. Once again, at Indianapolis, it was 68 degrees with partly sunny skies. This is NOAA All Hazards Radio KEC 74 in Indianapolis. Now a look at your forecast for Indianapolis and central Indiana. Rest of today. Sunny. Highs in the lower 80s. Northeast winds around 5 miles an hour. For tonight. Clear. Lows around 60. Northeast winds around 5 miles an hour. Saturday. Mostly sunny through early afternoon, then becoming partly cloudy. Highs in the mid-80s. Southeast winds around 5 miles an hour. For Saturday night. Partly cloudy. Lows in the mid-60s. Southeast winds around 5 miles an hour. Sunday. Mostly sunny. Highs in the upper 80s. South winds 5 to 10 miles an hour with gusts up to 20 miles an hour. Once again, the forecast for rest of today. Sunny. Highs in the lower 80s. Northeast winds around 5 miles an hour. Now here is the hazardous weather outlook for central Indiana. For the period today and tonight, no hazardous weather is expected at this time. And now the extended outlook for the period Saturday through Thursday. Hot and humid conditions will arrive on Sunday and continue through next week. Spotter information statement. Spotter activation is not anticipated at this time. Taking a look at the 3 through 7 day forecast for Indianapolis and central Indiana. For Sunday night through Tuesday night, mostly clear. Hot. Lows in the lower 70s. Highs in the lower 90s. Wednesday and Wednesday night. Mostly clear. A slight chance of showers and thunderstorms. Hot. Highs in the lower 90s. Lows in the mid-70s. Chance of rain 20%. For Thursday. Mostly sunny. Hot with highs in the lower 90s. The 8 to 14 day outlook for Friday, September 4th through Thursday, September 10th, calls for temperatures to be above normal and precipitation to be near normal. Normal highs for the period are around 80 degrees and normal lows are around 60. The normal precipitation total for the 7 days is around 0.70 inches. At 10 a.m. at Indianapolis, it was mostly sunny. The temperature was 71 degrees. The dew point 61, and the relative humidity 70%. The wind was calm. The barometric pressure was 30.15 inches and rising. Around central Indiana, it was sunny, with a temperature of 68 at Muncie, 67 at Zionsville, and 70 at Shelbyville. At Eagle Creek Airport, it was mostly sunny, with a temperature of 70. Elsewhere across Indiana, skies ranged from sunny to mostly sunny. It was 68 at South Bend, 69 at Fort Wayne, and 71 at Lafayette. Terre Haute reported 72, Bloomington reported 73, and Evansville reported 74. Just outside Indiana, skies ranged from sunny to mostly sunny. It was 72 at Chicago, 72 at Champaign, and 70 at Dayton. St. Louis reported 73, Cincinnati reported 74, and Louisville reported 76. Once again, at Indianapolis, it was 71 degrees with mostly sunny skies. This is NOAA All Hazards Radio KEC 74 in Indianapolis. Now a look at your forecast for Indianapolis and central Indiana. Rest of today. Sunny. Highs in the lower 80s. Northeast winds around 5 miles an hour. For tonight. Clear. Lows around 60. Northeast winds around 5 miles an hour. Saturday. Mostly sunny through early afternoon, then becoming partly cloudy. Highs in the mid-80s. Southeast winds around 5 miles an hour. For Saturday night. Partly cloudy. Lows in the mid-60s. Southeast winds around 5 miles an hour. Sunday. Mostly sunny. Highs in the upper 80s. South winds 5 to 10 miles an hour with gusts up to 20 miles an hour. Once again, the forecast for rest of today. Sunny. Highs in the lower 80s. Northeast winds around 5 miles an hour. Taking a look.

look at the 3 through 7 day forecast for Indianapolis and central Indiana. For Sunday night through Tuesday night, mostly clear, hot, lows in the lower 70s, highs in the lower 90s. Wednesday and Wednesday night, mostly clear, a slight chance of showers and thunderstorms, hot, highs in the lower 90s, lows in the mid 70s, chance of rain 20%. For Thursday, mostly sunny, hot with highs in the lower 90s. The 8 to 14 day outlook for Friday, September 4th through Thursday, September 10th, calls for temperatures to be above normal and precipitation to be near normal. Normal highs for the period are around 80 degrees and normal lows are around 60. The normal precipitation total for the 7 days is around 0.70 inches. At 10 a.m. at Indianapolis, it was mostly sunny. The temperature was 71 degrees, the dew point 61, and the relative humidity 70%. The wind was calm. The barometric pressure was 30.15 inches and rising. Around central Indiana, it was sunny, with a temperature of 68 at Muncie, 67 at Zionsville, and 70 at Shelbyville. At Eagle Creek Airpark, it was mostly sunny, with a temperature of 70. Elsewhere across Indiana, skies ranged from sunny to mostly sunny. It was 68 at South Bend, 69 at Fort Wayne, and 71 at Lafayette. Terre Haute reported 72, Bloomington reported 73, and Evansville reported 74. Just outside Indiana, skies ranged from sunny to mostly sunny. It was 72 at Chicago, 72 at Champaign, and 70 at Dayton. St. Louis reported 73, Cincinnati reported 74, and Louisville reported 76. Once again, at Indianapolis, it was 71 degrees with mostly sunny skies. This is NOAA All Hazards Radio KEC 74 in Indianapolis. Now a look at your forecast for Indianapolis and central Indiana. Rest of today. Sunny. Highs in the lower 80s. Northeast winds around 5 miles an hour. For tonight. Clear. Lows around 60. Northeast winds around 5 miles an hour. Saturday. Mostly sunny through early afternoon, then becoming partly cloudy. Highs in the mid-80s. Southeast winds around 5 miles an hour. For Saturday night. Partly cloudy. Lows in the mid-60s. Southeast winds around 5 miles an hour. Sunday. Mostly sunny. Highs in the upper 80s. South winds 5 to 10 miles an hour with gusts up to 20 miles an hour. Once again, the forecast for rest of today. Sunny. Highs in the lower 80s. Northeast winds around 5 miles an hour. Taking a look at the 3 through 7 day forecast for Indianapolis and central Indiana. For Sunday night through Tuesday night, mostly clear, hot, lows in the lower 70s, highs in the lower 90s. Wednesday and Wednesday night, mostly clear, a slight chance of showers and thunderstorms, hot, highs in the lower 90s, lows in the mid 70s, chance of rain 20%. For Thursday, mostly sunny, hot with highs in the lower 90s. The 14-day outlook for Friday, September 4th through Thursday, September 10th, calls for temperatures to be above normal and precipitation to be near normal. Normal highs for the period are around 80 degrees and normal lows are around 60. The normal precipitation total for the 7 days is around 0.70 inches. At 10 a.m. at Indianapolis, it was mostly sunny. The temperature was 71 degrees, the dew point 61, and the relative humidity 70%. The wind was calm. The barometric pressure was 30.15 inches and rising. Around central Indiana, it was sunny, with a temperature of 68 at Muncie, 67 at Zionsville, and 70 at Shelbyville. At Eagle Creek Airpark, it was mostly sunny, with a temperature of 70. Elsewhere across Indiana, skies ranged from sunny to mostly sunny. It was 68 at South Bend, 69 at Fort Wayne, and 71 at Lafayette. Terre Haute reported 72.

Bloomington reported 73, and Evansville reported 74. Just outside Indiana, skies ranged from sunny to mostly sunny. It was 72 at Chicago, 72 at Champaign, and 70 at Dayton. St. Louis reported 73, Cincinnati reported 74, and Louisville reported 76. Once again, at Indianapolis, it was 71 degrees with mostly sunny skies. This is NOAA All Hazards Radio KEC 74 in Indianapolis. Now a look at your forecast for Indianapolis and central Indiana. Rest of today. Sunny. Highs in the lower 80s. Northeast winds around 5 miles an hour. For tonight. Clear. Lows around 60. Northeast winds around 5 miles an hour. Saturday. Mostly sunny through early afternoon, then becoming partly cloudy. Highs in the mid-80s. Southeast winds around 5 miles an hour. For Saturday night, partly cloudy. Lows in the mid-60s. Southeast winds around 5 miles an hour. Sunday, mostly sunny. Highs in the upper 80s. South winds 5 to 10 miles an hour with gusts up to 20 miles an hour. Once again, the forecast for rest of today. Sunny. Highs in the lower 80s. Northeast winds around 5 miles an hour. Taking a look at the 3 through 7 day forecast for Indianapolis and central Indiana. For Sunday night through Tuesday night. Mostly clear. Hot. Lows in the lower 70s. Highs in the lower 90s. Wednesday and Wednesday night. Mostly clear. A slight chance of showers and thunderstorms. Hot. Highs in the lower 90s. Lows in the mid-70s. Chance of rain 20%. For Thursday. Mostly sunny. Hot with highs in the lower 90s. The 8 to 14 day outlook for Friday, September 4th through Thursday, September 10th, calls for temperatures to be above normal and precipitation to be near normal. Normal highs for the period are around 80 degrees, and normal lows are around 60. The normal precipitation total for the 7 days is around 0.70 inches. At 10 a.m., at Indianapolis, it was mostly sunny. The temperature was 71 degrees, the dew point 61, and the relative humidity 70%. The wind was calm. The barometric pressure was 30.15 inches and rising. Around central Indiana, it was sunny, with a temperature of 68 at Muncie, 67 at Zionsville, and 70 at Shelbyville. At Eagle Creek Airport, it was mostly sunny, with a temperature of 70. Elsewhere across Indiana, skies ranged from sunny to mostly sunny. It was 68 at South Bend, 69 at Fort Wayne, and 71 at Lafayette. Terre Haute reported 72, Bloomington reported 73, and Evansville reported 74. Just outside Indiana, skies ranged from sunny to mostly sunny. It was 72 at Chicago, 72 at Champaign, and 70 at Dayton. St. Louis reported 73, Cincinnati reported 74, and Louisville reported 76. Once again, at Indianapolis, it was 71 degrees with mostly sunny skies. The current time is 10:23 a.m. Eastern Daylight Time. This is NOAA All Hazards Radio KEC 74 in Indianapolis. Now a look at your forecast for Indianapolis and central Indiana. Rest of today. Sunny. Highs in the lower 80s. Northeast winds around 5 miles an hour. For tonight. Clear. Lows around 60. Northeast winds around 5 miles an hour. Saturday. Mostly sunny through early afternoon, then becoming partly cloudy. Highs in the mid-80s. Southeast winds around 5 miles an hour. For Saturday night. Partly cloudy. Lows in the mid-60s. Southeast winds around 5 miles an hour. Sunday. Mostly sunny. Highs in the upper 80s. South winds 5 to 10 miles an hour with gusts up to 20 miles an hour. Once again, the forecast for rest of today. Sunny. Highs in the lower 80s. Northeast winds around 5 miles an hour.

taking a look at the 3 through 7 day forecast for Indianapolis and central Indiana. For Sunday night through Tuesday night, mostly clear, hot, lows in the lower 70s, highs in the lower 90s. For Sunday night through Tuesday night, mostly clear, hot, lows in the lower 70s, highs in the lower 90s. Wednesday and Wednesday night, mostly clear, a slight chance of showers and thunderstorms, hot, highs in the lower 90s, lows in the mid 70s, chance of rain 20%. For Thursday, mostly sunny, hot with highs in the lower 90s. The 8 to 14 day outlook for Friday, September 4th through Thursday, September 10th, calls for temperatures to be above normal and precipitation to be near normal. Normal highs for the period are around 80 degrees and normal lows are around 60. The normal precipitation total for the 7 days is around 0.70 inches. 10 a.m. at Indianapolis, it was mostly sunny. The temperature was 71 degrees, the dew point 61, and the relative humidity 70%. The wind was calm. The barometric pressure was 30.15 inches and rising. Around central Indiana, it was sunny, with a temperature of 68 at Muncie, 67 at Zionsville, and 70 at Shelbyville. At Eagle Creek Airpark, it was mostly sunny, with a temperature of 70. Elsewhere across Indiana, skies ranged from sunny to mostly sunny. It was 68 at South Bend, 69 at Fort Wayne, and 71 at Lafayette. Terre Haute reported 72, Bloomington reported 73, and Evansville reported 74. Just outside Indiana, skies ranged from sunny to mostly sunny. It was 72 at Chicago, 72 at Champaign, and 70 at Dayton. St. Louis reported 73, Cincinnati reported 74, and Louisville reported 76. Once again, at Indianapolis, it was 71 degrees with mostly sunny skies. This is NOAA All Hazards Radio KEC 74 in Indianapolis. And now a look at your forecast for Indianapolis and central Indiana. Rest of today. Sunny. Highs in the lower 80s. Northeast winds around 5 miles an hour. For tonight, clear. Lows around 60. Northeast winds around 5 miles an hour. Saturday, mostly sunny through early afternoon, then becoming partly cloudy. Highs in the mid-80s. Southeast winds around 5 miles an hour. For Saturday night, partly cloudy. Lows in the mid-60s. Southeast winds around 5 miles an hour. Sunday, mostly sunny. Highs in the upper 80s. South winds 5 to 10 miles an hour with gusts up to 20 miles an hour. Once again, the forecast for rest of today. Sunny. Highs in the lower 80s. Northeast winds around 5 miles an hour. Taking a look at the 3 through 7 day forecast for Indianapolis and central Indiana. For Sunday night through Tuesday night, mostly clear, hot, lows in the lower 70s, highs in the lower 90s. Wednesday and Wednesday night, mostly clear, a slight chance of showers and thunderstorms, hot, highs in the lower 90s, lows in the mid 70s, chance of rain 20%. For Thursday, mostly sunny, hot with highs in the lower 90s. The 8 to 14 day outlook for Friday, September 4th through Thursday, September 10th, calls for temperatures to be above normal and precipitation to be near normal. Normal highs for the period are around 80 degrees and normal lows are around 60. The normal precipitation total for the 7 days is around 0.70 inches. At 10 a.m. at Indianapolis, it was mostly sunny. The temperature was 71 degrees, the dew point 61, and the relative humidity 70%. The wind was calm. Barometric pressure was 30.15 inches and rising. Around central Indiana, it was sunny, with a temperature of 68 at Muncie. The wind was calm. Barometric pressure was 30.15 inches and rising. Around central Indiana, it was sunny, with a temperature of 68 at Muncie.

67 at Zionsville, and 70 at Shelbyville. At Eagle Creek Air Park, it was mostly sunny, with a temperature of 70. Elsewhere across Indiana, skies ranged from sunny to mostly sunny. It was 68 at South Bend, 69 at Fort Wayne, and 71 at Lafayette. Terre Haute reported 72, Bloomington reported 73, and Evansville reported 74. Just outside Indiana, skies ranged from sunny to mostly sunny. It was 72 at Chicago, 72 at Champaign, and 70 at Dayton. St. Louis reported 73, Cincinnati reported 74, and Louisville reported 76. Once again, at Indianapolis, it was 71 degrees with mostly sunny skies. Now here is the hazardous weather outlook for central Indiana. For the period today and tonight, no hazardous weather is expected at this time. And now the extended outlook for the period Saturday through Thursday. Hot and humid conditions will arrive on Sunday and continue through next week. Spotter information statement, spotter activation is not anticipated at this time. This is NOAA All Hazards Radio KEC 74 in Indianapolis. Now a look at your forecast for Indianapolis and central Indiana. Rest of today. Sunny. Highs in the lower 80s. Northeast winds around 5 miles an hour. For tonight. Clear. Lows around 60. Northeast winds around 5 miles an hour. Saturday. Mostly sunny through early afternoon, then becoming partly cloudy. Highs in the mid-80s. Southeast winds around 5 miles an hour. For Saturday night. Partly cloudy. Lows in the mid-60s. Southeast winds around 5 miles an hour. Sunday. Mostly sunny. Highs in the upper 80s. South winds 5 to 10 miles an hour with gusts up to 20 miles an hour. Once again, the forecast for rest of today. Sunny. Highs in the lower 80s. Northeast winds around 5 miles an hour. Taking a look at the 3 through 7 day forecast for Indianapolis and central Indiana. For Sunday night through Tuesday night, mostly clear. Hot. Lows in the lower 70s. Highs in the lower 90s. Wednesday and Wednesday night, mostly clear. A slight chance of showers and thunderstorms. Hot. Highs in the lower 90s. Lows in the mid-70s. Chance of rain 20%. For Thursday, mostly sunny. Hot with highs in the lower 90s. The 8 to 14 day outlook for Friday, September 4th through Thursday, September 10th, calls for temperatures to be above normal and precipitation to be near normal. Normal highs for the period are around 80 degrees and normal lows are around 60. The normal precipitation total for the 7 days is around 0.70 inches. At 10 a.m. at Indianapolis, it was mostly sunny. The temperature was 71 degrees, the dew point 61, and the relative humidity 70%. The wind was calm. The barometric pressure was 30.15 inches and rising. Around central Indiana, it was sunny, with a temperature of 68 at Muncie, 67 at Zionsville, and 70 at Shelbyville. At Eagle Creek Air Park, it was mostly sunny, with a temperature of 70. Elsewhere across Indiana, skies ranged from sunny to mostly sunny. It was 68 at South Bend, 69 at Fort Wayne, and 71 at Lafayette. Terre Haute reported 72, Bloomington reported 73, and Evansville reported 74. Terre Haute reported 72, Bloomington reported 73, and Evansville reported 74. Just outside Indiana, skies ranged from sunny to mostly sunny. It was 72 at Chicago, 72 at Champaign, and 70 at Dayton. St. Louis reported 73, Cincinnati reported 74, and Louisville reported 76. Once again, at Indianapolis, it was 71 degrees with mostly sunny skies. This is NOAA All Hazards Radio KEC 74 in Indianapolis. Now a look at your forecast for Indianapolis and central Indiana. Rest of today. Sunny. Highs in the lower 80s. Northeast winds around 5 miles an hour. For tonight.

clear. Lows around 60. Northeast winds around 5 miles an hour. Saturday. Mostly sunny through early afternoon, then becoming partly cloudy. Highs in the mid-80s. Southeast winds around 5 miles an hour. For Saturday night. Partly cloudy. Lows in the mid-60s. Southeast winds around 5 miles an hour. Sunday. Mostly sunny. Highs in the upper 80s. South winds 5 to 10 miles an hour with gusts up to 20 miles an hour. Once again, the forecast for rest of today. Sunny. Highs in the lower 80s. Northeast winds around 5 miles an hour. Taking a look at the 3 through 7 day forecast for Indianapolis and central Indiana. For Sunday night through Tuesday night, mostly clear. Hot. Lows in the lower 70s. Highs in the lower 90s. Wednesday and Wednesday night, mostly clear. A slight chance of showers and thunderstorms. Hot. Highs in the lower 90s. Lows in the mid-70s. Chance of rain 20%. For Thursday, mostly sunny. Hot with highs in the lower 90s. The 8 to 14 day outlook for Friday, September 4th through Thursday, September 10th, calls for temperatures to be above normal and precipitation to be near normal. Normal highs for the period are around 80 degrees and normal lows are around 60. The normal precipitation total for the 7 days is around 0.70 inches. At 10 a.m. at Indianapolis, it was mostly sunny. The temperature was 71 degrees, the dew point 61, and the relative humidity 70%. The wind was calm. The barometric pressure was 30.15 inches and rising. Around central Indiana, it was sunny, with a temperature of 68 at Muncie, 67 at Zionsville, and 70 at Shelbyville. At Eagle Creek Airpark, it was mostly sunny, with a temperature of 70. Elsewhere across Indiana, skies ranged from sunny to mostly sunny. It was 68 at South Bend, 69 at Fort Wayne, and 71 at Lafayette. Terre Haute reported 72, Bloomington reported 73, and Evansville reported 74. Just outside Indiana, skies ranged from sunny to mostly sunny. It was 72 at Chicago, 72 at Champaign, and 70 at Dayton. St. Louis reported 73, Cincinnati reported 74, and Louisville reported 76. Once again, at Indianapolis, it was 71 degrees with mostly sunny skies. This is NOAA All Hazards Radio KEC 74 in Indianapolis. And now a look at your forecast for Indianapolis and central Indiana. Rest of today. Sunny. Highs in the lower 80s. Northeast winds around 5 miles an hour. For tonight. Clear. Lows around 60. Northeast winds around 5 miles an hour. Saturday. Mostly sunny through early afternoon, then becoming partly cloudy. Highs in the mid-80s. Southeast winds around 5 miles an hour. For Saturday night. Partly cloudy. Lows in the mid-60s. Southeast winds around 5 miles an hour. Sunday. Mostly sunny. Highs in the upper 80s. South winds 5 to 10 miles an hour with gusts up to 20 miles an hour. Once again, the forecast for rest of today. Sunny. Highs in the lower 80s. Northeast winds around 5 miles an hour. The current time is 10:38 a.m. Eastern Daylight Time. Taking a look at the 3 through 7 day forecast for Indianapolis and central Indiana. For Sunday night through Tuesday night, mostly clear. Hot. Lows in the lower 70s. Highs in the lower 90s. Wednesday and Wednesday night, mostly clear. A slight chance of showers and thunderstorms. Hot. Highs in the lower 90s. Lows in the mid-70s. Chance of rain 20%. For Thursday, mostly sunny. Hot with highs in the lower 90s. The 8 to 14 day outlook for Friday, September 4th through Thursday, September 10th, calls for temperatures to be above normal and precipitation to be near normal. Normal high.
highs for the period are around 80 degrees, and normal lows are around 60. The normal precipitation total for the 7 days is around 0.70 inches. At 10 a.m., at Indianapolis, it was mostly sunny. The temperature was 71 degrees, the dew point 61, and the relative humidity 70%. The wind was calm. The barometric pressure was 30.15 inches and rising. Around central Indiana, it was sunny, with a temperature of 68 at Muncie, 67 at Zionsville, and 70 at Shelbyville. At Eagle Creek Airpark, it was mostly sunny, with a temperature of 70. Elsewhere across Indiana, skies ranged from sunny to mostly sunny. It was 68 at South Bend, 69 at Fort Wayne, and 71 at Lafayette. Terre Haute reported 72, Bloomington reported 73, and Evansville reported 74. Just outside Indiana, skies ranged from sunny to mostly sunny. It was 72 at Chicago, 72 at Champaign, and 70 at Dayton. St. Louis reported 73, Cincinnati reported 74, and Louisville reported 76. Once again, at Indianapolis, it was 71 degrees with mostly sunny skies. All Hazards Radio KEC 74 in Indianapolis. Now a look at your forecast for Indianapolis and central Indiana. Rest of today. Sunny. Highs in the lower 80s. Northeast winds around 5 miles an hour. For tonight. Clear. Lows around 60. Northeast winds around 5 miles an hour. Saturday. Mostly sunny through early afternoon, then becoming partly cloudy. Highs in the mid-80s. Southeast winds around 5 miles an hour. For Saturday night, partly cloudy. Lows in the mid-60s. Southeast winds around 5 miles an hour. Sunday, mostly sunny. Highs in the upper 80s. South winds 5 to 10 miles an hour with gusts up to 20 miles an hour. Once again, the forecast for rest of today. Sunny. Highs in the lower 80s. Northeast winds around 5 miles an hour. Taking a look at the 3 through 7 day forecast for Indianapolis and central Indiana. For Sunday night through Tuesday night. Mostly clear. Hot. Lows in the lower 70s. Highs in the lower 90s. Wednesday and Wednesday night. Mostly clear. A slight chance of showers and thunderstorms. Hot. Highs in the lower 90s. Lows in the mid-70s. Chance of rain 20%. For Thursday. Mostly sunny. Hot with highs in the lower 90s. Outlook for Friday, September 4th through Thursday, September 10th, calls for temperatures to be above normal and precipitation to be near normal. Normal highs for the period are around 80 degrees, and normal lows are around 60. The normal precipitation total for the 7 days is around 0.70 inches. At 10 a.m., at Indianapolis, it was mostly sunny. The temperature was 71 degrees, the dew point 61, and the relative humidity 70%. The wind was calm. The barometric pressure was 30.15 inches and rising. Around central Indiana, it was sunny, with a temperature of 68 at Muncie, 67 at Zionsville, and 70 at Shelbyville. At Eagle Creek Airpark, it was mostly sunny, with a temperature of 70. Elsewhere across Indiana, skies ranged from sunny to mostly sunny. It was 68 at South Bend, 69 at Fort Wayne, and 71 at Lafayette. Terre Haute reported 72, Bloomington reported 73, and Evansville reported 74. Just outside Indiana, skies ranged from sunny to mostly sunny. It was 72 at Chicago, 72 at Champaign, and 70 at Dayton. St. Louis reported 73, Cincinnati reported 74, and Louisville reported 76. Once again, at Indianapolis, it was 71 degrees with mostly sunny skies. All Hazards Radio KEC 74 in Indianapolis. Now a look at your forecast for Indianapolis and central Indiana. Rest of today. Sunny. Highs in the lower 80s. Northeast winds around 5 miles an hour.

clear. Lows around 60. Northeast winds around 5 miles an hour. Saturday. Mostly sunny through early afternoon, then becoming partly cloudy. Highs in the mid-80s. Southeast winds around 5 miles an hour. For Saturday night. Partly cloudy. Lows in the mid-60s. Southeast winds around 5 miles an hour. Sunday. Mostly sunny. Highs in the upper 80s. South winds 5 to 10 miles an hour with gusts up to 20 miles an hour. Once again, the forecast for rest of today. Sunny. Highs in the lower 80s. Northeast winds around 5 miles an hour. Taking a look at the 3 through 7 day forecast for Indianapolis and central Indiana. For Sunday night through Tuesday night, mostly clear. Hot. Lows in the lower 70s. Highs in the lower 90s. Wednesday and Wednesday night, mostly clear. A slight chance of showers and thunderstorms. Hot. Highs in the lower 90s. Lows in the mid-70s. Chance of rain 20%. For Thursday, mostly sunny. Hot with highs in the lower 90s. Outlook for Friday, September 4th through Thursday, September 10th, calls for temperatures to be above normal and precipitation to be near normal. Normal highs for the period are around 80 degrees, and normal lows are around 60. The normal precipitation total for the 7 days is around 0.70 inches. At 10 a.m., at Indianapolis, it was mostly sunny. The temperature was 71 degrees, the dew point 61, and the relative humidity 70%. The wind was calm. The barometric pressure was 30.15 inches and rising. Around central Indiana, it was sunny, with a temperature of 68 at Muncie, 67 at Zionsville, and 70 at Shelbyville. At Eagle Creek Airpark, it was mostly sunny, with a temperature of 70. Elsewhere across Indiana, skies ranged from sunny to mostly sunny. It was 68 at South Bend, 69 at Fort Wayne, and 71 at Lafayette. Terre Haute reported 72, Bloomington reported 73, and Evansville reported 74. Just outside Indiana, skies ranged from sunny to mostly sunny. It was 72 at Chicago, 72 at Champaign, and 70 at Dayton. St. Louis reported 73, Cincinnati reported 74, and Louisville reported 76. Once again, at Indianapolis, it was 71 degrees with mostly sunny skies. This is NOAA All Hazards Radio KEC 74 in Indianapolis. And now a look at your forecast for Indianapolis and central Indiana. Rest of today. Sunny. Highs in the lower 80s. Northeast winds around 5 miles an hour. For tonight. Clear. Lows around 60. Northeast winds around 5 miles an hour. Saturday. Mostly sunny through early afternoon, then becoming partly cloudy. Highs in the mid-80s. Southeast winds around 5 miles an hour. For Saturday night. Partly cloudy. Lows in the mid-60s. Southeast winds around 5 miles an hour. Sunday. Mostly sunny. Highs in the upper 80s. South winds 5 to 10 miles an hour with gusts up to 20 miles an hour. Once again, the forecast for rest of today. Sunny. Highs in the lower 80s. Northeast winds around 5 miles an hour. Taking a look at the 3 through 7 day forecast for Indianapolis and central Indiana. For Sunday night through Tuesday night, mostly clear. Hot. Lows in the lower 70s. Highs in the lower 90s. Wednesday and Wednesday night, mostly clear. A slight chance of showers and thunderstorms. Hot. Highs in the lower 90s. Lows in the mid-70s. Chance of rain 20%. For Thursday, mostly sunny. Hot with highs in the lower 90s. The 8 to 14 day outlook for Friday, September 4th through Thursday, September 10th, calls for temperatures to be above normal and precipitation to be near normal. Normal highs for the period are around 80 degrees, and normal lows are around 60 degrees.

The normal precipitation total for the 7 days is around 0.70 inches. At 10 a.m. at Indianapolis, it was mostly sunny. The temperature was 71 degrees, the dew point 61, and the relative humidity 70%. The wind was calm. Barometric pressure was 30.15 inches and rising. Around central Indiana, it was sunny, with a temperature of 68 at Muncie, 67 at Zionsville, and 70 at Shelbyville. At Eagle Creek Airpark, it was mostly sunny, with a temperature of 70. Elsewhere across Indiana, skies ranged from sunny to mostly sunny. It was 68 at South Bend, 69 at Fort Wayne, and 71 at Lafayette. Terre Haute reported 72, Bloomington reported 73, and Evansville reported 74. Just outside Indiana, skies ranged from sunny to mostly sunny. It was 72 at Chicago, 72 at Champaign, and 70 at Dayton. St. Louis reported 73, Cincinnati reported 74, and Louisville reported 76. Once again, at Indianapolis, it was 71 degrees with mostly sunny skies. Now here is the hazardous weather outlook for central Indiana. For the period today and tonight, no hazardous weather is expected at this time. And now the extended outlook for the period Saturday through Thursday. Hot and humid conditions will arrive on Sunday and continue through next week. Spotter information statement, spotter activation is not anticipated at this time. This is NOAA All Hazards Radio KEC 74 in Indianapolis. Now a look at your forecast for Indianapolis and central Indiana. Rest of today. Sunny. Highs in the lower 80s. Northeast winds around 5 miles an hour. For tonight. Clear. Lows around 60. Northeast winds around 5 miles an hour. Saturday. Mostly sunny through early afternoon, then becoming partly cloudy. Highs in the mid-80s. Southeast winds around 5 miles an hour. For Saturday night, partly cloudy. Lows in the mid-60s. Southeast winds around 5 miles an hour. Sunday, mostly sunny. Highs in the upper 80s. South winds 5 to 10 miles an hour with gusts up to 20 miles an hour. Once again, the forecast for rest of today. Sunny. Highs in the lower 80s. Northeast winds around 5 miles an hour. Taking a look at the 3 through 7 day forecast for Indianapolis and central Indiana. For Sunday night through Tuesday night, mostly clear. Hot. Lows in the lower 70s. Highs in the lower 90s. Wednesday and Wednesday night, mostly clear. A slight chance of showers and thunderstorms. Hot. Highs in the lower 90s. Lows in the mid-70s. Chance of rain 20%. For Thursday, mostly sunny. Hot with highs in the lower 90s. The 8 to 14 day outlook for Friday, September 4th through Thursday, September 10th, calls for temperatures to be above normal and precipitation to be near normal. Normal highs for the period are around 80 degrees and normal lows are around 60. The normal precipitation total for the 7 days is around 0.70 inches. At 10 a.m. at Indianapolis, it was mostly sunny. The temperature was 71 degrees, the dew point 61, and the relative humidity 70%. The wind was calm. The barometric pressure was 30.15 inches and rising. Around central Indiana, it was sunny, with a temperature of 68 at Muncie, 67 at Zionsville, and 70 at Shelbyville. At Eagle Creek Airpark, it was mostly sunny, with a temperature of 70. Elsewhere across Indiana, skies ranged from sunny to mostly sunny. It was 68 at South Bend, 69 at Fort Wayne, and 71 at Lafayette. Terre Haute reported 72, Bloomington reported 73, and Evansville reported 74. Just outside Indiana, skies ranged from sunny to mostly sunny. It was 72 at Chicago, 72 at Champaign, and 70 at Dayton. St. Louis reported 73, Cincinnati reported 74, and Louisville reported 76. Once again, at Indianapolis, it was 71 degrees with mostly sunny skies.

The current time is 10:54 a.m. Eastern Daylight Time. 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Now we'll look at your forecast for Indianapolis and central Indiana. Rest of today. Sunny. Highs in the lower 80s. Northeast winds around 5 miles an hour. For tonight. Clear. Lows around 60. Northeast winds around 5 miles an hour. Saturday. Mostly sunny through early afternoon, then becoming partly cloudy. Highs in the mid-80s. Southeast winds around 5 miles an hour. For Saturday night. Partly cloudy. Lows in the mid-60s. Southeast winds around 5 miles an hour. Sunday. Mostly sunny. Highs in the upper 80s. South winds 5 to 10 miles an hour with gusts up to 20 miles an hour. Once again, the forecast for rest of today. Sunny. Highs in the lower 80s. Northeast winds around 5 miles an hour. Taking a look at the 3 through 7 day forecast for Indianapolis and central Indiana. For Sunday night through Tuesday night, mostly clear. Hot. Lows in the lower 70s. Highs in the lower 90s. Wednesday and Wednesday night, mostly clear. A slight chance of showers and thunderstorms. Hot. Highs in the lower 90s. Lows in the mid-70s. Chance of rain 20%. For Thursday, mostly sunny. Hot with highs in the lower 90s. The 8 to 14 day outlook for Friday, September 4th through Thursday, September 10th, calls for temperatures to be above normal and precipitation to be near normal. Normal highs for the period are around 80 degrees and normal lows are around 60. The normal precipitation total for the 7 days is around 0.70 inches. At 10 a.m. at Indianapolis, it was mostly sunny. The temperature was 71 degrees, the dew point 61, and the relative humidity 70%. The wind was calm. The barometric pressure was 30.15 inches and rising. Around central Indiana, it was sunny, with a temperature of 68 at Muncie, 67 at Zionsville, and 70 at Shelbyville. At Eagle Creek Airpark, it was mostly sunny, with a temperature of 70. Elsewhere across Indiana, skies ranged from sunny to mostly sunny. It was 68 at South Bend, 69 at Fort Wayne, and 71 at Lafayette. Terre Haute reported 72, Bloomington reported 73, and Evansville reported 74. Just outside Indiana, skies ranged from sunny to mostly sunny. It was 72 at Chicago, 72 at Champaign, and 70 at Dayton. St. Louis reported 73, Cincinnati reported 74, and Louisville reported 76. Once again, at Indianapolis, it was 71 degrees with mostly sunny skies. This is NOAA All Hazards Radio KEC 74 in Indianapolis. And now we'll look at your forecast for Indianapolis and central Indiana. Rest of today. Sunny. Highs in the lower 80s. Northeast winds around 5 miles an hour. For tonight, clear. Lows around 60. Northeast winds around 5 miles an hour. Saturday, mostly sunny through early afternoon, then becoming partly cloudy. Highs in the mid-80s. Southeast winds around 5 miles an hour. For Saturday night, partly cloudy. Lows in the mid-60s. Southeast winds around 5 miles an hour. Sunday, mostly sunny. Highs in the upper 80s. South winds 5 to 10 miles an hour with gusts up to 20 miles an hour. Once again, the forecast for rest of today. Sunny. Highs in the lower 80s. Northeast winds around 5 miles an hour. Taking a look at the 3 through 7 day forecast for Indianapolis and central Indiana. For Sunday night through Tuesday night, mostly clear. Hot. Lows in the lower 70s. Highs in the lower 90s. Wednesday and Wednesday night, mostly clear. A slight chance of showers and thunderstorms. Hot. Highs in the lower 90s. Lows in the mid-70s.

chance of rain 20%. For Thursday, mostly sunny, hot with highs in the lower 90s. The 8 to 14 day outlook for Friday, September 4th through Thursday, September 10th, calls for temperatures to be above normal and precipitation to be near normal. Normal highs for the period are around 80 degrees and normal lows are around 60. The normal precipitation total for the 7 days is around 0.70 inches. At 10 a.m. at Indianapolis, it was mostly sunny. The temperature was 71 degrees, the dew point 61, and the relative humidity 70%. The wind was calm. The barometric pressure was 30.15 inches and rising. Around central Indiana, it was sunny, with a temperature of 68 at Muncie, 67 at Zionsville, and 70 at Shelbyville. At Eagle Creek Airport, it was mostly sunny, with a temperature of 70. Elsewhere across Indiana, skies ranged from sunny to mostly sunny. It was 68 at South Bend, 69 at Fort Wayne, and 71 at Lafayette. Terre Haute reported 72, Bloomington reported 73, and Evansville reported 74. Just outside Indiana, skies ranged from sunny to mostly sunny. It was 72 at Chicago, 72 at Champaign, and 70 at Dayton. St. Louis reported 73, Cincinnati reported 74, and Louisville reported 76. Once again, at Indianapolis, it was 71 degrees with mostly sunny skies. This is NOAA All Hazards Radio KEC 74 in Indianapolis. Now a look at your forecast for Indianapolis and central Indiana. Rest of today. Sunny. Highs in the lower 80s. Northeast winds around 5 miles an hour. For tonight. Clear. Lows around 60. Northeast winds around 5 miles an hour. Saturday. Mostly sunny through early afternoon, then becoming partly cloudy. Highs in the mid-80s. Southeast winds around 5 miles an hour. For Saturday night. Partly cloudy. Lows in the mid-60s. Southeast winds around 5 miles an hour. Sunday. Mostly sunny. Highs in the upper 80s. South winds 5 to 10 miles an hour with gusts up to 20 miles an hour. Once again, the forecast for rest of today. Sunny. Highs in the lower 80s. Northeast winds around 5 miles an hour. Taking a look at the 3 through 7 day forecast for Indianapolis and central Indiana. For Sunday night through Tuesday night. Mostly clear. Hot. Lows in the lower 70s. Highs in the lower 90s. Wednesday and Wednesday night. Mostly clear. A slight chance of showers and thunderstorms. Hot. Highs in the lower 90s. Lows in the mid-70s. Chance of rain 20%. For Thursday. Mostly sunny. Hot with highs in the lower 90s. Outlook for Friday, September 4th through Thursday, September 10th, calls for temperatures to be above normal and precipitation to be near normal. Normal highs for the period are around 80 degrees and normal lows are around 60. The normal precipitation total for the 7 days is around 0.70 inches. At 10 a.m. at Indianapolis, it was mostly sunny. The temperature was 71 degrees, the dew point 61, and the relative humidity 70%. The wind was calm. The barometric pressure was 30.15 inches and rising. Around central Indiana, it was sunny, with a temperature of 68 at Muncie, 67 at Zionsville, and 70 at Shelbyville. At Eagle Creek Airport, it was mostly sunny, with a temperature of 70. Elsewhere across Indiana, skies ranged from sunny to mostly sunny. It was 68 at South Bend, 69 at Fort Wayne, and 71 at Lafayette. Terre Haute reported 72, Bloomington reported 73, and Evansville reported 74. Just outside Indiana, skies ranged from sunny to mostly sunny. It was 72 at Chicago, 72 at Champaign, and 70 at Dayton. St. Louis reported 73, Cincinnati reported 74, and Louisville reported 76. Once again, at Indianapolis, it was 71 degrees with mostly sunny skies.

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And now a look at your forecast for Indianapolis and central Indiana. Rest of today. Sunny. Highs in the lower 80s. Northeast winds around 5 miles an hour. For tonight. Clear. Lows around 60. Northeast winds around 5 miles an hour. Saturday. Mostly sunny through early afternoon, then becoming partly cloudy. Highs in the mid-80s. Southeast winds around 5 miles an hour. For Saturday night, partly cloudy. Lows in the mid-60s. Southeast winds around 5 miles an hour. Sunday, mostly sunny. Highs in the upper 80s. South winds 5 to 10 miles an hour with gusts up to 20 miles an hour. Once again, the forecast for rest of today. Sunny. Highs in the lower 80s. Northeast winds around 5 miles an hour. Taking a look at the 3 through 7 day forecast for Indianapolis and central Indiana. For Sunday night through Tuesday night. Mostly clear. Hot. Lows in the lower 70s. Highs in the lower 90s. Wednesday and Wednesday night. Mostly clear. A slight chance of showers and thunderstorms. Hot. Highs in the lower 90s. Lows in the mid-70s. Chance of rain 20%. For Thursday, mostly sunny. Hot with highs in the lower 90s. 14-day outlook for Friday, September 4th through Thursday, September 10th, calls for temperatures to be above normal and precipitation to be near normal. Normal highs for the period are around 80 degrees, and normal lows are around 60. The normal precipitation total for the 7 days is around 0.70 inches. At 10 a.m. at Indianapolis, it was mostly sunny. The temperature was 71 degrees, the dew point 61, and the relative humidity 70%. The wind was calm. The barometric pressure was 30.15 inches and rising. Around central Indiana, it was sunny, with a temperature of 68 at Muncie, 67 at Zionsville, and 70 at Shelbyville. At Eagle Creek Airpark, it was mostly sunny, with a temperature of 70. Elsewhere across Indiana, skies ranged from sunny to mostly sunny. It was 68 at South Bend, 69 at Fort Wayne, and 71 at Lafayette. Terre Haute reported 72, Bloomington reported 73, and Evansville reported 74. Just outside Indiana, skies ranged from sunny to mostly sunny. It was 72 at Chicago, 72 at Champaign, and 70 at Dayton. St. Louis reported 73, Cincinnati reported 74, and Louisville reported 76. Once again, at Indianapolis, it was 71 degrees with mostly sunny skies. This is All Hazards Radio KEC 74 in Indianapolis. Now a look at your forecast for Indianapolis and central Indiana. Rest of today. Sunny. Highs in the lower 80s. Northeast winds around 5 miles an hour. For tonight. Clear. Lows around 60. Northeast winds around 5 miles an hour. Saturday. Mostly sunny through early afternoon, then becoming partly cloudy. Highs in the mid-80s. Southeast winds around 5 miles an hour. For Saturday night, partly cloudy. Lows in the mid-60s. Southeast winds around 5 miles an hour. Sunday, mostly sunny. Highs in the upper 80s. South winds 5 to 10 miles an hour with gusts up to 20 miles an hour. Once again, the forecast for rest of today. Sunny. Highs in the lower 80s. Northeast winds around 5 miles an hour. The current time is 11:08 a.m. Eastern Daylight Time. Taking a look at the 3 through 7 day forecast for Indianapolis and central Indiana. For Sunday night through Tuesday night, mostly clear. Hot. Lows in the lower 70s. Highs in the lower 90s. Wednesday and Wednesday night, mostly clear. A slight chance of showers and thunderstorms. Hot. Highs in the lower 90s. Lows in the mid-70s.

70s. Chance of rain 20%. For Thursday, mostly sunny. Hot with highs in the lower 90s. The 8 to 14 day outlook for Friday, September 4th through Thursday, September 10th, calls for temperatures to be above normal and precipitation to be near normal. Normal highs for the period are around 80 degrees and normal lows are around 60. The normal precipitation total for the 7 days is around 0.70 inches. At 10 a.m. at Indianapolis, it was mostly sunny. The temperature was 71 degrees, the dew point 61, and the relative humidity 70%. The wind was calm,

reported 73, and Evansville reported 74. Just outside Indiana, skies ranged from sunny to mostly sunny. It was 72 at Chicago, 72 at Champaign, and 70 at Dayton. St. Louis reported 73, Cincinnati reported 74, and Louisville reported 76. Once again, at Indianapolis, it was 71 degrees with mostly sunny skies. Now here is the hazardous weather outlook for central Indiana. For the period today and tonight, no hazardous weather is expected at this time. And now the extended outlook for the period Saturday through Thursday. Hot and humid conditions will arrive on Sunday and continue through next week. Spotter information statement. Spotter activation is not anticipated at this time. At 8 a.m. at Indianapolis, it was sunny. The temperature was 74 degrees, the dew point 61, and the relative humidity 63%. The wind was calm. The barometric pressure was 30.15 inches and steady. Around central Indiana, it was sunny, with a temperature of 71 at Muncie, 73 at Zionsville, 73 at Eagle Creek Airpark, and 74 at Shelbyville. Elsewhere across Indiana, it was sunny. It was 73 at South Bend, 72 at Fort Wayne, and 73 at Lafayette. Terre Haute reported 75, Bloomington reported 76, and Evansville reported 77. Just outside Indiana, skies ranged from sunny to mostly sunny. It was 75 at Chicago, 75 at Champaign, and 73 at Dayton. St. Louis reported 78, Cincinnati reported 77, and Louisville reported 79. Once again, at Indianapolis, it was 74 degrees with sunny skies. All Hazards Radio KEC 74 in Indianapolis. Now a look at your forecast for Indianapolis and central Indiana. Rest of today. Sunny. Highs in the lower 80s. Northeast winds around 5 miles an hour. For tonight. Clear. Lows around 60. Northeast winds around 5 miles an hour. Saturday. Mostly sunny through early afternoon, then becoming partly cloudy. Highs in the mid-80s. Southeast winds around 5 miles an hour. For Saturday night, partly cloudy. Lows in the mid-60s. Southeast winds around 5 miles an hour. Sunday, mostly sunny. Highs in the upper 80s. South winds 5 to 10 miles an hour with gusts up to 20 miles an hour. Once again, the forecast for rest of today. Sunny. Highs in the lower 80s. Northeast winds around 5 miles an hour. Taking a look at the 3 through 7 day forecast for Indianapolis and central Indiana. For Sunday night through Tuesday night. Mostly clear. Hot. In the lower 70s. Highs in the lower 90s. Wednesday and Wednesday night. Mostly clear. A slight chance of showers and thunderstorms. Hot. Highs in the lower 90s. Lows in the mid-70s. Chance of rain 20%. For Thursday. Mostly sunny. Hot with highs in the lower 90s. The 8 to 14 day outlook for Friday, September 4th through Thursday, September 10th, calls for temperatures to be above normal and precipitation to be near normal. Normal highs for the period are around 80 degrees, and normal lows are around 60. The normal precipitation total for the 7 days is around 0.70 inches. At 11 a.m., at Indianapolis, it was sunny. The temperature was 74 degrees, the dew point 61, and the relative humidity 63%. The wind was calm. The barometric pressure was 30.15 inches and steady. Around central Indiana, it was sunny, with a temperature of 71 at Muncie, 73 at Zionsville, 73 at Eagle Creek Airpark, and 74 at Shelbyville. Elsewhere across Indiana, it was sunny. It was 73 at South Bend, 72 at Fort Wayne, and 73 at Lafayette. Terre Haute reported 75, Bloomington reported 76, and Evansville reported 77. Just outside Indiana, skies ranged from sunny to mostly sunny. It was 75 at Chicago, 75 at Champaign, and 73

Dayton. St. Louis reported 78, Cincinnati reported 77, and Louisville reported 79. Once again, at Indianapolis it was 74 degrees with sunny skies. All Hazards Radio KEC 74 in Indianapolis. Now a look at your forecast for Indianapolis and central Indiana. Rest of today. Sunny. Highs in the lower 80s. Northeast winds around 5 miles an hour. For tonight. Clear. Lows around 60. Northeast winds around 5 miles an hour. Saturday. Mostly sunny through early afternoon, then becoming partly cloudy. Highs in the mid-80s. Southeast winds around 5 miles an hour. For Saturday night. Partly cloudy. Low in the mid-60s. Southeast winds around 5 miles an hour. Sunday. Mostly sunny. Highs in the upper 80s. South winds 5 to 10 miles an hour with gusts up to 20 miles an hour. Once again, the forecast for rest of today. Sunny. Highs in the lower 80s. Northeast winds around 5 miles an hour. Taking a look at the 3 through 7 day forecast for Indianapolis and central Indiana. For Sunday night through Tuesday night, mostly clear. Hot. Lows in the lower 70s. Highs in the lower 90s. Wednesday and Wednesday night, mostly clear. A slight chance of showers and thunderstorms. Hot. Highs in the lower 90s. Lows in the mid-70s. Chance of rain 20%. For Thursday, mostly sunny. Hot with highs in the lower 90s. The 8 to 14 day outlook for Friday, September 4th through Thursday, September 10th, calls for temperatures to be above normal and precipitation to be near normal. Normal highs for the period are around 80 degrees and normal lows are around 60. The normal precipitation total for the 7 days is around 0.70 inches. At 11 a.m. at Indianapolis, it was sunny. The temperature was 74 degrees, the dew point 61, and the relative humidity 63%. The wind was calm. The barometric pressure was 30.15 inches and steady. Around central Indiana, it was sunny, with a temperature of 71 at Muncie, 73 at Zionsville, 73 at Eagle Creek Air Park, and 74 at Shelbyville. Elsewhere across Indiana, it was sunny. It was 73 at South Bend, 72 at Fort Wayne, and 73 at Lafayette. Terre Haute reported 75, Bloomington reported 76, and Evansville reported 77. Just outside Indiana, skies ranged from sunny to mostly sunny. It was 75 at Chicago, 75 at Champaign, and 73 at Dayton. St. Louis reported 78, Cincinnati reported 77, and Louisville reported 79. Once again, at Indianapolis it was 74 degrees with sunny skies. This is NOAA All Hazards Radio KEC 74 in Indianapolis. Now a look at your forecast for Indianapolis and central Indiana. Rest of today. Sunny. Highs in the lower 80s. Northeast winds around 5 miles an hour. For tonight. Clear. Lows around 60. Northeast winds around 5 miles an hour. Saturday. Mostly sunny through early afternoon, then becoming partly cloudy. Highs in the mid-80s. Southeast winds around 5 miles an hour. For Saturday night. Partly cloudy. Lows in the mid-60s. Southeast winds around 5 miles an hour. Sunday. Mostly sunny. Highs in the upper 80s. South winds 5 to 10 miles an hour with gusts up to 20 miles an hour. Once again, the forecast for rest of today. Sunny. Highs in the lower 80s. Northeast winds around 5 miles an hour. Taking a look at the 3 through 7 day forecast for Indianapolis and central Indiana. For Sunday night through Tuesday night, mostly clear. Hot. Lows in the lower 70s. Highs in the lower 90s. Wednesday and Wednesday night, mostly clear. A slight chance of showers and thunderstorms. Hot.

Highs in the lower 90s. Lows in the mid-70s. Chance of rain 20%. For Thursday, mostly sunny. Hot with highs in the lower 90s. The 8 to 14 day outlook for Friday, September 4th through Thursday, September 10th, calls for temperatures to be above normal and precipitation to be near normal. Normal highs for the period are around 80 degrees and normal lows are around 60. The normal precipitation total for the 7 days is around 0.70 inches. At 8 a.m. at Indianapolis, it was sunny. The temperature was 74 degrees, the dew point 61, and the relative humidity 63%. The wind was calm. The barometric pressure was 30.15 inches and steady. Around central Indiana, it was sunny, with a temperature of 71 at Muncie, 73 at Zionsville, 73 at Eagle Creek Airpark, and 74 at Shelbyville. Elsewhere across Indiana, it was sunny. It was 73 at South Bend, 72 at Fort Wayne, and 73 at Lafayette. Terre Haute reported 75, Bloomington reported 76, and Evansville reported 77. Just outside Indiana, skies ranged from sunny to mostly sunny. It was 75 at Chicago, 75 at Champaign, and 73 at Dayton. St. Louis reported 78, Cincinnati reported 77, and Louisville reported 79. Once again, at Indianapolis, it was 74 degrees with sunny skies. This is NOAA All Hazards Radio KEC 74 in Indianapolis. Now a look at your forecast for Indianapolis and central Indiana. Rest of today. Sunny. Highs in the lower 80s. Northeast winds around 5 miles an hour. For tonight. Clear. Lows around 60. Northeast winds around 5 miles an hour. Saturday. Mostly sunny through early afternoon, then becoming partly cloudy. Highs in the mid-80s. Southeast winds around 5 miles an hour. For Saturday night. Partly cloudy. Lows in the mid-60s. Southeast winds around 5 miles an hour. Sunday. Mostly sunny. Highs in the upper 80s. South winds 5 to 10 miles an hour with gusts up to 20 miles an hour. Once again, the forecast for rest of today. Sunny. Highs in the lower 80s. Northeast winds around 5 miles an hour. The current time is 11:23 a.m. Eastern Daylight Time. Taking a look at the 3 through 7 day forecast for Indianapolis and central Indiana. For Sunday night through Tuesday night, mostly clear. Hot. Lows in the lower 70s. Highs in the lower 90s. Wednesday and Wednesday night, mostly clear. A slight chance of showers and thunderstorms. Hot. Highs in the lower 90s. Lows in the mid-70s. Chance of rain 20%. For Thursday, mostly sunny. Hot with highs in the lower 90s. The 8 to 14 day outlook for Friday, September 4th through Thursday, September 10th, calls for temperatures to be above normal and precipitation to be near normal. Normal highs for the period are around 80 degrees and normal lows are around 60. The normal precipitation total for the 7 days is around 0.70 inches. At 8 a.m. at Indianapolis, it was sunny. The temperature was 74 degrees, the dew point 61, and the relative humidity 63%. The wind was calm. The barometric pressure was 30.15 inches and steady. Around central Indiana, it was sunny, with a temperature of 71 at Muncie, 73 at Zionsville, 73 at Eagle Creek Airpark, and 74 at Shelbyville. Elsewhere across Indiana, it was sunny. It was 73 at South Bend, 72 at Fort Wayne, and 73 at Lafayette. Terre Haute reported 75, Bloomington reported 76, and Evansville reported 77. Just outside Indiana, skies ranged from sunny to mostly sunny. It was 75 at Chicago, 75 at Champaign, and 73 at Dayton. St. Louis reported 78, Cincinnati reported 77, and Louisville reported 79. Once again, at Indianapolis, it was 74 degrees with sunny skies.

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And now a look at your forecast for Indianapolis and central Indiana. Rest of today. Sunny. Highs in the lower 80s. Northeast winds around 5 miles an hour. For tonight. Clear. Lows around 60. Northeast winds around 5 miles an hour. Saturday. Mostly sunny through early afternoon, then becoming partly cloudy. Highs in the mid-80s. Southeast winds around 5 miles an hour. For Saturday night. Partly cloudy. Lows in the mid-60s. Southeast winds around 5 miles an hour. Sunday. Mostly sunny. Highs in the upper 80s. South winds 5 to 10 miles an hour with gusts up to 20 miles an hour. Once again, the forecast for rest of today. Sunny. Highs in the lower 80s. Northeast winds around 5 miles an hour. Taking a look at the 3 through 7 day forecast for Indianapolis and central Indiana. For Sunday night through Tuesday night. Mostly clear. Hot. Lows in the lower 70s. Highs in the lower 90s. Wednesday and Wednesday night. Mostly clear. A slight chance of showers and thunderstorms. Hot. Highs in the lower 90s. Lows in the mid-70s. Chance of rain 20%. For Thursday. Mostly sunny. Hot with highs in the lower 90s. The 8 to 14 day outlook for Friday, September 4th through Thursday, September 10th, calls for temperatures to be above normal and precipitation to be near normal. Normal highs for the period are around 80 degrees, and normal lows are around 60. The normal precipitation total for the 7 days is around 0.70 inches. At 11 a.m., at Indianapolis, it was sunny. The temperature was 74 degrees, the dew point 61, and the relative humidity 63%. The wind was calm. The barometric pressure was 30.15 inches and steady. Around central Indiana, it was sunny, with a temperature of 71 at Muncie, 73 at Zionsville, 73 at Eagle Creek Airpark, and 74 at Shelbyville. Elsewhere across Indiana, it was sunny. It was 73 at South Bend, 72 at Fort Wayne, and 73 at Lafayette. Terre Haute reported 75, Bloomington reported 76, and Evansville reported 77. Just outside Indiana, skies ranged from sunny to mostly sunny. It was 75 at Chicago, 75 at Champaign, and 73 at Dayton. St. Louis reported 78, Cincinnati reported 77, and Louisville reported 79. Once again, at Indianapolis, it was 74 degrees with sunny skies. This is NOAA All Hazards Radio KEC 74 in Indianapolis. Now a look at your forecast for Indianapolis and central Indiana. Rest of today. Sunny. Highs in the lower 80s. Northeast winds around 5 miles an hour. For tonight. Clear. Lows around 60. Northeast winds around 5 miles an hour. Saturday. Mostly sunny through early afternoon, then becoming partly cloudy. Highs in the mid-80s. Southeast winds around 5 miles an hour. For Saturday night, partly cloudy. Lows in the mid-60s. Southeast winds around 5 miles an hour. Sunday, mostly sunny. Highs in the upper 80s. South winds 5 to 10 miles an hour with gusts up to 20 miles an hour. Once again, the forecast for rest of today. Sunny. Highs in the lower 80s. Northeast winds around 5 miles an hour. Taking a look at the 3 through 7 day forecast for Indianapolis and central Indiana. For Sunday night through Tuesday night. Mostly clear. Hot. Lows in the lower 70s. Highs in the lower 90s. Wednesday and Wednesday night. Mostly clear. A slight chance of showers and thunderstorms. Hot. Highs in the lower 90s. Lows in the mid-70s. Chance of rain 20%. For Thursday, mostly sunny. Hot with highs in the lower 90s.

Now here is the hazardous weather outlook for central Indiana. For the period today and tonight, no hazardous weather is expected at this time. And now the extended outlook for the period Saturday through Thursday. Hot and humid conditions will arrive on Sunday and continue through next week. Spotter information statement. Spotter activation is not anticipated at this time. The 8 to 14 day outlook for Friday, September 4th through Thursday, September 10th, calls for temperatures to be above normal and precipitation to be near normal. Normal highs for the period are around 80 degrees and normal lows are around 60. The normal precipitation total for the 7 days is around 0.70 inches. At AM, at Indianapolis, it was sunny. The temperature was 74 degrees, the dew point 61, and the relative humidity 63%. The wind was calm. The barometric pressure was 30.15 inches and steady. Around central Indiana, it was sunny, with a temperature of 71 at Muncie, 73 at Zionsville, 73 at Eagle Creek Air Park, and 74 at Shelbyville. Elsewhere across Indiana, it was sunny. It was 73 at South Bend, 72 at Fort Wayne, and 73 at Lafayette. Terre Haute reported 75, Bloomington reported 76, and Evansville reported 77. Just outside Indiana, skies ranged from sunny to mostly sunny. It was 75 at Chicago, 75 at Champaign, and 73 at Dayton. St. Louis reported 78, Cincinnati reported 77, and Louisville reported 79. Once again, at Indianapolis, it was 74 degrees with sunny skies. This is NOAA All Hazards Radio KEC 74 in Indianapolis. Now a look at your forecast for Indianapolis and central Indiana. Rest of today. Sunny. Highs in the lower 80s. Northeast winds around 5 miles an hour. For tonight. Clear. Lows around 60. Northeast winds around 5 miles an hour. Saturday. Mostly sunny through early afternoon, then becoming partly cloudy. Highs in the mid-80s. Southeast winds around 5 miles an hour. For Saturday night. Partly cloudy. Lows in the mid-60s. Southeast winds around 5 miles an hour. Sunday. Mostly sunny. Highs in the upper 80s. South winds 5 to 10 miles an hour with gusts up to 20 miles an hour. Once again, the forecast for rest of today. Sunny. Highs in the lower 80s. Northeast winds around 5 miles an hour in central Indiana. For Sunday night through Tuesday night. Mostly clear. Hot. Lows in the lower 70s. Highs in the lower 90s. Wednesday and Wednesday night. Mostly clear. A slight chance of showers and thunderstorms. Hot. Highs in the lower 90s. Lows in the mid-70s. Chance of rain 20%. For Thursday. Mostly sunny. Hot with highs in the lower 90s. The 8 to 14 day outlook for Friday, September 4th through Thursday, September 10th, calls for temperatures to be above normal and precipitation to be near normal. Normal highs for the period are around 80 degrees, and normal lows are around 60. The normal precipitation total for the 7 days is around 0.70 inches. At 11 a.m., at Indianapolis, it was sunny. The temperature was 74 degrees, the dew point 61, and the relative humidity 63%. The wind was calm. The barometric pressure was 30.15 inches and steady. Around central Indiana, it was sunny, with a temperature of 71 at Muncie, 73 at Zionsville, 73 at Eagle Creek Air Park, and 74 at Shelbyville. Elsewhere across Indiana, it was sunny. It was 73 at South Bend, 72 at Fort Wayne, and 73 at Lafayette. Terre Haute reported 75, Bloomington reported 76, and Evansville reported 77. Just outside Indiana, skies ranged from sunny to mostly sunny. It was 75 at Chicago, 75 at Champaign, and 73 at Dayton. St. Louis reported 78, Cincinnati reported 77, and Louisville reported 79. Once again, at Indiana.

Indianapolis, it was 74 degrees with sunny skies. This is NOAA All Hazards Radio KEC 74 in Indianapolis. Now a look at your forecast for Indianapolis and central Indiana. Rest of today. Sunny. Highs in the lower 80s. Northeast winds around 5 miles an hour. For tonight. Clear. Lows around 60. Northeast winds around 5 miles an hour. Saturday. Mostly sunny through early afternoon, then becoming partly cloudy. Highs in the mid-80s. Southeast winds around 5 miles an hour. For Saturday night. Partly cloudy. Lows in the mid-60s. Southeast winds around 5 miles an hour. Sunday. Mostly sunny. Highs in the upper 80s. South winds 5 to 10 miles an hour with gusts up to 20 miles an hour. Once again, the forecast for rest of today. Sunny. Highs in the lower 80s. Northeast winds around 5 miles an hour. Taking a look at the 3 through 7 day forecast for Indianapolis and central Indiana. For Sunday night through Tuesday night, mostly clear, hot, lows in the lower 70s, highs in the lower 90s. Wednesday and Wednesday night, mostly clear, a slight chance of showers and thunderstorms, hot, highs in the lower 90s, lows in the mid 70s, chance of rain 20%. For Thursday, mostly sunny, hot with highs in the lower 90s. The 14-day outlook for Friday, September 4th through Thursday, September 10th, calls for temperatures to be above normal and precipitation to be near normal. Normal highs for the period are around 80 degrees, and normal lows are around 60. The normal precipitation total for the 7 days is around 0.70 inches. At 11 a.m., at Indianapolis, it was sunny. The temperature was 74 degrees, the dew point 61, and the relative humidity 63%. The wind was calm. The barometric pressure was 30.15 inches and steady. Around central Indiana, it was sunny, with a temperature of 71 at Muncie, 73 at Zionsville, 73 at Eagle Creek Airpark, and 74 at Shelbyville. Elsewhere across Indiana, it was sunny. It was 73 at South Bend, 72 at Fort Wayne, and 73 at Lafayette. Terre Haute reported 75, Bloomington reported 76, and Evansville reported 77. Just outside Indiana, skies ranged from sunny to mostly sunny. It was 75 at Chicago, 75 at Champaign, and 73 at Dayton. St. Louis reported 78, Cincinnati reported 77, and Louisville reported 79. Once again, at Indianapolis, it was 74 degrees with sunny skies. The current time is 11:38 a.m. Eastern Daylight Time. 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Now a look at your forecast for Indianapolis and central Indiana. Rest of today. Sunny. Highs in the lower 80s. Northeast winds around 5 miles an hour. For tonight. Clear. Lows around 60. Northeast winds around 5 miles an hour. Saturday. Mostly sunny through early afternoon, then becoming partly cloudy. Highs in the mid-80s. Southeast winds around 5 miles an hour. For Saturday night. Partly cloudy. Lows in the mid-60s. Southeast winds around 5 miles an hour. Sunday. Mostly sunny. Highs in the upper 80s. South winds 5 to 10 miles an hour with gusts up to 20 miles an hour. Once again, the forecast for rest of today. Sunny. Highs in the lower 80s. Northeast winds around 5 miles an hour. Taking a look at the 3 through 7 day forecast for Indianapolis and central Indiana. For Sunday night through Tuesday night. Mostly clear. Hot. Lows in the lower 70s. Highs in the lower 90s. Wednesday and Wednesday night. Mostly clear. A slight chance of showers and thunderstorms. Hot. Highs in the lower 90s. Lows in the mid 70s.
chance of rain 20%. For Thursday, mostly sunny, hot with highs in the lower 90s. The 8 to 14 day outlook for Friday, September 4th through Thursday, September 10th, calls for temperatures to be above normal and precipitation to be near normal. Normal highs for the period are around 80 degrees and normal lows are around 60. The normal precipitation total for the 7 days is around 0.70 inches. AM, at Indianapolis, it was sunny. The temperature was 74 degrees, the dew point 61, and the relative humidity 63%. The wind was calm. The barometric pressure was 30.15 inches and steady. Around central Indiana, it was sunny, with a temperature of 71 at Muncie, 73 at Zionsville, 73 at Eagle Creek Airpark, and 74 at Shelbyville. Elsewhere across Indiana, it was sunny. It was 73 at South Bend, 72 at Fort Wayne, and 73 at Lafayette. Terre Haute reported 75, Bloomington reported 76, and Evansville reported 77. Just outside Indiana, skies ranged from sunny to mostly sunny. It was 75 at Chicago, 75 at Champaign, and 73 at Dayton. St. Louis reported 78, Cincinnati reported 77, and Louisville reported 79. Once again, at Indianapolis, it was 74 degrees with sunny skies. This is NOAA All Hazards Radio KEC 74 in Indianapolis. Now a look at your forecast for Indianapolis and central Indiana. Rest of today. Sunny. Highs in the lower 80s. Northeast winds around 5 miles an hour. For tonight. Clear. Lows around 60. Northeast winds around 5 miles an hour. Saturday. Mostly sunny through early afternoon, then becoming partly cloudy. Highs in the mid-80s. Southeast winds around 5 miles an hour. For Saturday night. Partly cloudy. Lows in the mid-60s. Southeast winds around 5 miles an hour. Sunday. Mostly sunny. Highs in the upper 80s. South winds 5 to 10 miles an hour with gusts up to 20 miles an hour. Once again, the forecast for rest of today. Sunny. Highs in the lower 80s. Northeast winds around 5 miles an hour. Taking a look at the 3 through 7 day forecast for Indianapolis and central Indiana. For Sunday night through Tuesday night, mostly clear. Hot. Lows in the lower 70s. Highs in the lower 90s. Wednesday and Wednesday night. Mostly clear. A slight chance of showers and thunderstorms. Hot. Highs in the lower 90s. Lows in the mid-70s. Chance of rain 20%. For Thursday. Mostly sunny. Hot with highs in the lower 90s. The 8 to 14 day outlook for Friday, September 4th through Thursday, September 10th, calls for temperatures to be above normal and precipitation to be near normal. Normal highs for the period are around 80 degrees and normal lows are around 60. The normal precipitation total for the 7 days is around 0.70 inches. At AM, at Indianapolis, it was sunny. The temperature was 74 degrees, the dew point 61, and the relative humidity 63%. The wind was calm. The barometric pressure was 30.15 inches and steady. Around central Indiana, it was sunny, with a temperature of 71 at Muncie, 73 at Zionsville, 73 at Eagle Creek Airpark, and 74 at Shelbyville. Elsewhere across Indiana, it was sunny. It was 73 at South Bend, 72 at Fort Wayne, and 73 at Lafayette. Terre Haute reported 75, Bloomington reported 76, and Evansville reported 77. Just outside Indiana, skies ranged from sunny to mostly sunny. It was 75 at Chicago, 75 at Champaign, and 73 at Dayton. St. Louis reported 78, Cincinnati reported 77, and Louisville reported 79. Once again, at Indianapolis, it was 74 degrees with sunny skies. This is NOAA All Hazards Radio KEC 74 in Indianapolis. Now a look at your forecast for Indianapolis.

and central Indiana. Rest of today, sunny. Highs in the lower 80s. Northeast winds around 5 miles an hour. For tonight, clear. Lows around 60. Northeast winds around 5 miles an hour. Saturday, mostly sunny through early afternoon, then becoming partly cloudy. Highs in the mid-80s. Southeast winds around 5 miles an hour. For Saturday night, partly cloudy. Lows in the mid-60s. Southeast winds around 5 miles an hour. Sunday, mostly sunny. Highs in the upper 80s. South winds 5 to 10 miles an hour with gusts up to 20 miles an hour. Once again, the forecast for rest of today. Sunny. Highs in the lower 80s. Northeast winds around 5 miles an hour. Taking a look at the 3-7 day forecast for Indianapolis and central Indiana. For Sunday night through Tuesday night, mostly clear. Hot. Lows in the lower 70s. Highs in the lower 90s. Wednesday and Wednesday night, mostly clear. A slight chance of showers and thunderstorms. Hot. Highs in the lower 90s. Lows in the mid-70s. Chance of rain 20%. For Thursday, mostly sunny. Hot with highs in the lower 90s. The 14-day outlook for Friday, September 4th through Thursday, September 10th, calls for temperatures to be above normal and precipitation to be near normal. Normal highs for the period are around 80 degrees, and normal lows are around 60. The normal precipitation total for the 7 days is around 0.70 inches. At 11 a.m., at Indianapolis, it was sunny. The temperature was 74 degrees, the dew point 61, and the relative humidity 63%. The wind was calm. The barometric pressure was 30.15 inches and steady. Around central Indiana, it was sunny, with a temperature of 71 at Muncie, 73 at Zionsville, 73 at Eagle Creek Air Park, and 74 at Shelbyville. Elsewhere across Indiana, it was sunny. It was 73 at South Bend, 72 at Fort Wayne, and 73 at Lafayette. Terre Haute reported 75, Bloomington reported 76, and Evansville reported 77. Just outside Indiana, skies ranged from sunny to mostly sunny. It was 75 at Chicago, 75 at Champaign, and 73 at Dayton. St. Louis reported 78, Cincinnati reported 77, and Louisville reported 79. Once again, at Indianapolis, it was 74 degrees with sunny skies. This is NOAA All Hazards Radio KEC 74 in Indianapolis. Now a look at your forecast for Indianapolis and central Indiana. Rest of today. Sunny. Highs in the lower 80s. Northeast winds around 5 miles an hour. For tonight. Clear. Lows around 60. Northeast winds around 5 miles an hour. Saturday. Mostly sunny through early afternoon, then becoming partly cloudy. Highs in the mid-80s. Southeast winds around 5 miles an hour. For Saturday night, partly cloudy. Lows in the mid-60s. Southeast winds around 5 miles an hour. Sunday, mostly sunny. Highs in the upper 80s. South winds 5 to 10 miles an hour with gusts up to 20 miles an hour. Once again, the forecast for rest of today. Sunny. Highs in the lower 80s. Northeast winds around 5 miles an hour. Taking a look at the 3-7 day forecast for Indianapolis and central Indiana. For Sunday night through Tuesday night, mostly clear. Hot. Lows in the lower 70s. Highs in the lower 90s. Wednesday and Wednesday night, mostly clear. A slight chance of showers and thunderstorms. Hot. Highs in the lower 90s. Lows in the mid-70s. Chance of rain 20%. For Thursday, mostly sunny. Hot with highs in the lower 90s. Now here is the hazardous weather outlook for central Indiana. For the period today and tonight, no hazardous weather is expected at this

time. And now the extended outlook for the period Saturday through Thursday. Hot and humid conditions will arrive on Sunday and continue through next week. Spotter information statement. Spotter activation is not anticipated at this time. The 8 to 14 day outlook for Friday, September 4th through Thursday, September 10th, calls for temperatures to be above normal and precipitation to be near normal. Normal highs for the period are around 80 degrees and normal lows are around 60. The normal precipitation total for the 7 days is around 0.70 inches. At 11 a.m. at Indianapolis, it was sunny. The temperature was 74 degrees, the dew point 61, and the relative humidity 63%. The wind was calm. The barometric pressure was 30.15 inches and steady. Around central Indiana, it was sunny, with a temperature of 71 at Muncie, 73 at Zionsville, 73 at Eagle Creek Airpark, and 74 at Shelbyville. Elsewhere across Indiana, it was sunny. It was 73 at South Bend, 72 at Fort Wayne, and 73 at Lafayette. Terre Haute reported 75, Bloomington reported 76, and Evansville reported 77. Just outside Indiana, skies ranged from sunny to mostly sunny. It was 75 at Chicago, 75 at Champaign, and 73 at Dayton. St. Louis reported 78, Cincinnati reported 77, and Louisville reported 79. Once again, at Indianapolis, it was 74 degrees with sunny skies. This is NOAA All Hazards Radio KEC 74 in Indianapolis. Now a look at your forecast for Indianapolis and central Indiana. Rest of today. Sunny. Highs in the lower 80s. Northeast winds around 5 miles an hour. For tonight. Clear. Lows around 60. Northeast winds around 5 miles an hour. Saturday. Mostly sunny through early afternoon, then becoming partly cloudy. Highs in the mid-80s. Southeast winds around 5 miles an hour. For Saturday night. Partly cloudy. Lows in the mid-60s. Southeast winds around 5 miles an hour. Sunday. Mostly sunny. Highs in the upper 80s. South winds 5 to 10 miles an hour with gusts up to 20 miles an hour. Once again, the forecast for rest of today. Sunny. Highs in the lower 80s. Northeast winds around 5 miles an hour. The current time is 11:53 a.m. Eastern Daylight Time. Taking a look at the 3 through 7 day forecast for Indianapolis and central Indiana. For Sunday night through Tuesday night, mostly clear. Hot. Lows in the lower 70s. Highs in the lower 90s. Wednesday and Wednesday night, mostly clear. A slight chance of showers and thunderstorms. Hot. Highs in the lower 90s. Lows in the mid-70s. Chance of rain 20%. For Thursday, mostly sunny. Hot with highs in the lower 90s. The 8 to 14 day outlook for Friday, September 4th through Thursday, September 10th, calls for temperatures to be above normal and precipitation to be near normal. Normal highs for the period are around 80 degrees, and normal lows are around 60. The normal precipitation total for the 7 days is around 0.70 inches. At 11 a.m., at Indianapolis, it was sunny. The temperature was 74 degrees, the dew point 61, and the relative humidity 63%. The wind was calm. The barometric pressure was 30.15 inches and steady. Around central Indiana, it was sunny, with a temperature of 71 at Muncie, 73 at Zionsville, 73 at Eagle Creek Airpark, and 74 at Shelbyville. Elsewhere across Indiana, it was sunny. It was 73 at South Bend, 72 at Fort Wayne, and 73 at Lafayette. Terre Haute reported 75, Bloomington reported 76, and Evansville reported 77. Just outside Indiana, skies ranged from sunny to mostly sunny. It was 75 at Chicago, 75 at Champaign, and 73 at Dayton. St. Louis reported 78, Cincinnati reported 77, and Louisville reported 79.
Once again, at Indianapolis, it was 74 degrees with sunny skies. All Hazards Radio KEC 74 in Indianapolis. Now a look at your forecast for Indianapolis and central Indiana. Rest of today. Sunny. Highs in the lower 80s. Northeast winds around 5 miles an hour. For tonight. Clear. Lows around 60. Northeast winds around 5 miles an hour. Saturday. Mostly sunny through early afternoon, then becoming partly cloudy. Highs in the mid-80s. Southeast winds around 5 miles an hour. For Saturday night. Partly cloudy. Lows in the mid-60s. Southeast winds around 5 miles an hour. Sunday. Mostly sunny. Highs in the upper 80s. South winds 5 to 10 miles an hour with gusts up to 20 miles an hour. Once again, the forecast for rest of today. Sunny. Highs in the lower 80s. Northeast winds around 5 miles an hour. Taking a look at the 3 through 7 day forecast for Indianapolis and central Indiana. For Sunday night through Tuesday night. Mostly clear. Hot. Lows in the lower 70s. Highs in the lower 90s. Wednesday and Wednesday night. Mostly clear. A slight chance of showers and thunderstorms. Hot. Highs in the lower 90s. Lows in the mid-70s. Chance of rain 20%. For Thursday. Mostly sunny. Hot with highs in the lower 90s. The 8 to 14 day outlook for Friday, September 4th through Thursday, September 10th, calls for temperatures to be above normal and precipitation to be near normal. Normal highs for the period are around 80 degrees and normal lows are around 60. The normal precipitation total for the 7 days is around 0.70 inches. AM at Indianapolis, it was sunny. The temperature was 74 degrees, the dew point 61, and the relative humidity 63%. The wind was calm. The barometric pressure was 30.15 inches and steady. Around central Indiana, it was sunny, with a temperature of 71 at Muncie, 73 at Zionsville, 73 at Eagle Creek Airpark, and 74 at Shelbyville. Elsewhere across Indiana, it was sunny. It was 73 at South Bend, 72 at Fort Wayne, and 73 at Lafayette. Terre Haute reported 75, Bloomington reported 76, and Evansville reported 77. Just outside Indiana, skies ranged from sunny to mostly sunny. It was 75 at Chicago, 75 at Champaign, and 73 at Dayton. St. Louis reported 78, Cincinnati reported 77, and Louisville reported 79. Once again, at Indianapolis, it was 74 degrees with sunny skies. This is NOAA All Hazards Radio KEC 74 in Indianapolis. Now a look at your forecast for Indianapolis and central Indiana. Rest of today. Sunny. Highs in the lower 80s. Northeast winds around 5 miles an hour. For tonight. Clear. Lows around 60. Northeast winds around 5 miles an hour. Saturday. Mostly sunny through early afternoon, then becoming partly cloudy. Highs in the mid-80s. Southeast winds around 5 miles an hour. For Saturday night. Partly cloudy. Lows in the mid-60s. Southeast winds around 5 miles an hour. Sunday. Mostly sunny. Highs in the upper 80s. South winds 5 to 10 miles an hour with gusts up to 20 miles an hour. Once again, the forecast for rest of today. Sunny. Highs in the lower 80s. Northeast winds around 5 miles an hour. Taking a look at the 3 through 7 day forecast for Indianapolis and central Indiana. For Sunday night through Tuesday night. Mostly clear. Hot. Lows in the lower 70s. Highs in the lower 90s. Wednesday and Wednesday night. Mostly clear. A slight chance of showers and thunderstorms. Hot. Highs in the lower 90s. Lows in the mid-70s. Chance of rain 20%. For Thursday.
mostly

sunny. Hot with highs in the lower 90s. The 8 to 14 day outlook for Friday, September 4th through Thursday, September 10th, calls for temperatures to be above normal and precipitation to be near normal. Normal highs for the period are around 80 degrees and normal lows are around 60. The normal precipitation total for the 7 days is around 0.70 inches. At 11 a.m. at Indianapolis, it was sunny. The temperature was 74 degrees, the dew point 61, and the relative humidity 63%. The wind was calm. The barometric pressure was 30.15 inches and steady. Around central Indiana, it was sunny, with a temperature of 71 at Muncie, 73 at Zionsville, 73 at Eagle Creek Airpark, and 74 at Shelbyville. Elsewhere across Indiana, it was sunny. It was 73 at South Bend, 72 at Fort Wayne, and 73 at Lafayette. Terre Haute reported 75, Bloomington reported 76, and Evansville reported 77. Just outside Indiana, skies ranged from sunny to mostly sunny. It was 75 at Chicago, 75 at Champaign, and 73 at Dayton. St. Louis reported 78, Cincinnati reported 77, and Louisville reported 79. Once again, at Indianapolis, it was 74 degrees with sunny skies. This is NOAA All Hazards Radio KEC 74 in Indianapolis. Now a look at your forecast for Indianapolis and central Indiana. Rest of today. Sunny. Highs in the lower 80s. Northeast winds around 5 miles an hour. For tonight. Clear. Lows around 60. Northeast winds around 5 miles an hour. Saturday. Mostly sunny through early afternoon, then becoming partly cloudy. Highs in the mid-80s. Southeast winds around 5 miles an hour. For Saturday night. Partly cloudy. Lows in the mid-60s. Southeast winds around 5 miles an hour. Sunday. Mostly sunny. Highs in the upper 80s. South winds 5 to 10 miles an hour with gusts up to 20 miles an hour. Once again, the forecast for rest of today. Sunny. Highs in the lower 80s. Northeast winds around 5 miles an hour. Taking a look at the 3 through 7 day forecast for Indianapolis and central Indiana. For Sunday night through Tuesday night. Mostly clear. Hot. Lows in the lower 70s. Highs in the lower 90s. Wednesday and Wednesday night. Mostly clear. A slight chance of showers and thunderstorms. Hot. Highs in the lower 90s. Lows in the mid-70s. Chance of rain 20%. For Thursday. Mostly sunny. Hot with highs in the lower 90s. The 8 to 14 day outlook for Friday, September 4th through Thursday, September 10th, calls for temperatures to be above normal and precipitation to be near normal. Normal highs for the period are around 80 degrees and normal lows are around 60. The normal precipitation total for the 7 days is around 0.70 inches. At 8 a.m. at Indianapolis, it was sunny. The temperature was 74 degrees, the dew point 61, and the relative humidity 63%. The wind was calm. The barometric pressure was 30.15 inches and steady. Around central Indiana, it was sunny, with a temperature of 71 at Muncie, 73 at Zionsville, 73 at Eagle Creek Airpark, and 74 at Shelbyville. Elsewhere across Indiana, it was sunny. It was 73 at South Bend, 72 at Fort Wayne, and 73 at Lafayette. Terre Haute reported 75, Bloomington reported 76, and Evansville reported 77. Just outside Indiana, skies ranged from sunny to mostly sunny. It was 75 at Chicago, 75 at Champaign, and 73 at Dayton. St. Louis reported 78, Cincinnati reported 77, and Louisville reported 79. Once again, at Indianapolis, it was 74 degrees with sunny skies. This is NOAA All Hazards Radio KEC 74 in Indianapolis. Now a look at your forecast for Indianapolis and central Indiana. Rest of today. Sunny.

highs in the lower 80s. Northeast winds around 5 miles an hour. For tonight, clear. Lows around 60. Northeast winds around 5 miles an hour. Saturday, mostly sunny through early afternoon, then becoming partly cloudy. Highs in the mid-80s. Southeast winds around 5 miles an hour. For Saturday night, partly cloudy. Lows in the mid-60s. Southeast winds around 5 miles an hour. Sunday, mostly sunny. Highs in the upper 80s. South winds 5 to 10 miles an hour with gusts up to 20 miles an hour. Once again, the forecast for rest of today. Sunny. Highs in the lower 80s. Northeast winds around 5 miles an hour. Taking a look at the 3 through 7 day forecast for Indianapolis and central Indiana. For Sunday night through Tuesday night, mostly clear. Hot. Lows in the lower 70s. Highs in the lower 90s. Wednesday and Wednesday night, mostly clear. A slight chance of showers and thunderstorms. Hot. Highs in the lower 90s. Lows in the mid-70s. Chance of rain 20%. For Thursday, mostly sunny. Hot with highs in the lower 90s. The 8 to 14 day outlook for Friday, September 4th through Thursday, September 10th, calls for temperatures to be above normal and precipitation to be near normal. Normal highs for the period are around 80 degrees and normal lows are around 60. The normal precipitation total for the 7 days is around 0.70 inches. At AM, at Indianapolis, it was sunny. The temperature was 74 degrees, the dew point 61, and the relative humidity 63%. The wind was calm. The barometric pressure was 30.15 inches and steady. Around central Indiana, it was sunny, with a temperature of 71 at Muncie, 73 at Zionsville, 73 at Eagle Creek Airpark, and 74 at Shelbyville. Elsewhere across Indiana, it was sunny. It was 73 at South Bend, 72 at Fort Wayne, and 73 at Lafayette. Terre Haute reported 75, Bloomington reported 76, and Evansville reported 77. Just outside Indiana, skies ranged from sunny to mostly sunny. It was 75 at Chicago, 75 at Champaign, and 73 at Dayton. St. Louis reported 78, Cincinnati reported 77, and Louisville reported 79. Once again, at Indianapolis, it was 74 degrees with sunny skies. The current time is 12:08 p.m. Eastern Daylight Time. 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Now a look at your forecast for Indianapolis and central Indiana. Rest of today. Sunny. Highs in the lower 80s. Northeast winds around 5 miles an hour. For tonight. Clear. Lows around 60. Northeast winds around 5 miles an hour. Saturday. Mostly sunny through early afternoon, then becoming partly cloudy. Highs in the mid-80s. Southeast winds around 5 miles an hour. For Saturday night, partly cloudy. Lows in the mid-60s. Southeast winds around 5 miles an hour. Sunday, mostly sunny. Highs in the upper 80s. South winds 5 to 10 miles an hour with gusts up to 20 miles an hour. Once again, the forecast for rest of today. Sunny. Highs in the lower 80s. Northeast winds around 5 miles an hour. Taking a look at the 3 through 7 day forecast for Indianapolis and central Indiana. For Sunday night through Tuesday night, mostly clear. Hot. Lows in the lower 70s. Highs in the lower 90s. Wednesday and Wednesday night, mostly clear. A slight chance of showers and thunderstorms. Hot. Highs in the lower 90s. Lows in the mid-70s. Chance of rain 20%. For Thursday, mostly sunny. Hot with highs in the lower 90s. Now here is the hazardous weather outlook for central Indiana. For the period today and tonight, no hazardous weather is expected.

Saturday. Mostly sunny through early afternoon, then becoming partly cloudy. Highs in the mid-80s. Southeast winds around 5 miles an hour. For Saturday night, partly cloudy. Lows in the mid-60s. Southeast winds around 5 miles an hour. Sunday, mostly sunny. Highs in the upper 80s. South winds 5 to 10 miles an hour with gusts up to 20 miles an hour. Once again, the forecast for rest of today. Sunny. Highs in the lower 80s. Northeast winds around 5 miles an hour. Taking a look at the 3 through 7 day forecast for Indianapolis and central Indiana. For Sunday night through Tuesday night, mostly clear. Hot. Lows in the lower 70s. Highs in the lower 90s. Wednesday and Wednesday night, mostly clear. A slight chance of showers and thunderstorms. Hot. Highs in the lower 90s. Lows in the mid-70s. Chance of rain 20%. For Thursday, mostly sunny. Hot with highs in the lower 90s. The 8 to 14 day outlook for Friday, September 4th through Thursday, September 10th, calls for temperatures to be above normal and precipitation to be near normal. Normal highs for the period are around 80 degrees and normal lows are around 60. The normal precipitation total for the 7 days is around 0.70 inches. At noon, at Indianapolis, it was sunny. The temperature was 78 degrees, the dew point 60, and the relative humidity 53%. The wind was north at 8 miles an hour. The barometric pressure was 30.16 inches and rising. Around central Indiana, it was sunny, with a temperature of 73 at Muncie, 75 at Zionsville, 77 at Eagle Creek Airpark, and 77 at Shelbyville. Elsewhere across Indiana, skies ranged from sunny to mostly sunny. It was 76 at South Bend, 74 at Fort Wayne, and 77 at Lafayette. Terre Haute reported 78, Bloomington reported 79, and Evansville reported 81. Just outside Indiana, skies ranged from sunny to mostly sunny. It was 77 at Chicago, 77 at Champaign, and 76 at Dayton. St. Louis reported 80, Cincinnati reported 80, and Louisville reported 82. Once again, at Indianapolis, it was 78 degrees with sunny skies. This is NOAA All Hazards Radio KEC 74 in Indianapolis. Now a look at your forecast for Indianapolis and central Indiana. Rest of today. Sunny. Highs in the lower 80s. Northeast winds around 5 miles an hour. For tonight. Clear. Lows around 60. Northeast winds around 5 miles an hour. Saturday. Mostly sunny through early afternoon, then becoming partly cloudy. Highs in the mid-80s. Southeast winds around 5 miles an hour. For Saturday night, partly cloudy. Lows in the mid-60s. Southeast winds around 5 miles an hour. Sunday, mostly sunny. Highs in the upper 80s. South winds 5 to 10 miles an hour with gusts up to 20 miles an hour. Once again, the forecast for rest of today. Sunny. Highs in the lower 80s. Northeast winds around 5 miles an hour. Taking a look at the 3 through 7 day forecast for Indianapolis and central Indiana. For Sunday night through Tuesday night, mostly clear. Hot. Lows in the lower 70s. Highs in the lower 90s. Wednesday and Wednesday night, mostly clear. A slight chance of showers and thunderstorms. Hot. Highs in the lower 90s. Lows in the mid-70s. Chance of rain 20%. For Thursday, mostly sunny. Hot with highs in the lower 90s. The 8 to 14 day outlook for Friday, September 4th through Thursday, September 10th, calls for temperatures to be above normal and precipitation to be near normal. Normal highs for the period are around 80 degrees and normal lows are around 60. The normal precipitation total for the 7 days is around 0.70 inches. Indianapolis, it was sunny.

The temperature was 78 degrees, the dew point 60, and the relative humidity 53%. The wind was north at 8 miles an hour. The barometric pressure was 30.16 inches and rising. Around central Indiana, it was sunny, with a temperature of 73 at Muncie, 75 at Zionsville, 77 at Eagle Creek Airpark, and 77 at Shelbyville. Elsewhere across Indiana, skies ranged from sunny to mostly sunny. It was 76 at South Bend, 74 at Fort Wayne, and 77 at Lafayette. Terre Haute reported 78, Bloomington reported 79, and Evansville reported 81. Just outside Indiana, skies ranged from sunny to mostly sunny. It was 77 at Chicago, 77 at Champaign, and 76 at Dayton. St. Louis reported 80, Cincinnati reported 80, and Louisville reported 82. Once again, at Indianapolis, it was 78 degrees with sunny skies. This is NOAA All Hazards Radio KEC 74 in Indianapolis. Now a look at your forecast for Indianapolis and central Indiana. Rest of today. Sunny. Highs in the lower 80s. Northeast winds around 5 miles an hour. For tonight. Clear. Lows around 60. Northeast winds around 5 miles an hour. Saturday. Mostly sunny through early afternoon, then becoming partly cloudy. Highs in the mid-80s. Southeast winds around 5 miles an hour. For Saturday night. Partly cloudy. Lows in the mid-60s. Southeast winds around 5 miles an hour. Sunday. Mostly sunny. Highs in the upper 80s. South winds 5 to 10 miles an hour with gusts up to 20 miles an hour. Once again, the forecast for rest of today. Sunny. Highs in the lower 80s. Northeast winds around 5 miles an hour. Taking a look at the 3 through 7 day forecast for Indianapolis and central Indiana. For Sunday night through Tuesday night. Mostly clear. Hot. Lows in the lower 70s. Highs in the lower 90s. Wednesday and Wednesday night. Mostly clear. A slight chance of showers and thunderstorms. Hot. Highs in the lower 90s. Lows in the mid-70s. Chance of rain 20%. For Thursday. Mostly sunny. Hot with highs in the lower 90s. The 8 to 14 day outlook for Friday, September 4th through Thursday, September 10th, calls for temperatures to be above normal and precipitation to be near normal. Normal highs for the period are around 80 degrees, and normal lows are around 60. The normal precipitation total for the 7 days is around 0.70 inches. At noon, at Indianapolis, it was sunny. The temperature was 78 degrees, the dew point 60, and the relative humidity 53%. The wind was 9 miles an hour. The barometric pressure was 30.16 inches and rising. Around central Indiana, it was sunny, with a temperature of 73 at Muncie, 75 at Zionsville, 77 at Eagle Creek Airpark, and 77 at Shelbyville. Elsewhere across Indiana, skies ranged from sunny to mostly sunny. It was 76 at South Bend, 74 at Fort Wayne, and 77 at Lafayette. Terre Haute reported 78, Bloomington reported 79, and Evansville reported 81. Just outside Indiana, skies ranged from sunny to mostly sunny. It was 77 at Chicago, 77 at Champaign, and 76 at Dayton. St. Louis reported 80, Cincinnati reported 80, and Louisville reported 82. Once again, at Indianapolis, it was 78 degrees with sunny skies. This is NOAA All Hazards Radio KEC 74 in Indianapolis. Now a look at your forecast for Indianapolis and central Indiana. Rest of today. Sunny. Highs in the lower 80s. Northeast winds around 5 miles an hour. For tonight. Clear. Lows around 60. Northeast winds around 5 miles an hour. Saturday. Mostly sunny through early afternoon, then becoming partly cloudy. Highs in the mid-80s. Southeast winds around 5 miles an hour. For Saturday night.

mostly cloudy. Lows in the mid-60s. Southeast winds around 5 miles an hour. Sunday, mostly sunny. Highs in the upper 80s. South winds 5 to 10 miles an hour with gusts up to 20 miles an hour. Once again, the forecast for rest of today. Sunny. Highs in the lower 80s. Northeast winds around 5 miles an hour. Taking a look at the 3 through 7 day forecast for Indianapolis and central Indiana. For Sunday night through Tuesday night, mostly clear. Hot. Lows in the lower 70s. Highs in the lower 90s. Wednesday and Wednesday night, mostly clear. A slight chance of showers and thunderstorms. Hot. Highs in the lower 90s. Lows in the mid-70s. Chance of rain 20%. For Thursday, mostly sunny. Hot with highs in the lower 90s. The 8 to 14 day outlook for Friday, September 4th through Thursday, September 10th, calls for temperatures to be above normal and precipitation to be near normal. Normal highs for the period are around 80 degrees and normal lows are around 60. The normal precipitation total for the 7 days is around 0.70 inches. At noon, at Indianapolis, it was sunny. The temperature was 78 degrees, the dew point 60, and the relative humidity 53%. The wind was north at 8 miles an hour. The barometric pressure was 30.16 inches and rising. Around central Indiana, it was sunny, with a temperature of 73 at Muncie, 75 at Zionsville, 77 at Eagle Creek Airpark, and 77 at Shelbyville. Elsewhere across Indiana, skies ranged from sunny to mostly sunny. It was 76 at South Bend, 74 at Fort Wayne, and 77 at Lafayette. Terre Haute reported 78, Bloomington reported 79, and Evansville reported 81. Just outside Indiana, skies ranged from sunny to mostly sunny. It was 77 at Chicago, 77 at Champaign, and 76 at Dayton. St. Louis reported 80, Cincinnati reported 80, and Louisville reported 82. Once again, at Indianapolis, it was 78 degrees with sunny skies. The current time is 12:23 p.m. Eastern Daylight Time. This is NOAA All Hazards Radio KEC 74 in Indianapolis. Now a look at your forecast for Indianapolis and central Indiana. Rest of today. Sunny. Highs in the lower 80s. Northeast winds around 5 miles an hour. For tonight, clear. Lows around 60. Northeast winds around 5 miles an hour. Saturday, mostly sunny through early afternoon, then becoming partly cloudy. Highs in the mid-80s. Southeast winds around 5 miles an hour. For Saturday night, partly cloudy. Lows in the mid-60s. Southeast winds around 5 miles an hour. Sunday, mostly sunny. Highs in the upper 80s. South winds 5 to 10 miles an hour with gusts up to 20 miles an hour. Once again, the forecast for rest of today. Sunny. Highs in the lower 80s. Northeast winds around 5 miles an hour. Taking a look at the 3 through 7 day forecast for Indianapolis and central Indiana. For Sunday night through Tuesday night, mostly clear. Hot. Lows in the lower 70s. Highs in the lower 90s. Wednesday and Wednesday night, mostly clear. A slight chance of showers and thunderstorms. Hot. Highs in the lower 90s. Lows in the mid-70s. Chance of rain 20%. For Thursday, mostly sunny. Hot with highs in the lower 90s. The 8 to 14 day outlook for Friday, September 4th through Thursday, September 10th, calls for temperatures to be above normal and precipitation to be near normal. Normal highs for the period are around 80 degrees and normal lows are around 60. The normal precipitation total for the 7 days is around 0.70 inches. Indianapolis, it was sunny. The temperature was 78 degrees, the dew point 60, and the relative humidity 53%. The wind was

north at 8 miles an hour. The barometric pressure was 30.16 inches and rising. Around central Indiana, it was sunny, with a temperature of 73 at Muncie, 75 at Zionsville, 77 at Eagle Creek Airpark, and 77 at Shelbyville. Elsewhere across Indiana, skies ranged from sunny to mostly sunny. It was 76 at South Bend, 74 at Fort Wayne, and 77 at Lafayette. Terre Haute reported 78, Bloomington reported 79, and Evansville reported 81. Just outside Indiana, skies ranged from sunny to mostly sunny. It was 77 at Chicago, 77 at Champaign, and 76 at Dayton. St. Louis reported 80, Cincinnati reported 80, and Louisville reported 82. Once again, at Indianapolis, it was 78 degrees with sunny skies. This is NOAA All Hazards Radio KEC 74 in Indianapolis. Now a look at your forecasts for Indianapolis and central Indiana. Rest of today. Sunny. Highs in the lower 80s. Northeast winds around 5 miles an hour. For tonight. Clear. Lows around 60. Northeast winds around 5 miles an hour. Saturday. Mostly sunny through early afternoon, then becoming partly cloudy. Highs in the mid-80s. Southeast winds around 5 miles an hour. For Saturday night, partly cloudy. Lows in the mid-60s. Southeast winds around 5 miles an hour. Sunday, mostly sunny. Highs in the upper 80s. South winds 5 to 10 miles an hour with gusts up to 20 miles an hour. Once again, the forecast for rest of today. Sunny. Highs in the lower 80s. Northeast winds around 5 miles an hour. Taking a look at the 3 through 7 day forecast for Indianapolis and central Indiana. For Sunday night through Tuesday night. Mostly clear. Hot. Lows in the lower 70s. Highs in the lower 90s. Wednesday and Wednesday night. Mostly clear. A slight chance of showers and thunderstorms. Hot. Highs in the lower 90s. Lows in the mid-70s. Chance of rain 20%. For Thursday. Mostly sunny. Hot with highs in the lower 90s. The 8 to 14 day outlook for Friday, September 4th through Thursday, September 10th, calls for temperatures to be above normal and precipitation to be near normal. Normal highs for the period are around 80 degrees, and normal lows are around 60. The normal precipitation total for the 7 days is around 0.70 inches. At noon, at Indianapolis, it was sunny. The temperature was 78 degrees, the dew point 60, and the relative humidity 53%. The wind was north at 8 miles an hour. The barometric pressure was 30.16 inches and rising. Around central Indiana, it was sunny, with a temperature of 73 at Muncie, 75 at Zionsville, 77 at Eagle Creek Airpark, and 77 at Shelbyville. Elsewhere across Indiana, skies ranged from sunny to mostly sunny. It was 76 at South Bend, 74 at Fort Wayne, and 77 at Lafayette. Terre Haute reported 78, Bloomington reported 79, and Evansville reported 81. Just outside Indiana, skies ranged from sunny to mostly sunny. It was 77 at Chicago, 77 at Champaign, and 76 at Dayton. St. Louis reported 80, Cincinnati reported 80, and Louisville reported 82. Once again, at Indianapolis, it was 78 degrees with sunny skies. Now here is the hazardous weather outlook for central Indiana. For the period today and tonight. No hazardous weather is expected at this time. And now the extended outlook for the period Saturday through Thursday. Hot and humid conditions will arrive on Sunday and continue through next week. Spotter information statement. Spotter activation is not anticipated at this time. This is NOAA All Hazards Radio KEC 74 in Indianapolis. And now a look at your forecast for Indianapolis and central Indiana. This afternoon. Sunny. Highs in the lower 80s. Northeast winds around 5 miles an hour. For tonight. Clear. Lows are

Northeast winds around 5 miles an hour. Saturday. Mostly sunny through early afternoon, then becoming partly cloudy. Highs in the mid-80s. Southeast winds around 5 miles an hour. For Saturday night. Partly cloudy. Lows in the mid-60s. Southeast winds around 5 miles an hour. Sunday. Mostly sunny. Highs in the upper 80s. South winds 5 to 10 miles an hour with gusts up to 20 miles an hour. Once again, the forecast for this afternoon. Sunny. Highs in the lower 80s. Northeast winds around 5 miles an hour. Taking a look at the 3 through 7 day forecast for Indianapolis and central Indiana. For Sunday night through Tuesday night, mostly clear. Hot. Lows in the lower 70s. Highs in the lower 90s. Wednesday and Wednesday night, mostly clear. A slight chance of showers and thunderstorms. Hot. Highs in the lower 90s. Lows in the mid-70s. Chance of rain 20%. For Thursday, mostly sunny. Hot with highs in the lower 90s. The 8 to 14 day outlook for Friday, September 4th through Thursday, September 10th, calls for temperatures to be above normal and precipitation to be near normal. Normal highs for the period are around 80 degrees and normal lows are around 60. The normal precipitation total for the 7 days is around 0.70 inches. At noon, Annapolis, it was sunny. The temperature was 78 degrees, the dew point 60, and the relative humidity 53%. The wind was north at 8 miles an hour. The barometric pressure was 30.16 inches and rising. Around central Indiana, it was sunny, with a temperature of 73 at Muncie, 75 at Zionsville, 77 at Eagle Creek Airpark, and 77 at Shelbyville. Elsewhere across Indiana, skies ranged from and 77 at Shelbyville. Elsewhere across Indiana, skies ranged from sunny to mostly sunny. It was 76 at South Bend, 74 at Fort Wayne, and 77 at Lafayette. Terre Haute reported 78, Bloomington reported 79, and Evansville reported 81. Just outside Indiana, skies ranged from sunny to mostly sunny. It was 77 at Chicago, 77 at Champaign, and 76 at Dayton. St. Louis reported 80, Cincinnati reported 80, and Louisville reported 82. Once again, at Indianapolis, it was 78 degrees with sunny skies. This is NOAA All Hazards Radio KEC 74 in Indianapolis. Now a look at your forecast for Indianapolis and central Indiana. This afternoon, sunny. Highs in the lower 80s. Northeast winds around 5 miles an hour. For tonight, clear. Lows around 60. Northeast winds around 5 miles an hour. Saturday, mostly sunny through early afternoon, then becoming partly cloudy. Highs in the mid-80s. Southeast winds around 5 miles an hour. For Saturday night, partly cloudy. Lows in the mid-60s. Southeast winds around 5 miles an hour. Sunday, mostly sunny. Highs in the upper 80s. South winds 5 to 10 miles an hour with gusts up to 20 miles an hour. Once again, the forecast for this afternoon. Sunny. Highs in the lower 80s. Northeast winds around 5 miles an hour. Taking a look at the 3 through 7 day forecast for Indianapolis and central Indiana. For Sunday night through Tuesday night, mostly clear. Hot. Lows in the lower 70s. Highs in the lower 90s. Wednesday and Wednesday night, mostly clear. A slight chance of showers and thunderstorms. Hot. Highs in the lower 90s. Lows in the mid-70s. Chance of rain 20%. For Thursday, mostly sunny. Hot with highs in the lower 90s. The 8 to 14 day outlook for Friday, September 4th through Thursday, September 10th, calls for temperatures to be above normal and precipitation to be near normal. Normal highs for the period are around 80 degrees and normal lows are around 60 degrees.

The normal precipitation total for the 7 days is around 0.70 inches. At noon, at Indianapolis, it was sunny. The temperature was 78 degrees, the dew point 60, and the relative humidity 53%. The wind was north at 8 miles an hour. The barometric pressure was 30.16 inches and rising. Around central Indiana, it was sunny, with a temperature of 73 at Muncie, 75 at Zionsville, 77 at Eagle Creek Air Park, and 77 at Shelbyville. Elsewhere across Indiana, skies ranged from sunny to mostly sunny. It was 76 at South Bend, 74 at Fort Wayne, and 77 at Lafayette. Terre Haute reported 78, Bloomington reported 79, and Evansville reported 81. Just outside Indiana, skies ranged from sunny to mostly sunny. It was 77 at Chicago, 77 at Champaign, and 76 at Dayton. St. Louis reported 80, Cincinnati reported 80, and Louisville reported 82. Once again, at Indianapolis, it was 78 degrees with sunny skies. This is NOAA All Hazards Radio KEC 74 in Indianapolis. Now a look at your forecast for Indianapolis and central Indiana. This afternoon, sunny. Highs in the lower 80s. Northeast winds around 5 miles an hour. For tonight, clear. Lows around 60. Northeast winds around 5 miles an hour. Saturday, mostly sunny through early afternoon, then becoming partly cloudy. Highs in the mid-80s. Southeast winds around 5 miles an hour. For Saturday night, partly cloudy. Lows in the mid-60s. Southeast winds around 5 miles an hour. Sunday, mostly sunny. Highs in the upper 80s. South winds 5 to 10 miles an hour with gusts up to 20 miles an hour. Once again, the forecast for this afternoon. Sunny. Highs in the lower 80s. Northeast winds around 5 miles an hour. The current time is 12:38 p.m. Eastern Daylight Time. Taking a look at the 3-7 day forecast for Indianapolis and central Indiana. For Sunday night through Tuesday night, mostly clear. Hot. Lows in the lower 70s. Highs in the lower 90s. Wednesday and Wednesday night, mostly clear. A slight chance of showers and thunderstorms. Hot. Highs in the lower 90s. Lows in the mid-70s. Chance of rain 20%. For Thursday, mostly sunny. Hot with highs in the lower 90s. The 8-14 day outlook for Friday, September 4th through Thursday, September 10th, calls for temperatures to be above normal and precipitation to be near normal. Normal highs for the period are around 80 degrees, and normal lows are around 60. The normal precipitation total for the 7 days is around 0.70 inches. At noon, at Indianapolis, it was sunny. The temperature was 78 degrees, the dew point 60, and the relative humidity 53%. The wind was north at 8 miles an hour. The barometric pressure was 30.16 inches and rising. Around central Indiana, it was sunny, with a temperature of 73 at Muncie, 75 at Zionsville, 77 at Eagle Creek Air Park, and 77 at Shelbyville. Elsewhere across Indiana, skies ranged from sunny to mostly sunny. It was 76 at South Bend, 74 at Fort Wayne, and 77 at Lafayette. Terre Haute reported 78, Bloomington reported 79, and Evansville reported 81. Just outside Indiana, skies ranged from sunny to mostly sunny. It was 77 at Chicago, 77 at Champaign, and 76 at Dayton. St. Louis reported 80, Cincinnati reported 80, and Louisville reported 82. Once again, at Indianapolis, it was 78 degrees with sunny skies. This is NOAA All Hazards Radio KEC 74 in Indianapolis. Now a look at your forecast for Indianapolis and central Indiana. This afternoon, sunny. Highs in the lower 80s. Northeast winds around 5 miles an hour. For tonight, clear. Lows around 60.
Northeast winds around 5 miles an hour. Saturday. Mostly sunny through early afternoon, then becoming partly cloudy. Highs in the mid-80s. Southeast winds around 5 miles an hour. For Saturday night. Partly cloudy. Lows in the mid-60s. Southeast winds around 5 miles an hour. Sunday. Mostly sunny. Highs in the upper 80s. South winds 5 to 10 miles an hour with gusts up to 20 miles an hour. Once again, the forecast for this afternoon. Sunny. Highs in the lower 80s. Northeast winds around 5 miles an hour. Taking a look at the 3 through 7 day forecast for Indianapolis and central Indiana. For Sunday night through Tuesday night. Mostly clear. Hot. Lows in the lower 70s. Highs in the lower 90s. Wednesday and Wednesday night. Mostly clear. A slight chance of showers and thunderstorms. Hot. Highs in the lower 90s. Lows in the mid-70s. Chance of rain 20%. For Thursday. Mostly sunny. Hot with highs in the lower 90s. The 8 to 14 day outlook for Friday, September 4th through Thursday, September 10th, calls for temperatures to be above normal and precipitation to be near normal. Normal highs for the period are around 80 degrees and normal lows are around 60. The normal precipitation total for the 7 days is around 0.70 inches. At noon, at Indianapolis, it was sunny. The temperature was 78 degrees, the dew point 60, and the relative humidity 53%. The wind was north at 8 miles an hour. The barometric pressure was 30.16 inches and rising. Around central Indiana, it was sunny, with a temperature of 73 at Muncie, 75 at Zionsville, 77 at Eagle Creek Airpark, and 77 at Shelbyville. Elsewhere across Indiana, skies ranged from sunny to mostly sunny. It was 76 at South Bend, 74 at Fort Wayne, and 77 at Lafayette. Terre Haute reported 78, Bloomington reported 79, and Evansville reported 81. Just outside Indiana, skies ranged from sunny to mostly sunny. It was 77 at Chicago, 77 at Champaign, and 76 at Dayton. St. Louis reported 80, Cincinnati reported 80, and Louisville reported 82. Once again, at Indianapolis, it was 78 degrees with sunny skies. This is NOAA All Hazards Radio KEC 74 in Indianapolis. And now a look at your forecast for Indianapolis and central Indiana. This afternoon, sunny. Highs in the lower 80s. Northeast winds around 5 miles an hour. For tonight, clear. Lows around 60. Northeast winds around 5 miles an hour. Saturday, mostly sunny through early afternoon, then becoming partly cloudy. Highs in the mid-80s. Southeast winds around 5 miles an hour. For Saturday night, partly cloudy. Lows in the mid-60s. Southeast winds around 5 miles an hour. Sunday, mostly sunny. Highs in the upper 80s. South winds 5 to 10 miles an hour with gusts up to 20 miles an hour. Once again, the forecast for this afternoon. Sunny. Highs in the lower 80s. Northeast winds around 5 miles an hour. Taking a look at the 3 through 7 day forecast for Indianapolis and central Indiana. For Sunday night through Tuesday night. Mostly clear. Hot. Lows in the lower 70s. Highs in the lower 90s. Wednesday and Wednesday night. Mostly clear. A slight chance of showers and thunderstorms. Hot. Highs in the lower 90s. Lows in the mid-70s. Chance of rain 20%. For Thursday. Mostly sunny. Hot with highs in the lower 90s. The 8 to 14 day outlook for Friday, September 4th through Thursday, September 10th, calls for temperatures to be above normal and precipitation to be near normal. Normal highs for the period are around 80 degrees and normal lows are around 60. The normal precipitation total for the 7 days is around 0.70 inches.
At noon, at Indianapolis, it was sunny.

The temperature was 78 degrees, the dew point 60, and the relative humidity 53%. The wind was north at 8 miles an hour. The barometric pressure was 30.16 inches and rising. Around central Indiana, it was sunny, with a temperature of 73 at Muncie, 75 at Zionsville, 77 at Eagle Creek Airpark, and 77 at Shelbyville. Elsewhere across Indiana, skies ranged from sunny to mostly sunny. It was 76 at South Bend, 74 at Fort Wayne, and 77 at Lafayette. Terre Haute reported 78, Bloomington reported 79, and Evansville reported 81. Just outside Indiana, skies ranged from sunny to mostly sunny. It was 77 at Chicago, 77 at Champaign, and 76 at Dayton. St. Louis reported 80, Cincinnati reported 80, and Louisville reported 82. Once again, at Indianapolis, it was 78 degrees with sunny skies. This is NOAA All Hazards Radio KEC 74 in Indianapolis. Now a look at your forecast for Indianapolis and central Indiana. This afternoon, sunny. Highs in the lower 80s. Northeast winds around 5 miles an hour. For tonight, clear. Lows around 60. Northeast winds around 5 miles an hour. Saturday, mostly sunny through early afternoon, then becoming partly cloudy. Highs in the mid-80s. Southeast winds around 5 miles an hour. For Saturday night, partly cloudy. Lows in the mid-60s. Southeast winds around 5 miles an hour. Sunday, mostly sunny. Highs in the upper 80s. South winds 5 to 10 miles an hour with gusts up to 20 miles an hour. Once again, the forecast for this afternoon. Sunny. Highs in the lower 80s. Northeast winds around 5 miles an hour. Taking a look at the 3 through 7 day forecast for Indianapolis and central Indiana. For Sunday night through Tuesday night, mostly clear. Hot. Lows in the lower 70s. Highs in the lower 90s. Wednesday and Wednesday night, mostly clear. A slight chance of showers and thunderstorms. Hot. Highs in the lower 90s. Lows in the mid-70s. Chance of rain 20%. For Thursday, mostly sunny. Hot with highs in the lower 90s. The outlook for Friday, September 4th through Thursday, September 10th, calls for temperatures to be above normal and precipitation to be near normal. Normal highs for the period are around 80 degrees, and normal lows are around 60. The normal precipitation total for the 7 days is around 0.70 inches. At Indianapolis, it was sunny. The temperature was 78 degrees, the dew point 60, and the relative humidity 53%. The wind was north miles an hour. The barometric pressure was 30.16 inches and rising. Around central Indiana, it was sunny, with a temperature of 73 at Muncie, 75 at Zionsville, 77 at Eagle Creek Airpark, and 77 at Shelbyville. Elsewhere across Indiana, skies ranged from sunny to mostly sunny. It was 76 at South Bend, 74 at Fort Wayne, and 77 at Lafayette. Terre Haute reported 78, Bloomington reported 79, and Evansville reported 81. Just outside Indiana, skies ranged from sunny to mostly sunny. It was 77 at Chicago, 77 at Champaign, and 76 at Dayton. St. Louis reported 80, Cincinnati reported 80, and Louisville reported 82. Once again, at Indianapolis, it was 78 degrees with sunny skies. Now here is the hazardous weather outlook for central Indiana. For the period today and tonight, no hazardous weather is expected at this time. And now the extended outlook for the period Saturday through Thursday. Hot and humid conditions will arrive on Sunday and continue through next week. Spotter information statement. Spotter activation is not anticipated at this time. This is NOAA All Hazards Radio KEC 74 in Indianapolis. Now a look at your forecast for Indianapolis and central Indiana. This afternoon, sunny. Highs.

480s. Northeast winds around 5 miles an hour. For tonight, clear. Lows around 60. Northeast winds around 5 miles an hour. Saturday, mostly sunny through early afternoon, then becoming partly cloudy. Highs in the mid-80s. Southeast winds around 5 miles an hour. For Saturday night, partly cloudy. Lows in the mid-60s. Southeast winds around 5 miles an hour. Sunday, mostly sunny. Highs in the upper 80s. South winds 5 to 10 miles an hour with gusts up to 20 miles an hour. Once again, the forecast for this afternoon. Sunny. Highs in the lower 80s. Northeast winds around 5 miles an hour. Taking a look at the 3 through 7 day forecast for Indianapolis and central Indiana. For Sunday night through Tuesday night, mostly clear. Hot. Lows in the lower 70s. Highs in the lower 90s. Wednesday and Wednesday night, mostly clear. A slight chance of showers and thunderstorms. Hot. Highs in the lower 90s. Lows in the mid-70s. Chance of rain 20%. For Thursday, mostly sunny. Hot with highs in the lower 90s. Outlook for Friday, September 4th through Thursday, September 10th, calls for temperatures to be above normal and precipitation to be near normal. Normal highs for the period are around 80 degrees and normal lows are around 60. The normal precipitation total for the 7 days is around 0.70 inches. At noon, at Indianapolis, it was sunny. The temperature was 78 degrees, the dew point 60, and the relative humidity 53%. The wind was 90 miles an hour. The barometric pressure was 30.16 inches and rising. Around central Indiana, it was sunny, with a temperature of 73 at Muncie, 75 at Zionsville, 77 at Eagle Creek Airpark, and 77 at Shelbyville. Elsewhere across Indiana, skies ranged from sunny to mostly sunny. It was 76 at South Bend, 74 at Fort Wayne, and 77 at Lafayette. Terre Haute reported 78, Bloomington reported 79, and Evansville reported 81. Just outside Indiana, skies ranged from sunny to mostly sunny. It was 77 at Chicago, 77 at Champaign, and 76 at Dayton. St. Louis reported 80, Cincinnati reported 80, and Louisville reported 82. Once again, at Indianapolis, it was 78 degrees with sunny skies. The current time is 12:54 p.m. Eastern Daylight Time. This is NOAA All Hazards Radio KEC 74 in Indianapolis. Now a look at your forecast for Indianapolis and central Indiana. This afternoon, sunny. Highs in the lower 80s. Northeast winds around 5 miles an hour. For tonight, clear. Lows around 60. Northeast winds around 5 miles an hour. Saturday, mostly sunny through early afternoon, then becoming partly cloudy. Highs in the mid-80s. Southeast winds around 5 miles an hour. For Saturday night, partly cloudy. Lows in the mid-60s. Southeast winds around 5 miles an hour. Sunday, mostly sunny. Highs in the upper 80s. South winds 5 to 10 miles an hour with gusts up to 20 miles an hour. Once again, the forecast for this afternoon. Sunny. Highs in the lower 80s. Northeast winds around 5 miles an hour. Taking a look at the 3 through 7 day forecast for Indianapolis and central Indiana. For Sunday night through Tuesday night, mostly clear. Hot. Lows in the lower 70s. Highs in the lower 90s. Wednesday and Wednesday night, mostly clear. A slight chance of showers and thunderstorms. Hot. Highs in the lower 90s. Lows in the mid-70s. Chance of rain 20%. For Thursday, mostly sunny. Hot with highs in the lower 90s. The 8 to 14 day outlook for Friday, September 4th through Thursday, September 10th calls for temperatures to be above normal.
and precipitation to be near normal. Normal highs for the period are around 80 degrees, and normal lows are around 60. The normal precipitation total for the 7 days is around 0.70 inches. At Minneapolis, it was sunny. The temperature was 78 degrees, the dew point 60, and the relative humidity 53%. The wind was north at 8 miles an hour. The barometric pressure was 30.16 inches and rising. Around central Indiana, it was sunny, with a temperature of 73 at Muncie, 75 at Zionsville, 77 at Eagle Creek Airpark, and 77 at Shelbyville. Elsewhere across Indiana, skies ranged from sunny to mostly sunny. It was 76 at South Bend, 74 at Fort Wayne, and 77 at Lafayette. Terre Haute reported 78, Bloomington reported 79, and Evansville reported 81. Just outside Indiana, skies ranged from sunny to mostly sunny. It was 77 at Chicago, 77 at Champaign, and 76 at Dayton. St. Louis reported 80, Cincinnati reported 80, and Louisville reported 82. Once again, at Indianapolis, it was 78 degrees with sunny skies. This is NOAA All Hazards Radio KEC 74 in Indianapolis. Now a look at your forecast for Indianapolis and central Indiana. This afternoon, sunny. Highs in the lower 80s. Northeast winds around 5 miles an hour. For tonight, mostly clear. Lows in the lower 60s. East winds around 5 miles an hour. Saturday, partly cloudy. Highs in the mid-80s. South winds around 5 miles an hour. For Saturday night, partly cloudy. Lows in the mid-60s. Southeast winds around 5 miles an hour. Sunday, mostly sunny. Highs in the upper 80s. South winds 5 to 10 miles an hour with gusts up to 20 miles an hour. Once again, the forecast for this afternoon. Sunny. Highs in the lower 80s. Northeast winds around 5 miles an hour. Taking a look at the 3-7 day forecast for Indianapolis and central Indiana. For Sunday night through Tuesday night, mostly clear. Hot. Lows in the lower 70s. Highs in the lower 90s. Wednesday and Wednesday night, mostly clear. A slight chance of showers and thunderstorms. Hot. Highs in the lower 90s. Lows in the mid-70s. Chance of rain 20%. For Thursday, mostly sunny. Hot with highs in the lower 90s. Day outlook for Friday, September 4th through Thursday, September 10th, calls for temperatures to be above normal and precipitation to be near normal. Normal highs for the period are around 80 degrees, and normal lows are around 60. The normal precipitation total for the 7 days is around 0.70 inches. At noon, at Indianapolis, it was sunny. The temperature was 78 degrees, the dew point 60, and the relative humidity 53%. The wind was north at 8 miles an hour. The barometric pressure was 30.16 inches and rising. Around central Indiana, it was sunny, with a temperature of 73 at Muncie, 75 at Zionsville, 77 at Eagle Creek Airpark, and 77 at Shelbyville. Elsewhere across Indiana, skies ranged from sunny to mostly sunny. It was 76 at South Bend, 74 at Fort Wayne, and 77 at Lafayette. Terre Haute reported 78, Bloomington reported 79, and Evansville reported 81. Just outside Indiana, skies ranged from sunny to mostly sunny. It was 77 at Chicago, 77 at Champaign, and 76 at Dayton. St. Louis reported 80, Cincinnati reported 80, and Louisville reported 82. Once again, at Indianapolis, it was 78 degrees with sunny skies. All Hazards Radio KEC 74 in Indianapolis. We'll look at your forecast for Indianapolis and central Indiana. This afternoon, sunny. Highs in the lower 80s. Northeast winds around 5 miles an hour. For tonight, mostly clear. Lows in the lower 60s. East winds.

around 5 miles an hour. Saturday, partly cloudy. Highs in the mid-80s. South winds around 5 miles an hour. For Saturday night, partly cloudy. Lows in the mid-60s. Southeast winds around 5 miles an hour. Sunday, mostly sunny. Highs in the upper 80s. South winds 5 to 10 miles an hour with gusts up to 20 miles an hour. Once again, the forecast for this afternoon. Sunny. Highs in the lower 80s. Northeast winds around 5 miles an hour. Taking a look at the 3 through 7 day forecast for Indianapolis and central Indiana. For Sunday night through Tuesday night, mostly clear. Hot. Lows in the lower 70s. Highs in the lower 90s. Wednesday and Wednesday night, mostly clear. A slight chance of showers and thunderstorms. Hot. Highs in the lower 90s. Lows in the mid-70s. Chance of rain 20%. For Thursday, mostly sunny. Hot with highs in the lower 90s. The 8 to 14 day outlook for Friday, September 4th through Thursday, September 10th, calls for temperatures to be above normal and precipitation to be near normal. Normal highs for the period are around 80 degrees and normal lows are around 60. The normal precipitation total for the 7 days is around 0.70 inches. At noon, at Indianapolis, it was sunny. The temperature was 78 degrees, the dew point 60, and the relative humidity 53%. The wind was 90 miles an hour. The barometric pressure was 30.16 inches and rising. Around central Indiana, it was sunny, with a temperature of 73 at Muncie, 75 at Zionsville, 77 at Eagle Creek Airpark, and 77 at Shelbyville. Elsewhere across Indiana, skies ranged from sunny to mostly sunny. It was 76 at South Bend, 74 at Fort Wayne, and 77 at Lafayette. Terre Haute reported 78, Bloomington reported 79, and Evansville reported 81. Just outside Indiana, skies ranged from sunny to mostly sunny. It was 77 at Chicago, 77 at Champaign, and 76 at Dayton. St. Louis reported 80, Cincinnati reported 80, and Louisville reported 82. Once again, at Indianapolis, it was 78 degrees with sunny skies. This is NOAA All Hazards Radio KEC 74 in Indianapolis. Now a look at your forecast for Indianapolis and central Indiana. This afternoon, sunny. Highs in the lower 80s. Northeast winds around 5 miles an hour. For tonight, mostly clear. Lows in the lower 60s. East winds around 5 miles an hour. Saturday, partly cloudy. Highs in the mid-80s. South winds around 5 miles an hour. For Saturday night, partly cloudy. Lows in the mid-60s. Southeast winds around 5 miles an hour. Sunday, mostly sunny. Highs in the upper 80s. South winds 5 to 10 miles an hour with gusts up to 20 miles an hour. Once again, the forecast for this afternoon. Sunny. Highs in the lower 80s. Northeast winds around 5 miles an hour. Taking a look at the 3 through 7 day forecast for Indianapolis and central Indiana. For Sunday night through Tuesday night, mostly clear. Hot. Lows in the lower 70s. Highs in the lower 90s. Wednesday and Wednesday night, mostly clear. A slight chance of showers and thunderstorms. Hot. Highs in the lower 90s. Lows in the mid-70s. Chance of rain 20%. For Thursday, mostly sunny. Hot with highs in the lower 90s. The 8 to 14 day outlook for Friday, September 4th through Thursday, September 10th, calls for temperatures to be above normal and precipitation to be near normal. Normal highs for the period are around 80 degrees and normal lows are around 60. The normal precipitation total for the 7 days is around 0.70 inches. At noon, at Indianapolis, it was sunny. The temperature was 78 degrees, the dew point 60, and the relative

humidity 53%. The wind was north at 8 miles an hour. The barometric pressure was 30.16 inches and rising. Around central Indiana, it was sunny, with a temperature of 73 at Muncie, 75 at Zionsville, 77 at Eagle Creek Airpark, and 77 at Shelbyville. Elsewhere across Indiana, skies ranged from sunny to mostly sunny. It was 76 at South Bend, 74 at Fort Wayne, and 77 at Lafayette. Terre Haute reported 78, Bloomington reported 79, and Evansville reported 81. Just outside Indiana, skies ranged from sunny to mostly sunny. It was 77 at Chicago, 77 at Champaign, and 76 at Dayton. St. Louis reported 80, Cincinnati reported 80, and Louisville reported 82. Once again, at Indianapolis, it was 78 degrees with sunny skies. This is NOAA All Hazards Radio KEC 74 in Indianapolis. Now a look at your forecast for Indianapolis and central Indiana. This afternoon, sunny. Highs in the lower 80s. Northeast winds around 5 miles an hour. For tonight, mostly clear. Lows in the lower 60s. East winds around 5 miles an hour. Saturday, partly cloudy. Highs in the mid-80s. South winds around 5 miles an hour. For Saturday night, partly cloudy. Lows in the mid-60s. Southeast winds around 5 miles an hour. Sunday, mostly sunny. Highs in the upper 80s. South winds 5 to 10 miles an hour with gusts up to 20 miles an hour. Once again, the forecast for this afternoon. Sunny. Highs in the lower 80s. Northeast winds around 5 miles an hour. The current time is 1:08 p.m. Eastern Daylight Time. Taking a look at the 3-7 day forecast for Indianapolis and central Indiana. For Sunday night through Tuesday night, mostly clear. Hot. Lows in the lower 70s. Highs in the lower 90s. Wednesday and Wednesday night, mostly clear. A slight chance of showers and thunderstorms. Hot. Highs in the lower 90s. Lows in the mid-70s. Chance of rain 20%. For Thursday, mostly sunny. Hot with highs in the lower 90s. The 8-14-day outlook for Friday, September 4th through Thursday, September 10th, calls for temperatures to be above normal and precipitation to be near normal. Normal highs for the period are around 80 degrees, and normal lows are around 60. The normal precipitation total for the 7 days is around 0.70 inches. At noon, at Indianapolis, it was sunny. The temperature was 78 degrees, the dew point 60, and the relative humidity 53%. The wind was north at 8 miles an hour. The barometric pressure was 30.16 inches and rising. Around central Indiana, it was sunny, with a temperature of 73 at Muncie, 75 at Zionsville, 77 at Eagle Creek Airpark, and 77 at Shelbyville. Elsewhere across Indiana, skies ranged from sunny to mostly sunny. It was 76 at South Bend, 74 at Fort Wayne, and 77 at Lafayette. Terre Haute reported 78, Bloomington reported 79, and Evansville reported 81. Just outside Indiana, skies ranged from sunny to mostly sunny. It was 77 at Chicago, 77 at Champaign, and 76 at Dayton. St. Louis reported 80, Cincinnati reported 80, and Louisville reported 82. Once again, at Indianapolis, it was 78 degrees with sunny skies. Now here is the hazardous weather outlook for central Indiana. For the period today and tonight, no hazardous weather is expected at this time. And now the extended outlook for the period Saturday through Thursday. Hot and humid conditions will arrive on Sunday and continue through next week. Spotter information statement. Spotter activation is not anticipated at this time. This is All Hazards Radio KEC 74 in Indianapolis. And now a look at your forecast for Indianapolis and central Indiana. This afternoon, sunny. Highs in the lower 80s. Northeast wind.

7-day forecast for Indianapolis and central Indiana. For Sunday night through Tuesday night, mostly clear. Hot. Lows in the lower 70s. Highs in the lower 90s. Wednesday and Wednesday night, mostly clear. A slight chance of showers and thunderstorms. Hot. Highs in the lower 90s. Lows in the mid 70s. Chance of rain 20%. For Thursday, mostly sunny. Hot with highs in the lower 90s. The 8 to 14 day outlook for Friday, September 4th through Thursday, September 10th, calls for temperatures to be above normal and precipitation to be near normal. Normal highs for the period are around 80 degrees and normal lows are around 60. The normal precipitation total for the 7 days is around 0.70 inches. At 1 p.m. at Indianapolis, it was sunny. The temperature was 80 degrees, the dew point 59, and the relative humidity 48%. The wind was northeast at 10 miles an hour. The barometric pressure was 30.16 inches and steady. Around central Indiana, it was sunny, with a temperature of 75 at Muncie, 78 at Zionsville, 80 at Eagle Creek Airpark, and 79 at Shelbyville. Elsewhere across Indiana, skies ranged from sunny to mostly sunny. It was 78 at South Bend, 77 at Fort Wayne, and 80 at Lafayette. Terre Haute reported 80, Bloomington reported 80, and Evansville reported 82. Just outside Indiana, at Champaign, it was sunny, with a temperature of 80. It was mostly sunny, with a temperature of 78 at Chicago, 77 at Dayton, 82 at St. Louis, and 83 at Louisville. At Cincinnati, it was partly sunny, with a temperature of 81. Once again, at Indianapolis, it was 80 degrees with sunny skies. This is NOAA All Hazards Radio KEC 74 in Indianapolis. Now a look at your forecast for Indianapolis and central Indiana. This afternoon, sunny. Highs in the lower 80s. Northeast winds around 5 miles an hour. For tonight, mostly clear. Lows in the lower 60s. East winds around 5 miles an hour. Saturday, partly cloudy. Highs in the mid 80s. South winds around 5 miles an hour. For Saturday night, partly cloudy. Lows in the mid 60s. Southeast winds around 5 miles an hour. Sunday, mostly sunny. Highs in the upper 80s. South winds 5 to 10 miles an hour with gusts up to 20 miles an hour. Once again, the forecast for this afternoon. Sunny. Highs in the lower 80s. Northeast winds around 5 miles an hour. Taking a look at the 3 through 7 day forecast for Indianapolis and central Indiana. For Sunday night through Tuesday night, mostly clear. Hot. Lows in the lower 70s. Highs in the lower 90s. Wednesday and Wednesday night, mostly clear. A slight chance of showers and thunderstorms. Hot. Highs in the lower 90s. Lows in the mid 70s. Chance of rain 20%. For Thursday, mostly sunny. Hot with highs in the lower 90s. The 8 to 14 day outlook for Friday, September 4th through Thursday, September 10th, calls for temperatures to be above normal and precipitation to be near normal. Normal highs for the period are around 80 degrees and normal lows are around 60. The normal precipitation total for the 7 days is around 0.70 inches. At 1 p.m. at Indianapolis, it was sunny. The temperature was 80 degrees, the dew point 59, and the relative humidity 48%. The wind was northeast at 10 miles an hour. The barometric pressure was 30.16 inches and steady. Around central Indiana, it was sunny, with a temperature of 75 at Muncie, 78 at Zionsville, 80 at Eagle Creek Airpark, and 79 at Shelbyville. Elsewhere across Indiana, skies ranged from sunny to mostly sunny. It was 78 at South Bend, 77 at Fort Wayne, and 80 at Lafayette. Terre Haute reported 80, Bloomington reported 80, and Evansville reported 82. Just outside Indiana, at Champaign, it was sunny, with a temperature

temperature of 80. It was mostly sunny, with a temperature of 78 at Chicago, 77 at Dayton, 82 at St. Louis, and 83 at Louisville. At Cincinnati, it was partly sunny, with a temperature of 81. Once again, at Indianapolis, it was 80 degrees with sunny skies. All Hazards Radio KEC 74 in Indianapolis. Now a look at your forecast for Indianapolis and central Indiana. This afternoon, sunny. Highs in the lower 80s. Northeast winds around 5 miles an hour. For tonight, mostly clear. Lows in the lower 60s. East winds around 5 miles an hour. Saturday, partly cloudy. Highs in the mid 80s. South winds around 5 miles an hour. For Saturday night, partly cloudy. Lows in the mid 60s. Southeast winds around 5 miles an hour. Sunday, mostly sunny. Highs in the upper 80s. South winds 5 to 10 miles an hour with gusts up to 20 miles an hour. Once again, the forecast for this afternoon. Sunny. Highs in the lower 80s. Northeast winds around 5 miles an hour. Taking a look at the 3 through 7 day forecast for Indianapolis and central Indiana. For Sunday night through Tuesday night, mostly clear. Hot. Lows in the lower 70s. Highs in the lower 90s. Wednesday and Wednesday night, mostly clear. A slight chance of showers and thunderstorms. Hot. Highs in the lower 90s. Lows in the mid 70s. Chance of rain 20%. For Thursday, mostly sunny. Hot with highs in the lower 90s. 8 to 14 day outlook for Friday, September 4th through Thursday, September 10th, calls for temperatures to be above normal and precipitation to be near normal. Normal highs for the period are around 80 degrees, and normal lows are around 60. The normal precipitation total for the 7 days is around 0.70 inches. At 1 p.m., at Indianapolis, it was sunny. The temperature was 80 degrees, the dew point 59, and the relative humidity 48%. The wind was northeast at 10 miles an hour. The barometric pressure was 30.16 inches and steady. Around central Indiana, it was sunny, with a temperature of 75 at Muncie, 78 at Zionsville, 80 at Eagle Creek Airpark, and 79 at Shelbyville. Elsewhere across Indiana, skies ranged from sunny to mostly sunny. It was 78 at South Bend, 77 at Fort Wayne, and 80 at Lafayette. Terre Haute reported 80, Bloomington reported 80, and Evansville 82. Just outside Indiana, at Champaign, it was sunny, with a temperature of 80. It was mostly sunny, with a temperature of 78 at Chicago, 77 at Dayton, 82 at St. Louis, and 83 at Louisville. At Cincinnati, it was partly sunny, with a temperature of 81. Once again, at Indianapolis, it was 80 degrees with sunny skies. This is NOAA All Hazards Radio KEC 74 in Indianapolis. Now a look at your forecast for Indianapolis and central Indiana. This afternoon, sunny. Highs in the lower 80s. Northeast winds around 5 miles an hour. For tonight, mostly clear. Lows in the lower 60s. East winds around 5 miles an hour. Saturday, partly cloudy. Highs in the mid 80s. South winds around 5 miles an hour. For Saturday night, partly cloudy. Lows in the mid 60s. Southeast winds around 5 miles an hour. Sunday, mostly sunny. Highs in the upper 80s. South winds 5 to 10 miles an hour with gusts up to 20 miles an hour. Once again, the forecast for this afternoon. Sunny. Highs in the lower 80s. Northeast winds around 5 miles an hour. Taking a look at the 3 through 7 day forecast for Indianapolis and central Indiana. For Sunday night through Tuesday night, mostly clear. Hot. Lows in the lower 70s. Highs in the lower 90s. Wednesday and Wednesday night, mostly clear. A slight chance of showers.

and thunderstorms. Hot. Highs in the lower 90s. Lows in the mid-70s. Chance of rain 20%. For Thursday, mostly sunny. Hot with highs in the lower 90s. The 8 to 14 day outlook for Friday, September 4th through Thursday, September 10th, calls for temperatures to be above normal and precipitation to be near normal. Normal highs for the period are around 80 degrees and normal lows are around 60. The normal precipitation total for the 7 days is around 0.70 inches. At 1 p.m. at Indianapolis, it was sunny. The temperature was 80 degrees, the dew point 59, and the relative humidity 48%. The wind was northeast at 10 miles an hour. The barometric pressure was 30.16 inches and steady. Around central Indiana, it was sunny, with a temperature of 75 at Muncie, 78 at Zionsville, 80 at Eagle Creek Airpark, and 79 at Shelbyville. Elsewhere across Indiana, skies ranged from sunny to mostly sunny. It was 78 at South Bend, 77 at Fort Wayne, and 80 at Lafayette. Terre Haute reported 80, Bloomington reported 80, and Evansville reported 82. Just outside Indiana, at Champaign, it was sunny, with a temperature of 80. It was mostly sunny, with a temperature of 78 at Chicago, 77 at Dayton, 82 at St. Louis, and 83 at Louisville. At Cincinnati, it was partly sunny, with a temperature of 81. Once again, at Indianapolis, it was 80 degrees with sunny skies. The current time is 1:23 p.m. Eastern Daylight Time. This is All Hazards Radio KEC 74 in Indianapolis. Now a look at your forecast for Indianapolis and central Indiana. This afternoon, sunny. Highs in the lower 80s. Northeast winds around 5 miles an hour. For tonight, mostly clear. Lows in the lower 60s. East winds around 5 miles an hour. Saturday, partly cloudy. Highs in the mid-80s. South winds around 5 miles an hour. For Saturday night, partly cloudy. Lows in the mid-60s. Southeast winds around 5 miles an hour. Sunday, mostly sunny. Highs in the upper 80s. South winds 5 to 10 miles an hour with gusts up to 20 miles an hour. Once again, the forecast for this afternoon. Sunny. Highs in the lower 80s. Northeast winds around 5 miles an hour. Taking a look at the 3 through 7 day forecast for Indianapolis and central Indiana. For Sunday night through Tuesday night, mostly clear. Hot. Lows in the lower 70s. Highs in the lower 90s. Wednesday and Wednesday night, mostly clear. A slight chance of showers and thunderstorms. Hot. Highs in the lower 90s. Lows in the mid-70s. Chance of rain 20%. For Thursday, mostly sunny. Hot with highs in the lower 90s. The 8 to 14 day outlook for Friday, September 4th through Thursday, September 10th, calls for temperatures to be above normal and precipitation to be near normal. Normal highs for the period are around 80 degrees and normal lows are around 60. The normal precipitation total for the 7 days is around 0.70 inches. At 1 p.m. at Indianapolis, it was sunny. The temperature was 80 degrees, the dew point 59, and the relative humidity 48%. The wind was northeast at 10 miles an hour. The barometric pressure was 30.16 inches and steady. Around central Indiana, it was sunny, with a temperature of 75 at Muncie, 78 at Zionsville, 80 at Eagle Creek Airpark, and 79 at Shelbyville. Elsewhere across Indiana, skies ranged from sunny to mostly sunny. It was 78 at South Bend, 77 at Fort Wayne, and 80 at Lafayette. Terre Haute reported 80, Bloomington reported 80, and Evansville reported 82. Just outside Indiana, at Champaign, it was sunny, with a temperature of 80. It was mostly sunny, with a temperature of 78 at Chicago, 77 at Dayton, 82 at St. Louis, and 83 at Louisville. At Cincinnati, it was partly sunny, with a temperature

of 81. Once again, at Indianapolis, it was 80 degrees with sunny skies. This is NOAA All Hazards Radio KEC 74 in Indianapolis. Now a look at your forecast for Indianapolis and central Indiana. This afternoon, sunny. Highs in the lower 80s. Northeast winds around 5 miles an hour. For tonight, mostly clear. Lows in the lower 60s. East winds around 5 miles an hour. Saturday, partly cloudy. Highs in the mid-80s. South winds around 5 miles an hour. For Saturday night, partly cloudy. Lows in the mid-60s. Southeast winds around 5 miles an hour. Sunday, mostly sunny. Highs in the upper 80s. South winds 5 to 10 miles an hour with gusts up to 20 miles an hour. Once again, the forecast for this afternoon. Sunny. Highs in the lower 80s. Northeast winds around 5 miles an hour. Taking a look at the 3 through 7 day forecast for Indianapolis and central Indiana. For Sunday night through Tuesday night, mostly clear. Hot. Lows in the lower 70s. Highs in the lower 90s. Wednesday and Wednesday night, mostly clear. A slight chance of showers and thunderstorms. Hot. Highs in the lower 90s. Lows in the mid-70s. Chance of rain 20%. For Thursday, mostly sunny. Hot with highs in the lower 90s. Outlook for Friday, September 4th through Thursday, September 10th, calls for temperatures to be above normal and precipitation to be near normal. Normal highs for the period are around 80 degrees, and normal lows are around 60. The normal precipitation total for the 7 days is around 0.70 inches. At 1 p.m., at Indianapolis, it was sunny. The temperature was 80 degrees, the dew point 59, and the relative humidity 48%. The wind was northeast at 10 miles an hour. The barometric pressure was 30.16 inches and steady. Around central Indiana, it was sunny, with a temperature of 75 at Muncie, 78 at Zionsville, 80 at Eagle Creek Airpark, and 79 at Shelbyville. Elsewhere across Indiana, skies ranged from sunny to mostly sunny. It was 78 at South Bend, 77 at Fort Wayne, and 80 at Lafayette. Terre Haute reported 80, Bloomington reported 80, and Evansville reported 82. Just outside Indiana, at Champaign, it was sunny, with a temperature of 80. It was mostly sunny, with a temperature of 78 at Chicago, 77 at Dayton, 82 at St. Louis, and 83 at Louisville. At Cincinnati, it was partly sunny, with a temperature of 81. Once again, at Indianapolis, it was 80 degrees with sunny skies. Now here is the hazardous weather outlook for central Indiana. For the period today and tonight, no hazardous weather is expected at this time. And now the extended outlook for the period Saturday through Thursday. Hot and humid conditions will arrive on Sunday and continue through next week. Spotter information statement, spotter activation is not anticipated at this time. This is All Hazards Radio KEC 74 in Indianapolis. Now a look at your forecast for Indianapolis and central Indiana. This afternoon, sunny. Highs in the lower 80s. Northeast winds around 5 miles an hour. For tonight, mostly clear. Lows in the lower 60s. East winds around 5 miles an hour. Saturday, partly cloudy. Highs in the mid-80s. South winds around 5 miles an hour. For Saturday night, partly cloudy. Lows in the mid-60s. Southeast winds around 5 miles an hour. Sunday, mostly sunny. Highs in the upper 80s. South winds 5 to 10 miles an hour with gusts up to 20 miles an hour. Once again, the forecast for this afternoon. Sunny. Highs in the lower 80s. Northeast winds around 5 miles an hour. Taking a look at the 3 through 7 day forecast for Indianapolis and central Indiana. For Sunday night through Tuesday night, mostly clear.
hot. Lows in the lower 70s. Highs in the lower 90s. Wednesday and Wednesday night. Mostly clear. A slight chance of showers and thunderstorms. Hot. Highs in the lower 90s. Lows in the mid 70s. Chance of rain 20%. For Thursday. Mostly sunny. Hot with highs in the lower 90s. The 8 to 14 day outlook for Friday, September 4th through Thursday, September 10th calls for temperatures to be above normal and precipitation to be near normal. Normal highs for the period are around 80 degrees and normal lows are around 60. The normal precipitation total for the 7 days is around 0.70 inches. At 1 p.m. at Indianapolis, it was sunny. The temperature was 80 degrees, the dew point 59, and the relative humidity 48%. The wind was northeast at 10 miles an hour. The barometric pressure was 30.16 inches and steady. Around central Indiana, it was sunny, with a temperature of 75 at Muncie, 78 at Zionsville, 80 at Eagle Creek Airpark, and 79 at Shelbyville. Elsewhere across Indiana, skies ranged from sunny to mostly sunny. It was 78 at South Bend, 77 at Fort Wayne, and 80 at Lafayette. Skies ranged from sunny to mostly sunny. It was 78 at South Bend, 77 at Fort Wayne, and 80 at Lafayette. Terre Haute reported 80, Bloomington reported 80, and Evansville reported 82. Just outside Indiana, at Champaign, it was sunny, with a temperature of 80. It was mostly sunny, with a temperature of 78 at Chicago, 77 at Dayton, 82 at St. Louis, and 83 at Louisville. At Cincinnati, it was partly sunny, with a temperature of 81. Once again, at Indianapolis, it was 80 degrees with sunny skies. This is NOAA All Hazards Radio KEC 74 in Indianapolis. Now a look at your forecast for Indianapolis and central Indiana. This afternoon, sunny. Highs in the lower 80s. Northeast winds around 5 miles an hour. For tonight, mostly clear. Lows in the lower 60s. East winds around 5 miles an hour. Saturday, partly cloudy. Highs in the mid 80s. South winds around 5 miles an hour. For Saturday night, partly cloudy. Lows in the mid 60s. Southeast winds around 5 miles an hour. Sunday, mostly sunny. Highs in the upper 80s. South winds 5 to 10 miles an hour with gusts up to 20 miles an hour. Once again, the forecast for this afternoon. Sunny. Highs in the lower 80s. Northeast winds around 5 miles an hour. Taking a look at the 3 through 7 day forecast for Indianapolis and central Indiana. For Sunday night through Tuesday night, mostly clear, hot, lows in the lower 70s, highs in the lower 90s. Wednesday and Wednesday night, mostly clear, a slight chance of showers and thunderstorms, hot, highs in the lower 90s, lows in the mid 70s, chance of rain 20%. For Thursday, mostly sunny, hot with highs in the lower 90s. The 8 to 14 day outlook for Friday, September 4th through Thursday, September 10th calls for temperatures to be above normal and precipitation to be near normal. Normal highs for the period are around 80 degrees and normal lows are around 60. The normal precipitation total for the 7 days is around 0.70 inches. At 1 p.m. at Indianapolis, it was sunny. The temperature was 80 degrees, the dew point 59, and the relative humidity 48%. The wind was northeast at 10 miles an hour. The barometric pressure was 30.16 inches and steady. Around central Indiana, it was sunny, with a temperature of 75 at Muncie, 78 at Zionsville, 80 at Eagle Creek Airpark, and 79 at Shelbyville. Elsewhere across Indiana, skies ranged from sunny to mostly sunny. It was 78 at South Bend, 77 at Fort Wayne, and 80 at Lafayette. Terre Haute reported 80, Bloomington reported 80, and Evansville reported 82. Just outside Indiana, at Champaign, it was sunny.

temperature of 81. Once again, at Indianapolis, it was 80 degrees with sunny skies. This is NOAA All Hazards Radio KEC 74 in Indianapolis. Now we'll look at your forecast for Indianapolis and central Indiana. This afternoon, sunny. Highs in the lower 80s. Northeast winds around 5 miles an hour. For tonight, mostly clear. Lows in the lower 60s. East winds around 5 miles an hour. Saturday, partly cloudy. Highs in the mid-80s. South winds around 5 miles an hour. For Saturday night, partly cloudy. Lows in the mid-60s. Southeast winds around 5 miles an hour. Sunday, mostly sunny. Highs in the upper 80s. South winds 5 to 10 miles an hour with gusts up to 20 miles an hour. Once again, the forecast for this afternoon. Sunny. Highs in the lower 80s. Northeast winds around 5 miles an hour. Taking a look at the 3 through 7 day forecast for Indianapolis and central Indiana. For Sunday night through Tuesday night, mostly clear. Hot. Lows in the lower 70s. Highs in the lower 90s. Wednesday and Wednesday night, mostly clear. A slight chance of showers and thunderstorms. Hot. Highs in the lower 90s. Lows in the mid-70s. Chance of rain 20%. For Thursday, mostly sunny. Hot with highs in the lower 90s. The 8 to 14 day outlook for Friday, September 4th through Thursday, September 10th, calls for temperatures to be above normal and precipitation to be near normal. Normal highs for the period are around 80 degrees and normal lows are around 60. The normal precipitation total for the 7 days is around 0.70 inches. At 1 p.m. at Indianapolis, it was sunny. The temperature was 80 degrees, the dew point 59, and the relative humidity 48%. The wind was northeast at 10 miles an hour. The barometric pressure was 30.16 inches and steady. Around central Indiana, it was sunny, with a temperature of 75 at Muncie, 78 at Zionsville, 80 at Eagle Creek Airpark, and 79 at Shelbyville. Elsewhere across Indiana, skies ranged from sunny to mostly sunny. It was 78 at South Bend, 77 at Fort Wayne, and 80 at Lafayette. Terre Haute reported 80, Bloomington reported 80, and Evansville reported 82. Just outside Indiana, at Champaign, it was sunny, with a temperature of 80. It was mostly sunny, with a temperature of 78 at Chicago, 77 at Dayton, 82 at St. Louis, and 83 at Louisville. At Cincinnati, it was partly sunny, with a temperature of 81. Once again, at Indianapolis, it was 80 degrees with sunny skies. Now here is the hazardous weather outlook for central Indiana. For the period today and tonight, no hazardous weather is expected at this time. And now the extended outlook for the period Saturday through Thursday. Hot and humid conditions will arrive on Sunday and continue through next week. Spotter information statement. Spotter activation is not anticipated at this time. This is NOAA All Hazards Radio KEC 74 in Indianapolis. Now we'll look at your forecast for Indianapolis and central Indiana. This afternoon, sunny. Highs in the lower 80s. Northeast winds around 5 miles an hour. For tonight, mostly clear. Lows in the lower 60s. East winds around 5 miles an hour. Saturday, partly cloudy. Highs in the mid-80s. South winds around 5 miles an hour. For Saturday night, partly cloudy. Lows in the mid-60s. Southeast winds around 5 miles an hour. Sunday, mostly sunny. Highs in the upper 80s. South winds 5 to 10 miles an hour with gusts up to 20 miles an hour. Once again, the forecast for this afternoon. Sunny. Highs in the lower 80s. Northeast winds around 5 miles an hour. Taking a look at the 3 through 7 day forecast for Indianapolis and central Indiana. For Sunday night through Tuesday night, mostly clear.

lows in the lower 70s, highs in the lower 90s. Wednesday and Wednesday night, mostly clear. A slight chance of showers and thunderstorms. Hot. Highs in the lower 90s. Lows in the mid 70s. Chance of rain 20%. For Thursday, mostly sunny. Hot with highs in the lower 90s. The 8 to 14 day outlook for Friday, September 4th through Thursday, September 10th, calls for temperatures to be above normal and precipitation to be near normal. Normal highs for the period are around 80 degrees, and normal lows are around 60. The normal precipitation total for the 7 days is around 0.70 inches. At 1 p.m., at Indianapolis, it was sunny. The temperature was 80 degrees, the dew point 59, and the relative humidity 48%. The wind was northeast at 10 miles an hour. The barometric pressure was 30.16 inches and steady. Around central Indiana, it was sunny, with a temperature of 75 at Muncie, 78 at Zionsville, 80 at Eagle Creek Airpark, and 79 at Shelbyville. Elsewhere across Indiana, skies ranged from sunny to mostly sunny. It was 78 at South Bend, 77 at Fort Wayne, and 80 at Lafayette. Terre Haute reported 80, Bloomington reported 80, and Evansville reported 82. Just outside Indiana, at Champaign, it was sunny, with a temperature of 80. It was mostly sunny, with a temperature of 78 at Chicago, 77 at Dayton, 82 at St. Louis, and 83 at Louisville. At Cincinnati, it was partly sunny, with a temperature of 81. Once again, at Indianapolis, it was 80 degrees with sunny skies. The current time is 1:53 p.m. Eastern Daylight Time. This is NOAA All Hazards Radio KEC 74 in Indianapolis. Now a look at your forecast for Indianapolis and central Indiana. This afternoon, sunny. Highs in the lower 80s. Northeast winds around 5 miles an hour. For tonight, mostly clear. Lows in the lower 60s. East winds around 5 miles an hour. Saturday, partly cloudy. Highs in the mid-80s. South winds around 5 miles an hour. For Saturday night, partly cloudy. Lows in the mid-60s. Southeast winds around 5 miles an hour. Sunday, mostly sunny. Highs in the upper 80s. South winds 5 to 10 miles an hour with gusts up to 20 miles an hour. Once again, the forecast for this afternoon. Sunny. Highs in the lower 80s. Northeast winds around 5 miles an hour. Taking a look at the 3 through 7 day forecast for Indianapolis and central Indiana. For Sunday night, mostly clear. Hot. Lows in the lower 70s. Highs in the lower 90s. Wednesday and Wednesday night, mostly clear. A slight chance of showers and thunderstorms. Hot. Highs in the lower 90s. Lows in the mid 70s. Chance of rain 20%. For Thursday, mostly sunny. Hot with highs in the lower 90s. The 14-day outlook for Friday, September 4th through Thursday, September 10th, calls for temperatures to be above normal and precipitation to be near normal. Normal highs for the period are around 80 degrees, and normal lows are around 60. The normal precipitation total for the 7 days is around 0.70 inches. At 1 p.m., at Indianapolis, it was sunny. The temperature was 80 degrees, the dew point 59, and the relative humidity 48%. The wind was northeast at 10 miles an hour. The barometric pressure was 30.16 inches and steady. Around central Indiana, it was sunny, with a temperature of 75 at Muncie, 78 at Zionsville, 80 at Eagle Creek Airpark, and 79 at Shelbyville. Elsewhere across Indiana, skies ranged from sunny to mostly sunny. It was 78 at South Bend, 77 at Fort Wayne, and 80 at Lafayette. Terre Haute reported 80, Bloomington reported 80, and Evansville reported 82. Just outside Indiana, at Champaign, it was sunny, with a temperature of 80. It was mostly

Hazards, Radio KEC 74 in Indianapolis. Now a look at your forecast for Indianapolis and central Indiana. This afternoon, sunny. Highs in the lower 80s. Northeast winds around 5 miles an hour. For tonight, mostly clear. Lows in the lower 60s. East winds around 5 miles an hour. Saturday, partly cloudy. Highs in the mid-80s. South winds around 5 miles an hour. For Saturday night, partly cloudy. Lows in the mid-60s. Southeast winds around 5 miles an hour. Sunday, mostly sunny. Highs in the upper 80s. South winds 5 to 10 miles an hour with gusts up to 20 miles an hour. Once again, the forecast for this afternoon. Sunny. Highs in the lower 80s. Northeast winds around 5 miles an hour. Taking a look at the 3 through 7 day forecast for Indianapolis and central Indiana. For Sunday night through Tuesday night, mostly clear. Hot. Lows in the lower 70s. Highs in the lower 90s. Wednesday and Wednesday night, mostly clear. A slight chance of showers and thunderstorms. Hot. Highs in the lower 90s. Lows in the mid-70s. Chance of rain 20%. For Thursday, mostly sunny. Hot with highs in the lower 90s. The current time is 2:08 p.m. Eastern Daylight Time. The 8 to 14 day outlook for Friday, September 4th through Thursday, September 10th, calls for temperatures to be above normal and precipitation to be near normal. Normal highs for the period are around 80 degrees, and normal lows are around 60. The normal precipitation total for the 7 days is around 0.70 inches. At 1 p.m. at Indianapolis, it was sunny. The temperature was 80 degrees, the dew point 59, and the relative humidity 48%. The wind was northeast at 10 miles an hour. The barometric pressure was 30.16 inches and steady. Around central Indiana, it was sunny, with a temperature of 75 at Muncie, 78 at Zionsville, 80 at Eagle Creek Airpark, and 79 at Shelbyville. Elsewhere across Indiana, skies ranged from sunny to mostly sunny. It was 78 at South Bend, 77 at Fort Wayne, and 80 at Lafayette. Terre Haute reported 80, Bloomington reported 80, and Evansville reported 82. Just outside Indiana, at Champaign, it was sunny, with a temperature of 80. It was mostly sunny, with a temperature of 78 at Chicago, 77 at Dayton, 82 at St. Louis, and 83 at Louisville. At Cincinnati, it was partly sunny, with a temperature of 81. Once again, at Indianapolis, it was 80 degrees with sunny skies. Now here is the hazardous weather outlook for central Indiana. For the period today and tonight, no hazardous weather is expected at this time. And now the extended outlook for the period Saturday through Thursday. Hot and humid conditions will arrive on Sunday and continue through next week. Spotter information statement, spotter activation is not anticipated at this time. This is NOAA All Hazards Radio KEC 74 in Indianapolis. Now a look at your forecast for Indianapolis and central Indiana. This afternoon, sunny, highs in the lower 80s, northeast winds around 5 miles an hour. For tonight, mostly clear, lows in the lower 60s. East winds around 5 miles an hour. Saturday, partly cloudy. Highs in the mid-80s. South winds around 5 miles an hour. For Saturday night, partly cloudy. Lows in the mid-60s. Southeast winds around 5 miles an hour. Sunday, mostly sunny. Highs in the upper 80s. South winds 5 to 10 miles an hour with gusts up to 20 miles an hour. Once again, the forecast for this afternoon. Sunny. Highs in the lower 80s. Northeast winds around 5 miles an hour. This is NOAA All Hazards Radio KEC 74 in Indianapolis. Now a look at your forecast for Indianapolis and central Indiana. This afternoon. Sunny.

a 3-7 day forecast for Indianapolis and central Indiana. For Sunday night through Tuesday night, mostly clear, hot, lows in the lower 70s, highs in the lower 90s. Wednesday and Wednesday night, mostly clear, a slight chance of showers and thunderstorms, hot, highs in the lower 90s, lows in the mid 70s, chance of rain 20%. For Thursday, mostly sunny, hot with highs in the lower 90s. The 8-14 day outlook for Friday, September 4th through Thursday, September 10th, calls for temperatures to be above normal and precipitation to be near normal. Normal highs for the period are around 80 degrees and normal lows are around 60. The normal precipitation total for the 7 days is around 0.70 inches. At Indianapolis, it was sunny. The temperature was 81 degrees, the dew point 53, and the relative humidity 37%. The wind was variable at 3 miles an hour. The barometric pressure was 30.15 inches and falling. Around central Indiana, it was sunny, with a temperature of 77 at Muncie, 79 at Zionsville, 81 at Eagle Creek Airpark, and 80 at Shelbyville. Elsewhere across Indiana, skies ranged from sunny to mostly sunny. It was 78 at South Bend, 79 at Fort Wayne, and 80 at Lafayette. Terre Haute reported 81, Bloomington reported 81, and Evansville reported 84. Just outside Indiana, skies ranged from mostly sunny to partly sunny. It was 81 at Chicago, 80 at Champaign, and 78 at Dayton. St. Louis reported 84, Cincinnati reported 82, and Louisville reported 84. Once again, at Indianapolis it was 81 degrees with sunny skies. This is NOAA All Hazards Radio KEC 74 in Indianapolis. Now a look at your forecast for Indianapolis and central Indiana. This afternoon, sunny. Highs in the lower 80s. Northeast winds around 5 miles an hour. For tonight, mostly clear. Lows in the lower 60s. East winds around 5 miles an hour. Saturday, partly cloudy. Highs in the mid 80s. South winds around 5 miles an hour. For Saturday night, partly cloudy. Lows in the mid 60s. Southeast winds around 5 miles an hour. Sunday, mostly sunny. Highs in the upper 80s. South winds 5 to 10 miles an hour with gusts up to 20 miles an hour. Once again, the forecast for this afternoon. Sunny. Highs in the lower 80s. Northeast winds around 5 miles an hour. Taking a look at the 3-7 day forecast for Indianapolis and central Indiana. For Sunday night through Tuesday night, mostly clear. Hot. Lows in the lower 70s. Highs in the lower 90s. Wednesday and Wednesday night, mostly clear. A slight chance of showers and thunderstorms. Hot. Highs in the lower 90s. Lows in the mid 70s. Chance of rain 20%. For Thursday, mostly sunny. Hot with highs in the lower 90s. The 8-14 day outlook for Friday, September 4th through Thursday, September 10th, calls for temperatures to be above normal and precipitation to be near normal. Normal highs for the period are around 80 degrees and normal lows are around 60. The normal precipitation total for the 7 days is around 0.70 inches. At 2 p.m. at Indianapolis, it was sunny. The temperature was 81 degrees, the dew point 53, and the relative humidity 37%. The wind was variable at 3 miles an hour. The barometric pressure was 30.15 inches and falling. Around central Indiana, it was sunny, with a temperature of 77 at Muncie, 79 at Zionsville, 81 at Eagle Creek Airpark, and 80 at Shelbyville. Elsewhere across Indiana, skies ranged from sunny to mostly sunny. It was 78 at South Bend, 79 at Fort Wayne, and 80 at Lafayette. Terre Haute reported 81, Bloomington reported 81, and Evansville reported 84. Just outside Indiana, skies ranged from mostly sunny to partly sunny.

It was 81 at Chicago, 80 at Champaign, and 78 at Dayton. St. Louis reported 84, Cincinnati reported 82, and Louisville reported 84. Once again, at Indianapolis it was 81 degrees with sunny skies. This is NOAA All Hazards Radio KEC 74 in Indianapolis. Now a look at your forecast for Indianapolis and central Indiana. This afternoon, sunny. Highs in the lower 80s. Northeast winds around 5 miles an hour. For tonight, mostly clear. Lows in the lower 60s. East winds around 5 miles an hour. Saturday, partly cloudy. Highs in the mid-80s. South winds around 5 miles an hour. For Saturday night, partly cloudy. Lows in the mid-60s. Southeast winds around 5 miles an hour. Sunday, mostly sunny. Highs in the upper 80s. South winds 5 to 10 miles an hour with gusts up to 20 miles an hour. Once again, the forecast for this afternoon. Sunny. Highs in the lower 80s. Northeast winds around 5 miles an hour. Taking a look at the 3 through 7 day forecast for Indianapolis and central Indiana. For Sunday night through Tuesday night, mostly clear. Hot. Lows in the lower 70s. Highs in the lower 90s. Wednesday and Wednesday night, mostly clear. A slight chance of showers and thunderstorms. Hot. Highs in the lower 90s. Lows in the mid-70s. Chance of rain 20%. For Thursday, mostly sunny. Hot with highs in the lower 90s. The 14-day outlook for Friday, September 4th through Thursday, September 10th, calls for temperatures to be above normal and precipitation to be near normal. Normal highs for the period are around 80 degrees and normal lows are around 60. The normal precipitation total for the 7 days is around 0.70 inches. At 10 p.m. at Indianapolis, it was sunny. The temperature was 81 degrees, the dew point 53, and the relative humidity 37%. The wind was variable at 3 miles an hour. The barometric pressure was 30.15 inches and falling. Around central Indiana, it was sunny, with a temperature of 77 at Muncie, 79 at Zionsville, 81 at Eagle Creek Airpark, and 80 at Shelbyville. Elsewhere across Indiana, skies ranged from sunny to mostly sunny. It was 78 at South Bend, 79 at Fort Wayne, and 80 at Lafayette. Terre Haute reported 81, Bloomington reported 81, and Evansville reported 84. Just outside Indiana, skies ranged from mostly sunny to partly sunny. It was 81 at Chicago, 80 at Champaign, and 78 at Dayton. St. Louis reported 84, Cincinnati reported 82, and Louisville reported 84. Once again, at Indianapolis it was 81 degrees with sunny skies. This is NOAA All Hazards Radio KEC 74 in Indianapolis. Now a look at your forecast for Indianapolis and central Indiana. This afternoon, sunny. Highs in the lower 80s. Northeast winds around 5 miles an hour. For tonight, mostly clear. Lows in the lower 60s. East winds around 5 miles an hour. Saturday, partly cloudy. Highs in the mid-80s. South winds around 5 miles an hour. For Saturday night, partly cloudy. Lows in the mid-60s. Southeast winds around 5 miles an hour. Sunday, mostly sunny. Highs in the upper 80s. South winds 5 to 10 miles an hour with gusts up to 20 miles an hour. Once again, the forecast for this afternoon. Sunny. Highs in the lower 80s. Northeast winds around 5 miles an hour. Taking a look at the 3 through 7 day forecast for Indianapolis and central Indiana. For Sunday night through Tuesday night, mostly clear. Hot. Lower 70s. Highs in the lower 90s. Wednesday and Wednesday night, mostly clear. A slight chance of showers and thunderstorms. Hot. Highs in

lower 90s. Lows in the mid 70s. Chance of rain 20%. For Thursday, mostly sunny. Hot with highs in the lower 90s. The 8 to 14 day outlook for Friday, September 4th through Thursday, September 10th, calls for temperatures to be above normal and precipitation to be near normal. Normal highs for the period are around 80 degrees and normal lows are around 60. The normal precipitation total for the 7 days is around 0.70 inches. The current time is 2:23 p.m. Eastern Daylight Time. At 2 p.m. at Indianapolis, it was sunny. The temperature was 81 degrees, the dew point 53, and the relative humidity 37%. The wind was variable at 3 miles an hour. The barometric pressure was 30.15 inches and falling. Around central Indiana, it was sunny, with a temperature of 77 at Muncie, 79 at Zionsville, 81 at Eagle Creek Air Park, and 80 at Shelbyville. Elsewhere across Indiana, skies ranged from sunny to mostly sunny. It was 78 at South Bend, 79 at Fort Wayne, and 80 at Lafayette. Terre Haute reported 81, Bloomington reported 81, and Evansville reported 84. Just outside Indiana, skies ranged from mostly sunny to partly sunny. It was 81 at Chicago, 80 at Champaign, and 78 at Dayton. St. Louis reported 84, Cincinnati reported 82, and Louisville reported 84. Once again, at Indianapolis, it was 81 degrees with sunny skies. This is NOAA All Hazards Radio KEC 74 in Indianapolis. And now a look at your forecast for Indianapolis and central Indiana. This afternoon, sunny. Highs in the lower 80s. Northeast winds around 5 miles an hour. For tonight, mostly clear. Lows in the lower 60s. East winds around 5 miles an hour. Saturday, partly cloudy. Highs in the mid-80s. South winds around 5 miles an hour. For Saturday night, partly cloudy. Lows in the mid-60s. Southeast winds around 5 miles an hour. Sunday, mostly sunny. Highs in the upper 80s. South winds 5 to 10 miles an hour with gusts up to 20 miles an hour. Once again, the forecast for this afternoon. Sunny. Highs in the lower 80s. Northeast winds around 5 miles an hour. Taking a look at the 3 through 7 day forecast for Indianapolis and central Indiana. For Sunday night through Tuesday night. Mostly clear. Hot. Lows in the lower 70s. Highs in the lower 90s. Wednesday and Wednesday night. Mostly clear. A slight chance of showers and thunderstorms. Hot. Highs in the lower 90s. Lows in the mid-70s. Chance of rain 20%. For Thursday, mostly sunny. Hot with highs in the lower 90s. The 14-day outlook for Friday, September 4th through Thursday, September 10th, calls for temperatures to be above normal and precipitation to be near normal. Normal highs for the period are around 80 degrees, and normal lows are around 60. The normal precipitation total for the 7 days is around 0.70 inches. At 2 p.m. at Indianapolis, it was sunny. The temperature was 81 degrees, the dew point 53, and the relative humidity 37%. The wind was variable at 3 miles an hour. The barometric pressure was 30.15 inches and falling. Around central Indiana, it was sunny, with a temperature of 77 at Muncie, 79 at Zionsville, 81 at Eagle Creek Air Park, and 80 at Shelbyville. Elsewhere across Indiana, skies ranged from sunny to mostly sunny. It was 78 at South Bend, 79 at Fort Wayne, and 80 at Lafayette. Terre Haute reported 81, Bloomington reported 81, and Evansville reported 84. Just outside Indiana, skies ranged from mostly sunny to partly sunny. It was 81 at Chicago, 80 at Champaign, and 78 at Dayton. St. Louis reported 84, Cincinnati reported 82, and Louisville reported 84. Once again, at Indianapolis, it was 81 degrees with sunny skies.

This is NOAA All Hazards, Radio KEC 74 in Indianapolis. Now a look at your forecast for Indianapolis and central Indiana. This afternoon, sunny. Highs in the lower 80s. Northeast winds around 5 miles an hour. For tonight, mostly clear. Lows in the lower 60s. East winds around 5 miles an hour. Saturday, partly cloudy. Highs in the mid-80s. South winds around 5 miles an hour. For Saturday night, partly cloudy. Lows in the mid-60s. Southeast winds around 5 miles an hour. Sunday, mostly sunny. Highs in the upper 80s. South winds 5 to 10 miles an hour with gusts up to 20 miles an hour. Once again, the forecast for this afternoon. Sunny. Highs in the lower 80s. Northeast winds around 5 miles an hour. Taking a look at the 3 through 7 day forecast for Indianapolis and central Indiana. For Sunday night through Tuesday night, mostly clear. Hot. Lows in the lower 70s. Highs in the lower 90s. Wednesday and Wednesday night, mostly clear. A slight chance of showers and thunderstorms. Hot. Highs in the lower 90s. Lows in the mid-70s. Chance of rain 20%. For Thursday, mostly sunny. Hot with highs in the lower 90s. The 8 to 14 day outlook for Friday, September 4th through Thursday, September 10th, calls for temperatures to be above normal and precipitation to be near normal. Normal highs for the period are around 80 degrees and normal lows are around 60. The normal precipitation total for the 7 days is around 0.70 inches. The ultraviolet index for Indianapolis on Saturday will be 7. The Environmental Protection Agency categorizes an index of 7 as high exposure to ultraviolet radiation. At 2 p.m. at Indianapolis, it was sunny. The temperature was 81 degrees, the dew point 53, and the relative humidity 37%. The wind was variable at 3 miles an hour. The barometric pressure was 30.15 inches and falling. Around central Indiana, it was sunny, with a temperature of 77 at Muncie, 79 at Zionsville, 81 at Eagle Creek Airpark, and 80 at Shelbyville. Elsewhere across Indiana, skies ranged from sunny to mostly sunny. It was 78 at South Bend, 79 at Fort Wayne, and 80 at Lafayette. Terre Haute reported 81, Bloomington reported 81, and Evansville reported 84. Just outside Indiana, skies ranged from mostly sunny to partly sunny. It was 81 at Chicago, 80 at Champaign, and 78 at Dayton. St. Louis reported 84, Cincinnati reported 82, and Louisville reported 84. Once again, at Indianapolis, it was 81 degrees with sunny skies. Now here is the hazardous weather outlook for central Indiana. For the period today and tonight, no hazardous weather is expected at this time. And now the extended outlook for the period Saturday through Thursday. Hot and humid conditions will arrive on Sunday and continue through next week. Spotter information statement. Spotter activation is not anticipated at this time. 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Now a look at your forecast for Indianapolis and central Indiana. Tonight, clear. Lows in the lower 60s. Northeast winds around 5 miles an hour. For Saturday, partly cloudy. Highs in the mid-80s. South winds around 5 miles an hour. Saturday night, partly cloudy. Lows in the mid-60s. Southeast winds around 5 miles an hour. For Sunday, mostly sunny. Highs in the upper 80s. Southwest winds 5 to 10 miles an hour with gusts up to 20 miles an hour. Once again, the forecast for tonight. Clear. Lows in the lower 60s. Northeast winds around 5 miles an hour. Taking a look at the 3 through 7 day forecast for Indianapolis and central Indiana. Sunday night, mostly clear. Lows in the lower 70s. South winds around 5 miles an hour.

Monday through Wednesday. Mostly clear. Hot. Highs in the lower 90s. Lows in the mid-70s. Wednesday night and Thursday. Mostly clear. A slight chance of showers and thunderstorms. Hot. Lows in the mid-70s. Highs in the lower 90s. Chance of rain 20%. For Thursday night. Partly cloudy. A slight chance of showers toward daybreak. Lows in the lower 70s. Chance of rain 20%. Friday. Partly cloudy. A slight chance of showers and thunderstorms late in the afternoon. Lower 70s. Chance of rain 20%. Friday. Partly cloudy. A slight chance of showers and thunderstorms late in the afternoon. Hot with highs around 90. Chance of rain 20%. The 8 to 14 day outlook for Friday, September 4th through Thursday, September 10th, calls for temperatures to be above normal and precipitation to be near normal. Normal highs for the period are around 80 degrees and normal lows are around 60. The normal precipitation total for the 7 days is around 0.70 inches. The ultraviolet index for Indianapolis on Saturday will be 7. The Environmental Protection Agency categorizes an index of 7 as high exposure to ultraviolet radiation. At 2 p.m. at Indianapolis, it was sunny. The temperature was 81 degrees, the dew point 53, and the relative humidity 37%. The wind was variable at 3 miles an hour. The barometric pressure was 30.15 inches and falling. Around central Indiana, it was sunny, with a temperature of 77 at Muncie, 79 at Zionsville, 81 at Eagle Creek Airpark, and 80 at Shelbyville. Elsewhere across Indiana, skies ranged from sunny to mostly sunny. It was 78 at South Bend, 79 at Fort Wayne, and 80 at Lafayette. Terre Haute reported 81, Bloomington reported 81, and Evansville reported 84. Just outside Indiana, skies ranged from mostly sunny to partly sunny. It was 81 at Chicago, 80 at Champaign, and 78 at Dayton. St. Louis reported 84, Cincinnati reported 82, and Louisville reported 84. Once again, at Indianapolis it was 81 degrees with sunny skies. Now here is the hazardous weather outlook for central Indiana. For the period through tonight, no hazardous weather is expected at this time. And now the extended outlook for the period Saturday through Thursday. Hot and humid conditions will arrive on Sunday and continue through next week. Isolated thunderstorms are possible for parts of the area on Wednesday and Thursday afternoons. Spotter information statement. Spotter activation is not anticipated at this time. This is NOAA All Hazards Radio KEC 74 in Indianapolis. Now a look at your forecast for Indianapolis and central Indiana. Tonight, clear. Lows in the lower 60s. Northeast winds around 5 miles an hour. For Saturday, partly cloudy. Highs in the mid-80s. South winds around 5 miles an hour. Saturday night, partly cloudy. Lows in the mid-60s. Southeast winds around 5 miles an hour. For Sunday, mostly sunny. Highs in the upper 80s. Southwest winds 5 to 10 miles an hour with gusts up to 20 miles an hour. Once again, the forecast for tonight. Clear. Lows in the lower 60s. Northeast winds around 5 miles an hour. Taking a look at the 3 through 7 day forecast for Indianapolis and central Indiana. Sunday night, mostly clear. Lows in the lower 70s. South winds around 5 miles an hour. For Monday through Wednesday, mostly clear. Hot. Highs in the lower 90s. Lows in the mid-70s. Wednesday night and Thursday, mostly clear. A slight chance of showers and thunderstorms. Hot. Lows in the mid-70s. Highs in the lower 90s. Chance of rain 20%. For Thursday night, partly cloudy. A slight chance of showers toward daybreak. Lows in the lower 70s. Chance of rain 20%. Friday, partly

cloudy. A slight chance of showers and thunderstorms late in the afternoon. Hot with highs around 90. Chance of rain 20%. The outlook for Friday, September 4th through Thursday, September 10th, calls for temperatures to be above normal and precipitation to be near normal. Normal highs for the period are around 80 degrees and normal lows are around 60. The normal precipitation total for the 7 days is around 0.70 inches. The ultraviolet index for Indianapolis on Saturday will be 7. The Environmental Protection Agency categorizes an index of 7 as high exposure to ultraviolet radiation. The current time is 2:38 p.m. Eastern Daylight Time. At 2 p.m. at Indianapolis, it was sunny. The temperature was 81 degrees, the dew point 53, and the relative humidity 37%. The wind was variable at 3 miles an hour. The barometric pressure was 30.15 inches and falling. Around central Indiana, it was sunny, with a temperature of 77 at Muncie, 79 at Zionsville, 81 at Eagle Creek Air Park, and 80 at Shelbyville. Elsewhere across Indiana, skies ranged from sunny to mostly sunny. It was 78 at South Bend, 79 at Fort Wayne, and 80 at Lafayette. Terre Haute reported 81, Bloomington reported 81, and Evansville reported 84. Just outside Indiana, skies ranged from mostly sunny to partly sunny. It was 81 at Chicago, 80 at Champaign, and 78 at Dayton. St. Louis reported 84, Cincinnati reported 82, and Louisville reported 84. Once again, at Indianapolis, it was 81 degrees with sunny skies. This is NOAA All Hazards Radio KEC 74 in Indianapolis. Now a look at your forecast for Indianapolis and central Indiana. Tonight, clear. Lows in the lower 60s. Northeast winds around 5 miles an hour. For Saturday, partly cloudy. Highs in the mid-80s. South winds around 5 miles an hour. Saturday night, partly cloudy. Lows in the mid-60s. Southeast winds around 5 miles an hour. For Sunday, mostly sunny. Highs in the upper 80s. Southwest winds 5 to 10 miles an hour with gusts up to 20 miles an hour. Once again, the forecast for tonight. Clear. Lows in the lower 60s. Northeast winds around 5 miles an hour. Taking a look at the 3 through 7 day forecast for Indianapolis and central Indiana. Sunday night. Mostly clear. Lows in the lower 70s. South winds around 5 miles an hour. For Monday through Wednesday. Mostly clear. Hot. Highs in the lower 90s. Lows in the mid 70s. Wednesday, Thursday. Mostly clear. A slight chance of showers and thunderstorms. Hot. Lows in the mid-70s. Highs in the lower 90s. Chance of rain 20%. For Thursday night. Partly cloudy. A slight chance of showers toward daybreak. Lower 70s. Chance of rain 20%. Friday. Partly cloudy. A slight chance of showers and thunderstorms late in the afternoon. Hot with highs around 90. Chance of rain 20%. The 8 to 14 day outlook for Friday, September 4th through Thursday, September 10th calls for temperatures to be above normal and precipitation to be near normal. Normal highs for the period are around 80 degrees and normal lows are around 60. The normal precipitation total for the 7 days is around 0.70 inches. The ultraviolet index for Indianapolis on Saturday will be 7. The Environmental Protection Agency categorizes an index of 7 as high exposure to ultraviolet radiation. At 2 p.m. at Indianapolis, it was sunny. The temperature was 81 degrees, the dew point 53, and the relative humidity 37%. The wind was variable at 3 miles an hour. The barometric pressure was 30.15 inches and falling. Around central Indiana, it was sunny, with a temperature of 77 at Muncie, 79 at Zionsville, 81 at Eagle Creek Air Park, and 80 at Shelbyville. Elsewhere,

10-day outlook for Friday, September 4th through Thursday, September 10th calls for temperatures to be above normal and precipitation to be near normal. Normal highs for the period are around 80 degrees and normal lows are around 60. The normal precipitation total for the 7 days is around 0.70 inches. The ultraviolet index for Indianapolis on Saturday will be 7. The Environmental Protection Agency categorizes an index of 7 as high exposure to ultraviolet radiation. The current time is 2:53 p.m. Eastern Daylight Time. At 2 p.m. at Indianapolis, it was sunny. The temperature was 81 degrees, the dew point 53, and the relative humidity 37%. The wind was variable at 3 miles an hour. The barometric pressure was 30.15 inches and falling. Around central Indiana, it was sunny, with a temperature of 77 at Muncie, 79 at Zionsville, 81 at Eagle Creek Airpark, and 80 at Shelbyville. Elsewhere across Indiana, skies ranged from sunny to mostly sunny. It was 78 at South Bend, 79 at Fort Wayne, and 80 at Lafayette. Terre Haute reported 81, Bloomington reported 81, and Evansville reported 84. Just outside Indiana, skies ranged from mostly sunny to partly sunny. It was 81 at Chicago, 80 at Champaign, and 78 at Dayton. St. Louis reported 84, Cincinnati reported 82, and Louisville reported 84. Once again, at Indianapolis, it was 81 degrees with sunny skies. Now here is the hazardous weather outlook for central Indiana. For the period through tonight, no hazardous weather is expected at this time. And now the extended outlook for the period Saturday through Thursday. Then humid conditions will arrive on Sunday and continue through next week. Isolated thunderstorms are possible for parts of the area on Wednesday and Thursday afternoons. Spotter information statement. Spotter activation is not anticipated at this time. This is NOAA All Hazards Radio KEC 74 in Indianapolis. Now a look at your forecast for Indianapolis and central Indiana. Tonight, clear. Lows in the lower 60s. Northeast winds around 5 miles an hour. For Saturday, partly cloudy. Highs in the mid-80s. South winds around 5 miles an hour. Saturday night, partly cloudy. Lows in the mid-60s. Southeast winds around 5 miles an hour. For Sunday, mostly sunny. Highs in the upper 80s. Southwest winds 5 to 10 miles an hour with gusts up to 20 miles an hour. Once again, the forecast for tonight. Clear. Lows in the lower 60s. Northeast winds around 5 miles an hour. Taking a look at the 3 through 7 day forecast for Indianapolis and central Indiana. Sunday night, mostly clear. Lows in the lower 70s. South winds around 5 miles an hour. For Monday through Wednesday, mostly clear. Hot. Highs in the lower 90s. Lows in the mid 70s. Wednesday night and Thursday, clear. A slight chance of showers and thunderstorms. Hot. Lows in the mid-70s. Highs in the lower 90s. Chance of rain 20%. For Thursday night, partly cloudy. A slight chance of showers toward daybreak. Lows in the lower 70s. Chance of rain 20%. Friday, partly cloudy. A slight chance of showers and thunderstorms late in the afternoon. Hot with highs around 90. Chance of rain 20%. The 8 to 14 day outlook for Friday, September 4th through Thursday, September 10th calls for temperatures to be above normal and precipitation to be near normal. Normal highs for the period are around 80 degrees and normal lows are around 60. The normal precipitation total for the 7 days is around 0.70 inches. The ultraviolet index for Indianapolis on Saturday will be 7. The Environmental Protection Agency categorizes an index of 7 as high exposure to ultraviolet radiation. At 2 p.m. at Indianapolis, it was sunny. The temperature was 81 degrees, the dew point 53, and the relative humidity 37%.
The wind was variable at 3 miles an hour. The barometric pressure was 30.15 inches and falling. Around central Indiana, it was sunny with a temperature of 77 at Muncie, 79 at Zionsville, 81 at Eagle Creek Air Park, and 80 at Shelbyville. Elsewhere across Indiana, skies ranged from sunny to mostly sunny. It was 78 at South Bend, 79 at Fort Wayne, and 80 at Lafayette. Terre Haute reported 81, Bloomington reported 81, and Evansville reported 84. Just outside Indiana, skies ranged from mostly sunny to partly sunny. It was 81 at Chicago, 80 at Champaign, and 78 at Dayton. St. Louis reported 84, Cincinnati reported 82, and Louisville reported 84. Once again, at Indianapolis, it was 81 degrees with sunny skies. All Hazards Radio KEC 74 in Indianapolis. And now a look at your forecast for Indianapolis and central Indiana. Tonight, clear. Lows in the lower 60s. Northeast winds around 5 miles an hour. For Saturday, partly cloudy. Highs in the mid-80s. South winds around 5 miles an hour. Saturday night, partly cloudy. Lows in the mid-60s. Southeast winds around 5 miles an hour. For Sunday, mostly sunny. Highs in the upper 80s. Southwest winds 5 to 10 miles an hour with gusts up to 20 miles an hour. Once again, the forecast for tonight. Clear. Lows in the lower 60s. Northeast winds around 5 miles an hour. Taking a look at the 3 through 7 day forecast for Indianapolis and central Indiana. Sunday night. Mostly clear. Lows in the lower 70s. South winds around 5 miles an hour. For Monday through Wednesday. Mostly clear. Hot. Highs in the lower 90s. Lows in the mid 70s. Wednesday night and Thursday. Mostly clear. A slight chance of showers and thunderstorms. Hot. Lows in the mid-70s. Highs in the lower 90s. Chance of rain 20%. For Thursday night, partly cloudy. A slight chance of showers toward daybreak. Lows in the lower 70s. Chance of rain 20%. Friday, partly cloudy. A slight chance of showers and thunderstorms late in the afternoon. Hot with highs around 90. Chance of rain 20%. The 8 to 14 day outlook for Friday, September 4th through Thursday, September 10th calls for temperatures to be above normal and precipitation to be near normal. Normal highs for the period are around 80 degrees and normal lows are around 60. The normal precipitation total for the 7 days is around 0.70 inches. The ultraviolet index for Indianapolis on Saturday will be 7. The Environmental Protection Agency categorizes an index of 7 as high exposure to ultraviolet radiation. At 2 p.m. at Indianapolis, it was sunny. The temperature was 81 degrees, the dew point 53, and the relative humidity 37%. The wind was variable at 3 miles an hour. The barometric pressure was 30.15 inches and falling. Around central Indiana, it was sunny, with a temperature of 77 at Muncie, 79 at Zionsville, 81 at Eagle Creek Air Park, and 80 at Shelbyville. Elsewhere across Indiana, skies ranged from sunny to mostly sunny. It was 78 at South Bend, 79 at Fort Wayne, and 80 at Lafayette. Terre Haute reported 81, Bloomington reported 81, and Evansville reported 84. Just outside Indiana, skies ranged from mostly sunny to partly sunny. It was 81 at Chicago, 80 at Champaign, and 78 at Dayton. St. Louis reported 84, Cincinnati reported 82, and Louisville reported 84. Once again, at Indianapolis, it was 81 degrees with sunny skies. This is NOAA All Hazards Radio KEC 74 in Indianapolis. Now a look at your forecast for Indianapolis and central Indiana. Tonight, clear. Lows in the lower 60s. Northeast winds around 5 miles an hour. For Saturday, partly

cloudy. Highs in the mid-80s. South winds around 5 miles an hour. Saturday night, partly cloudy. Lows in the mid-60s. Southeast winds around 5 miles an hour. For Sunday, mostly sunny. Highs in the upper 80s. Southwest winds 5 to 10 miles an hour with gusts up to 20 miles an hour. Once again, the forecast for tonight. Clear. Lows in the lower 60s. Northeast winds around 5 miles an hour. Taking a look at the 3 through 7 day forecast for Indianapolis and central Indiana. Sunday night. Mostly clear. Lows in the lower 70s. South winds around 5 miles an hour. For Monday through Wednesday. Mostly clear. Hot. Highs in the lower 90s. Lows in the mid 70s. Wednesday night and Thursday. Mostly clear. A slight chance of showers and thunderstorms. Hot. Lows in the mid 70s. Highs in the lower 90s. Chance of rain 20%. For Thursday night. Partly cloudy. A slight chance of showers toward daybreak. Lows in the lower 70s. Chance of rain 20%. Friday. Partly cloudy. A slight chance of showers and thunderstorms late in the afternoon. Hot with highs around 90. Chance of rain 20%. The 8th outlook for Friday, September 4th through Thursday, September 10th, calls for temperatures to be above normal and precipitation to be near normal. Normal highs for the period are around 80 degrees and normal lows are around 60. The normal precipitation total for the 7 days is around 0.70 inches. The ultraviolet index for Indianapolis on Saturday will be 7. The Environmental Protection Agency categorizes an index of 7 as high exposure to ultraviolet radiation. At 10 p.m. at Indianapolis, it was sunny. The temperature was 81 degrees, the dew point 53, and the relative humidity 37%. The wind was variable at 3 miles an hour. The barometric pressure was 30.15 inches and falling. Around central Indiana, it was sunny, with a temperature of 77 at Muncie, 79 at Zionsville, 81 at Eagle Creek Air Park, and 80 at Shelbyville. Elsewhere across Indiana, skies ranged from sunny to mostly sunny. It was 78 at South Bend, 79 at Fort Wayne, and 80 at Lafayette. Terre Haute reported 81, Bloomington reported 81, and Evansville reported 84. Just outside Indiana, skies ranged from mostly sunny to partly sunny. It was 81 at Chicago, 80 at Champaign, and 78 at Dayton. St. Louis reported 84, Cincinnati reported 82, and Louisville reported 84. Once again, at Indianapolis, it was 81 degrees with sunny skies. This is NOAA All Hazards Radio KEC 74 in Indianapolis. Now a look at your forecast for Indianapolis and central Indiana. Tonight, clear. Lows in the lower 60s. Northeast winds around 5 miles an hour. For Saturday, partly cloudy. Highs in the mid-80s. South winds around 5 miles an hour. Saturday night, partly cloudy. Lows in the mid-60s. Southeast winds around 5 miles an hour. For Sunday, mostly sunny. Highs in the upper 80s. Southwest winds 5 to 10 miles an hour with gusts up to 20 miles an hour. Once again, the forecast for tonight. Clear. Lows in the lower 60s. Northeast winds around 5 miles an hour. Taking a look at the 3 through 7 day forecast for Indianapolis and central Indiana. Sunday night. Mostly clear. Lows in the lower 70s. South winds around 5 miles an hour. For Monday through Wednesday. Mostly clear. Hot. Highs in the lower 90s. Lows in the mid 70s. Wednesday night and Thursday. Mostly clear. A slight chance of showers and thunderstorms. Hot. Lows in the mid-70s. Highs in the lower 90s. Chance of rain 20%. For Thursday night. Partly cloudy.

a slight chance of showers toward daybreak. Lows in the lower 70s. Chance of rain 20%. Friday, partly cloudy. A slight chance of showers and thunderstorms late in the afternoon. Hot with highs around 90. Chance of rain 20%. The 8 to 14 day outlook for Friday, September 4th through Thursday, September 10th, calls for temperatures to be above normal and precipitation to be near normal. Normal highs for the period are around 80 degrees and normal lows are around 60. The normal precipitation total for the 7 days is around 0.70 inches. The current time is 3:08 p.m. Eastern Daylight Time. The ultraviolet index for Indianapolis on Saturday will be 7. The Environmental Protection Agency categorizes an index of 7 as high exposure to ultraviolet radiation. At 2 p.m. at Indianapolis, it was sunny. The temperature was 81 degrees, the dew point 53, and the relative humidity 37%. The wind was variable at 3 miles an hour. The barometric pressure was 30.15 inches and falling. Around central Indiana, it was sunny, with a temperature of 77 at Muncie, 79 at Zionsville, 81 at Eagle Creek Airpark, and 80 at Shelbyville. Elsewhere across Indiana, skies ranged from sunny to mostly sunny. It was 78 at South Bend, 79 at Fort Wayne, and 80 at Lafayette. Terre Haute reported 81, Bloomington reported 81, and Evansville reported 84. Just outside Indiana, skies ranged from mostly sunny to partly sunny. It was 81 at Chicago, 80 at Champaign, and 78 at Dayton. St. Louis reported 84, Cincinnati reported 82, and Louisville reported 84. Once again, at Indianapolis, it was 81 degrees with sunny skies. This is All Hazards Radio KEC 74 in Indianapolis. Now a look at your forecast for Indianapolis and central Indiana. Tonight, clear. Lows in the lower 60s. Northeast winds around 5 miles an hour. For Saturday, partly cloudy. Highs in the mid-80s. South winds around 5 miles an hour. Saturday night, partly cloudy. Lows in the mid-60s. Southeast winds around 5 miles an hour. For Sunday, mostly sunny. Highs in the upper 80s. Southwest winds 5 to 10 miles an hour with gusts up to 20 miles an hour. Once again, the forecast for tonight. Clear. Lows in the lower 60s. Northeast winds around 5 miles an hour. Taking a look at the 3 through 7 day forecast for Indianapolis and central Indiana. Sunday night, mostly clear. Lows in the lower 70s. South winds around 5 miles an hour. For Monday through Wednesday, mostly clear. Hot. Highs in the lower 90s. Lows in the mid-70s. Wednesday night and Thursday, mostly clear. A slight chance of showers and thunderstorms. Hot. Lows in the mid-70s. Highs in the lower 90s. Chance of rain 20%. For Thursday night, partly cloudy. A slight chance of showers toward daybreak. Lows in the lower 70s. Chance of rain 20%. Friday, partly cloudy. A slight chance of showers and thunderstorms late in the afternoon. Hot with highs around 90. Chance of rain 20%. The 14-day outlook for Friday, September 4th through Thursday, September 10th, calls for temperatures to be above normal and precipitation to be near normal. Normal highs for the period are around 80 degrees and normal lows are around 60. The normal precipitation total for the 7 days is around 0.70 inches. The ultraviolet index for Indianapolis on Saturday will be 7. The Environmental Protection Agency categorizes an index of 7 as high exposure to ultraviolet radiation. At 3 p.m. at Indianapolis, it was mostly sunny. The temperature was 82 degrees, the dew point 53, and the relative humidity 36%. The wind was variable at 5 miles an hour. The barometric pressure was 30.14 inches and falling. Around central Indiana,

Now a look at your forecast for Indianapolis and central Indiana. Tonight, clear. Lows in the lower 60s. Northeast winds around 5 miles an hour. For Saturday, partly cloudy. Highs in the mid-80s. South winds around 5 miles an hour. Saturday night, partly cloudy. Lows in the mid-60s. Southeast winds around 5 miles an hour. For Sunday, mostly sunny. Highs in the upper 80s. Southwest winds 5 to 10 miles an hour with gusts up to 20 miles an hour. Once again, the forecast for tonight. Clear. Lows in the lower 60s. Northeast winds around 5 miles an hour. Now here is the hazardous weather outlook for central Indiana. For the period through tonight, no hazardous weather is expected at this time. And now the extended outlook for the period Saturday through Thursday. Hot and humid conditions will arrive on Sunday and continue through next week. Isolated thunderstorms are possible for parts of the area on Wednesday and Thursday afternoons. Spotter information statement. Spotter activation is not anticipated at this time. Taking a look at the 3-7 day forecast for Indianapolis and central Indiana. Sunday night. Mostly clear. Lows in the lower 70s. South winds around 5 miles an hour. For Monday through Wednesday. Mostly clear. Hot. Highs in the lower 90s. Lows in the mid 70s. Wednesday night and Thursday. Mostly clear. A slight chance of showers and thunderstorms. Hot. Lows in the mid-70s. Highs in the lower 90s. Chance of rain 20%. For Thursday night. Partly cloudy. A slight chance of showers toward daybreak. Lows in the lower 70s. Chance of rain 20%. Friday. Partly cloudy. A slight chance of showers and thunderstorms late in the afternoon. Hot with highs around 90. Chance of rain 20%. The 14-day outlook for Friday, September 4th through Thursday, September 10th, calls for temperatures to be above normal and precipitation to be near normal. Normal highs for the period are around 80 degrees and normal lows are around 60. The normal precipitation total for the 7 days is around 0.70 inches. Ultraviolet index for Indianapolis on Saturday will be 7. The Environmental Protection Agency categorizes an index of 7 as high exposure to ultraviolet radiation. At 3 p.m. at Indianapolis, it was mostly sunny. The temperature was 82 degrees, the dew point 53, and the relative humidity 36%. The wind was variable at 5 miles an hour. The barometric pressure was 30.14 inches and falling. Around central Indiana, it was sunny, with a temperature of 80 at Zionsville and 81 at Shelbyville. It was mostly sunny, with a temperature of 78 at Muncie and 81 at Eagle Creek Air Park. Elsewhere across Indiana, skies ranged from sunny to mostly sunny. It was 80 at South Bend, 79 at Fort Wayne, and 81 at Lafayette. Terre Haute reported 82, Bloomington reported 82, and Evansville reported 85. Just outside Indiana, it was mostly sunny, with a temperature of 79 at Dayton, 85 at St. Louis, 81 at Cincinnati, and 87 at Louisville. At Chicago, it was partly sunny, with a temperature of 83. At Champaign, it was cloudy, with a temperature of 82. Once again, at Indianapolis, it was 82 degrees with mostly sunny skies. This is NOAA All Hazards Radio KEC 74 in Indianapolis. Now a look at your forecast for Indianapolis and central Indiana. Tonight, clear. Lows in the lower 60s. Northeast winds around 5 miles an hour. For Saturday, partly cloudy. Highs in the mid-80s. South winds around 5 miles an hour. Saturday night, partly cloudy. Lows in the mid-60s. Southeast winds around 5 miles an hour. For Sunday, mostly sunny. Highs in the upper 80s. Southwest winds 5 to 10 miles an hour with gusts up to 20 miles an hour.

Once again, the forecast for tonight. Clear. Lows in the lower 60s. Northeast winds around 5 miles an hour. Taking a look at the 3-through-7-day forecast for Indianapolis and central Indiana. Sunday night. Mostly clear. Lows in the lower 70s. South winds around 5 miles an hour. For Monday through Wednesday. Mostly clear. Hot. Highs in the lower 90s. Lows in the mid-70s. Wednesday night and Thursday. Mostly clear. A slight chance of showers and thunderstorms. Hot. Lows in the mid-70s. Highs in the lower 90s. Chance of rain 20%. For Thursday night. Partly cloudy. A slight chance of showers toward daybreak. Lows in the lower 70s. Chance of rain 20%. Friday. Partly cloudy. A slight chance of showers and thunderstorms late in the afternoon. Hot with highs around 90. Chance of rain 20%. The outlook for Friday, September 4th through Thursday, September 10th, calls for temperatures to be above normal and precipitation to be near normal. Normal highs for the period are around 80 degrees, and normal lows are around 60. The normal precipitation total for the 7 days is around 0.70 inches. The ultraviolet index for Indianapolis on Saturday will be 7. The Environmental Protection Agency categorizes an index of 7 as high exposure to ultraviolet radiation. At 3 p.m. at Indianapolis, it was mostly sunny. The temperature was 82 degrees, the dew point 53, and the relative humidity 36%. The wind was variable at 5 miles an hour. The barometric pressure was 30.14 inches and falling. Around central Indiana, it was sunny, with a temperature of 80 at Zionsville and 81 at Shelbyville. It was mostly sunny, with a temperature of 78 at Muncie and 81 at Eagle Creek Air Park. Elsewhere across Indiana, skies ranged from sunny to mostly sunny. It was 80 at South Bend, 79 at Fort Wayne, and 81 at Lafayette. Terre Haute reported 82, Bloomington reported 82, and Evansville reported 85. Just outside Indiana, it was mostly sunny, with a temperature of 79 at Dayton, 85 at St. Louis, 81 at Cincinnati, and 87 at Louisville. Partly sunny, with a temperature of 83. At Champaign, it was cloudy, with a temperature of 82. Once again, at Indianapolis, it was 82 degrees with mostly sunny skies. This is All Hazards Radio KEC 74 in Indianapolis. Now a look at your forecast for Indianapolis and central Indiana. Tonight, clear. Lows in the lower 60s. Northeast winds around 5 miles an hour. For Saturday, partly cloudy. Highs in the mid-80s. South winds around 5 miles an hour. Saturday night, partly cloudy. Lows in the mid-60s. Southeast winds around 5 miles an hour. For Sunday, mostly sunny. Highs in the upper 80s. Southwest winds 5 to 10 miles an hour with gusts up to 20 miles an hour. Once again, the forecast for tonight. Clear. Lows in the lower 60s. Northeast winds around 5 miles an hour. Taking a look at the 3-through-7-day forecast for Indianapolis and central Indiana. Sunday night. Mostly clear. Lows in the lower 70s. South winds around 5 miles an hour. For Monday through Wednesday, mostly clear. Hot. Highs in the lower 90s. Lows in the mid-70s. Wednesday night and Thursday, mostly clear. A slight chance of showers and thunderstorms. Hot. Lows in the mid-70s. Highs in the lower 90s. Chance of rain 20%. For Thursday night, partly cloudy. A slight chance of showers toward daybreak. Lows in the lower 70s. Chance of rain 20%. Friday. Partly cloudy. A slight chance of showers and thunderstorms late in the afternoon. Hot with highs around 90. Chance of rain 20%.

The current time is 3:23 p.m. Eastern Daylight Time. The outlook for Friday, September 4th through Thursday, September 10th, calls for temperatures to be above normal and precipitation to be near normal. Normal highs for the period are around 80 degrees, and normal lows are around 60. The normal precipitation total for the 7 days is around 0.70 inches. The ultraviolet index for Indianapolis on Saturday will be 7. The Environmental Protection Agency categorizes an index of 7 as high exposure to ultraviolet radiation. At 3 p.m. at Indianapolis, it was mostly sunny. The temperature was 82 degrees, the dew point 53, and the relative humidity 36%. The wind was variable at 5 miles an hour. The barometric pressure was 30.14 inches and falling. Around central Indiana, it was sunny, with a temperature of 80 at Zionsville and 81 at Shelbyville. It was mostly sunny, with a temperature of 78 at Muncie and 81 at Eagle Creek Air Park. Elsewhere across Indiana, skies ranged from sunny to mostly sunny. It was 80 at South Bend, 79 at Fort Wayne, and 81 at Lafayette. Terre Haute reported 82, Bloomington reported 82, and Evansville reported 85. Just outside Indiana, it was mostly sunny, with a temperature of 79 at Dayton, 85 at St. Louis, 81 at Cincinnati, and 87 at Louisville. At Chicago, it was partly sunny, with a temperature of 83. At Champaign, it was cloudy, with a temperature of 82. Once again, at Indianapolis, it was 82 degrees with mostly sunny skies. This is NOAA All Hazards Radio KEC 74 in Indianapolis. Now a look at your forecast for Indianapolis and central Indiana. Tonight, clear. Lows in the lower 60s. Northeast winds around 5 miles an hour. For Saturday, partly cloudy. Highs in the mid-80s. South winds around 5 miles an hour. Saturday night, partly cloudy. Lows in the mid-60s. Southeast winds around 5 miles an hour. For Sunday, mostly sunny. Highs in the upper 80s. Southwest winds 5 to 10 miles an hour with gusts up to 20 miles an hour. Once again, the forecast for tonight. Clear. Lows in the lower 60s. Northeast winds around 5 miles an hour. Taking a look at the 3 through 7 day forecast for Indianapolis and central Indiana. Sunday night. Mostly clear. Lows in the lower 70s. South winds around 5 miles an hour. For Monday through Wednesday. Mostly clear. Hot. Highs in the lower 90s. Lows in the mid 70s. Wednesday night and Thursday. Mostly clear. A slight chance of showers and thunderstorms. Hot. Lows in the mid-70s. Highs in the lower 90s. Chance of rain 20%. For Thursday night, partly cloudy. A slight chance of showers toward daybreak. Lows in the lower 70s. Chance of rain 20%. Friday, partly cloudy. A slight chance of showers and thunderstorms late in the afternoon. Hot with highs around 90. Chance of rain 20%. The 14-day outlook for Friday, September 4th through Thursday, September 10th, calls for temperatures to be above normal and precipitation to be near normal. Normal highs for the period are around 80 degrees and normal lows are around 60. The normal precipitation total for the 7 days is around 0.70 inches. The ultraviolet index for Indianapolis on Saturday will be 7. The Environmental Protection Agency categorizes an index of 7 as high exposure to ultraviolet radiation. At 3 p.m. at Indianapolis, it was mostly sunny. The temperature was 82 degrees, the dew point 53, and the relative humidity 36%. The wind was variable at 5 miles an hour. The barometric pressure was 30.14 inches and falling. Around central Indiana, it was sunny, with a temperature of 80 at Zionsville and 81 at Shelbyville. It was mostly sunny, with a temperature of 78 at Muncie and 81 at Eagle Creek Air Park.

Elsewhere across Indiana, skies ranged from sunny to mostly sunny. It was 80 at South Bend, 79 at Fort Wayne, and 81 at Lafayette. Terre Haute reported 82, Bloomington reported 82, and Evansville reported 85. Just outside Indiana, it was mostly sunny, with a temperature of 79 at Dayton, 85 at St. Louis, 81 at Cincinnati, and 87 at Louisville. At Chicago, it was partly sunny, with a temperature of 83. At Champaign, it was cloudy, with a temperature of 82. Once again, at Indianapolis, it was 82 degrees with mostly sunny skies. This is NOAA All Hazards Radio KEC 74 in Indianapolis. Now a look at your forecast for Indianapolis and central Indiana. Tonight, clear. Lows in the lower 60s. Northeast winds around 5 miles an hour. For Saturday, partly cloudy. Highs in the mid-80s. South winds around 5 miles an hour. Saturday night, partly cloudy. Lows in the mid-60s. Southeast winds around 5 miles an hour. For Sunday, mostly sunny. Highs in the upper 80s. Southwest winds 5 to 10 miles an hour with gusts up to 20 miles an hour. Once again, the forecast for tonight. Clear. Lows in the lower 60s. Northeast winds around 5 miles an hour. Taking a look at the 3 through 7 day forecast for Indianapolis and central Indiana. Sunday night. Mostly clear. Lows in the lower 70s. South winds around 5 miles an hour. For Monday through Wednesday. Mostly clear. Hot. Highs in the lower 90s. Lows in the mid-70s. Wednesday night and Thursday. Mostly clear. A slight chance of showers and thunderstorms. Hot. Lows in the mid-70s. Highs in the lower 90s. Chance of rain 20%. For Thursday night. Partly cloudy. A slight chance of showers toward daybreak. Lows in the lower 70s. Chance of rain 20%. Friday. Partly cloudy. A slight chance of showers and thunderstorms late in the afternoon. Hot with highs around 90. Chance of rain 20%. The 8 to 14 day outlook for Friday, September 4th through Thursday, September 10th, calls for temperatures to be above normal and precipitation to be near normal. Normal highs for the period are around 80 degrees and normal lows are around 60. The normal precipitation total for the 7 days is around 0.70 inches. The ultraviolet index for Indianapolis on Saturday will be 7. The Environmental Protection Agency categorizes an index of 7 as high exposure to ultraviolet radiation. At 3 p.m. at Indianapolis, it was mostly sunny. The temperature was 82 degrees, the dew point 53, and the relative humidity 36%. The wind was variable at 5 miles an hour. The barometric pressure was 30.14 inches and falling. Around central Indiana, it was sunny, with a temperature of 80 at Zionsville and 81 at Shelbyville. It was mostly sunny, with a temperature of 78 at Muncie and 81 at Eagle Creek Air Park. Elsewhere across Indiana, skies ranged from sunny to mostly sunny. It was 80 at South Bend, 79 at Fort Wayne, and 81 at Lafayette. Terre Haute reported 82, Bloomington reported 82, and Evansville reported 85. Just outside Indiana, it was mostly sunny, with a temperature of 79 at Dayton, 85 at St. Louis, 81 at Cincinnati, and 87 at Louisville. At partly sunny, with a temperature of 83. At Champaign, it was cloudy, with a temperature of 82. Once again, at Indianapolis, it was 82 degrees with mostly sunny skies. This is NOAA All Hazards Radio KEC 74 in Indianapolis. Now a look at your forecast for Indianapolis and central Indiana. Tonight, clear. Lows in the lower 60s. Northeast winds around 5 miles an hour. For Saturday, partly cloudy. Highs in the mid-80s. South winds around 5 miles an hour. Saturday night an hour. For Saturday,
partly cloudy. Highs in the mid-80s. South winds around 5 miles an hour. Saturday night, partly cloudy. Lows in the mid-60s. Southeast winds around 5 miles an hour. For Sunday, mostly sunny. Highs in the upper 80s. Southwest winds 5 to 10 miles an hour with gusts up to 20 miles an hour. Once again, the forecast for tonight. Clear. Lows in the lower 60s. Northeast winds around 5 miles an hour. Taking a look at the 3 through 7 day forecast for Indianapolis and central Indiana. Sunday night. Mostly clear. Lows in the lower 70s. South winds around 5 miles an hour. For Monday through Wednesday. Mostly clear. Hot. Highs in the lower 90s. Lows in the mid-70s. Wednesday night and Thursday. Mostly clear. A slight chance of showers and thunderstorms. Hot. Lows in the mid-70s. Highs in the lower 90s. Chance of rain 20%. For Thursday night. Partly cloudy. A slight chance of showers toward daybreak. Lows in the lower 70s. Chance of rain 20%. Friday. Partly cloudy. A slight chance of showers and thunderstorms late in the afternoon. Hot with highs around 90. Chance of rain 20%. Now here is the hazardous weather outlook for central Indiana. For the period through tonight, no hazardous weather is expected at this time. And now the extended outlook for the period Saturday through Thursday. Hot and humid conditions will arrive on Sunday and continue through next week. Isolated thunderstorms are possible for parts of the area on Wednesday and Thursday afternoons. Spotter information statement. Spotter activation is not anticipated at this time. The 14-day outlook for Friday, September 4th through Thursday, September 10th, calls for temperatures to be above normal and precipitation to be near normal. Normal highs for the period are around 80 degrees and normal lows are around 60. The normal precipitation total for the 7 days is around 0.70 inches. The ultraviolet index for Indianapolis on Saturday will be 7. The Environmental Protection Agency categorizes an index of 7 as high exposure to ultraviolet radiation. At 3 p.m. at Indianapolis, it was mostly sunny. The temperature was 82 degrees, the dew point 53, and the relative humidity 36%. The wind was variable at 5 miles an hour. The barometric pressure was 30.14 inches and falling. Around central Indiana, it was sunny, with a temperature of 80 at Zionsville and 81 at Shelbyville. It was mostly sunny, with a temperature of 78 at Muncie and 81 at Eagle Creek Air Park. Elsewhere across Indiana, skies ranged from sunny to mostly sunny. It was 80 at South Bend, 79 at Fort Wayne, and 81 at Lafayette. Terre Haute reported 82, Bloomington reported 82, and Evansville reported 85. Just outside Indiana, it was mostly sunny, with a temperature of 79 at Dayton, 85 at St. Louis, 81 at Cincinnati, and 87 at Louisville. As partly sunny, with a temperature of 83. At Champaign, it was cloudy, with a temperature of 82. Once again, at Indianapolis, it was 82 degrees with mostly sunny skies. This is NOAA All Hazards Radio KEC 74 in Indianapolis. Now a look at your forecast for Indianapolis and central Indiana. Tonight, clear. Lows in the lower 60s. Northeast winds around 5 miles an hour. For Saturday, partly cloudy. Highs in the mid-80s. South winds around 5 miles an hour. Saturday night, partly cloudy. Lows in the mid-60s. Southeast winds around 5 miles an hour. For Sunday, mostly sunny. Highs in the upper 80s. Southwest winds 5 to 10 miles an hour with gusts up to 20 miles an hour. Once again, the forecast for tonight. Clear. Lows in the lower 60s. Northeast winds around 5 miles an hour. The current time is 3:38 p.m. Eastern Daylight Time.

taking a look at the 3-7 day forecast for Indianapolis and central Indiana. Sunday night, mostly clear. Lows in the lower 70s. South winds around 5 miles an hour. For Monday through Wednesday, mostly clear. Hot. Highs in the lower 90s. Lows in the mid 70s. Wednesday night and Thursday, mostly clear. A slight chance of showers and thunderstorms. Hot. Lows in the mid 70s. Highs in the lower 90s. Chance of rain 20%. For Thursday night, partly cloudy. A slight chance of showers toward daybreak. Lows in the lower 70s. Chance of rain 20%. Friday, partly cloudy. A slight chance of showers and thunderstorms late in the afternoon. Hot with highs around 90. Chance of rain 20%. The outlook for Friday, September 4th through Thursday, September 10th, calls for temperatures to be above normal and precipitation to be near normal. Normal highs for the period are around 80 degrees and normal lows are around 60. The normal precipitation total for the 7 days is around 0.70 inches. The ultraviolet index for Indianapolis on Saturday will be 7. The Environmental Protection Agency categorizes an index of 7 as high exposure to ultraviolet radiation. At 3 p.m. at Indianapolis, it was mostly sunny. The temperature was 82 degrees, the dew point 53, and the relative humidity 36%. The wind was variable at 5 miles an hour. The barometric pressure was 30.14 inches and falling. Around central Indiana, it was sunny, with a temperature of 80 at Zionsville and 81 at Shelbyville. It was mostly sunny, with a temperature of 78 at Muncie and 81 at Eagle Creek Air Park. Elsewhere across Indiana, skies ranged from sunny to mostly sunny. It was 80 at South Bend, 79 at Fort Wayne, and 81 at Lafayette. Terre Haute reported 82, Bloomington reported 82, and Evansville reported 85. Just outside Indiana, it was mostly sunny, with a temperature of 79 at Dayton, 85 at St. Louis, 81 at Cincinnati, and 87 at Louisville. At Chicago, it was partly sunny, with a temperature of 83. At Champaign, it was cloudy, with a temperature of 82. Once again, at Indianapolis, it was 82 degrees with mostly sunny skies. This is NOAA All Hazards Radio KEC 74 in Indianapolis. Now a look at your forecast for Indianapolis and central Indiana. Tonight, clear. Lows in the lower 60s. Northeast winds around 5 miles an hour. For Saturday, partly cloudy. Highs in the mid-80s. South winds around 5 miles an hour. Saturday night, partly cloudy. Lows in the mid-60s. Southeast winds around 5 miles an hour. For Sunday, mostly sunny. Highs in the upper 80s. Southwest winds 5 to 10 miles an hour with gusts up to 20 miles an hour. Once again, the forecast for tonight. Clear. Lows in the lower 60s. Northeast winds around 5 miles an hour. Taking a look at the 3-7 day forecast for Indianapolis and central Indiana. Sunday night, mostly clear. Lows in the lower 70s. South winds around 5 miles an hour. For Monday through Wednesday, mostly clear. Hot. Highs in the lower 90s. Lows in the mid 70s. Wednesday night and Thursday, mostly clear. A slight chance of showers and thunderstorms. Hot. Lows in the mid 70s. Highs in the lower 90s. Chance of rain 20%. For Thursday night, partly cloudy. A slight chance of showers toward daybreak. Lows in the lower 70s. Chance of rain 20%. Friday, partly cloudy. A slight chance of showers and thunderstorms late in the afternoon. Hot with highs around 90. Chance of rain 20%. The 8-14 day outlook for Friday, September 4th through Thursday, September 10th, calls for temperatures to be above normal and precipitation to be near

consider normal. Normal highs for the period are around 80 degrees, and normal lows are around 60. The normal precipitation total for the 7 days is around 0.70 inches. The ultraviolet index for Indianapolis on Saturday will be 7. The Environmental Protection Agency categorizes an index of 7 as high exposure to ultraviolet radiation. At 3 p.m. at Indianapolis, it was mostly sunny. The temperature was 82 degrees, the dew point 53, and the relative humidity 36%. The wind was variable at 5 miles an hour. The barometric pressure was 30.14 inches and falling. Around central Indiana, it was sunny, with a temperature of 80 at Zionsville and 81 at Shelbyville. It was mostly sunny, with a temperature of 78 at Muncie and 81 at Eagle Creek Air Park. Elsewhere across Indiana, skies ranged from sunny to mostly sunny. It was 80 at South Bend, 79 at Fort Wayne, and 81 at Lafayette. Terre Haute reported 82, Bloomington reported 82, and Evansville reported 85. Just outside Indiana, it was mostly sunny, with a temperature of 79 at Dayton, 85 at St. Louis, 81 at Cincinnati, and 87 at Louisville. At Chicago, it was partly sunny, with a temperature of 83. At Champaign, it was cloudy, with a temperature of 82. Once again, at Indianapolis, it was 82 degrees with mostly sunny skies. This is NOAA All Hazards Radio KEC 74 in Indianapolis. Now a look at your forecast for Indianapolis and central Indiana. Tonight, clear. Lows in the lower 60s. Northeast winds around 5 miles an hour. For Saturday, partly cloudy. Highs in the mid-80s. South winds around 5 miles an hour. Saturday night, partly cloudy. Lows in the mid-60s. Southeast winds around 5 miles an hour. For Sunday, mostly sunny. Highs in the upper 80s. Southwest winds 5 to 10 miles an hour with gusts up to 20 miles an hour. Once again, the forecast for tonight. Clear. Lows in the lower 60s. Northeast winds around 5 miles an hour. Taking a look at the 3 through 7 day forecast for Indianapolis and central Indiana. Sunday night. Mostly clear. Lows in the lower 70s. South winds around 5 miles an hour. For Monday through Wednesday, mostly clear. Hot. Highs in the lower 90s. Lows in the mid-70s. Wednesday night and Thursday, mostly clear. A slight chance of showers and thunderstorms. Hot. Lows in the mid-70s. Highs in the lower 90s. Chance of rain 20%. For Thursday night, partly cloudy. A slight chance of showers toward daybreak. Lows in the lower 70s. Chance of rain 20%. Friday, partly cloudy. A slight chance of showers and thunderstorms late in the afternoon. Hot with highs around 90. Chance of rain 20%. The 8 to 14 day outlook for Friday, September 4th through Thursday, September 10th, calls for temperatures to be above normal and precipitation to be near normal. Normal highs for the period are around 80 degrees and normal lows are around 60. The normal precipitation total for the 7 days is around 0.70 inches. The ultraviolet index for Indianapolis on Saturday will be 7. The Environmental Protection Agency categorizes an index of 7 as high exposure to ultraviolet radiation. At 3 p.m. at Indianapolis, it was mostly sunny. The temperature was 82 degrees, the dew point 53, and the relative humidity 36%. The wind was variable at 5 miles an hour. The barometric pressure was 30.14 inches and falling. Around central Indiana, it was sunny, with a temperature of 80 at Zionsville and 81 at Shelbyville. It was mostly sunny, with a temperature of 78 at Muncie and 81 at Eagle Creek Air Park. Elsewhere across Indiana, skies ranged from sunny to mostly sunny. It was 80 at South Bend, 79 at Fort Wayne, and 81 at Lafayette. Terre Haute reported 82, Bloomington reported 82, and Evansville reported
5. Just outside Indiana, it was mostly sunny, with a temperature of 79 at Dayton, 85 at St. Louis, 81 at Cincinnati, and 87 at Louisville. At Chicago, it was partly sunny, with a temperature of 83. At Champaign, it was cloudy, with a temperature of 82. Once again, at Indianapolis, it was 82 degrees with mostly sunny skies. This is NOAA All Hazards Radio KEC 74 in Indianapolis. Now a look at your forecast for Indianapolis and central Indiana. Tonight, clear. Lows in the lower 60s. Northeast winds around 5 miles an hour. For Saturday, partly cloudy. Highs in the mid-80s. South winds around 5 miles an hour. Saturday night, partly cloudy. Lows in the mid-60s. Southeast winds around 5 miles an hour. For Sunday, mostly sunny. Highs in the upper 80s. Southwest winds 5 to 10 miles an hour with gusts up to 20 miles an hour. Once again, the forecast for tonight. Clear. Lows in the lower 60s. Northeast winds around 5 miles an hour. Taking a look at the 3 through 7 day forecast for Indianapolis and central Indiana. Sunday night. Mostly clear. Lows in the lower 70s. South winds around 5 miles an hour. For Monday through Wednesday. Mostly clear. Hot. Highs in the lower 90s. Lows in the mid 70s. Wednesday night and Thursday. Mostly clear. A slight chance of showers and thunderstorms. Hot. Lows in the mid-70s. Highs in the lower 90s. Chance of rain 20%. For Thursday night. Partly cloudy. A slight chance of showers toward daybreak. Lows in the lower 70s. Chance of rain 20%. Friday. Partly cloudy. A slight chance of showers and thunderstorms late in the afternoon. Hot with highs around 90. Chance of rain 20%. The 14-day outlook for Friday, September 4th through Thursday, September 10th, calls for temperatures to be above normal and precipitation to be near normal. Normal highs for the period are around 80 degrees and normal lows are around 60. The normal precipitation total for the 7 days is around 0.70 inches. The ultraviolet index for Indianapolis on Saturday will be 7. The Environmental Protection Agency categorizes an index of 7 as high exposure to ultraviolet radiation. At 3 p.m. at Indianapolis, it was mostly sunny. The temperature was 82 degrees, the dew point 53, and the relative humidity 36%. The wind was variable at 5 miles an hour. The barometric pressure was 30.14 inches and falling. Around central Indiana, it was sunny, with a temperature of 80 at Zionsville and 81 at Shelbyville. It was mostly sunny, with a temperature of 78 at Muncie and 81 at Eagle Creek Air Park. Elsewhere across Indiana, skies ranged from sunny to mostly sunny. It was 80 at South Bend, 79 at Fort Wayne, and 81 at Lafayette. Terre Haute reported 82, Bloomington reported 82, and Evansville reported 85. Just outside Indiana, it was mostly sunny, with a temperature of 79 at Dayton, 85 at St. Louis, 81 at Cincinnati, and 87 at Louisville. At Chicago, it was partly sunny, with a temperature of 83. At Champaign, it was cloudy, with a temperature of 82. Once again, at Indianapolis, it was 82 degrees with mostly sunny skies. This is NOAA All Hazards Radio KEC 74 in Indianapolis. Now a look at your forecast for Indianapolis and central Indiana. Tonight, clear. Lows in the lower 60s. Northeast winds around 5 miles an hour. For Saturday, partly cloudy. Highs in the mid-80s. South winds around 5 miles an hour. Saturday night, partly cloudy. Lows in the mid-60s. Southeast winds around 5 miles an hour. For Sunday, mostly sunny. Highs in the upper 80s. Southwest winds 5 to 10 miles an hour with gusts up to 20 miles an hour.
Once again, the forecast for tonight. Clear. Lows in the lower 60s. Northeast winds around 5 miles an hour. The current time is 3:53 p.m. Eastern Daylight Time. And now a look at your forecast for Indianapolis and central Indiana. Tonight. Clear. Lows in the lower 60s. Northeast winds around 5 miles an hour. For Saturday. Partly cloudy. Highs in the mid-80s. South winds around 5 miles an hour. Saturday night. Partly cloudy. Lows in the mid-60s. Southeast winds around 5 miles an hour. For Sunday. Mostly sunny. Highs in the upper 80s. Southwest winds 5 to 10 miles an hour with gusts up to 20 miles an hour. Once again, the forecast for tonight. Clear. Lows in the lower 60s. Northeast winds around 5 miles an hour. Now here is the hazardous weather outlook for central Indiana. For the period through tonight, no hazardous weather is expected at this time. And now the extended outlook for the period Saturday through Thursday. Hot and humid conditions will arrive on Sunday and continue through next week. Isolated thunderstorms are possible for parts of the area on Wednesday and Thursday afternoons. Spotter information statement. Spotter activation is not anticipated at this time. Taking a look at the 3-7 day forecast for Indianapolis and central Indiana. Sunday night. Mostly clear. Lows in the lower 70s. South winds around 5 miles an hour. For Monday through Wednesday. Mostly clear. Hot. Highs in the lower 90s. Lows in the mid-70s. Wednesday night and Thursday. Mostly clear. A slight chance of showers and thunderstorms. Hot. Lows in the mid-70s. Highs in the lower 90s. Chance of rain 20%. For Thursday night. Partly cloudy. A slight chance of showers toward daybreak. Lows in the lower 70s. Chance of rain 20%. Friday. Partly cloudy. A slight chance of showers and thunderstorms late in the afternoon. Hot with highs around 90. Chance of rain 20%. The 8-14 day outlook for Saturday, September 5th through Friday, September 11th, calls for temperatures to be above normal and precipitation to be near normal. Normal highs for the period are around 80 degrees and normal lows are around 60. The normal precipitation total for the 7 days is between 0.70 and 0.75 inches. The ultraviolet index for Indianapolis on Saturday will be 7. The Environmental Protection Agency categorizes an index of 7 as high exposure to ultraviolet radiation. At 3 p.m. at Indianapolis, it was mostly sunny. The temperature was 82 degrees, the dew point 53, and the relative humidity 36%. The wind was variable at 5 miles an hour. The barometric pressure was 30.14 inches and falling. Around central Indiana, it was sunny, with a temperature of 80 at Zionsville and 81 at Shelbyville. It was mostly sunny, with a temperature of 78 at Muncie and 81 at Eagle Creek Air Park. Elsewhere across Indiana, skies ranged from sunny to mostly sunny. It was 80 at South Bend, 79 at Fort Wayne, and 81 at Lafayette. Terre Haute reported 82, Bloomington reported 82, and Evansville reported 85. Just outside Indiana, it was mostly sunny, with a temperature of 79 at Dayton, 85 at St. Louis, 81 at Cincinnati, and 87 at Louisville. As partly sunny, with a temperature of 83. At Champaign, it was cloudy, with a temperature of 82. Once again, at Indianapolis, it was 82 degrees with mostly sunny skies. This is NOAA All Hazards Radio KEC 74 in Indianapolis. Now a look at your forecast for Indianapolis and central Indiana. Tonight, clear. Lows in the lower 60s. Northeast winds around 5 miles an hour. For Saturday, partly cloudy. Highs in the mid-80s. South winds around 5 miles an hour. Saturday night, partly cloudy.
lows in the mid-60s. Southeast winds around 5 miles an hour. For Sunday, mostly sunny. Highs in the upper 80s. Southwest winds 5 to 10 miles an hour with gusts up to 20 miles an hour. Once again, the forecast for tonight. Clear. Lows in the lower 60s. Northeast winds around 5 miles an hour. Taking a look at the 3 through 7 day forecast for Indianapolis and central Indiana. Sunday night. Mostly clear. Lows in the lower 70s. South winds around 5 miles an hour. For Monday through Wednesday. Mostly clear. Hot. Highs in the lower 90s. Lows in the mid-70s. Wednesday night and Thursday. Mostly clear. A slight chance of showers and thunderstorms. Hot. Lows in the mid-70s. Highs in the lower 90s. Chance of rain 20%. For Thursday night. Partly cloudy. A slight chance of showers toward daybreak. Lows in the lower 70s. Chance of rain 20%. Friday. Partly cloudy. A slight chance of showers and thunderstorms late in the afternoon. Hot with highs around 90. Chance of rain 20%. The 8 to 14 day outlook for Saturday, September 5th through Friday, September 11th calls for temperatures to be above normal and precipitation to be near normal. Normal highs for the period are around 80 degrees and normal lows are around 60. The normal precipitation total for the 7 days is between 0.70 and 0.75 inches. The ultraviolet index for Indianapolis on Saturday will be 7. The Environmental Protection Agency categorizes an index of 7 as high exposure to ultraviolet radiation. At 3 p.m. at Indianapolis, it was mostly sunny. The temperature was 82 degrees, the dew point 53, and the relative humidity 36%. The wind was variable at 5 miles an hour. The barometric pressure was 30.14 inches and falling. Around central Indiana, it was sunny, with a temperature of 80 at Zionsville and 81 at Shelbyville. It was mostly sunny, with a temperature of 78 at Muncie and 81 at Eagle Creek Air Park. Elsewhere across Indiana, skies ranged from sunny to mostly sunny. It was 80 at South Bend, 79 at Fort Wayne, and 81 at Lafayette. Terre Haute reported 82, Bloomington reported 82, and Evansville reported 85. Just outside Indiana, it was mostly sunny, with a temperature of 79 at Dayton, 85 at St. Louis, 81 at Cincinnati, and 87 at Louisville. At Chicago, partly sunny, with a temperature of 83. At Champaign, it was cloudy, with a temperature of 82. Once again, at Indianapolis, it was 82 degrees with mostly sunny skies. This is NOAA All Hazards Radio KEC 74 in Indianapolis. Now a look at your forecast for Indianapolis and central Indiana. Tonight, clear. Lows in the lower 60s. Northeast winds around 5 miles an hour. For Saturday, partly cloudy. Highs in the mid-80s. South winds around 5 miles an hour. Saturday night, partly cloudy. Lows in the mid-60s. Southeast winds around 5 miles an hour. For Sunday, mostly sunny. Highs in the upper 80s. Southwest winds 5 to 10 miles an hour with gusts up to 20 miles an hour. Once again, the forecast for tonight. Clear. Lows in the lower 60s. Northeast winds around 5 miles an hour. Taking a look at the 3 through 7 day forecast for Indianapolis and central Indiana. Sunday night. Mostly clear. Lows in the lower 70s. South winds around 5 miles an hour. For Monday through Wednesday, mostly clear. Hot. Highs in the lower 90s. Lows in the mid-70s. Wednesday night and Thursday, mostly clear. A slight chance of showers and thunderstorms. Hot. Lows in the mid-70s. Highs in the lower 90s. Chance of rain 20%. For Thursday night, partly cloudy. A slight

chance of showers toward daybreak. Lows in the lower 70s. Chance of rain 20%. Friday, partly cloudy. A slight chance of showers and thunderstorms late in the afternoon. Hot with highs around 90. Chance of rain 20%. The 8 to 14 day outlook for Saturday, September 5th through Friday, September 11th calls for temperatures to be above normal and precipitation to be near normal. Normal highs for the period are around 80 degrees and normal lows are around 60. The normal precipitation total for the 7 days is between 0.70 and 0.75 inches. The ultraviolet index for Indianapolis on Saturday will be 7. The Environmental Protection Agency categorizes an index of 7 as high exposure to ultraviolet radiation. At 3 p.m. at Indianapolis, it was mostly sunny. The temperature was 82 degrees, the dew point 53, and the relative humidity 36%. The wind was variable at 5 miles an hour. The barometric pressure was 30.14 inches and falling. Around central Indiana, it was sunny, with a temperature of 80 at Zionsville and 81 at Shelbyville. It was mostly sunny, with a temperature of 78 at Muncie and 81 at Eagle Creek Air Park. Elsewhere across Indiana, skies ranged from sunny to mostly sunny. It was 80 at South Bend, 79 at Fort Wayne, and 81 at Lafayette. Terre Haute reported 82, Bloomington reported 82, and Evansville reported 5. Just outside Indiana, it was mostly sunny, with a temperature of 79 at Dayton, 85 at St. Louis, 81 at Cincinnati, and 87 at Louisville. As was partly sunny, with a temperature of 83. At Champaign, it was cloudy, with a temperature of 82. Once again, at Indianapolis, it was 82 degrees with mostly sunny skies. This is NOAA All Hazards Radio KEC 74 in Indianapolis. Now a look at your forecast for Indianapolis and central Indiana. Tonight, clear. Lows in the lower 60s. Northeast winds around 5 miles an hour. For Saturday, partly cloudy. Highs in the mid-80s. South winds around 5 miles an hour. Saturday night, partly cloudy. Lows in the mid-60s. Southeast winds around 5 miles an hour. For Sunday, mostly sunny. Highs in the upper 80s. Southwest winds 5 to 10 miles an hour with gusts up to 20 miles an hour. Once again, the forecast for tonight. Clear. Lows in the lower 60s. Northeast winds around 5 miles an hour. Taking a look at the 3 through 7 day forecast for Indianapolis and central Indiana. Sunday night, mostly clear. Lows in the lower 70s. South winds around 5 miles an hour. For Monday through Wednesday, mostly clear. Hot. Highs in the lower 90s. Lows in the mid-70s. Wednesday night and Thursday, mostly clear. A slight chance of showers and thunderstorms. Hot. Lows in the mid-70s. Highs in the lower 90s. Chance of rain 20%. For Thursday night, partly cloudy. A slight chance of showers toward daybreak. Lows in the lower 70s. Chance of rain 20%. Friday, partly cloudy. A slight chance of showers and thunderstorms late in the afternoon. Hot with highs around 90. Chance of rain 20%. Outlook for Saturday, September 5th through Friday, September 11th calls for temperatures to be above normal and precipitation to be near normal. Normal highs for the period are around 80 degrees and normal lows are around 60. The normal precipitation total for the 7 days is between 0.70 and 0.75 inches. The ultraviolet index for Indianapolis on Saturday will be 7. The Environmental Protection Agency categorizes an index of 7 as high exposure to ultraviolet radiation. At 3 p.m. at Indianapolis, it was mostly sunny. The temperature was 82 degrees, the dew point 53, and the relative humidity 36%. The wind was variable at 5 miles an hour. The barometric pressure was 30.14.

inches and falling. Around central Indiana, it was sunny, with a temperature of 80 at Zionsville and 81 at Shelbyville. It was mostly sunny, with a temperature of 78 at Muncie and 81 at Eagle Creek Air Park. Elsewhere across Indiana, skies ranged from sunny to mostly sunny. It was 80 at South Bend, 79 at Fort Wayne, and 81 at Lafayette. Terre Haute reported 82, Bloomington reported 82, and Evansville reported 85. Just outside Indiana, it was mostly sunny, with a temperature of 79 at Dayton, 85 at St. Louis, 81 at Cincinnati, and 87 at Louisville. At Chicago, it was partly sunny, with a temperature of 83. At Champaign, it was cloudy, with a temperature of 82. Once again, at Indianapolis, it was 82 degrees with mostly sunny skies. The current time is 4:09 p.m. Eastern Daylight Time. This is NOAA All Hazards Radio KEC 74 in Indianapolis. Now a look at your forecast for Indianapolis and central Indiana. Tonight, clear. Lows in the lower 60s. Northeast winds around 5 miles an hour. For Saturday, partly cloudy. Highs in the mid-80s. South winds around 5 miles an hour. Saturday night, partly cloudy. Lows in the mid-60s. Southeast winds around 5 miles an hour. For Sunday, mostly sunny. Highs in the upper 80s. Southwest winds 5 to 10 miles an hour with gusts up to 20 miles an hour. Once again, the forecast for tonight. Clear. Lows in the lower 60s. Northeast winds around 5 miles an hour. Taking a look at the 3-7 day forecast for Indianapolis and central Indiana. Sunday night, mostly clear. Lows in the lower 70s. South winds around 5 miles an hour. For Monday through Wednesday, mostly clear. Hot. Highs in the lower 90s. Lows in the mid 70s. Wednesday night and Thursday, mostly clear. A slight chance of showers and thunderstorms. Hot. Lows in the mid-70s. Highs in the lower 90s. Chance of rain 20%. For Thursday night, partly cloudy. A slight chance of showers toward daybreak. Lows in the lower 70s. Chance of rain 20%. Friday, partly cloudy. A slight chance of showers and thunderstorms late in the afternoon. Hot with highs around 90. Chance of rain 20%. The 8-14 day outlook for Saturday, September 5th through Friday, September 11th, calls for temperatures to be above normal and precipitation to be near normal. Normal highs for the period are around 80 degrees and normal lows are around 60. The normal precipitation total for the 7 days is between 0.70 and 0.75 inches. The ultraviolet index for Indianapolis on Saturday will be 7. The Environmental Protection Agency categorizes an index of 7 as high exposure to ultraviolet radiation. At 4 p.m. at Indianapolis, it was mostly sunny. The temperature was 83 degrees, the dew point 55, and the relative humidity 38%. The wind was east at 5 miles an hour. The barometric pressure was 30.12 inches and falling. Around central Indiana, it was mostly sunny, with a temperature of 78 at Muncie and 81 at Shelbyville. At Zionsville, it was partly sunny, with a temperature of 80. At Eagle Creek Air Park, it was cloudy, with a temperature of 82. Elsewhere across Indiana, it was sunny, with a temperature of 81 at South Bend and 82 at Bloomington. It was mostly sunny, with a temperature of 80 at Fort Wayne, 83 at Terre Haute, and 87 at Evansville. At Lafayette, it was partly sunny, with a temperature of 80. Just outside Indiana, it was sunny, with a temperature of 80 at Champaign and 82 at Cincinnati. It was mostly sunny, with a temperature of 79 at Dayton and 85 at St. Louis. It was partly sunny, with a temperature of 83 at Chicago and 86 at Louisville. Once again, at Indianapolis, it was 83 degrees with mostly sunny skies. This is NOAA All Hazards Radio KEC 74 in Indianapolis.

Outlook for central Indiana. For the period through tonight, no hazardous weather is expected at this time. And now the extended outlook for the period Saturday through Thursday. Hot and humid conditions will arrive on Sunday and continue through next week. Isolated thunderstorms are possible for parts of the area on Wednesday and Thursday afternoons. Spotter information statement. Spotter activation is not anticipated at this time. Taking a look at the 3-7 day forecast for Indianapolis and central Indiana. Sunday night. Mostly clear. Lows in the lower 70s. South winds around 5 miles an hour. For Monday through Wednesday. Mostly clear. Hot. Highs in the lower 90s. Lows in the mid 70s. Wednesday night and Thursday. Mostly clear. A slight chance of showers and thunderstorms. Hot. Lows in the mid-70s. Highs in the lower 90s. Chance of rain 20%. For Thursday night. Partly cloudy. A slight chance of showers toward daybreak. Lows in the lower 70s. Chance of rain 20%. Friday. Partly cloudy. A slight chance of showers and thunderstorms late in the afternoon. Hot with highs around 90. Chance of rain 20%. The 8-14 day outlook for Saturday, September 5th through Friday, September 11th, calls for temperatures to be above normal and precipitation to be near normal. Normal highs for the period are around 80 degrees and normal lows are around 60. The normal precipitation total for the 7 days is between 0.70 and 0.75 inches. The ultraviolet index for Indianapolis on Saturday will be 7. The Environmental Protection Agency categorizes an index of 7 as high exposure to ultraviolet radiation. At 4 p.m. at Indianapolis, it was mostly sunny. The temperature was 83 degrees, the dew point 55, and the relative humidity 38%. The wind was east at 5 miles an hour. The barometric pressure was 30.12 inches and falling. Around central Indiana, it was mostly sunny, with a temperature of 78 at Muncie and 81 at Shelbyville. At Zionsville, it was partly sunny, with a temperature of 80. At Eagle Creek Airpark, it was cloudy, with a temperature of 82. Elsewhere across Indiana, it was sunny, with a temperature of 81 at South Bend and 82 at Bloomington. It was mostly sunny, with a temperature of 80 at Fort Wayne, 83 at Terre Haute, and 87 at Evansville. At Lafayette, it was partly sunny, with a temperature of 80. Just outside Indiana, it was sunny, with a temperature of 80 at Champaign, and 82 at Cincinnati. It was mostly sunny, with a temperature of 79 at Dayton, and 85 at St. Louis. It was partly sunny, with a temperature of 83 at Chicago and 86 at Louisville. Once again, at Indianapolis, it was 83 degrees with mostly sunny skies. This is NOAA All Hazards Radio KEC 74 in Indianapolis. Now a look at your forecast for Indianapolis and central Indiana. Tonight, clear. Lows in the lower 60s. Northeast winds around 5 miles an hour. For Saturday, partly cloudy, highs in the mid-80s, south winds around 5 miles an hour. Saturday night, partly cloudy, lows in the mid-60s, southeast winds around 5 miles an hour. For Sunday, mostly sunny, highs in the upper 80s, southwest winds 5 to 10 miles an hour with gusts up to 20 miles an hour. Once again, the forecast for tonight. Clear. Lows in the lower 60s. Northeast winds around 5 miles an hour. Taking a look at the 3-7 day forecast for Indianapolis and central Indiana. Sunday night. Mostly clear. Lows in the lower 70s. South winds around 5 miles an hour. For Monday through Wednesday. Mostly clear. Hot. Highs in the lower 90s. Lows in the mid-70s. Wednesday night and Thursday. Mostly clear. A slight chance of showers and thunderstorms. Hot. Lows in the mid-70s. Highs in the lower 90s.
chance of rain 20%.

for Thursday night. Partly cloudy. A slight chance of showers toward daybreak. Lows in the lower 70s. Chance of rain 20%. Friday. Partly cloudy. A slight chance of showers and thunderstorms late in the afternoon. Hot with highs around 90. Chance of rain 20%. The 8 to 14 day outlook for Saturday, September 5th through Friday, September 11th calls for temperatures to be above normal and precipitation to be near normal. Normal highs for the period are around 80 degrees and normal lows are around 60. The normal precipitation total for the 7 days is between 0.70 and 0.75 inches. The ultraviolet index for Indianapolis on Saturday will be 7. The Environmental Protection Agency categorizes an index of 7 as high exposure to ultraviolet radiation. At 4 p.m. at Indianapolis, it was mostly sunny. The temperature was 83 degrees, the dew point 55, and the relative humidity 38%. The wind was east at 5 miles an hour. The barometric pressure was 30.12 inches and falling. Around central Indiana, it was mostly sunny, with a temperature of 78 at Muncie and 81 at Shelbyville. At Zionsville, it was partly sunny, with a temperature of 80. At Eagle Creek Airport, it was cloudy, with a temperature of 82. Elsewhere across Indiana, it was sunny, with a temperature of 81 at South Bend and 82 at Bloomington. It was mostly sunny, with a temperature of 80 at Fort Wayne, 83 at Terre Haute, and 87 at Evansville. At Lafayette, it was partly sunny, with a temperature of 80. Just outside Indiana, it was sunny, with a temperature of 80 at Champaign and 82 at Cincinnati. It was mostly sunny, with a temperature of 79 at Dayton and 85 at St. Louis. It was partly sunny, with a temperature of 83 at Chicago and 86 at Louisville. Once again, at Indianapolis, it was 83 degrees with mostly sunny skies. This is All Hazards Radio KEC 74 in Indianapolis. Now a look at your forecast for Indianapolis and central Indiana. Tonight, clear. Lows in the lower 60s. Northeast winds around 5 miles an hour. For Saturday, partly cloudy. Highs in the mid-80s. South winds around 5 miles an hour. Saturday night, partly cloudy. Lows in the mid-60s. Southeast winds around 5 miles an hour. For Sunday, mostly sunny. Highs in the upper 80s. Southwest winds 5 to 10 miles an hour with gusts up to 20 miles an hour. Once again, the forecast for tonight. Clear. Lows in the lower 60s. Northeast winds around 5 miles an hour. Taking a look at the 3 through 7 day forecast for Indianapolis and central Indiana. Sunday night. Mostly clear. Lows in the lower 70s. South winds around 5 miles an hour. For Monday through Wednesday, mostly clear. Hot. Highs in the lower 90s. Lows in the mid-70s. Wednesday night and Thursday, mostly clear. A slight chance of showers and thunderstorms. Hot. Lows in the mid-70s. Highs in the lower 90s. Chance of rain 20%. For Thursday night, partly cloudy. A slight chance of showers toward daybreak. Lows in the lower 70s. Chance of rain 20%. Friday, partly cloudy. A slight chance of showers and thunderstorms late in the afternoon. Hot with highs around 90. Chance of rain 20%. The current time is 4:23 p.m. Eastern Daylight Time. The 14-day outlook for Saturday, September 5th through Friday, September 11th calls for temperatures to be above normal and precipitation to be near normal. Normal highs for the period are around 80 degrees and normal lows are around 60. The normal precipitation total for the 7 days is between 0.70 and 0.75 inches. The ultraviolet index for Indianapolis on Saturday will be 7. The Environmental Protection Agency categorizes an index of 7 as high exposure to ultraviolet radiation. At 4 p.m. at Indianapolis,

was mostly sunny. The temperature was 83 degrees, the dew point 55, and the relative humidity 38%. The wind was east at 5 miles an hour. The barometric pressure was 30.12 inches and falling. Around central Indiana, it was mostly sunny, with a temperature of 78 at Muncie and 81 at Shelbyville. In Zionsville, it was partly sunny, with a temperature of 80. At Eagle Creek Airpark, it was cloudy, with a temperature of 82. Elsewhere across Indiana, it was sunny, with a temperature of 81 at South Bend and 82 at Bloomington. It was mostly sunny, with a temperature of 80 at Fort Wayne, 83 at Terre Haute, and 87 at Evansville. At Lafayette, it was partly sunny, with a temperature of 80. Just outside Indiana, it was sunny, with a temperature of 80 at Champaign and 82 at Cincinnati. It was mostly sunny, with a temperature of 79 at Dayton and 85 at St. Louis. It was partly sunny, with a temperature of 83 at Chicago and 86 at Louisville. Once again, at Indianapolis, it was 83 degrees with mostly sunny skies. This is NOAA All Hazards Radio KEC 74 in Indianapolis. And now a look at your forecast for Indianapolis and central Indiana. Tonight, clear. Lows in the lower 60s. Northeast winds around 5 miles an hour. For Saturday, partly cloudy. Highs in the mid-80s. South winds around 5 miles an hour. Saturday night, partly cloudy. Lows in the mid-60s. Southeast winds around 5 miles an hour. For Sunday, mostly sunny. Highs in the upper 80s. Southwest winds 5 to 10 miles an hour with gusts up to 20 miles an hour. Once again, the forecast for tonight. Clear. Lows in the lower 60s. Northeast winds around 5 miles an hour. Taking a look at the 3 through 7 day forecast for Indianapolis and central Indiana. Sunday night. Mostly clear. Lows in the lower 70s. South winds around 5 miles an hour. For Monday through Wednesday, mostly clear. Hot. Highs in the lower 90s. Lows in the mid-70s. Wednesday night and Thursday, mostly clear. A slight chance of showers and thunderstorms. Hot. Lows in the mid-70s. Highs in the lower 90s. Chance of rain 20%. For Thursday night, partly cloudy. A slight chance of showers toward daybreak. Lows in the lower 70s. Chance of rain 20%. Friday. Partly cloudy. A slight chance of showers and thunderstorms late in the afternoon. Hot with highs around 90. Chance of rain 20%. The 8 to 14 day outlook for Saturday, September 5th through Friday, September 11th calls for temperatures to be above normal and precipitation to be near normal. Normal highs for the period are around 80 degrees, and normal lows are around 60. The normal precipitation total for the 7 days is between 0.70 and 0.75 inches. The ultraviolet index for Indianapolis on Saturday will be 7. The Environmental Protection Agency categorizes an index of 7 as high exposure to ultraviolet radiation. At 4 p.m., at Indianapolis, it was mostly sunny. The temperature was 83 degrees, the dew point 55, and the relative humidity 38%. The wind was east at 5 miles an hour. The barometric pressure was 30.12 inches and falling. Around central Indiana, it was mostly sunny, with a temperature of 78 at Muncie and 81 at Shelbyville. In Zionsville, it was partly sunny, with a temperature of 80. At Eagle Creek Airpark, it was cloudy, with a temperature of 82. Elsewhere across Indiana, it was sunny, with a temperature of 81 at South Bend and 82 at Bloomington. It was mostly sunny, with a temperature of 80 at Fort Wayne, 83 at Terre Haute, and 87 at Evansville. At Lafayette, it was partly sunny, with a temperature of 80. Just outside Indiana, it was sunny, with a temperature of 80 at Champaign and 82 at Cincinnati. It was mostly sunny, with a temperature of 79 at Dayton and 85 at St. Louis. It was partly sunny, with a temperature of 83.

3 at Chicago, and 86 at Louisville. Once again, at Indianapolis, it was 83 degrees with mostly sunny skies. This is NOAA All Hazards Radio KEC 74 in Indianapolis. And now a look at your forecast for Indianapolis and central Indiana. Tonight, clear. Lows in the lower 60s. Northeast winds around 5 miles an hour. For Saturday, partly cloudy. Highs in the mid-80s. South winds around 5 miles an hour. Saturday night, partly cloudy. Lows in the mid-60s. Southeast winds around 5 miles an hour. For Sunday, mostly sunny. Highs in the upper 80s. Southwest winds 5 to 10 miles an hour with gusts up to 20 miles an hour. Once again, the forecast for tonight. Clear. Lows in the lower 60s. Northeast winds around 5 miles an hour. Taking a look at the 3 through 7 day forecast for Indianapolis and central Indiana. Sunday night. Mostly clear. Lows in the lower 70s. South winds around 5 miles an hour. For Monday through Wednesday. Mostly clear. Hot. Highs in the lower 90s. Lows in the mid 70s. Wednesday night and Thursday. Mostly clear. A slight chance of showers and thunderstorms. Hot. Lows in the mid-70s. Highs in the lower 90s. Chance of rain 20%. For Thursday night, partly cloudy. A slight chance of showers toward daybreak. Lows in the lower 70s. Chance of rain 20%. Friday, partly cloudy. A slight chance of showers and thunderstorms late in the afternoon. Hot with highs around 90. Chance of rain 20%. The outlook for Saturday, September 5th through Friday, September 11th, calls for temperatures to be above normal and precipitation to be near normal. Normal highs for the period are around 80 degrees and normal lows are around 60. The normal precipitation total for the 7 days is between 0.70 and 0.75 inches. The ultraviolet index for Indianapolis on Saturday will be 7. The Environmental Protection Agency categorizes an index of 7 as high exposure to ultraviolet radiation. At 4 p.m. at Indianapolis, it was mostly sunny. The temperature was 83 degrees, the dew point 55, and the relative humidity 38%. The wind was east at 5 miles an hour. The barometric pressure was 30.12 inches and falling. Around central Indiana, it was mostly sunny, with a temperature of 78 at Muncie and 81 at Shelbyville. And Zionsville, it was partly sunny, with a temperature of 80. And Eagle Creek Airpark, it was cloudy, with a temperature of 82. Elsewhere across Indiana, it was sunny, with a temperature of 81 at South Bend and 82 at Bloomington. It was mostly sunny, with a temperature of 80 at Fort Wayne, 83 at Terre Haute, and 87 at Evansville. At Lafayette, it was partly sunny, with a temperature of 80. Just outside Indiana, it was sunny, with a temperature of 80 at Champaign and 82 at Cincinnati. It was mostly sunny, with a temperature of 79 at Dayton and 85 at St. Louis. It was partly sunny, with a temperature of 83 at Chicago and 86 at Louisville. Once again, at Indianapolis, it was 83 degrees with mostly sunny skies. This is NOAA All Hazards Radio KEC 74 in Indianapolis. And now a look at your forecast for Indianapolis and central Indiana. Tonight. This is NOAA All Hazards Radio KEC 74 in Indianapolis. And now a look at your forecast for Indianapolis and central Indiana. Tonight. Clear. Lows in the lower 60s. Northeast winds around 5 miles an hour. For Saturday, partly cloudy. Highs in the mid-80s. South winds around 5 miles an hour. Saturday night, partly cloudy. Lows in the mid-60s. Southeast winds around 5 miles an hour. For Sunday, mostly sunny. Highs in the upper 80s. Southwest winds 5 to 10 miles an hour with gusts up to 20 miles an hour.

Once again, the forecast for tonight. Clear. Lows in the lower 60s. Northeast winds around 5 miles an hour. Now here is the hazardous weather outlook for central Indiana. For the period through tonight, no hazardous weather is expected at this time. And now the extended outlook for the period Saturday through Thursday. Hot and humid conditions will arrive on Sunday and continue through next week. Isolated thunderstorms are possible for parts of the area on Wednesday and Thursday afternoons. Spotter information statement. Spotter activation is not anticipated at this time. Taking a look at the 3 through 7 day forecast for Indianapolis and central Indiana. Sunday night. Mostly clear. Lows in the lower 70s. South winds around 5 miles an hour. For Monday through Wednesday. Mostly clear. Hot. Highs in the lower 90s. Lows in the mid 70s. Wednesday night and Thursday. Mostly clear. A slight chance of showers and thunderstorms. Hot. Lows in the mid 70s. Highs in the lower 90s. Chance of rain 20%. For Thursday night. Partly cloudy. A slight chance of showers toward daybreak. Lows in the lower 70s. Chance of rain 20%. Friday. Partly cloudy. A slight chance of showers and thunderstorms late in the afternoon. Hot with highs around 90. Chance of rain 20%. The 8 to 14 day outlook for Saturday, September 5th through Friday, September 11th, calls for temperatures to be above normal and precipitation to be near normal. Normal highs for the period are around 80 degrees and normal lows are around 60. The normal precipitation total for the 7 days is between 0.70 and 0.75 inches. The ultraviolet index for Indianapolis on Saturday will be 7. The Environmental Protection Agency categorizes an index of 7 as high exposure to ultraviolet radiation. At 4 p.m. at Indianapolis, it was mostly sunny. The temperature was 83 degrees, the dew point 55, and the relative humidity 38%. The wind was east at 5 miles an hour. The barometric pressure was 30.12 inches and falling. Around central Indiana, it was mostly sunny, with a temperature of 78 at Muncie and 81 at Shelbyville. At Zionsville, it was partly sunny, with a temperature of 80. At Eagle Creek Airport, it was cloudy, with a temperature of 82. Elsewhere across Indiana, it was sunny, with a temperature of 81 at South Bend and 82 at Bloomington. It was mostly sunny, with a temperature of 80 at Fort Wayne, 83 at Terre Haute, and 87 at Evansville. At Lafayette, it was partly sunny, with a temperature of 80. Just outside Indiana, it was sunny, with a temperature of 80 at Champaign and 82 at Cincinnati. It was mostly sunny, with a temperature of 79 at Dayton and 85 at St. Louis. It was partly sunny, with a temperature of 83 at Chicago and 86 at Louisville. Once again, at Indianapolis, it was 83 degrees with mostly sunny skies. This is NOAA All Hazards Radio KEC 74 in Indianapolis. Now a look at your forecast for Indianapolis and central Indiana. Tonight, clear. Lows in the lower 60s. Northeast winds around 5 miles an hour. For Saturday, partly cloudy. Highs in the mid-80s. South winds around 5 miles an hour. Saturday night, partly cloudy. Lows in the mid-60s. Southeast winds around 5 miles an hour. For Sunday, mostly sunny. Highs in the upper 80s. Southwest winds 5 to 10 miles an hour with gusts up to 20 miles an hour. Once again, the forecast for tonight. Clear. Lows in the lower 60s. Northeast winds around 5 miles an hour. The current time is 4:38 p.m. Eastern Daylight Time. Taking a look at the 3 through 7 day forecast for Indianapolis and central Indiana. Sunday night. Mostly clear. Lows in the lower 70s. South winds around 5 miles an hour. For Monday through Wednesday, mostly clear. Hot. Highs in the lower 90s.

lows in the mid-70s. Wednesday night and Thursday, mostly clear. A slight chance of showers and thunderstorms. Hot. Lows in the mid-70s. Highs in the lower 90s. Chance of rain 20%. For Thursday night, partly cloudy. A slight chance of showers toward daybreak. Lows in the lower 70s. Chance of rain 20%. Friday, partly cloudy. A slight chance of showers and thunderstorms late in the afternoon. Hot with highs around 90. Chance of rain 20%. The 8 to 14 day outlook for Saturday, September 5th through Friday, September 11th calls for temperatures to be above normal and precipitation to be near normal. Normal highs for the period are around 80 degrees and normal lows are around 60. The normal precipitation total for the 7 days is between 0.70 and 0.75 inches. The ultraviolet index for Indianapolis on Saturday will be 7. The Environmental Protection Agency categorizes an index of 7 as high exposure to ultraviolet radiation. In Indianapolis, it was mostly sunny. The temperature was 83 degrees, the dew point 55, and the relative humidity 38%. The wind was east at 5 miles an hour. The barometric pressure was 30.12 inches and falling. Around central Indiana, it was mostly sunny, with a temperature of 78 at Muncie and 81 at Shelbyville. At Zionsville, it was partly sunny, with a temperature of 80. At Eagle Creek Airport, it was cloudy, with a temperature of 82. Elsewhere across Indiana, it was sunny, with a temperature of 81 at South Bend and 82 at Bloomington. It was mostly sunny, with a temperature of 80 at Fort Wayne, 83 at Terre Haute, and 87 at Evansville. At Lafayette, it was partly sunny, with a temperature of 80. Just outside Indiana, it was sunny, with a temperature of 80 at Champaign and 82 at Cincinnati. It was mostly sunny, with a temperature of 79 at Dayton and 85 at St. Louis. It was partly sunny, with a temperature of 83 at Chicago and 86 at Louisville. Once again, at Indianapolis, it was 83 degrees with mostly sunny skies. This is NOAA All Hazards Radio KEC 74 in Indianapolis. We'll look at your forecast for Indianapolis and central Indiana. Tonight, clear. Lows in the lower 60s. Northeast winds around 5 miles an hour. For Saturday, partly cloudy. Highs in the mid-80s. South winds around 5 miles an hour. Saturday night, partly cloudy. Lows in the mid-60s. Southeast winds around 5 miles an hour. For Sunday, mostly sunny. Highs in the upper 80s. Southwest winds 5 to 10 miles an hour with gusts up to 20 miles an hour. Once again, the forecast for tonight. Clear. Lows in the lower 60s. Northeast winds around 5 miles an hour. Taking a look at the 3 through 7 day forecast for Indianapolis and central Indiana. Sunday night. Mostly clear. Lows in the lower 70s. South winds around 5 miles an hour. For Monday through Wednesday, mostly clear. Hot. Highs in the lower 90s. Lows in the mid-70s. Wednesday night and Thursday, mostly clear. A slight chance of showers and thunderstorms. Hot. Lows in the mid-70s. Highs in the lower 90s. Chance of rain 20%. For Thursday night, partly cloudy. A slight chance of showers toward daybreak. Lows in the lower 70s. Chance of rain 20%. Friday, partly cloudy. A slight chance of showers and thunderstorms late in the afternoon. Hot with highs around 90. Chance of rain 20%. The 8 to 14 day outlook for Saturday, September 5th through Friday, September 11th calls for temperatures to be above normal and precipitation to be near normal. Normal highs for the period are around 80 degrees, and normal lows are around 60. The normal precipitation total for the 7 days is between 0.70 and 0.75 inches. The ultraviolet index for Indianapolis

southwest winds 5 to 10 miles an hour with gusts up to 20 miles an hour. Once again, the forecast for tonight. Clear. Lows in the lower 60s. Northeast winds around 5 miles an hour. Now here is the hazardous weather outlook for central Indiana. For the period through tonight, no hazardous weather is expected at this time. And now, for the period Saturday through Thursday, hot and humid conditions will arrive on Sunday and continue through next week. Isolated thunderstorms are possible for parts of the area on Wednesday and Thursday afternoons. Spotter information statement. Spotter activation is not anticipated at this time. Taking a look at the 3 through 7 day forecast for Indianapolis and central Indiana. Sunday night. Mostly clear. Lows in the lower 70s. South winds around 5 miles an hour. For Monday through Wednesday. Mostly clear. Hot. Highs in the lower 90s. Lows in the mid 70s. Wednesday night and Thursday. Mostly clear. A slight chance of showers and thunderstorms. Hot. Lows in the mid-70s. Highs in the lower 90s. Chance of rain 20%. For Thursday night. Partly cloudy. A slight chance of showers toward daybreak. Lows in the lower 70s. Chance of rain 20%. Friday. Partly cloudy. A slight chance of showers and thunderstorms late in the afternoon. Hot with highs around 90. Chance of rain 20%. The 8 to 14 day outlook for Saturday, September 5th through Friday, September 11th calls for temperatures to be above normal and precipitation to be near normal. Normal highs for the period are around 80 degrees and normal lows are around 60. The normal total for the 7 days is between 0.70 and 0.75 inches. The ultraviolet index for Indianapolis on Saturday will be 7. The Environmental Protection Agency categorizes an index of 7 as high exposure to ultraviolet radiation. At 4 p.m. at Indianapolis, it was mostly sunny. The temperature was 83 degrees, the dew point 55, and the relative humidity 38%. The wind was east at 5 miles an hour. The barometric pressure was 30.12 inches and falling. Around central Indiana, it was mostly sunny, with a temperature of 78 at Muncie and 81 at Shelbyville. At Zionsville, it was partly sunny, with a temperature of 80. At Eagle Creek Air Park, it was cloudy, with a temperature of 82. Elsewhere across Indiana, it was sunny, with a temperature of 81 at South Bend and 82 at Bloomington. It was mostly sunny, with a temperature of 80 at Fort Wayne, 83 at Terre Haute, and 87 at Evansville. At Lafayette, it was partly sunny, with a temperature of 80. Just outside Indiana, it was sunny, with a temperature of 80 at Champaign and 82 at Cincinnati. It was mostly sunny, with a temperature of 79 at Dayton and 85 at St. Louis. It was partly sunny, with a temperature of 83 at Chicago and 86 at Louisville. Once again, at Indianapolis, it was 83 degrees with mostly sunny skies. This is All Hazards Radio KEC 74 in Indianapolis. Now a look at your forecast for Indianapolis and central Indiana. Tonight, clear. Lows in the lower 60s. Northeast winds around 5 miles an hour. For Saturday, partly cloudy. Highs in the mid-80s. South winds around 5 miles an hour. Saturday night, partly cloudy. Lows in the mid-60s. Southeast winds around 5 miles an hour. For Sunday, mostly sunny. Highs in the upper 80s. Southwest winds 5 to 10 miles an hour with gusts up to 20 miles an hour. Once again, the forecast for tonight. Clear. Lows in the lower 60s. Northeast winds around 5 miles an hour. Taking a look at the 3 through 7 day forecast for Indianapolis and central Indiana. Sunday night. Mostly clear. Lows in the lower 70s. South winds around 5 miles an hour. For Monday through Wednesday, mostly clear, hot.

Partly sunny, with a temperature of 80. Just outside Indiana, it was sunny, with a temperature of 80 at Champaign and 82 at Cincinnati. It was mostly sunny, with a temperature of 79 at Dayton and 85 at St. Louis. It was partly sunny, with a temperature of 83 at Chicago and 86 at Louisville. Once again, at Indianapolis, it was 83 degrees with mostly sunny skies. This is NOAA All Hazards Radio KEC 74 in Indianapolis. Now a look at your forecast for Indianapolis and central Indiana. Tonight, clear. Lows in the lower 60s. Northeast winds around 5 miles an hour. For Saturday, partly cloudy. Highs in the mid-80s. South winds around 5 miles an hour. Saturday night, partly cloudy. Lows in the mid-60s. Southeast winds around 5 miles an hour. For Sunday, mostly sunny. Highs in the upper 80s. Southwest winds 5 to 10 miles an hour with gusts up to 20 miles an hour. Once again, the forecast for tonight. Clear. Lows in the lower 60s. Northeast winds around 5 miles an hour. Taking a look at the 3 through 7 day forecast for Indianapolis and central Indiana. Sunday night. Mostly clear. Lows in the lower 70s. South winds around 5 miles an hour. For Monday through Wednesday. Mostly clear. Hot. Highs in the lower 90s. Lows in the mid 70s. Wednesday night and Thursday. Mostly clear. A slight chance of showers and thunderstorms. Hot. Lows in the mid-70s. Highs in the lower 90s. Chance of rain 20%. For Thursday night, partly cloudy. A slight chance of showers toward daybreak. Lows in the lower 70s. Chance of rain 20%. Friday, partly cloudy. A slight chance of showers and thunderstorms late in the afternoon. Hot with highs around 90. Chance of rain 20%. The 8 to 14 day outlook for Saturday, September 5th through Friday, September 11th calls for temperatures to be above normal and precipitation to be near normal. Normal highs for the period are around 80 degrees and normal lows are around 60. The normal precipitation total for the 7 days is between 0.70 and 0.75 inches. The ultraviolet index for Indianapolis on Saturday will be 7. The Environmental Protection Agency categorizes an index of 7 as high exposure to ultraviolet radiation. At 5 p.m. at Indianapolis, it was partly sunny. The temperature was 83 degrees, the dew point 56, and the relative humidity 39%. The wind was northwest at 7 miles an hour. The barometric pressure was 30.12 inches and steady. Around central Indiana, it was sunny, with a temperature of 78 at Zionsville and 82 at Shelbyville. It was mostly sunny, with a temperature of 78 at Anderson and 79 at Muncie. At Eagle Creek Airport, it was cloudy, with a temperature of 82. Elsewhere across Indiana, at Lafayette, it was sunny, with a temperature of 82. It was mostly sunny, with a temperature of 79 at South Bend, 79 at Fort Wayne, and 83 at Terre Haute. At Bloomington, it was partly sunny, with a temperature of 82. At Evansville, the weather conditions were not available. Just outside Indiana, skies ranged from mostly sunny to partly sunny. It was 81 at Chicago, 80 at Champaign, and 79 at Dayton. St. Louis reported 86, Cincinnati reported 83, and Louisville reported 85. Once again, at Indianapolis, it was 83 degrees with partly sunny skies. This is NOAA All Hazards Radio KEC 74 in Indianapolis. Now a look at your forecast for Indianapolis and central Indiana. Tonight, clear. Lows in the lower 60s. Northeast winds around 5 miles an hour. For Saturday, partly cloudy. Highs in the mid-80s. South winds around 5 miles an hour. Saturday night, partly cloudy. Lows in the mid-60s. Southeast winds around 5 miles an hour. For Sunday,

Sunday night. Mostly clear. Lows in the lower 70s. South winds around 5 miles an hour. For Monday through Wednesday. Mostly clear. Hot. Highs in the lower 90s. Lows in the mid 70s. Wednesday night and Thursday. Mostly clear. A slight chance of showers and thunderstorms. Hot. Lows in the mid 70s. Highs in the lower 90s. Chance of rain 20%. For Thursday night. Partly cloudy. A slight chance of showers toward daybreak. Lows in the lower 70s. Chance of rain 20%. Friday. Partly cloudy. A slight chance of showers and thunderstorms late in the afternoon. Hot with highs around 90. Chance of rain 20%. The 14-day outlook for Saturday, September 5th through Friday, September 11th, calls for temperatures to be above normal and precipitation to be near normal. Normal highs for the period are around 80 degrees, and normal lows are around 60. The normal precipitation total for the 7 days is between 0.70 and 0.75 inches. The ultraviolet index for Indianapolis on Saturday will be 7. The Environmental Protection Agency categorizes an index of 7 as high exposure to ultraviolet radiation. At 5 p.m. at Indianapolis, it was partly sunny. The temperature was 83 degrees, the dew point 56, and the relative humidity 39%. The wind was northwest at 7 miles an hour. The barometric pressure was 30.12 inches and steady. Around central Indiana, it was sunny, with a temperature of 78 at Zionsville and 82 at Shelbyville. It was mostly sunny, with a temperature of 78 at Anderson and 79 at Muncie. At Eagle Creek Airport, it was cloudy, with a temperature of 82. Elsewhere across Indiana, at Lafayette, it was sunny, with a temperature of 82. It was mostly sunny, with a temperature of 79 at South Bend, 79 at Fort Wayne, and 83 at Terre Haute. At Bloomington, it was partly sunny, with a temperature of 82. At Evansville, the weather conditions were not available. Just outside Indiana, skies ranged from mostly sunny to partly sunny. It was 81 at Chicago, 80 at Champaign, and 79 at Dayton. St. Louis reported 86, Cincinnati reported 83, and Louisville reported 85. Once again, at Indianapolis, it was 83 degrees with partly sunny skies. This is NOAA All Hazards Radio KEC 74 in Indianapolis. Now a look at your forecast for Indianapolis and central Indiana. Tonight, clear. Lows in the lower 60s. Northeast winds around 5 miles an hour. For Saturday, partly cloudy. Highs in the mid-80s. South winds around 5 miles an hour. Saturday night, partly cloudy. Lows in the mid-60s. Southeast winds around 5 miles an hour. For Sunday, mostly sunny. Highs in the upper 80s. Southwest winds 5 to 10 miles an hour with gusts up to 20 miles an hour. Once again, the forecast for tonight. Clear. Lows in the lower 60s. Northeast winds around 5 miles an hour. Taking a look at the 3 through 7 day forecast for Indianapolis and central Indiana. Sunday night. Mostly clear. Lows in the lower 70s. South winds around 5 miles an hour. For Monday through Wednesday. Mostly clear. Hot. Highs in the lower 90s. Lows in the mid 70s. Wednesday night and Thursday. Mostly clear. A slight chance of showers and thunderstorms. Hot. Lows in the mid 70s. Highs in the lower 90s. Chance of rain 20%. For Thursday night, partly cloudy. A slight chance of showers toward daybreak. Lows in the lower 70s. Chance of rain 20%. Friday, partly cloudy. A slight chance of showers and thunderstorms late in the afternoon. Hot with highs around 90. Chance of rain 20%. The 14-day outlook for Saturday, September 5th through Friday, September 11th, calls for 10.

temperatures to be above normal and precipitation to be near normal. Normal highs for the period are around 80 degrees and normal lows are around 60. The normal precipitation total for the 7 days is between 0.70 and 0.75 inches. The ultraviolet index for Indianapolis on Saturday will be 7. The Environmental Protection Agency categorizes an index of 7 as high exposure to ultraviolet radiation. At 5 p.m., at Indianapolis, it was partly sunny. The temperature was 83 degrees, the dew point 56, and the relative humidity 39%. The wind was northwest at 7 miles an hour. The barometric pressure was 30.12 inches and steady. Around central Indiana, it was sunny, with a temperature of 78 at Zionsville and 82 at Shelbyville. It was mostly sunny, with a temperature of 78 at Anderson and 79 at Muncie. At Eagle Creek Airport, it was cloudy, with a temperature of 82. Elsewhere across Indiana, at Lafayette, it was sunny, with a temperature of 82. It was mostly sunny, with a temperature of 79 at South Bend, 79 at Fort Wayne, and 83 at Terre Haute. At Bloomington, it was partly sunny, with a temperature of 82. At Evansville, the weather conditions were not available. Just outside Indiana, skies ranged from mostly sunny to partly sunny. It was 81 at Chicago, 80 at Champaign, and 79 at Dayton. St. Louis reported 86, Cincinnati reported 83, and Louisville reported 85. Once again, at Indianapolis, it was 83 degrees with partly sunny skies. This is NOAA All Hazards Radio KEC 74 in Indianapolis. Now a look at your forecast for Indianapolis and central Indiana. Tonight, clear. Lows in the lower 60s. Northeast winds around 5 miles an hour. For Saturday, partly cloudy. Highs in the mid-80s. South winds around 5 miles an hour. Saturday night, partly cloudy. Lows in the mid-60s. Southeast winds around 5 miles an hour. For Sunday, mostly sunny. Highs in the upper 80s. Southwest winds 5 to 10 miles an hour with gusts up to 20 miles an hour. Once again, the forecast for tonight. Clear. Lows in the lower 60s. Northeast winds around 5 miles an hour. Taking a look at the 3 through 7 day forecast for Indianapolis and central Indiana. Sunday night. Mostly clear. Lows in the lower 70s. South winds around 5 miles an hour. For Monday through Wednesday, mostly clear. Hot. Highs in the lower 90s. Lows in the mid-70s. Wednesday night and Thursday, mostly clear. A slight chance of showers and thunderstorms. Hot. Lows in the mid-70s. Highs in the lower 90s. Chance of rain 20%. For Thursday night, partly cloudy. A slight chance of showers toward daybreak. Lows in the lower 70s. Chance of rain 20%. Friday. Partly cloudy. A slight chance of showers and thunderstorms late in the afternoon. Hot with highs around 90. Chance of rain 20%. The current time is 5:23 p.m. Eastern Daylight Time. The 8 to 14 day outlook for Saturday, September 5th through Friday, September 11th calls for temperatures to be above normal and precipitation to be near normal. Normal highs for the period are around 80 degrees and normal lows are around 60. The normal precipitation total for the 7 days is between 0.70 and 0.75 inches. The ultraviolet index for Indianapolis on Saturday will be 7. The Environmental Protection Agency categorizes an index of 7 as high exposure to ultraviolet radiation. At 5 p.m., at Indianapolis, it was partly sunny. The temperature was 83 degrees, the dew point 56, and the relative humidity 39%. The wind was northwest at 7 miles an hour. The barometric pressure was 30.12 inches and steady. Around central Indiana, it was sunny, with a temperature of 78 at Zionsville and 82 at Shelbyville. It was mostly sunny, with a temperature of 78 at Anderson.

and 79 at Muncie. And Eagle Creek Airport, it was cloudy with a temperature of 82. Elsewhere across Indiana, at Lafayette, it was sunny with a temperature of 82. It was mostly sunny with a temperature of 79 at South Bend, 79 at Fort Wayne, and 83 at Terre Haute. At Bloomington, it was partly sunny with a temperature of 82. At Evansville, the weather conditions were not available. Just outside Indiana, skies ranged from mostly sunny to partly sunny. It was 81 at Chicago, 80 at Champaign, and 79 at Dayton. St. Louis reported 86, Cincinnati reported 83, and Louisville reported 85. Once again, at Indianapolis, it was 83 degrees with partly sunny skies. This is NOAA All Hazards Radio KEC 74 in Indianapolis. Now a look at your forecast for Indianapolis and central Indiana. Tonight, clear. Lows in the lower 60s. Northeast winds around 5 miles an hour. For Saturday, partly cloudy. Highs in the mid-80s. South winds around 5 miles an hour. Saturday night, partly cloudy. Lows in the mid-60s. Southeast winds around 5 miles an hour. For Sunday, mostly sunny. Highs in the upper 80s. Southwest winds 5 to 10 miles an hour with gusts up to 20 miles an hour. Once again, the forecast for tonight. Clear. Lows in the lower 60s. Northeast winds around 5 miles an hour. Taking a look at the 3 through 7 day forecast for Indianapolis and central Indiana. Sunday night. Mostly clear. Lows in the lower 70s. South winds around 5 miles an hour. For Monday through Wednesday, mostly clear. Hot. Highs in the lower 90s. Lows in the mid-70s. Wednesday night and Thursday, mostly clear. A slight chance of showers and thunderstorms. Hot. Lows in the mid-70s. Highs in the lower 90s. Chance of rain 20%. For Thursday night, partly cloudy. A slight chance of showers toward daybreak. Lows in the lower 70s. Chance of rain 20%. Friday, partly cloudy. A slight chance of showers and thunderstorms late in the afternoon. Hot with highs around 90. Chance of rain 20%. The 8 to 14 day outlook for Saturday, September 5th through Friday, September 11th calls for temperatures to be above normal and precipitation to be near normal. Normal highs for the period are around 80 degrees, and normal lows are around 60. The normal precipitation total for the 7 days is between 0.70 and 0.75 inches. The ultraviolet index for Indianapolis on Saturday will be 7. The Environmental Protection Agency categorizes an index of 7 as high exposure to ultraviolet radiation. At 5 p.m., at Indianapolis, it was partly sunny. The temperature was 83 degrees, the dew point 56, and the relative humidity 39%. The wind was northwest at 7 miles an hour. The barometric pressure was 30.12 inches and steady. Around central Indiana, it was sunny, with a temperature of 78 at Zionsville and 82 at Shelbyville. It was mostly sunny, with a temperature of 78 at Anderson and 79 at Muncie. And Eagle Creek Airport, it was cloudy, with a temperature of 82. Elsewhere across Indiana, at Lafayette, it was sunny, with a temperature of 82. It was mostly sunny, with a temperature of 79 at South Bend, 79 at Fort Wayne, and 83 at Terre Haute. At Bloomington, it was partly sunny, with a temperature of 82. At Evansville, the weather conditions were not available. Just outside Indiana, skies ranged from mostly sunny to partly sunny. It was 81 at Chicago, 80 at Champaign, and 79 at Dayton. St. Louis reported 86, Cincinnati reported 83, and Louisville reported 85. Once again, at Indianapolis, it was 83 degrees with partly sunny skies. This is NOAA All Hazards Radio KEC 74 in Indianapolis. Now a look at your forecast for Indianapolis and central Indiana. Tonight,

clear. Lows in the lower 60s. Northeast winds around 5 miles an hour. For Saturday, partly cloudy. Highs in the mid-80s. South winds around 5 miles an hour. Saturday night, partly cloudy. Lows in the mid-60s. Southeast winds around 5 miles an hour. For Sunday, mostly sunny. Highs in the upper 80s. Southwest winds 5 to 10 miles an hour with gusts up to 20 miles an hour. Once again, the forecast for tonight. Clear. Lows in the lower 60s. Northeast winds around 5 miles an hour. Taking a look at the 3 through 7 day forecast for Indianapolis and central Indiana. Sunday night. Mostly clear. Lows in the lower 70s. South winds around 5 miles an hour. For Monday through Wednesday. Mostly clear. Hot. Highs in the lower 90s. Lows in the mid 70s. Wednesday night and Thursday. Mostly clear. A slight chance of showers and thunderstorms. Hot. Lows in the mid 70s. Highs in the lower 90s. Chance of rain 20%. For Thursday night, partly cloudy. A slight chance of showers toward daybreak. Lows in the lower 70s. Chance of rain 20%. Friday, partly cloudy. A slight chance of showers and thunderstorms late in the afternoon. Hot with highs around 90. Chance of rain 20%. The 14-day outlook for Saturday, September 5th through Friday, September 11th, calls for temperatures to be above normal and precipitation to be near normal. Normal highs for the period are around 80 degrees, and normal lows are around 60. The normal precipitation total for the 7 days is between 0.70 and 0.75 inches. The ultraviolet index for Indianapolis on Saturday will be 7. The Environmental Protection Agency categorizes an index of 7 as high exposure to ultraviolet radiation. At 5 p.m. at Indianapolis, it was partly sunny. The temperature was 83 degrees, the dew point 56, and the relative humidity 39%. The wind was northwest at 7 miles an hour. The barometric pressure was 30.12 inches and steady. Around central Indiana, it was sunny, with a temperature of 78 at Zionsville and 82 at Shelbyville. It was mostly sunny, with a temperature of 78 at Anderson and 79 at Muncie. At Eagle Creek Airport, it was cloudy, with a temperature of 82. Elsewhere across Indiana, at Lafayette, it was sunny, with a temperature of 82. It was mostly sunny, with a temperature of 79 at South Bend, 79 at Fort Wayne, and 83 at Terre Haute. At Bloomington, it was partly sunny, with a temperature of 82. At Evansville, the weather conditions were not available. Just outside Indiana, Fort Wayne, and 83 at Terre Haute. At Bloomington, it was partly sunny, with a temperature of 82. At Evansville, the weather conditions were not available. Just outside Indiana, skies ranged from mostly sunny to partly sunny. It was 81 at Chicago, 80 at Champaign, and 79 at Dayton. St. Louis reported 86, Cincinnati reported 83, and Louisville reported 85. Once again, at Indianapolis, it was 83 degrees with partly sunny skies. This is NOAA All Hazards Radio KEC 74 in Indianapolis. Now a look at your forecast for Indianapolis and central Indiana. Tonight, clear. Lows in the lower 60s. Northeast winds around 5 miles an hour. For Saturday, partly cloudy. Highs in the mid-80s. South winds around 5 miles an hour. Saturday night, partly cloudy. Lows in the mid-60s. Southeast winds around 5 miles an hour. For Sunday, mostly sunny. Highs in the upper 80s. Southwest winds 5 to 10 miles an hour with gusts up to 20 miles an hour. Once again, the forecast for tonight. Clear. Lows in the lower 60s. Northeast winds around 5 miles an hour. Now here is the hazardous weather outlook for central Indiana. For the period

through tonight. No hazardous weather is expected at this time. And now the extended outlook for the period Saturday through Thursday. Hot and humid conditions will arrive on Sunday and continue through next week. Isolated thunderstorms are possible for parts of the area on Wednesday and Thursday afternoons. Spotter information statement. Spotter activation is not anticipated at this time. Taking a look at the 3-7 day forecast for Indianapolis and central Indiana. Sunday night. Mostly clear. Lows in the lower 70s. South winds around 5 miles an hour. For Monday through Wednesday. Mostly clear. Hot. Highs in the lower 90s. Lows in the mid 70s. Wednesday night and Thursday. Mostly clear. A slight chance of showers and thunderstorms. Hot. Lows in the mid-70s. Highs in the lower 90s. Chance of rain 20%. For Thursday night. Partly cloudy. A slight chance of showers toward daybreak. Lows in the lower 70s. Chance of rain 20%. Friday. Partly cloudy. A slight chance of showers and thunderstorms late in the afternoon. Hot with highs around 90. Chance of rain 20%. The 8-14 day outlook for Saturday, September 5th through Friday, September 11th, calls for temperatures to be above normal and precipitation to be near normal. Normal highs for the period are around 80 degrees and normal lows are around 60. The normal precipitation total for the 7 days is between 0.70 and 0.75 inches. The ultraviolet index for Indianapolis on Saturday will be 7. The Environmental Protection Agency categorizes an index of 7 as high exposure to ultraviolet radiation. At 5 p.m., at Indianapolis, it was partly sunny. The temperature was 83 degrees, the dew point 56, and the relative humidity 39%. The wind was northwest at 7 miles an hour. The barometric pressure was 30.12 inches and steady. Around central Indiana, it was sunny, with a temperature of 78 at Zionsville and 82 at Shelbyville. It was mostly sunny, with a temperature of 78 at Anderson and 79 at Muncie. At Eagle Creek Airpark, it was cloudy, with a temperature of 82. Elsewhere across Indiana, at Lafayette, it was sunny, with a temperature of 82. It was mostly sunny, with a temperature of 79 at South Bend, 79 at Fort Wayne, and 83 at Terre Haute. At Bloomington, it was partly sunny, with a temperature of 82. At Evansville, the weather conditions were not available. Just outside Indiana, skies ranged from mostly sunny to partly sunny. It was 81 at Chicago, 80 at Champaign, and 79 at Dayton. St. Louis reported 86, Cincinnati reported 83, and Louisville reported 85. Once again, at Indianapolis it was 83 degrees with partly sunny skies. The current time is 5:38 p.m. Eastern Daylight Time. This is NOAA All Hazards Radio KEC 74 in Indianapolis. Now a look at your forecast for Indianapolis and central Indiana. Tonight, clear. Lows in the lower 60s. Northeast winds around 5 miles an hour. For Saturday, partly cloudy. Highs in the mid-80s. South winds around 5 miles an hour. Saturday night, partly cloudy. Lows in the mid-60s. Southeast winds around 5 miles an hour. For Sunday, mostly sunny. Highs in the upper 80s. Southwest winds 5 to 10 miles an hour with gusts up to 20 miles an hour. Once again, the forecast for tonight. Clear. Lows in the lower 60s. Northeast winds around 5 miles an hour. Taking a look at the 3-7 day forecast for Indianapolis and central Indiana. Sunday night. Mostly clear. Lows in the lower 70s. South winds around 5 miles an hour. For Monday through Wednesday, mostly clear. Hot. Highs in the lower 90s. Lows in the mid-70s. Wednesday night and Thursday, mostly clear. A slight chance of showers and thunderstorms. Hot.

lows in the mid-70s. Highs in the lower 90s. Chance of rain 20%. For Thursday night, partly cloudy. A slight chance of showers toward daybreak. Lows in the lower 70s. Chance of rain 20%. Friday, partly cloudy. A slight chance of showers and thunderstorms late in the afternoon. Hot with highs around 90. Chance of rain 20%. The 8 to 14 day outlook for Saturday, September 5th through Friday, September 11th calls for temperatures to be above normal and precipitation to be near normal. Normal highs for the period are around 80 degrees and normal lows are around 60. The normal precipitation total for the 7 days is between 0.70 and 0.75 inches. The ultraviolet index for Indianapolis on Saturday will be 7. The Environmental Protection Agency categorizes an index of 7 as high exposure to ultraviolet radiation. At 5 p.m. at Indianapolis, it was partly sunny. The temperature was 83 degrees, the dew point 56, and the relative humidity 39%. The wind was northwest at 7 miles an hour. The barometric pressure was 30.12 inches and steady. Around central Indiana, it was sunny, with a temperature of 78 at Zionsville and 82 at Shelbyville. It was mostly sunny, with a temperature of 78 at Anderson and 79 at Muncie. At Eagle Creek Airport, it was cloudy, with a temperature of 82. Elsewhere across Indiana, at Lafayette, it was sunny, with a temperature of 82. It was mostly sunny, with a temperature of 79 at South Bend, 79 at Fort Wayne, and 83 at Terre Haute. At Bloomington, it was partly sunny, with a temperature of 82. At Evansville, the weather conditions were not available. Just outside Indiana, skies ranged from mostly sunny to partly sunny. It was 81 at Chicago, 80 at Champaign, and 79 at Dayton. St. Louis reported 86, Cincinnati reported 83, and Louisville reported 85. Once again, at Indianapolis it was 83 degrees with partly sunny skies. This is NOAA All Hazards Radio KEC 74 in Indianapolis. Now a look at your forecast for Indianapolis and central Indiana. Tonight, clear. Lows in the lower 60s. Northeast winds around 5 miles an hour. For Saturday, partly cloudy. Highs in the mid-80s. South winds around 5 miles an hour. Saturday night, partly cloudy. Lows in the mid-60s. Southeast winds around 5 miles an hour. For Sunday, mostly sunny. Highs in the upper 80s. Southwest winds 5 to 10 miles an hour with gusts up to 20 miles an hour. Once again, the forecast for tonight. Clear. Lows in the lower 60s. Northeast winds around 5 miles an hour. Taking a look at the 3 through 7 day forecast for Indianapolis and central Indiana. Sunday night. Mostly clear. Lows in the lower 70s. South winds around 5 miles an hour. For Monday through Wednesday, mostly clear, hot, highs in the lower 90s, lows in the mid-70s. Wednesday night and Thursday, mostly clear, a slight chance of showers and thunderstorms, hot, lows in the mid-70s, highs in the lower 90s, chance of rain 20%. For Thursday night, partly cloudy. A slight chance of showers toward daybreak. Lows in the lower 70s. Chance of rain 20%. Friday. Partly cloudy. A slight chance of showers and thunderstorms late in the afternoon. Hot with highs around 90. Chance of rain 20%. The 8 to 14 day outlook for Saturday, September 5th through Friday, September 11th calls for temperatures to be above normal and precipitation to be near normal. Normal highs for the period are around 80 degrees, and normal lows are around 60. The normal precipitation total for the 7 days is between 0.70 and 0.75 inches. The ultraviolet index for Indianapolis on Saturday will be 7. The Environmental Protection Agency categorizes an index of 7 as high exposure to ultraviolet radiation.

and central Indiana. Tonight, clear. Lows in the lower 60s. Northeast winds around 5 miles an hour. For Saturday, partly cloudy. Highs in the mid-80s. South winds around 5 miles an hour. Saturday night, partly cloudy. Lows in the mid-60s. Southeast winds around 5 miles an hour. For Sunday, mostly sunny. Highs in the upper 80s. Southwest winds 5 to 10 miles an hour with gusts up to 20 miles an hour. Once again, the forecast for tonight. Clear. Lows in the lower 60s. Northeast winds around 5 miles an hour. Taking a look at the 3 through 7 day forecast for Indianapolis and central Indiana. Sunday night. Mostly clear. Lows in the lower 70s. South winds around 5 miles an hour. For Monday through Wednesday. Mostly clear. Hot. Highs in the lower 90s. Lows in the mid 70s. Wednesday night and Thursday. Mostly clear. A slight chance of showers and thunderstorms. Hot. Lows in the mid-70s. Highs in the lower 90s. Chance of rain 20%. For Thursday night. Partly cloudy. A slight chance of showers toward daybreak. Lows in the lower 70s. Chance of rain 20%. Friday. Partly cloudy. A slight chance of showers and thunderstorms late in the afternoon. Hot with highs around 90. Chance of rain 20%. The 14-day outlook for Saturday, September 5th through Friday, September 11th, calls for temperatures to be above normal and precipitation to be near normal. Normal highs for the period are around 80 degrees and normal lows are around 60. The normal precipitation total for the 7 days is between 0.70 and 0.75 inches. The ultraviolet index for Indianapolis on Saturday will be 7. The Environmental Protection Agency categorizes an index of 7 as high exposure to ultraviolet radiation. At 5 p.m. at Indianapolis, it was partly sunny. The temperature was 83 degrees, the dew point 56, and the relative humidity 39%. The wind was northwest at 7 miles an hour. The barometric pressure was 30.12 inches and steady. Around central Indiana, it was sunny, with a temperature of 78 at Zionsville and 82 at Shelbyville. It was mostly sunny, with a temperature of 78 at Anderson and 79 at Muncie. At Eagle Creek Airpark, it was cloudy, with a temperature of 82. Elsewhere across Indiana, at Lafayette, it was sunny, with a temperature of 82. It was mostly sunny, with a temperature of 79 at South Bend, 79 at Fort Wayne, and 83 at Terre Haute. At Bloomington, it was partly sunny, with a temperature of 82. At Evansville, the weather conditions were not available. Just outside Indiana, skies ranged from mostly sunny to partly sunny. It was 81 at Chicago, 80 at Champaign, and 79 at Dayton. St. Louis reported 86, Cincinnati reported 83, and Louisville reported 85. Once again, at Indianapolis, it was 83 degrees with partly sunny skies. This is NOAA All Hazards Radio KEC 74 in Indianapolis. Now a look at your forecast for Indianapolis and central Indiana. Tonight, clear. Lows in the lower 60s. Northeast winds around 5 miles an hour. For Saturday, partly cloudy. Highs in the mid-80s. South winds around 5 miles an hour. Saturday night, partly cloudy. Lows in the mid-60s. Southeast winds around 5 miles an hour. For Sunday, mostly sunny. Highs in the upper 80s. Southwest winds 5 to 10 miles an hour with gusts up to 20 miles an hour. Once again, the forecast for tonight. Clear. Lows in the lower 60s. Northeast winds around 5 miles an hour. Taking a look at the 3 through 7 day forecast for Indianapolis and central Indiana. Sunday night. Mostly clear. Lows in the lower 70s. South winds around 5 miles an hour.

sunny with a temperature of 82. It was mostly sunny with a temperature of 79 at South Bend, 79 at Fort Wayne, and 83 at Terre Haute. At Bloomington, it was partly sunny with a temperature of 82. At Evansville, the weather conditions were not available. Just outside Indiana, skies ranged from mostly sunny to partly sunny. It was 81 at Chicago, 80 at Champaign, and 79 at Dayton. St. Louis reported 86, Cincinnati reported 83, and Louisville reported 85. Once again, at Indianapolis, it was 83 degrees with partly sunny skies. This is NOAA All Hazards Radio KEC 74 in Indianapolis. Now a look at your forecast for Indianapolis and central Indiana. Tonight, clear. Lows in the lower 60s. Northeast winds around 5 miles an hour. For Saturday, partly cloudy. Highs in the mid-80s. South winds around 5 miles an hour. Saturday night, partly cloudy. Lows in the mid-60s. Southeast winds around 5 miles an hour. For Sunday, mostly sunny. Highs in the upper 80s. Southwest winds 5 to 10 miles an hour with gusts up to 20 miles an hour. Once again, the forecast for tonight. Clear. Lows in the lower 60s. Northeast winds around 5 miles an hour. Taking a look at the 3 through 7 day forecast for Indianapolis and central Indiana. Sunday night. Mostly clear. Lows in the lower 70s. South winds around 5 miles an hour. For Monday through Wednesday, mostly clear. Hot. Highs in the lower 90s. Lows in the mid-70s. Wednesday night and Thursday, mostly clear. A slight chance of showers and thunderstorms. Hot. Lows in the mid-70s. Highs in the lower 90s. Chance of rain 20%. For Thursday night, partly cloudy. A slight chance of showers toward daybreak. Lows in the lower 70s. Chance of rain 20%. Friday, partly cloudy. A slight chance of showers and thunderstorms late in the afternoon. Hot with highs around 90. Chance of rain 20%. The 8 to 14 day outlook for Saturday, September 5th through Friday, September 11th calls for temperatures to be above normal and precipitation to be near normal. Normal highs for the period are around 80 degrees, and normal lows are around 60. The normal precipitation total for the 7 days is between 0.70 and 0.75 inches. The ultraviolet index for Indianapolis on Saturday will be 7. The Environmental Protection Agency categorizes an index of 7 as high exposure to ultraviolet radiation. At 6 p.m. at Indianapolis, it was partly sunny. The temperature was 83 degrees, the dew point 55, and the relative humidity 38%. The wind was north at 6 miles an hour. The barometric pressure was 30.12 inches and steady. Around central Indiana, it was sunny, with a temperature of 78 at Muncie, 79 at Zionsville, and 80 at Shelbyville. At Anderson, it was mostly sunny, with a temperature of 78. At Eagle Creek Airport, it was cloudy, with a temperature of 81. Elsewhere across Indiana, it was sunny, with a temperature of 82 at Lafayette, and 82 at Terre Haute. It was mostly sunny, with a temperature of 80 at South Bend, 79 at Fort Wayne, and 81 at Bloomington. At Evansville, the weather conditions were not available. Just outside Indiana, at Cincinnati, it was sunny, with a temperature of 82. It was mostly sunny, with a temperature of 81 at Champaign, 80 at Dayton, and 84 at St. Louis. It was partly sunny, with a temperature of 82 at Chicago, and 85 at Louisville. Once again, at Indianapolis, it was 83 degrees with partly sunny skies. Now here is the hazardous weather outlook for central Indiana. For the period through tonight, no hazardous weather is expected at this time. And now the extended outlook for the period Saturday through Thursday. Hot and humid conditions will arrive on Sunday and continue through next week. Isolated thunderstorms are possible for parts of the area on Wednesday and Thursday afternoons.

taking a look at the 3-7 day forecast for Indianapolis and central Indiana. Sunday night, mostly clear. Lows in the lower 70s. South winds around 5 miles an hour. For Monday through Wednesday, mostly clear. Hot. Highs in the lower 90s. Lows in the mid 70s. Wednesday night and Thursday, mostly clear. A slight chance of showers and thunderstorms. Hot. Lows in the mid 70s. Highs in the lower 90s. Chance of rain 20%. For Thursday night, partly cloudy. A slight chance of showers toward daybreak. Lows in the lower 70s. Chance of rain 20%. Friday, partly cloudy. A slight chance of showers and thunderstorms late in the afternoon. Hot with highs around 90. Chance of rain 20%. The 8 to 14 day outlook for Saturday, September 5th through Friday, September 11th calls for temperatures to be above normal and precipitation to be near normal. Normal highs for the period are around 80 degrees and normal lows are around 60. The normal precipitation total for the 7 days is between 0.70 and 0.75 inches. The ultraviolet index for Indianapolis on Saturday will be 7. The Environmental Protection Agency categorizes an index of 7 as high exposure to ultraviolet radiation. At 6 p.m. at Indianapolis, it was partly sunny. The temperature was 83 degrees, the dew point 55, and the relative humidity 38%. The wind was north at 6 miles an hour. The barometric pressure was 30.12 inches and steady. Around central Indiana, it was sunny, with a temperature of 78 at Muncie, 79 at Zionsville, and 80 at Shelbyville. At Anderson, it was mostly sunny, with a temperature of 78. At Eagle Creek Airpark, it was cloudy, with a temperature of 81. Elsewhere across Indiana, it was sunny, with a temperature of 82 at Lafayette, and 82 at Terre Haute. It was mostly sunny, with a temperature of 80 at South Bend, 79 at Fort Wayne, and 81 at Bloomington. At Evansville, the weather conditions were not available. Just outside Indiana, at Cincinnati, it was sunny, with a temperature of 82. It was mostly sunny, with a temperature of 81 at Champaign, 80 at Dayton, and 84 at St. Louis. It was partly sunny, with a temperature of 82 at Chicago, and 85 at Louisville. Once again, at Indianapolis, it was 83 degrees with partly sunny skies. This is NOAA All Hazards Radio KEC 74 in Indianapolis. Now a look at your forecast for Indianapolis and central Indiana. Tonight, clear. Lows in the lower 60s. Northeast winds around 5 miles an hour. For Saturday, partly cloudy. Highs in the mid-80s. South winds around 5 miles an hour. Saturday night, partly cloudy. Lows in the mid-60s. Southeast winds around 5 miles an hour. For Sunday, mostly sunny. Highs in the upper 80s. Southwest winds 5 to 10 miles an hour with gusts up to 20 miles an hour. Once again, the forecast for tonight. Clear. Lows in the lower 60s. Northeast winds around 5 miles an hour. Taking a look at the 3-7 day forecast for Indianapolis and central Indiana. Sunday night, mostly clear. Lows in the lower 70s. South winds around 5 miles an hour. For Monday through Wednesday, mostly clear. Hot. Highs in the lower 90s. Lows in the mid 70s. Wednesday night and Thursday, mostly clear. A slight chance of showers and thunderstorms. Hot. Lows in the mid-70s. Highs in the lower 90s. Chance of rain 20%. For Thursday night, partly cloudy. A slight chance of showers toward daybreak. Lows in the lower 70s. Chance of rain 20%. Friday, partly cloudy. A slight chance of showers and thunderstorms late in the afternoon. Hot with highs around 90. Chance of rain 20%. The 8 to 14 day outlook for Saturday, September 5th.

through Friday, September 11th, calls for temperatures to be above normal and precipitation to be near normal. Normal highs for the period are around 80 degrees, and normal lows are around 60. The normal precipitation total for the 7 days is between 0.70 and 0.75 inches. The ultraviolet index for Indianapolis on Saturday will be 7. The Environmental Protection Agency categorizes an index of 7 as high exposure to ultraviolet radiation. At 6 p.m. at Indianapolis, it was partly sunny. The temperature was 83 degrees, the dew point 55, and the relative humidity 38%. The wind was north at 6 miles an hour. The barometric pressure was 30.12 inches and steady. Around central Indiana, it was sunny, with a temperature of 78 at Muncie, 79 at Zionsville, and 80 at Shelbyville. At Anderson, it was mostly sunny, with a temperature of 78. At Eagle Creek Airpark, it was cloudy, with a temperature of 81. Elsewhere across Indiana, it was sunny, with a temperature of 82 at Lafayette, and 82 at Terre Haute. It was mostly sunny, with a temperature of 80 at South Bend, 79 at Fort Wayne, and 81 at Bloomington. At Evansville, the weather conditions were not available. Just outside Indiana, at Cincinnati, it was sunny, with a temperature of 82. It was mostly sunny, with a temperature of 81 at Champaign, 80 at Dayton, and 84 at St. Louis. It was partly sunny, with a temperature of 82 at Chicago, and 85 at Louisville. Once again, at Indianapolis, it was 83 degrees with partly sunny skies. This is NOAA All Hazards Radio KEC 74 in Indianapolis. Now a look at your forecast for Indianapolis and central Indiana. Tonight, clear. Lows in the lower 60s. Northeast winds around 5 miles an hour. For Saturday, partly cloudy. Highs in the mid-80s. South winds around 5 miles an hour. Saturday night, partly cloudy. Lows in the mid-60s. Southeast winds around 5 miles an hour. For Sunday, mostly sunny. Highs in the upper 80s. Southwest winds 5 to 10 miles an hour with gusts up to 20 miles an hour. Once again, the forecast for tonight. Clear. Lows in the lower 60s. Northeast winds around 5 miles an hour. The current time is 6:23 p.m. Eastern Daylight Time. Taking a look at the 3 through 7 day forecast for Indianapolis and central Indiana. Sunday night, mostly clear. Lows in the lower 70s. South winds around 5 miles an hour. For Monday through Wednesday, mostly clear. Hot. Highs in the lower 90s. Lows in the mid-70s. Wednesday night and Thursday, mostly clear. A slight chance of showers and thunderstorms. Hot. Lows in the mid-70s. Highs in the lower 90s. Chance of rain 20%. For Thursday night, partly cloudy. A slight chance of showers toward daybreak. Lows in the lower 70s. Chance of rain 20%. Friday, partly cloudy. A slight chance of showers and thunderstorms late in the afternoon. Hot with highs around 90. Chance of rain 20%. The 8 to 14 day outlook for Saturday, September 5th through Friday, September 11th calls for temperatures to be above normal and precipitation to be near normal. Normal highs for the period are around 80 degrees and normal lows are around 60. The normal precipitation total for the 7 days is between 0.70 and 0.75 inches. The ultraviolet index for Indianapolis on Saturday will be 7. The Environmental Protection Agency categorizes an index of 7 as high exposure to ultraviolet radiation. At 6 p.m. at Indianapolis, it was partly sunny. The temperature was 83 degrees, the dew point 55, and the relative humidity 38%. The wind was north at 6 miles an hour. The barometric pressure was 30.12 inches and steady. Around central Indiana, it was sunny, with a temperature of 78 at Muncie, 79 at Zionsville, and 80 at Shelbyville. At Anderson, it was mostly sunny, with a temperature

temperature of 78. At Eagle Creek Air Park, it was cloudy, with a temperature of 81. Elsewhere across Indiana, it was sunny, with a temperature of 82 at Lafayette and 82 at Terre Haute. It was mostly sunny, with a temperature of 80 at South Bend, 79 at Fort Wayne, and 81 at Bloomington. At Evansville, the weather conditions were not available. Just outside Indiana, at Cincinnati, it was sunny, with a temperature of 82. It was mostly sunny, with a temperature of 81 at Champaign, 80 at Dayton, and 84 at St. Louis. It was partly sunny, with a temperature of 82 at Chicago, and 85 at Louisville. Once again, at Indianapolis, it was 83 degrees with partly sunny skies. This is NOAA All Hazards Radio KEC 74 in Indianapolis. Now a look at your forecast for Indianapolis and central Indiana. Tonight, clear. Lows in the lower 60s. Northeast winds around 5 miles an hour. For Saturday, partly cloudy. Highs in the mid-80s. South winds around 5 miles an hour. Saturday night, partly cloudy. Lows in the mid-60s. Southeast winds around 5 miles an hour. For Sunday, mostly sunny. Highs in the upper 80s. Southwest winds 5 to 10 miles an hour with gusts up to 20 miles an hour. Once again, the forecast for tonight. Clear. Lows in the lower 60s. Northeast winds around 5 miles an hour. Taking a look at the 3 through 7 day forecast for Indianapolis and central Indiana. Sunday night. Mostly clear. Lows in the lower 70s. South winds around 5 miles an hour. For Monday through Wednesday. Mostly clear. Hot. Highs in the lower 90s. Lows in the mid 70s. Wednesday night and Thursday. Mostly clear. A slight chance of showers and thunderstorms. Hot. Lows in the mid 70s. Highs in the lower 90s. Chance of rain 20%. For Thursday night, partly cloudy. A slight chance of showers toward daybreak. Lows in the lower 70s. Chance of rain 20%. Friday, partly cloudy. A slight chance of showers and thunderstorms late in the afternoon. Hot with highs around 90. Chance of rain 20%. The 8 to 14 day outlook for Saturday, September 5th through Friday, September 11th, calls for temperatures to be above normal and precipitation to be near normal. Normal highs for the period are around 80 degrees and normal lows are around 60. The normal precipitation total for the 7 days is between 0.70 and 0.75 inches. The ultraviolet index for Indianapolis on Saturday will be 7. The Environmental Protection Agency categorizes an index of 7 as high exposure to ultraviolet radiation. At 6 p.m., at Indianapolis, it was partly sunny. The temperature was 83 degrees, the dew point 55, and the relative humidity 38%. The wind was north at 6 miles an hour. The barometric pressure was 30.12 inches and steady. Around central Indiana, it was sunny, with a temperature of 78 at Muncie, 79 at Zionsville, and 80 at Shelbyville. At Anderson, it was mostly sunny, with a temperature of 78. At Eagle Creek Air Park, it was cloudy, with a temperature of 81. Elsewhere across Indiana, it was sunny, with a temperature of 82 at Lafayette, and 82 at Terre Haute. It was mostly sunny, with a temperature of 80 at South Bend, 79 at Fort Wayne, and 81 at Bloomington. At Evansville, the weather conditions were not available. Just outside Indiana, at Cincinnati, it was sunny, with a temperature of 82. It was mostly sunny, with a temperature of 81 at Champaign, 80 at Dayton, and 84 at St. Louis. It was partly sunny, with a temperature of 82 at Chicago, and 85 at Louisville. Once again, at Indianapolis, it was 83 degrees with partly sunny skies. This is NOAA All Hazards Radio KEC 74 in Indianapolis. Now a look at your forecast for Indianapolis and central Indiana. Tonight, clear. Lows in the lower 60s. Northeast winds around 5 miles.

of an hour. For Saturday, partly cloudy. Highs in the mid-80s. South winds around 5 miles an hour. Saturday night, partly cloudy. Lows in the mid-60s. Southeast winds around 5 miles an hour. For Sunday, mostly sunny. Highs in the upper 80s. Southwest winds 5 to 10 miles an hour with gusts up to 20 miles an hour. Once again, the forecast for tonight. Clear. Lows in the lower 60s. Northeast winds around 5 miles an hour. Taking a look at the 3 through 7 day forecast for Indianapolis and central Indiana. Sunday night. Mostly clear. Lows in the lower 70s. South winds around 5 miles an hour. For Monday through Wednesday. Mostly clear. Hot. Highs in the lower 90s. Lows in the mid-70s. Wednesday night and Thursday. Mostly clear. A slight chance of showers and thunderstorms. Hot. Lows in the mid-70s. Highs in the lower 90s. Chance of rain 20%. For Thursday night. Partly cloudy. A slight chance of showers toward daybreak. Lows in the lower 70s. Chance of rain 20%. Friday. Partly cloudy. A slight chance of showers and thunderstorms late in the afternoon. Hot with highs around 90. Chance of rain 20%. The 8 to 14 day outlook for Saturday, September 5th through Friday, September 11th calls for temperatures to be above normal and precipitation to be near normal. Normal highs for the period are around 80 degrees and normal lows are around 60. The normal precipitation total for the 7 days is between 0.70 and 0.75 inches. The ultraviolet index for Indianapolis on Saturday will be 7. The Environmental Protection Agency categorizes an index of 7 as high exposure to ultraviolet radiation. At 6 p.m. at Indianapolis, it was partly sunny. The temperature was 83 degrees, the dew point 55, and the relative humidity 38%. The wind was north at 6 miles an hour. The barometric pressure was 30.12 inches and 0.55, and the relative humidity 38%. The wind was north at 6 miles an hour. The barometric pressure was 30.12 inches and steady. Around central Indiana, it was sunny, with a temperature of 78 at Muncie, 79 at Zionsville, and 80 at Shelbyville. At Anderson, it was mostly sunny, with a temperature of 78. At Eagle Creek Airpark, it was cloudy, with a temperature of 81. Elsewhere across Indiana, it was sunny, with a temperature of 82 at Lafayette, and 82 at Terre Haute. It was mostly sunny, with a temperature of 80 at South Bend, 79 at Fort Wayne, and 81 at Bloomington. At Evansville, the weather conditions were not available. Just outside Indiana, at Cincinnati, it was sunny, with a temperature of 82. It was mostly sunny, with a temperature of 81 at Champaign, 80 at Dayton, and 84 at St. Louis. It was partly sunny, with a temperature of 82 at Chicago, and 85 at Louisville. Once again, at Indianapolis, it was 83 degrees with partly sunny skies. Now here is the hazardous weather outlook for central Indiana. For the period through tonight, no hazardous weather is expected at this time. And now the extended outlook for the period Saturday through Thursday. Hot and humid conditions will arrive on Sunday and continue through next week. Isolated thunderstorms are possible for parts of the area on Wednesday and Thursday afternoons. Spotter information statement. Spotter activation is not anticipated at this time. This is NOAA All Hazards Radio KEC 74 in Indianapolis. And now a look at your forecast for Indianapolis and central Indiana. Tonight, clear. Lows in the lower 60s. Northeast winds around 5 miles an hour. For Saturday, partly cloudy. Highs in the mid-80s. South winds around 5 miles an hour. Saturday night, partly cloudy. Lows in the mid-60s. Southeast winds around 5 miles an hour. For Sunday, mostly sunny. Highs in the upper 80s. Southwest winds 5.

to 10 miles an hour with gusts up to 20 miles an hour. Once again, the forecast for tonight. Clear. Lows in the lower 60s. Northeast winds around 5 miles an hour. Taking a look at the 3-7 day forecast for Indianapolis and central Indiana. Sunday night. Mostly clear. Lows in the lower 70s. South winds around 5 miles an hour. For Monday through Wednesday. Mostly clear. Hot. Highs in the lower 90s. Lows in the mid 70s. Wednesday night and Thursday. Mostly clear. A slight chance of showers and thunderstorms. Hot. Lows in the mid 70s. Highs in the lower 90s. Chance of rain 20%. For Thursday night. Partly cloudy. A slight chance of showers toward daybreak. Lows in the lower 70s. Chance of rain 20%. Friday. Partly cloudy. A slight chance of showers and thunderstorms late in the afternoon. Hot with highs around 90. Chance of rain 20%. The 8-14 day outlook for Saturday, September 5th through Friday, September 11th calls for temperatures to be above normal and precipitation to be near normal. Normal highs for the period are around 80 degrees and normal lows are around 60. The normal precipitation total for the 7 days is between 0.70 and 0.75 inches. The ultraviolet index for Indianapolis on Saturday will be 7. The Environmental Protection Agency categorizes an index of 7 as high exposure to ultraviolet radiation. At 6 p.m. at Indianapolis, it was partly sunny. The temperature was 83 degrees, the dew point 55, and the relative humidity 38%. The wind was north at 6 miles an hour. The barometric pressure was 30.12 inches and steady. Around central Indiana, it was sunny, with a temperature of 78 at Muncie, 79 at Zionsville, and 80 at Shelbyville. At Anderson, it was mostly sunny, with a temperature of 78. At Eagle Creek Airport, it was cloudy, with a temperature of 81. Elsewhere across Indiana, it was sunny, with a temperature of 82 at Lafayette, and 82 at Terre Haute. It was mostly sunny, with a temperature of 80 at South Bend, 79 at Fort Wayne, and 81 at Bloomington. At Evansville, the weather conditions were not available. Just outside Indiana, at Cincinnati, it was sunny, with a temperature of 82. It was mostly sunny, with a temperature of 81 at Champaign, 80 at Dayton, and 84 at St. Louis. It was partly sunny, with a temperature of 82 at Chicago, and 85 at Louisville. Once again, at Indianapolis, it was 83 degrees with partly sunny skies. The current time is 6:38 p.m. Eastern Daylight Time. This is NOAA All Hazards Radio KEC 74 in Indianapolis. And now a look at your forecast for Indianapolis and central Indiana. Tonight, clear. Lows in the lower 60s. Northeast winds around 5 miles an hour. For Saturday, partly cloudy, highs in the mid-80s, south winds around 5 miles an hour. Saturday night, partly cloudy, lows in the mid-60s, southeast winds around 5 miles an hour. For Sunday, mostly sunny, highs in the upper 80s, southwest winds 5 to 10 miles an hour with gusts up to 20 miles an hour. Once again, the forecast for tonight. Clear. Lows in the lower 60s. Northeast winds around 5 miles an hour. Taking a look at the 3-7 day forecast for Indianapolis and central Indiana. Sunday night. Mostly clear. Lows in the lower 70s. South winds around 5 miles an hour. For Monday through Wednesday. Mostly clear. Hot. Highs in the lower 90s. Lows in the mid-70s. Wednesday night and Thursday. Mostly clear. A slight chance of showers and thunderstorms. Hot. Lows in the mid-70s. Highs in the lower 90s. Chance of rain 20%. For Thursday night. Partly cloudy. A slight chance of showers toward daybreak. Lows in the lower 90s.

70s. Chance of rain 20%. Friday, partly cloudy. A slight chance of showers and thunderstorms late in the afternoon. Hot with highs around 90. Chance of rain 20%. The outlook for Saturday, September 5th through Friday, September 11th calls for temperatures to be above normal and precipitation to be near normal. Normal highs for the period are around 80 degrees and normal lows are around 60. The normal precipitation total for the 7 days is between 0.70 and 0.75 inches. The ultraviolet index for Indianapolis on Saturday will be 7. The Environmental Protection Agency categorizes an index of 7 as high exposure to ultraviolet radiation. At 6 p.m. at Indianapolis, it was partly sunny. The temperature was 83 degrees, the dew point 55, and the relative humidity 38%. The wind was 6 miles an hour. The barometric pressure was 30.12 inches and steady. Around central Indiana, it was sunny, with a temperature of 78 at Muncie, 79 at Zionsville, and 80 at Shelbyville. At Anderson, it was mostly sunny, with a temperature of 78. At Eagle Creek Airpark, it was cloudy, with a temperature of 81. Elsewhere across Indiana, it was sunny, with a temperature of 82 at Lafayette, and 82 at Terre Haute. It was mostly sunny, with a temperature of 80 at South Bend, 79 at Fort Wayne, and 81 at Bloomington. At Evansville, the weather conditions were not available. Just outside Indiana, at Cincinnati, it was sunny, with a temperature of 82. It was mostly sunny, with a temperature of 81 at Champaign, 80 at Dayton, and 84 at St. Louis. It was partly sunny, with a temperature of 82 at Chicago, and 85 at Louisville. Once again, at Indianapolis, it was 83 degrees with partly sunny skies. This is NOAA All Hazards Radio KEC 74 in Indianapolis. Now a look at your forecast for Indianapolis and central Indiana. Tonight, clear. Lows in the lower 60s. Northeast winds around 5 miles an hour. For Saturday, partly cloudy. Highs in the mid-80s. South winds around 5 miles an hour. Saturday night, partly cloudy. Lows in the mid-60s. Southeast winds around 5 miles an hour. For Sunday, mostly sunny. Highs in the upper 80s. Southwest winds 5 to 10 miles an hour with gusts up to 20 miles an hour. Once again, the forecast for tonight. Clear. Lows in the lower 60s. Northeast winds around 5 miles an hour. Taking a look at the 3 through 7 day forecast for Indianapolis and central Indiana. Sunday night. Mostly clear. Lows in the lower 70s. South winds around 5 miles an hour. For Monday through Wednesday. Clear. Hot. Highs in the lower 90s. Lows in the mid 70s. Wednesday night and Thursday. Mostly clear. A slight chance of showers and thunderstorms. Hot. Lows in the mid-70s. Highs in the lower 90s. Chance of rain 20%. For Thursday night, partly cloudy. A slight chance of showers toward daybreak. Lows in the lower 70s. Chance of rain 20%. Friday, partly cloudy. A slight chance of showers and thunderstorms late in the afternoon. Hot with highs around 90. Chance of rain 20%. The 8 to 14 day outlook for Saturday, September 5th through Friday, September 11th calls for temperatures to be above normal and precipitation to be near normal. Normal highs for the period are around 80 degrees and normal lows are around 60. The normal precipitation total for the 7 days is between 0.70 and 0.75 inches. The ultraviolet index for Indianapolis on Saturday will be 7. The Environmental Protection Agency categorizes an index of 7 as high exposure to ultraviolet radiation. At 6 p.m. at Indianapolis, it was partly sunny. The temperature was 83 degrees, the dew point 55, and the relative humidity 38%. The wind was north at 6 miles an hour. The barometric pressure was 30.

0.12 inches and steady. Around central Indiana, it was sunny with a temperature of 78 at Muncie, 79 at Zionsville, and 80 at Shelbyville. At Anderson, it was mostly sunny with a temperature of 78. At Eagle Creek Air Park, it was cloudy with a temperature of 81. Elsewhere across Indiana, it was sunny with a temperature of 82 at Lafayette and 82 at Terre Haute. It was mostly sunny with a temperature of 80 at South Bend, 79 at Fort Wayne, and 81 at Bloomington. At Evansville, the weather conditions were not available. Just outside Indiana, at Cincinnati, it was sunny with a temperature of 82. It was mostly sunny, with a temperature of 81 at Champaign, 80 at Dayton, and 84 at St. Louis. It was partly sunny, with a temperature of 82 at Chicago, and 85 at Louisville. Once again, at Indianapolis, it was 83 degrees with partly sunny skies. This is NOAA All Hazards Radio KEC 74 in Indianapolis. Now a look at your forecast for Indianapolis and central Indiana. Tonight, clear. Lows in the lower 60s. Northeast winds around 5 miles an hour. For Saturday, partly cloudy. Highs in the mid-80s. South winds around 5 miles an hour. Saturday night, partly cloudy. Lows in the mid-60s. Southeast winds around 5 miles an hour. For Sunday, mostly sunny. Highs in the upper 80s. Southwest winds 5 to 10 miles an hour with gusts up to 20 miles an hour. Once again, the forecast for tonight. Clear. Lows in the lower 60s. Northeast winds around 5 miles an hour. And now a look at your forecast for Indianapolis and central Indiana. Tonight, mostly clear. Lows in the lower 60s. East winds around 5 miles an hour. For Saturday, partly cloudy. Highs in the mid-80s. South winds around 5 miles an hour. Saturday night, partly cloudy. Lows in the mid-60s. Southeast winds around 5 miles an hour. For Sunday, mostly sunny. Highs in the upper 80s. Southwest winds 5 to 10 miles an hour with gusts up to 20 miles an hour. Once again, the forecast for tonight. Mostly clear. Lows in the lower 60s. East winds around 5 miles an hour. Taking a look at the 3 through 7 day forecast for Indianapolis and central Indiana. Sunday night. Mostly clear. Lows in the lower 70s. South winds around 5 miles an hour. For Monday through Wednesday. Mostly clear. Hot. Highs in the lower 90s. Lows in the mid-70s. Wednesday night and Thursday. Mostly clear. A slight chance of showers and thunderstorms. Hot. Lows in the mid-70s. Highs in the lower 90s. Chance of rain 20%. For Thursday night. Partly cloudy. A slight chance of showers toward daybreak. Lows in the lower 70s. Chance of rain 20%. Friday. Partly cloudy. A slight chance of showers and thunderstorms late in the afternoon. Hot with highs around 90. Chance of rain 20%. The 8 to 14 day outlook for Saturday, September 5th through Friday, September 11th calls for temperatures to be above normal and precipitation to be near normal. Normal highs for the period are around 80 degrees and normal lows are around 60. The normal precipitation total for the 7 days is between 0.70 and 0.75 inches. The ultraviolet index for Indianapolis on Saturday will be 7. The Environmental Protection Agency categorizes an index of 7 as high exposure to ultraviolet radiation. At 6 p.m. at Indianapolis, it was partly sunny. The temperature was 83 degrees, the dew point 55, and the relative humidity 38%. The wind was north at 6 miles an hour. The barometric pressure was 30.12 inches and steady. Around central Indiana, it was sunny with a temperature of 78 at Muncie, 79 at Zionsville, and 80 at Shelbyville. At Anderson, it was mostly sunny with a temperature

of 78. At Eagle Creek Airport, it was cloudy with a temperature of 81. Elsewhere across Indiana, it was sunny with a temperature of 82 at Lafayette and 82 at Terre Haute. It was mostly sunny with a temperature of 80 at South Bend, 79 at Fort Wayne, and 81 at Bloomington. At Evansville, the weather conditions were not available. Just outside Indiana, at Cincinnati, it was sunny with a temperature of 82. It was mostly sunny, with a temperature of 81 at Champaign, 80 at Dayton, and 84 at St. Louis. It was partly sunny, with a temperature of 82 at Chicago, and 85 at Louisville. Once again, at Indianapolis, it was 83 degrees with partly sunny skies. This is All Hazards Radio KEC 74 in Indianapolis. Now a look at your forecast for Indianapolis and central Indiana. Tonight, mostly clear. Lows in the lower 60s. East winds around 5 miles an hour. For Saturday, partly cloudy. Highs in the mid-80s. South winds around 5 miles an hour. Saturday night, partly cloudy. Lows in the mid-60s. Southeast winds around 5 miles an hour. For Sunday, mostly sunny. Highs in the upper 80s. Southwest winds 5 to 10 miles an hour with gusts up to 20 miles an hour. Once again, the forecast for tonight. Mostly clear. Lows in the lower 60s. East winds around 5 miles an hour. Taking a look at the 3-7 day forecast for Indianapolis and central Indiana. Sunday night. Mostly clear. Lows in the lower 70s. South winds around 5 miles an hour. For Monday through Wednesday, mostly clear. Hot. Highs in the lower 90s. Lows in the mid-70s. Wednesday night and Thursday, mostly clear. A slight chance of showers and thunderstorms. Hot. Lows in the mid-70s. Highs in the lower 90s. Chance of rain 20%. For Thursday night, partly cloudy. A slight chance of showers toward daybreak. Lows in the lower 70s. Chance of rain 20%. Friday, partly cloudy. A slight chance of showers and thunderstorms late in the afternoon. Hot with highs around 90. Chance of rain 20%. The current time is 6:53 p.m. Eastern Daylight Time. The 8-14 day outlook for Saturday, September 5th through Friday, September 11th, calls for temperatures to be above normal and precipitation to be near normal. Normal highs for the period are around 80 degrees and normal lows are around 60. The normal precipitation total for the 7 days is between 0.70 and 0.75 inches. The ultraviolet index for Indianapolis on Saturday will be 7. The Environmental Protection Agency categorizes an index of 7 as high exposure to ultraviolet radiation. Now here is the hazardous weather outlook for central Indiana. For the period through tonight, no hazardous weather is expected at this time. The extended outlook for the period Saturday through Thursday. Hot and humid conditions will arrive on Sunday and continue through next week. Isolated thunderstorms are possible for parts of the area on Wednesday and Thursday afternoons. Spotter information statement. Spotter activation is not anticipated at this time. At 6 p.m. at Indianapolis, it was partly sunny. The temperature was 83 degrees, the dew point 55, and the relative humidity 38%. The wind was north at 6 miles an hour. The barometric pressure was 30.12 inches and steady. Around central Indiana, it was sunny, with a temperature of 78 at Muncie, 79 at Zionsville, and 80 at Shelbyville. At Anderson, it was mostly sunny, with a temperature of 78. At Eagle Creek Airport, it was cloudy, with a temperature of 81. Elsewhere across Indiana, it was sunny, with a temperature of 82 at Lafayette, and 82 at Terre Haute. It was mostly sunny, with a temperature of 80 at South Bend, 79 at Fort Wayne, and 81 at Bloomington. At Evansville, the weather conditions were not available. Just outside Indiana, at Cincinnati, it was sunny, with a temperature of 82.

It was mostly sunny, with a temperature of 81 at Champaign, 80 at Dayton, and 84 at St. Louis. It was partly sunny, with a temperature of 82 at Chicago, and 85 at Louisville. Once again, at Indianapolis it was 83 degrees with partly sunny skies. This is NOAA All Hazards Radio KEC 74 in Indianapolis. Now a look at your forecast for Indianapolis and central Indiana. Tonight, mostly clear. Lows in the lower 60s. East winds around 5 miles an hour. For Saturday, partly cloudy. Highs in the mid-80s. South winds around 5 miles an hour. Saturday night, partly cloudy. Lows in the mid-60s. Southeast winds around 5 miles an hour. For Sunday, mostly sunny. Highs in the upper 80s. Southwest winds 5 to 10 miles an hour with gusts up to 20 miles an hour. Once again, the forecast for tonight. Mostly clear. Lows in the lower 60s. East winds around 5 miles an hour. Taking a look at the 3 through 7 day forecast for Indianapolis and central Indiana. Sunday night. Mostly clear. Lows in the lower 70s. South winds around 5 miles an hour. For Monday through Wednesday. Mostly clear. Hot. Highs in the lower 90s. Lows in the mid 70s. Wednesday night and Thursday. Mostly clear. A slight chance of showers and thunderstorms. Hot. Lows in the mid-70s. Highs in the lower 90s. Chance of rain 20%. For Thursday night. Partly cloudy. A slight chance of showers toward daybreak. Lows in the lower 70s. Chance of rain 20%. Friday. Partly cloudy. A slight chance of showers and thunderstorms late in the afternoon. Hot with highs around 90. Chance of rain 20%. The 8 to 14 day outlook for Saturday, September 5th through Friday, September 11th calls for temperatures to be above normal and precipitation to be near normal. Normal highs for the period are around 80 degrees and normal lows are around 60. The normal precipitation total for the 7 days is between 0.70 and 0.75 inches. The ultraviolet index for Indianapolis on Saturday will be 7. The Environmental Protection Agency categorizes an index of 7 as high exposure to ultraviolet radiation. At 6 p.m. at Indianapolis, it was partly sunny. The temperature was 83 degrees, the dew point 55, and the relative humidity 38%. The wind was north at 6 miles an hour. The barometric pressure was 30.12 inches and steady. Around central Indiana, it was sunny, with a temperature of 78 at Muncie, 79 at Zionsville, and 80 at Shelbyville. At Anderson, it was mostly sunny, with a temperature of 78. At Eagle Creek Airpark, it was cloudy, with a temperature of 81. Elsewhere across Indiana, it was sunny, with a temperature of 82 at Lafayette, and 82 at Terre Haute. It was mostly sunny, with a temperature of 80 at South Bend, 79 at Fort Wayne, and 81 at Bloomington. At Evansville, the weather conditions were not available. Just outside Indiana, at Cincinnati, it was sunny, with a temperature of 82. It was mostly sunny, with a temperature of 81 at Champaign, 80 at Dayton, and 84 at St. Louis. It was partly sunny, with a temperature of 82 at Chicago, and 85 at Louisville. Once again, at Indianapolis it was 83 degrees with partly sunny skies. This is NOAA All Hazards Radio KEC 74 in Indianapolis. Now a look at your forecast for Indianapolis and central Indiana. Tonight, mostly clear. Lows in the lower 60s. East winds around 5 miles an hour. For Saturday, partly cloudy. Highs in the mid-80s. South winds around 5 miles an hour. Saturday night, partly cloudy. Lows in the mid-60s. Southeast winds around 5 miles an hour. For Sunday, mostly sunny. Highs in the upper 80s. Southwest winds 5 to 10 miles an hour with gusts up to 20 miles an hour.

Once again, the forecast for tonight. Mostly clear. Lows in the lower 60s. East winds around 5 miles an hour. Taking a look at the 3-7 day forecast for Indianapolis and central Indiana. Sunday night. Mostly clear. Lows in the lower 70s. South winds around 5 miles an hour. For Monday through Wednesday. Mostly clear. Hot. Highs in the lower 90s. Lows in the mid 70s. Wednesday night and Thursday. Mostly clear. A slight chance of showers and thunderstorms. Hot. Lows in the mid 70s. Highs in the lower 90s. Chance of rain 20%. For Thursday night. Partly cloudy. A slight chance of showers toward daybreak. Lows in the lower 70s. Chance of rain 20%. Friday. Partly cloudy. A slight chance of showers and thunderstorms late in the afternoon. Hot with highs around 90. Chance of rain 20%. The 14-day outlook for Saturday, September 5th through Friday, September 11th calls for temperatures to be above normal and precipitation to be near normal. Normal highs for the period are around 80 degrees and normal lows are around 60. The normal precipitation total for the 7 days is between 0.70 and 0.75 inches. The ultraviolet index for Indianapolis on Saturday will be 7. The Environmental Protection Agency categorizes an index of 7 as high exposure to ultraviolet radiation. At 6 p.m. at Indianapolis, it was partly sunny. The temperature was 83 degrees, the dew point 55, and the relative humidity 38%. The wind was north at 6 miles an hour. The barometric pressure was 30.12 inches and steady. Around central Indiana, it was sunny, with a temperature of 78 at Muncie, 79 at Zionsville, and 80 at Shelbyville. At Anderson, it was mostly sunny, with a temperature of 78. At Eagle Creek Airpark, it was cloudy, with a temperature of 81. Elsewhere across Indiana, it was sunny, with a temperature of 82 at Lafayette, and 82 at Terre Haute. It was mostly sunny, with a temperature of 80 at South Bend, 79 at Fort Wayne, and 81 at Bloomington. At Evansville, the weather conditions were not available. Just outside Indiana, at Cincinnati, it was sunny, with a temperature of 82. It was mostly sunny, with a temperature of 81 at Champaign, 80 at Dayton, and 84 at St. Louis. It was partly sunny, with a temperature of 82 at Chicago, and 85 at Louisville. Once again, at Indianapolis, it was 83 degrees with partly sunny skies. This is NOAA All Hazards Radio KEC 74 in Indianapolis. Now a look at your forecast for Indianapolis and central Indiana. Tonight, mostly clear. Lows in the lower 60s. East winds around 5 miles an hour. For Saturday, partly cloudy. Highs in the mid-80s. South winds around 5 miles an hour. Saturday night, partly cloudy. Lows in the mid-60s. Southeast winds around 5 miles an hour. For Sunday, mostly sunny. Highs in the upper 80s. Southwest winds 5 to 10 miles an hour with gusts up to 20 miles an hour. Once again, the forecast for tonight. Mostly clear. Lows in the lower 60s. East winds around 5 miles an hour. Taking a look at the 3-7 day forecast for Indianapolis and central Indiana. Sunday night. Mostly clear. Lows in the lower 70s. South winds around 5 miles an hour. For Monday through Wednesday. Mostly clear. Hot. Highs in the lower 90s. Lows in the mid 70s. Wednesday night and Thursday. Mostly clear. A slight chance of showers and thunderstorms. Hot. Lows in the mid-70s. Highs in the lower 90s. Chance of rain 20%. For Thursday night. Partly cloudy. A slight chance of showers toward daybreak. Lows in the lower 70s. Chance of rain 20%. Friday. Partly cloudy. A slight chance of showers and thunderstorms.
late in the afternoon. Hot with highs around 90. Chance of rain 20%. The 8 to 14 day outlook for Saturday, September 5th through Friday, September 11th calls for temperatures to be above normal and precipitation to be near normal. Normal highs for the period are around 80 degrees and normal lows are around 60. The normal precipitation total for the 7 days is between 0.70 and 0.75 inches. The ultraviolet index for Indianapolis on Saturday will be 7. The Environmental Protection Agency categorizes an index of 7 as high exposure to ultraviolet radiation. At 6 p.m. at Indianapolis, it was partly sunny. The temperature was 83 degrees, the dew point 55, and the relative humidity 38%. The wind was north at 6 miles an hour. The barometric pressure was 30.12 inches and steady. Around central Indiana, it was sunny, with a temperature of 78 at Muncie, 79 at Zionsville, and 80 at Shelbyville. At Anderson, it was mostly sunny, with a temperature of 78. At Eagle Creek Airport, it was cloudy, with a temperature of 81. Elsewhere across Indiana, it was sunny, with a temperature of 82 at Lafayette, and 82 at Terre Haute. It was mostly sunny, with a temperature of 80 at South Bend, 79 at Fort Wayne, and 81 at Bloomington. At Evansville, the weather conditions were not available. Just outside Indiana, at Cincinnati, it was sunny, with a temperature of 82. It was mostly sunny, with a temperature of 81 at Champaign, 80 at Dayton, and 84 at St. Louis. It was partly sunny, with a temperature of 82 at Chicago, and 85 at Louisville. Once again, at Indianapolis, it was 83 degrees with partly sunny skies. This is NOAA All Hazards Radio KEC 74 in Indianapolis. Now a look at your forecast for Indianapolis and central Indiana. Tonight, mostly clear. Lows in the lower 60s. East winds around 5 miles an hour. For Saturday, partly cloudy. Highs in the mid-80s. South winds around 5 miles an hour. Saturday night, partly cloudy. Lows in the mid-60s. Southeast winds around 5 miles an hour. For Sunday, mostly sunny. Highs in the upper 80s. Southwest winds 5 to 10 miles an hour with gusts up to 20 miles an hour. Once again, the forecast for tonight. Mostly clear. Lows in the lower 60s. East winds around 5 miles an hour. The current time is 7:08 p.m. Eastern Daylight Time. Taking a look at the 3 through 7 day forecast for Indianapolis and central Indiana. Sunday night, mostly clear. Lows in the lower 70s. South winds around 5 miles an hour. For Monday through Wednesday, mostly clear. Hot. Highs in the lower 90s. Lows in the mid-70s. Wednesday night and Thursday, mostly clear. A slight chance of showers and thunderstorms. Hot. Lows in the mid-70s. Highs in the lower 90s. Chance of rain 20%. For Thursday night, partly cloudy. A slight chance of showers toward daybreak. Lows in the lower 70s. Chance of rain 20%. Friday, partly cloudy. A slight chance of showers and thunderstorms late in the afternoon. Hot with highs around 90. Chance of rain 20%. The 8 to 14 day outlook for Saturday, September 5th through Friday, September 11th calls for temperatures to be above normal and precipitation to be near normal. Normal highs for the period are around 80 degrees and normal lows are around 60. The normal precipitation total for the 7 days is between 0.70 and 0.75 inches. The ultraviolet index for Indianapolis on Saturday will be 7. The Environmental Protection Agency categorizes an index of 7 as high exposure to ultraviolet radiation. At 6 p.m. at Indianapolis, it was partly sunny. The temperature was 83 degrees, the dew point 55, and the relative humidity 38%. The wind was north at 6 miles an hour. The barometric pressure was 30.12 inches and steady. Around central

Indiana, it was sunny, with a temperature of 78 at Muncie, 79 at Zionsville, and 80 at Shelbyville. At Anderson, it was mostly sunny, with a temperature of 78. At Eagle Creek Airpark, it was cloudy, with a temperature of 81. Elsewhere across Indiana, it was sunny, with a temperature of 82 at Lafayette, and 82 at Terre Haute. It was mostly sunny, with a temperature of 80 at South Bend, 79 at Fort Wayne, and 81 at Bloomington. At Evansville, the weather conditions were not available. Just outside Indiana, at Cincinnati, it was sunny, with a temperature of 82. It was mostly sunny, with a temperature of 81 at Champaign, 80 at Dayton, and 84 at St. Louis. It was partly sunny, with a temperature of 82 at Chicago, and 85 at Louisville. Once again, at Indianapolis it was 83 degrees with partly sunny skies. At 7 p.m., at Indianapolis, it was mostly sunny. The temperature was 81 degrees, the dew point 56, and the relative humidity 42%. The wind was northeast at 10 miles an hour. The barometric pressure was 30.11 inches and falling. Around central Indiana, it was sunny, with a temperature of 78 at Anderson, 76 at Muncie, 80 at Eagle Creek Airpark, and 78 at Shelbyville. Elsewhere across Indiana, it was sunny, with a temperature of 79 at South Bend, 81 at Terre Haute, and 80 at Bloomington. It was mostly sunny, with a temperature of 77 at Fort Wayne, and 81 at Lafayette. At Evansville, the weather conditions were not available. Just outside Indiana, at Champaign, it was sunny, with a temperature of 78. It was mostly sunny, with a temperature of 78 at Dayton, 84 at St. Louis, 81 at Cincinnati, and 84 at Louisville. In Chicago, it was partly sunny, with a temperature of 81. Once again, at Indianapolis, it was 81 degrees with mostly sunny skies. This is NOAA All Hazards Radio KEC 74 in Indianapolis. Now a look at your forecast for Indianapolis and central Indiana. Tonight, mostly clear. Lows in the lower 60s. East winds around 5 miles an hour. For Saturday, partly cloudy. Highs in the mid-80s. South winds around 5 miles an hour. Saturday night, partly cloudy. Lows in the mid-60s. Southeast winds around 5 miles an hour. For Sunday, mostly sunny. Highs in the upper 80s. Southwest winds 5 to 10 miles an hour with gusts up to 20 miles an hour. Once again, the forecast for tonight. Mostly clear. Lows in the lower 60s. East winds around 5 miles an hour. Taking a look at the 3 through 7 day forecast for Indianapolis and central Indiana. Sunday night. Mostly clear. Lows in the lower 70s. South winds around 5 miles an hour. For Monday through Wednesday. Mostly clear. Hot. Highs in the lower 90s. Lows in the mid 70s. Wednesday night and Thursday. Mostly clear. A slight chance of showers and thunderstorms. Hot. Lows in the mid 70s. Highs in the lower 90s. Chance of rain 20%. For Thursday night, partly cloudy. A slight chance of showers toward daybreak. Lows in the lower 70s. Chance of rain 20%. Friday, partly cloudy. A slight chance of showers and thunderstorms late in the afternoon. Hot with highs around 90. Chance of rain 20%. Now here is the hazardous weather outlook for central Indiana. For the period through tonight, no hazardous weather is expected at this time. And the extended outlook for the period Saturday through Thursday. Hot and humid conditions will arrive on Sunday and continue through next week. Isolated thunderstorms are possible for parts of the area on Wednesday and Thursday afternoons. Spotter information statement, spotter activation is not anticipated at this time. The 8 to 14 day outlook for Saturday, September 5th through Friday, September 11th, calls for temperatures to be above normal and precipitation to be near normal. Normal highs for the period are around 80 degrees and normal lows are around 60. The normal

80 at Bloomington. It was mostly sunny, with a temperature of 77 at Fort Wayne and 81 at Lafayette. At Evansville, the weather conditions were not available. Just outside Indiana, at Champaign, it was sunny, with a temperature of 78. It was mostly sunny, with a temperature of 78 at Dayton, 84 at St. Louis, 81 at Cincinnati, and 84 at Louisville. At Chicago, it was partly sunny, with a temperature of 81. Once again, at Indianapolis, it was 81 degrees with mostly sunny skies. This is NOAA All Hazards Radio KEC 74 in Indianapolis. Now a look at your forecast for Indianapolis and central Indiana. Tonight, mostly clear. Lows in the lower 60s. East winds around 5 miles an hour. For Saturday, partly cloudy. Highs in the mid-80s. South winds around 5 miles an hour. Saturday night, partly cloudy. Lows in the mid-60s. Southeast winds around 5 miles an hour. For Sunday, mostly sunny. Highs in the upper 80s. Southwest winds 5 to 10 miles an hour with gusts up to 20 miles an hour. Once again, the forecast for tonight. Mostly clear. Lows in the lower 60s. East winds around 5 miles an hour. Taking a look at the 3 through 7 day forecast for Indianapolis and central Indiana. Sunday night, mostly clear. Lows in the lower 70s. South winds around 5 miles an hour. For Monday through Wednesday, mostly clear. Hot. Highs in the lower 90s. Lows in the mid-70s. Wednesday night and Thursday, mostly clear. A slight chance of showers and thunderstorms. Hot. Lows in the mid-70s. Highs in the lower 90s. Chance of rain 20%. For Thursday night, partly cloudy. A slight chance of showers toward daybreak. Lows in the lower 70s. Chance of rain 20%. Friday, partly cloudy. A slight chance of showers and thunderstorms late in the afternoon. Hot with highs around 90. Chance of rain 20%. The 8 to 14 day outlook for Saturday, September 5th through Friday, September 11th, calls for temperatures to be above normal and precipitation to be near normal. Normal highs for the period are around 80 degrees and normal lows are around 60. The normal precipitation total for the 7 days is between 0.70 and 0.75 inches. The ultraviolet index for Indianapolis on Saturday will be 7. The Environmental Protection Agency categorizes an index of 7 as high exposure to ultraviolet radiation. At 7 p.m. at Indianapolis, it was mostly sunny. The temperature was 81 degrees, the dew point 56, and the relative humidity 42%. The wind was northeast at 10 miles an hour. The barometric pressure was 30.11 inches and falling. Around central Indiana, it was sunny, with a temperature of 78 at Anderson, 76 at Muncie, 80 at Eagle Creek Airpark, and 78 at Shelbyville. Elsewhere across Indiana, it was sunny, with a temperature of 79 at South Bend, 81 at Terre Haute, and 80 at Bloomington. It was mostly sunny, with a temperature of 77 at Fort Wayne, and 81 at Lafayette. At Evansville, the weather conditions were not available. Just outside Indiana, at Champaign, it was sunny, with a temperature of 78. It was mostly sunny, with a temperature of 78 at Dayton, 84 at St. Louis, 81 at Cincinnati, and 84 at Louisville. At Chicago, it was partly sunny, with a temperature of 81. Once again, at Indianapolis, it was 81 degrees with mostly sunny skies. This is NOAA All Hazards Radio KEC 74 in Indianapolis. And now a look at your forecast for Indianapolis and central Indiana. Tonight, mostly clear. Lows in the lower 60s. East winds around 5 miles an hour. For Saturday, partly cloudy. Highs in the mid-80s. South winds around 5 miles an hour. Saturday night, partly cloudy. Lows in the mid-60s. Southeast winds around 5 miles an hour. For Sunday,

mostly sunny. Highs in the upper 80s. Southwest winds 5 to 10 miles an hour with gusts up to 20 miles an hour. Once again, the forecast for tonight. Mostly clear. Lows in the lower 60s. East winds around 5 miles an hour. Taking a look at the 3 through 7 day forecast for Indianapolis and central Indiana. Sunday night. Mostly clear. Lows in the lower 70s. South winds around 5 miles an hour. For Monday through Wednesday. Mostly clear. Hot. Highs in the lower 90s. Lows in the mid 70s. Wednesday night and Thursday. Mostly clear. A slight chance of showers and thunderstorms. Hot. Lows in the mid 70s. Highs in the lower 90s. Chance of rain 20%. For Thursday night. Partly cloudy. A slight chance of showers toward daybreak. Lows in the lower 70s. Chance of rain 20%. Friday. Partly cloudy. A slight chance of showers and thunderstorms late in the afternoon. Hot with highs around 90. Chance of rain 20%. The 8 to 14 day outlook for Saturday, September 5th through Friday, September 11th calls for temperatures to be above normal and precipitation to be near normal. Normal highs for the period are around 80 degrees and normal lows are around 60. The normal precipitation total for the 7 days is between 0.70 and 0.75 inches. The current time is 7:23 p.m. Eastern Daylight Time. The ultraviolet index for Indianapolis on Saturday will be 7. The Environmental Protection Agency categorizes an index of 7 as high exposure to ultraviolet radiation. At 7 p.m. at Indianapolis, it was mostly sunny. The temperature was 81 degrees, the dew point 56, and the relative humidity 42%. The wind was northeast at 10 miles an hour. The barometric pressure was 30.11 inches and falling. Around central Indiana, it was sunny, with a temperature of 78 at Anderson, 76 at Muncie, 80 at Eagle Creek Airpark, and 78 at Shelbyville. Elsewhere across Indiana, it was sunny, with a temperature of 79 at South Bend, 81 at Terre Haute, and 80 at Bloomington. It was mostly sunny, with a temperature of 77 at Fort Wayne, and 81 at Lafayette. At Evansville, the weather conditions were not available. Just outside Indiana, at Champaign, it was sunny, with a temperature of 78. It was mostly sunny, with a temperature of 78 at Dayton, 84 at St. Louis, 81 at Cincinnati, and 84 at Louisville. At Chicago, it was partly sunny, with a temperature of 81. Once again, at Indianapolis, it was 81 degrees with mostly sunny skies. This is NOAA All Hazards Radio KEC 74 in Indianapolis. Now a look at your forecast for Indianapolis and central Indiana. Tonight, mostly clear. Lows in the lower 60s. East winds around 5 miles an hour. For Saturday, partly cloudy. Highs in the mid-80s. South winds around 5 miles an hour. Saturday night, partly cloudy. Lows in the mid-60s. Southeast winds around 5 miles an hour. For Sunday, mostly sunny. Highs in the upper 80s. Southwest winds 5 to 10 miles an hour with gusts up to 20 miles an hour. Once again, the forecast for tonight. Mostly clear. Lows in the lower 60s. East winds around 5 miles an hour. Taking a look at the 3 through 7 day forecast for Indianapolis and central Indiana. Sunday night. Mostly clear. Lows in the lower 70s. South winds around 5 miles an hour. For Monday through Wednesday. Mostly clear. Hot. Highs in the lower 90s. Lows in the mid 70s. Wednesday night and Thursday. Mostly clear. A slight chance of showers and thunderstorms. Hot. Lows in the mid-70s. Highs in the lower 90s. Chance of rain 20%. For Thursday night. Partly cloudy. A slight chance of showers toward daybreak. Lows in the

lower 70s. Chance of rain 20%. Friday, partly cloudy. A slight chance of showers and thunderstorms late in the afternoon. Hot with highs around 90. Chance of rain 20%. The 8 to 14 day outlook for Saturday, September 5th through Friday, September 11th calls for temperatures to be above normal and precipitation to be near normal. Normal highs for the period are around 80 degrees and normal lows are around 60. The normal precipitation total for the 7 days is between 0.70 and 0.75 inches. The ultraviolet index for Indianapolis on Saturday will be 7. The Environmental Protection Agency categorizes an index of 7 as high exposure to ultraviolet radiation. At 7 p.m. at Indianapolis, it was mostly sunny. The temperature was 81 degrees, the dew point 56, and the relative humidity 42%. The wind was northeast at 10 miles an hour. The barometric pressure was 30.11 inches and falling. Around central Indiana, it was sunny, with a temperature of 78 at Anderson, 76 at Muncie, 80 at Eagle Creek Airpark, and 78 at Shelbyville. Elsewhere across Indiana, it was sunny, with a temperature of 79 at South Bend, 81 at Terre Haute, and 80 at Bloomington. It was mostly sunny, with a temperature of 77 at Fort Wayne, and 81 at Lafayette. At Evansville, the weather conditions were not available. Just outside Indiana, at Champaign, it was sunny, with a temperature of 78. It was mostly sunny, with a temperature of 78 at Dayton, 84 at St. Louis, 81 at Cincinnati, and 84 at Louisville. At Chicago, it was partly sunny, with a temperature of 81. Once again, at Indianapolis, it was 81 degrees with mostly sunny skies. This is NOAA All Hazards Radio KEC 74 in Indianapolis. And now a look at your forecast for Indianapolis and central Indiana. Tonight, mostly clear. Lows in the lower 60s. East winds around 5 miles an hour. For Saturday, partly cloudy. Highs in the mid-80s. South winds around 5 miles an hour. Saturday night, partly cloudy. Lows in the mid-60s. Southeast winds around 5 miles an hour. For Sunday, mostly sunny. Highs in the upper 80s. Southwest winds 5 to 10 miles an hour with gusts up to 20 miles an hour. Once again, the forecast for tonight. Mostly clear. Lows in the lower 60s. East winds around 5 miles an hour. Taking a look at the 3 through 7 day forecast for Indianapolis and central Indiana. Sunday night. Mostly clear. Lows in the lower 70s. South winds around 5 miles an hour. For Monday through Wednesday. Mostly clear. Hot. Highs in the lower 90s. Lows in the mid 70s. Wednesday night and Thursday. Mostly clear. A slight chance of showers and thunderstorms. Hot. Lows in the mid 70s. Highs in the lower 90s. Chance of rain 20%. For Thursday night, partly cloudy. A slight chance of showers toward daybreak. Lows in the lower 70s. Chance of rain 20%. Friday, partly cloudy. A slight chance of showers and thunderstorms late in the afternoon. Hot with highs around 90. Chance of rain 20%. The 8 to 14 day outlook for Saturday, September 5th through Friday, September 11th calls for temperatures to be above normal and precipitation to be near normal. Normal highs for the period are around 80 degrees and normal lows are around 60. The normal precipitation total for the 7 days is between 0.70 and 0.75 inches. The ultraviolet index for Indianapolis on Saturday will be 7. The Environmental Protection Agency categorizes an index of 7 as high exposure to ultraviolet radiation. At 7 p.m. at Indianapolis, it was mostly sunny. The temperature was 81 degrees, the dew point 56, and the relative humidity 42%. The wind was northeast at 10 miles an hour. The barometric pressure was 30.11 inches and falling.
around central Indiana. It was sunny with a temperature

temperature of 78 at Anderson, 76 at Muncie, 80 at Eagle Creek Air Park, and 78 at Shelbyville. Elsewhere across Indiana, it was sunny, with a temperature of 79 at South Bend, 81 at Terre Haute, and 80 at Bloomington. It was mostly sunny, with a temperature of 77 at Fort Wayne, and 81 at Lafayette. At Evansville, the weather conditions were not available. Just outside Indiana, at Champaign, it was sunny, with a temperature of 78. It was mostly sunny, with a temperature of 78 at Dayton, 84 at St. Louis, 81 at Cincinnati, and 84 at Louisville. At Chicago, it was partly sunny, with a temperature of 81. Once again, at Indianapolis, it was 81 degrees with mostly sunny skies. The Indianapolis climate summary is of 7 p.m., August 28, 2026. So far today, the high temperature has been 84 degrees. The normal high is 83. So far today, the low temperature has been 65 degrees. The normal low is 64. No precipitation has fallen, which leaves the monthly total at 7.33 inches. This is 4.44 inches above the normal amount of 2.89 inches for August. The total precipitation for the year still stands at 34.78 inches, which is 4.19 inches above normal. No snow has fallen, which brings the monthly total to a trace. The total snowfall since July 1st still stands at a trace. The record high for tomorrow is 97, which occurred in 1953, and the record low is 41, which occurred in 1965. Sunset tonight is at 8:20, which occurred in 1953, and the record low is 41, which occurred in 1965. Sunset tonight is at 8:22 p.m. Sunrise tomorrow is at 7:10 a.m. This is NOAA All Hazards Radio KEC 74 in Indianapolis. Now a look at your forecast for Indianapolis and central Indiana. Tonight, mostly clear. Lows in the lower 60s. East winds around 5 miles an hour. For Saturday, partly cloudy. Highs in the mid-80s. South winds around 5 miles an hour. Saturday night, partly cloudy. Lows in the mid-60s. Southeast winds around 5 miles an hour. For Sunday, mostly sunny. Highs in the upper 80s. Southwest winds 5 to 10 miles an hour with gusts up to 20 miles an hour. Once again, the forecast for tonight. Mostly clear. Lows in the lower 60s. East winds around 5 miles an hour. Now here is the hazardous weather outlook for central Indiana. For the period through tonight, no hazardous weather is expected at this time. And now the extended outlook for the period Saturday through Thursday. Hot and humid conditions will arrive on Sunday and continue through next week. Isolated thunderstorms are possible for parts of the area on Wednesday and Thursday afternoons. Spotter information statement: spotter activation is not anticipated at this time. Taking a look at the 3-7 day forecast for Indianapolis and central Indiana. Sunday night, mostly clear. Lows in the lower 70s. South winds around 5 miles an hour. For Monday through Wednesday, mostly clear. Hot. Highs in the lower 90s. Lows in the mid 70s. Wednesday night and Thursday, mostly clear. A slight chance of showers and thunderstorms. Hot. Lows in the mid-70s. Highs in the lower 90s. Chance of rain 20%. For Thursday night, partly cloudy. A slight chance of showers toward daybreak. Lows in the lower 70s. Chance of rain 20%. Friday, partly cloudy. A slight chance of showers and thunderstorms late in the afternoon. Hot with highs around 90. Chance of rain 20%. The 8-14 day outlook for Saturday, September 5th through Friday, September 11th, calls for temperatures to be above normal and precipitation to be near normal. Normal highs for the period are around 80 degrees and normal lows are around 60. The normal precipitation total for the 7 days is between 0.70 and 0.75 inches. The ultraviolet index for Indianapolis on Saturday will be 7.

The Environmental Protection Agency categorizes an index of 7 as high exposure to ultraviolet radiation. At 7 p.m. at Indianapolis, it was mostly sunny. The temperature was 81 degrees, the dew point 56, and the relative humidity 42%. The wind was northeast at 10 miles an hour. The barometric pressure was 30.11 inches and falling. Around central Indiana, it was sunny, with a temperature of 78 at Anderson, 76 at Muncie, 80 at Eagle Creek Air Park, and 78 at Shelbyville. Elsewhere across Indiana, it was sunny, with a temperature of 79 at South Bend, 81 at Terre Haute, and 80 at Bloomington. It was mostly sunny, with a temperature of 77 at Fort Wayne, and 81 at Lafayette. At Evansville, the weather conditions were not available. Just outside Indiana, at Champaign, it was sunny, with a temperature of 78. It was mostly sunny, with a temperature of 78 at Dayton, 84 at St. Louis, 81 at Cincinnati, and 84 at Louisville. At Chicago, it was partly sunny, with a temperature of 81. Once again, at Indianapolis, it was 81 degrees with mostly sunny skies. The Indianapolis climate summary is of 7 p.m., August 28, 2026. So far today, the high temperature has been 84 degrees. The normal high is 83. So far today, the low temperature has been 65 degrees. The normal low is 64. No precipitation has fallen, which leaves the monthly total at 7.33 inches. This is 4.44 inches above the normal amount of 2.89 inches for August. The total precipitation for the year still stands at 34.78 inches, which is 4.19 inches above normal. No snow has fallen, which brings the monthly total to a trace. The total snowfall since July 1st still stands at a trace. The high for tomorrow is 97, which occurred in 1953, and the record low is 41, which occurred in 1965. Sunset tonight is at 8:22 p.m. Sunrise tomorrow is at 7:10 a.m. The current time is 7:38 p.m. Eastern Daylight Time. This is NOAA All Hazards Radio KEC 74 in Indianapolis. Now a look at your forecast for Indianapolis and central Indiana. Tonight, mostly clear. Lows in the lower 60s. East winds around 5 miles an hour. For Saturday, partly cloudy. Highs in the mid-80s. South winds around 5 miles an hour. Saturday night, partly cloudy. Lows in the mid-60s. Southeast winds around 5 miles an hour. For Sunday, mostly sunny. Highs in the upper 80s. Southwest winds 5 to 10 miles an hour with gusts up to 20 miles an hour. Once again, the forecast for tonight. Mostly clear. Lows in the lower 60s. East winds around 5 miles an hour. Taking a look at the 3-7 day forecast for Indianapolis and central Indiana. Sunday night, mostly clear. Lows in the lower 70s. South winds around 5 miles an hour. For Monday through Wednesday, mostly clear. Hot. Highs in the lower 90s. Lows in the mid 70s. Wednesday night and Thursday, mostly clear. A slight chance of showers and thunderstorms. Hot. Lows in the mid-70s. Highs in the lower 90s. Chance of rain 20%. For Thursday night, partly cloudy. A slight chance of showers toward daybreak. Lows in the lower 70s. Chance of rain 20%. Friday, partly cloudy. A slight chance of showers and thunderstorms late in the afternoon. Hot with highs around 90. Chance of rain 20%. The 8-14 day outlook for Saturday, September 5th through Friday, September 11th, calls for temperatures to be above normal and precipitation to be near normal. Normal highs for the period are around 80 degrees and normal lows are around 60. The normal precipitation total for the 7 days is between 0.70 and 0.75 inches. The ultraviolet index for Indianapolis on Saturday will be 7. The Environmental Protection Agency categorizes an

Sub-7 as high exposure to ultraviolet radiation. At 7 p.m. at Indianapolis, it was mostly sunny. The temperature was 81 degrees, the dew point 56, and the relative humidity 42%. The wind was northeast at 10 miles an hour. The barometric pressure was 30.11 inches and falling. Around central Indiana, it was sunny, with a temperature of 78 at Anderson, 76 at Muncie, 80 at Eagle Creek Airpark, and 78 at Shelbyville. Elsewhere across Indiana, it was sunny, with a temperature of 79 at South Bend, 81 at Terre Haute, and 80 at Bloomington. It was mostly sunny, with a temperature of 77 at Fort Wayne, and 81 at Lafayette. At Evansville, the weather conditions were not available. Just outside Indiana, at Champaign, it was sunny, with a temperature of 78. It was mostly sunny, with a temperature of 78 at Dayton, 84 at St. Louis, 81 at Cincinnati, and 84 at Louisville. At Chicago, it was partly sunny, with a temperature of 81. Once again, at Indianapolis, it was 81 degrees with mostly sunny skies. The Indianapolis climate summary is of 7 p.m., August 28, 2026. So far today, the high temperature has been 84 degrees. The normal high is 83. So far today, the low temperature has been 65 degrees. The normal low is 64. No precipitation has fallen, which leaves the monthly total at 7.33 inches. This is 4.44 inches above the normal amount of 2.89 inches for August. The total precipitation for the year still stands at 34.78 inches, which is 4.19 inches above normal. No snow has fallen, which brings the monthly total to a trace. The total snowfall since July 1st still stands at a trace. The record high for tomorrow is 97, which occurred in 1953, and the record low is 41, which occurred in 1965. Sunset tonight is at 8:22 p.m. Sunrise tomorrow is at 7:10 a.m. This is NOAA All Hazards Radio KEC 74 in Indianapolis. Now a look at your forecast for Indianapolis and central Indiana. Tonight, mostly clear. Lows in the lower 60s. East winds around 5 miles an hour. For Saturday, partly cloudy. Highs in the mid-80s. South winds around 5 miles an hour. Saturday night, partly cloudy. Lows in the mid-60s. Southeast winds around 5 miles an hour. For Sunday, mostly sunny. Highs in the upper 80s. Southwest winds 5 to 10 miles an hour with gusts up to 20 miles an hour. Once again, the forecast for tonight. Mostly clear. Lows in the lower 60s. East winds around 5 miles an hour. Taking a look at the 3 through 7 day forecast for Indianapolis and central Indiana. Sunday night. Mostly clear. Lows in the lower 70s. South winds around 5 miles an hour. For Monday through Wednesday, mostly clear. Hot. Highs in the lower 90s. Lows in the mid-70s. Wednesday night and Thursday, mostly clear. A slight chance of showers and thunderstorms. Hot. Lows in the mid-70s. Highs in the lower 90s. Chance of rain 20%. For Thursday night, partly cloudy. A slight chance of showers toward daybreak. Lows in the lower 70s. Chance of rain 20%. Friday, partly cloudy. A slight chance of showers and thunderstorms late in the afternoon. Hot with highs around 90. Chance of rain 20%. The 8 to 14 day outlook for Saturday, September 5th through Friday, September 11th, calls for temperatures to be above normal and precipitation to be near normal. Normal highs for the period are around 80 degrees, and normal lows are around 60. The normal precipitation total for the 7 days is between 0.70 and 0.75 inches. The ultraviolet index for Indianapolis on Saturday will be 7. The Environmental Protection Agency categorizes an index of 7 as high exposure to ultraviolet radiation. At 7 p.m. at Indianapolis, it was mostly sunny,

temperature was 81 degrees, the dew point 56, and the relative humidity 42%. The wind was northeast at 10 miles an hour. The barometric pressure was 30.11 inches and falling. Around central Indiana, it was sunny, with a temperature of 78 at Anderson, 76 at Muncie, 80 at Eagle Creek Airpark, and 78 at Shelbyville. Elsewhere across Indiana, it was sunny, with a temperature of 79 at South Bend, 81 at Terre Haute, and 80 at Bloomington. It was mostly sunny, with a temperature of 77 at Fort Wayne, and 81 at Lafayette. At Evansville, the weather conditions were not available. Just outside Indiana, at Champaign, it was sunny, with a temperature of 78. It was mostly sunny, with a temperature of 78 at Dayton, 84 at St. Louis, 81 at Cincinnati, and 84 at Louisville. At Chicago, it was partly sunny, with a temperature of 81. Once again, at Indianapolis, it was 81 degrees with mostly sunny skies. The Indianapolis climate summary is of 7 p.m., August 28, 2026. So far today, the high temperature has been 84 degrees. The normal high is 83. So far today, the low temperature has been 65 degrees. The normal low is 64. No precipitation has fallen, which leaves the monthly total at 7.33 inches. This is 4.44 inches above the normal amount of 2.89 inches for August. The total precipitation for the year still stands at 34.78 inches, which is 4.19 inches above normal. No snow has fallen, which brings the monthly total to a trace. The total snowfall since July 1st still stands at a trace. The record high for tomorrow is 97, which occurred in 1953, and the record low is 41, which occurred in 1965. Sunset tonight is at 8:22 p.m. Sunrise tomorrow is at 7:10 a.m. This is NOAA All Hazards Radio KEC 74 in Indianapolis. Now a look at your forecast for Indianapolis and central Indiana. Tonight, mostly clear. Lows in the lower 60s. East winds around 5 miles an hour. For Saturday, partly cloudy. Highs in the mid-80s. South winds around 5 miles an hour. Saturday night, partly cloudy. Lows in the mid-60s. Southeast winds around 5 miles an hour. For Sunday, mostly sunny. Highs in the upper 80s. Southwest winds 5 to 10 miles an hour with gusts up to 20 miles an hour. Once again, the forecast for tonight. Mostly clear. Lows in the lower 60s. East winds around 5 miles an hour. Taking a look at the 3 through 7 day forecast for Indianapolis and central Indiana. Sunday night. Mostly clear. Lows in the lower 70s. South winds around 5 miles an hour. For Monday through Wednesday, clear. Hot. Highs in the lower 90s. Lows in the mid-70s. Wednesday night and Thursday, mostly clear. A slight chance of showers and thunderstorms. Hot. Lows in the mid-70s. Highs in the lower 90s. Chance of rain 20%. For Thursday night, partly cloudy. A slight chance of showers toward daybreak. Lows in the lower 70s. Chance of rain 20%. Friday, partly cloudy. A slight chance of showers and thunderstorms late in the afternoon. Hot with highs around 90. Chance of rain 20%. The 8 to 14 day outlook for Saturday, September 5th through Friday, September 11th, calls for temperatures to be above normal and precipitation to be near normal. Normal highs for the period are around 80 degrees, and normal lows are around 60. The normal precipitation total for the 7 days is between 0.70 and 0.75 inches. The ultraviolet index for Indianapolis on Saturday will be 7. The Environmental Protection Agency categorizes an index of 7 as high exposure to ultraviolet radiation. At 7 p.m. at Indianapolis, it was mostly sunny. The temperature was 81 degrees, the dew point 56, and the relative humidity 42%. The wind was northeast at 10 miles an hour.

The barometric pressure was 30.11 inches and falling. Around central Indiana, it was sunny, with a temperature of 78 at Anderson, 76 at Muncie, 80 at Eagle Creek Air Park, and 78 at Shelbyville. Elsewhere across Indiana, it was sunny, with a temperature of 79 at South Bend, 81 at Terre Haute, and 80 at Bloomington. It was mostly sunny, with a temperature of 77 at Fort Wayne, and 81 at Lafayette. At Evansville, the weather conditions were not available. Just outside Indiana, at Champaign, it was sunny, with a temperature of 78. It was mostly sunny, with a temperature of 78 at Dayton, 84 at St. Louis, 81 at Cincinnati, and 84 at Louisville. At Chicago, it was partly sunny, with a temperature of 81. Once again, at Indianapolis, it was 81 degrees with mostly sunny skies. The Indianapolis climate summary is of 7 p.m., August 28, 2026. So far today, the high temperature has been 84 degrees. The normal high is 83. So far today, the low temperature has been 65 degrees. The normal low, 64. No precipitation has fallen, which leaves the monthly total at 7.33 inches. This is 4.44 inches above the normal amount of 2.89 inches for August. The total precipitation for the year still stands at 34.78 inches, which is 4.19 inches above normal. No snow has fallen, which brings the monthly total to a trace. The total snowfall since July 1st still stands at a trace. The record high for tomorrow is 97, which occurred in 1953, and the record low is 41, which occurred in 1965. Sunset tonight is at 8:22 p.m. Sunrise tomorrow is at 7:10 a.m. The current time is 7:53 p.m. Eastern Daylight Time. 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And now a look at your forecast for Indianapolis and central Indiana. Tonight, mostly clear. Lows in the lower 60s. East winds around 5 miles an hour. For Saturday, partly cloudy. Highs in the mid-80s. South winds around 5 miles an hour. Saturday night, partly cloudy. Lows in the mid-60s. Southeast winds around 5 miles an hour. For Sunday, mostly sunny. Highs in the upper 80s. Southwest winds 5 to 10 miles an hour with gusts up to 20 miles an hour. Once again, the forecast for tonight. Mostly clear. Lows in the lower 60s. East winds around 5 miles an hour. Now here is the hazardous weather outlook for central Indiana. For the period through tonight, no hazardous weather is expected at this time. And now the extended outlook for the period Saturday through Thursday. Hot and humid conditions will arrive on Sunday and continue through next week. Isolated thunderstorms are possible for parts of the area on Wednesday and Thursday afternoons. Spotter information statement. Spotter activation is not anticipated at this time. Taking a look at the 3 through 7 day forecast for Indianapolis and central Indiana. Sunday night, mostly clear. Lows in the lower 70s. South winds around 5 miles an hour. For Monday through Wednesday, mostly clear. Hot. Highs in the lower 90s. Lows in the mid 70s. Wednesday night and Thursday, mostly clear. A slight chance of showers and thunderstorms. Hot. Lows in the mid 70s. Highs in the lower 90s. Chance of rain 20%. For Thursday night, partly cloudy. A slight chance of showers toward daybreak. Lows in the lower 70s. Chance of rain 20%. Friday, partly cloudy. A slight chance of showers and thunderstorms late in the afternoon. Hot with highs around 90. Chance of rain 20%. The 8 to 14 day outlook for Saturday, September 5th through Friday, September 11th, calls for temperatures to be above normal and precipitation to be near normal. Normal highs for the period are around 80 degrees and normal lows are around 60. The normal precipitation total for the 7 days is between 0.70 and 0.75 inches.

The ultraviolet index for Indianapolis on Saturday will be 7. The Environmental Protection Agency categorizes an index of 7 as high exposure to ultraviolet radiation. At 7 p.m. at Indianapolis, it was mostly sunny. The temperature was 81 degrees, the dew point 56, and the relative humidity 42%. The wind was northeast at 10 miles an hour. The barometric pressure was 30.11 inches and falling. Around central Indiana, it was sunny, with a temperature of 78 at Anderson, 76 at Muncie, 80 at Eagle Creek Air Park, and 78 at Shelbyville. Elsewhere across Indiana, it was sunny, with a temperature of 79 at South Bend, 81 at Terre Haute, and 80 at Bloomington. It was mostly sunny, with a temperature of 77 at Fort Wayne, and 81 at Lafayette. At Evansville, the weather conditions were not available. Just outside Indiana, at Champaign, it was sunny, with a temperature of 78. It was mostly sunny, with a temperature of 78 at Dayton, 84 at St. Louis, 81 at Cincinnati, and 84 at Louisville. At Chicago, it was partly sunny, with a temperature of 81. Once again, at Indianapolis, it was 81 degrees with mostly sunny skies. The Indianapolis climate summary is of 7 p.m., August 28, 2026. So far today, the high temperature has been 84 degrees. The normal high is 83. So far today, the low temperature has been 65 degrees. The normal low is 64. No precipitation has fallen, which leaves the monthly total at 7.33 inches. This is 4.44 inches above the normal amount of 2.89 inches for August. The total precipitation for the year still stands at 34.78 inches, which is 4.19 inches above normal. No snow has fallen, which brings the monthly total to a trace. The total snowfall since July 1st still stands at a trace. The record high for tomorrow is 97, which occurred in 1953, and the record low is 41, which occurred in 1965. Sunset tonight is at 8:22 p.m. Sunrise tomorrow is at 7:10 a.m. This is NOAA All Hazards Radio KEC 74 in Indianapolis. 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Tonight, mostly clear. Lows in the lower 60s. East winds around 5 miles an hour. For Saturday, partly cloudy. Highs in the mid-80s. South winds around 5 miles an hour. Saturday night, partly cloudy. Lows in the mid-60s. Southeast winds around 5 miles an hour. For Sunday, mostly sunny. Highs in the upper 80s. 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Once again, the forecast for tonight. Mostly clear. Lows in the lower 60s. East winds around 5 miles an hour. Taking a look at the 3 through 7 day forecast for Indianapolis and central Indiana. Sunday night. Mostly clear. Lows in the lower 70s. South winds around 5 miles an hour. For Monday through Wednesday. Mostly clear. Hot. 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Lows in the mid 70s. Wednesday night and Thursday. Mostly clear. A slight chance of showers and thunderstorms. Hot. Lows in the mid-70s. Highs in the lower 90s. Chance of rain 20%. For Thursday night, partly cloudy. A slight chance of showers toward daybreak. Lows in the lower 70s. Chance of rain 20%. Friday, partly cloudy. A slight chance of showers and thunderstorms late in the afternoon. Hot with highs around 90. Chance of rain 20%. The 8 to 14 day outlook for Saturday, September 5th through Friday, September 11th calls for temperatures to be above normal and precipitation to be near normal. Normal highs for the period are around 80 degrees and normal lows are around 60. The normal precipitation total for the 7 days is between 0.70 and 0.75 inches. The ultraviolet index for Indianapolis on Saturday will be 7. The Environmental Protection Agency categorizes an index of 7 as high.